0: failure is a very real thing. It can happen at any time. During these last few hours before launch, right after blast off, you know, were there things on your mind that, you know, things can go wrong even now?
1: Now it's in orbit and, yeah, you know, everything, satellites are ejected, you know, we're good. It's a fully successful flight. But during the launch, I mean, even a few seconds before the launch, you know, just 5 minutes before the launch, we had a hold on the launch, you know, and, it was literally pin drop silence in the mission control center from all the people watching it, you know, regarding to what happened to the rocket, you know, are we going to take off today? Because typically most of the first attempts at launches, they get scrubbed, you know, because of some issue coming up so that we are not ready for the rocket to take off. And it happened to be some very minor issue which we solved. And then, you know, we are in 30 minutes, we successfully lifted off. And then everything, my heart was racing, you know, for the every moment, the liftoff, clearing the launch tower, which is very important on the first launch. And then, like, you know, steering in the right direction, you know, there are some scenarios where rockets went in the wrong direction, you know, because of whether it is a software problem or because, you know, somebody assembled it in the wrong way. So many ways in which things can go wrong. It was stayed in the right direction, everything going like clockwork, every stage separated perfectly, you know, it's I think a phenomenal moment to cherish. And all this happened in the matter of 16 minutes. Right, so that's the time it takes to go to orbit, and you know, so we didn't frankly looking at statistics, the past statistics of all the companies which have done it, we thought, you know, maybe we may not succeed and it's too difficult because the first time we are actually testing in the real environment. But I think Vikram 1's launch has bet all the statistics and then became a grand success.
0: And you've set the bar really high. You know, a success on that first attempt, Pawan, is no joke, right? You've set the bar really high because somewhere at the back of your mind, you know, people like you are prepared that, you know, if at first you don't succeed, you try again. SpaceX got it on its fourth launch. So, you know, getting it on your first attempt means for Skyroot, the standard is now amazingly high.
1: Yeah, absolutely. In fact, you know, just like the day before launch, you know, the rocket was fully assembled. There's nothing much we can do about it, right? So I put out a post saying that, you know, we have done everything we know we could. We have done it. And now let physics take over and see what's going to happen. And that's the best we can do. And then, you know, it's great that, you know, Vikram 1 is built well and is so robust that, you know, it has every event, you know, if you follow the trajectory of the rocket, it was typically in industry, it's called a textbook launch. It's perfectly matching exactly the prediction, you know, so there was literally no deviation in the entire path until it ejected the satellites into orbit. This is phenomenal. I mean, like, I'm out of words. I still feel like, you know, whether I'm still in a dream, you know, because this is something which, you know, which is very, very rare in the space industry.
0: Now, I can imagine what you mean when you say it hasn't sunk in yet, because, you know, people who are plugged into this business, it hasn't sunk in for them yet. And I can tell you, I can feel a little bit of that myself. But, you know, Pawan, you're remarkably young for someone leading India's private, biggest private space success. And like you said, 28 is your average age in your company. Does being young, in your view, especially in a business of this kind, which is, you know, is focused on precision, there's very little margin for error. Does it make you bolder? Does it make you more, you know, impatient being young?
1: In fact, looking at the success of this mission, this proves that this is the right kind of team, you know, required to do such complex missions. Because what I've observed, Shiv, is that, you know, when people are young and then, you know, they're the initial part of their careers, they don't have a past baggage, you know. So when they think everything is possible. And then they think that everything can be made possible.
0: Yeah.
1: And I think that's the kind of energy and the passion and their grit is, I think, I've seen personally over the years, right? It's phenomenal. And most of them, 95% of the talent which we have never been on a space mission before.
0: Yeah.
1: They've built it from scratch. They learned it, built it. And, you know, so they don't know what can, you know, what are the traditional ways of doing things. So we bet everything possible and just stuck with the fundamentals and made it happen. So that way, I think, you know, I think what this proves is that, you know, I think the freshness and not having past baggage really helps in doing complex space missions.
0: I really love that. You know, that explains the age profile of your company. And also, you know, I think there's an appetite for risk when you're young. And that kind of stands out in what the choices that you've made as well, Pawan. You know, choosing a Sarkari Nokri after IIT, you know, when most of your classmates must have been choosing very, very high paying jobs. What was it? 40,000 bucks a month in your first job at ISRO. And then letting go of the security of a Sarkari Nokri, you know, to sort of blast off into the unknown with no assurance of success. Risk is very much part of that youth.
1: Yeah, absolutely. In fact, Shiv, you know, growing up, I always wanted to be an entrepreneur.
0: Yeah.
1: And that was part, even during my, you know, when I studied at IIT, I also wanted to, you know, start a company at that point of time, you know, just didn't find the right calling to start at that point. And then I just chose my passions, which is technology, joined ISRO. I never thought about how much salary I was going to get, you know, just stayed out of IIT as well. You know, I chose a job just because of passion, took that risk, took that unconventional path and joined ISRO. And then again, took an unconventional path. Most people who join ISRO only retire in ISRO, you know, so very, very rarely do they move out of ISRO. And then like I again took an unconventional path about starting a company at the time when there was no policy even, you know, there was no policy, there was no funding environment. Literally, I mean, the odds of success seemed so low. But that's what I found it is exciting, because you know, the challenge is when things are difficult, you know, that's when you need to do, that's where the challenge is. And more risk, the risk reward equation only comes when you take more risk, the rewards are higher. So I felt that it's a great opportunity, eventually it's going to happen, and took that path. And the same, I think, in the team as well, you know, the youngsters take more risk, they, you know, defy traditional rules, you know, they find new ways of solving a problem, and then that makes it happen. The first time success of a you know, orbital rocket with so many stages, thousands of systems all working like clockwork in the very first mission and following the exact path of prediction is, I mean, it's never, I've never seen at all before.
0: Your family was supportive with this, you know, this youngster taking all these risks and, you know, having the confidence to walk away from an ISRO job where, as you rightly said, Pawan, people usually, you know, join and then they retire from there. Your family was completely supportive and approving of this risk-taking young Pawan?
1: No, in fact, my family has never restricted me to do anything. You know, whenever I took a government job straight out of IIT, when there is always a social pressure that, you know, when you get into an IIT, you have to land up with a high-paying job, right? So they didn't fall for it, and then they let me choose my passions.
0: That's great.
1: I joined ISRO as a scientist, and there was absolutely, they were proud that, you know, my son joined ISRO as a scientist, right? So that kind of you know, support was there.
0: How does Pawan Channa handle stress? You know, this is a high pressure, high stress kind of business. You know, I'm sure there would have been a lot of anxious, maybe even some dark moments when you thought Skyroot might not make it. You know, young entrepreneur, initial days of not much support to finally making it. How do you handle all that stress, Pawan?
1: So in fact, I would say, like, the time I started, you know, Skyroot along with Bharat to now, probably, you know, 100 times more, you know, I can take more pressure. That time I started, I think, like at the age of 27, 28 years. And I think now got more patient. In fact, rocket science teaches you humility, because anything can go wrong anytime. You know, you have to be always cautious. You should have that attention to detail. You should be very humble. And you should actually build the right set of team, because team is everything. Literally, team is everything. How they think is everything. How they execute, how they solve problems is everything. So it's all, like, I think, learned on the go. You know, I never built a company before. You know, I didn't even know what this equity means. You know, and now we're the largest funded company, we're the first unicorn in India, and now it's good that it's all coming through, all the stars are aligning. But I think the pressure, if you see, I think the rocket was on hold, you know, but we were prepared for a hold. So that there's nothing to be stressed off, you know, so that everything can be solved. And also there's no need to get stressed during the rocket launch, because we are even prepared for a failure. Even we are prepared for even 2-3 failures if required. You know, because there are multiple companies who have gone through that journey, and now a company which has failed three times is now the largest, you know, the largest
0: Correct.
1: Company in the world, is a multi-trillion-dollar company. So I think this all is part of the journey. Failure is progress. So we're prepared for failure, and then but still give our best. But we don't have the luxury for failing so many times.
0: Yeah.
1: So we always, the philosophy of the company is to make it right. You know, do everything possible to make things right. And so we built a unique culture, unique team. You know, unique set of you know, principles in which you know, we took up this challenge, you know, all that coming together, and I think we see the fruits of it. But see, this is a very long, I mean, it's not a T20 match, Shiv, it's just a long test series. So this is just the first innings, you know, the first match is over, so there's a long way to go.
0: Is your age, you know, was it an disadvantage in the early days when you were seeking investment? You know, now, of course, you've set the bar really high, and the investors must be flocking to you like they already have, making you a unicorn, Pawan. But initially, was it a disadvantage?
1: No, in fact, I think like we're able to raise so much capital. Age became an advantage is what I see.
0: Okay, it became an advantage. You know,
1: Become an advantage because, you know, investors know that, you know, you have enough time to, it's just a long, long game, right? It's a pretty long game. So investors realize that, you know, you have enough time, you can find time to, you know, take things to the next level. Even if things don't go well, you still, you know, have chance, reasonable time to, you know, grow things. And also, like, always the energy reduces with time, you know, you have seen always. Right. So always it's good to have the peak of your career. It's like an athlete, you know, being an entrepreneur is like an athlete. Right. So there's always the peak time, which really helps. And I hope the peak time stays longer for us. And but yeah, I think it definitely helped in raising capital because of the right age to, you know, build this.
0: What is next for Skyroot now? Now that you've successfully put Vikram 1 into orbit, you know, give us a sense of... you know, what you're aiming at next. What's that beautiful young team aiming at next, Pawan?
1: Yeah, so next is the next launch of Vikram 1, Shiv. So we're targeting it to, you know, do it this year. And so there's like a remarkable timing to do a second launch. However, like, you know, this is just a target. So we'll review all the data. We understand the rocket more from what launch happened. We see if any more improvements needs to be done in the rocket, we will do it. And depending on how much improvements needs to be done, how much time it takes, you know, the second launch will come through as quickly as possible. And most of it is under manufacturing, the final leg of manufacturing. And in fact, we build a factory which can build one a month. We have to get to that production, you know, now that the first launch was successful, now it gives us more confidence to get to like full production. And that also, like, you know, we're going to, you know, take it up in a big way. So all this is, next is the second launch. And then the third launch, fourth launch, and, you know, and we want to get to one launch a month at some point of time in next year.
0: You know, tell us a little bit about what you think of SpaceX and Elon Musk, Pawan. You know, they're considered the kind of Rolls-Royce of private commercial space. They're doing so many things at an incredible level of scale. But, you know, they also had to try a couple of times before they actually succeeded. How do you see SpaceX? How do you see Elon Musk's own sort of interest in all things space? Does Skyroot in some ways model itself on that, or is it a different path?
1: Yeah, so SpaceX is very an incredible journey. You know, it's today it's almost like 24-year-old company. It started in 2002, and they had like, you know, fourth attempt is when they reached orbit, and then they had like, you know, and now they had the best run for any space company ever, right? So it's been an incredible journey, and they've landed the rocket, first one to land a rocket and get to more than 100 rockets a year. So I think they have done their milestones, but they took their own time, you know, so as I mentioned, 24-year-old, you know, company. So it's a great inspiration for the entire space industry. And because of SpaceX journey is when investors got more interest to invest in the space sector, governments got more interest to open up the sector, you know, so this, it has a huge influence on the entire space sector, you know, together. So that's why I think this has also impacted for sure as a huge influence on the Indian space industry as well. But our path, Shiv, is completely different. You know, for example, SpaceX had $100 million on day one, you know, in 2022. And, you know,
0: they had their own booster rocket.
1: Yeah, they had their own booster rocket. And for us, it took more than 7 years to raise the same amount of capital in these years, right? So because it's a new path for India, so that is one. And then the talent pool had to build from scratch. Like I mentioned, 95% of the talent, you know, is out of the space industry, is where we have to build from scratch. You know, there's no, for example, the situation is different in the US, where like the ecosystem is quite, mature, where like, there are so many private companies doing work into the space sector. So I think we had to build talent, we had to build from scratch, we had to raise all the money from scratch, and we didn't have the luxury also to fail too many times, right? So all that, we had our own

0: path, I would say. And it's a very different path, and the constraints which we had. In fact, when we started, there was no policy even, in 2018. You know, and for SpaceX, you know, in the US, actually the policy has opened up. Even in the 90s, there was a policy to have private sector, you know, involvement in space. But, you know, for us, the policy, thanks to the government, it has come up 5 years ago. And everything happened. It literally, like I mentioned, all stars aligned. But in our constraint, our path is completely different. You know, it's a different technology. It's a different path to raising capital. It is a different path of building talent. It's a different path towards the policy and everything. I mean, literally, you know, we had to discover our own path.
1: What is it about India that is different when it comes to this kind of thing? What you've done, Pawan, with Skyroot and the Vikram 1 launch is open a door. It's more than just a milestone. It amplifies many of the advantages that India has inherently had through ISRO as far as, launch is concerned. What do we have now thanks to Vikram 1 and what lies ahead compared to the rest of the world, apart from, cost effectiveness and things like that?
0: See, in fact, I think now this launch puts India number two, because India is considered as a neutral country, where like after US, India is number two because, compared to China, India is like a more neutral country where most, countries would want to launch their satellites from. So that way, I think in the commercial angle point of view, it puts like India number two in the world, right, in the capabilities. And then this is just the beginning, and with the fastest growing, it just took us like, over 4 years to develop this vehicle, quickest in the world, and also succeed in the very first attempt. So I think there's a long, long way to go, and there's a lot of interest in like, booking the vehicle for the commercial launches.
1: Yeah.
0: And a lot of interest in the market, which will keep ramping up. So that way, I think it will set India as a launching nation and a very strong space tech nation on the global space market. Today, India stands at 2% of the global space market, and the ambition is to get it to 10%, which is close to $50 billion, in few years by 2033 or 2034. So I think that's a very big economy which India can be part of globally, and that would generate like a huge amount of high tech talent in the country, huge amount of infrastructure, put us it makes us self dependent in building our space infrastructure in the future in a much bigger way, and also like serve from India for the world. In fact, for Vikram 1, 70-80% of the market is global. I mean, it's like a truly high tech product built in India for the world.
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0: What seems settled for me is unfinished business. So I rewind, I pause, I reflect, I dig, until what's buried stands up to be counted. Breaking ground, not just headlines, the meaning behind them. This is Breaking Ground with me, Vedika Sood.
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0: delighted to be chairing a committee of such distinguished fellow businessmen, bankers. 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
1: Many of the nominees are extremely close together in terms of what they've done.
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1: Ayush, since when do we do scripts?
0: Fair point.
1: Picture this. The biggest stage. Floodlights.
0: Wow.
1: 4K. The works.
2: Where's the hook?
1: There's going to be celebrities and guaranteed eyeballs.
2: Where's the hook?
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3: well, the day moves fast and so do the stories. That's right, I'm Arjun Saman Mahindran, and here are the headlines we're tracking this Tuesday morning. Delhi protests entered another tense evening as agitators continued their sit-in at Jantar Mantar. Heavy police deployment remained in place. Activist Sonam Wangchuk vowed to continue his fast until he or youth leaders meet members of parliament. His statement came despite the Delhi High Court expressing concern over his health. Protesters, meanwhile, have also submitted a charter of demands to Union Minister J.P. Nadda, including the resignation of the Education Minister Dharmendra Pradhan. Questions are now mounting over the Sansad Chalo protest in Delhi, with Delhi police investigating whether the unrest was a spontaneous student agitation or a pre-planned mobilization. Several videos show stone pelting, vandalized police vehicles and injured police personnel, including the North Delhi Deputy Commissioner of Police. Politics has intensified over the violent Sansad Chalo protest in Delhi. Clashes between protesters and cops left over 100 police personnel and several dozen protesters injured. Opposition attacks the centre over police action, with Rahul Gandhi, Priyanka Gandhi, Akhilesh Yadav, Arvind Kejriwal and Mamata Banerjee criticising the government. After a stormy opening day of the monsoon session, all eyes are now on Parliament Day number 2. Repeated disruptions over the NEET issue and the temple donation row forced multiple adjournments yesterday. That's right, opposition is set to finalise its strategy at a floored leaders' meeting, while the NDA will hold its weekly Mangal Milan huddle. And the Tamil Nadu-Karnataka standoff over the Mekedatu Dam project has flared up once again. Tamil Nadu Chief Minister Vijay held a key consultative meeting with senior ministers to discuss the Kaveri issue, with the state government indicating that the next course of action will be finalised within the next 2 weeks or 14 days. And well, storm over the Delhi protests continues to say the least. Agitators continue to sit at Jantar Mantar till late on Monday evening. Now, late-night visuals, they also showed a PCR van, in fact, completely mobilised in Delhi's Janpath and several cops being treated for injuries. Meanwhile, activist Sonam Wangchuk has said he will continue his fast till youth leaders or Wangchuk himself does not meet members of parliament. His statements come despite Delhi High Court raising concerns over his health again. The court will hear the matter on his transfer to private hospital at 12:30 p.m. this afternoon. Meanwhile, yesterday, protesters met Union Minister J.P. Nadda. They also submitted a letter demanding resignation of Education Minister Dharmendra Pradhan, release of Sonam Wangchuk without prohibitory orders, and cash aid for families of students who died by suicide over the NEET paper leak. Meanwhile, NDTV's managing editor Shiv Arud, he spoke to the NCP ASP spokesperson Anish Gawande. Here's more.
4: To start off with, I think Jay's assumption that this is a regime change operation funded by interests inimical to India is laughable at best. This morning, I was at Jantar Mantar at 7 o'clock with Abhijit, and we were singing Ma Tujhe Salam with a constitution in one hand and the Indian flag in the other. What could be a more Indian protest than this, right? And I must remind you that it was an entire month before the government deemed it important enough to engage with this protest. It was 3 days after they unceremoniously and illegally kidnapped Sonam Wangchuk from Jantar Mantar and took him to Safdarjung. It was also a major challenge in terms of getting the government to listen and announcing a Sansad Chalo march, which is the only thing that persuaded the government to come to the negotiating table. But I want to point out something that's very worrying. The protest was carried out peacefully for an entire month. But today, last night, I came back from Mumbai after an incredible protest at Azad Maidan, which saw thousands of people, organized by the Shiv Sena UBT, and witnessed the complete removal of barricades and metal detectors and the allowing, the purposeful allowing of anti-social elements, which is why I'm very curious to see where this conspiracy theory leads. We saw the removal of CCTV cameras from the premises, and we saw a lackadaisical attitude by the police towards such anti-social elements. So was this protest being hijacked? Was it being infiltrated? Was this being done to make protesters look bad? Are serious questions to answer.
5: Yeah.
4: I don't want to raise such allegations upon the Delhi police unnecessarily or without any evidence.
3: Well, as you heard, was there a conspiracy behind Tuesday's Sansad Chalo protest that turned violent eventually? You see, Delhi police is investigating if the stir was genuine youth anger or mobilized mobs. That's what the version we are hearing from Delhi cops, at least as of now. Meanwhile, several videos have also emerged that show policemen, including the Deputy Commissioner of Police North, being injured, protesters pelting stones, and police vehicles being vandalized. Delhi police say 70 people have been detained so far, many of whom are not students in this case. Investigators are also probing whether there was a larger conspiracy behind this violence, including the possible role of misinformation and social media activity, with some posts allegedly traced to Pakistan-based handles now. Cops also say more arrests are likely as those involved are identified through video footage, while multiple FIRs have also been registered. We get you more.
6: There was an unlawful assembly जिसको deal किया गया कुछ stone pelting के incidents हुए हैं कुछ protesters को Delhi police ने detain भी किया appropriate action लिया जा रहा है thank you very much
7: काफी मात्रा में वहाँ पर

0: sectors. Now, the DMK too was seen raising the issue in Parliament. Tamil Nadu Minister CTR Nirmal Kumar said Chief Minister Vijay's consultative meeting was held in order to chalk out the next steps over the resolution of the Kaveri issues, which he, by the way, assured will be done in the next 1 to 2 weeks or 14 days. Meanwhile, inside the house, the DMK MPs, they staged a protest by wearing green towels in solidarity with farmers of the state. DMK MP Tiruchi Siva said that the party will raise the issue in both houses, seeking reconstitution of the tribunal on the Kaveri water and the Mekedatu dam issue both. Meanwhile, the countdown to Jananayagan release has begun, but just 2 days to go before its release. The makers have dropped a new teaser that blends the reel. And well, the real Vijay, packed with action and power, it gives the clearest glimpse yet into Vijay's character. Here's more.
1: Fire, fury, and flair. The 18-second latest teaser of Jananayagan is loaded with action. It opens with Vijay firing a gun at his enemies and slashing away at them. He punches, shoots, and fights his way through. The teaser shows him in vivacious outfits, including police and prison uniforms. A tiny glimpse also shows Vijay dressed in a white shirt and dark jacket, as he does now after becoming the Chief Minister. The new teaser marks a turning point for a film that has had one of Tamil cinema's most turbulent journeys. The original trailer was released back in January, ahead of its planned Pongal release. But prolonged battle over CBFC certification, combined with an online leak, kept the project in limbo for months. Since then, fans had only seen posters, songs, and release date announcements.

0: this is the first new moving footage from the film in months. The promo also offers fresh clues about the story. Director H. Vinoth had previously said the film moves beyond conventional commercial action, instead focusing on modern warfare and a battle to protect Indian democracy. According to Vinoth, the story follows Vijay's character as he protects a young girl before confronting a larger threat facing the nation itself. The antagonist, he says, is driven by power and greed. While the hero stands as the defender of democracy. With the controversy now behind it, the marketing campaign has finally shifted into top gear. And with the release just days away, the makers are betting on the action, the scale, and Vijay's return to the big screen.
1: I am coming.
0: Bureau Report, NDTV.

0: Well, with that, it's time we sip into a short break. We'll be right back.
1: This is India Inc.'s Roll of Honor, recognizing the leaders shaping India's growth story, where ambition, enterprise and excellence meet. In the presence of the Finance Minister, Nirmala Sitharaman. NDTV Profit Business Leadership Awards, 26th July, on the NDTV Network.

0: The Shiv Sena Shinde faction corporator is seen assaulting a female doctor and nurses at a hospital in Dombivli.
1: The thug you see is Shinde Sena corporator Ramesh Mhatre of Dombivli. Deputy Chief Minister Eknath Shinde, I have a direct question for you tonight. Will your government immediately arrest this rowdy Ramesh Mhatre?
2: We learned that the action has been taken against the thug neta that we see on our screens right now. FIR has been registered against this man.
3: And joining me live from Mumbai is Ramesh Mhatre. Kya aapko zara bhi sharam nahi aati hai? Aapko kisne hak diya haath uthane ka?
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4: सर।
5: Had it not been for NDTV's coverage, none of this would have happened. And today, 9 hours after I spent 26 minutes questioning him, Ramesh Mhatre, co-operator of the ruling Shinde Sena, has finally been arrested.
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1: 21 days in Kashmir. Unfiltered list of things I saw and observed on the ground.
14: Very special ground report from the line of control. There were some children who've lost limbs in the shelling.
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20: Welcome back, viewers. Now we shift our focus to West Asia, from where we're getting big news that the US has launched new wave of strike against Iran. That's right, the 10th wave of strike, the 10th consecutive day of targeting Iran's military capabilities. And once again, the US has underlined the CENTCOM, in fact, that these attacks were undertaken to degrade Iran's military capabilities. My colleague Pradeep Datta joins me for more on this. Pradeep, tell us more about this 10th day of consecutive attacks, or 10th evening of consecutive attacks. What has been targeted and where do the proceedings stand as of now?
21: Ever since the fresh offensive has been started by United States of America, there seems to be no respite in attack from their side. For the 10th consecutive day, they had been targeting several locations in Iran. And today also, they targeted Keshem Island, Bandar Abbas, Bushehr, and Konark, and CIRIC area. And attacks are not only confined to the military infrastructure, but they're also trying targeting the civilian infrastructure, which includes the roads and the bridges, because they basically want to choke supply line, and also they want to prevent logistics from reaching armed forces. That's one of the reasons that these areas are being targeted, and the explosive sounds are being heard at different places. As you rightly said, what actually the Central Command is maintaining, that they are trying to basically degrade the capability and capacity of the Iran to hit back at United States of America and their bases in Gulf countries. And besides this, they are also trying to ensure that many of the areas from where they are launching drones and missiles can also be decimated and demolished. So the attack from this side still continues.
20: I think here is, eventually, how much of this action that we see on social media, tweets being put out by CENTCOM repeatedly, how much of it is actually translating into a difference on ground? Because we see the Strait of Hormuz is still choked. The international maritime is still blocked. Is this having any effect? And meanwhile, Iran has also condemned the US strikes on its civilian infrastructure. Tehran has in fact said it has received mediation proposals from multiple parties. Pradeep remains with us. Pradeep, as I was saying, is there any effect on ground as of now? We see Iran's statement, in fact, a moderate tone being used. It said it's received mediation proposals. What more can you tell us?
21: If you go by this statement of Iran, it clearly indicates that despite targeting each other, both the countries have still kept the window of diplomatic negotiation open. They want to negotiate with each other because, you know, at the end of the day, they have to sit on the talking table, decide. Otherwise, this is going to be an unending circle, and because the war has been continuing for more than 4 months now, and hardly they had been able to achieve anything through this war, because you rightly said that because there is a tit-for-tat attack going on, Americans are targeting them, and then they retaliate and target many of the locations in Gulf countries, because this is an unending cycle. Somewhere they have to end. That's why they want to keep that window of negotiation open. Now it's to be seen, because what is more important is that now all the negotiations depend upon the trust. But the problem is that there is hardly any trust between the two countries. That's one of the reasons that every time whenever they decided to talk or hold discussion, it has failed, because no side is ready to give concession to the other, because somewhere they have to blink. Now it's to be seen how they are going to blink, how they are going to once again start negotiation. But right now, all I can say is that America has made it clear that they will keep on hitting Iran till Donald Trump decides. And what Donald Trump is going to decide, no one can ever say. Because any next moment, he can say something else and decide, and maybe he can even call for the ceasefire.
20: Absolutely, Pradeep. Trust deficit, as you were pointing out, remains at its lowest still after that fragile ceasefire, in fact, collapsed. 10th day of continuous US strikes, and Tehran, in fact, hitting back at Washington. Viewers, with that, it's time we step into a short break. News and updates, they continue on the other side.

0: This is the show where we bring you all the hot and happenings from the world of entertainment and lifestyle.
1: Really?
0: Fashion that made you gag. Films that made you fangirl. Art that made it to the gram. And trends that kept us with the program. Let's get it. Hello and welcome to a brand new show. I am your host Mayank Chaudhary and this is Limelight.
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8: The fact that there is now suddenly a raging debate with regard to ethanol, why is it that it's happening now?
9: E20, madam, has been around for nearly 2 years now. There are 20 crore two-wheelers using E20. There are 20 lakh four-wheelers using E20. But I think the counter information which has been put out, that this is not something we've done suddenly, that E20 has been around for at least almost 2 years, that E15 has been around for 3.5 years. And by the way, in the last 18 months or 24 months, there have been no complaints.
10: उसकी ब्लीडिंग रुकी नहीं लगातार था। उसके दूसरे दिन उन्होंने मृत्यु घोषित कर दिया उसको। ये हॉस्पिटल की लापरवाही है।
11: NDTV traced each and every affected family and also visited multiple hospital wards.
12: NDTV had reported extensively on why are these deaths happening in Rajasthan.
13: Checked all the medications, the drugs, everything. We've called AIIMS Jodhpur also to do an investigation on it.
6: Big NDTV impact when it comes to Rajasthan maternity deaths. NDTV coverage has now forced

0: What seems settled for me is unfinished business. So I rewind, I pause, I reflect, I dig, until what's buried stands up.
1: Well, the day moves fast and so do the stories. That's right, I'm Arjun Saman Mahindran, and here are the headlines we're tracking this Tuesday morning. Delhi protests entered another tense evening as agitators continued their sit-in at Jantar Mantar. Heavy police deployment remained in place. Activist Sonam Wangchuk vowed to continue his fast until he or youth leaders meet members of parliament. His statement came despite the Delhi High Court expressing concern over his health. Protesters, meanwhile, have also submitted a charter of demands to Union Minister J.P. Nadda, including the resignation of the Education Minister Dharmendra Pradhan. Questions are now mounting over the Sansad Chalo protest in Delhi, with Delhi police investigating whether the unrest was a spontaneous student agitation or a pre-planned mobilization. Several videos show stone pelting, vandalized police vehicles and injured police personnel, including the North Delhi Deputy Commissioner of Police. Politics has intensified over the violent Sansad Chalo protest in Delhi. Clashes between protesters and cops left over 100 police personnel and several dozen protesters injured. Opposition attacks the centre over police action, with Rahul Gandhi, Priyanka Gandhi, Akhilesh Yadav, Arvind Kejriwal and Mamata Banerjee criticising the government. After a stormy opening day of the monsoon session, all eyes are now on Parliament Day number 2. Repeated disruptions over the NEET issue and the temple donation row forced multiple adjournments yesterday. At site, opposition is set to finalise its strategy at a floored leaders' meeting, while the NDA will hold its weekly Mangal Milan Haru. And the Tamil Nadu-Karnataka standoff over the Mekedatu Dam project has flared up once again. Tamil Nadu Chief Minister Vijay held a key consultative meeting with senior ministers to discuss the Kaveri issue, with the state government indicating that the next course of action will be finalised within the next 2 weeks or 14 days. And well, storm over the Delhi protests continues, to say the least. Agitators continue to sit at Jantar Mantar till late on Monday evening. Now, late night visuals, they also showed a PCR van, in fact, completely mobilized in Delhi's Janpath and several cops being treated for injuries. Meanwhile, activist Sonam Wangchuk has said he will continue his fast to youth leaders or Wangchuk himself that does not meet members of parliament. His statements come despite Delhi High Court raising concerns over his health again. The court will hear the matter on his transfer to private hospital at 12:30 p.m. this afternoon. Meanwhile, yesterday, protesters met Union Minister J.P. Nadda. They also submitted a letter demanding resignation of Education Minister Dharmendra Pradhan, release of Sonam Wangchuk without prohibitory orders, and cash aid for families of students who died by suicide over the NEET paper leak. Meanwhile, NDTV's managing editor Shiva Rood, he spoke to the NCP ASP spokesperson Anish Gawande. Here's more.
2: To start off with, I think Jay's assumption that this is a regime change operation funded by interests inimical to India is laughable at best. This morning, I was at Jantar Mantar at 7 o'clock with Abhijit, and we were singing Ma Tujhe Salam with a constitution in one hand and the Indian flag in the other. What could be a more Indian protest than this, right? And I must remind you that it was an entire month before the government deemed it important enough to engage with this protest. It was 3 days after they unceremoniously and illegally kidnapped Sonam Wangchuk from Jantar Mantar and took him to Safdarjung. It was also a major challenge in terms of getting the government to listen and announcing a Sansad Chalo march, which is the only thing that persuaded the government to come to the negotiating table. But I want to point out something that's very worrying. The protest was carried out peacefully for an entire month. But today, last night, I came back from Mumbai after an incredible protest at Azad Maidan, which saw thousands of people, organized by the Shiv Sena UBT, and witnessed the complete removal of barricades and metal detectors and the allowing, the purposeful allowing of antisocial elements, which is why I'm very curious to see where this conspiracy theory leads. We saw the removal of CCTV cameras from the premises, and we saw a lackadaisical attitude by the police towards such antisocial elements. So was this protest being hijacked? Was it being infiltrated? Was this being done to make protesters look bad? Are serious questions to answer.
3: Yeah.
2: I don't want to raise such allegations upon the Delhi police unnecessarily or without any evidence.
1: Well, as you heard, was there a conspiracy behind Tuesday's Sansad Chalo protest that turned violent eventually? You see, Delhi police is investigating if the stir was genuine youth anger or mobilized mobs. That's what the version we are hearing from Delhi cops, at least as of now. Meanwhile, several videos have also emerged that show policemen, including the Deputy Commissioner of Police North, being injured, protesters pelting stones, and police vehicles being vandalized. Delhi police say 70 people have been detained so far, many of whom are not students in this case. Investigators are also probing whether there was a larger conspiracy behind this violence, including the possible role of misinformation and social media activity, with some posts allegedly traced to Pakistan-based handles now. Cops also say more arrests are likely as those involved are identified through video footage, while multiple FIRs have also been registered. We get you more.
4: There was an unlawful assembly जिसको deal किया गया कुछ stone pelting के incidents हुए हैं कुछ protesters को Delhi police ने detain भी किया appropriate action लिया जा रहा है thank you very much
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5: 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हुआ है.
1: And well, needless to say, optics has erupted over the violence during yesterday's DEET protest in capital New Delhi. Stone pelting, tear gas and clashes between protesters and cops left over 100 cops and several dozen protesters on the other side also injured. The opposition, meanwhile, has now united to target the centre over police action. Opposition leader Rahul Gandhi has called Prime Minister Modi anti-youth. Meanwhile, Priyanka Gandhi has questioned the use of force and tear gas against students. While SP Supremo Akhilesh Yadav and Aam Aadmi Party Chief Arvind Kejriwal and TMC's Mamata Banerjee have also launched sharp attacks on the centre. Now, as politics intensifies, the focus is on the dialogue between the government and the protesters now. This after the meeting with Union Minister JP Nadda. Protesters are now, in fact, waiting for the government's response to their three central demands. Meanwhile, here's what the leaders of opposition are alleging.
7: This country has a majority of young people. Prime Minister Modi is the most anti-youth Prime Minister India has ever had. The boys and girls who are walking the streets of Delhi are not criminals. They are demanding their rights. Their rights are to have an education system that respects them, to have an education system that is fair, to have an education system that is working. There's absolutely nothing wrong in what they're doing, and it's disgusting what the government is doing and what the police is doing.
8: Problems hai, bade bade issues hai. Aap discuss karne ke liye raji nahi hai, aur bachchon pe aap tear gas kar rahe ho aur unke unki pitai kar rahe ho. Kis liye? Bachche hai humare.
9: Thank you, ma'am.
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1: Well, from the clashes outside the parliament, now we take you to the stormy clashes inside it. You see, after a stormy opening day of the monsoon session, all eyes are now on day two of the parliament battle, which is ready to, in fact, unfurl in just a few hours from now. Meanwhile, the first day, it was marked by repeated disruptions, sloganeering, placard waving and uproar, with both Lok Sabha, the lower house, and Rajya Sabha, the upper house, witnessing multiple adjournments. The opposition raised the NEET issue and the temple donation row, leading to a sharp face-off with the government. Now the question is whether day two will see more disruptions or a return to normalcy, a return to debate. Opposition floor leaders are meanwhile set to meet this very morning, while the NDA will hold its weekly strategy huddle, which is called Mangal Milan. The government, meanwhile, it's likely to move the bill to criminalize insult to Vande Mataram, adding another flashpoint to an already charged monsoon session, to say the least. And all of that, by the way, unfurls in just a few hours when day two of this monsoon session, in fact, begins. Well, switching our focus, the Tamil Nadu-Karnataka standoff over the Mekedatu Dam project has once again resumed. While Tamil Nadu Chief Minister Vijay, yesterday held a key consultative meeting with senior ministers. Now, the DMK too was seen raising the issue in Parliament. Tamil Nadu Minister CTR Nirmal Kumar said Chief Minister Vijay's consultative meeting was held in order to chalk out the next steps over the resolution of the Kaveri issues, which he, by the way, assured will be done in the next 1 to 2 weeks, or 14 days. Meanwhile, inside the house, the DMK MPs, they staged a protest by wearing green towels in solidarity with farmers of the state. DMK MP Tiruchi Siva said that the party will raise the issue in both houses, seeking reconstitution of the tribunal on the Kaveri water and the Mekedatu dam issue both. Meanwhile, the countdown to Jananayagan release has begun, with just 2 days to go before its release. The makers have dropped a new teaser that blends the real and, well, the real Vijay, packed with action and power. It gives the clearest glimpse yet into Vijay's character. Here's more.
10: Fire, fury and flare. The 18-second latest teaser of Jananayagan is loaded with action. It opens with Vijay firing a gun at his enemies and slashing away at them. He punches, shoots, and fights his way through. The teaser shows him in vivacious outfits, including police and prison uniforms. A tiny glimpse also shows Vijay dressed in a white shirt and dark jacket, as he does now after becoming the Chief Minister. The new teaser marks a turning point for a film that has had one of Tamil cinema's most turbulent journeys. The original trailer was released back in January, ahead of its planned Pongal release. But prolonged battle over CBFC certification, combined with an online leak, kept the project in limbo for months. Since then, fans had only seen posters, songs, and release date announcements.

0: This is the first new moving footage from the film in months. The promo also offers fresh clues about the story. Director H. Vinoth had previously said the film moves beyond conventional commercial action, instead focusing on modern warfare and a battle to protect Indian democracy. According to Vinoth, the story follows Vijay's character as he protects a young girl before confronting a larger threat facing the nation itself. The antagonist, he says, is driven by power and greed. While the hero stands as the defender of democracy. With the controversy now behind it, the marketing campaign has finally shifted into top gear. And with the release just days away, the makers are betting on the action, the scale, and Vijay's return to the big screen.
1: I am coming.
0: Bureau Report, NDTV.

0: Delhi protest center, another tense night as agitators continued their sit-in at Jantar Mantar.
1: When others are warming up, I'm raring to go. The stories that matter, the stories that shape your life.
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3: The fact that there is now suddenly a raging debate with regards to ethanol, why is it that it's happening now?
4: E20, madam, has been around for nearly 2 years now. There are 20 crore two-wheelers using E20. There are 20 lakh four-wheelers using E20. But I think the counter information which has been put out, that this is not something we've done suddenly, that E20 has been around for at least almost 2 years, that E15 has been around for 3.5 years. And by the way, in the last 18 months or 24 months, there have been no complaints.
5: ब्लीडिंग रुकी नहीं लगातार था उसके दूसरे दिन उन्होंने मृत्यु घोषित कर दिया उसको ये हॉस्पिटल की लापरवाही है
6: NDTV traced each and every affected family and also visited multiple hospital wards
7: NDTV had reported extensively on why are these deaths happening in Rajasthan
8: checked all the medications the drugs everything we called AIIMS Jodhpur also to do an investigation on it
1: big NDTV impact when it comes to Rajasthan maternity deaths NDTV coverage has now forced

0: What seems settled for me is unfinished business. So I rewind, I pause, I reflect, I dig, until what's buried stands up to be counted. Breaking ground, not just headlines, the meaning behind them. This is Breaking Ground with me, Vedika Sood.
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12: Welcome back, viewers. Now we shift our focus to West Asia, from where we get big news that the US has launched new wave of strike against Iran. That's right, the 10th wave of strike, the 10th consecutive day of targeting Iran's military capabilities. And once again, the US has underlined the CENTCOM, in fact, that these attacks were undertaken to degrade Iran's military capabilities. My colleague Pradeep Datta joins me for more on this. Pradeep, tell us more about this 10th day of consecutive attacks, or 10th evening of consecutive attacks. What has been targeted and where do the proceedings stand as of now?
13: Ever since the fresh offensive has been started by United States of America, there seems to be no respite in attack from their side. For the 10th consecutive day, they had been targeting several locations in Iran. And today also they targeted Keshem Island, Bandar Abbas, Bushehr, and Konark and Sirik area. And attacks are not only confined to the military infrastructure, but they're also targeting the civilian infrastructure, which includes the roads and the bridges, because they basically want to choke supply line, and also they want to prevent logistics from reaching armed forces. That's one of the reasons that these areas are being targeted and the explosion sounds are being heard at different places. As you rightly said, what actually the Central Command is maintaining, that they are trying to basically degrade the capability and capacity of the Iran to hit back at United States of America and their bases in Gulf countries. And besides this, they are also trying to ensure that many of the areas from where they are launching drones and missiles can also be decimated and demolished. So the attack from this side still continues.
12: I think here is, eventually, how much of this action that we see on social media, tweets being put out by

0: NCOM repeatedly, how much of it is actually translating into a difference on ground? Because we see the Strait of Hormuz is still choked, the international maritime is still blocked. Is this having any effect? And meanwhile, Iran has also condemned the US strikes on its civilian infrastructure. Tehran has in fact said it has received mediation proposals from multiple parties. Pradeep remains with us. Pradeep, as I was saying, is there any effect on ground as of now? We see Iran's statement, in fact, a moderate tone being used. It said it's received mediation proposals. What more can you tell us?
1: If you go by this statement of Iran, it clearly indicates that despite targeting each other, both the countries have still kept a window of diplomatic negotiation open. They want to negotiate with each other because, you know, at the end of the day, they have to sit on the talking table, decide. Otherwise, this is going to be an unending circle, and because the war has been continuing for more than 4 months now, and hardly they had been able to achieve anything through this war, because you rightly said that because there is a tit-for-tat attack going on, Americans are targeting them, and then they retaliate and target many of the locations in Gulf countries, because this is an unending cycle. Somewhere they have to end. That's why they want to keep that window of negotiation open. Now it's to be seen, because what is more important is that now all the negotiations depend upon the trust. But the problem is that there is hardly any trust between the two countries. That's one of the reasons that every time whenever they decided to talk or hold discussion, it has failed, because no side is ready to give concession to the other, because somewhere they have to blink. Now it's to be seen how they are going to blink, how they are going to once again start negotiation. But right now, all I can say is that America has made it clear that they will keep on hitting Iran till Donald Trump decides. And what Donald Trump is going to decide, no one can ever say. Because any next moment, he can say something else and decide, and maybe he can even call for the ceasefire.
0: Absolutely, Pradeep. Trust deficit, as you were pointing out, remains at its lowest still after that fragile ceasefire, in fact, collapsed. 10th day of continuous US strikes, and Tehran, in fact, hitting back at Washington. Viewers, with that, it's time we step into a short break. News and updates, they continue on the other side.

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They led. 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
1: Ayush, since when do we do scripts? Fair point. Picture this. The biggest stage. Floodlights.
0: Wow.
1: 4K. The works.
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2: Without a hook, no way. 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It's 2026. 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You've got to be original in a world where everything seems generated.
1: That's it. 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
4: The Shiv Sena Shinde Faction Corporator is seen assaulting a female doctor and nurses at a hospital in Dombivli.
5: The thug you see is Shinde Sena Corporator Ramesh Mhatre of Dombivli. Deputy Chief Minister Eknath Shinde, I have a direct question for you tonight. Will your government immediately arrest this rowdy, Ramesh Mhatre?
6: We learn that the action has been taken against the thug Neta that we see on our screens right now. FIR has been registered against this man.
7: And joining me live from Mumbai is Ramesh Mhatre. Kya aapko zara bhi sharam nahi aati hai? Aapko kisne haq diya haath uthane ka?
8: Humko haq, hamare

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0: सर।
2: Had it not been for NDTV's coverage, none of this would have happened. And today, 9 hours after I spent 26 minutes questioning him, Ramesh Mathre, co-operator of the ruling Shinde Sena, has finally been arrested.
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6: Welcome back. I'm Arjun Samar Mahindran. You're watching NDTV 24/7. And well, here are the headlines we're tracking at 7 a.m. this morning. Delhi protest entered another tense night as agitators continue their sit-in at Jantar Mantar. Heavy police deployment remains in place. Activist Sonam Wangchuk vows to continue his fast until he or youth leaders beat members of parliament. Questions mount over Sansad Chalo protests in Delhi going violent, with cops investigating whether the unrest was a spontaneous student agitation or a pre-planned mobilization. Politics intensifies over Sansad Chalo protests in Delhi going violent. Opposition attacks center over police action. Rahul Gandhi, Priyanka Gandhi, Akhilesh Yadav, Arvind Kejriwal and Mamata Banerjee criticize the government. After a stormy opening day of the monsoon session, all eyes are now on Parliament Day 2. That's right, opposition set to finalise strategy at floor leaders' meeting, while NDA set to hold its weekly Mangal Milan huddle. Tamil Nadu-Karnataka standoff over the Meghdatu Dam project flares up once again. Tamil Nadu Chief Minister Vijay holds key consultative meeting with senior ministers to discuss the Kaveri issue. And Canadian Prime Minister Mark Carney hits back at Donald Trump, terms latest 50% US tariffs on some Canadian goods as unilateral, says their threat to Canadian sovereignty, vows to protect his country's interests. Well, we begin this bulletin with some breaking news coming in from Eurasia, where you see we are reportedly hearing that 4 Indians have been killed in an attack near the Ukrainian port of Odessa, where a cargo was attacked while leaving the Ukrainian port. 4 Indian nationals have lost their life. Meanwhile, one remains critically injured. The MEA, meanwhile, has condemned the attack on this commercial merchant vessel. It has underlined that targeting commercial shipping is deplorable and that possible assistance is being extended to those in need. My colleague Rishabh joins me for more on this breaking development. Rishabh, first and foremost, take us through what exactly happened and who are these 4 Indians who've been injured and the fifth Indian, 4 Indians who've lost their lives and a fifth who's injured.
7: Well, as you know, we are given to understand that there was a commercial vessel that was leaving Odessa port in Ukraine when this attack happened. This attack, as per Ukrainian authorities, came in from Moscow, and it was Russia behind this attack. There were many crew members, out of which there were at least 5 Indians. Out 4 of them have been killed in this attack, while one has been seriously injured. Now, External Affairs Ministry and a spokesperson of External Affairs Ministry, for that matter, Ranjit Jaiswal, has come up with a stern statement saying that they condemn any such attacks, and any attack on commercial shipping vessel is something that should not happen. Remember, India had same stand in USA as well in Gulf, and we saw India summoning the charge affair of US as well as the deputy chief of mission for Iran in India, and has handed over a very strong contempt note. Now we'll have to see how India deals with Russia. See, when it comes to Russia-Ukraine war, India's stand has been very neutral there, and India has even again said that India will not take sides but will always be on the side of diplomacy and dialogue. So now it will be interesting to see how India reacts to this, because losing 4 seafarers and one seriously injured is something that is big news. And now if we talk about it, last 4-5 months we have lost more than 1.5 dozen seafarers in various conflicts, be it Russia Ukraine or be it Iran US. So India will have to also see the safeguarding of seafarers, because every 10th seafarer, Arjun, in the world is Indian as we speak.
6: Absolutely, Rishabh. And we're giving to understand this incident took place on the 19th of July. Can you tell us more about the 4 seafarers? How many Indian seafarers were in fact on the ship? What is their condition, and what is the state of the families of these 4 seafarers who unfortunately lost their lives?
7: Well, Arjun, there were a total of 17 seafarers on the ship, out of which 5 were Indian. 4 have lost their life, 1 is seriously injured. Other nationalities have also been injured, is what we're going to understand. 19th of July, when the ship was actually leaving the port of Odessa in Ukraine, it was hit by a projectile coming in from Russia. And remember, the Russia-Ukraine war has actually gained huge momentum in last 1 month. While the world is looking at the Gulf crisis, the world is looking at US-Iran, the Russia-Ukraine war has taken a step ahead. And the way UAVs and drones are being used by both the sides to attack their critical infrastructures and shipping line is something that is worrisome. We have seen Ukraine hitting at the past energy sectors, critical infrastructures, bridges, as well as government buildings. On the other hand, Russia also targeting similar infrastructure projects in Iran, in Ukraine, is something that is now worrisome. Various places in Ukraine and Russia have been under constant attack in last 1 month.
6: Absolutely, Rishabh. The war well within its, or should I say the grinding war well within its 5th year now, and the stakes, well, they're only getting higher and higher. Rishabh, stay with us. We got some breaking news coming in from West Asia now. And well, US has launched its newest wave of strikes against Iran. It's hit Iran's military capabilities hard. Remember, this is the 10th consecutive evening of US attacks on Iran. Now, the US has underlined, in fact, the Central Command, or CENTCOM, it's said that the attacks were undertaken to further degrade Iran's military capabilities. And this is only leading to tensions between Washington and Tehran escalating further. Remember, this is the 10th consecutive night of US strikes against Iran. My colleague Rishabh, in fact, stays with us. Rishabh, what more can you tell us about this 10th consecutive night of strikes against Iran?
7: Arjun, just adding to it, now the attacks have concluded. As per CENTCOM of United States, the attacks have concluded. The attack that began at about 4 p.m. ET Eastern Time ended at about 9 p.m. ET. 5 hours of constant pondering of Iran is what we're given to understand. The southwestern ports of Iran has been under attack, and US forces are taking these precision strikes with one intent, that they want to hit the capabilities, the naval capabilities of Iran, to ensure that they are degraded to a point where they cannot control the Strait of Hormuz. Arjun, while on February 28th, US had a set of goals to achieve, which included regime change, which included Iran and its nuclear program, its ballistic program, Iran and its proxies, be it Houthis or Hamas or Hezbollah.
6: Right, Rishabh, could you also give us a stock of what is the ground situation in the Gulf countries? As of now, we've seen rising Iranian attacks in the likes of Bahrain and Qatar. Is there anything happening on that front? What's the latest that's happening on ground?
7: Listen, there were sirens that were sounded in Jordan last night. Kuwait also was under attack last night. And if we talk about Iran, Iran is very clear.

0: that we will hit anything US in the region. They cannot hit the US mainland given the distance of about 10,000 miles, and US does, and Iran does not have any missile that can go that far. So what they're doing, they're ensuring that they find out anything US in the region, their air bases, their military bases, their fleets, or for that matter, even their companies or investments in the region, and they are hitting that. So now what we're given to understand, last night there were attacks on US bases in Jordan as well. There were sirens. Kuwait also did report incoming projectiles from Iran. So Iran is ensuring that if they are hit, they hit anything US in the region.
1: Absolutely. Thank you so much once again, Rishabh, like always, for getting us the latest and keeping us ahead this morning. Well, we stay with the region. We're getting great news this time coming in from Iran, which has condemned Washington strikes on its civilian infrastructure, contrary to the claims put out by CENTCOM. Iran is alleging that America has struck its civilian infrastructure. Meanwhile, Tehran has also underlined that it has in fact received mediation proposals from multiple parties and that diplomatic efforts continue despite this escalation, despite 10 nights, 10 evenings of consistent American attacks. Meanwhile, my colleague Nazir Masoodi joins us for more on this. Nazir, 10th night of consecutive attacks, Tehran coming out and saying it's received mediation proposals. What's the chance of this 10-point mediation proposal finally making the cut? How's it looking?
2: Well, it's another effort to, you know, somehow, you know, break this escalation and somehow stop the war and prevent having another full-blown war in the Gulf. Iranian minister has reached Pakistan yesterday, and he was received by Pakistan's interior minister there and other officials. And it is believed that Supreme Leader's 10-point proposal has gone to Pakistan, which is one of the mediators, not the sole mediator. But as we talk about them, again, for new efforts of a ceasefire between US and Iran, there have been massive attacks on Iran in Sirik, in Hormuzgan province, where actually Sirik is actually controlling this Hormuz strait. And so that is the city that has been heavily pounded. The other civilian infrastructure, including bridges, right, and railway infrastructure, which according to Iran, that has been targeted, that has been badly hit. So Iran is blaming US for consistently targeting civilian infrastructure, and Iran has hit back. And one, two ships have been targeted in Hormuz, and according to IRGC, the crew members have been evacuated, and it is again warned. These tankers,
1: right. Nazir, now amid this escalation and constant threats and these 10-point proposals being floated, there's also an internal rift in Iran where we've seen Araghchi, the likes of Pezeshkian, being trolled by hardline IRGC leaders, so who are against any sort of a truce with the US. So how will the Iranian government of the day, the Iranian regime as it's called, is it easy for it to in fact enter any sort of an agreement with Washington, or will there be a pushback? Is there expected to be a pushback by the IRGC and the hardliners?
2: Well, during my stay in Iran, we were briefed by the officials, right. And they have been admitting that it's not easy for the Iranian government to convince even their people to give dialogue or talks with US a chance, because they say they suspect US, they don't know when they can breach that agreement, which they say they have been attacked again in the middle of talks. And even after, they say US has not respected this MOU, which is called Islamabad MOU, and they say look at clause 5 of the MOU, which is Iran will manage the affairs of this Hormuz. And within 20 days of that agreement, it was broken, and again they are fighting against each other. US has attacked Iran and Iran is hitting back. So there's a huge distrust in Iran when it comes to US or Israel, and hardliners are clearly telling the political leadership, you can't do it, we'll fight back, and we can fight till end. And on the ground we have seen Iranians are simply asking for revenge, particularly the hardliners. They are banners, they are placards, they are coding and their slogan.

0: And same is the view of IRGC. They have taken very strong stance, and they're actually controlling when it comes to, you know, dealing with US and war.
1: Well, thank you so much for

0: Now, Iran has escalated the conflict further with these fresh strikes on the 10th consecutive evening of strikes being exchanged between US and Iran. Nazeer Masoodi, in fact, continues to stay with us. Nazeer, what are you picking up on these latest alleged Iranian strikes on Jordan? Has there been any damage?
1: Well, the reports of damage is still not known, but we know in Jordan, just a few days back, three US service personnel were killed. This was the very heavy, you know, loss for the US, because clearly Iran's, you know, cruise missiles and drones, they have breached the US air defenses in Jordan, and Jordan has repeatedly come under attack US bases here. And also Kuwait, they are also dealing, you know, with the attacks from this Iran side. And Iran has clearly warned that all the US based and their assets in the Gulf countries will be targeted, and they are repeatedly targeting. Particularly, we have seen Bahrain, Kuwait, and Jordan has repeatedly come under attack. And in Jordan, a few days back, we saw US suffered huge loss. And it's not just the loss of the servicemen, it's also the loss of the face reputation of Donald Trump. And in response to that, killing of three US soldiers and injuring two others, US launched wave of fresh attacks to avenge the killing of these soldiers. But Iran is clearly hitting back, and there has been fresh wave of attacks in Jordan again. But so far, there's no clarity or information or confirmation if there has been damage, any damage during these attacks.
0: Right, Nazeer. So no confirmation of any damage in Jordan as of now. Nazeer Masoodi getting us the latest as always. Thank you so much once again. Well, with that, it's time we step into a short break. News and updates, they continue on the other side. Don't you go anywhere.
2: थोड़े में ज्यादा स्वाद, यही तो है इसकी खास बात।
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1: The fact that there is now suddenly a raging debate with regards to ethanol, why is it that it's happening now?
2: E20, madam, has been around for nearly 2 years now. There are 20 crore two-wheelers using E20. There are 20 lakh four-wheelers using E20. But I think the counter information which has been put out, that this is not something we've done suddenly, that E20 has been around for at least almost 2 years, that E15 has been around for 3.5 years. And by the way, in the last 18 months or 24 months, there have been no complaints.
3: Our pure Shahi Paneer Masala. Delicious, healthy, every day.
4: उसकी ब्लीडिंग रुकी नहीं लगातार था। उसके दूसरे दिन दोनों ने मृत्यु घोषित कर दिया उसको। ये हॉस्पिटल की लापरवाही है।
5: NDTV traced each and every affected family and also visited multiple hospital wards.
6: NDTV had reported extensively on why are these deaths happening in Rajasthan.
7: Checked all the medications, the drugs, everything. We called AIIMS Jodhpur also to do an investigation on it.
8: Big NDTV impact when it comes to Rajasthan maternity deaths. NDTV coverage has now forced action.
3: चाहे जैसे खाओ 100% सूजी से बनी आर प्योर वर्मिसली स्वादिष्ट सेहतमंद हर रोज.
9: What seems settled for me is unfinished business. So I rewind, I pause, I reflect, I dig until what's buried stands up to be counted. Breaking ground, not just headlines, the meaning behind them. 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

0: fellow businessmen, bankers, you know, it's just lovely to you know, be back on this NDTV jury. 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
7: Welcome back. We're getting breaking news coming in from Jammu and Kashmir, where a landslide has killed 7 people and rescue operations are currently underway at the beginning of this broadcast after this killer landslide. Now, 7 people have been confirmed dead as a house collapsed after this landslide in Jammu and Kashmir's Poonch region. My colleague Pradeep Datta joins us live for more on this. Pradeep, what's the status of the rescue operations right now? What exactly happened and what's the scale and scope of the damage?
8: During the last 2-3 days, because of the torrential rain, there had been landslides, reports from Poonch as well as the Jhore district. And we are talking right now about the northern area in Poonch, where houses collapsed because of the landslide that was triggered by torrential rain. Because of this landslide, but house was completely buried under the landslide. And 7 people lost their life. And finally, immediately when the villager noticed this, he informed police and they rushed to the spot. They extricated bodies. 7 bodies have been recovered, which include that of 4 women also. And rescue operations still in these areas is continuing. Because during the last 2 days, these rains have wreaked havoc in this area. More than 20 people have so far lost their lives in Bajoli as well as in Poonch district. And some people are said to be missing because of the landslide, mudslide. And also in some of the areas, there have been flash flood. All of a sudden, the water swells in the stream, and the gushing stream of water takes away whatever comes away. Just 2 days back, I was in Rajouri. Also, more than 100 vehicles were damaged. Several houses were also damaged because of this. So here in this particular area, Dorum, there was a landslide that hit the mud house, and mud house got completely buried under that. All the family members were buried. They were finally, bodies were extricated. 7 of them lost their lives, which include 4 women. So rescue operation in this Peer Panjal area right now is continuing. Several places the flood has hit, and right now also the rainfall is continuing. And that's really a cause of concern. And advisory has issues from the district side. Reason is that the rainfall will continue till 23rd July. So there will be no respite in rainfall. So that's one of the reasons that people have been asked not to move towards the area that's closer to stream. Unnecessarily, don't freak out. Don't move out, because in hilly terrain, especially, there can be chances of landslide. So stay inside at your respective places. Not if not necessary. That's what actually advisory has been issued. And besides this, the police have already been deployed along the banks of the river to ask people not to come closer to that those areas. So there has been loss of life. 7 people got killed here in Lower area, and about 20 lives have been lost in the last 3 days in Border District of Poonch and Rajouri because of landslide and bad weather conditions.
7: Right, Pradeep. 7 people unfortunately losing their lives due to torrential rain-triggered landslide in Jammu and Kashmir's Poonch. Well, we shift our focus to Sikkim, where we're getting breaking news of the Sikkim tunnel collapse tragedy, where 7 workers have been killed and 20, we're getting to know, they remain still trapped in the debris of this collapsed tunnel. Meanwhile, the rescue operations and the hunt for survivors is currently on. Now, the disaster unfolded on Monday afternoon at the Samardum Tunnel project. Officials, they confirmed a highly toxic pocket of methane gas. It ignited nearly 1.5 kilometers inside the shaft. And we're getting to know that at least 20 workers are still trapped. My colleague Shreyasi joins us for more on this. Shreyasi, what can you tell us about the rescue ops? What is happening on ground right now?
9: Well, NDRF teams have been deployed to rescue those who are still trapped within. At least 7 have died is what we are given to understand. The total number of workers inside the tunnel is still unknown, though 20 are feared trapped. The district magistrate is

0: also monitoring the rescue and search operations overnight that took place. What we are given to understand late last afternoon, the tunnel collapsed, blocking the entryway and the exitway, as well as the gas leak that has taken place, killing at least seven of those workers at the Sikkim tunnel. This is, of course, an ongoing process where rescue operations are still continuing to ensure that those who are trapped within the tunnel are saved. Of course, the district administration is monitoring this very closely.
1: And Shreshi, speaking of the district administration, the workers and the tunnel, why were these workers sent into the tunnel in the first place without any sort of methane detection tools? And who's the contractor and what action is being taken against the contractor now? Is there any investigation that has formally been launched by the government?
0: Well, we're still awaiting for a statement from the police in case any such complaint has been filed. Nothing so far has been reported regarding a police complaint against the company, which is, of course, carrying out this construction. The workers were present because this particular tunnel has been being constructed since earlier, and the workers were there doing their job. But of course, a very tragic incident being reported from Sikkim, where a under-construction tunnel has collapsed, trapping the labourers within and also killing at least seven because of the gas leak inside the tunnel, which was being used for the construction work.
1: Right, Shreyasi, thank you for getting us the latest. Now, more questions than answers at this point in time, actually. But we'll keep on getting the latest with our colleague Shreyasi from there. Well, switching our focus to the national capital, you see storm over the Delhi protests. It continues. Agitators continued to sit at Jantar Mantar till late on Monday evening. Late night visuals also showed one PCR van. It was completely mobilized in Delhi's Janpath and several cops being treated for injuries. Meanwhile, activist Sonam Wangchuk has said he will continue his fast till youth leaders or Wangchuk himself does not meet members of the parliament. His statement came despite a Delhi High Court raising concerns over his health. The court will hear the matter on his transfer to a private hospital today at 12:30 p.m. this afternoon, in just a few hours. Meanwhile, yesterday, protesters, they met Union Minister J.P. Nadda and they submitted a letter demanding resignation of Education Minister Dharmendra Pradhan, release of Soman Wangchuk without any prohibitory orders, and cash aid for families of students who died by suicide over the NEET paper leak.
2: This is a movement that has caught the imagination of the entire nation. We have people here from the whole country. And there are more than 25 lakh youth across 5 kilometer radius. The police and the government are only resorting to lies to control the situation or misuse of power. They are just doing lathi charge or misusing their power or using lies.
1: My colleague Ishita joins us straight from Jantar Mantar now. Ishika, first and foremost, what's the situation on ground and what's happening at Jantar Mantar right now?
3: Well, Arjun, we are currently present at Jantar Mantar and we'd like to show you the visuals from here. After yesterday's Sansad Chalo march, we are seeing that the protesters have again started gathering here at Jantar Mantar in fact, support of Abhijit Dibke. Remember that Abhijit Dibke made it very clear that, in fact, the protests will continue to go on until and unless all the demands of the CJP are met. Yesterday, in fact, it was Saurav Das and in fact Ashutosh Rana of the CJP who met the Union Health Minister JP Nadda, and they kept three demands of the Cockroach Janata Party. Number one was that Sonam Wangchuk be released from the Safdarjung Hospital. Second being that the Union Minister for Education Dharmendra Pradhan submits his resignation, and the third being that there needs to be 1 crore compensation that needs to be given to the families where the students have died by suicide. So these three were in in fact, the main demands of the CJP. Meanwhile, Sonam Wangchuk also released a letter from the very hospital of Safdarjung saying that his hunger strike will now go on because of the alleged lathi charge that was...
1: Right, Ishika, we also, in fact, after this played out, we also saw the protest descending into utter chaos last evening. While cops alleged that there was stone pelting from the protesters, protesters on the other side, they alleged that there was high-handedness by cops. They were paramilitary forces without badges, and the lathi charge was in fact brutal. What are you picking up on that front? We know the injuries on the police side. Is there any number of how many protesters have been injured, and where are they being taken to?
3: Well, Arjun, in fact, you know, yesterday we did see that how it was an utter chaos, you know, the students alleging high-handedness by the Delhi police, while the Delhi police going on to say that they were using mild lathi charge. And in fact, we are currently showing you the visual. This after we are getting to know that over 50 people have been injured in yesterday's Sansad Chalo March. They, in fact, have been getting the medical aid. But this is the condition right here after all. After the kind of visuals we saw, the very dramatic visuals we saw, how in fact it was huge deployment of security forces and it was huge number of protesters who were marching towards, in fact, Sansad. So this is, you know, these are now the visuals, and in fact they are saying the CJP has made it very clear that the protest will continue because still they haven't got any assurance from the government. The government has only appealed them to, in fact, end this sit-in protest. Over to you.
1: Right, Ishika. Thank you for getting us the latest. My colleague Ishita informing us at least 50 protesters have also been injured. That's what we're getting to learn now. In fact, these numbers cannot be verified independently at this point in time. Thank you so much for getting us the latest. Meanwhile, NDTV's managing editor Shiv Arur, he's also spoken with NCP SP spokesperson Anish Gavande. Here's a snippet from their conversation.
4: To start off with, I think Jay's assumption that this is a regime change operation funded by interests inimical to India is laughable at best. This morning, I was at Jantar Mantar at 7 o'clock with Abhijit, and we were singing Ma Tujhe Salam with a constitution in one hand and the Indian flag in the other. What could be a more Indian protest than this, right? And I must remind you that it was an entire month before the government deemed it important enough to engage with this protest. It was 3 days after they unceremoniously and illegally kidnapped Sonam Wangchuk from Jantar Mantar and took him to Safdarjung. It was also a major challenge in terms of getting the government to listen and announcing a Sansad Chalo March, which is the only thing that persuaded the government to come to the negotiating table. But I want to point out something that's very worrying. The protest was carried out peacefully for an entire month. But today, last night, I came back from Mumbai after an incredible protest at Azad Maidan, which saw thousands of people organized by the Shiv Sena UBT, and witnessed the complete removal of barricades and metal detectors and the purposeful allowing of antisocial elements, which is why I'm very curious to see where this conspiracy theory leads. We saw the removal of CCTV cameras from the premises, and we saw a lackadaisical attitude by the police towards such antisocial elements. So was this protest being hijacked? Was it being infiltrated? Was this being done to make protesters look bad? Are serious questions to answer.
1: Yeah.
4: I don't want to raise such allegations upon the Delhi police unnecessarily or without any evidence.
1: Well, now, was there any conspiracy behind Tuesday's Sansad Chalo protest that turned violent? Delhi police is now investigating if the stir was genuine youth anger or mobilized mobs. At least that's what the police are claiming now. Several videos, meanwhile, have emerged that show policemen, including DCP North, being injured, protesters pelting stone, and police vehicles being vandalized. Videos, in fact, have also surfaced of alleged police high-handedness against protesters. So videos surfacing from both the sides here. Meanwhile, Delhi police say 70 people have been detained so far. Many of them, the police claim, are not students altogether. Investigators, meanwhile, they're probing whether there was a larger conspiracy behind the violence, including the possible role of misinformation and social media activity. With some posts allegedly traced to Pakistan-based handles, police say more arrests are likely as those involved are identified through video footage, while multiple FIRs have been already registered. We get you more.
5: There was an unlawful assembly जिसको deal किया गया, कुछ stone pelting के incidents हुए हैं, कुछ protesters को दिल्ली पुलिस ने detain भी किया, appropriate action लिया जा रहा है. Thank you very much.
1: And well, now on to the most obvious bit of the story, viewers. You see, politics has erupted over the violence during yesterday's NEET protest in capital Delhi. Stone pelting, tear gas and clashes between protesters and police left over 100 cops and at least 50 protesters injured, as our colleague Ishika just informed us. The opposition, meanwhile, has now united to target the centre over police action. Rahul Gandhi has called PM Modi anti-youth. Priyanka Gandhi, meanwhile, she has questioned the use of force against students, while SP Chief Akhilesh Yadav, AAP's Arvind Kejriwal and TMC leader Mamata Banerjee, they've also launched scathing attacks on the Modi government. As politics intensifies, the focus is now on the dialogue between the government and the protesters. This after the meeting with Union Minister JP Nadda yesterday. The protesters are now, in fact, waiting for the government's response to their three central demands. Meanwhile, we get you the reactions from opposition leaders.
6: This country has a majority of young people. Prime Minister Modi is the most anti-youth Prime Minister India has ever had. The boys and girls who are walking the streets of Delhi are not criminals. They are demanding their rights. Their rights are to have an education system that respects them, to have an education system that is fair, to have an education system that is working. There's absolutely nothing wrong in what they're doing, and it's disgusting what the government is doing and what the police is doing.
7: आप डिस्कस करने के लिए राजी नहीं है और बच्चों पे आप टियर गैस कर रहे हो और उनके उनकी पिटाई कर रहे हो, किस लिए? बच्चे हैं हमारे.
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1: After a stormy opening day of the monsoon session, all eyes are now on day two of the parliament battle. You see, the first day was marked by repeated disruptions, sloganeering, placards and uproar, with both Lok Sabha, the lower house, and Rajya Sabha witnessing multiple adjournments. The opposition raids the NEET issue and the temple donation row, leading to a sharp face-off with the government. Now, the question here is whether day two will see more disruptions like day one, or a return to debate, which seems unlikely, at least as of now. Opposition floor leaders are set to meet this very morning, while the NDA will hold its weekly strategy huddle called the Mangal Milan. The government, meanwhile, is likely to move a bill to criminalize insult to Vande Mataram, adding another flashpoint, or should I say yet another flashpoint, to an already charged day two session.
11: वंदे मातरम तो आज़ादी की पहले से गाया जाता था, और जब वंदे मातरम की गाते थे तो अंग्रेज जेल में ठूस देते थे, तब ये उनके मुखबिरी कर रहे थे, बताते थे कौन वंदे मातरम गा रहा है और सजा दिलवाते थे, है ना. आज बड़े भक्त बन गए हैं.
1: And well, we'll be right back after this short break. 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
3: 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Your friend said, "Ye le le." 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
6: 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So I rewind, I pause, I reflect, I dig, until what's buried stands up to be counted. Breaking ground, not just headlines, the meaning behind them. 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

0: This is the show where we bring you all the hot and happenings from the world of entertainment and lifestyle.
1: Really?
0: Fashion that made you gag. Films that made you fangirl. Art that made it to the gram. And trends that kept us with the program. Let's get it. Hello and welcome to a brand new show. I am your host Mayank Chaudhary and this is Limelight.
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3: 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Picture this. The biggest stage. Floodlights.
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2: Without a hook, no way. The message is clear. It's 2026. You gotta be real in a world of reels. You gotta be original in a world where everything seems generated.
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4: Meetha ya namkeen, chahe jaise khao, 100% suji se bani, are pure vermicelli, swadisht, sehatmand, har roz.
5: The storm over the Delhi protests continues to say the least. Agitators continue to sit at Jantar Mantar till late on Monday evening. Now, late night visuals, they also showed a PCR van, in fact, completely mobilized in Delhi's Janpath, and several cops being treated for injuries. Meanwhile, activist Sonam Wangchuk has said he will continue his fast to youth leaders or Wangchuk himself that does not meet members of parliament. His statements come despite Delhi High Court raising concerns over his health again. The court will hear the matter on his transfer to private hospital at 12:30 p.m. this afternoon. Meanwhile, yesterday, protesters met Union Minister J.P. Nadda. They also submitted a letter demanding resignation of Education Minister Dharmendra Pradhan, release of Sonam Wangchuk without prohibitory orders, and cash aid for families of students who died by suicide over the NEET paper leak.

0: Welcome back, viewers. Now we turn our gaze to the south, where the Tamil Nadu-Karnataka standoff over the Mekedatu Dam project has once again erupted. CM Vijay yesterday held a key consultative meeting with senior ministers. The DMK too, meanwhile, was seen raising the issue in Parliament. Tamil Nadu Minister CTR Nirmal Kumar said CM Vijay's consultative meeting was held in order to chalk out the next steps over the resolution of the Kaveri issue, which, by the way, he assured will be done in the next 1 to 2 weeks or 7 to 14 working days. Meanwhile, in the House, the DMK MPs, they staged a protest by wearing green towels in solidarity with the farmers. DMK MP Tiruchi Siva, he says that his party will raise the issue in both houses, seeking reconstitution of the tribunal on the Kaveri water and the Mekedatu dam issue. We get you the reactions.
1: CM called for a meeting with all the experts and the legal experts who has been involved in this for the last 15 years. And definitely, like CM has done the review with all this. And within 1 or 2 weeks, CM will come out with the solution on the next approach on this Mekedatu and Kaveri issue.
2: Maharashtra, when Maharashtra could waive 36,000 crores of loans for farmers, nearly 55 lakh farmers, their loans have been waived. Why can't Tamil Nadu do it? He has announced 2,000 crores of waiver of loans, another 15,000 crores. It is his promise to the people. So he has to upkeep his promise, and he should do it immediately, because this is a super El Nino year. Already, Karnataka has not released water in the Kaveri. And June 12th, the Mettur Dam was supposed to open. And today, there's not even water for drinking in Mettur Dam today, leave alone agricultural. So this is going to be a very distressed year.
3: We have given a notice for suspension of the business and to discuss about the Mekedatu issue. And this is for the symbol of the farmers. So, since the Mekedatu dam construction will affect the lives of the farmers in Tamil Nadu, we are all raising our voice not to permit them to construct that, urging the union government to take necessary steps. So, my 267 notice was not taken up at all, but as a token of protest and as a support to the farmers, we, the DMK members, were wearing a green towel.
0: Well, the countdown to Jananayagan release has begun, with just 2 days to go before the big release. The makers have dropped a new teaser that blends in the real and the real life Vijay, packed with action and power. It gives the clearest glimpse yet into Vijay's character. Here's more.
4: Fire, fury, and flare. The 18-second latest teaser of Jananayagan is loaded with action. It opens with Vijay firing a gun at his enemies and slashing away at them. He punches, shoots, and fights his way through. The teaser shows him in vivacious outfits, including police and prison uniforms. A tiny glimpse also shows Vijay dressed in a white shirt and dark jacket, as he does now after becoming the chief minister. The new teaser marks a turning point for a film that has had one of Tamil cinema's most turbulent journeys. The original trailer was released back in January, ahead of its planned Pongal release. But prolonged battle over CBFC certification, combined with an online leak, kept the project in limbo for months. Since then, fans had only seen posters, songs, and release date announcements.

0: This is the first new moving footage from the film in months. The promo also offers fresh clues about the story. Director H. Vinoth had previously said the film moves beyond conventional commercial action, instead focusing on modern warfare and a battle to protect Indian democracy. According to Vinoth, the story follows Vijay's character as he protects a young girl before confronting a larger threat facing the nation itself. The antagonist, he says, is driven by power and greed. While the hero stands as the defender of democracy. With the controversy now behind it, the marketing campaign has finally shifted into top gear. And with the release just days away, the makers are betting on the action, the scale, and Vijay's return to the big screen.
1: I am coming.
0: Bureau Report, NDTV.

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2: These kind of awards and jury lineup, you are truly giving it the right weightage.
3: I think it's heartening to see talent that there is in across India Inc.
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9: What seems settled for me is unfinished business. So I rewind, I pause, I reflect, I dig, until what's buried stands up to be counted. Breaking Ground, not just headlines, the meaning behind them. 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
1: This is India Inc.'s Roll of Honor, recognizing the leaders shaping India's growth story, where ambition, enterprise and excellence meet. In the presence of the Finance Minister, Nirmala Sitharaman. 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
11: The fact that there is now suddenly a raging debate with regards to ethanol, why is it that it's happening now?
12: E20, madam, has been around for nearly 2 years now. There are 20 crore two-wheelers using E20. There are 20 lakh four-wheelers using E20. But I think the counter information which has been put out, that this is not something we've done suddenly, that E20 has been around for at least almost 2 years, that E15 has been around for 3.5 years. And by the way, in the last 18 months or 24 months, there have been no complaints.
13: उसकी बुलेट में रुक ही नहीं लगातार था। उसके दूसरे दिन दोनों ने मृत्यु घोषित कर दिया उसको। ये हॉस्पिटल की लापरवाही है।
9: NDTV traced each and every affected family and also visited multiple hospital wards.
14: NDTV had reported extensively on why are these deaths happening in Rajasthan.
15: Checked all the medications, the drugs, everything. We called AIIMS Jodhpur also to do an investigation on it.
16: Big NDTV impact when it comes to Rajasthan maternity deaths. NDTV coverage has now forced action.
17: चाहे जैसे खाओ 100% सूजी से बनी आर प्योर वर्मिसली स्वादिष्ट सेहतमंद हर रोज।
18: The storm over the Delhi protests continues to say the least. Agitators continue to sit at Jantar Mantar till late on Monday evening. Now late night visuals, they also showed a PCR van in fact completely mobilized.
19: Welcome back, viewers. You know what? Britain has a new prime minister. That's right. Andy Burnham is taking charge at number 10 Downing Street. But what does this rise mean for India, for New Delhi? Will the India-UK FTA stay on course? What about visas, Indian students, and well, the 2 million strong Indian diaspora watching us from the UK right now? We leave you with this report. News and updates, they continue on the other side.
20: He was widely known as the King of the North. Now Andy Burnham is Britain's new Prime Minister. The former Mayor of Greater Manchester has replaced Keir Starmer, promising to fix Britain's struggling economy, improve public services, and restore trust in politics after years of turbulence. But what does Burnham's rise mean for India? The first message is one of continuity. The landmark India-UK FTA has just come into force, and experts expect Burnham to preserve the momentum rather than rewrite Britain's India policy. That means greater opportunities for Indians, more investment flowing both ways, and stronger cooperation in technology, defence, education, and clean energy. For the nearly 2 million people of India living in Britain, stability in government could also bring greater policy certainty on business and skills.
0: Later this year, I will bring forward a new plan for Britain, a 10-year plan, laying out a path from where we are now to where I believe we all want Britain to be, wherever we're coming from, whatever party we support.
20: But there are questions too. Burnham has signalled continuation of a tough approach on immigration. His focus will also be on domestic priorities like the cost of living crisis and reforming public services. Any future changes to visa or migration rules will be closely watched by Indian students and professionals planning to move to the UK. The faces at Downing Street may have changed, but the strategic partnership between London and New Delhi appears set to remain firmly on track. Bureau Report for NDTV World.

0: वाओ मामा क्या स्वाद है।
1: अरे मेरे राजा।
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4: Many of the nominees are extremely close together in terms of what they've done.
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2: The storm over the Delhi protests continues, to say the least. Agitators continue to sit at Jantar Mantar till late on Monday evening. Now, late night visuals, they also showed a PCR van, in fact, completely mobilized in Delhi's Janpath, and several cops being treated for injuries. Meanwhile, activist Sonam Wangchuk has said he will continue his fast till youth leaders or Wangchuk himself does not meet members of parliament. His statements come despite Delhi High Court raising concerns over his health again. The court will hear the matter on his transfer to private hospital at 12:30 p.m. this afternoon. Meanwhile, yesterday, protesters met Union Minister J.P. Nadda. They also submitted a letter demanding resignation of Education Minister Dharmendra Pradhan, release of Sonam Wangchuk without prohibitory orders, and cash aid for families of students who died by suicide over the NEET paper leak. Meanwhile, NDTV's managing editor Shiv Arud, he spoke to the NCP ASP spokesperson Anish Gawande. Here's more.
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4: It's a Tuesday morning. It's 8 a.m. We've got an action-packed bulletin lined up for you. Let's begin with the top headlines. In the first interaction of the Cockroach Janata Party with the centre, Health Minister J.P. Nadda says the government will hold internal discussions on their demands. This as thousands of protesters tried to march to Parliament. They were prevented by police on Monday. They've reclaimed the Jantar Mantar protest site as Sonam Wangchuk continues an indefinite fast. Security forces in Delhi cracked down on one of the biggest anti-government protests in recent years. Meanwhile, questions are mounting over the violence as the Delhi police claims that no individuals were subjected to targeted assault. Opposition parties have launched a blistering attack on the government over the police action during the Chalo Sansad march on the NEET paper leak issue, with Rahul Gandhi dubbing Prime Minister Modi as the most anti-youth Prime Minister in the country's history. Priyanka Gandhi, Akhilesh Yadav, Arvind Kejriwal and Mamata Banerjee also criticised the government. The monsoon session is off to a stormy start amid opposition protests. Opposition parties are raising various issues, primarily the alleged NEET paper leak, the Ram Temple donation theft, and they are finalising their strategy at a floor leaders' meeting, while the NDA will hold its weekly Mangal Milan huddle. Chief Minister Joseph Vijay chaired an urgent high-level meeting to discuss the state's strategy against Karnataka's proposed Mekadatu Dam project, reaffirming the government's commitment to protecting Tamil Nadu's share of Kaveri waters. Meanwhile, US President Donald Trump has imposed a 50% tariff on a wide range of goods imported from Canada in retaliation for what he called unequal treatment of US cars, dairy and alcohol. Prime Minister Mark Carney, though, responded by saying Canada stood ready to intensify trade talks with America in the coming weeks. All right, we begin the breakfast show with breaking news this morning. As you know, they came out and that thousands of people, irrespective of age, from across the country carrying anger that has been building over the NEET row, the CBSE controversy, and questions over the very examinations that decide their futures. The CJP has given this anger a platform, but the people have given it the power. Over 50 protesters, 118 security men were injured. Yesterday, protesters were marching towards the gates of Parliament. The state responded with barricades, with brutality, tear gas. The government now is considering the demands that have been put forth. It has a choice, though. It can try to make this protest disappear through a few concessions that have been put forth, three demands to be specific. Or it can confront the much harder truth behind this mobilization, that this is about a generation that is losing faith in the systems that decide its future. Now we are told an FIR has been registered, and this FIR is registered against unknown miscreants that have been booked by the police. The Delhi police is actually probing the entire violence during this protest.

0: As I mentioned briefly, over 50 protesters and 118 security men have been injured. Akhil joins us with the latest details regarding this FIR. Akhil, what details can you disclose that you've accessed this morning?
1: Well, Pavitra, if you see what we have got to know, that Delhi police has finally launched an FIR in connection with the case that they cannot place police suspicion, because that was the most volatile region. That was the region where what we have seen that the most of the vandalism activity has taken place in the cannot place police region area. And if you see, Janta Panda comes under Parliament Street Police Suspicion. That was the layered world security zone. Then what we have seen that the large number of security personnel were deployed from the Delhi Police as well, from Rapid Action Force as well. So at that point in time, when the violence took an ugly turn, police what we have got to know that over 118 security personnel have got injured. More than 15 to 16 protesters have also got injured. So right now, the FIR has formally been launched at the multiple sectors, at multiple police stations. So right now, the investigation in this case is currently on by the Delhi Police team, and they're identifying that who these individuals were. Because of course, initially, when this protest began early morning, then it looks like that it's a protest which is led by only a student. But what we have seen that the student penalty has also taken place to previous concerns for the Delhi Police that these individuals have arrived. Those elements have arrived who have basically filtered the stones on the Delhi Police stop. Delhi Police.
0: Akhil, meanwhile, the Delhi High Court will today hear the matter relating to Mr. Sonu Mangchuk's transfer to a private hospital after expressing concern over his health, right?
1: Well, that's right. The Supreme Court is going to hear that matter because for the last 3 days, what we have been witnessing that Sonu Mangchuk is under observation of a doctor at Safdarjung Hospital, and his vitals are getting better and better day by day because he was on a hunger strike for more than 21 days. And after that, what we have seen that after court's order, he was taken to Safdarjung Hospital because his potassium level has gone to below normal level. And after that, what we have seen that right now he's under observation of a panel of doctors who is currently doing well, but he has said that he's continuing to go with his task which he has started there. But so right now, his hunger strike is still on. But and apart from that, earlier what we have seen that the CJP chief, Abhijit Dutt, has already said that he is going to continue his fast. But later on, he has decided to break it. And right now, if you so, at this stage, the protest is still on by the CJP protesters. They are saying that again, they are going to come at Janta Mantra and they are going to continue with their protest. But so far, according to the senior officer in the Delhi Police, and he has said that so far, no official permission has been granted by the Delhi Police team to again restart the protest at Janta Mantra.
0: All right. Akhil, we'll of course continue to track the situation unfolding on Ground Zero with you. As always, thanks so much for joining us with the latest details coming in. Well, every protest reaches a point where the story stops being about the crowds and starts becoming about the response. That's where this movement finds itself this morning. The crowds may have thinned overnight, but the resolve has not. Even late into last night, I'm talking about Monday night, CJP protesters remained at Delhi's Jantar Mantar, as Akhil is highlighting, after a day that saw confrontation, injuries, detentions. Police personnel were also injured during the clashes. And this morning, let's turn our attention to what happens next now. Activist Sonam Bangchuk says his fast will continue until the CJP youth leaders or he himself are permitted to meet MPs. The court will hear the matter on his transfer to a private hospital, meanwhile, post-noon today at 12:30 p.m. to be specific. And the government has opened a line of communication. Health Minister JP Nadda met protest leaders yesterday who reiterated demands including Sonam Bangchuk's release, the resignation of the Education Minister Dharmendra Pradhan, and assistance for families affected by the alleged NEET paper leak. First, before we get you all the finer details, listen in to what Sonam Bangchuk's wife has to say.
2: This is a movement that has caught the imagination of the entire nation. We have people here from the whole country, and there are more than 25 lakh youth across 5 kilometer radius. The police and the government are only resorting to lies to control the situation or misuse of power. They are just doing lathi charge or misusing their power or using lies.
0: Well, that is the question the government cannot answer with a symbolic gesture. You see a resignation, a release, a compensation. They may address the immediate anger. Those are the demands that have been put forth by the CJP leaders. But then what about the years of failure that brought young people onto the streets? Not just young people, people irrespective of age. Let's go across to Jantar Mantar this morning to assess the mood there. Ishika joins us live currently. Ishika, take us through the mood this morning, and after yesterday's confrontation and the night spent at Jantar Mantar, has the resolve of the protesters there only hardened?
3: Well, it certainly appears so, Parmeshwar, because we are currently reporting from Jantar Mantar, and after yesterday's Sansad Chalo March, let me show you that it is currently raining here at Jantar Mantar, but you will see that the number of protesters, in fact, have only increased here. You'll see, and it is expected to increase even more today. Remember that Sonam Wangchuk, in his letter from Safdarjung, had made it very clear that his hunger strike will continue, and he wants the parliamentarians are allowed, in fact, to meet him either at Safdarjung, or in fact these leaders of the Cockroach Janata Party are allowed to meet the parliamentarians at the Sansad Bhavan. That is the condition he has put forth to end his hunger strike. Meanwhile, the Cockroach Janata Party continues to say that their protest will continue until and unless the three demands that were put forth by them in front of the Health Minister JP Nadda is met. Those three demands were that in fact Dharmendra Pradhan should resign. The other certainly was that 1 crore compensation be given to the NEET student's family who died by suicide, and also in fact that Sonam Wangchuk be released from the Safdarjung Hospital. So these were the three demands, and they continue to say until these demands are met, this protest is not going to end. Let me show you the visuals here. First, you'll see the visuals of in fact the protesters who continue to gather at Jantar Mantar. On the other hand, you'll see that the security here continues to be tightened here. So you'll see both these visuals here, and we have seen the kind of standoff that was there yesterday on Delhi roads between these protesters and the security forces. And the protest here, the sloganeering here also, we are trying to make our viewers listen, that continues here at Jantar Mantar. Over to you,
0: Ishika. We'll of course continue to track the ground sentiment with you. As I informed our viewers earlier as well, yesterday there was a meeting with JP Nadda, the health minister. That was the first formal political outreach as far as this movement is concerned. We'll continue to track the government's stand as well and what they're saying behind the scenes this morning. First, let's take a look at the finer details too. There are dramatic visuals that have been coming in since yesterday. Our managing editor, Shiv Arur, has also spoken to the NCP SP spokesperson, Anish Gawande, regarding the entire mobilization, the scale in which people have turned up across the national capital and across our country. Here's what Mr. Gawande told NDTV.
4: To start off with, I think Jay's assumption that this is a regime change operation funded by interests inimical to India is laughable at best. This morning, I was at Jantar Mantar at 7 o'clock with Abhijit, and we were singing Ma Tujhe Salam with a constitution in one hand and the Indian flag in the other. What could be a more Indian protest than this, right? And I must remind you that it was an entire month before the government deemed it important enough to engage with this protest. It was 3 days after they unceremoniously and illegally kidnapped Sonam Wangchuk from Jantar Mantar and took him to Safdarjung. It was also a major challenge in terms of getting the government to listen and announcing a Sansad Chalo March, which is the only thing that persuaded the government to come to the negotiating table. But I want to point out something that's very worrying. The protest was carried out peacefully for an entire month. But today, last night, I came back from Mumbai after an incredible protest at Azad Maidan, which saw thousands of people, organized by the Shiv Sena UBT, and witnessed the complete removal of barricades and metal detectors and the allowing, the purposeful allowing of antisocial elements, which is why I'm very curious to see where this conspiracy theory leads. We saw the removal of CCTV cameras from the premises, and we saw a lackadaisical attitude by the police towards such antisocial elements. So was this protest being hijacked? Was it being infiltrated? Was this being done to make protesters look bad? Are serious questions to answer.
5: Yeah.
4: I don't want to raise such allegations upon the Delhi police. unnecessarily or without any evidence.
0: And on that note, let's also visit the protesters' demands from the government at the moment. They are demanding for the education minister

0: actually are saying, you know, there's a danger in treating a deep crisis of trust as a problem that can be solved with a few concessions. Because the young people are on the streets, they are asking more than just a gesture. They're asking who is responsible, who answers for the failures, who fixes the system, and what changes for the next student. And of course, there's also the fact of force. The story cannot remain at the level of a protest was held that the talks have begun. The question is also about force, whether the force was used was proportionate, who authorized it, what happened on the ground really, and whether the state's response has now deepened the very anger it was trying to contain. For more on that, let's revert to Jantar Mantar. Ishika Varma is tracking the latest details there. Ishika, as we've mentioned, there was the first political outreach with JP Nadda and two leaders of the Cockroach Janata Party. But what is the government's stand this morning?
1: Well, Parmeshwar, if we talk about the government stand so far over this Cockroach Janata Party protest, well, JP Nadda had yesterday made the met the protesters. He did not give any assurance as far as the Cockroach Janata Party's version is concerned. But they center certainly has appealed them to end their sit-in dharna. That is, in fact, what we are getting to know from the government sources, that center has appealed the Cockroach Janata Party to end their sit-in dharna. That you continue, we continue to show you that continues at Jantar Mantar. More so, the government sources have also told us that after JP Nadda meeting the Cockroach Janata Party, there is in fact a series of internal meetings of the government is also going to take place before the government decides whether or not to accept the three demands of the Cockroach Janata Party. Remember that the three demands were, number one, that Sonam Wangchuk be released from the Safdarjung Hospital. Second being that the Education Minister Dharmendra Pradhan resigns. And third being that 1 crore of compensation be given to the families of those where students have died by suicide. So certainly, government has said that no assurance yet, but we appeal you to end your dharna, while the Cockroach Janata Party, on the other hand, has said that till and until it is in fact accepted, all the three demands are accepted, they will be continuing their protest. We continue to show you the visuals here, Parmeshwar, from Jantar Mantar. You'll continue to see that how in fact the number of protesters continue to increase here after their Sansad Chalo march. And you'll see that this visual we are getting you after yesterday's Sansad Chalo march, we had in fact shown how in fact the CJP had alleged that there was high-handedness by the cops here. There was lathi charge that was done, but on the other hand, the Delhi police claims that the lathi charge was mild. It was done after the action. So certainly we are seeing that after yesterday, here also the Jantar Mantar, the action at Jantar Mantar continues. Over to you.
0: Ishika, as always, thanks so much for getting us live visuals from Jantar Mantar this morning. We'll, of course, continue to track the latest updates with you. Well, meanwhile, security forces in Delhi cracked down on one of the biggest anti-government protests in recent years. Meanwhile, questions are mounting over the violence as the Delhi police claims that no individuals were subjected to targeted assault. We've seen the images all over our social media as well. The Delhi police insist that no individuals were subjected to targeted assault, and they say there was mild lathi charge, whatever that means. Several videos, though, have emerged that show policemen, including DCP North, being injured. Meanwhile, protesters were also seen. There were vehicles that were vandalized there. Delhi police say that 70 people have been detained so far, and many of them are not students. There were also armed personnel there with sophisticated weapons aimed at students. And that, of course, has become the chatter online as well. That's the image that the government has to answer for. This, as investigators are probing many more aspects linked to this entire mobilization. Akhil Jameel joins us with the latest that investigators are probing currently. Akhil, you mentioned, right, before we go to Akhil, I sincerely apologize. Here are the crucial reactions you cannot ignore.
2: देर वॉज एन अनलॉफुल असेंबली जिसको डील किया गया. कुछ स्टोन पेल्टिंग के इंसिडेंट्स हुए हैं. कुछ प्रोटेस्टर्स को दिल्ली पुलिस ने डिटेन भी किया. अप्रोप्रिएट एक्शन लिया जा रहा है. थैंक यू वेरी मच.
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0: 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है
2: Akhil Jabir is live with us at the moment. Akhil, the visuals we saw yesterday were dramatic, to say the least. Protesters were severely injured, bleeding. Police personnel were also injured. Tell us, what are both sides saying this morning about how that confrontation unfolded? And any indication of an inquiry on accountability over the use of force?
3: Well, permission, if you just go by the visuals, what we have seen, that the protesters displayed unruly behavior. The protesters displayed aggressive behavior. The protesters displayed violent behavior. Why so? Because what we have been witnessing on ground that there were repeated warnings which were given by the law enforcement agencies. And despite that, if you see, these protesters continued with their protest. And if you see, there were several announcements which were made by the Delhi police personnel, the rapid action force personnel. But at that point in time, they were not ready to listen. And if you see, last evening, I have interviewed several police officers, including Sonia Sehrawat. And Sonia Sehrawat, in another protest, had broken her left arm. And this time, she had broken her right arm. So what she was saying that at that point in time, she wasn't ready and she wasn't expecting that a stone pelting incident could happen even in the heart of Delhi. So from where those stones came forward, so the security personnel have been clueless at that point in time from where those stones have come forward. So right now, if you see, the investigation is currently underway. What we have seen that several FIRs have been filed by the Delhi police team across different police stations, including Connaught police station. So those individuals who have basically breached the police barricading despite several warnings, they have vandalized police vans as well. So who those individuals are, right now the police team is monitoring all those CCTV cameras installed in the Zone 1 area. Because last evening, while I was speaking to the DCP of the New Delhi district, he has confirmed this to us that he has marked 15 different zones. And out of those 15 zones, Jantar Mantar, the spot, was the Zone 1, in which what we have seen that it basically went out of control, in which what we have seen, like many security personnel, if you see, not only the rank of SHOs, if you just go ahead, what we have seen that the ACPs, additional ACPs, DCPs, joint CP, additional CP, special CP even, all those senior officials, what we have got to know that 6 senior IPS officers have got badly injured. Overall, if you see, more than 110 security personnel have been injured in this very incident.
2: Akhil, we'll continue to track how this probe progresses with you as always. Thanks so much. Well, clashes between protesters and the police, the use of tear gas, that's left more than 100 police personnel and several protesters injured. The opposition, though, has seized on those visuals to question the government's handling of this protest. Rahul Gandhi has accused Prime Minister Narendra Modi of being anti-youth. Priyanka Gandhi Vadra questioned the use of force against students. While Akhilesh Yadav, Arvind Kejriwal and Mamata Banerjee have also criticised the centre. And after yesterday's meeting with Union Minister JP Nadda, protesters say they are waiting for the government's response to their 3 key demands. So the next move now rests with the government. Whether it answers the demands, offers a roadmap, or risks allowing this confrontation to actually deepen. We've got crucial reactions from opposition leaders lined up for you. Listen in.
4: This country has a majority of young people. Prime Minister Modi is the most anti-youth Prime Minister India has ever had. The boys and girls who are walking the streets of Delhi are not criminals. They are demanding their rights. Their rights are to have an education system that respects them, to have an education system that is fair, to have an education system that is working. There's absolutely nothing wrong in what they're doing, and it's disgusting what the government is doing and what the police is doing.
5: Problems hain, bade bade issues hain. Aap discuss karne ke liye raji nahi hai. और बच्चों पे आप टियर गैस कर रहे हो और उनके उनकी पिटाई कर रहे हो, किस लिए? बच्चे हैं हमारे।
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11: Protest is the most democratic form of expressing the people's opinion, and they have been valid questions. Unfortunately, the government does not want to address or answer the questions, and they resort to violence against the people who are raising these questions, and this is totally unacceptable.
2: Well, the images of tear gas, lathi charge, stone pelting, injured protesters, injured police personnel, that's moved the debate beyond law and order this morning. They have raised difficult questions about the state and how it responds when large number of citizens, irrespective of age, take to the streets. And the opposition has mounted a coordinated attack on the centre. Rahul Gandhi has called Prime Minister Narendra Modi the most anti-youth Prime Minister in India's history, linking the protest to what he says is a wider failure to ensure accountability after repeated examination controversies and paper leak allegations. Priyanka Gandhi Vadra, meanwhile, has questioned the use of force against students, saying they are our children, they are our future. Akhilesh Yadav argues that yesterday's events have strengthened solidarity among protesters rather than weakened the movement. Arvind Kejriwal has also weighed in, accusing the government of arrogance, while Mamata Banerjee, the former West Bengal chief minister, says dissent is not a crime and brutality cannot become governance. Political reactions, as you can tell, are expected after this confrontation of this scale. But beyond the politics as well, there are questions that will outlast today's headlines and yesterday's headlines. Was the force used proportionate? Could the confrontation have been handled differently? Will there be accountability if excesses are established? And also, after a day of violence, a month of being mum, does the government now have an opportunity to shift the conversation from confrontation to resolution? For more on that, let's go across to Aishwarya Jain, who joins us. Aishwarya, tell us, what is the opposition planning ahead of the session today in Parliament? What is their strategy? We're given to understand that there are two simultaneous huddles.
3: Well, the opposition has made very clear that they will be supporting the entire protest erupted yesterday and led by the Kurkut Janta Party. And in the Parliament as well, the opposition will be raising the voice and will be demanding the resignation of Dharmendra Pradhan. And until unless that doesn't happen, they will continue to disrupt the parliament, seek answers and accountability from the government. As yesterday, we saw different political leaders from the opposition bloc are raising the concerns on how the force was used against the students. There was pushback from the security personnel. Altogether, the government sources have indicated to us that the government is open to talk with these students. And yesterday, the channel from the government side got opened. It was JP Nadda who spoke to the delegation of the Kokro Janata Party. Top minister stated to the CJP delegation that they will get back after having an internal discussion. Altogether, the government has been saying that they have done each and every step possible to revamp the entire education system in the country. But perhaps these demands that the CJP is putting out is not valid, and the way that they are moving forward is not right. And therefore, the reason perhaps the to ensure security in the national capital, the government had ordered these personnel to use force against them.
2: Okay.
3: But yes, what we are expecting today in the parliament is that the government might issue a statement in the upper house of the parliament, and a detailed brief can be given to the parliamentarians as to what government is thinking on the entire matter.
2: Aishwarya, we'll of course continue to track all the latest details in the run-up to when parliament kickstarts and further as well. Thanks so much as always. Well, yesterday Parliament barely got down to business, and after a stormy opening day, all eyes are on day two of this battle in Parliament. The first day was marked by repeated disruptions, slogans, placards and uproar, with both Lok Sabha and Rajya Sabha witnessing multiple adjournments. The opposition raised the NEET issue, the Ram Temple donation row, leading to a sharp face-off with the government as expected. Now the question is whether day two will see more disruptions or a return to debate. Opposition floor leaders are set to meet this morning, while the NDA will hold its weekly strategy huddle called Mangal Milan. The government, meanwhile, is likely to move a bill to criminalise insult to Vande Mataram, adding another flashpoint to an already charged session, considering what's happening in the national capital and all the dramatic visuals that have been coming in since the past 22 days, which only intensified yesterday. The government is likely to move a bill to criminalise insult to Vande Mataram, adding another flashpoint to an already charged session.
12: वंदे मातरम तो आज़ादी के पहले से गाया जाता था, और जब वंदे मातरम की गाते थे तो अंग्रेज जेल में ठूस देते थे, तब ये उनके मुखबिरी कर रहे थे, बताते थे कौन वंदे मातरम गा रहा है और सजा दिलवाते थे, है ना? आज बड़े भक्त बन गए हैं.
2: All right, so as far as day two is concerned, there's supposed to be a packed agenda, but opposition floor leaders are expected to meet at Mallikarjun Kharge's chamber at 10 a.m. before the session. The opposition is likely to raise the issue of NEET and the Ram Temple donation theft again. The NDA, meanwhile, as I mentioned, is holding a simultaneous weekly strategy meeting called the Mangal Milan. Our sources have informed us that the NCPI will not attend the NDA's Mangal Milan meeting. And additionally, Amit Shah is expected to move a bill to criminalise insulting Vande Mataram. Aishwarya, considering all that's happened in the national capital yesterday, the mobilisation we've seen, the scale of the crowds, and not just in the national capital, we've seen this movement elsewhere across the country. Take us through day two, the agenda in Parliament, and the response to Amit Shah actually moving a bill to criminalise insulting Vande Mataram while all this is going on.
3: Well, yesterday, because the opposition bloc clearly stated that they will be raising the issue of Ram Temple donation theft scam and also the NEET, alleged NEET paper scam, the protests which happened. We saw Lok Sabha being adjourned for 7 times, Rajya Sabha being adjourned for 6 times, and at the end of the day, it was work that was done on day one. But today it is government which has listed two bills. First, the Supreme Court, the number of judges, Amendment Bill 2026 that will be tabled in the Lok Sabha by Union Law Minister Arjun Ram Meghwal, and in the Rajya Sabha, the Prevention to Insults of National Honours Amendment Bill that will be presented by Home Minister Amit Shah in the Rajya Sabha. Perhaps there are two simultaneous meetings, the NDA parliamentary party meeting that will be now called Mangal Milan at 9 a.m. Prime Minister Narendra Modi will be honored by the MPs for being the longest serving elected prime minister of the country. And the newly elected, the newly joined Rajya Sabha MPs that includes ex-Aam Aadmi Party MPs, including Raghav Chadha and all, they will be welcomed as well. Prime Minister Narendra Modi will be delivering a key address to the NDA members, looking ahead for the monsoon session of parliament. On the other side, the opposition will meet at 10 a.m. at Mallikarjun Khargate Chambers, and they will be strategizing on their own. What we have been told is that the opposition has made it very clear that they will continue to demand the resignation of Dharmendra Pradhan and seek an answer accountability from the government inside the house. And this, today as well, we are expecting the fireworks to happen inside the parliament, confrontations after confrontations between the government and the opposition.
2: We'll, of course, track all the finer details with you as always. Thanks so much for joining us. All right, let's turn our attention to breaking news we're tracking at the moment. The Bihar government's decision to paint all 551 model schools in the state saffron is facing questions not just from the opposition, but also from the BJP's primary looting alliance partner, the JDU. The model schools, renamed Saraswati Vidya Niketan, which are basically classes 9 to 12, were formally launched by Chief Minister Samraj Chaudhary on Sunday at an event in Begusarai. You must note now the Chief Minister posted on X saying, "We have heralded a new age in education by inaugurating 551 Saraswati Vidya Niketan from Begusarai, the land of poet Ramdhari Singh Dinkar." But the decision to paint all these schools saffron, replacing the existing pink, sky blue or yellow, that has drawn criticism from the opposing aisle as well. School authorities, we're told, were asked to paint the building saffron at the earliest. Here are the reactions you need to listen to before we go across to Raman Rai for all the clarity we need.
13: अभी कल ही पता चला है कि पहले से जो पहले की पूर्ववर्ती सरकारों द्वारा बनाए गए 150 ऐसे स्कूल हैं उस पे सिर्फ भगवा कलर कर दिया उसको शिशु सरस्वती विद्या निकेतन क्या नाम दे दिया ऐसे थोड़े होता है अब 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
2: My colleague Raman Rai is tracking the finer details for us. He joins us live from Patna this morning. Raman, earlier we are given to understand there were no specific directives on school colors. They used to be yellow, they used to be pink, even sky blue from time to time. Now the new education department letter specifies that there must be uniformity and the exterior walls must be saffron. Tell us, what is the logic, why, and how does the government think this helps?
16: No, see, this is the decision which is made by the new government, which is leading by the Chief Minister Samraj Chaudhary. And around 551 modern schools in Bihar is now going to paint in saffron. And that is why the partner in the government, JDU, is also questioning the decision of the government that there should be no saffron color used for painting the school. Because in the earlier NDA government of the 20 years of Nitish Kumar's rule, we see the colors of the modern schools, the government schools that are being white, pink and blue. But this is the color which is the color of the BJP flag as well. That is why the opposition parties, the AIMIM chief is also opposing that and saying that BJP is trying to saffronize the education in Bihar and trying to force the symbolic color of its party. And that is why also the party, the partner in alliance of with the BJP JDU is also opposing this order of painting 551 modern schools in Bihar with the saffron color. That is why the JDU MP, the acting president Sanjay Jha, also said that education should have no color. And the MLC of JDU Neeraj Kumar also speaks to NDTV on the decision of the government of painting 551 modern schools in saffron color. He is saying that in the earlier regime of Nitish Kumar, the education never gets a kind of the color which correct was used right now. So this is the kind of a ruckus inside the government between the two of the parties in the power, BJP and JDU.
2: We'll of course continue to track how this progresses and the political reactions that continue to come in. As always, Raman, thanks so much. All right, let's turn our attention to the latest we're tracking at the moment. A large contingent of farmers from Punjab left for Delhi on Sunday to participate in a Mahapanchayat today against the proposed India-US trade agreement. The gathering to be held at Delhi's Kisan Ghat has been called by the Desh Bachao Morcha, with organizers claiming that around 550 farmers' unions and social organizations from across the country are going to take part. In fact, the Kisan Mazdoor Sangharsh Committee Punjab leader, he had alleged that the proposed trade pact would adversely affect Indian farmers. It would affect laborers as well, small traders and the broader public. He's claimed that the agreement was aimed at benefiting American companies and farmers while ignoring the interests of India's small and marginal cultivators. Listen in to the crucial reactions we've lined up for you, followed by Mohammad Ghazali's report.
17: ਅਸੀਂ ਆਪਣੀ ਆਵਾਜ਼ ਉਠਾਉਣ ਲਈ ਦਿੱਲੀ ਇੱਕ ਦਿਨ ਵਾਸਤੇ 4 ਘੰਟੇ ਲਈ ਕਿਸਾਨ ਘਾਟ ਜਿਹੜਾ ਕਿਸਾਨਾਂ ਦਾ ਜਾਣਾ ਚਾਹੁੰਦੇ ਸੀ ਇੱਕ ਦਿਨ ਚੋਂ ਵਾਪਸ ਆ ਜਾਣਾ ਪਰ ਖਬਰਾਂ ਨੇ ਵੀ ਸ਼ੰਭੂ ਦਾ ਇੱਕ ਪਾਸਾ ਬੰਦ ਕੀਤਾ ਜਾ ਰਿਹਾ ਹੁਣ ਸਰਕਾਰ ਖੁਦ ਲੋਕਾਂ ਨੂੰ 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
19: It's lovely morning here out here in Punjab. I'm right now reporting from near the Shambhu border, which borders Patiala and Ambala district of Haryana, Patiala of Punjab and Ambala district of Haryana. But what you see behind me doesn't suggest that the situation is going as calm as it looks now. The farmers from across the Punjab are now coming towards the Shambhu border. They want to go to Delhi. Actually, they are protesting against the India-US trade deal. The farmer leaders have argued that the proposed agreement between the India-US trade deal extends far beyond the import and export of a handful of commodities. They contend that negotiations could encompass agriculture, dairy, industry, digital trade, services, investment, energy, intellectual property rights, and broader market access, making it a far-reaching economic agreement with potentially significant implications for multiple sectors. And that is why farmers from across the Punjab are marching, have left their villages from different districts of Punjab. They want to go to Delhi to protest. And right now you can see the security arrangement out here near the Shambhu border. You might have seen it as well in the past when farmers want to march towards Delhi. This is the route which they follow, which they take while traveling from Punjab towards Delhi.
2: All right, let's turn our attention now to Sikkim, where we have breaking news coming in at the moment. 8 workers were killed and at least 18 remain trapped inside an under-construction tunnel in Sikkim after a methane gas explosion triggered a landslide, blocking the

0: tunnel entrance and cutting off the escape route. A total of 25 workers, including National Hydroelectric Power Corporation personnel, were trapped inside the tunnel. Of them, 8 have been confirmed dead by the district administration, while rescue operations are currently underway to evacuate the remaining 18 workers. We're told a suspected buildup of methane gas at about a kilometer and a half inside the tunnel is believed to have exploded during a venting attempt, triggering a landslide that sealed the entrance. We have visuals coming in from Namchi in Sikkim. Ratadeep is tracking the latest details for us. He joins us live at the moment. Ratadeep, take us through the latest from the rescue site. What progress, if any, has been made in reaching the workers who still remain trapped? Unfortunately, 8 workers have died.
1: That's what we are given to understand from sources that we are speaking to since yesterday. Now, remember, this has happened yesterday, and rescue operations led by NDRF, the State Disaster Response Force, and the state police has been on for hours together. And in fact, last evening, the first dead body was recovered from the tunnel. And this morning, 7 more bodies overnight have been recovered. Now, what we can confirm is that there are 8 dead bodies which have been recovered. 12 people have been rescued alive, though that's a good news. But however, authorities tell us that at least 18 people or more than 18 people are still trapped inside. Now, this tunnel has collapsed after a landslide. Remember, this was an under-construction tunnel of the Teesta Stage 4 hydroelectric project of the NHPC in Sikkim's Namchi district, which is in southern part of Sikkim, bordering Bengal. Now, in fact, more rescuers have been sent to the area. The state government is coordinating with NHPC in terms of the search and rescue operations. But there is this information that perhaps there is a suspected methane gas leak that has taken place there inside the tunnel, and if that had happened, then obviously there are concerns about the well-being of the people who are at this moment said to be trapped inside that tunnel. Now, the government says that the exact number of people who are trapped inside is still not very clear, but there would be around 18 or more than that.
0: All right, the government, they're saying that they still don't have a clear number of the people trapped inside. It could be 18 or perhaps more. Ratadeep, we'll continue to track the latest as far as this tunnel collapse is concerned with you. As always, thanks so much for joining us with the latest details. Right, further breaking news coming in. 7 members of a family, including 2 children, were buried alive after a landslide triggered by heavy rainfall brought down their mud house in Jammu and Kashmir's Poonch district. The incident, we're told, took place in the upper reaches of Loran in Poonch, where the victims were trapped under debris after their house collapsed. Villagers later recovered the bodies of all the 7 deceased. That's the latest we're tracking as far as Jammu and Kashmir is concerned. A landslide has hit Jammu and Kashmir's Poonch, and 7 members of a family, including 2 children, were buried alive after a landslide triggered by heavy rainfall brought down their mud house in Jammu and Kashmir's Poonch district. Pradeep Datta tracking the latest for us. Pradeep, tragic details coming in this morning. Take us through the latest and also the forecast for the region.
2: Yes, right now, while I'm talking to you, the heavy rainfall is continuing, and similar is the situation in the Poonch and the Rajouri district. Yes, very unfortunate and tragic incident that took place in Loran area in Poonch, because of which the 7 member of the family got buried under the landslide. It was late yesterday evening when the landslide hit the mud house, and mud house got buried under the landslide. Locals, when they saw this thing, they immediately informed the police. Police rushed to the spot and rescue operation was conducted, but they were not able to save lives. All the 7 bodies were extricated from that debris. And right now also the rainfall is continuing, and situation continues to remain grim, because during the last 3-4 days we have seen that this torrential rain has wreaked havoc in this border district of Poonch and Rajouri. 20 people have almost lost their lives. Some are said to be missing. Reason is that either it's because of the landslide or it's because of the flash flood that people are facing lot many problems. And day before yesterday, I was reporting from the Rajouri area. We saw that many of the houses collapsed like pack of cards, and some of the shops were also damaged, and about more than 100 vehicles were swept away by the gushing stream of water. So situation right now also continues to remain grim. That's one of the reasons the advisory has been issued. People had been asked to stay away from the stream, not to move towards banks of the river, and also stay indoors unnecessarily. Don't freak out and move, especially in the hilly terrain in hilly area, because there are chances of landslides. And so that's one of the reasons there's an alert has been sounded in these hilly areas of Poonch and Rajouri right now.
0: Pradeep, thanks for taking us through the details and for the advisories that have been put in place. We'll, of course, keep in touch with you for the latest emerging out of Jammu and Kashmir. Let's switch tracks now. The Tamil Nadu-Karnataka standoff over the Mekedatu Dam project has once again resumed. While Chief Minister Vijay yesterday held a key meeting with senior ministers, the DMK too was seen raising the issue in Parliament. Tamil Nadu Minister CTR Nirmal Kumar said Chief Minister Vijay's meeting was held in order to chalk out the next steps over the resolution of the Kaveri issues, which he assured will be done in the next 1 or 2 weeks. Meanwhile, in the House, the DMK MPs staged a protest by wearing green towels in solidarity with farmers. DMK MP Tiruchi Siva said that his party will raise the issue in both houses, seeking reconstitution of the tribunal on the Kaveri water and Mekedatu dam issue.
3: CM called for a meeting with all the experts and the legal experts who has been involved in this for last 15 years, and definitely like CM has done the review with all this, and within 1 or 2 weeks CM will come out with the solution on the next approach on this Mekedatu and Kaveri issue.
4: Maharashtra, when Maharashtra could waive 36,000 crores of loans for farmers, nearly 55 lakh farmers, their loans have been waived. Why can't Tamil Nadu do it? He has announced 2,000 crores of waiver of loans, another 15,000 crores. It is his promise to the people. So he has to upkeep his promise, and he should do it immediately, because this is a super El Nino year. Already, Karnataka has not released water in the Kaveri. On June 12th, the Mekedatu Dam was supposed to open, and today there is not even water for drinking in Mekedatu Dam today. Leave alone agricultural. So this is going to be a very distressed year.
5: Issue of construction of Mekedatu Dam in Karnataka against the orders of the Supreme Court and settled the case in the tribunal of Kaveri dispute. In spite of many requests, many demands, and resolution in the Tamil Nadu Assembly, the government of Tamil Nadu is very much adamant, and they are very cruel towards the farmers of Tamil Nadu. So this matter has been raised in the morning. We have given adjournment motion, and the issue from morning onwards we are fighting. It is going on. The speaker is going on adjourning the house.
6: We have given a notice for suspension of the business and to discuss about the Mekedatu issue. And this is for the symbol of the farmers. So since the Mekedatu dam construction will affect the lives of the farmers in Tamil Nadu, we are all raising our voice not to permit them to construct that, urging the union government to take necessary steps. So my 267 notice was not taken up at all. But as a token of protest and as a support to the farmers, we, the DMK members, were wearing a green towel.
0: The news and updates continue right here on NDTV 24/7 as always. We're slipping into a very quick break. We're back in a moment.

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1: Fashion that made you gag. 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And trends that kept us with the program. 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I am your host, Mayank Chaudhary, and this is Limelight.
3: नमकीन चाहे जैसे खाओ 100% सूजी से बनी आर प्योर वर्म इसलिए स्वादिष्ट सेहतमंद हर रोज
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11: The storm over the Delhi protests continues to say the least. Agitators continue to sit at Jantar Mantar till late on Monday evening. Now, late night visuals, they also showed a PCR van, in fact, completely mobilized in Delhi's Janpath and several cops being treated for injuries. Meanwhile, activist Sonam Wangchuk has said he will continue his fast till youth leaders or Wangchuk himself does not meet members of parliament. His statements come despite Delhi High Court raising concerns over his health again. The court will hear the matter on his transfer to private hospital at 12:30 p.m. this afternoon. Meanwhile, yesterday, protesters met Union Minister J.P. Nadda. They also submitted a letter demanding resignation of Education Minister Dharmendra Pradhan, release of Sonam Wangchuk without prohibitory orders, and cash aid for families of students who died by suicide over the NEET paper leak. Meanwhile, NDTV's managing editor Shiva Rood, he spoke to the NCP ASP spokesperson Anish Gawande. Here's more.
12: To start off with, I think Jay's assumption that this is a regime change operation funded by interests inimical to India is laughable at best. This morning, I was at Jantar Mantar at 7 o'clock with Abhijit, and we were singing Ma Tujhe Salam with a constitution in one hand and the Indian flag in the other. What could be a more Indian protest than this, right? And I must remind you that it was an entire month before the government deemed it important enough to engage with this protest. It was 3 days after they unceremoniously and illegally kidnapped Sonam Wangchuk from Jantar Mantar and took him to Safdarjung. It was also a major challenge in terms of getting the government to listen and announcing a Sansad Chalo march, which is the only thing that persuaded the government to come to the negotiating table. But I want to point out something that's very worrying. The protest was carried out peacefully for an entire month. But today, last night, I came back from Mumbai after an incredible protest at Azad Maidan, which saw thousands of people organized by the Shiv Sena UBT, and witnessed the complete removal of barricades and metal detectors and the purposeful allowing of anti-social elements, which is why I'm very curious to see where this conspiracy theory leads. We saw the removal of CCTV cameras from the premises. And we saw a lackadaisical attitude by the police towards such antisocial elements. So was this protest being hijacked? Was it being infiltrated? Was this being done to make protesters look bad? Are serious questions to answer.
2: Yeah.
12: I don't want to raise such allegations

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1: Well, as you heard, was there a conspiracy behind Tuesday's Sansad Chalo protest that turned violent eventually? You see, Delhi police is investigating if the stir was genuine youth anger or mobilized mobs. That's what the version we are hearing from Delhi cops, at least.
2: It's 9 a.m. You are watching The Breakfast Show on NDTV 24/7. I am Parmeshwar Bava. Well, you've seen the visuals yesterday in the national capital across the country. You've also been able to tell that you can stop a march, you cannot so easily stop the resolve that brought thousands of citizens onto the streets. We get you all the finer details. First, the headlines. Delhi police has launched a probe in the violence against the police officials during the Sansad Chalo protest. Miscreants are said to have vandalized police vehicles in this FIR in Connaught Place during the protest. Security forces in Delhi cracked down on one of the biggest anti-government protests in recent years. Meanwhile, questions are mounting over the violence as the Delhi police claims that no individuals were subjected to targeted assault. Opposition parties have launched a blistering attack on the government over the police action during the Chalo Sansad March on the Neet paper leak issue, with Rahul Gandhi dubbing Prime Minister Narendra Modi as the most anti-youth Prime Minister in the country's history. Priyanka Gandhi, Akhilesh Yadav, Arvind Kejriwal and Mamata Banerjee are also criticising the government. The monsoon session is off to a stormy start amid opposition protests. Opposition parties are raising various issues, primarily the alleged Neet paper leak and Ram Temple donation theft. They are going to finalise their strategy at a floor leaders' meeting at 10 a.m, while the NDA will hold its weekly Mangal Milan huddle. Chief Minister Joseph Vijay chaired an urgent high-level meeting to discuss the state's strategy against Karnataka's proposed Mekedatu Dam project, reaffirming the government's commitment to protecting Tamil Nadu's share of Kaveri waters. At least 8 people have died and several workers are still feared trapped after a landslide blocked an under-construction tunnel at the Samarung site in Sikkim's Namchi district. Four Indian nationals have lost their lives and another is in a critical condition after their ship came under attack while leaving the Ukrainian port of Odessa. India has strongly condemned this attack, saying the attack was deplorable and should be avoided. All right, we begin the 9 a.m. bulletin with breaking news we're tracking. As you know, yesterday, young people marched towards Parliament. In fact, people across age groups attempted to march towards Parliament. They knew the police were waiting. They came anyway. The CJP may have organised the mobilisation, but the extraordinary scale of the response, that tells us this anger is much bigger than any one organisation. The Neet row, the CBSE controversy, questions over paper leaks, examination security. Yesterday, this generation showed the government it has the numbers to demand answers. And now, the Delhi police has registered an FIR over yesterday's violence in Connaught Place, alleging vandalism of police vehicles and stone pelting near Regal Cinema 2. You must note that the FIR, however, is against unknown persons. At this stage, so, there is no official attribution of responsibility to any individual or any organisation, according to the FIR. In fact, the FIR also says police vehicles were vandalised, stones were thrown at police personnel. The case, however, has been registered against unidentified people and investigators are yet to establish who is really responsible for the violence. And that distinction is something we cannot ignore right now. At this stage, the FIR records the police's allegations. It doesn't identify any individual or organisation as being responsible. Akhil Jameel has sent us the latest details. He joins us live at the moment. Akhil, break down for us first. What exactly does the FIR allege? And just as importantly, what does it not say?
3: Well, Parmeshwar, if you see, initially the permission was only granted for the protest at Jantar Mantar. What we have seen that there was no official permission which

0: was granted to march from Jantar Mantar towards Parliament side. Despite no rulings, what we have seen that the CJP protesters moved from Jantar Mantar side towards Parliament. And if you see where this protest took an ugly turn, where the mob basically came forward, and what we have seen that there was a violent turn of event in which what we have seen that over 118 police personnel got injured. Apart from that, if you see what we have also seen that in that very protest, senior officials, including the special CP rank officers, joint CP rank officer, additional CP rank officials, DCPs. So there were several senior high-ranking officials that have got injured. Apart from that, if you see, right now what we have seen that a case has already been filed at Cannaught police station with the individuals being identified. There were some individuals who have been identified with the help of CCTV's cameras installed in the outer circle of the Cannaught Place region. So right now the Delhi police team is trying to identify more and more individuals, but so far if you see there are 70 individuals who have been detained. Right now the Delhi police team is questioning them regarding their specific role and whether they have been given any kind of mandate or any kind of ruling from the senior leadership. So that is also being investigated by the Delhi police team. Right now you can see the visuals behind me. I'm at Safdarjung Hospital where Sonam Wangchuk is still here. His treatment is still going on, and right now what we have got to know that his vitals are absolutely normal and he is under the observations of medical doctor team, because earlier what we have seen that if you see the CJP team, and apart from that Sonam Wangchuk's wife has also claimed that they wanted to move Sonam from here, but right now his treatment is still on. After the court rulings, the court has basically said that Sonam Wangchuk's condition has got critical, and after that the Delhi police team has taken Sonam from the spot site, from the Jantar Mantar protest site, towards this very hospital where his treatment is still underway.
1: Akhil, we'll continue to track all the finer details with you, along with how Mr. Wangchuk is doing. He has mentioned he will continue his indefinite hunger strike. For now, you must note that the crowds may have thinned overnight, but the resolve has not. Even late into Monday night, CJP protesters remained at Delhi's Jantar Mantar after a day that saw confrontation. It saw injuries, detentions, the lathi charge, the dramatic visuals that came in from the national capital. Police personnel were also injured during the clashes. And this morning, let's turn our attention to what happens next. As Akhil is reporting, Sonam Wangchuk says his fast will continue until CJP youth leaders or he himself are permitted to meet MPs. The court will hear the matter on his transfer to a private hospital meanwhile today, post-noon at 12:30 p.m. to be specific. And the government has opened a line of communication finally. After being mum, while this entire protest was going on in the national capital, Health Minister J.P. Nadda finally met protest leaders yesterday who reiterated demands including Sonam Wangchuk's release, the resignation of the Education Minister and the assistance for families affected by the alleged NEET paper leak. Before we get you all the finer details and the sentiment on Ground Zero, listen in to what Sonam Wangchuk's wife has to say.
2: This is a movement that has caught the imagination of the entire nation. We have people here from the whole country, and there are more than 25 lakh youth across 5 km radius. The police and the government are only resorting to lies to control the situation or misuse of power. They are just doing lathi charge or misusing their power or using lies.
1: Well, that's the main argument. They say this is what a government needs to understand about a movement of citizens, that people don't travel, gather and stand in the face of tear gas and lathi charge because they have nothing better to do. They've come because something matters enough to them. The crowds have demonstrated their resolve. The government has now finally opened a channel of dialogue. Ishika's at Jantar Mantar this morning, tracking the latest details for us. She joins us live currently. Ishika, tell us first, what does the government plan to say to the citizens who've shown in the most visible way possible that they will not be ignored and that these are pertinent issues and they are demanding accountability?
3: Well, Parmeshwar, it seems that the government certainly has very less time to respond because, you know, these here, the Kokhru Janata Party supporters that you're seeing, who continue to gather here at Jantar Mantar, they have made it completely clear that they will not be ending their protest.

0: until and unless they get assurance from the government regarding the demands that they have put forth. Remember the three demands that were made by the CJP when they met the Union Health Minister JP Nadda was number one, that Sonam Wangchuck should be in fact, be allowed to leave in fact the Safdarjung Hospital. The second being the Education Minister Dharmendra Pradhan should resign. And the third being that 1 crore compensation be given to the students who died by suicide during the NEET paper leak. So currently we'll try to show you the visuals also here. You'll see that the protesters, even after yesterday's Sansad Chalo march, you'll see them gathering again here in support of the Cockroach Janata Party. Let me also show you the visuals of the stage that we are currently getting, Parmeshwar. Remember that yesterday this entire stage was removed by the Delhi police, but then again in fact it has been put back by in fact the supporters of the CJP, and they say that their protest is going to continue. Remember that Sonam Wangchuck has also made it very clear with his letter from the Safdarjung Hospital that his hunger strike is also going to continue until and unless CJP protesters are allowed to meet the parliamentarians at Sansad Bhavan, or either those parliamentarians meet him at the Safdarjung Hospital. So these are the clear demands that have been listed by Sonam Wangchuck and the Cockroach Janata Party. The government, however, it has not given so far any assurance to the Cockroach Janata Party, but rather has appealed them to stop, in fact, their sit-in dharna, to end their sit-in dharna. In fact, let me tell you that the government sources have also told us that, in fact, there are internal meetings that are likely to take place today also to decide whether or not all the three demands of the Cockroach Janata Party will be accepted. Over to you.
1: Ishika, as always, thanks so much for joining us live. We will, of course, keep in touch with you regarding what the government is saying behind closed doors as well. Well, security forces in Delhi, they cracked down on one of the biggest anti-government protests in recent years. Meanwhile, questions are mounting over the violence as the Delhi police claims that no individuals were subjected to targeted assault. You've seen the visuals yesterday, I beg your pardon, the videos, whether it's on your television screens, whether it's on your social media. Several videos have emerged. Some of them also show policemen, including DCP North, being injured, protesters as well injured, bleeding, police vehicles. In fact, a vehicle was vandalized. Delhi police say 70 people have been detained so far. Many of them are not students. Investigators are currently probing further details as an FIR has been filed against unknown miscreants. My colleague Akhil is tracking the latest for us, but here are the reactions you need to listen to at the moment.
2: There was an unlawful assembly जिसको deal किया गया. कुछ stone pelting के incidents हुए हैं. कुछ protesters को Delhi police ने detain भी किया. Appropriate action लिया जा रहा है. Thank you very much.
3: काफी मात्रा में वहाँ पर students और student जो protest था उसके बीच में काफी सारे जो है rowdy type लोग किसी particular party के लोग या particular जो है आप पहले की एंटी सोशल एलिमेंट्स हो सकते हैं जो हम पे पत्थर जूते क्या बोलते स्टोन्स ऐसे वाले ब्रिक्स वो उन्होंने डाला कांच की बोतल्स
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3: 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हुआ है.
1: Well, they came out in their thousands, people irrespective of age from across the country, carrying anger that has been building over the NEET trial, the CBSE controversy and questions over the very examinations that decide their futures. The Cockroach Janata Party gave this anger a platform, but the people have given it the power, many will tell you. And yesterday, that power marched towards the gates of Parliament. The state responded with barricades, with brutality, as we've seen, tear gas, lathi charge. The government is now considering the demands put forth, and it has a choice. It can try.

0: See, initially, when we have got the details from the DCP of the new district police team, Mr. Sachin Sharma, he has conveyed this to us that initially 70 individuals were detained. And this was the data which were given before the FIR was filed. This was the last night data. And what we have seen that last night, this FIR was filed. So once the FIR has already been filed, now we will start to see arresting process moving forward in this direction. Because initially, when this very incident has taken place, when the mob basically turned violent, stones were pelted at police officials. I have spoken to several police officials who have got injured. And last night I was speaking to another official from the Rapid Action Force Department, and she has said that if you see her, in one of the protests, her right arm was broken. And in this very protest, what we have seen that her left arm has also got broken. And she was saying that, and I quote her, at that point in time when the unruly mob came forward, at that stage, there were some anti-social elements that were part of that very mob. So those anti-social elements will be found out by the Delhi police team, that who those individuals were. The CCTV cameras installed in the first zone is being scanned, because if you see earlier, what we have seen that the entire New Delhi district area was divided into 15 zones, and out of those 15 zones, what we have seen that 7 to 8 zones were completely volatile, because the situation has basically turned completely violent from Mandi House region. If you move towards the Latin zone side of the national capital, which include the Firoz Shah Road towards the Janpath Road, towards Ashoka Road, Le Meridian Circle and Shangri-La Circle. So on those circles, what we have seen that there were traffic snarl for more than 2 to 3 hours. So not only at one location, only at Jantar Mantar or at Parliament Street, across the Latian zone, what we have seen that across 7 to 8 zones, what we have seen that there was a mob incident that has taken place. There was an aggressive mob mentality which has been shown, unruly behaviors which have been shown. And after that, what we have seen that when those individuals tried to attack the police personnel as well. So right now, the investigation is currently underway by the Delhi police team regarding this very incident, in which what we have seen that more than 6 to 7 senior IPS officers have also got injured. Over 120 police personnel have got injured. Not only the Delhi police personnel, this is the data of the Delhi police. If you see from the CRPF, the Rapid Action Force team, what we have seen that more than 15 police personnel have also got injured. So right now, the Delhi police team is looking into it, investigating it from all the angles, that who those individuals were who basically used this as a tool to create anarchy in the national capital, especially in the Latin zone.
1: Akhil, we'll continue to track the facts with you as always. Thanks so much. We've seen the dramatic visuals yesterday. Armed personnel with sophisticated weapons aimed at whom? Students. And that's the image the government has to answer for. You know, the story cannot remain at the level of a protest was held, talks have begun. The question is actually whether the force was, why was the force used first? Whether the force used was proportionate, who authorized it, and what happened on the ground, and whether the state's response has now deepened the very anger it was trying to contain. Throughout yesterday, though, several dramatic claims circulated on social media as well, including allegations that Sonam Wangchuk's wife had been assaulted, that the protest organizer Abhijit Dipke had been detained, and claims of large numbers of seriously injured protesters. We've seen the visuals for our own eyes. We've seen what happened to the protesters. Delhi police, though, has publicly rejected these specific claims, calling them false and urging people not to amplify unverified information. At the same time, speaking of misinformation should also distract us from the larger story that thousands of citizens exercise their democratic right to assemble, to question the government, and also raise questions surrounding yesterday's violence that will ultimately have to be answered through evidence, of course not through viral posts. We'll continue to track the latest for you as far as Jantar Mantar is concerned and the actions specific to New Delhi. But you must also note that the TVK has now responded to the entire mobilization and slammed the police crackdown on protesters. In fact, a minister of the TVK has said students were severely attacked by the police. You and I have also seen those visuals on social media. The minister adding that we strongly condemn this action and that students' demands are completely genuine and that they should be fulfilled. As you know, Mr. JP Nadda has initiated a dialogue with two leaders of the Cockroach Janata Party, but this is bigger than the Cockroach Janata Party, as we have been highlighting time and again. For the latest on the TVK, we will be going across to Tejshi Purandare, but first listen in to what the leaders said.

0: we know that like the last few days students has been protesting in Delhi and today all the students has been severely like attacked by the Delhi police and we strongly condemn the act of Delhi police on this on the attack on the students. And apart from that, like the central government should call the students. They have already called, but it is too late. But they have to talk to the students and fulfill their request, because it is a genuine request. It is not only theirs, but it is a request of all over India, because like whatever they have asked is a very genuine request, and definitely central government should fulfill the request and make the process inform the students and get the protest resolved as soon as possible.
1: Tejshree Purandare is with us for more on this as well. Tejshree, as we have been informing our viewers as well, opposition parties have launched a blistering attack on the government over the police action we've seen during the Chalo Sansad March in New Delhi. Rahul Gandhi has called Prime Minister Modi the most anti-youth Prime Minister. Priyanka Gandhi, Akhilesh Yadav, Arvind Kejriwal, Mamata Banerjee all criticising the government. And now the TVK also weighing in, criticising the police action that we saw yesterday in the national capital.
2: Well, yes, absolutely, Parmeshwar. You see, as far as this protest is concerned, there were many opposition MPs who showed their support to all these protesters and did visit Jantar Mantar as well and met all those student groups who were sitting on the other side. Apart from that, there are many MPs as well who have given adjournment notices in the parliament to hold discussions upon the kind of lathi charge that happened on the students. The MPs believe that there was quite of a violence from the side of police and that the students were just demanding the resignation and they wanted to have a discussion on the NEET paper leak. The MPs wanted to have a discussion on the NEET paper leak, which did not take place. So all in all, they again have stated that the discussion should take place in both the houses, number one. Number two, the brutality that police showed, according to the MPs, is completely unacceptable. However, we have also seen in the pictures as well that yes, it is a fact that there was lathi charge on students, and yes, it is also a fact that the students were also injured, and more than 70 police personnel were also injured in this entire protest. Also, apart from that, the tear gas shells were also fired. But apart from that, said by the MPs from the Congress have been demanding discussion, have been slamming the government. But apart from that, the TVK minister has also now come up to slam the government and have been questioning the manner in which the incidents unfolded yesterday. Back to you, Parmeshwar.
1: We'll continue to track all the political responses coming in with you, Tejshree. As always, thanks so much. Well, clashes between the police and protesters, the use of tear gas, the kind of brutality we have seen yesterday. It's left more than 70 people injured. Actually, many protesters are injured. 100 police personnel were also injured. The opposition has seized on the visuals to question the government's handling of this protest in the national capital. Rahul Gandhi accused Prime Minister Narendra Modi of being anti-youth. Priyanka Gandhi questioned the use of force against students. Well, Akhilesh Yadav, Arvind Kejriwal and Mamata Banerjee, they have all criticised the centre. After yesterday's meeting with Health Minister J.P. Nadda, protesters say they are waiting for the government's response to their three key demands. Now, the big question is, will the next move now rest with the government? Will they have a positive response for those who have descended on the streets? Will they offer a roadmap or risk allowing this confrontation to deepen? Here are the reactions you can't afford to ignore.
3: This country has a majority of young people. Prime Minister Modi is the most anti-youth Prime Minister India has ever had. The boys and girls who are walking the streets of Delhi are not criminals. They are demanding their rights. Their rights are to have an education system that respects them, to have an education system that is fair, to have an education system that is working. There's absolutely nothing wrong in what they're doing, and it's disgusting what the government is doing and what the police is doing.
4: Problems hain, bade bade issues hain. Aap discuss karne ke liye raji nahi hain, aur bachchon pe aap tear gas kar rahe ho aur unke unki pitai kar rahe ho, kis liye? Bachche hain hamare.
5: Thank you, ma'am.
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4: Protest is the most democratic form of expressing the people's opinion, and they have been valid questions. Unfortunately, the government does not want to address or answer the questions, and they resort to violence against the people who are raising these questions, and this is totally unacceptable.
5: Meanwhile, after a stormy opening day of the monsoon session, all eyes are now on day two of the parliament battle. The first day was marked by repeated disruptions, slogans, placards, uproar, with both Lok Sabha and Rajya Sabha witnessing multiple adjournments. But the opposition raised the NEET issue and the Ram Temple donation row, leading to a sharp face-off with the government. Now the question is whether day two will see more disruptions or a return to debate, because opposition floor leaders, they are set to meet this morning at 10 a.m. while the NDA will hold its weekly strategy they now call Mangal Milan. The government, meanwhile, is likely to move a bill to criminalize insulting Vande Mataram, adding another flashpoint to this already heated debate. We've got crucial reactions lined up for you. Listen in.
6: Vande Mataram to Azadi pehle se gaya jata tha, aur jab Vande Mataram ki gaate the to angrez jail mein phoos dete the, tab ye unke mukbiri kar rahe the, batate the kaun Vande Mataram ga raha hai aur saza dilwate the, है ना? आज बड़े भक्त बन गए।
5: Well, yesterday the streets dominated the national conversation. Today the focus is shifting to Parliament. After a day marked by disruption inside the House and a massive mobilization outside it, both the opposition and the government are preparing for another political face-off, we're told. Opposition floor leaders are meeting Mallikarjun Kharge, and they're going to be assembling at the chamber this morning. They're expected to once again press the government on the NEET controversy and the Ram Temple theft issue. The NDA too will hold its own weekly strategy meeting, even as sources tell NDTV that the NCPI is unlikely to attend today's Mangal Milan. But as Parliament grapples with the political fallout from the protests that we've seen, Home Minister Amit Shah is expected to move a bill to criminalise insults to Vande Mataram, keeping the government's legislative agenda on track, even as the opposition pushes for a debate on the NEET issue and the unrest that has followed and the brutality we've witnessed firsthand in the national capital. After the images from the streets yesterday, the question before Parliament is larger than just disruptions. Will the concerns that brought thousands of people onto the streets find space inside the House? Or will another day of political confrontation leave those questions unanswered? For more on this, let's go across to Tejshree Purandare, tracking what to expect in Parliament today. Tejshree, take us through the plan of action. We're given to understand that there are two simultaneous huddles, one led by the opposition and one by the NDA.
7: Willis, absolutely remember that today there is a meeting meeting of India Bloc as well at 10 o'clock, where they will be deciding upon so as to what will be the strategy of the opposition in the parliament, say it be the NEET examination, say it be the alleged theft in Ram Mandir donation fund. Apart from that, there are also a number of issues that the opposition wants to be discussed on the floor of the house. But again, depends so as to the manner in which the protest took place within the parliament. There was a lot of sloganeering we saw. There was a lot of ruckus in the parliament, and back to back, the Lok Sabha and Rajya Sabha, both the houses were adjourned, and today also it's expected the same as well, because we have been seeing that how the MPs have been giving adjournment notices in both the houses regarding the discussion, not just on the need, but the manner in which the events unfolded yesterday in the national capital, said be the lathi charge on the students, or according to the MPs, the brutality that was shown by the police over the student group who were protesting near around the areas of the Jantar Mantar. Remains to be seen that what happens today in the parliament. However, remember that this India Bloc meeting at 10 a.m. Definitely is very, very important because all the MPs will be holding, all the opposition parties will be holding this meeting to strategize their upcoming agenda for the day two of Parliament's monsoon session.
5: Deshri, we'll of course continue to track the latest with you. Thanks so much for joining us. All right. Let's turn our attention to the other crucial update we're tracking. A large contingent of farmers from Punjab left for Delhi to participate in a Mahapanchayat today against the proposed India-US trade agreement. This gathering is set to be held at Delhi's Kisan Ghat. It's been called by the Desh Bachao Morcha, with organizers claiming that around 550 farmers' unions and social organizations from across our country are taking part. In fact, the Kisan Mazdoor Sangharsh Committee Punjab leader, he had alleged that the proposed trade pact would adversely affect Indian farmers. It would also affect laborers, small traders and the broader public. He's basically claimed that the agreement was aimed at benefiting American companies and American farmers while ignoring the interests of India's small and marginal cultivators. We've got crucial reactions lined up for you this morning. Listen in, followed by Mohammed Ghazali's detailed reports.
8: ਕਿਸਾਨ ਘਾਟ ਜਿਹੜਾ ਕਿਸਾਨਾਂ ਦਾ ਜਾਣਾ ਚਾਹੁੰਦੇ ਸੀ ਇੱਕ ਦਿਨ 'ਚ ਵਾਪਸ ਆ ਜਾਣਾ, ਪਰ ਖਬਰਾਂ ਨੇ ਵੀ ਸ਼ੰਭੂ ਦਾ ਇੱਕ ਪਾਸਾ ਬੰਦ ਕੀਤਾ ਜਾ ਰਿਹਾ। ਹੁਣ ਸਰਕਾਰ ਖੁਦ ਲੋਕਾਂ ਨੂੰ ਤਕਲੀਫ ਦੇ ਰਹੀ ਆ। ਮੈਨੂੰ ਲੱਗਦਾ ਚੈਨਲਾਂ ਨੂੰ ਬੋਲਣਾ ਚਾਹੀਦਾ ਵੀ ਇਹ ਲੋਕਾਂ ਨੂੰ ਕਿਉਂ ਬੰਦ ਕੀਤਾ ਜਾ ਰਿਹਾ। ਠੀਕ ਹੈ, ਜਦੋਂ 4 ਘੰਟੇ ਲਈ ਜਾਣਾ, ਹਰਿਆਣੇ ਵੇਦੀ ਅਸੀਂ ਸੜਕ ਇਸਤੇਮਾਲ ਕਰ, ਹਰਿਆਣੇ ਤਾਂ ਕੋਈ ਸਾਡਾ ਧਰਨਾ ਨਹੀਂ ਹੈਗਾ, ਹਰਿਆਣਾ ਟੱਪ ਕੇ ਦਿੱਲੀ 'ਚ ਆ, ਫਿਰ ਹਰਿਆਣਾ ਸਰਕਾਰ ਕਿਉਂ ਰੋਕਦੀ ਆ?
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11: It's lovely morning here, out here in Punjab. I'm right now reporting from near the Shambhu border, which borders Patiala and Ambala district of Haryana, Patiala of Punjab and Ambala district of Haryana. But what you see behind me doesn't suggest that the situation is going to be as calm as it looks now. The farmers from across the Punjab are now coming towards the Shambhu border. They want to go to Delhi. Actually, they are protesting against the India-US trade deal. The farmer leaders have argued that the proposed agreement between the India-US trade deal extends far beyond the import and export of a handful of commodities. They contend that negotiations could encompass agriculture, dairy, industry, digital trade, services, investment, energy, intellectual property rights and broader market access, making it a far-reaching economic agreement with potentially significant implications for multiple sectors. And that is why farmers from across the Punjab are marching, have left their villages in from different districts of Punjab. They want to go to Delhi to protest. And right now you can see the security arrangement out here near the Shambhu border. You might have seen it as well in the past when farmers want to march towards Delhi. This is the route which they follow, which they take while traveling from Punjab towards Delhi.
5: Well, the roads to Delhi are once again becoming the stage for a familiar democratic contest. Farmers are marching to the capital, convinced that their concerns over the proposed India-US trade agreement deserve to be heard. Organizers are saying that today's Mahapanchayat could draw support from hundreds of farmers' unions, and the police have tightened security at the Shambhu border, signaling that authorities are preparing for another day of confrontation if protesters attempt to move towards Delhi. But for a reality check on the ground, let's go across to my colleague Soumya Jaiswal, who joins us live from the Kisan Ghat this morning in Delhi. Soumya, thanks so much for joining us live from the spot. How large is the mobilization this morning compared to what organizers had expected? And also tell us, beyond opposition to this proposed India-US trade agreement, what are farmers telling you that's driven them to Delhi today?
12: Well, you can see behind me the visuals. We have a heavy deployment here of RAF officials. It's not just today, it's not just the Delhi police officials. Something big is expected. The farmers are expected in large numbers here inside the Kisan Ghat to be proposed to protest against the proposed trade agreement between India and the United States. So, for that, keeping in mind, there is heavy, heavy deployment of police officials. You can see the entire stretch has been taken over by police officials. With that, they have placed a riot control vehicle as well. So the Delhi police officials and the other security forces concerned here have come completely prepared. The entire stretch right from Rajghat to Kisan Ghat has been completely barricaded. Different vantage points have been closed off. Vehicle movements, the normal public movement from this entire stretch has been diverted as well. However, at the main point, farmers have started gathering, but the Delhi police is saying that they have denied any such permission to protest inside inside the Kisan Ghat. You can see behind me, this is the main entrance of the Kisan Ghat. Security forces are also present inside the Kisan Ghat as well. So it's not just outside the entire stretch, but there is presence of police officials, security forces within the vicinity of Kisan Ghat. And now we talk about what the farmers have to say. They were saying that it was going to be a completely peaceful protest. It was just going to be a one-day rally, and they were trying to show their dissent against this proposed trade agreement, which is supposed to take place between India and the United States. They're saying that it will have far more severe implications with regards to different sectors, and several other sectors will be affected if it comes into force. And that's what they're trying to convey to the government. These are the developments that we're picking up with regards to what's happening outside Kisan Ghat.
5: We'll, of course, continue to track all the finer developments with you on ground. Thanks so much, Soumya, for joining us. That's as far as the farmers' mobilization is concerned. They have clear demands. They are unhappy with the finer print of the proposed India-US trade agreement. We'll, of course, continue to cover the latest for you. For now, let's turn our attention to the Tamil Nadu-Karnataka standoff over the Mekadatu Dam project that has once again resumed. You see, Chief Minister Vijay just yesterday had held a key meeting with senior ministers. The DMK, meanwhile, too, was seen raising the issue in Parliament. Tamil Nadu Chief Minister CTR Nirmal Kumar said that Chief Minister Vijay's meeting was held in order to chalk out the next steps over the resolution of the Kaveri issues, which he assured will be done in the next 1 or 2 weeks. Now, in the House, though, the DMK MPs staged a protest by wearing green towels in solidarity with farmers. DMK MP Tiruchi Siva said that his party will soon raise the issue in both houses, seeking reconstitution of the tribunal on the Kaveri water and Mekadatu dam issue.
13: CM called for a meeting with all the experts and the legal experts who has been involved in this for last 15 years. and definitely like CM has done the review with all this, and within one or two weeks CM will come out with the solution on the next approach on this Meghadath and Kaveri issue.
14: Maharashtra, when Maharashtra could waive 36,000 crores of loans for farmers, nearly 55 lakh farmers, their loans have been waived. Why can't Tamil Nadu do it? He has announced 2,000 crores of waiver of loans, another 15,000 crores. It is his promise to the people. So he has to upkeep his promise, and he should do it immediately, because this is a super El Nino year. Already, Karnataka has not released water in the Kaveri. And June 12th, the Metu Dam was supposed to open. And today, there is not even water for drinking in Metu Dam today. Leave alone agricultural. So this is going to be a very distressed year.
15: The issue of construction of Meghadadi Dam in Karnataka, against the orders of the Supreme Court and settled the case in the tribunal of Kaveri dispute. In spite of many requests, many demands, and resolution in the Tamil Nadu Assembly, the government of Tamil Nadu is very much adamant, and they are very cruel towards the farmers of Tamil Nadu. So this matter has been raised in the morning. We have given adjournment motion, and the issue from morning onwards we are fighting. It is going on, the speaker is going on adjourning the house.
16: We have given a notice for suspension of the business and to discuss about the Meghadadu issue. And this is for the symbol of the farmers. So since the Meghadadu dam construction will affect the lives of the farmers in Tamil Nadu, we are all raising our voice not to permit them to construct that, urging the union government to take necessary steps. So my 267 notice was not taken up at all. But as a token of protest and as a support to the farmers, we, the DMK members, were wearing a green towel.
5: Well, the Tamil Nadu-Karnataka standoff over the Meghadadu Dam project has once again resumed, as you can tell, with Chief Minister Vijay holding a key meeting with senior ministers just yesterday. The DMK also raising it in Parliament, with the Tamil Nadu Minister CTR Nirmal Kumar saying that Mr. Vijay's meeting was held in order to talk out the next steps over the resolution of the Kaveri issues, which basically he has assured will be done in the next 1 or 2 weeks. On that note, let's turn our attention to further details coming in this morning. This is regarding the crucial NDA key huddle ahead of day two of the monsoon session. As we mentioned earlier, there were two simultaneous meetings happening, one led by the opposition at Mallikarjun Kharge's chambers at 10 a.m. We are told that the NDA is kickstarting its key huddle ahead of day two of the monsoon session. As Parliament grapples with the political fallout from the protests in the national capital, Amit Shah is expected to move a bill to criminalise insults to Vande Mataram, keeping the government's legislative agenda on track, even as the opposition pushes for a debate on crucial issues like the NEET and the unrest we have just witnessed. Aishwarya Jain is with us to take us through what's happening in that NDA huddle. Aishwarya, take us through the insider details. We now have fresh visuals coming in.
17: Well, the NDA Mangal Menon, which is the NDA parliamentary party meeting, is underway. Prime Minister Narendra Modi has just arrived, and it is all the NDA leaders, which are welcomed by Union Parliamentary Affairs Minister Kiran Riju at this point in time. What we've been also told is that the newly joined Bharatiya Janata Party Rajya Sabha MPs, that includes the ex-Aam Aadmi Party MPs, will be welcomed today in the Mangal Milan, as it is the first NDA parliamentary party meeting for them. It is also the NDA which will felicitate and congratulate Prime Minister Narendra Modi in this party meeting for becoming India's longest elected Prime Minister of the country. And certainly after that, it is Prime Minister Narendra Modi who would be addressing the NDA MPs who are a part of it. Certainly the NCPI is not attending this meeting, as they have not yet been recognized by the Lok Sabha Speaker. But on the other side, it is contrary to that, opposition is also meeting inside the parliament premises, where Mallikarjun Kharge has called the India Alliance meeting to formalize their own strategy as well. The visuals that we see on our screens are the Prime Minister clearly will be addressing the NDA MPs so that the monsoon session of parliament can be more constructive.

0: and there could be debate, deliberation that can happen smoothly. Altogether, the opposition has stated that there are their own demands in this monsoon session, and if the demand seeking accountability from the government on the education reforms and the kind of paper leak that has happened in the past, until and unless that doesn't happen, the opposition will continue to disrupt the monsoon session.
1: All right. Well, the NDA's weekly strategy meeting, this actually has now been rebranded as the Mangal Milan. So it's their first Mangal Milan that they have congregated for. Fresh visuals coming in from the Parliament complex. Outside Parliament, questions over the protests, the police response and the demands of thousands of demonstrators continue to dominate the conversation. Inside, Aishwarya, is it fair to say that the challenge for the government is to navigate both its legislative agenda and the political pressure that has followed since yesterday's events in the national capital?
0: Well, certainly, the government is open for talks, and that's for the reason perhaps yesterday we have seen how JP Nadda invited the delegation from the Kokra Janta Party, and the two members from the CJP went to the residence, they submitted their memorandum. We spoke to JP Nadda this morning while he was entering the Mangal Milan Samaroh. It is JP Nadda who had stated that the talks were very nice and he will be briefing. Perhaps after the NDA parliamentary party meet gets over, the source is also indicating to us that the government might issue a statement in the upper house of the parliament as far as the entire protest that erupted in the national capital. What government stands is, the government is open for talks. The channel is open on part of the government. Their demands will be met or not is something that remains to be seen. But the government has been clearly stating that the reforms these students are speaking about that has been done in the past, and therefore the reason perhaps successful NEET examinations were conducted in the past, and also there are results which are out and students have already got admission in different colleges as well. The government is stating that if there is more need for having reforms, there is always parliament that is there for having a debate, and the opposition, the request by the government from the opposition is that they should not disturb the parliament, rather there should be constructive debate and discussion on the education reform, which government is absolutely ready for.
1: Well, for the ruling alliance, today's huddle is about far more than parliamentary floor management. That's quite evident. The government is facing two tests simultaneously. Pushing ahead with its legislative priorities while also responding to a protest movement that has demonstrated both scale and staying in power. Speaking of the agenda, though, Aishwarya, take us through the issues that the opposition is likely to raise today, the top two issues.
0: Well, the opposition has made it very clear yesterday as well when Mallikarjun Khadge called the meeting of the India Alliance. It is the opposition parties which have stated that their first and most important priority is to rake up the issue of the alleged NEET paper scam, and also the protest that is taking place in Delhi, and how they are postponeful protest that the security personnel have used forceful things as far as the students are concerned. On the other side, it is Ram Mandir Ayodhya temple donation scam, which is another most important issue for the opposition parties that they are going to rake up. And until and unless these two things are not something that the government is admitting to have a discussion, they will continue to disrupt. And that's what will be decided in today's meeting as well, where Mallikarjun Khadge is deliberating with the floor leaders of the opposition parties. It is the Mangal Milan which has their own agenda in their mind. It is, of course,
1: interrupting you, quick question. Dharmendra Pradhan is present at that meeting. I'm just trying to look at the visuals more finely. Dharmendra Pradhan's there?
0: Well, yes, the education minister is also attending the Mangal Milan, which is the NDA parliamentary party meeting today, along with all the other senior cabinet ministers and the NDA members from different political parties.
1: Aishwarya, as always, we'll continue to track the latest details with you. The cameras are capturing a routine weekly meeting on your screen. The political context is anything but routine. We continue to track all the finer developments after this short break. See you in a moment.

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6: This is the show where we bring you all the hot and happenings from the world of entertainment and lifestyle.
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6: 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And trends that kept us with the program. Let's get it. Hello and welcome to a brand new show. I am your host Mayank Chaudhary and this is Limelight.
8: नमकीन चाहे जैसे खाओ 100% सूजी से बनी आर प्योर वर्मिसली स्वादिष्ट सेहतमंद हर रोज.
9: The storm over the Delhi protests continues to say the least. Agitators continue to sit at Jantar Mantar till late on Monday.
5: Welcome back. Well, Britain has a new Prime Minister. Andy Burnham has taken charge of 10 Downing Street and he vowed to make his premiership a circuit breaker for Britain as he delivered his first speech. The new Prime Minister's speech promised the biggest changes in the last 40 years. But analysts say they raise expectations no politician can possibly meet. So what does this mean for our relationship with the UK? Will the India-UK free trade agreement stay on course? And there are many questions about visas, about Indian students, and the 2 million strong Indian diaspora too. Here are the details you cannot ignore.
10: He was widely known as the King of the North. Now Andy Burnham is Britain's new Prime Minister. The former Mayor of Greater Manchester has replaced Keir Starmer, promising to fix Britain's struggling economy, improve public services, and restore trust in politics after years of turbulence. But what does Burnham's rise mean for India? The first message is one of continuity. The landmark India-UK FTA has just come into force, and experts expect Burnham to preserve the momentum rather than rewrite Britain's India policy. That means greater opportunities for Indian exporters, more investment flowing both ways, and stronger cooperation in technology, defense, education, and clean energy. For the nearly 2 million people of Indian origin living in Britain, stability in government could also bring greater policy certainty on business and skills.
11: Later this year, I will bring forward a new plan for Britain, a 10-year plan, laying out a path from where we are now to where I believe we all want Britain to be, wherever we're coming from, whatever party we support.
10: But there are questions too. Burnham has signalled continuation of a tough approach on immigration. His focus will also be on domestic priorities like the cost of living crisis and reforming public services. Any future changes to visa or migration rules will be closely watched by Indian students and professionals planning to move to the UK. The faces at Downing Street may have changed, but the strategic partnership between London and New Delhi appears

0: देश का टायर, जेके टायर।
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16: मीठा या नमकीन चाहे जैसे खाओ 100% सूजी से बनी आर प्योर वर्मिसली स्वादिष्ट सेहतमंद हर रोज.
17: The storm over the Delhi protests continues to say the least. Agitators continue to sit at Jantar Mantar till late on Monday evening. Now, late night visuals, they also showed a PCR van, in fact, completely mobilized in Delhi's Janpath and several cops being treated for injuries. Meanwhile, activist Sonam Wangchuk has said he will continue his fast till youth leaders or Wangchuk himself does not meet members of parliament. His statements come despite Delhi High Court raising concerns over his health again. The court will hear the matter on his transfer to private hospital at 12:30 p.m. this afternoon. Meanwhile, yesterday, protesters met Union Minister J.P. Nadda. They also submitted a letter demanding resignation of Education Minister Dharmendra Pradhan, release of Sonam Wangchuk without prohibitory orders, and cash aid for families of students who died by suicide over the NEET paper leak.
18: It's 10 a.m. You are watching The Breakfast Show on NDTV 24/7. I am Parmeshwar Bawa. An action-packed bulletin lined up. Let's start with the headlines. Delhi police has registered an FIR at Connaught Place station following the violence near Regal Cinema. According to the FIR, police vehicles were vandalized, stones were thrown at police personnel. The case, however, has been registered against unidentified people, and investigators are yet to establish who was responsible for the violence. The opposition launches a blistering attack on the centre after police crackdown on protesters and the brutality we witnessed in the national capital. Opposition parties are saying the centre should be engaging with students rather than turning a blind eye. Meanwhile, the farmers from Punjab are marching towards Delhi for a Mahapanchayat, protesting the proposed India-US trade agreement, saying there shouldn't be harmful trade concessions. Shambhu border has already been sealed and the troop deployment there has been increased. Chief Minister Joseph Vijay chaired an urgent high-level meeting to discuss the state's strategy against Karnataka's proposed Mekedatu Dam project. Eight people have been killed in a tragedy in Sikkim. At least 18 people are still trapped in this landslide that caused a tunnel to collapse. There are hopes for survival as the rescue operations are continuing. Four Indian seafarers have been killed after their ship came under attack while leaving the Ukrainian port of Odessa. India has strongly condemned the attack. All right, we begin the 10 a.m. bulletin with breaking news we're tracking. As thousands of young people continue to demand accountability on the streets, the Prime Minister has finally chosen to speak directly to India's youth, but in a very different register. In this video message that's been released this morning, Prime Minister Narendra Modi says every particle of the Prime Minister's body, every moment of time, is dedicated to the future of your children. This message speaks about commitment, it speaks about aspiration as well, and the future of young Indians. Let me tell you what it does not do though. It does not directly address the protests that have drawn thousands of people onto the streets, the confrontation witnessed yesterday, or the demands that have become the centre of a national political debate now. The Prime Minister's outreach comes at a politically significant moment though, because thousands have descended on the street, young people, irrespective of age, etc. And this is the message he has just posted.
13: ये मोदी इसलिए मेहनत करता है कि जब आप 40-45 साल के हो, जब आपके घर में बच्चे बड़े हो रहे हो, तब आप अपने बच्चों को विकसित भारत में बड़े करते देख सके, इसलिए मैं मेरी जिंदगी खपा रहा हूं आपके बच्चों के भविष्य के लिए.
18: All right, while thousands of young people, of people irrespective of age, have mobilized over the past several days around concerns they say have gone unanswered, the Prime Minister's latest message, you've just heard it, speaks broadly about his commitment to the future of India's youth. It does not directly address the protests, it does not directly address the demands at the centre of this movement though. Whether that changes in the days ahead will be closely watched. Tejshree Purandare tracking the latest for us. Tejshree, a youth outreach message coming in from Prime Minister Narendra Modi this morning that doesn't explicitly refer to the ongoing protests or the movement?
19: Absolutely. You see, this message from the Prime Minister is not a very direct message, but an indirect message. And that's a massive outreach towards the youngsters, because there were several questions being raised as to there has been no word, not a single word from the side of Prime Minister is what the opposition was stating. And the actual youth also wanted to hear up from the Prime Minister. And there is this video that's been posted by Prime Minister where he has stated that, every effort that's been made by the Prime Minister is for the youth as well. And it's definitely an outreach for all these youngsters who are protesting at the Jantar Mantar, and PM has sent a message that his life is entirely dedicated for the youngsters, and every movement, every step that India is taking, that is also for the youth of the country. Also remember that multiple times Prime Minister in his speeches has recalled this, that the biggest, the strength of India is nothing but its youth, and the biggest power that India has, it's also its youth. And that is why Prime Minister Modi in this video has also stated that his life is dedicated for the youth, and he also vows for the brighter future of all the youngsters of this entire country. So on one hand, till yesterday, where are the people, the opposition parties, particularly to talk about Rahul Gandhi, did release a video stating that so here comes a video of Prime Minister who is stating that every moment of his life belongs to the youngsters of this country, and he's
18: all right. This morning, one conversation is happening through a video message you've just heard. Another is unfolding on the streets and inside Parliament. The question is whether these two conversations actually meet. Given the scale of the mobilization we witnessed, though, Tejshree, especially over the last few days, are protesters expecting a direct acknowledgement from the Prime Minister? What are they telling you? And how significant is this communication strategy, really? All right. I'm told Tejshree's network is pretty bad at the moment. We're just working to reconnect with her. You've heard what the Prime Minister has said. This morning, there's a conversation that's happening through a video message that's come in from the BJP, and another is unfolding on the streets. We'll continue to track what happens crucially in Parliament as well, given the fact that there are two simultaneous huddles that are taking place, one led by the NDA, called the Mangal Milan, the other one, which is going to start, which probably has started actually, with the opposition at Mallikarjun Kharge's chambers. All right, let's turn our attention to visuals we're getting of the key huddle spearheaded by the NDA ahead of day two of the monsoon session. The NDA is expected to chalk out their session strategy. Prime Minister Modi is chairing this key NDA huddle. Former Aam Aadmi Party MPs are also in attendance, and crucially, Dharmendra Pradhan, the Education Minister, is also present. This comes as the Prime Minister has also reached out to the youth in a video message that has just been posted on his handle. As far as day two of Parliament is concerned, there was barely any business conducted yesterday. I mean, minutes worth of business. And there has been a mass mobilization outside the doors of Parliament. There are key questions that the government has to answer. In fact, JP Nadda says that they are reaching out to leaders of the Cockroach Janata Party, who reached out to them yesterday with three key demands. The government maintains that talks are under consideration, and these are visuals you are seeing of the key NDA huddle at the moment. Aishwarya Jain is with us tracking the latest details. But first, let's go across to Tejshree Purandare. To begin with, Tejshree, take us through the plan of action. We can see Dharmendra Pradhan in attendance at this key NDA huddle. Take us through what the day ahead is going to look like.
19: Well, absolutely. NDA meeting has just begun there in the parliament, which is called as Mangal Milan. Very crucial and important agendas to be discussed in the meeting. But I believe the very important agenda to be discussed will be, in fact, the need. We have been seeing that how the manner in which the protest took place yesterday, and definitely need will be one of the agendas as to how the government will be, answering all these questions in the parliament, because we have been seeing that since yesterday, there has been just one demand of all these protesters and the MPs, or for that matter, the opposition as well, that they say it is a high time that now the accountability should be fixed, because there was till now no word from the Education Minister Dharmendra Pradhan as well. And they actually, from day one, their demand has been nothing but just the resignation of Education Minister Dharmendra Pradhan. And that's what the issue was raised by all these protesters as well. But as far as this NDA meeting is concerned, yes, seems to be very, very important meeting, because, all the NDA MPs are present in this very crucial meeting. Needs to be seen that what kind of message is being given by the Prime Minister in this meeting, keeping in mind that, minutes after just this meeting has begun, the video was posted by on Prime Minister's handle regarding the message sent to the youngsters of the country, talking about how Prime Minister is completely dedicated for the youngsters of this country, number one. Number two, and how, all these steps that have been taken by the country is all for the youth of this country. Now needs to be seen that, how they will be keeping all these things forward in the parliament as well, because we saw that how there was a massive ruckus in the parliament as well. Opposition, there was a sloganing from the side of opposition. The placards were also raised. So now NDA is definitely chalking out a strategy so as to how they can make efforts for parliament to run smoothly, because if these adjournments keep on happening, then it will be very difficult for them to pressing the bill, to have discussions on the bill, and then to pass the bill as well. Back to you.
18: Weekly strategy meeting. It comes at a politically significant moment, we must note. Outside Parliament, Questions over the protests, the police response, and the demands of thousands of young demonstrators continue to dominate the entire conversation. Inside, the challenge for the government is to navigate both its legislative agenda and the political pressure that has followed yesterday's events. Tejshree, as you are mentioning, this is the NDA's first strategy huddle under the Mangal Milan rebrand after a day that saw Parliament disrupted and thousands on the streets. What are you hearing about the mood inside that meeting right now?
19: You see, all MPs are definitely there to, hear what Prime Minister's message is going to be, because second day of the Parliament definitely is not going to be a silent one. There are going to be political fireworks as far as this entire session is concerned, as far as this entire, week is concerned, I should say. The opposition is not going to sit quiet, keeping in mind the kind of protest that happened yesterday, and also there is a meeting of all the opposition parties, that is the India bloc, at around 10 a.m. But as far as this meeting is concerned, certainly very important issues are to be discussed, said by the important bills that are to be, tabled in the, that are to be presented in the Parliament, that are to be discussed in the Parliament as well. And we saw also that how Union Home Minister Amit Shah also presented the bill regarding Vande Mataram as well, that equal respect should be given to Vande Mataram as it was, that has been given to national anthem. So all these things, the core agenda of the meeting will be the strategy, the flow strategy, how to counter the narrative of the opposition as well, and how to make this entire Parliament session to be a successful one, to be a smooth one, so that more and more MPs also could get a chance to speak. The new MPs that generally don't get chance to speak when there is a ruckus in the Parliament, and in the previous time as well, the Prime Minister had made an appeal as well that the Parliament should function smoothly. And on day one as well, before the Parliament had begun, Kiran Rijiju, the Union Parliamentary Affairs Minister, has also stated that let the constructive discussion take place and avoid such kind of localism or protest, which leads not to nothing but just multiple times adjournment, and the crucial bills that are to be presented, that are to be tabled, that are not passed. So that is why this meeting is definitely very, very important, keeping in mind, yes, the new MPs that have also joined the Shiv Sena, UBT MPs that have jumped their ships from Shiv Sena, UBT, and they have joined Shiv Sena, now they're part of
18: NDA. Tejshree, we'll continue to track the latest with you as always. Home Minister Amit Shah is expected to move the Vande Mataram bill today. The government seems to be determined to press ahead with its legislative agenda despite the political heat over the protests. In fact, speaking of the political heat, you must note, after a stormy opening day of the monsoon session, all eyes are now on day two, because the first day was marked by repeated disruptions, barely any business, placards, uproar, with both Lok Sabha and Rajya Sabha witnessing multiple adjournments. The opposition is keen on raising the neat issue and the Ram Temple donation row, leading to a sharp face-off within the government already. Now, the question is whether day two will see more disruptions or a return to debate. Opposition floor leaders are set to meet this morning. In fact, that meeting should be underway at Mallikarjun Kharge's chambers at the moment. The government, meanwhile, is likely to move a bill to criminalise insulting the Vande Mataram, adding another flashpoint to an already charged session, and as that NDA huddle is underway.
20: Vande Mataram to Azadi pehle se gaya jata tha, aur jab Vande Mataram ki gaate the, to Angrez jail mein thus dete the. 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
18: Well, Parliament meets this morning, you must note, with the streets still echoing from yesterday's protest. My colleague Vasudha Venugopal joins you now with all that you need to know. On that note, Vasudha, it's over to you.
21: Thank you, Parmeshwar. Good morning to all our viewers. Yesterday, there was no meaningful work that was done in the Parliament because of what was happening outside the Parliament, and that also resonates today in the national capital. We saw a huge protest

0: Different. We saw the delimitation bill being defeated by the opposition. Nearly 230 non-NDA MPs voted against it, but this time it looks like the political alignment has completely changed. The arithmetic has completely changed, and also the assembly elections are probably going to also have a bearing on what the mood of the parliament looks like. But what's happening outside the parliament is particularly interesting, because this is for the first time that probably a large number of youngsters have come out asking for accountability. There have also been clashes between police and of course the students. There have been allegations of brutalities that have also been made. We will get you all of that also. We are joined by Syed Zafar Islam of the BJP. We are also joined by Pooja Tripathi of the Congress Party. Thank you both of you for being part of this. Zafar Islam, let me and we also have Nikhil Jain, who's a political analyst with us. Let me start with Mr. Islam. Mr. Islam, you know, yesterday Mr. Nadda met the protesters, and this is after 29 days of, you know, these young people protesting. This could have been done earlier, right? Because, you know, unlike a lot of other things, education is instrumental, is critical to everybody. The Prime Minister has spoken about it. What, you know, what stopped the BJP from putting an end to this issue that was festering for so long?
1: See, we want to differentiate between political agenda and the aspiration of youth. We always welcome youth. The Honorable Prime Minister has just now issued a video also, released a video, and he has always emphasized that his priority is the youth of this country. He is making India a Viksit Bharat primarily for the youngster who are young today. They will have a better life and the future generation of this country. With this mindset, we are always committed to engage youth of this country. We are not averse to, but when there is a political agenda with political parties behind them, wearing a mask and misleading them, then it is important for us to first expose them and then, of course, engage them for the meaningful discussion. You have seen yesterday the Honorable Health Minister Shri J.P. Nadda ji have met the representative of the youth. And of course, there the meeting was very good and in a very congenial environment. And I'm sure that there will be a meeting of minds, and all this the discussion which is happening today will lead to a very constructive solution as well. But engaging them, what you said, Vasudha,
0: okay.
1: Vasudha, that why we are engaging now is primarily because the political parties are behind them. Even to yesterday, I've seen many political representatives from AAP, Congress Party and other Samajwadi parties, leaders have actually supported them. Some of them came and protested. There are some of them actually providing the logistic support to all these people and misleading them. So we have to expose them first, and of course we are with.
0: Okay, Pooja Tripathi, Syed Zafar Islam has made some. Yeah, sir, Mr. Islam has made some very important points. I want to ask you a different question. I want to ask you, is the Congress Party trying to ride on a movement that it did not probably support the way it should have? I know that Rahul Gandhi has been, you know, has been part of these rallies. In fact, he has been leading, you know, Chhatron Ki Goonj, but they have just been too. Public engagement programs of that kind, you know, one happened in Dehradun on the 17th of July, and the one before that was on the 17th of June, almost a month apart. I want to ask you, is the Congress Party now realizing that this issue was something that they should have optimized on, and they should have spoken about this more without really, you know, Rahul Gandhi taking those breaks that he did?
2: Of course not, Vasudha. When you say that Rahul Gandhi has taken two massive interactions, which we call Chhatron Ki Goonj, NSUI and IYC were there on the streets every day in different parts of the country. In fact, yesterday night, the Odisha Youth Congress and Odisha NSUI took a protest march, a mashal march at the front of Dharmendra Pradhan Ji's residence. And that's why we say every day they were mobilizing youth, they were talking to you, they were facing water cannons, they were facing lathi charges. And that actually the Chhatron Ki Goonj adds up to the momentum that NSU and IYC was doing on the ground, because it's a youth-centric movement. So saying that they were capitalizing, I think it's completely wrong. Congress is the first party to take up the issue. Congress, every Congress leader, be it Rahul Gandhi, has met the parents whose kids have committed suicide, the IYC and NSU.

0: you have gone and extended every kind of help. What happened yesterday, the irony is not lost on anyone, Vasudha. There is a meeting called Mangal Milan. What are you celebrating on this Mangal Milan? What are you celebrating on? The people being, the students of the country being beaten black and blue by the police. The students of the country storming, reaching up to the Sansad gates and Prime Minister taking a U-turn and exiting, fearing his security. And then Prime Minister has the audacity. Everything is theatrics, everything is dramatics. President, Prime Minister is posting a video message ki maine apni zindagi kapa di. A 21-year-old
1: That's an important point. That's an important point, Pooja Tripathi. Let me just get in Syed Zafar Islam here. Mr. Islam, this is a point that a lot of people talk about, that the BJP is only, interested in increasing its numbers. And today is the NDA Milan. And, the NDA probably has, an unprecedented number here. This was not something that a lot of people would have expected in 2024 after Lok Sabha elections. But, today it's inching towards a majority in the Rajya Sabha, at least. It's getting closer to that majority number, two-thirds. What do you have to say to the fact that while the BJP is increasing its electoral numbers, there are also movements that are happening outside? While you may want to say that a lot of that is politically mobilized, some of that might even be genuine, valid concerns. How is the party going to distinguish between genuine concerns, wanting to be seen as transparent government that's responsive, and also at the same time be electorally powerful and strong that you are right now?
2: See, as far as our NDA is concerned, NDA, those political parties, their leaders and their member of parliaments were upset with their own leaders. So there is a leadership crisis in all the opposition parties, be it TMC, be it Uddhav Thackeray's party and many other parties there. Nobody is happy. Within even Congress, people are not happy with their own leadership. So those who feel that there could be a situation where they can serve the people instead of serving the family, then they are thinking of joining the hands of the NDA and empower the Honorable Prime Minister to do better things for the people of this great country and do things for the country. Our objective is always to do things for the upliftment of the marginalized section of the society, for betterment of the nation, and for the betterment of the people of this great nation. Unlike opposition parties, their priority lies to safeguard the interests of the family. I mean, that is why some MPs have understood okay. That sometimes they do things purely because of at the behest of the leadership, and that's why they were unhappy. Today they left them, and good for them, because now they are part okay. of a group which works.
1: That's an important point, Pooja Tripathi. We often talk about the Congress not being politically astute. Now you finally have a strategy of your own. But what Mr. Islam is saying is important. Political power is important, which is why we see BJP, in fact, triumphing in states like West Bengal, which was quite unimaginable a few years ago, even in states like Assam, where it has consistently held power for the last three terms. Is the Congress party not really keen on an all India opposition bloc, because you've not even been able to keep one of your most steady partner DMK with you?
0: Having differences over issues, is a part and parcel of democracy. And I want to ask one simple question today, because we are sitting at the brink of a capital burning. We are sitting at the brink of students beaten black and blue by the Delhi police. Students in unimaginable violence being unleashed by the state over students who have been demanding accountability in education system. Does winning elections make them deaf and dumb towards the issues of people? Does winning elections make them absolutely not accountable to the people? Does winning elections make them, turn a blind eye to the...
1: Pooja Tripathi, Priyanka Gandhi, Congress MP from Wayanad, is speaking. Let's listen into what she's saying.
3: He was 28 years old and he was crying, because he said that every time he has given the exam, and he has given the exam so many times, it's the paper leak, something goes wrong, and he's at the same time he feels ki now I've invested so much in this. If I leave it now and try to start looking for a job now or try to do something, I will have no future. So he gets stuck in that cycle of going on and on, giving more and more exams and tests and preparing, and the boy is 28 years old. And it's not one person, there are thousands and thousands of children like this. Everybody, every parent who is a parent of a child who is studying for an exam, every parent, we know what the children go through. We know how much they struggle. And these children are children who don't have resources. So they have a genuine problem. They are genuinely just asking. They had said they were going to do a peaceful protest. They were genuinely simply asking that they should be heard. Now the Prime Minister, he is the leader of the country. This is the youth of the nation. This country belongs to them. This parliament belongs to them. We are all here because of them. So the least he can do is hear them out. Listen to them. Call them. Understand what the issue is. They are asking rightly for the resignation of the minister. So he is the person who is responsible. देखिए हम राहुल जी लगातार इस मुद्दे को उठा रहे हैं काफी समय से, ये कोई और कोई नया मुद्दा नहीं है, लेकिन इशू ये है कि ये बार बार बार बार हो रहा है और इस पे कोई 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
1: issue and that Rahul Gandhi has been raising this for several times now. He's also said that the government needs to have a sustained dialogue with the student community. She's also talking about the alleged brutalities that many of the student protesters have had to face. Remember, both police personnel and protesters have been injured in this protest. There should be never a place for violence in any democratic protest. What happened yesterday was also unfortunate because there have been brutalities which are now being investigated. Policemen have been injured. Protesters have been injured. A lot of it also has to do with the fact that the protest was managed probably in a way that has also raised questions. Let's bring in Tushar Gupta here. Tushar Gupta, I know you have strong views on this. Clearly, the protest could have been managed. It could have been, anticipated better. And probably the government could have spoken to these, protesters or at least some people from the student community much before this became this big.
4: Mr. There are 2-3 points. Firstly, accountability through anarchy cannot be demanded. I would love for the Congress to further its best MPs in the parliament, challenge the government on the issue of NEET, on the public examination system. I would love for the Congress and all other opposition parties to do it on the floor of the House. But what was going on at Jantar Mantar and the areas around it wasn't protest. That was a charade. That was anarchy. You can't have students pelting stones on the police, and they were not even students. Students do not operate like this. Students have their way to make the demands heard, but they do not go around pelting students, and if anyone wants to defend them, they're simply an anarchist. Again, point number two, at the end of the day, the BJP and the Congress in the monsoon session will play to their strengths. The BJP has the numbers, the Congress has certain opposition parties on their side, so each will play to its numbers at the end of it. So the issue has to be finally decided at the floor of the House. It's all about the arithmetic. The theatrics can get you past 1 week, but not beyond that. Number three, we are talking about talking to the students. Who are these students? You look at a pattern here. Sonam Wangchuk sits on a protest in Ladakh. It ends with a law and order situation. Okay. He sits on a fast in Delhi. It ends with a law and order situation.
1: So Tushar Gupta, you're making a lot of important points. I'll come to you in just a bit, but it's also important to remember that many of the exam paper leaks that these protesters are talking about, be it the Staff Selection Commission or the UP Constable examination paper, which has been leaked multiple times, all of this has caused distress to students, but they also probably have to do with state government. So what is needed now is collective accountability. What's needed now is collective action. Probably there also needs to be some out-of-the-box thinking to break this exam mafia that sort of is prevalent in this country. But we will that's an important policy decision. We'll talk politics and policy in just a bit. It's time for a short break.

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7: 21 days in Kashmir. Unfiltered list of things I saw and observed on the ground.
4: Very special ground report from the line of control. There were some children who've lost limbs in the shelling. For a country that has fought so many wars in the mountains and at high altitude.
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10: Today, young people marched towards Parliament. In fact, people across age groups attempted to march towards Parliament. They knew the police were waiting. They came anyway. The CJP may have organized the mobilization, but the extraordinary scale of the response, that tells us this anger is much bigger than any one organization. The NEET trial, the CBSE controversy, questions over paper leaks, examination security. Yesterday, this generation showed the government it has the numbers to demand answers. And now, the Delhi police has registered an FIR over yesterday's violence in Connaught Place, alleging vandalism of police vehicles and stone pelting.
11: Welcome back. We come to you from right outside the parliament. This is Vijay Chowk. It's drizzling quite a bit here. The monsoon session has begun on probably a very stormy note. What was happening outside the parliament yesterday also has set in some ways the tone for what's likely to happen inside the parliament. But when it comes to the NDA parliamentary party meeting is underway. In fact, what I hear is it's just gotten over. The Prime Minister has spoken. And remember, this is an important NDA meeting, parliamentary meeting, because this is for the first time that probably a very large crossing over of MPs has happened from opposition benches to treasury benches. Several MPs, almost 37 MPs, have crossed over from several opposition parties, including Aam Aadmi Party, TMC, most importantly, because now the rebel MPs have formed this another group called NCPI. You also have Shiv Sena, UBT MPs joining Shiv Sena. And of course, you have these MPs joining the NDA-related parties. And this probably is a shot in the arm for the NDA. At the same time, it's also looking at a fractured opposition. The DMK and the Congress have not been on talking terms since Tamil Nadu elections, ever since the Congress party.
12: Tuesday ko jo milna hota hai, aaj sab mila aur Pradhan Mantri ji ne sabko marg darshan bhi diya hai. 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
12: 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And also Prime Minister stressed that to prevent any future leaks for any examination for any state, we must come together to ensure that no matter these people, this gang, these people who are involved in paper leaks, they should be not only punished, But future leaks should be prevented by all stakeholders coming together for the sake of the youth of our country. The safety, security, and for the future prospect of our youth are our priority. So Prime Minister Modi ji has stressed that the youth of the country will not only be given full assurance for prevention of future paper leaks, but also to show them ways so that the youth of India can take a leadership role in the world. Prime Minister also mentioned about the success of the Sky Route, and this is a phenomenon in India. The youth of India are making tremendous success in different fields. So we will devote our time and energy and focus for the youth and for their future. वो तो वो अलग विषय है. यहाँ संसदीय जो दल का मीटिंग है उसमें तो प्राइम मिनिस्टर का संदेश ही था.
13: थैंक यू सर.
11: Kiran Rijiju talking about how the Prime Minister today in the NDA parliamentary meeting, also known as Mangal Milan, has made it very clear that his government took swift action against every news, every report of paper leak. He said that paper leaks have happened across the country in several states, so there needs to be collective action that needs to be planned. He said that it's not just the centre, states also have to work together to ensure that incidents like this don't keep happening. He said that the neat UG paper leak happened. After that, 13 people have been arrested. He's also talked about how lawyers of this country, top lawyers of this country, have to come together so that convictions in this in these cases also really go up. Remember that convictions in paper leak cases have been quite low, which also means that there is no deterrence for the exam mafia that's working across the country. The Prime Minister, however, made it very clear that it's important to understand that there is need for collective action, and that there also needs to be an understanding that this issue cannot be politicized, because this deals with the future of our students, our youngsters. Let me go across to Pooja Tripathi now. Pooja Tripathi, the Prime Minister making it very clear that, you know, paper leaks have been happening across this country, and his government has swiftly taken action. There's been the paper that was conducted again, and that has been a success, and counselling has begun again, and that states also have to take responsibility, which means, he says, that this is not the time to play politics over this.
14: I want to ask Prime Minister, when will he take responsibility, and when will he sack Dharmendra Pradhan, who's been sitting happily over 70 paper leaks in the last 10 years, and who's been happily promoting it, Pirma ke naam, and giving flower bouquets to Prime Minister and attending the Mangal Milan. Why hasn't the NDA been dissolved yet? The problem is there's no accountability. Be it Ram Mandir Chanda Chori Mamla, Pradhan Mantri Ji was attending the Pran Pratishtha, Dhwajarohan, everything. He hasn't said a word. He hasn't addressed the students. Students are the part of this country. They have voted you to power, and they are asking accountability. And what is this love relationship with Dharmendra Pradhan that you're not letting him go? That you can't sack somebody on basis of an absolutely pathetic performance as an education minister? And when will the buck stop? We ask, when will accountability be fixed? Why is this arrogance that we will not let a minister go, come what may? Let the country burn, let the students die, but we'll not let the minister go. When will Prime Minister fix accountability before raising a hand on stage, before asking, there may be some small fishes that have been nabbed, but this paper leak was, let me remind you, that's been going from 2024, 25, 26. And having a re-neat examination should not be a pat on the back. It should, make you pause and wonder, pause and ponder that what wrong are you being doing to the youth of the country? And that's why we ask, let me get in
11: Syed Zafar Islam. Zafar Islam, it's completely valid that the Prime Minister spoke about the need for collective action, stakeholders coming together, lawyers coming together. But if you look at the states which have actually seen maximum paper leaks, UP, Bihar, Rajasthan, these are also BJP-ruled states, right? What's stopping the central government, in calling for collective action amongst its own chief ministers?
15: Well, Vasudha, if you think that our government, just compare our government with the UPA government. There were many leaks during UPA government. They didn't take any action. We have made the legislation. The sincerity and keenness to ensure that there is no paper leak in future, and those who are responsible for paper leaks must be punished, severely punished. You heard the Parliamentary Affairs Minister, Kiran Rijiju, conveying the message of the Honourable Prime Minister that even he has appealed to lawyers to ensure that the strictest punishment should be given to these people who are somehow indulged or involved in paper leaks. So we are very sensitive and sincere, and the Prime Minister was pained when he heard about the paper leaks, and that's why he has very candidly conveyed this message that we will take not only action, we will also ensure that there is no paper leak in future. But people from opposition parties, particularly Pooja Tripathi from Congress, they must do a back testing and see their past, what what they had done when there were too many paper leaks, CBSE paper leaks, AIIMS paper leaks, many exams paper leaked during the UPS regime, but they didn't take any action. They didn't take any proactive action even to ensure that there are no paper leaks during that time. But yes, it is something. It's a menace for the society. It is something which actually makes the students angry, and we are very, very sensitive about it. That's why we will ensure that there will be no paper leak.
11: Okay.
15: And that is the
11: Let me get in. Right. Let me get in. Nikhil Jain here. Nikhil Jain is also a political analyst. Nikhil Jain, you know, we saw, we've heard both the spokespersons out. Yesterday when I was talking to protesters, many of them did not really talk about NEET. You know, it's also basically because I spoke to maybe a different section of protesters, and they kept talking about Uttar Pradesh constable examination. They kept talking about the staff selection commission examination, and they tell me that there have been multiple leaks in these kind of examinations that probably, you know, we don't even know about. So clearly there has been no fixing of the system from state governments as well. What needs to be done here?
16: Prasada, first and foremost, what I feel that the people of the country, and especially the youth of the country, want is for accountability to be fixed. You're absolutely right that paper leaks is not something that's only happened with this NEET paper. It has happened with UGC NET. It has happened with the UP Constable exams that you're talking about. It has happened in Rajasthan. It has happened in Madhya Pradesh. It's happened in every single state of the country. Sometimes because of the failure of the state government, sometimes because of the failure of the central government, but the fact of the matter remains, paper leaks happen. Now, what is the next step? The next step is first for the respective governments to admit that there is a problem. The further step is for them to fix the problem. But when the government comes around and tells us, no, paper leak to iski sarkar mein bhi hote the, uski sarkar mein bhi hote the, that just looks like whitewashing. That looks like a complete abdication of responsibility. Fair, agar UP state government mein hota hai, ask the UP education minister to resign. If Karnataka mein hota hai, ask the Karnataka education minister to resign. But first and foremost, start with the resignation of the union education minister. But that is not what is happening. And let me show your viewers the attitude of the BJP and the BJP sympathizers. I should just give me 20-30 seconds. I need to complete. I've been waiting for a while. Just give me 20 seconds, please. You asked Mr. Islam about his views on the protesting students yesterday. What was his go-to response? More important than the students is the politics, because I need to explain expose the political players behind this. So that is the problem. Instead of prioritizing the public, prioritizing the youth and the students, he will prioritize playing his politics. Pooja Tripathi asked him about the PM's silence on the protest yesterday. What is his answer? The Congress party people are not happy with their leadership. To hell with Congress party people, boss. Let's talk about the students of the country. You're least concerned with that. You talk about there was a congenial meeting
11: PM spoke about it today. We're also, you know, Nikhil Jain, we're also talking about solutions here. You know, if you look at this whole picture, I agree with you with the fact that, you know, the concerns of the students are very genuine, but a resignation may or may not really solve, a lot of these concerns, right? And I'm sure that, you know, most of these protesters could even be genuine. And I agree with you on that. Mr. Islam, does the BJP often end up slotting people as anti-nationals? Is that a problem that the party needs to address? Because every time there's a protest, every time there are questions that are asked, there's always this response from at least one section of the ruling party that these are just politically motivated people with agenda and these are not real farmers or these are not real students.
15: See, first of all, I heard Nikhil. Nikhil said the half thing what I said. I said, students are welcome. We need to engage with students and we will engage students. Their concern is our concern and that's a priority for us. They want to discuss, we will discuss. But if there is a political party who is using this as their own agenda for their political benefits, of course, we will expose them because it is nothing to do with politics. It is more to do with the students. And a student is something, their concern is something which is important to us and important to the government. That is something I said, but that is why you people only speak half truth and half you try to mislead. And that is why we need to expose people like you who are not willing to give the truth, but we're trying to mislead the people and mislead the student. We will not let your agenda succeed because we are concerned about student, not about you or your political affiliation with the political parties you are trying to support. Having said that, let me tell you very candidly one more time. We are with the students. Our government is with the students. We want to ensure that students' concerns is being addressed adequately. Paper leaks is a concern. We are addressing it. But tell me, is the students who wants the resignation of the Union Education Minister? No, a student doesn't have doesn't demand those things.
16: Please look at the protest,
15: which should give them comfort, confidence, and the system which actually works for them. But it is a political party who is actually instigating them and putting their own agenda for their own political benefits.
11: So okay, closing remarks, Pooja Tripathi, closing remarks. Pooja Tripathi, closing remarks.
14: Ma'am was just saying we want to give comfort to students here. A 21-year-old girl from Uttam Nagar is battling for her life in RML Hospital. How much comfort your police has given him? You want to give students confidence. Students all across the country have joined the protest at Sansad Chalo Marg, Sansad Chalo protest, and with eating just achar and moonfali, and this is the confidence that you give. You're beating them again black and blue. And please don't sit on the national television and give us rhetorics. Where is the action? Why is Prime Minister not engaging directly with the students? Why has he taken a back turn from Parliament fearing his security? Why is Prime Minister not doing a Man Ki Baat and Exam Ki Baat, the exam warriors, all the tamasha that he does, he's not doing any of it. And now you're saying you want to engage with the student. This is the kind of engagement.
11: Okay. Okay, Pooja Tripathi, I'm sorry, I'll have to interrupt you there. Thank you so much. We're completely out of time here. What we have are two important questions. Students have come out in large numbers to protest yesterday in the national capital. Many of their concerns are very genuine. The government has started a dialogue with them, which is good news. Will that be a sustained one? Remains to be seen. We'll be back in a short break.

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17: 21 days in Kashmir. Unfiltered list of things I saw and observed on the ground.
13: Very special ground report from the line of control. There were some children who've lost limbs in the shelling.
18: For a country that has fought so many wars in the mountains and at high altitude.
17: We're standing on the Indian Navy's newest warship.
13: The line of control, Shiv Arun, NDTV.
19: चाहे जैसे खाओ 100% सूजी से बनी आर प्योर वर्म इसलिए स्वादिष्ट सेहतमंद हर रोज।
20: Today, young people march towards parliament. In fact, people across age groups attempted to march towards parliament. They knew the police work waiting. They came anyway. The CJP may have organized the mobilization, but the extraordinary scale of the response, that tells us this anger is much bigger than any one organization. The NEET trial, the CBSE controversy, questions over paper leaks, examination security. Yesterday, this generation showed the government it has the numbers to demand answers. And now, the Delhi police has registered an FIR over yesterday's violence in Connaught Place, alleging vandalism of police vehicles and stone pelting near Regal Cinema 2. You must note that the FIR, however, is against unknown persons. At this stage, so there is no official attribution of responsibility to any individual or any organization according to the FIR. In fact, the FIR also says police vehicles were vandalized, stones were thrown at police personnel. The case, however, has been registered against unidentified people and investigators are yet to establish who is really responsible for the violence. And that distinction is something we cannot ignore right now. At this stage, the FIR records the police's allegations. It doesn't identify any individual or organization as being responsible. Akhil Jameel has sent us the latest details. He joins us live at the moment. Akhil, break down for us first. What exactly does the FIR allege? And just as importantly, what does it not say?
21: Well, Parmeshwar, if you see, initially the permission was only granted for the protest at Jantar Mantar. What we have seen that there was no official permission which was granted to march from Jantar Mantar towards Parliament side. Despite no rulings, what we have seen that the CJP protesters moved from Jantar Mantar side towards Parliament. And if you see where this protest took an ugly turn, where the mob basically came forward and what we have seen that there was a violent turn of event in which what we have seen that over 118 police personnel got injured. Apart from that, if you see, what we have also seen that in that very protest, senior officials, including the special CP rank officers, joint CP rank officer, additional CP rank officials, GCPs, so there were
0: Hello and a very good morning, viewers. You're watching NDTV and I'm Aditya Raj Kaul. The protest at Jantar Mantar continues. The students are protesting to demand accountability. At the same time, the Prime Minister has assured that there will be no more leaks. But first, let's get you the top headlines at this hour. Prime Minister Narendra Modi's big message on the paper leaks. Modi vows zero tolerance on leaks, says accused will face stringent punishment. FIR registered against unidentified miscreants over violence, stone pelting during Parliament March yesterday. Security stepped up at sensitive areas.

0: Opposition launches blistering attack on center after police crackdown on protesters, says center should be engaging with students rather than turning a blind eye. Farmers versus government standoff 2.0 loading. Farmers march to Delhi. Protest proposed India-US trade deal. Say there shouldn't be harmful trade concessions. Shambhu border has been sealed. Over 8 people have been killed in Sikkim tragedy inside a tunnel. At least 18 still trapped. Survival hopes inside Sikkim tunnel. Rescue operations are underway. 4 Indian seafarers killed after their ship came under attack while leaving Ukraine's port of Odessa. India strongly condemns the attack, summons the top Russian diplomat. And for the latest that we are getting from the parliament and the political breakings, my colleague Vasudha Venugopal joins us live from the Vijay Chowk.
1: Thank you, Aditya. We have a piece of breaking news to start with. Rahul Gandhi, leader of opposition in the Lok Sabha, along with several opposition leaders, is meeting Lok Sabha Speaker Om Birla. This is with regard to the lathi charge that happened on students, protesters yesterday. Remember, both police personnel and protesters have been injured in this protest. Violence that happened yesterday was completely unfortunate. Now, Rahul Gandhi has taken up this issue. Will this matter be the unifying threat for all opposition parties? Remember, opposition unity or India bloc unity is also facing a test, a challenge this time. Is this going to be that one challenge, one issue that will unify them? My colleague Aishwarya Jain joins us with more details on this. Aishwarya, Rahul Gandhi meeting the speaker today, along with Shiv Sena, left leaders, and also Samajwadi Party leaders. Yesterday, we did see Samajwadi Party MP Dimple Yadav reach out to the protesters who got injured in the protest. She has alleged large-scale police brutalities. The Delhi police has completely denied those allegations. Why is Rahul Gandhi meeting the speaker today? What are his primary demands?
2: Well, interestingly, Vasudha, the DMP and the Aam Aadmi Party is still not that part of delegation who met the Lok Sabha Speaker Om Birla. But visuals on the screen clearly shows Rahul Gandhi, the Congress leader, Arvind Sawant from the Shiv Sena, N.K. Premachandran, Dharmendra Yadav, and a few others as well were the part of the India bloc. The opposition leaders have met.
3: Umesh Bhai Patel.
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1: Well, Lok Sabha has been adjourned till 12 noon. This after opposition parties have once again raised slogans demanding a discussion on the lathi charge that took place yesterday, on the protest that took place, that Delhi witnessed yesterday. This is with regard to protesters who stormed the capital yesterday, seeking accountability of on exam paper leak, specifically the NEET UG exam that was leaked in May. The opposition parties are unified on this, but yes, there is no DMK yet, in that meeting that happened with Rahul Gandhi and the speaker. Aishwarya Jain is back with us. Aishwarya, help us understand, the DMK was not part of today's meeting of the speaker with Rahul Gandhi. Who else was part of this important meeting, and do we know of the assurances that have been given? Will there be, a discussion in the Lok Sabha regarding this?
2: Well, the sources clearly indicating to us that the opposition leaders have asked the Lok Sabha Speaker to have immediate intervention on the core issue as far as the

0: discussion on the NEET paper scam and the kind of protest that erupted yesterday in the national capital. The opposition leaders clearly had stated that either a statement from the government or accountability is something that they are seeking from the government, and Lok Sabha speakers should immediately act on this, and they should give an appropriate time to hear the views of the opposition leaders in the parliament, and only this issue should be raised up in the Lok Sabha and Rajya Sabha as well. But it is a Lok Sabha speaker who had stated that first the issue should be brought in the business advisory committee meeting, and later the time is being allotted. The government is doing their own work. The government has intervened and opened the channels and talks with the protesters out here. But it is, of course, again, an interruption that was witnessed as soon as the parliament began. The Lok Sabha started with a Q&A. It was independent MP from Daman and Diu was speaking. Later, we saw all those opposition MPs went on to the well of the house. They chanted slogans, demanded the resignation of education minister, and also discussion on the alleged NEET scam as well. So it was, there was no decorum in the house, and therefore the reason perhaps the Lok Sabha speaker decided to adjourn the house till 12 noon.
1: You know, it's very interesting again, because yesterday when the opposition meeting, the India Bloc Party meeting happened at Mallikarjun Khadge's chambers, Aam Aadmi Party and DMK were not part of that meeting. And I'm told that Congress was not very keen on making exam leaks the only point of agenda for the opposition. In fact, the Congress was very keen on raising issues with regard to the Ram Temple donations. But the protest happened and every other opposition party seemed to be interested in raising issues related to youngsters, especially the exam paper leaks. Now, the Congress party clearly has come around because it's Rahul Gandhi who has led that meeting with the speaker today. How clear is the opposition on this block? Is this one issue, exam paper leaks, is that one issue that's going to dominate the opposition's demand this time?
0: You're absolutely right. The opposition seems united as of now on the demand of having a discussion on the alleged NEET paper scam, and also the entire opposition seems united on demanding the resignation of Education Minister Dharmendra Pradhan. Perhaps DMK and Aam Aadmi Party had categorically stated that they have the same issue in their mind, but they will not be the part of the whole India Alliance, as they have separated themselves from them, and they will raise issues pertaining to their party. They will go their own party line. Perhaps Rahul Gandhi is the one who had led the entire delegation this time, who met the Lok Sabha speaker and put forward their demands in front of the speaker, so that the parliament should immediately discuss on the demands that were raised by the Kokroj Janta Party yesterday, and how the three demands were put forward in front of the government. JP Nadda spoke to them and reassured that the government will get back. Prime Minister Narendra Modi this morning had very briefly spoken about the paper leak scam, and he had stated that anyone who's responsible will be punished. People have already been arrested. Investigation is underway. The reforms are taking place in the education system. So certainly the word coming in from the top leader is the assurance that the government wants to send across to the opposition as well. In the Rajya Sabha currently, there are huge protests that is going on as well. Mallikarjun Khadge once again standing and raising the concerns of the forceful eviction from Jantar Mantar, the force that was used against the student yesterday in the protest. And what we are getting to understand right now is that the Rajya Sabha has also been adjourned till 12 noon amid heavy ruckus there as well. Mallikarjun Khadge once again trying to raise up the issue that the entire opposition has decided.
1: So politics over protest is playing out in the floor of the house today. Lok Sabha, Rajya Sabha both adjourned. And like my colleague Aishwarya is reporting, Rahul Gandhi, leader of opposition, in the Lok Sabha, also Congress leader, has met with the speaker today basically to ask for a discussion on the lathi charge that happened yesterday on some protesters. Remember, protesters have been injured in the protest that that the capital witnessed yesterday. Also, police personnel have also been injured. There was violence, tragic violence that took place yesterday, something that should have never happened. Aishwarya, what is happening on the dialogue that was initiated between protesters and the government yesterday. It came after a long time. It was also unprecedented in some ways, but clearly it was an acknowledgement that the government understands that this is a protest that can take a very different shape, and it's important to engage with youngsters especially. Is there any idea, any inkling that you have on how the government is trying to proceed on that matter?
0: The opposition on one side clearly stating that the dialogue that yesterday the government opened up, the channel that the government opened up to have discussion with the delegation of Cockroach Janata Party should have been done 3 days before, because they knew that there is a call for a march towards parliament, and this situation would not have arrived if the government would have taken decisions to have discussion with the CJP and to acknowledge the demands that they clearly had raised yesterday. Perhaps now the government is ready to listen to these protesters. Perhaps they have urged the protesters to peacefully sit and not to take law and order into their hands. What erupted yesterday on the streets of the national capital, there could be another round of talks. The government is always open to that. It's something that the sources in the government also reveal and passed on the message to these protesters or the delegation that represented them, that they are ready to talk, but it will take time. Internally, things have to be discussed as well. The demands...
1: Rightly reported, JP Nadda spoke with the protesters yesterday, but yesterday, one of the protesters, Ashutosh Ranka, also said that he was made to wait for a long time. He also said that the protest was not really meaningful. The government has made this attempt to start a dialogue, but the impact of this meeting will only depend on how sustained it is. The engagement has to be meaningful, it has to be sustained. And the government is also very clear that there needs to be no political colour to this engagement. They have clearly said that these are issues of the government. The Prime Minister has said that exam paper leaks cannot be politicised, because this is centred around the future of our youngsters, and that all states have to also get together to work with the centre to find a solution to exam paper leaks. My colleague Teshri, who's been reporting from Jantar Mantar for several days, yesterday she was at Jantar Mantar, she witnessed all that happened. Let me bring her in. Teshri, help us understand. I'm told that protesters are back in Jantar Mantar today. There seems to be a sense of optimism amongst them, because they feel that It was a success for them that they got a meeting with JP Nadda. They also feel that, so many people coming out to protest is also a sign that their message is working. And now they're back in Jantar Mantar. What is the plan for today? We're also told that farmers have gathered in smaller chunks. Is there anything that is being planned for today?
2: Willis, absolutely, Vasudha. What we saw on the streets of the national capital yesterday was completely unprecedented, something that we have never seen. Thousands of protesters, it's believed that more than 15,000, youngsters were there on the streets. They were all protesting and were trying to inch closer towards the parliament, since we also saw the visuals that how they were dispersed them several times, multiple times. The tear gas shells were fired. Several of them were lathi charged, because of which we saw that how there were many who also, got injured. However, more than 70 police personnel have also been injured in this entire ruckus that we witnessed on the streets of the national capital, particularly in the very heart of the national capital, that is the Connaught Place as well. But yes, what is the second day of these protesters today, keeping in mind that they are still sitting on dharna, because we did see that several social media handles of the CJP have been posting that they were there at Jantar Mantar, and we did report from there yesterday night as well that how at 10 p.m. say it be or in the midnight 1 a.m. as well, the protesters were very much there. As of now, they have no plan to start march towards the parliament. But yes, they are very much adamant that they will be sitting on dharna at the Jantar Mantar itself until unless their all demands are fulfilled. And yesterday, they did meet Union Minister JP Nadda, where they kept forward their demand. Their demand was very much clear that they wanted the accountability to be fixed in this entire matter. Number one. Number two, they were also demanding the resignation of Dharmendra Pradhan, and also some kind of compensation for all those students who have lost their lives because of the NEET examination that was conducted some time back. So all these issues were raised, but now needs to be seen that how government will be tackling these issues, if at all there is a second time talk that's being held.
1: Right. Thank you, Teshri. And we'll keep coming back to you for more updates on that. Like Teshri has been reporting, there is action at Jantar Mantar that's happening even today. And there is politics that's playing out over the protest. And this is all happening inside the parliament today. Remember,

0: misdirected. That's the big statement that has come from the Prime Minister. This, he has also talked about our individuals, our youngsters who have been involved in India's optical rocket launch, Skyroot. He said that the government is completely committed and devoted to building the futures of youngsters, and that his big assurance is that anyone who's found guilty of leaking papers will face the most stringent punishment. He has also asked lawyers of this country to unite so that convictions in these cases also really go up. Let's listen in to what the Parliamentary Affairs Minister said today.
1: NEET ke exam ke bare mein adarniya Pradhan Mantri ji ne kaha hai ki jab paper leak ka khabar aaye turant sarkar ne karwai kiya और 13 लोगों को अरेस्ट करके जेल में डाल दिया गया है और साथ साथ जो छात्र 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किया।
0: Well, a day after the protest that the capital witnessed over India's education sector, the BJP now, the Bharatiya Janata Party, which is the ruling party, the most important constituent of the NDA, the ruling coalition, has posted a video of how Prime Minister Narendra Modi's entire life has been devoted to ensuring that the youngsters of this country have a bright future. They posted a video. Take a look at what they've said.
2: ये मोदी इसलिए मेहनत करता है कि जब आप 40-45 साल के हो, जब आपके घर में बच्चे बड़े हो रहे हो, तब आप अपने बच्चों को विकसित भारत में बड़े करते देख सके, इसलिए मैं मेरी जिंदगी खपा रहा हूं आपके बच्चों के भविष्य के लिए।
0: Who are the guests? We have Nikhat Abbas of the Congress Party joining us now. Nikhat Abbas, the Prime Minister's big assurance has also come at a time when there have been questions raised on accountability, especially with regard to Education Minister Dharmendra Pradhan. The Prime Minister makes an important point that our states also involved in this, and there needs to be collective action on this, and that if somebody politicizes this, it's not fair because this revolves around future of students. So now that seems to be quite reasonable, isn't it? Can parties and states and centre get together to work on something like this to prevent what is really hurting our students?
3: You know, we've all been, watching the news since 20 days. We've all been seeing that how the protesters have been at Jantar Mantar very peacefully. I fail to understand that why this government cannot have a dialogue with the students who were peacefully protesting. Instead, they used barricades and batons to beat them. I mean, what happened yesterday, what we witnessed yesterday, will be registered as one of the darkest chapters in the Indian history under Narendra Modi ji's leadership. Since 12 years, this was what we had been promised by the Narendra Modi. This is the Akshay Din we were looking for, where the students were dragged on the streets. They were treated like criminals. Sonam Wangchuk was taken. I mean, look at the way he was taken away from the site to hospital. Was that the right way? I mean, I do not understand that. Why is this government failing to have a dialogue with the students who are protesting? Why does government again and again fail to have a dialogue with the parents whose kids have committed suicide because the education minister could not have any hold of the NEET paper leak? Why is that Dharmendra Pradhan has been, he's been off the picture and has not been sent to have a conversation with the students? All what Narendra Modi can say that we're trying to politicize this matter. I mean, go and look at the students. Go and look at the parents who've been struggling to speak with you. And
0: Nikhat Abbas, let's get a response from Gopal Krishna Agarwal. Gopal Krishna Agarwal, some of the points that the Congress spokesperson is making are completely valid. Why did it take so long for the government to start a dialogue with the student protesters? And what is expected now? Because there needs to be some sustained engagement. The issues that student protesters have raised are not invalid. They are valid. They are known to everybody. Does the government have a plan that can be implemented?
4: Surely, what the Prime Minister today has clearly mentioned, that the action has already been taken.

0: This is a very unfortunate incident that have happened about the paper leak, and the government has taken cognizance of it and taken corrective action in the systematic reforms that are needed. That also has been initiated. Those who were directly responsible, they have been arrested, action has been taken. And third, the most important thing is the exam has been reconducted and has successfully been completed. Now the issue is that earlier those who suffered, and the what in the future about the how it will not happen. The Prime Minister has given an assurance, and yesterday the demand has come to the Health Minister Shri JP Nadda ji about the compensation and other thing. The government is taking cognizance. The issue is, the main thing should be, has the government taken cognizance of the problem? I say yes. Have the government taken actions on those who were directly responsible? Yes. The corrective action in the reconduction of the exam, has the government taken that? That has been done and successfully conducted. Prime Minister himself has promised that strong action will be taken and no future such things happen, it will be ensured. And he has said that this is not a...
1: But Mr. Agarwal, my question to you is, what was done yesterday? Shouldn't it have been done at least 2 weeks prior to what happened yesterday? Yesterday, when the protesters came to Delhi, the government also felt the need to talk to protesters, right? Couldn't the government have reached out to these protesters before that? And 21 people dying of suicide because of NEET paper leak is not a small thing. It doesn't happen that often. Shouldn't the government have taken cognizance of this before protesters sort of talked about it? The compensation,
0: you can say that,
1: especially.
0: Yeah, you can, yeah, anybody can say that, that there should have been a dialogue before. But the thing is that it is the action which is important. Surely talking to the protesters is one part of the, but has the government taken action? That is more important. Simply talking like earlier UPA, they will just go on talking, setting up committee, okay, and not taking action. Our government first takes action. Prime Minister has been always okay there in such a large country.
1: Okay, that's an important point. Nikhat Abbas, the BJP spokesperson, says it's action that is important. Optics is something that the UPA used to do. Setting perceptions, setting narratives is not something that is important. We took action. The Prime Minister said that 13 people have been arrested. And that, the government says, is a symbol, is a reflection of how serious it is about government, about issues related to students.
2: What is the action? I need to understand that you put some people behind bars. It's not the first exam which has just gotten leaked. Look at the history in 12 years. More than 100 people have been leaked. So many students committed suicide. 14,000 students have been going under depression. More than 14,000 students.
0: Exams should not have been conducted.
2: You know, some of the other people leak. This is no action. No, this is no action. When you beat the students on the street, when you drag the students on the street, when you drag them to the detention centers, when you
0: but the important thing is to conduct the exam.
2: Treat them like criminals. Sorry, that is not an action. Sorry, that is not an action.
0: The important thing is to conduct the exam and set up the
1: option. Okay, let's first listen to how the opposition has reacted to the protest that played out yesterday, the agitation that took place in the streets of central Delhi yesterday. A lot of political leaders have reacted to this. Rahul Gandhi has met with the speaker today, and he was accompanied by several leaders of opposition parties. And there is now politics that's playing out over the alleged brutalities that several students, several protesters witnessed yesterday. Remember, police personnel have also been injured in the protest that took place yesterday. Let's take a look at what Priyanka Gandhi of the Congress Party and John Brittas of the CPM said.
3: I think it's absolutely disgusting. This is no way. I mean, these are young people. They have a genuine problem. We all know what that problem is. We all know that every time they spend money, that their parents take loans for them. They struggle. They have to go to coaching centers. All sorts of things. They face immense struggles, basically because they want a bright future for themselves. And they see that there's a possibility for a future. And you're just destroying that future. So this is a very deep problem. This problem has been there for many years, and we have been talking about it for many years.
4: See, now the government has realized that they cannot suppress this protest or agitation. And what has happened yesterday, what the capital city has witnessed yesterday, It was resonating with the discontent, and it is actually the discontent that is brewing at the ground level. The writing on the wall is very clear for this government. Unless they act, this protest will spread across the country.
5: The brutal attitude of this government, Modi government, is exactly witnessed in the national capital today. Brutal, cruel attitude of union government. Basically, that was witnessed yesterday. Students from all over the country was here to agitate only on NEET and CBSE exam. Come what may, they have genuine issues. The students of India have genuine issues. On that issue, they are doing a peaceful protest. This is the way to deal with that protest. This government is totally scared government. This government is totally insensitive. We are going to raise this issue again in the House today. We already moved an adjournment motion condemning the Lathi charge and asking for a resignation of Dharmendra Pradhan and asking for a clear-cut action on NEET CBSE exam leakage.
6: आप लोग भी अंदर मूव नहीं कर पा रहे थे, आप लोगों ने देखा किस तरह से मॉब जो है किस तरह से जो है अटैक करता हुआ अंदर हम पे भी कल एक वक्त तो ये था हम सब कहेंगे कुछ डर गए थे सब कि शायद अटैक कर देंगे हम पर या किस तरह से करेंगे तो लेकिन मैं दिल्ली पुलिस की सराहना करती हूँ उन्होंने जो है हमारे बीच में शील्ड बनकर खुद पर जो है पथराव के नीचे या चोटें खाई लेकिन जनमानस को कोई हानि नहीं होने दी नहीं तो
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9: We know that like the last few days students has been protesting in Delhi and today all the students has been severely like attacked by the Delhi police and we strongly condemn the act of Delhi police on this on the attack on the students and apart from that like the central government should call the students they have already called but it is too late but they have to talk to the students and fulfill their request because it is a genuine request it is not only theirs but it is a request of all over India because like whatever they have asked, is a very genuine request, and definitely central government should fulfill the request and make the protest inform the students and get the protest resolved as soon as possible.
1: So the opposition there clearly wanting to optimize on the sentiment that we saw in the national capital yesterday. Several protesters stormed the streets of central Delhi asking for accountability on the latest paper leaks that have happened in this country. They have sought the resignation of Education Minister Dharmendra Pradhan. They've also sought compensation for all families that are aggrieved with young people in their own families dying due to suicide because of the NEET UG paper leak. The government has met with the protesters, but no assurance has been given. No guarantees have been given. Now, protesters are back in Jantar Mantar, at least many of them. And there could be some action that could be planned for today is what we hear. My colleague Aishwarya Jain joins us with more details on this. Aishwarya, the Prime Minister again and again talking about how youngsters are very important to his vision and that... You know, he talks about Viksit Bharat, he talks about youngsters. He's also saying that his life is completely committed to the future of the country. And today he specifically spoke about the NEET paper issues while the opposition is making it clear that they are going to use this as one issue that, that unites them and helps them send out a message that the government is incompetent in handling matters related to youngsters. So at the center of this are youth-related issues. Who seems to be winning this battle here?
10: Well, the government's message is very clear. They are committed to the welfare of youth and when the country will move forward 20, 30 years in the future, the youth will have something which never have been seen. And therefore, the reason perhaps these reforms from the government is very important. Prime Minister himself stated that he has dedicated his life to the youth of this country. And today in the NDA parliamentary party meeting, the Mangal Milan as well, Prime Minister emphasized and stated that the government acted immediately after reports emerged leading to arrest and also swiftly taken action against those involved in the entire scam. It was the government which also noted that there were re-examinations that were conducted without a delay to ensure that students' futures were not affected. And Prime Minister later called for the strictest possible punishment for those responsible and emphasized that preventing paper leaks was a national responsibility and that required cooperation from all states, all stakeholders, beyond the political parties, and the cooperation is much needed. The opposition is clearly banking upon what their strategy is. It has been made very, very clear by the opposition leaders that until and unless their demands are not met, until and unless the accountability is not fixed, until and unless the statement is not being given by the government on the floor of the House, they will continue to protest outside and inside in solidarity with the students who are, according to them, attacked by the police force, the police personnel as well, on the streets of National Capital. There are strong statements that came in from the opposition leaders, just not inside the parliament, but outside as well, that this is a brutal attack by the police personnel on the students. Perhaps we also saw that students were just not beaten, but also police personnel got injured as well. The note has been taken by the government as to what the students' intention is. The channel for the talks, deliberations are always open on the part of government. The government sources clearly stated that there might be a statement that can come out from the government very soon on the entire protest.
1: Right. Thank you, Aishwarya, for joining us with those details. Now, with regard to what happened yesterday, Delhi police is looking at the violence that erupted. It's also looking at the several cars and vehicles and vans that were torched and vandalized by protesters yesterday. Investigation is underway, and what's happening in the parliament is specifically also interesting because the opposition has decided to optimize on this, on these protests that took place in the national capital. It wants to ride that sentiment of what it thinks is anti-incumbency against the government, especially amongst sections of youngsters. The government, meanwhile, has made it clear that dialogue with protesters is underway, and that JP Nadda, the health minister, has specifically said that the talks with protesters have been productive. Two leaders of the CJP, Saurabh Das and Ashutosh Ranka, met with the health minister, JP Nadda, yesterday. They had a 10-minute long meeting. Rahul Gandhi now has sought a debate in the parliament over the atrocities that took place allegedly in the protest that that the capital of the country, New Delhi, witnessed yesterday. Several protesters stormed streets of central Delhi demanding accountability from the government and also the resignation of Dharmendra Pradhan, the education minister, over paper leaks that have happened in this country. Now, Rahul Gandhi has decided to take up this issue. Remember that he has also been addressing public engagement programs with regard to students' issues, specifically exam paper leaks. His first public engagement rally happened in Kota on the 17th of June.
11: यूं ही हम उठे, यूं ही एक शब्द बोले, एक ही शब्द, तो माइक ऑफ हो गया, बंद हो गया। ये डेमोक्रेसी है। अरे डेमोक्रेसी में अगर डिबेट नहीं चाहते आप, डेमोक्रेसी में अगर आप हमारी बात सुनना नहीं चाहते हैं, 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आज

0: and put forward certain demands in front of the government as to what transpired between the meeting of the CJP delegation and JP Nadda, what outcome that particular meeting has, whether the Home Minister or the Prime Minister is going to assure the Parliament or the people of this country as to what these steps are being taken by the government, what transpired in the internal meeting of the Home Minister yesterday with Education Minister Dharmendra Pradhan. And the opposition and the country have all the right to know this, because it's the students who are protesting for at least 20 days. And the brutality that has been shown by the police personnel against the students is condemnable. And therefore, the reason perhaps Rahul Gandhi and Mallikarjun Khadge both have asked Lok Sabha Speaker and also the Rajya Sabha Chairperson to give a time to have a discussion on the NEET paper scam. The debate on it should be initiated by the government, and someone very responsible or someone very senior should be making a statement or answering on the entire debate. It is certainly, it all depends on the government now as to what decision they take and whether the statement will be released.
1: Absolutely, it all depends on the government if it really wants to pursue sustained engagement with protesters. Now it looks like that could be one of the options that the government could be pursuing. But it's also important to understand that the opposition sees this as an opportunity to build on what it sees as organic sentiment against government, especially among sections of the youth. But talking about the protest yesterday, with regard to the Delhi, the Jantar Mantar protest that spilled over to streets of central Delhi yesterday, Delhi police has launched an investigation in the probe, and Delhi police has also registered an FIR against unknown people for violence, for attacking cops, for vandalizing their vans. A lot of these incidents also happened in central Delhi near Connaught Place, especially. An FIR has been lodged against unknown persons for violence. Meanwhile, Union Minister JP Nadda has said that talks with protesters have been productive, and that the protesters have already submitted a letter with two demands. Remember the two demands. One is the protesters demanding the resignation of Dharmendra Pradhan, who's the Education Minister of India. The second is that they have sought compensation for the family members of those who have committed suicide or died by suicide due to the NEET paper leak. Also, Sonam Wangchuk, who was instrumental in also, ensuring momentum for this protest. He was on fast for a long time till he was moved to Safdarjung Hospital from Jantar Mantar. He has also said that he will continue his fast till he or other members of the organizers of the protest, CJP, are allowed to meet parliamentarians to raise issues with regard to education reforms. Let's take a look at some reactions.
2: सर सीजीपी से मुलाकात कैसी रही आपकी?
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4: 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The police and the government are only resorting to lies to control the situation or misuse of power. They are just doing lathi charge or misusing their power or using lies.
1: We have our reporters joining us now from different parts of the city. We have Tanushka joining us. We have Ishika joining us from New Delhi. Ishika, help us understand what's happening in central Delhi today. What kind of security deployment has been put in place? And also, more importantly, is there any action that's expected today? And what has Delhi police said with regard to the protests that happened yesterday?
5: Well, Vasudha, after yesterday's mega anti-government protest, we are seeing that at Jantar Mantar, hundreds of students continue to camp here. We are showing you visuals here from Ground Zero, that is from Jantar Mantar. You will see that more and more students are gathering here, you know, hour by hour, to support Abhijit Dibke, to support the Cockroach Janata Party protest. And in fact, let me tell you that, you know, the CJP has made it very clear that until and unless

0: three demands that they have put in front of Union Health Minister J.P. Nadda. Those three being, number one, Sonam Wangchuk be released from Safdarjung. Second being, you know, that Union Education Minister resigns. And third being 1 crore compensation for the NEET students who died by suicide. Now, till and until, you know, all these three demands are met, they will continue their protest at Jantar Mantar. Meanwhile, let me also tell you that Sonam Wangchuk, in his letter that he released from the Safdarjung Hospital, he has also made it very clear that his hunger strike also continues until, you know, the parliamentarians either meet him at Safdarjung Hospital or the CJP leaders are allowed to meet parliamentarians at Sansad Bhavan. So the protest on the ground zero is very much going on, but let me show you the security deployment that today also is happening. You'll see that the CRPF, be it the Delhi Police, be it the RAF, all of them you'll be seeing present here, you know, at different sides of Jantar Mantar, because yesterday we saw, Vasudha, the kind of chaos on the Delhi streets, the kind of standoff between the CJP supporters and Delhi Police that happened yesterday. After that, certainly the Delhi Police has tightened the security over here, while the CJP, they continue to say that they are going to continue with their protest, and if their demands are not met, because assurance is still pending from the government, they are likely to march again. Over to you.
1: Right. So the government, Ishika, has made it very clear that while engagement is on, there have been no assurances that have been given to the CJP protesters. We'll have to wait and see if the government actually reaches out to them again. But here's a piece of breaking news. It's very important. Petitioners have also sought intervention of the Supreme Court with regard to the NEET UG paper leak. But the Supreme Court has said that it's already aware of this matter. It's already overseeing this matter. It's also said that some of these pleas are completely unnecessary, that because it's the Supreme Court, the top court, is already hearing this issue, and what the petitioners are asking is already being done. The Supreme Court has said all of this while posting it for hearing next week, along with the main NEET matter that's also going to be heard. This was a bench of Justice P.S. Narasimha and Alok Arade, and they've said that most prayers that have been put forward by petitioners are already being handled by Supreme Court. The hearing is expected to happen next week. Petitioners have now approached Supreme Court. Vikas Singh is the senior advocate who's representing one of these petitioners, but the court has said that it's already aware of this matter. Nupur joins us with more details on this. Nupur, what did the court exactly say, and what was the petition all about?
2: Vasudha, this particular petition was filed on the larger issue of paper leaks, not just only in NEET, but also in other papers. The court, however, was of the opinion that it has already issued notices and is also overseeing the probe that is being currently carried out in the alleged paper leak in the NEET case. And it said that it is already seized of the matter, but still it will give it a hearing next week when the main NEET matter is coming up. However, it refused to issue any notice as of now today and said that there is no urgency as such in this plea, and it will hear the plea along with the NEET matter next week.
1: Thank you, Nupur. Important intervention by the Supreme Court. They're saying that it's already hearing several pleas that have been made by petitioners with regard to the NEET UG exam paper leak. It's been posted for hearing next week. My colleague Nupur, they're reporting from the Supreme Court of India. With that, it's time for a short break. More news and updates on the other side.

0: सुबह
1: वाओ मामा क्या स्वाद है।
0: अरे मेरे राजा।
2: The young people marched towards parliament. In fact, people across age groups attempted to march towards parliament. They knew the police were waiting. They came anyway. The CJP may have organized the mobilization, but the extraordinary scale of the response, that tells us this anger is much bigger than any one organization. The NEET trial, the CBSE controversy, questions over paper leaks, examination security. Yesterday, this generation showed the government it has the numbers to demand answers. And now, the Delhi police has registered an FIR over yesterday's violence in Connaught Place, alleging vandalism of police vehicles and stone pelting near Regal Cinema 2. You must note that the FIR, however, is against unknown persons. At this stage, so, there is no official attribution of responsibility to any individual or any organization, according to the FIR. In fact, the FIR also says police vehicles were vandalized, stones were thrown at police personnel. The case, however, has been registered against unidentified people, and investigators are yet to establish who is really responsible for the violence. And that distinction is something we cannot ignore right now. At this stage, the FIR records the police's allegations. It doesn't identify any individual or organization as being responsible. Akhil Jameel has sent us the latest details. He joins us live at the moment. Akhil, break down for us first. What exactly does the FIR allege? And just as importantly, what does it not say?
3: Well, permission.
4: All right, welcome back, viewers. There's breaking news coming in at this hour. This is regarding the crisis that has been developing over the last 4.5 years across Russia and Ukraine. India has summoned the Russian diplomat over 4 Indians killed in the strike off the Ukrainian coast. We are talking about the port of Odisha. And this is when a commercial ship was, in fact, leaving that particular location. India has, in fact, summoned the Russian chargé d'affaires and lodged a strong protest after 4 seafarers were in fact killed at this particular location. We are trying to get our reporters on this big story, but this is the latest that we are picking up, that India has summoned top Russian diplomat on this entire development. In fact, a statement has been issued by the Ministry of External Affairs. We'll get Rishabh on this story. The statement says that today the Russian chargé d'affaires, Vladimir Ladanov, was summoned to the Ministry of External Affairs. The ministry conveyed India's grave concerns and unequivocal condemnation of the attack on commercial vessel MV Golden Leo on 19 July, which resulted in the tragic loss of 4 Indian lives. Rishabh, what is the latest that you're picking up?
5: Well, what we're given to understand, Aditya, that, earlier this morning, it was very clear that India has taken a very, very strong stand on what happened with MV Golden Leo. And now what we are given to understand that the charge day affair of a Russian embassy here in New Delhi was summoned by MEA and was handed over a demarche. India has sent a very strong message saying that India, the lives of Indian seafarers are paramount and they should not be the one targeted.
6: And the safety of civilian vessels wherever in the world they are is something that should be taken very, very seriously. This is something that has now come in. We are sources that India has also condemned the attack and has asked Russia for the accountability on what we saw with MVS Golden Leo. Apart from that, for our viewers, there have been at least 53 Indian nationals who have been killed since February 2022 in Russia-Ukraine conflict. Most of them, Aditya, were either taken into Russian military or lured into Russian military for that matter. Many of were also collateral damage. With the latest addition where we have tragically lost 4 seafarers in MV Golden Leo, the numbers have gone up to 53. India has handed over a strong demarche to the Russian CDA here in New Delhi.
4: All right, Rishabh getting us the latest details. The big development coming at this hour, India has summoned the top Russian diplomat, communicating to them a demarche that clearly states that this cannot be tolerated. All right, viewers, at this moment, that's all we have on NDTV. But up next is Vedika Sood coming up with Breaking Ground.

0: हर पल मनाओ केसरी त्योहार। विमल बोलो जुबान केसरी।
1: Today, young people marched towards Parliament. In fact, people across age groups attempted to march towards Parliament. They knew the police were waiting. They came anyway. The CJP may have organized the mobilization, but the extraordinary scale of the response, that tells us this anger is much bigger than any one organization. The NEET trial, the CBSE controversy, questions over paper leaks, examination security. Yesterday, this generation showed the government it has the numbers to demand answers. And now, the Delhi police has registered an FIR over yesterday's violence in Connaught Place, alleging vandalism of police vehicles and stone pelting near Regal Cinema 2. You must note that the FIR, however, is against unknown persons. At this stage, so, there is no official attribution of responsibility to any individual or any organization, according to the FIR. In fact, the FIR also says police vehicles were vandalized, stones were thrown at police personnel. The case, however, has been registered against unidentified people, and investigators are yet to establish who is really responsible for the violence. And that distinction is something we cannot ignore right now. At this stage, the FIR records the police's allegations. It doesn't identify any individual or organization as being responsible. Akhil Jameel has sent us the latest details. He joins us live at the moment. Akhil, break down for us first. What exactly does the FIR allege? And just as importantly, what does it not say?
2: Well, Parmeshwar, if you see, initially the permission was only granted for the protest at Jantar Mantar. What we have seen that there was no official permission which was granted to march from Jantar Mantar towards Parliament side. Despite no rulings, what we have seen that the CJP protesters moved from Jantar Mantar side towards Parliament. And if you see, there this protest took an ugly turn where the mob basically came forward, and what we have seen that there was a violent turn of event in which what we have seen that over 118 police personnel got injured. Apart from that, if you see, what we have also seen that in that very protest, senior officials, including the special CP rank officers, joint CP rank officer, additional CP rank officials, DCPs, so there were several senior high ranking officials that have got injured. Apart from that, if you see, right now what we have seen that a case has already been filed at Connaught police station with the individuals being identified. There were some individuals who have been identified with the help of CCTV's cameras installed in the outer circle of the Connaught Place region. So right now the Delhi police team is trying to identify more and more individuals, but so far if you see, there are 70 individuals who have been detained. Right now the Delhi police team is questioning them regarding their specific role and whether they have been given any kind of mandate or any kind of ruling from the senior leadership. So that is also being investigated by the Delhi police team. Right now you can see the visuals behind me. I'm at Safdarjung Hospital where Sonam Wangchuk is still here. His treatment is still going on, and right now what we have got to know that his vitals are absolutely normal and he's under the observations of medical doctor team, because earlier what we have seen that if you see the CJP team, and apart from that Sonam Wangchuk's wife has also claimed that they wanted to move Sonam from here, but right now his treatment is still on. After the court rulings, the court has basically said that Sonam Wangchuk's condition has got critical, and after that the Delhi police team has taken Sonam from the spot site, from the Jantar Mantar protest site, towards this very hospital where his treatment is still underway.
1: Akhil, we'll continue to track all the finer details with you, along with how Mr. Wangchuk is doing. He has mentioned he will continue his indefinite hunger strike. For now, you must know that
3: you're watching Breaking Ground. I'm Vedika Sood. They have been protesting at Jantar Mantar for more than 3 weeks, and they say they want to be heard. I'm talking about the protesters. So how did we get from a protest to barricades and from barricades to violence? Many of those who gathered at Jantar Mantar are students. There are parents, there are women, young professionals, people who say they have come together for one fundamental cause, that education in this country must not suffer and neither should the future of its children. Now, the Delhi police has its version of what happened. It says protesters initiated the violence and that antisocial elements were present at the protest sites. If that is the case, investigate them, identify them, isolate those responsible for the violence and hold them accountable. But everyone, viewer, at that protest site cannot be painted with the same brush. Because what message does that send to the student who came only to be heard? To the parent worried about a child's future? To the peaceful protester who had nothing to do with the violence? Tear gas was used, water cannons were used, protesters were injured, and there will inevitably be questions about whether the force used was proportionate to the threat on the ground. The police have a duty to maintain law and order. There is no justification for attacking security personnel, but equally, if antisocial elements were responsible for the violence, the response must distinguish between those creating and those exercising the right to peaceful protest. Because when that distinction disappears, trust begins to disappear with it. And that is perhaps the larger concern this afternoon, a trust deficit between citizens who believe nobody is listening and a system that believes law and order is being challenged. Violence will only widen that divide. The government finally swung into action Monday, meeting CJP representatives. Their demands may not all be accepted. Their methods may be questioned, their movement may be scrutinized, but their voices must still be heard. Investigate who started the violence, hold those responsible to account, but don't allow violence to become the reason the conversation ends, because whoever started the violence, dialogue must end this standoff. Barricades will not resolve this, tear gas will not resolve this, water cannons will not resolve this, dialogue might. Because at the end of the day, we are a democracy, and in a democracy, it is dialogue that must prevail. Here's a quick check on the headlines at noon. Prime Minister Modi's message on paper leaks. Modi vows zero tolerance on leaks, says accused will face stringent punishment. Rahul Gandhi, other opposition MPs press for debate on Jantar Mantar protests in Parliament. Rahul Gandhi asked Speaker to discuss police crackdown on protesters that took place in Delhi yesterday. Demonstrators resumed protests at Jantar Mantar. FIR registered against unidentified miscreants over violence, stone pelting during Parliament March. Security stepped up at sensitive areas. 10 killed, several trapped in Sikkim tunnel after landslide triggers gas leak. Over 18 still fear trapped. NDRF continues search and rescue operations. India summons top Russian diplomat over death of four Indian seafarers in vessel attack off Ukraine coast. TMV Golden Leo was struck while leaving Ukraine's southern port of Odessa.

0: All right, in news just coming in, opposition ups the ante against centre over the NEET protests. Opposition seeks a debate on the protests and the violence. They claim that there was brutal violence that was used and excessive force is the allegation being used by the opposition. The speaker will be discussing the Jantar Mantar protest, is what the request is by the opposition. Rahul Gandhi also met the Lok Sabha speaker to say that we want a debate in Parliament. Parliament has resumed. Let's cut across to the Lok Sabha.
1: Rightfully, the final action taken statement of the government on the recommendation observation contained in the chapter 1 and 5 of the second report. It is Lok Sabha of the Standing Committee on Housing and Urban Affairs on the action taken by the government on the recommendation observations contained in the 21st report of the committee on the subject Smart Cities Mission listed against my name in today's list of business.
2: Good. Item number 10, Mananiya Mantri Sri S.P. Singh Baghel Ji.
3: Sabhapati Mahodaya. कि लोकसभा की संशोधित कार्य सूची में क्रम संख्या 10 पर उल्लेखित
0: My colleague Aishwarya is live with me. Aishwarya, what's visible and clear is that the protests in Delhi yesterday over the paper leaks as well as the NEET paper leak has taken and dominated Parliament for the second day. We've seen an adjournment already. We've seen Rahul Gandhi go up to the Speaker of the House stating that they want a discussion on what they're calling excessive brutality by the police against protesters during the protests yesterday.
4: Certainly, and that's the strategy of the opposition parties. Remember earlier up in the morning when Mallikarjun Kharge called up the meeting of the India Bloc, it was decided for the second straight day that they will be raising up the issue of protest that took place in the national capital and the kind of alleged brutality by the police personnel against the students, the force that was used against the students, and they wanted to have a discussion in the parliament. Mallikarjun Kharge categorically stated that there should be a statement made either from the Prime Minister or Home Minister. Accountability should be fixed. They need to know what transpired in the meeting between the CJP delegation and JP Nadda, and also internally when the meeting was called by Home Minister Amit Shah and Education Minister Dharmendra Pradhan, whether anyone who is willing to have debate in the parliament on the NEET paper scam, and they will continue to do so. Secondly, they stated that later it will be the Ram Mandir Ayodhya temple donation theft scam that they will be bringing and will be asking answers from the government. But perhaps for the second straight day, we have seen repeated adjournments in the Lok Sabha and in the Rajya Sabha as well. And it is the sources indicating in the government that yes, the channels are open, the talks have taken place between the delegation. Internally, things are being discussed in the government, and the next course of action is something that the government will decide. Sources also indicated that there might be a statement that the government can issue very soon. But the statement can only be given when the parliament is in function. Therefore, the reason perhaps yesterday just not the Prime Minister, but repeatedly Lok Sabha Speaker, Rajya Sabha Chairperson respectively, and Union Parliamentary Affairs Minister Kiran Riju urged the opposition members to come into the parliament and to have healthy discussion, debate. The government is open for any issue possible that opposition wanted to raise, and they are ready to answer it.
0: But Aishwarya, you've had the Prime Minister today in that NDA parliamentary party's Mangal Milan meeting earlier today state that strictest possible punishment for those responsible for the NEET paper leak will happen. But clearly that's not breaking the ice. That's not something that the opposition is okay with. They want a debate in parliament. What is the Congress's strategy? What is the opposition's strategy? What we're seeing as of now is just no debate over any issue in parliament for the second day. This is just a three-week monsoon session of parliament, or maybe a bit more. What is the strategy? The bottom line is there's no business taking place in parliament. Of course, the NEET paper leaks is something that must be discussed, but how will this logjam break at this point, given today is the second day with no business being conducted?
4: Well, government is trying to pass on a message that it is, you know, the government and the education ministry which have taken every step possible as to ensure the investigation is in right place. The people who are responsible behind the papers leak had been held accountable, and the reform change is something that government is looking forward to. Prime Minister Narendra Modi himself gave a message that nobody will be left, you know, who had indulged in such practices, and therefore the reason government is committed for the accountability and transformation in the reform system of education. Perhaps the opposition is not bending behind the government, and they have been very categorically stating that they want you know, decisions to be taken as soon as possible. The resignation of Dharmendra Pradhan is what they are seeking, and the three demands that the CJP had put forward in front of JP Nadda and the government, that those three demands should be fulfilled, and unless and until that doesn't happen, they will continue to disrupt the parliament. And that's what we are witnessing for the straight second day, when the opposition MPs ran into the well of the house. They are chanting slogans, you know, chatro ki ko insaf, such a slogans that we are hearing inside the houses, both in Lok Sabha and Rajya Sabha as well. And therefore the reason perhaps it was leader of opposition in the Lok Sabha, Rahul Gandhi, along with the Shiv Sena, the left party MPs,
0: right,
4: Samajwadi party MP, who met Lok Sabha speaker, who also urged the same request and wanted some accountability to be fixed in the government and to have a proper debate in the parliament over the NEET paper scam.
0: I think that's the one word that is being used both inside parliament by opposition MPs and by protesters outside: fix accountability. Aishwarya, do stay with me. I'm going to come back to you in a couple of minutes from now. Protests over paper leak have dominated day two of parliament, with opposition upping the ante against the government. Opposition leaders, including Rahul Gandhi and Akhilesh Yadav, met the Lok Sabha speaker earlier today. They are demanding that the protest that was held in Delhi yesterday and the alleged crackdown on protesters be debated in the House. The opposition has accused the centre of ignoring students' concerns. The government, on the other hand, has assured that student welfare and interest is its top priority and focus.
5: Aur lathi charge hua hai, aur tear gases chode hai, aur sabhi students ko उनको मारपीट करके बहुत से लोग हॉस्पिटल में भी है. तो जो अन्याय और अत्याचार और जो एक उनके ऊपर दबाव बनाया जा रहा है, उसके 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हो गया, बंद हो गया.
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8: 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The students of India have genuine issues. On that issue, they have doing a peaceful protest. This is the way to deal with that protest. This government is totally scared government. This government is totally insensitive. We are going to raise this issue again in the house today. We already moved an adjournment motion condemning the lathi charge and asking for a resignation of Dharmendra Pradhan and asking for a clear-cut action on NEET CBSE exam leakage.
9: रूप से एक बहुत ही गंभीर और संवेदनशील इश्यू है जो हमारे जो करोड़ों में हमारे जो स्टूडेंट्स हैं इनके भविष्य के साथ जो खिलवाड़ किया जा रहा, और ये डरी हुई सहमी में सरकार जिस प्रकार उन्होंने एक 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

0: because it is just few meters away from Parliament where Prime Minister's office is, that is Seva Teerth. And in that particular meeting it was decided earlier that the opposition MPs collectively be moving from Parliament to protest in front of Prime Minister's office. So that's one another decision was taken. That clearly means that the entire opposition wanted to make it as their core issue in this Parliament. Outside and inside, they wanted to raise voice. Mallikarjun Kharge clearly reflecting that decision of the India bloc in the in the Rajya Sabha as well. As far as the Rajya Sabha, when he stood up, he stated that he wanted to raise certain issues that was not allowed by the Rajya Sabha's chairperson at that point in time, and therefore the reason perhaps we saw adjournments after adjournments.
1: Right. To stay with me, Aishwarya, a quick recap. Rahul Gandhi will be visiting RML Hospital. Aishwarya, do we know what time? All right, I believe Rahul Gandhi is speaking. I'm coming back to you in a moment, Aishwarya.
2: स्पीकर पे स्पीकर के पास गए हम एंड हमने कहा कि देखिए हम स्टूडेंट इशू पे डिस्कस करना चाहते हैं और स्पीकर ने हमें कहा कि डिस्कशन के लिए उन्हें सरकार से पूछना है मतलब आप समझिए स्पीकर इज टेलिंग अस दैट 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this is completely wrong The point is that this is no way to treat the young people of this country. The young people of this country do not have any opportunities. All the doors are closed. There is only one door which is open, which is the door of the competitive exam. And that door is also destroyed. What are these students here? They are not just complaining about the education system. They are complaining about their future. They are saying that in this country today, because of Mr. Adani and Ambani, because of the RSS complete takeover of the education system, because of the Pracharaks becoming vice chancellors of universities, we have no future. That's what they are saying. This is not just about education. This is about the future of young people. They watch. They look at Mr. Ambani's wedding and they watch. 1,000 crores being spent over there. And they have no money to open a business if they want. They have no future.
1: In news just coming in, and this is a development to do with the protest that took place in the national capital yesterday. JP Nadda is at RML Hospital. He will be getting there shortly to meet the injured. All right, now we can see those visuals on our screens as well. JP Nadda, who met with the representatives of the CJP yesterday, is also going to be meeting with the protesters, the injured protesters at RML Hospital shortly. Aishwarya joining me live. Aishwarya, given that there was a meeting and this was the first between a government representative and the CJP representatives yesterday, and it was JP Nadda who was a part of the meeting, we're now seeing him reach out to the injured at the hospital. He will be visiting the RML hospital shortly is what we're being told. Rahul Gandhi also heading there. How should we read this?
0: Well, many were asking in the opposition and during the CJP protest as well, the students who were involved, that why JP Nadda? Why JP Nadda called these two members from the CJP to have talks? Of course, he has the health ministry as he is in charge for that, and certainly NEET curriculum to NEET course, the admissions that goes in all comes under the ambit of the health ministry, and therefore the reason he has been involved in talks with the students, the NEET paper scam is something that is on focus. It is the government which has stated that we have opened the talks and we are ready to talk in the near future as well. There could be many rounds of discussion between the protesters, the students and the government, and they are ready for it. It may take time, the decisions that the government want to take, the demands that have been put forward by the protesters is something that cannot be fulfilled in a day or two, and that can take time, and therefore the reason government urged these protesters to go back to their respective places. They should not take law and order into their hands, and the government will certainly issue a statement or will come to a decision very soon. But perhaps the opposition parties yesterday, remember Samajwadi parties, Dimple Yadav, to Congress leadership, to Aam Aadmi Party, all joined in that particular protest as well. That made it political, and therefore the reason perhaps government wanted to just speak to the students rather not the political parties, because they think that the opposition parties are trying to make this issue political, which is not. Government is doing everything possible to transform the education system in the country, and therefore the reason perhaps steps had been taken. Prime Minister himself has spoken about people who are responsible behind behind the NEET paper scam. 13 of them had been arrested. The investigation thoroughly had been going on. The re-examination has been done duly and conducted successfully as well, and the results are out as well. But as the entire protest is taking a center stage, the leader of opposition Rahul Gandhi will be soon meeting these protesters as well. And after meeting the Lok Sabha speaker, he gave a joint bite that we recently heard. The decision that was taken by the opposition members that they will be going to protest from Vijay Chowk to Prime Minister's office. And let me show you these visuals from the parliament where we are standing, the members of the opposition, that the entire protest led by Rahul Gandhi will be coming out very soon from that particular gate if being allowed by the police personnel, and they will be going towards the left, which is Seva Teeth, which is Prime Minister's office, and there has been barricading which has been done at Vijay Chowk. Security have been beefed up, police personnel have been deployed in large numbers, and there will be no permission, as being told, will be given by the Delhi police and the parliamentary security team to cross over this particular barricade. Police personnel now coming in large numbers as well to secure this barricading, as to if the protest goes violent, then there are 3 buses which have been deployed as well to detain these MPs if they try to cross this particular road. So there you can see in the visuals, 3 buses being stationed over here. Many police personnel now being given direction by the senior police official to stop these MPs if they try to cross this particular barricading, because the call has been given in the meeting earlier of the India Bloc that they will be protesting and will be marching towards the Prime Minister's office.
1: Do stay with me. I also have Akhilesh joining me live. Akhilesh, opposition MPs all set with their protest march to Seva Teerth. We'll have to wait and watch and see what happens in terms of once they start that march. But A word on how the government is looking to tackle this issue both inside Parliament

0: government and outside.
1: Well, what the Prime Minister spoke just a few hours ago in the NDA MPs meeting, in the NDA parliamentary party meeting, that actually explains what the government intends to do. Prime Minister Modi was very categorical that whatever happened should not have happened, and action was taken as far as the lead paper leak is concerned. He informed the MPs that 13 persons who were accused of paper leak were arrested. Now they are in custody. And he also told them that strong action has to be taken so that such leaks do not happen in the future. He also told them very clearly that it is not an issue of any state or the center alone, but all the states have to come together to stop the paper leaks in the future. He also indicated that how a mafia was involved in the paper leaks. And as far as the opposition parties are concerned and the politics on the protest is concerned, he told them very clearly that there should not be any politics on children. And he also urged them, all the children, not to use them as political tools. So Prime Minister Modi has himself made it very clear that the government is serious as far as the paper leak issue is concerned, and he wants to ensure that such things do not happen in the future. As far as the yesterday's protest is concerned, we have seen that how the government extended an olive branch to the protesters. Health Minister J.P. Nadda, he held discussions with them not once but twice. A memorandum of demand was submitted to him that the government has and is considering on all the demands. Now today, Union Health Minister J.P. Nadda is visiting RML Hospital where some injured protesters are admitted. He is going there as a gesture by the government. So that shows very clearly that government is serious. Yes. To have a discussion, to have a conversation with them.
0: All right, Akhilesh and Aishwarya, thanks for joining me live there. Now, Akhilesh was just talking about Prime Minister Modi and the assurance that he's given to the people of the country. In a key NDA strategy meeting this morning, Prime Minister Modi gave out a strong message of assurance for the students. The PM declared that there is zero tolerance towards paper leaks. He assured NDA MPs that his government is fully committed to protecting the future of India's youth by ensuring fair and transparent examinations. At that meeting, termed Mangal Milan, Parliamentary Affairs Minister Kiran Rijiju said that the Prime Minister highlighted the government's response to recent paper leak incidents, including conducting re-examinations where necessary. The PM also stressed that robust measures are being put in place to prevent such incidents from being repeated in the future and for the strictest possible punishment for those involved in paper leak rackets. The message from the government is clear: no compromise on exam integrity or the aspirations of students. But the bigger question here is this assurance going to be enough for those sitting at Jantar Mantar and for those students across the country?
2: NEET ke exam ke bare mein adarniya Pradhan Mantri ji ne kaha hai ki jab paper leak ka khabar aaye तुरंत सरकार ने कार्रवाई किया और 13 लोगों को अरेस्ट करके जेल में डाल दिया गया है और साथ साथ जो छात्र 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
0: Also, the BJP has posted a video of Prime Minister Narendra Modi stating that the PM is always working to secure the future of the country's children.
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0: The Delhi police has launched a probe into the violence during the Sansad Chalo protest. Delhi police has registered FIRs against unknown miscreants for attacking police personnel and vandalizing police vans. The miscreants vandalized police vehicles and pelted stones at a police team in Connaught Place. The protesters have been booked under the charges of criminal conspiracy, Arms Act provision and endangering human life. Meanwhile, Union Minister J.P. Nadda said that talks were productive with the protesters. Yesterday, the representatives of this protest met Union Minister J.P. Nadda and submitted a letter with their demands. Also, activist Sonam Wangchuk has said he will continue his fast till youth leaders or Wangchuk himself do not meet the MPs.
4: सर सीजीपी से मुलाकात कैसी रही आपकी?
5: ठीक रही, हमेशा ठीक रहती है।
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6: 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They are just doing lathi charge or misusing their power or using lies.
0: Akhil now joins me live from the national capital. Akhil, some serious charges against the miscreants, but I think the challenge here is, and this is a very basic challenge, Akhil, how will the cops differentiate between who they call miscreants and who they call protesters who are there protesting for what they believe in, which is a better educational system? That remains a challenge.
7: That's right, Vedika. If you see, we have been speaking to some of the senior officials from Delhi Police. And if you just go by the version that we have got from the Rapid Action Force senior officials, they have said that there were some anti-national elements that became the part of this very protest. And they tried to use it as a tool, in which what we have seen that several policemen have got injured. If you see, the data is approximately more than 118 police personnel getting injured in this very unfortunate incident that has basically we have seen in the national capital yesterday. And not only that, right now what we have seen that over 70 individuals have been identified. Right now the Delhi police team is scanning the CCTV cameras of all those 15 zones, because what we have seen that before this incident has taken a violent turn during the police team has divided the entire area into 15 zones, and those are 15 zones what we have seen that there were 8 to 9 zones that were volatile. And after that, what we have seen that in the zone 1, which was considered to be as a Jantar Bantar region, so that was the zone 1, in which what we have seen that that there were several protesters who were seen in the visuals pelting stones at the cops. So it raises several questions in that regard. And after that, what we have seen that right now the probe is currently underway. More than 4 FIRs have been lost. One FIR what we have seen was lost in connection with the drones flying over there in the New Delhi district region, which is not permissible. Second, what we have seen is witnessing that there was not official permission which was granted to the Congress Janata Party. Despite that, what we have seen that there were unlawful activities which have been done. The mob basically turned into a very unruly kind of elements. And then what we have seen that that these protesters even started to attack police personnel, in which what we have seen that there are several policemen, cops over there, senior officials over there who have got fractured hands as well. So right now the investigation is currently underway to ascertain the exact cause that led to this entire fiasco, in which what we have seen that most of the individuals have got injured into the zone one.
0: All right, and that remains a big question, which I even raised right at the top of Breaking Ground. How do you differentiate between those anti-social elements and the protesters who were there just to protest? Now, these are charges that we're going to take you through invoked against the protesters. The first is unlawful assembly, rioting and violence, assault on public servants is another one, obstructing official duty, disturbing public order, criminal conspiracy is also another one, endangering human life, damage to public property, Arms Act provisions. Because the claims that are being made by the police forces at this time, by the police representatives, is that some antisocial elements were a part of the protests that attacked us, that also damaged our vehicles. The big question remains, how many from that protest were antisocial elements? They perhaps are in the minority, but that question only the police can answer at this point. Many celebrities have extended their support for students protesting over the NEET paper leak issue. Singer Diljit Dosanjh has appealed to the authorities to listen to the students' demands, saying that their voices deserve to be heard. Actor Ritesh Deshmukh, joined by Janelia Deshmukh, described the youth as the heartbeat of India's democracy and stressed that their aspirations cannot be ignored. Actor Bhumi Pednekar condemned the violence from all sides, saying that it can never be the solution and called for a peaceful resolution. Veteran actor Shabana Azmi, who had participated in the Sansad Chalo protest, also extended her support, urging the government to hear what the students have to say. Moving on now, farmers are marching towards Delhi to protest against the proposed India-US trade deal. Ahead of the march, authorities have sealed the Shambhu border and tightened security arrangements in the area. The farmers have been stopped there. They have raised concerns over the impact of the deal on Indian agriculture and are demanding that their voices be heard before any agreement is finalized. Their key demands include no harmful trade concessions, protection of MSP and farm income, safeguarding domestic agricultural markets and ensuring fair terms for farmers. The government has assured that the trade deal will help farmers and government will always prioritize the interest of farmers.
2: Free trade agreement kai deshon ke sath Bharat ne kiya hai, us par adarniya Pradhan Mantri ji ne kaha hai, jitna bhi free trade agreement hue hai, usme kisano ko lekar ke, kisano ka interest उसको 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
9: 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The farmers from across the Punjab are now coming towards the Shambhu border. They want to go to Delhi. Actually, they are protesting against the India-US trade deal. The farmer leaders have argued that the proposed agreement between the India-US trade deal extends far beyond the import and export of a handful of commodities. They contend that negotiations could encompass agriculture, dairy, industry, digital trade, services, investment, energy, intellectual property rights, and broader market access, making it a far-reaching economic agreement with potentially significant implications for multiple sectors. And that is why farmers from across the Punjab are marching, have left their villages in from different districts of Punjab. They want to go to Delhi to protest. And right now you can see the security arrangement out here near the Shambhu border. You might have seen it as well in the past when farmers want to march towards Delhi. This is the route which they follow, which they take while traveling from Punjab towards Delhi.
10: These are the visuals here near Rajghat. The entire stretch has been barricaded. Heavy deployment of police. This is one of the closest vantage point to Kisan Ghat, which happens to be one of the areas wherein the farmers are expected to protest here today inside the national capital. The expected protest with regards to India-US free trade agreement, wherein the farmers are expected to be here, and because of that, this entire stretch is heavily guarded by police officials and are barricaded. Any movement here has been stopped. Cars and everything, all the vehicles are being rerouted from here. These are the latest developments.
0: Slip into a short break. On the other side, we return with international news. Well, Britain has a new prime minister. What does Andy Burnham mean in terms of India-UK ties? More on that in moments from now.

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8: What seems settled for me is unfinished business.

So I rewind, I pause, I reflect, I dig, until what's buried stands up to be counted. Breaking ground, not just headlines, the meaning behind them. This is Breaking Ground with me, Vedika Sood. Meetha, ya namkeen, chahe jaise

0: terms of the relationship between UK and India? Find out in this report.
1: He was widely known as the King of the North. Now Andy Burnham is Britain's new Prime Minister. The former Mayor of Greater Manchester has replaced Keir Starmer, promising to fix Britain's struggling economy, improve public services, and restore trust in politics after years of turbulence. But what does Burnham's rise mean for India? The first message is one of continuity. The landmark India-UK FTA has just come into force, and experts expect Burnham to preserve the momentum rather than rewrite Britain's India policy. That means greater opportunities for Indian exporters, more investment flowing both ways, and stronger cooperation in technology, defense, education, and clean energy. For the nearly 2 million people of Indian origin living in Britain, stability in government could also bring greater policy certainty on business and skills.
2: Later this year, I will bring forward a new plan for Britain, a 10-year plan, laying out a path from where we are now to where I believe we all want Britain to be, wherever we're coming from, whatever party we support.
1: But there are questions too. Burnham has signalled continuation of a tough approach on immigration. His focus will also be on domestic priorities like the cost of living crisis and reforming public services. Any future changes to visa or migration rules will be closely watched by Indian students and professionals planning to move to the UK. The faces at Downing Street may have changed, but the strategic partnership between London and New Delhi appears set to remain firmly on track. Bureau report for NDTV World.
0: Slip into a short break. I'll be back with Breaking Ground at 1 p.m. in moments from now. 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
2: Our pure Shahi Paneer Masala. 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
1: The Shiv Sena Shinde faction corporator is seen assaulting a female

0: Doctor and nurses at a hospital in Dombivli.
1: The thug you see is Shinde Sena co-operator Ramesh Mhatre of Dombivli. Deputy Chief Minister Eknath Shinde, I have a direct question for you tonight. Will your government immediately arrest this rowdy, Ramesh Mhatre?
2: We learned that the action has been taken against the thug Neta that we see on our screens right now. FIR has been registered against this man.
3: And joining me live from Mumbai is Ramesh Mhatre. Kya aapko zara bhi sharam nahi aati hai? Aapko kisne haq diya haath uthane ka?
4: Welcome back. You're with Breaking Ground at 1 p.m. I'm Vedika Sood, and these are the headlines we're tracking at the top of this hour. Prime Minister's message on paper leaks. Modi vows zero tolerance on leaks, says accused will face stringent punishment. Rahul Gandhi, opposition MPs press for debate on Jantar Mantar protests in Parliament. Rahul questions Prime Minister Modi's silence, asks him to apologize to students, to meet injured students shortly at hospital. Demonstrators resume protests at Jantar Mantar. FIR registered against unidentified miscreants over violence, stone pelting during Parliament March. Security stepped up at sensitive areas in Delhi. 10 killed, several trapped in Sikkim tunnel after landslide triggers gas leak. Over 27 still feared trapped. NDRF continue search and rescue operations. India summons Russian diplomat over death of four Indian seafarers in vessel attack on Ukraine coast. TMV Golden Leo was struck while leaving Ukraine's southern port of Odessa. In news just coming in, Rahul Gandhi and Priyanka Gandhi are meeting with the injured protesters. Rahul Gandhi, remember, had asked just a short while ago why the Prime Minister is silent on the issue. He also has demanded an apology from the Prime Minister. This was right outside Parliament when he made that statement. Now he is meeting with the injured at the hospital along with his sister and MP Priyanka Gandhi. This comes after JP Nadda has just met with some of the injured protesters inside hospital. That's the latest that we have for you. Tejshree is joining me live. Tejshree, Rahul Gandhi meeting with the protesters during his interaction with the media inside the Parliament complex. He also raised some questions demanding an apology from the Prime Minister and also questioning why the PM is silent on the incident that took place yesterday.
5: Well, yes, you see, there are many opposition MPs who are visiting over here at the RML hospital to meet all those injured protesters over here at the RML who are hospitalized. But important to note is that just few minutes back, Rahul Gandhi along with his sister Priyanka Gandhi and KC Venugopal also did reach over here. Now, in fact, it is very much clear that the opposition is also upping its ante against the government, because the manner in which the protest took place yesterday, it was quite brutal, is what the opposition MPs have been claiming. These are the visuals, in fact, that we are giving you from just outside the emergency care services of Dr. Ram Manohar Lohia Hospital, the RML Hospital over here. And also apart from that, you know, some time back Arvind Kejriwal had also visited. Many other MPs from the opposition parties are also visiting and meeting all those individuals who were injured in the protest yesterday. Now important will also be to look after that. Will they be also going at a Jantar Mantar to meet all those protesters who are still sitting on Dharna? Because all we saw the pictures at around 10 p.m. as well, that after there was a call of protest given for the march, but then the protest still continued at Jantar Mantar. Abhijit Dipke along with other protesters gathered over there along with the CJP supporters as well. But these pictures very much important as well, because we have been seeing that how there was a massive ruckus in the Lok Sabha and Rajya Sabha as well, and the opposition MPs including Rahul Gandhi and other MPs from the India bloc as well, they did meet the Lok Sabha speaker today and they wanted that a discussion should be held upon the atrocities that took place yesterday on the students by the police. Number one, they wanted a comprehensive discussion. They wanted to question the government, and they have stated this in front of Lok Sabha Speaker Om Birla, that you know, the house is being adjourned multiple times, all because we want

0: protesters. JP Nadda has said that he will speak with the government on behalf of the protesters. JP Nadda has met with them, and that was the first meeting between the two sides. Union Minister there, JP Nadda. I believe the HT is going to join us in a moment from now on the latest that we're seeing on your screen. I'm not sure if the HT is with us yet. All right, we're going to wait and see once Tejshri joins us there, but that's the latest that we have for you. Union Minister JP Nadda there meeting with the injured. There is yet to be an official number that we get on the number of injured still in hospital. Some have been discharged. One is said to be in a critical condition. Also, the police claiming that they were injured during the protests yesterday. JP Nadda, Union Minister there speaking with an injured protester. Rahul Gandhi and Priyanka Gandhi also at the hospital to meet with the injured. And like I said, you also had Arvind Kejriwal earlier in the day meeting with them. JP Nadda meeting with the representatives of the protest also yesterday and speaking with them. The big question is, what will break the deadlock between the government and the protesters? You have the police also claiming that antisocial elements were a part of the protests, that damaged vehicles and also pelted stones at police personnel. We have Aishwarya joining me live on the story. Aishwarya, JP Nadda meeting with the protesters at the hospital, but all eyes will be on what the outcome of the meeting held with CJP representatives yesterday with Nadda will be.
1: Well, that's right. After Health Minister JP Nadda met the students who got injured yesterday during the protest, he visited the RML hospital. And after visiting RML hospital, he also met the medical superintendents over there. Post that, he also visited the Lady Harving Medical College, the LHMC. And there as well, he met the injured students and also the medical superintendent, and also the sources informing within the health ministry that the directions have been given by the health minister to to the team of doctors to look after the health and ensure that these students should be absolutely fine, and all the medical assistance should be given as soon as possible. Perhaps the government wants to send across a message that they are not against students, they are not against their demands, they are with them. And because of that, the channels have been opened up by the government for the talks, and also there are demands that have been accepted by the government. Of course, the decision on them, that will be taken after the internal meetings, has been told by JP Nadda that the government will reach out to them. Perhaps the opposition party is clearly stating that this is too late. The channel that the government has opened should have opened 2 or 3 days back, so that this situation might not have arrived. The protesters would not have taken any such decision to march towards parliament, because the call for Sansad Chalo was given 1 week prior to the date, the first day of the monsoon session of parliament. So yes, there is politics which is erupting. There are versions from the government, there are versions from the opposition parties as well, and therefore the reason perhaps everyone wants to take students into their possible account. It is Rahul Gandhi, Priyanka Gandhi, who also left from the parliament and reached RML hospital, where they also met the injured students.
0: Perhaps the concern now also is that the incident yesterday should not be overshadowed by the politics over it.
1: Certainly, the government has been saying that if you look at this particular protest, you have seen Samajwadi Party leaders going and joining these students. You have seen the Congress leadership speaking about and going and joining these protesters. There were Aam Aadmi Party MPs who also protested. Chandrasekhar Azad, independent MP from Nagina, also joined in. And that mobilized the entire ground situation over there to barge in and cross the barricadings, that gave them momentum. And there are also student unions that are affiliated to several left parties, to the opposition parties, who were managing the entire protest yesterday. And therefore, the reason perhaps

0: groups on one side, several leaders in the government stating that this should not happen. The students' protest is different. Politicizing of this protest should not have taken place. And the opposition wanted for their own benefit, making this as a core issue, while the government has been always saying that they are open for discussion. They are open for a debate inside the parliament as well. But that has some proper route to it. They should first reach out to the Business Advisory Committee, and the time will be allotted. And according to rules and conventions, the parliament functions. It is not just a day. If the opposition leaders comes up and speaks to the Lok Sabha speaker, the decision will be given and the request will be granted. So there is a proper way, proper process that the government wants to follow in terms of making a statement in the House or having a debate in the parliament.
1: Aishwarya, do stay with me. A quick recap. Since this morning, you've had Arvind Kejriwal meet with the injured students in hospital, Rahul Gandhi, Assistant MP Priyanka Gandhi. You also have JP Nadda meeting with them. This comes at a time, Aishwarya, when the deadlock continues in Parliament. It's day two when the paper leaks, the protests have hijacked the issues in Parliament. You've had Rahul Gandhi reach out to the Lok Sabha Speaker demanding a debate. What is the inside track you're picking up in terms of the Speaker's response? We've heard from Rahul Gandhi. He claims that the Lok Sabha Speaker has said, and this is what he told the media, Rahul Gandhi, that he will ask the government if they are keen on a debate. And of course, that seemed to be also with a lot of sarcasm involved in that comment coming from him. But I want to understand from you what the inside track is. What was the response of the Lok Sabha Speaker to Rahul Gandhi's request?
0: Well, sources in the Parliamentary Affairs Ministry clearly stated that government is not running away on any of the issue that they have raised in the all-party meeting or in the first Business Advisory Committee meeting. But according to the government sources, they have stated and conveyed to the Lok Sabha Speaker as well that the Parliament runs with some rules and its own conventions, and the rules need to be followed duly. It should be the opposition parties who should first come up in the Business Advisory Committee, and as I mentioned, the duration should be allotted for a discussion. Government is not running up is something that a straight message has come up from the top government leaders to the opposition. That's what has been conveyed by the Lok Sabha Speaker to the opposition leaders as well, while they met and asked to have a debate on the NEET paper scam. He will get back to them after deliberating with the government. The government has advised to first take this matter up in the Business Advisory Committee of both Lok Sabha and Rajya Sabha. But it is also on the other side, what we have seen so far is that the opposition in their own meetings, the India Alliance meetings convened by Mallikarjun Kharge, in those meetings it has come out that these two issues, NEET paper scam and also the Ram Temple Ayodhya donation theft scam, these two issues will be the core, and until and unless the government does not agree to these two issues to be taken up in the parliament to have discussion or a statement that comes out from the government, they will not allow the parliament to function, and therefore repeated disruptions is what we have witnessed on day one and day two as well. We have seen both Lok Sabha and Rajya Sabha being adjourned after the entire parliament, the lower house and the upper house, erupted in chaos.
1: Thanks for joining me live there, Aishwarya. While you have these politicians, one after the other, visiting the injured protesters in hospital, the Delhi police has registered an FIR against unknown persons for attacking police personnel and vandalizing police vans. Protesters allegedly vandalized police vehicles and pelted stones at a police team in Connaught Place in New Delhi. At least five FIRs have been filed with charges of criminal conspiracy, Arms Act provision and endangering human life.
2: Sir, CGP se mulaqat kaisi rahi aapki?
3: Theek rahi, hamesha theek rahi.
2: Kuch assurance, sir?
3: Lot kuch.
4: A movement that has caught the imagination of the entire nation. We have people here from the whole country, and there are more than 25 lakh youth across 5 km radius. The police and the government are only resorting to lies to control the situation or misuse of power. They are just doing lathi charge or and misusing their power or using lies.
1: So there you see some very serious charges against the protesters that have been registered by the police, and this is against unidentified miscreants. But the challenge remains, how do you differentiate between those who came just to protest for their voices to be heard and those who are antisocial elements? The police claims at this point that they attacked and assaulted police personnel, representatives of the police force, and also vandalized police property, police vehicles. At this point, we of course will try and get Tejshree live on the story. She was on the ground yesterday bringing you the latest, but those are some of the serious charges that I read out to you, including unlawful assembly, rioting and violence, assault on public servants, obstructing official duty, disturbing public order, criminal conspiracy, endangering human life, damage to public property, and Arms Act provisions. Tejshree joining me live. Tejshree, while the politics over the protests and the protesters continue both inside Parliament and outside, and you have leaders, politicians from the centre, from the Congress and from the Aam Aadmi Party meeting with the injured. I want to understand from you more on the details of the FIRs also that have been registered against the miscreants. Because differentiating between the miscreants, the antisocial elements, and those who were there as students, as parents, as professionals just to protest is going to be a huge challenge for the police at this time. Also, an update on how many injured are still in hospital.
5: Well, yes, you see, Vedika, what we are given to understand is, yes, right now, overall, 90 plus injured were there in hospital yesterday, if we talk about the numbers. But since today morning, more than 70 of them have been given discharged, and still, for 10 plus are still hospitalized over here at the RML hospital. And apart from that, one is also critical, who is also in ICU right now. So now we'll have to see that how the opposition take this entire matter forward, because we have been seeing that continuously. The opposition MPs are visiting over here, say it be former CM of Delhi Arvind Kejriwal, or for that matter Rahul Gandhi, Priyanka Gandhi, KC Venugopal did visit. Some MPs also from the southern parties, they have also paid their visit over here, and also spoken to all those CJP supporters who were injured in yesterday's protest. And just we saw the visuals of JP Nadda, Home Minister. We also saw Union Minister JP Nadda meeting all these protesters. And it seems like, as you have rightly mentioned earlier as well, that he has been given the responsibility to also hold the talks and also meet all these individuals who were injured. Now, needs to be seen that on one hand, government says that they have opened the channels for the talks. All the channels, in fact, are open. Will these talks be fruitful or not? Because the question that the opposition has been raising continuously is that why these talks were not initiated since day one, when the student protesters decided that they will be sitting on a hunger strike. Why they had to wait for 22 days for this kind of situation to let it happen? We saw that how there was a massive protest over here at Jantar Mantar, and apart from that, several areas as well. But these are the pictures that we are giving you from the RML hospital. And yes, the visuals also coming in of JP Nadda, the Union Minister, visiting Lady Hardinge Hospital as well. He also inquired the students about their health and also did meet their parents as well. And because there are few students who were actually, very severely injured. But also remember that more than what we are given to understand from our police sources is that 70 plus policemen were also injured. And there was also, we saw that how by the evening at the protest turned violent as well. So multiple, the vehicles were vandalized, the buses were vandalized, in which more than 70 police personnel are said to be injured. And FIR is also being registered on all those individuals who were involved in inciting this violence, who were involved in creating this ruckus. FIR is also being registered on unknown people as well. However, they will be identified by the CCTV cameras, by the digital evidence that the police is trying to gather. But important will be to see that what happens this entire week, keeping in mind the parliament session is underway, number one, keeping in mind number two, that the protest over there at Jantar Mantar is still underway. The students group is still sitting
1: and
5: on
1: let me bring in Ishika then, Tejshree, who joins me live. Ishika, you had Tejshree talk about the number of injured when it came to the police force. I want to understand from you, what are the numbers you're gathering in terms of the students, protesters who were injured, in yesterday's incident

0: Security, of course, across Delhi in some of the most sensitive areas being tightened since the protest took place yesterday. What's happening behind you? If you could bring us a ground report.
1: Well, Vedika, you know, Teshri was talking about the numbers of cop that were injured, but let me tell you that here, where we are currently reporting from Jantar Mantar, the protest is still ongoing, and the numbers that we are getting from them is that over 90 CJP protesters were yesterday injured in the Sansad Chalo March. What we are also getting to know from the RML sources at this point in time, that one of the protesters is in a critical condition. And let me tell you, Vedika, that these are the scenes from the ground zero at Jantar Mantar, where you'll see that the political parties have started arriving here to extend their support. Well, you know, be it the left parties, be it the CPI, CPM, be it the Shiv Sena, Uddhav Thackeray faction, or be it now the Aam Aadmi parties, Kuldeep Kumar, all have come here to extend their support to the CJP protesters. Let me show you here as well, this side as well. You'll see that these are also the CJP, protesters who continue to be on the ground zero. And here you will see around here the entire area, the security has been tightened. You'll see the CRPF personnel, you'll see the Delhi police personnel, even the RAF has been deployed here as well. So certainly the security here continues to be tightened, and we are expecting that in a short while from now, even the Aam Aadmi Party Supremo Arvind Kejriwal is expected to come to Jantar Mantar and extend his support to these, CJP supporters over here. Over to you.
0: Ishika there reporting from Jantar Mantar. We brought you both sides of what the police is claiming and what is happening in Jantar Mantar. Moving on now, farmers are marching towards Delhi to protest against the proposed India-US trade deal. Ahead of the march, authorities sealed the Shambhu border and tightened security arrangements in the area. Farmers have raised concerns over the impact of the deal on Indian agriculture and are demanding that their voices be heard before any agreement is finalized. Their key demands include no harmful trade concessions, protection of MSP and farm income, safeguarding domestic agricultural markets and ensuring fair terms for farmers. They are now stopped at the Shambhu border. These farmers were coming from Punjab and are now at the Haryana border. Meanwhile, government has assured that trade deal will help farmers and the government will always prioritize the interest of farmers.
2: Free trade agreement kai deshon ke saath Bharat ne kiya hai. Us par adarniya Pradhan Mantri ji ne kaha hai. Jitna bhi free trade agreement hue hai, usme kisanon ko lekar ke किसानों का इंटरेस्ट उसको प्राथमिकता देते हुए कोई नुकसान होने नहीं देंगे. किसी भी देश के साथ, किसी भी गुट के साथ फ्री ट्रेड एग्रीमेंट हुए हैं, उसमें किसानों का हित को सबसे सर्वोच्च ध्यान दिया जाएगा और दिया गया है, इसलिए ये किसानों के हित में और देश हित में रहेगा.
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4: It's lovely morning here, out here in Punjab. I'm right now reporting from near the Shambhu border, which borders Patiala and Ambala district of Haryana. Patiala of Punjab and Ambala district of Haryana. But what you see behind me doesn't suggest that the situation is going to be as calm as it looks now. The farmers from across the Punjab are now coming towards the Shambhu border. They want to go to Delhi. Actually, they are protesting against the India-US trade deal. The farmer leaders have argued that the proposed agreement between the India-US trade deal extends far beyond the import and export of a handful of commodities. They contend that negotiations could encompass agriculture, dairy, industry, digital trade, services.
5: investment, energy, intellectual property rights and broader market access, making it a far-reaching economy.

0: agreement with potentially significant implications for multiple sectors. And that is why farmers from across the Punjab are marching, have left their villages in different districts of Punjab. They want to go to Delhi to protest. And right now you can see the security arrangement out here near the Shambhu border. You might have seen it as well in the past when farmers want to march towards Delhi. This is the route which they follow, which they take while traveling from Punjab towards Delhi.
1: News just coming in, and this has to do with the appeal against the refusal to shift Sonam Wangchuck to a private hospital that was being heard by the Delhi High Court. Now the Delhi High Court says that we will allow Sonam Wangchuck to be shifted to Medanta Hospital. The High Court has said it will dictate its order after lunch. Also, Solicitor General Mehta says we don't have any issue with shifting him to Medanta Hospital, but his discharge should not be done without our consent. We have Nupur joining us live. Nupur, bring us the details of what happened inside court. Shortly, we're expecting Wangchuck to be moved to Medanta Hospital after the nod from the Delhi High Court.
2: Yes, Vedika, today the High Court went through the opinions of both government doctors and private doctors who have been attending to Wangchuck at the protest site also. Now the doctors appearing for Wangchuck said that the only thing that was needed right now was constant monitoring. However, the government doctors flagged some of the problems in the medical reports of Wangchuck and said that even the monitoring cannot be done on the protest site. It needs to be done in a hospital. However, a High Court, after reading a letter written by Sonam Wangchuck expressing concerns in the manner in which he is being treated at the Safdarjung Hospital, the High Court said that we cannot ignore the concerns of Mr. Wangchuck and has said that we will allow him to be shifted to Medanta for now. However, the government on the other side said that the discharge should be informed with an informed decision of the government doctors also, because Sonam Wangchuk's life is equally important and of consequence to public order, and that's why government wants that the discharge should not be done without the consent of its own doctors as well. Now, the High Court has said that it will allow Mr. Wangchuck to be shifted to Medanta. An order to this effect is likely to be dictated after the lunch. The court has gotten up for lunch for now. But the court has agreed that they will allow him to be shifted to Medanta, but subject to some conditions. And what these conditions will be, we will get to know after some time.
1: Also, Nupur, you had the Solicitor General saying that the court must, or rather may, consider him being shifted to Medanta, but his shifting should be on the basis of medical advice of Medanta doctors and not Wangchuck. What are the details there?
2: Vedika, first of all, the personal doctor who appeared for Mr. Wangchuck said that according to his clinical analysis, going through the latest reports, he is of the opinion that Mr. Wangchuck just needs monitoring, and this can also be done on the protest site, which was happening earlier as well. But the doctors appearing from AIIMS and Safdarjung, in fact, told the court that there are the urea level, the blood sugar level, the other basic medical details of Mr. Wangchuck are a bit alarming, and he needs some oral potassium to be given, and that's why even if only monitoring is required, it should be done in a hospital and not on the site. And that's why now they have agreed. Remember, the prior prayer of Gitanjali Angmo was that she wants her husband to be shifted to a private hospital because she claimed that she is losing trust in the government hospital. Even Sonam Wangchuck wrote a letter to the Chief Justice today in which he expressed concerns about the Safdarjung Hospital and the way he was being treated. And that's why now the government is allowing him to be the court is allowing him to be shifted to Medanta with government's consent.
1: Nupur, we're going to stay on this story. This is a significant development when it comes to the plea that was filed by Sonam Wangchuck's wife. I want to understand from you, there were a team of doctors also present. There were medical reports that have been shared. I want to understand from you, what did they say about the current medical status of Sonam Wangchuck? What are the concerns that they have expressed or shared on his medical condition?
2: Vedika, the primary concern has been since past 3 days, even High Court has been hearing on a Sunday also, there was a special hearing. The main concern is that due to prolonged fasting, the government doctors have been saying that his body has went on ketosis. The potassium levels are dangerously low, they are saying, and this can even cause some damage to his kidney. Now, this particular issue has was being raised even on Sunday in the court. Even yesterday, there was a brief hearing in the High Court. Today also, the court heard submissions. Today, the court, in fact, yesterday had directed that it wants the submissions by all doctors, be it the AIIMS director, be it the Safdarjung doctor that is heading the team overseeing Mr. Wangchuk, or be it Mr. Wangchuk's personal private doctor, family doctor who has been associated with him for years. He wants submissions from them on oath in an affidavit sworn in on oath in the court. And now after taking consulting every doctor, that is a private doctor and a doctor from AIIMS and a doctor from Safdarjung, the High Court has reached a conclusion that Sonam Wangchuk needs monitoring in a hospital, and that's why they are saying that they will allow him to be shifted to Medanta Hospital subject to some condition. What these conditions will be, we will get to know only after the court dictates its complete order.
1: Also, Sonam Wangchuk, represented by Sybil, his counselor there, I want to understand what the main arguments were on behalf of Sonam Wangchuk and his wife by the counsel representing them.
2: Well, Akhil Sybil today, senior advocate Akhil Sybil today represented Sonam Wangchuk in the case. He told the court that after, according to the opinion of the private doctor, Mr. Anand Kakkar, who oversees, who has been associated with Mr. Wangchuk for several years, he said that according to his opinion, there is no such as imminent threat to Wangchuk's life that he needs to be restricted to Safdarjung Hospital. He said that according to Wangchuk's doctors, opinion, nothing intravenous intervention is needed as of now. Only some oral potassium and some ORS salts had been given to him without sugar, which Sonam Wangchuk had consented to. Only those were being administered to him, and that can be done at the protest site also. This was their opinion. However, after going through the submissions by the government doctor, the court was the opinion that consistent monitoring of Mr. Wangchuk's health is required, and it needs to be done in a hospital. And that's why it is agreeing to the prayers by Gitanjali Angmo and Sonam Wangchuk that they should be given a choice of their own private hospital and a private doctor. And that's why the court is agreeing to shift them to Medanta.
1: Nupur, thanks for joining me live on that big development there. We, of course, will try and get a reaction from Gitanjali Angmo also on this, who had taken that case to court, that plea to court. Moving on now, the death toll in the Sikkim tunnel disaster now has hit 10, with rescue teams recovering more bodies from the tunnel construction site in South Sikkim. 12 workers have been rescued so far, while more than 27 are still feared trapped inside. The tragedy unfolded after a landslide inside the Samardang tunnel triggered a suspected methane gas leak, making it extremely dangerous for rescuers to reach the trapped workers. NDRF, SDRF, police and fire personnel continue rescue operations, but officials say high methane levels inside the tunnel have severely slowed down the efforts of this rescue operation. According to workers who escaped, they heard a loud blast-like sound moments before the landslide blocked the tunnel. On that note, we're slipping into short break. News and updates will continue on the other side. Stay tuned to Breaking Ground.

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22: NDTV traced each and every affected family and also visited multiple hospital wards.
23: NDTV had reported extensively on why are these deaths happening in Rajasthan.
24: Checked all the medications, the drugs, everything. We've called

Our top international story, the guns are still firing, the missiles are still flying, but behind the scenes, diplomats are once again scrambling to stop West Asia from sliding into a full-scale regional war. Even as the US and Iran exchange strikes, mediators have reportedly placed a new ceasefire proposal on the table. So will diplomacy succeed, or is the region marching toward a much bigger conflict? This NDTV World Report tells you more.

0: The US-Iran war is intensifying, but so are efforts to stop it. According to reports, international mediators have proposed a 10-day ceasefire in a bid to revive the collapsed US-Iran interim agreement. Tehran has confirmed it has received the proposals, but it is not revealing what's on the table, dismissing Washington's claims of being ready for diplomacy.
1: پیشنهادهای مطرح شده از طرف میانجی ها به ما اعلام شده ما این رو دریافت کردیم اما الان در مورد جزئیاتش من اجازه بدید که دیگه ورود نکنم ولی اصل موضوع که در این روزها هم دستگاه دیپلماسی فعال بوده و هم ایده‌هایی از طرف برخی از میانجی ها به ما واصل شده بله تایید میشه.
0: On the other hand, U.S. Secretary of State Marco Rubio has said the U.S. remains open to negotiations, but the diplomacy has to be real.
2: I think we're always open to diplomacy. It has to be real. It has to be a deal that they're willing

0: to live by. Look, Iran a week ago was supposed to put out a statement saying that the Straits of Hormuz would be open, that they would no longer attack shipping. And instead of doing that, they attacked three ships.
1: Tehran says America's version of diplomacy is nothing more than dictation, intimidation, threats, and sanctions. On the battlefield, the fighting shows no signs of slowing down. The US conducted a fresh round of airstrikes early on Monday, targeting Iran, hitting an area believed to be home to underground missile bases.

0: Iran responded with an attack targeting Bahrain, home of the US Navy's 5th Fleet, and Kuwait. The latest escalation comes just weeks after the much-publicized US-Iran interim deal collapsed. Shipping through the Strait of Hormuz remains severely disrupted. The window for diplomacy appears to be getting smaller. The question now is whether the proposed 10-day ceasefire can in fact stop this conflict, or whether West Asia is on the brink of an even bigger war. Bureau Report, NDTV.
1: And Britain has a new Prime Minister. Andy Burnham has taken charge at 10 Downing Street. But what does his rise mean for India? This report tells you more.
2: He was widely known as the King of the North. Now Andy Burnham is Britain's new Prime Minister. The former Mayor of Greater Manchester has replaced Keir Starmer, promising to fix Britain's struggling economy, improve public services, and restore trust in politics after years of turbulence. But what does Burnham's rise mean for India? The first message is one of continuity. The landmark India-UK FTA has just come into force, and experts expect Burnham to preserve the momentum rather than rewrite Britain's India policy. That means greater opportunities for Indian exporters, more investment flowing both ways, and stronger cooperation in technology, defense, education, and clean energy. For the nearly 2 million people of Indian origin living in Britain, stability in government could also bring greater policy certainty on business and skills.
3: Later this year, I will bring forward a new plan for Britain, a 10-year plan, laying out a path from where we are now to where I believe we all want Britain to be, wherever we're coming from, whatever party we support.
2: But there are questions too. Burnham has signalled continuation of a tough approach on immigration. His focus will also be on domestic priorities like the cost of living crisis and reforming public services. Any future changes to visa or migration rules will be closely watched by Indian students and professionals planning to move to the UK. The faces at Downing Street may have changed, but the strategic partnership between London and New Delhi appears set to remain firmly on track. Bureau Report for NDTV World.
1: And with that, it's a wrap on this edition of Breaking Ground. Thank you for watching. Up next, Southern View with my colleagues down south. Stay tuned to NDTV.

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10: 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Unfiltered list of things I saw and observed on the ground.
7: Very special ground report from the line of control. There were some children who've lost limbs in the shelling.
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22: 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is not something we've done suddenly, that E20 has been around for at least almost 2 years, that E15 has been around for 3.5 years, and by the way, in the last 18 months or 24 months there have been no complaints.
12: India Inc.'s most respected names chose India Inc.'s best and brightest.
16: I'm delighted to be chairing a committee of such distinguished fellow businessmen, bankers. It's just lovely to be back on this NDTV jury. I have been a fan of NDTV for a long time.
23: Many of the nominees are extremely close together in terms of what they.
7: A very good afternoon and a warm welcome to all our viewers. Thanks for tuning into NDTV. This is the Southern View. For the next half hour, me and my colleagues will take you through the top stories that's making news in the southern part of India. Joining me on this broadcast is Vijay from Tamil Nadu. We'll also have Ashwin and Ashish joining us from Kerala and Andhra Pradesh respectively. But first up, there's news coming in from the state of Karnataka, and here the cabinet reshuffle, which of course has been on the cards, or rather the expansion, has been delayed inordinately. Initially, of course, it was the Rajya Sabha elections, the MLC elections in Karnataka. Then Mr. Rahul Gandhi not being in the country, of course, delayed it further. Last week, we saw, the state leadership meet Mr. Rahul Gandhi, but there was no consensus because multiple leaders wanted, their own, MLAs or MLAs who are close to them to become ministers in the cabinet. And finally, at this point in time, it looks like there could be a decision that could be coming in the next 24 hours, is what we are picking up from our sources. Today, we have a host of legislators who've already camped in Delhi since yesterday. And the main three leaders, that is the Chief Minister, Mr. D.K. Shivkumar, the former Chief Minister, Mr. Siddaramaiah, the KPCC President, Mr. B.K. Hariprasad, all of them are in the national capital since earlier this morning. They are going to be discussing the names that they have finalized with Mr. K.C. Venugopal, Mr. Surjewala, the two General Secretaries. Eventually, of course, this will be also run by Mr. Rahul Gandhi and the AICC President, Mr. Mallikarjun Kharge. After that, a final clearance is expected either by tonight or tomorrow, and the list is expected to be out by tomorrow, is what we're picking up. About 20 cabinet berths, viewers, are to be filled. As of now, most of them remain vacant. Some of them additionally being given charge to the ministers, about 13 of them who are right now present in the state. Has administration taken a hit is the question that will come up. The BJP, of course, has been consistently hitting out at the Congress party that all that their legislators have been worrying about are cabinet positions and no work is really happening in the state is another charge that the Congress is facing, even as they also have the concerns of internal dissidents striking once the decision is made. But what is the combination really going to look like is the question that we have before us. Sources are telling NDTV at this point in time that there could be at least three more minority MLAs who could become a part of the Congress cabinet. There's already UT Khadar, of course, who's been inducted. He's the health minister right now. We are told that at least two women will be inducted into the cabinet. Khaniz Fatima from the Kalyana Karnataka region could make the cut this time around. Lakshmi Hebbalkar is also in the fray. But however, if she is made the KPCC working president, she could miss out on the cabinet, is what we are picking up. Apart from that, we are also told that the likes of Mr. Rizwan Arshad, who has of course been instrumental in the GBA formation, he is again a minority leader from Shivajinagar. He is expected to be in the cabinet. Apart from that, A.S. Ponanna from Kodugu also is expected to be a part of the latest cabinet. So multiple names doing the rounds. The final list, of course, is expected to be out tomorrow. We here at NDTV, of course, will bring you up to speed on all the developments there. Meanwhile, some breaking news that's just coming from Bengaluru. Now, there is a footpath encroachment drive that has been undertaken by the GBA for the last 15 days. Up until now, there has been dissent, there has been protest from street vendors, but for the first time, you're looking at violence breaking out on the streets of Bengaluru during encroachment drives that was carried out. And this is near the Shivajinagar bus stand is what we're learning, where GBA officials, at least three of them, were heckled initially and then assaulted. And this was also captured on camera. We're playing those pictures on your screens. And this is quite an appalling case that's come to the fore. The police at this point in time are saying that those who have attacked these officials have already been detained and FIR is being registered, and very soon strict action will be taken. But definitely questions will be raised about how officials here were attacked up until now. While of course street vendors were unhappy, they were disappointed that they were being evicted from the footpaths in various parts of Bengaluru. They did protest, they did of course express their disappointment to the officials, to the politicians. But for the first time, we're looking at this sort of a violence that has broken out. Officials being heckled and beaten by certain people. They're said to be street vendors who are operating in the Shivajinagar area. The person who had brought in one of the JCBs, an irritant is supposed to have been sprayed at him, is what we're picking up. But these are very preliminary details. We are awaiting more information based on what the FIR exactly will have. That is, of course, based on the complaint of these engineers. We are playing those visuals. You can see them helpless there. The police also were present, is what we were told. The Commercial Street Police were along with GB officials there. At this point in time, the FIR is being registered at the Commercial Street Police Station in Bengaluru. And now this, of course, was something that was uncalled for, unexpected. Ashok Gowda of the BJP is right now joining us on the phone line. Mr. Ashok Gowda, the anti-encroachment drive on the footpaths is being undertaken for the last 15 days. But here we have an instance where it has turned violent. What is the BJP's first reaction to such an incident?
0: See, we have been requesting the government of Karnataka to make sure that the certain laws will be followed by the government of Karnataka itself. For example, Street Vendor Act itself was not implemented, and the notice of 30 days period is definitely required, and at least 30 days and maximum up to 45 days notice is required. No notice has been issued. And street vendors, they say that, like, you know, you are from our party and bagera things Congress says, and now they are targeting them only. What does this mean? This means clearly that Congress does not have a empathy or sympathy towards the poor people on the streets, and they do not bother about them. Their only botheration is the people who are going to give them money, and they want to collect money, and this is the Congress party. Whether it is Krishna Bhairai Gowda or D.K. Shukumar or anybody, they just don't have any agenda.
1: Mr. Gowda,
0: we have been raising the issue.
1: Mr. Yeah. Gautam, my only concern is the issue can be raised, but violence, is that the way to deal with it?
0: Absolutely not.
1: Here are officials who are just following orders.
0: That is the problem with the Congress party. In Canada, we say, Totru tuktare magunu chuttare. They tell the baby also, and they pinch the baby also. And this is the problem with the Congress party. Krishna Bhairai is known for this. He is called as an hypocrite in the inner circles of Congress party. This is the problem with the Krishna Bhairai Gowda. Absolutely not welcomed.
1: Okay.
0: Yeah.
1: Okay. Thank you, Mr. Ashra. The BJP is saying that violence is not welcome, but the way that this issue has been dealt with by the GBA, by Mr. Krishna Bhairai Gowda, is not appropriate. But violence in this instance, of course, was quite uncalled for. We'll really have to see what sort of action they will take against these people. Meanwhile, there's more news coming to the fore. This is once again about the civic infrastructure in the city. A BJP leader has alleged that he couldn't really spot drain that was left open without any sort of safety barricade, fell and eventually fractured his foot. He's hospitalized. He says, all of a sudden near his place in Dollars Colony, there were, drains that were left open probably for some work that the GBA had carried out, but they didn't put any sort of safety barricades there, which led to him falling inside. And there's no official response that has come in from the GBA up until now on the matter. He, however, claims that he has already filed a complaint against the GBA over this. My colleague Ritu was at the spot. She takes you through what exactly she saw at that location.
2: BJP leader Raghavendra Shetty has claimed that he fell into an open drain right here in Dollars Colony in Bengaluru due to a civic apathy. In fact, it needs to be seen because whether it was exactly a civic apathy that has led to this kind of an incident. However, because Raghavendra Shetty in his video is also apparently being heard saying that the other day when this incident occurred at the night when he was walking at this stretch, apparently the street lights were off, and due to which, since there were no barricades in place, he apparently fell into the one of these slab that was open for the desilting by the civic authorities there again. But however, you see, the NDTV right now is on ground for a ground reality to check. Apparently, what we really see over here is now that the work has already been done, the civic officials remain to be on ground. The workers are also on ground who are working on this right after this incident has come to light. But going forward, needs to be seen what would be the clarification that would be provided by the GBA as well, because this is not the first incident that we are seeing occurring in Bengaluru, but apparently a lot of such issues have really come to the fore. In this particular matter, what would be the clarification of the GBA, that needs to be seen. With video journalist Govindri Turaj Purohit for NDTV in Bengaluru.
1: Well, meanwhile, there's more breaking news that's coming from Karnataka, this time from Mysuru. A woman who hails from West Bengal allegedly gang raped there. The cops are investigating this heinous crime. The T. Narasipura police in Mysuru are the ones who are investigating this case. Now, as per preliminary information that we are gathering, this woman is believed to have been kidnapped from a bus stand, taken to a hotel where she was allegedly gang raped. However, the police are saying that there is more investigation that's required in this particular matter, because they suspect that the woman was also involved in some sort of a criminal activity through which she got in touch with these individuals. But however, based on information and the complaint that they have got, they've arrested these men who have indulged in this crime, and all angles is being probed at this point in time to ensure that the police bring the guilty to book. We'll of course keep a close track on all the developments there. This is a woman who hails from West Bengal, who allegedly has been gang raped. Meanwhile,
7: you know, there's more news coming to the fore, but this time from Tamil Nadu. Now I'm going to dive straight across to Chennai, where my colleague Vijay will take you through the developing stories there.
3: Right, Deepak, thank you. It's about Cockroach Janata Party protest in New Delhi. Remember yesterday there were huge chaotic situation in Delhi after police denied permission for the protest, and even we saw a few glimpse of lathi charge also against students who are protesting against the demanding the resignation of Union Education Minister Dharmendra Pradhan. Meanwhile, supports are pouring in from many political parties, especially opposition parties, even from Tamil Nadu. Ruling Tamilaga Vetrikkal Party has expressed support. Senior minister representing TVK government, CPR Nirmal Kumar, has supported the protest. He urged the central government to react.

0: He even condemned the central government for police action against the students. He even questioned the central government. The government had a conversation with the students, but it was very late. Even he urged, remember, the Tamil Nadu has been against the NEET examination. Even the opposition party, DMK, also condemned the protest. CTR Nirmal Kumar had given a detailed press clarification regarding the protest. He said the TVK government stands with the students of students who are all protesting there. He urged the central government to handle the protest very cautiously. He urged the central government to intervene and stop the student protest, and central government should hear the demands of the students. Let's listen into what exactly CTR Nirmal Kumar had to say.
1: See, we know that like the last few days students has been protesting in Delhi, and today all the students has been severely like attacked by the Delhi police, and we strongly condemn the act of Delhi police on this on the attack on the students. And apart from that, like the central government should call the students. They have already called, but it is too late. But they have to talk to the students and fulfill their request, because it is a genuine request. It is not only theirs, but it is a request of all over India, because like whatever they have asked, is a very genuine request, and definitely central government should fulfill the request and make the protest inform the students and get the protest resolved as soon as possible.
0: Not only Tamilaga Vetri Kalagam, even parties like DMK and Communist Parties of India, left parties from Tamil Nadu also have expressed their support. Even leader of opposition Udayanidhi Stalin had condemned the police attack against the students. He even questioned why the government is not hearing what students are what students are ready to say. Even CTR Namdeve criticism why Chief Minister C. Joseph Vijay remained silent on the issue. There only CTR Nirmal Kumar gave clarification. Of course, the government is TVK-led government supports the student protest. He urged the central government to hear what students are ready to say. Even yesterday, we saw many visuals from the ground, Jantar Mandir, where the protest exactly happened. Even the students gathered huge after they marched towards the parliament session, what the parliament session was happening. Even the gates of the parliament session were closed for almost for a while to stop the students from entering into the parliament, to the protesters from entering from to the parliament. Whereas BJP gave clarification saying that as soon as the students started the protest to march towards the parliament, JP Netta on behalf of BJP had a talks with the students. Even he met two of the student representatives regarding their demands. Despite that, students said their demands, JP Netta gave clarification saying that the demands will be heard by the government. But however, there were no detailed response from the central government. So these are all the accusations by the students against the protest. So they continue to protest. Even today, as we speak, the protest still is continuing in New Delhi. Supports are also pouring from the political parties. Not only the political parties, even many activists, social activists have expressed their support. We have to wait, we have to keep on following what exactly the students are up to and how the government is going to handle the situation, whether their demands is going to meet or not. Moving on to next story, it's about the Meghadadu project. Yet again, the Meghadadu project is on spotlight following the DMK MPs has planned to raise the issue on the parliament. Even DMK MPs had given a detailed press brief regarding the Meghadadu project, saying that they are going to raise the issue on parliament, demanding the central government to intervene in the issue to stop Karnataka government from constructing Meghadadu project, Meghadadu dam between Karnataka and Tamil Nadu, in between Kaveri River. Meanwhile, to counter that complete narrative, TVK government also, Chief Minister C. Joseph Vijay himself had chaired a crucial meeting yesterday at Secretariat, where the senior ministers like CTR Nirmal Kumar, Adav Arjuna and N. Anand were part of the meeting. Even legal officials, legal advisors and officials, IAS officials were also part of the meeting, where there were a discussion regarding what Tamil Nadu government should take other steps to stop Meghadadu project. Even remember, just a few days back only, Tamil Nadu government itself passed a resolution against the Meghadadu project. Not only Meghadadu project, even there were issues regarding the releasing of Kaveri water from the Karnataka. Tamil Nadu government says, and political parties representing Tamil Nadu are alleging Karnataka government is not releasing the due share for Tamil Nadu. Meanwhile, Karnataka argues the water, there is a rain scarcity in Karnataka itself. That's why they are unable to release the water. Let's listen into the reaction, what exactly the issue is about.
1: CM called for a meeting with all the experts and the legal experts who has been involved in this for last 15 years. And definitely, like CM has done the review with all this, and within 1 or 2 weeks, CM will come out with the solution on the next.

0: A super El Nino year. Already, Karnataka has not released water in the Kaveri. On June 12th, the Metu Dam was supposed to open. And today, there's not even water for drinking in Metu Dam today, leave alone agricultural. So this is going to be a very distressed year.
1: The issue of construction of Meghadadi Dam in Karnataka, against the orders of the Supreme Court and settled the case in the tribunal of Kaveri dispute. In spite of many requests, many demands, and resolution in the Tamil Nadu Assembly, the government of Tamil Nadu is very much adamant and they are very cruel towards the farmers of Tamil Nadu. So this matter has been raised in the morning. We have given adjournment motion. And the issue from morning onwards, we are fighting. It is going on. The speaker is going on adjourning the house.
2: We have given a notice for suspension of the business and to discuss about the Meghadadu issue. And this is for the symbol of the farmers. So since the Meghadadu dam construction will affect the lives of the farmers in Tamil Nadu, we are all raising our voice not to permit them to construct that, urging the union government to take necessary steps. So my TO-267 notice was not taken up at all, but as a token of protest and as support to the farmers, we, the DMK members, were wearing a green towel.
3: So it is only one day for most expected movie of Chief Minister C. Joseph Vijay's farewell movie, that is Jananayagan, all set for release. As we speak, theatres across Tamil Nadu are gearing up for the release. Already, the posters and flex are on up on all theatres across Tamil Nadu. Yesterday, the production house also hints with a new teaser ahead of release. Even Vijay himself had shared on his personal Instagram platform with a new signature, and even Chief Minister Vijay's signature quote also were part of the teaser. Let's listen into what exactly the new teaser is about.
4: Fire, fury, and flare. The 18-second latest teaser of Jananayagan is loaded with action. It opens with Vijay firing a gun at his enemies and slashing away at them. He punches, shoots, and fights his way through. The teaser shows him in vivacious outfits, including police and prison uniforms. A tiny glimpse also shows Vijay dressed in a white shirt and dark jacket, as he does now after becoming the Chief Minister. The new teaser marks a turning point for a film that has had one of Tamil cinema's most turbulent journeys. The original trailer was released back in January, ahead of its planned Pongal release. But prolonged battle over CBFC certification, combined with an online leak, kept the project in limbo for months. Since then, fans had only seen posters, songs, and release date announcements.

this is the first new moving footage from the film in months. The promo also offers fresh clues about the story. Director H. Vinoth had previously said the film moves beyond conventional commercial action, instead focusing on modern warfare and a battle to protect Indian democracy. According to Vinoth, the story follows Vijay's character as he protects a young girl before confronting a larger threat facing the nation itself. The antagonist, he says, is driven by power and greed.

0: அசிங்கப்படுத்திடுவேன்னு சொல்ற எவனா இருந்தாலும் சரி.
1: While the hero stands as the defender of democracy, with the controversy now behind it, the marketing campaign has finally shifted into Top Gear. And with the release just days away, the makers are betting on the action, the scale, and Vijay's return to the big screen.
0: I am coming.
1: Bureau Report, NDTV.
2: So bookings opened for Jananayagan movie release on Sunday, on last Sunday. Within a minute, 10,000 tickets were sold in one of the theatre, that is at Kamala Theatre in Chennai, one of the famous theatre. My colleague Radhika Ramaswamy had a chat with Kamala Cinema's director, Mr. Vishnu. Let's listen into it.
3: The Jananayagan fever is at its peak. Advanced bookings have shattered all records. And I'm in a theatre in Chennai, it's called Kamala Cinemas, where 10,000 tickets were sold in just a couple of minutes. And I'm joined by the owner of this place, Vishnu, who will take us through this entire frenzy. So Vishnu, 10,000 tickets sold in a couple of minutes. Tell us how that happened.
4: See, that's a very big number. That took 10,000 tickets in just a few minutes. Imagine, Kamala, we have only two screens. In just two screens, we sold 10,000 tickets. And everything is possible because of one name, which is Vijay sir. And if the movie was supposed to release on January 9th, if it had released on January 9th, the title card would have said Talabadi Vijay. Just because we're having the movie a few months later, now the title card says Honorable Chief Minister of Tamil Nadu, C. Joseph Vijay sir. The title card itself gives immense happiness and joy to each and every Talabadi fan here, because we have been celebrating our Vijay sir from Arimugam Vijay is the first title card, introducing Vijay. Then later on it went to Ilaya Talabadi Vijay. Then it became Talabadi Vijay. Now what more do we need? We have CM of Tamil Nadu, C. Joseph Vijay sir. And we are ready to watch the movie several times just for the title card.
3: That's true. And you know, you said 10,000 in a couple of minutes,
4: yeah,
3: right?
4: Yeah.
3: Is that the total tickets?
4: No, now the
3: total seats?
4: Now the tickets have cost 20,000. Oh. And I'm sure in just pre-booking. Oh. And I'm planning something else also. Okay. Usually a movie releases. And after a few days, we celebrate the first week, the second week. Now, even before the movie is on the screen, I'm planning to open bookings for the 25th day celebrations.
3: Oh.
4: 25th day of Jananayagan falls on a Sunday, August 16th, and bookings for that is going to be open along with the advance booking, which is something really great, which has never happened before. And Vijay sir is known for breaking records and creating new records, and this is one of its kind.
3: That's what I wanted to ask you. I mean, we've seen these kind of records in the past as well. Be it CM Vijay's films, or rather Talapathy Vijay's film at the time, or even if it's Rajini's film or Ajit's film, but how does this compare to his other films or to any other superstar's films in Tamil Nadu? This advance booking.
4: See, very true. Like you said, we have Rajini sir, Kamal sir, Vijay sir, Ajit sir, the four big heroes for whom the craze is really unreal. But when it comes to Vijay sir, it's a bit extra always. And this being Vijay sir's farewell movie, people are not able to accept that he's going to stop acting, because we have grown up watching Vijay sir. See, from wearing a shirt over a shirt, it's from his Pokiri movie. And now this dress code is being inspired from Vijay sir. So whatever, including this, what we are wearing. So we have grown up watching Vijay sir, admiring him, learning from him. So if he's going to stop acting, that is very emotional for all of us. I'm sure people are going to come out of the theater crying. See, the equal amount of happiness that we have because the movie is going to get released in a few days, the equal amount of sadness is also there in us because we are not going to see him anymore in movies. But he has bigger responsibilities. Now he's going to take care of the entire state. He is taking care of the entire state. So that's even more happy for us.
3: So perhaps that's why more frenzy, right? One is he's leaving the films and now he's become the chief minister. All of that is adding.
4: Yeah.
3: And also, do you think the fact that, you know, it was stuck, there were, obstacles when it came to release of the film CBFC and all of that. Do you think all of that led to, you know, this kind of phenomenon?
4: To answer your question in one line, like I always say, the movie got released, it got leaked, you all know.
3: Yeah.
4: But all the movie leak will not make the collection weak. only because Vijay sir is the peak here. So that is not going to affect the collection in any ways.
3: Vishnu, tell me about the D-Day on Thursday. What's the kind of preparations? What are you expecting here? It's going to be madness, right?
4: See, my phone is ringing continuously and people are asking me tickets from everywhere. And they all want first day tickets. They all want first show tickets.
3: I hope we get it too.
4: See, including you. So we have 1,000 seats here, whereas we have more than 10,000 to 1 lakh people asking us the tickets. So the craze is really getting too much, not only at Kamala, in every single theater. So it's very difficult to handle. We are getting so much pressure, but this pressure really makes us happy.

0: What seems settled for me is unfinished business. So I rewind, I pause, I reflect, I dig, until what's buried stands up to be counted. Breaking ground, not just headlines, the meaning behind them. This is Breaking Ground with me, Vedika Sood.
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3: Many of the nominees are extremely close together in terms of what they've done.
4: Gender parity to be reflected in while we choose leadership as well.
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0: Hello and welcome to NDTV viewers. You're watching NDTV as always, and I'm Aditya Raj Kaul. Let's get you some breaking development that's coming at this hour. This is in regard to the protest that happened in the national capital yesterday. And now government sources are telling NDTV that according to the sources within the government has told the protesters that their three demands will be discussed on the appropriate forum and they will be informed afterwards. No timeline has been set for this. The government says that their doors are open for dialogue with the protesters. That's what the sources are telling NDTV. And the government says that they are not averse to talking and call on for further engagement that will be taken based on the circumstances. That's what the government is telling us here on NDTV. We'll be getting our reporter shortly on this big development. The government says the doors are open for talks with the protesters. This amid charges of lathi charge and tear gas shelling yesterday. Then there was, of course, cops who were beaten as well. Aishwarya Jain joins us on this big political story. There was a lot of pandemonium inside the parliament as well, Aishwarya. And now the government says they are ready for dialogue. Any kind of a structure, any kind of an invitation? What more are you hearing?
1: Well, this clearly means that government is moving one step forward to have an open dialogue with the students. Certainly, it was Union Health Minister J.P. Nadda who also yesterday met the delegation of the Cockroach Janata Party and accepted the memorandum that was submitted to him. And in that particular memorandum, we all know for the fact that there were three demands. Of course, one of Sonam Wangchuk being given, free permission to have medication in any of the hospital that he himself wants. It is also, 1 crore rupees compensation that was the demand that should be given to the parents of those students who died because of the of committing suicide because of knee paper scam. And also, thirdly, the resignation of Education Minister Dharmendra Pradhan. The sources in the government now telling us that after that particular meeting, there were several internal meetings that have taken place within the government. And the government has stated to these students that it's an open forum. They can reach out to the government at any point of time. It's an open door. The channels have been opened up. There will be these demands that will be put forward by the government in an appropriate forum to discuss as to what steps the government will take. Although the timeline has not been set when the government will reach out back to them, but certainly the government has moved forward in terms of having talks. The government thinks that these are students which are protesting because of some reason, but the opposition parties are politicizing the entire issue. They are making this political because they wanted to gain some political brownie points into it, and therefore the reason that is something that is completely ignorable. The government sources clearly indicating. Now remember, it was just a few hours back, JP Nadda, health minister, also went to RML hospital and then to Lady Harvey right. Medical College as well, where the injured students were admitted, and the directions perhaps have been given by the health minister so that appropriate medical assistance should be provided to students who had injuries.
0: Getting us the latest on what's happening within the parliament, what the BJP and the government is thinking in terms of the dialogue, a sustained process for some kind of a consensus to be developed amid massive protests in the national capital, which saw thousands of students protesting for transparency and accountability in the NEET process and other examinations as well. Aishwarya, there's also the question of the violence that happened yesterday. On one hand, the police says that there was stone pelting on them. There were several vehicles that were attacked. There were physical attacks on several journalists as well. On the other hand, the protesters say that they were targeted. Their protest was peaceful and they wanted to march to the parliament. But certainly the police says that there was no permission on it. So is this kind of a stalemate going to continue, because the protesters are still at Jantar Mantar, and Sonam Wangchuk says that his protest, his hunger strike, will only continue?
1: Well, on one side, the government has categorically stated to these students, in fact, those students who met government as well, the directions have been given to them, and they have been urged to not to take law and order into their hands. What the opposition parties have been saying is that when there was a call of Sansad Chalo for a week prior to the date that was announced, why not these channels were opened by the government? Why not these talks happen 2 or 3 days before so that this situation might not have arrived. But yes, during the protest, there were MPs from Samajwadi Party, there were MPs from Congress, there were MPs from Aam Aadmi Party, independent MP from Nagina Chandrasekhar Azad also were part of that particular protest that mobilized the entire crowd yesterday, which took the situation out of control. It was these students and part of those students who tried to also jump from the wall of the the nearby premises of the parliament. There were some government vehicles that were vandalized as well, and therefore the reason perhaps government have urged them not to take law and order into their hands. All perhaps right. The FIRs have been registered under the unidentified names, but still the government has been saying that whatever happened has happened. The investigation will take its due course, but the students should be peacefully protesting, and government is ready to listen to all of their demands.
0: All right, Aishwarya, getting us the latest on this big development. On one part, the government has agreed for a sustained dialogue process. The police says that FIRs will be lodged and people associated with violence yesterday would be picked up. But the protesters that are saying that a sustained dialogue is okay, but give us a structure, give us an assurance, because this dialogue could have happened earlier as well. The students are asking for transparency and accountability. Meanwhile, viewers, protests over the paper leak have dominated day two of the parliament, with opposition upping the ante against the Modi government. Opposition leaders, including Rahul Gandhi and Akhilesh Yadav, met the Lok Sabha speaker earlier today, and they are demanding that the protest that was held in Delhi yesterday and the alleged crackdown on it be debated inside the house and not merely amidst media and amidst statements outside the parliament. The opposition has also accused the centre of ignoring students' concerns. The government, on the other hand, has assured that student welfare and interest is its top focus and remains a priority. And that's what Prime Minister Narendra Modi also said in his statement to the NDA leaders. But here is what we are picking up from the opposition. These are opposition leaders criticizing the government on the latest development.
2: Issue students ki hai, youth ke future ki hai, aur ye jo kiya ja raha hai, logon ko mara ja raha hai, pita ja raha hai, this is completely un-Indian. Modi ji has not even apologized for what has happened yesterday. Now, ye jo yuva hain, ye education system ke bare mein, testing system ke bare mein protest kar rahe hain. Pura desh janta hai ki education system, testing system is broken.
3: नीट के एग्जाम के बारे में आदरणीय प्रधानमंत्री जी ने कहा है कि जब पेपर लीक का खबर आए तुरंत सरकार ने कार्रवाई किया और 13 लोगों को अरेस्ट करके जेल में डाल दिया गया है और साथ साथ जो छात्र हैं स्टूडेंट्स हैं उनका भविष्य को नुकसान ना हो इसलिए री एग्जामिनेशन नीट का प्राथमिकता दिया गया और री एग्जामिनेशन को सक्सेसफुली सफलतापूर्वक कंडक्ट किया गया और उसका रिजल्ट निकालने में कोई विलंब नहीं किया.
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0: Now staying with the protests and the demands of the students and NEET aspirants, in a key NDA strategy meeting this morning, Prime Minister Narendra Modi gave a strong message of assurance for the students. Prime Minister declared that there is zero tolerance towards paper leaks. He assured NDA MPs that his government is fully committed to protecting the future of India's youth by ensuring fair and transparent examinations. At the NDA Parliamentary Party's Mangal Milan meeting, Parliamentary Affairs Minister Kiran Rijiju said the Prime Minister highlighted the government's response to recent paper leaks incidents, including conducting re-examinations where necessary. The Prime Minister also stressed that robust measures are being put in place to prevent such incidents in the future and called for the strictest possible punishment for those involved in paper leak rackets. The message from the government is very clear. No compromise on exam integrity or the aspirations of the students, and comes just hours after massive violence was witnessed in India's national capital after the NEET aspirants and students protested outside the parliament. Here is what Kiran Rijiju had to say.
3: NEET ke exam ke bare mein adarniya pradhanmantri ji ne kaha hai ki jab paper leak ka khabar aaye turant sarkar ne karwai kiya aur 13 logon ko arrest karke jail mein dal diya gaya hai और साथ साथ जो 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
0: You heard Kiran Rijiju there, but the BJP has posted a video of Prime Minister Narendra Modi stating that the Prime Minister is always working to secure the future of the country's children. Here's that video.
8: ये मोदी इसलिए मेहनत करता है कि जब आप 40-45 साल के हो, जब आपके घर में बच्चे बड़े हो रहे हो, तब आप अपने बच्चों को विकसित भारत में बड़े करते देख सके, इसलिए मैं मेरी जिंदगी खपा रहा हूं आपके बच्चों के भविष्य के।
0: Now many celebrities have extended their support for students protesting over NEET leak issue. Singer Diljit Dosanjh appealed to the authorities to listen to the students' demands, saying that their voices deserve to be heard. Actor Ritesh Deshmukh joined Janelia Deshmukh, described the youth as the heartbeat of India's democracy and stressed that aspirations cannot be ignored, while actor Bhumi Pednekar condemned violence from all sides, saying that it can never be a solution and calling for a peaceful resolution. Veteran actor Shivana Azmi, who had participated in Sansad Chalo protest, also extended her support, urging government to hear the students. Now, government standoff 2.0 loading. Farmers are marching towards Delhi to protest against the proposed India versus US trade deal. Ahead of the march, the authorities have sealed the Shambhu border and tightened security arrangements in the area. Farmers have raised concerns over the impact of the deal on Indian agriculture and are demanding that their voices be heard before any agreement is finalized. Their key demands include no harmful trade concessions, protection of MSP and farm income, safeguarding domestic agricultural markets, and ensuring fair terms for farmers. Meanwhile, government has assured that the trade deal will help farmers and government will always prioritize interest of the farmers.
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10: It's lovely morning here out here in Punjab. I'm right now reporting from near the Shambhu border, which borders Patiala and Ambala district of Haryana, Patiala of Punjab and Ambala district of Haryana. But what you see behind me doesn't suggest that the situation is going to be as calm as it looks now. The farmers from across the Punjab are now coming towards the Shambhu border. They want to go to Delhi. Actually, they are protesting against the India-US trade deal. The farmer leaders have argued that the proposed agreement between the India-US trade deal extends far beyond the import and export of a handful of commodities. They contend that negotiations could encompass agriculture, dairy, industry, digital trade, services, investment, energy, intellectual property rights and broader market access, making it a far-reaching economic agreement with potentially significant implications for multiple sectors. And that is why farmers from across the Punjab are marching, have left their villages in from different districts of Punjab. They want to go to Delhi to protest, and right now you can see the security arrangement out here near the Shambhu border. You might have seen it as well in the past when farmers want to march towards Delhi. This is the route which they follow, which they take while traveling from Punjab towards Delhi.
11: these are the visuals here near Rajghat. The entire stretch has been barricaded. Heavy deployment of police. This is one of the closest vantage point to Kisan Ghat, which happens to be one of the areas wherein the farmers are expected to protest here today inside the national capital. The expected protest with regards to India-US free trade agreement, wherein the farmers are expected to be here, and because of that, this entire stretch is heavily guarded by police officials and are barricaded. Any movement here has been stopped. Cars and everything, all the vehicles are being rerouted from here. These are the latest developments.
0: Meanwhile, the death toll in the Sikkim tunnel disaster has risen to 10, with rescue teams recovering more bodies from the tunnel construction site in southern Sikkim. 12 workers have been rescued so far, while more than 27 are believed to be still trapped inside. The tragedy unfolded after a landslide inside the Samardung tunnel triggered a suspected methane gas leak, making it extremely dangerous for rescuers to reach the trapped workers. NDRF, the SDRF, police and fire personnel are continuing with the rescue operations, but officials say high methane levels inside the tunnel have severely slowed the efforts for the rescue operations. According to the workers who are rescued, they heard a loud blast-like sound moments before the landslide blocked the tunnel.
12: A tragedy has befallen in Samardung in South Sikkim since yesterday afternoon, where a part of the tunnel, this tunnel, it's also called Jholunge Tunnel, or a part of the NHB Stage 6 tunnel, that collapsed due to a methane gas expose around 3 p.m. Yesterday afternoon. Following which, we have so far learned that 10 dead bodies were recovered from the site where the explosion took place. What is being known so far is there was a suspected methane gas explosion. A large quantity of methane gas was exposed to the oxygen and resulting in the tragedy, which resulted in the landslide taking place inside the tunnel. What is also known is that so far, of the 10 bodies that were recovered, one individual belongs to South Sikkim here in Namji district. Apart from it, there are three individuals who are from Jalpaiguri, and more others are known to be from Pathankot in Punjab to Dehradun in Uttarakhand also. It is also known that I think there are more bodies to be recovered from this side. As you can see behind me, more and more officials are also joining as part of the rescue efforts here. This is Pankaj Jungel reporting for NDTV from Gangtok.

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3: The mustard specialist since 1933, बरसों से सरसों।
4: कुछ तो बात है इस तेल में।
5: The fact that there is now suddenly a raging debate with regard to ethanol, why is it that it's happening now?
6: E20, madam, has been around for nearly 2 years now. There are 20 crore two-wheelers using E20. There are 20 lakh four-wheelers using E20. But I think the counter information which has been put out, that this is not something we've done suddenly, that E20 has been around for at least almost 2 years, that E15 has been around for 3.5 years, and by the way, in the last 18 months or 24 months, there have been no complaints.
7: What seems settled for me is unfinished business. So I rewind, I pause, I reflect, I dig, until what's buried stands up to be counted. Breaking ground, not just headlines, the meaning behind them. This is Breaking Ground with me, Vedika Sood.
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0: to be a chairman. 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
7: The Shiv Sena Shinde faction corporator is seen assaulting a female doctor and nurses at a hospital in Dombivli.
8: The thug you see is Shinde Sena corporator Ramesh Mhatre of Dombivli. Deputy Chief Minister Eknath Shinde, I have a direct question for you tonight. Will your government immediately arrest this rowdy?

0: Hello and a very good afternoon, viewers. You're watching NDTV and I'm Aditya Raj Kaul. Let's first get you the top headlines at this hour. Prime Minister's message on paper leaks. Modi vows zero tolerance on leaks, says accused will face stringent punishment. Rahul Gandhi opposition MPs press for debate on Jantar Mantar protest inside the parliament. Rahul questions Prime Minister Modi's silence, asks him to apologise to the students. Demonstrators resume protest at Jantar Mantar. FIR registered against unidentified miscreants over violence, stone pelting during the parliament march. Security stepped up at sensitive areas. Ten killed, several trapped in Sikkim tunnel after landslide triggers gas leak. Over 27 still feared trapped. NDRF continues rescue and search operations. India summons top Russian diplomat over the death of four Indian seafarers in vessel attack off Ukraine coast. TMV Golden Leo was struck while leaving Ukraine's southern port of Odisha on the 19th of this month. And our top focus here on NDTV remains the protests that are happening in Jantar Mantar, the accountability and the transparency that the students seek. But now, the government sources are telling NDTV that the government has told protesters that their three demands will be discussed on the appropriate forum and they will be informed afterward as well. And apart from that, what we are learning is that no timeline has been set for this. The government to keep doors of dialogue open with the protesters. At the same time, not averse to talking. That's what the government sources are saying. They are calling for further engagement to be, in fact, taken based on the circumstances. The sources are also telling NDTV that the government says the doors are open for the talks with the protesters. This in the backdrop of the massive violence that happened yesterday, just meters away from the Indian Parliament, in which many protesters, as well as police and RAF personnel, were also injured. Now, police is filing FIR against the miscreants who indulged in violence and stone pelting. At the same time, the protesters are demanding larger accountability and transparency from the Modi government. According to sources, the government has told the protesters that their three demands will be discussed on the appropriate forum and they will be informed afterwards. No timeline has been set for this, but this does indicate some forward movement by the government to have talks process beginning. Aishwarya Jain is joining us live on this big story. Aishwarya, what's the latest that you're picking up? There has been considerable pressure. There was violence yesterday, thousands of people on the streets, just meters away from the parliament. And now the government says they are ready for a sustained dialogue and their doors are open.
1: Well, proactive measures by the government. In fact, remember yesterday it was Union Home Minister Amit Shah who held an internal meeting between Union Education Minister Dharmendra Pradhan and also Piyush Goyal. Kiran Rijiju was also the part of that particular meeting. And Union Home Minister also took in stock of the situation. Later, it was JP Nadda who met the delegation from the CJP and later released a statement stating that an internal deliberation is something that the government will do and get back to protesters. Now, today, it is the government which have taken further steps, stating that there will be at appropriate forum these demands that have been put forward by the CJP will be considered and later they will be informed. Although the timeline has not been set yet, the students have been asked to maintain peace and not to take law or an order into their hands, not to take any further step of marching because the government is thinking about the three demands that they have put forward. Altogether, the doors are open. It's a clear message from the government that they wanted to send across that whenever it is required, the students can come and can speak to the government. JP Nadda is the point person who has been appointed by the government who is speaking to these students and further the decision will be made. So yes, it is an open channel talk now that we can witness. Anytime soon from here on, the next round of talks can begin between the government and the students as there are internal deliberations which are continuously happening within the government at the top forum.
0: Aishwarya getting us the latest details, but the stalemate continues as the protest has now turned at the Jantar Mantar, where CJP continues to protest. Sonam Wangchuk will be moved to a private hospital in agreement with the government. That's what the order from the High Court has said. But what is the road ahead, Aishwarya? It hasn't been easy because there have been several controversies that we have reported here on NDTV as well on the NEET and the larger transparency and the accountability that the students are asking is about the assurances that whether the same NEET system can be trusted with being leak-proof, because there have been similar cheatings and tamperings that have happened in the past. But is the government now going to go an extra mile to assure the student community that their demands will be met?
1: Well, the government has made few points over here. In fact, Prime Minister spoke today at the Mangal Milan NDA meeting as well, and stated that all the investigations are being done. 13 people were arrested, and those whosoever are found guilty and are found involved in the NEET paper scam, they will get appropriate punishment. And the education reform that the students are talking about, that the opposition parties are talking about, the government has taken several steps in that regard as well. There is already a joint parliamentary committee which is in place, which are deliberating upon the new education bill that the government has put in the monsoon session itself. The agenda that the government has brought in, the adoption of report will be taking place in a day or two, and finally that bill will come into existence if the house will function. So the government has taken all steps possible to have major reforms in the education system of the country. Altogether, Dharmendra Pradhan clearly had stated in the past as well that he has taken moral responsibility of whatever has happened because of the paper leak and what students have faced. It was also stated by the education minister that in a due period of time, within a month, the re-examinations for NEET was conducted, and it was a huge success. 40 lakh students got passed, and they are now getting admissions into further colleges as well. So they have learnt a lesson from what has happened in the past, and government is ready to learn further. But to protest in a wrongful way, and the opposition parties trying to politicize the entire issue, is something that government is not agreeing with. And that's the reason perhaps the government want to send across a message to the students that they are with students, and therefore the reason perhaps all directions possible are being given from the top leadership to the students.
0: All right, the stalemate continues. The protesters continue to protest, but the government says that they're ready for a dialogue to take place. And that's what Aishwarya Jain is keeping a very close watch on. Thanks, Aishwarya, for getting us the latest. Meanwhile, more breaking news coming in regard to the protest itself and the injured. Rahul Gandhi and Priyanka Gandhi have visited the RML hospital in India's national capital. That's where the 60 protesters and cops have been, in fact, getting the medical treatment after the violence that happened yesterday, meters away from the parliament. Rahul Gandhi and Priyanka Gandhi, along with other senior leaders of the Congress party, have been meeting the injured at the hospital. They did not speak to the media, but certainly this is a message that Rahul Gandhi and the opposition is giving to the students, that they are with them. This comes just minutes after Rahul Gandhi and the opposition leaders met the Lok Sabha speaker, asking him to debate the NEET issue and the protests at Jantar Mantar inside the parliament. Tejshri Purandare is joining us on this big story. Tejshri, what's the latest that you're picking up with the opposition onslaught against the government, but also Rahul Gandhi and Priyanka Gandhi visiting the hospital?
2: Well, yes, absolutely. You see, the opposition has upped its ante against the government, against the centre as well. And they have been, relentlessly attacking the government for not taking action on the day when these students came over here and decided to protest and also carry out a march on a day when the parliament would begin, number one. Number two, if we talk about the developments throughout the day today, then yes, as we have rightly mentioned, Rahul Gandhi along with Priyanka Gandhi and KC Venugopal did visit all those injured students who were hospitalized, who are hospitalized in RML Hospital. And apart from that, also important to notice, Arvind Kejriwal did also a visit to that particular hospital as well. And given the information from Jantar Mantar, what we are understanding as of now is, in all likelihood, Sharad Pawar, the NCP chief of SP, is also going to arrive over here in around just 15 to 20 minutes from now. So yes, we are reporting from ground zero. But as far as all these developments are concerned, we have also been seeing that how the political parties are raising several questions so as to the manner in which the police lathi charge the students, number one, and the opposition is also asking so as to why there was a need to lathi charge. But keeping in mind the police deployment over here, we will also show you the pictures of Jantar Mantar, that how the barricading still remains at the place and how there's a heavy security deployment as well, because yes, there is no call given for march so far, but yes, the protest remains to be there at Jantar Mantar. The supporters are still sitting over there at Jantar Mantar. Yesterday also we saw pictures coming in around 1 a.m. that how the supporters were sitting over here. And yes, now in all likelihood, the other MPs could also come over here to meet all these protesters who are sitting here at the protest site. Back to you.
0: All right, Tejshri, keeping a very close watch on the protest that's happening at Jantar Mantar, but also on the larger politics associated with it. Tejshri, keep a close watch. We will be tracking that very closely on NDTV. Meanwhile, viewers, while the stir continues on Jantar Mantar, as protesters continue their sit-in over their demands, the opposition leaders are now reaching the hospital where the injured protesters are admitted. From the government side, Union Minister JP Nadda visited the hospital to meet the protesters, whereas from the opposition, there was Rahul Gandhi and Priyanka Gandhi who met the injured protesters inside the hospital. Meanwhile, the Delhi police has registered FIR against unknown persons for attacks on the cops and vandalizing several police vans in and around Jantar Mantar. At least five FIRs have been filed with charges of criminal conspiracy, Arms Act provision, and endangering human life. Meanwhile, the Delhi High Court said that Wang Chuk, the activist behind the stir, can be shifted to the Medanta Hospital, but the centre said he cannot be discharged without the government doctor's consent. Here are some of the reactions we are picking up.
3: हम बहुत खुश हैं क्योंकि एक रिकॉर्ड टाइम में अखिल सिब्बल और उनकी टीम और बाहुली शर्मा और उनकी टीम ने ये ऑर्डर वो कर पाए और मैं दिल्ली हाई कोर्ट का भी बहुत शुक्रिया करना चाहूँगी जिन्होंने इस मैटर को फेवरेबली डिस्पोज किया क्योंकि इंडिया में एक डेमोक्रेटिक सिटीजन को ये राइट है कि वो चूज़ कर सके उसका चॉइस ऑफ डॉक्टर एंड हॉस्पिटल और उसकी क्या ट्रीटमेंट है उसको खुद को वो चूज़ कर सकता है और
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0: Meanwhile, inside the parliament as well, the protests over the Paper Leak have dominated day two of the parliament, with the opposition upping the ante against the Modi government. Opposition leaders, including Rahul Gandhi and Akhilesh Yadav, met the Lok Sabha speaker earlier today. They are demanding, in fact, that the protest that was held in Delhi yesterday and the alleged crackdown on it be debated inside the Lok Sabha. The opposition has accused the centre of ignoring students' concerns. The government, on the other hand, has assured that students' welfare and interest is its top focus and the priority. These are some of the reactions that we are picking up.

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1: 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Take a look.
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1: Meanwhile, many celebrities have extended their support for students protesting over the NEET leak issue. Singer Diljit Dosanjh appealed to the authorities to listen to the students' demands, saying that their voices deserve to be heard. Actor Ritesh Deshmukh joined Janela Deshmukh, describing the youth as the heartbeat of India's democracy and stressed that their aspirations cannot be ignored. While actor Bhumi Bednekar condemned violence from all sides, saying that it can never be the solution and calling for a peaceful resolution. Veteran actor Shabana Azmi, who had participated in Sansad Chalo protest, also extended her support, urging the government to hear the students. And there is some breaking news coming in. This is the ethanol related discussion that will happen inside the parliament on 23rd July. Ethanol will be discussed inside the parliamentary committee meeting of the Committee on Transport, Tourism and Culture. The meeting will be held on Thursday, the 23rd of July. The topic for the committee meeting will be review of vehicle type approval, conformity testing and certification standards and consumer grievance redressal mechanism in the context of the evolving automotive fuel speculations that will be discussed in this particular meeting. For this, concerned stakeholders, including the Secretary of the Ministry of Road Transport and Highways, as well as the representatives of the Ministry of Petroleum and Natural Gas, apart from the OMCs, SIAM, ARAI, ACMA and the ICAT, will be in fact called. That's the parliamentary panel discussion slated for July 23rd amid the controversy around ethanol and a lot of social media rumours and speculations as well. Akhilesh Sharma is breaking these details on NDTV. Akhilesh, what's the latest that you're picking up on this very critical and important parliamentary committee meeting?
3: It is very important matter as far as the petroleum products are concerned. The company does not cite that is pending, but the sources have indicated to us that this is the topic on which the concerned stakeholders are called parliamentary committee.
1: All right, there seems to be some technical error, but the big development coming at this hour, the Parliamentary Committee on Transport Petroleum Ministry would be discussing the ethanol issue, blending issue on the 23rd of July inside the Parliament. And viewers, that's all we have here on NDTV, but news and updates will continue on the other side. Keep watching.
4: The fact that there is now suddenly a raging debate with regards to ethanol, why is it that it's happening now?
5: E20, madam, has been around for nearly 2 years now. There are 20 crore two-wheelers using E20. There are 20 lakh four-wheelers using E20. But I think the counter information which has been put out, that this is not something we've done suddenly, that E20 has been around for at least almost 2 years, that E15 has been around for 3.5 years. And by the way, in the last 18 months or 24 months, there have been no complaints.
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9: P-Mark, the mustard specialist since 1933. Barson se sarson.
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11: Meetha ya namkeen, chahe jaise khao, 100% suji se bani. Are pure vermicelli. Swadisht, sehatmand, har roz.
12: What seems settled for me is unfinished business. So I rewind. I pause. I reflect. I dig. Until what's buried stands up to be counted. Breaking ground, not just headlines, the meaning behind them. This is Breaking Ground with me, Vedika Sood.
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23: The Shiv Sena Shinde faction corporator is seen assaulting a female doctor and nurses at a hospital in Dombivli.
24: The thug you see is Shinde Sena corporator Ramesh Mhatre of Dombivli. Deputy Chief Minister Eknath Shinde, I have a direct question for you tonight. Will your government immediately arrest this rowdy Ramesh Mhatre?
25: We learned that the action has been taken against the thug neta that we see on our screens right now. FIR has been registered against this man.
26: And joining me live from Mumbai is Ramesh Mhatre. क्या आपको जरा भी शर्म नहीं आती है? आपको किसने हक दिया हाथ उठाने का?
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0: All right, there's breaking news coming in, viewers. This is regarding the protests that we have seen yesterday. And now Congress leaders, including Rahul Gandhi, are leaving Mallikarjun Kharge's residence, the Congress chief, and hold march to the Prime Minister's residence. Latest visuals on your screens coming up. This is Rahul Gandhi and Congress MP Kharge, who are leading a protest and proceeding from the residence of Mallikarjun Kharge towards the Prime Minister's residence. This comes in the backdrop of the massive escalation of the protests against the government yesterday in Jantar Mantar. The latest news coming in, breaking first on NDTV, is that Rahul Gandhi and Mallikarjun Kharge are leading the charge from the Congress and the opposition to hold a spontaneous march from the residence of Mallikarjun Kharge to the Prime Minister's residence at the Lok Kalyan March. We'll be getting our reporters on this shortly, but you can see they are blocking the road. Priyanka Gandhi, Rahul Gandhi, Mallikarjun Kharge and several other senior leaders of the Congress party trying to corner the government. And on the issue of the students, the NEET issue as well, protesting against the government. There is K.C. Venugopal and several other senior leaders of the Congress party as well. Tejshri Purandare is joining us on the phone line. Tejshri, Rahul Gandhi and the Congress party upping the ante against the Modi government, leading the protest from Mallikarjun Kharge's residence.
1: Absolutely big development taking place, Aditya, where we are seeing the visuals of Rahul Gandhi along with Priyanka Gandhi and the Congress MP Nasir Hussain. K.C. Venugopal also could be seen in the pictures as well, where they are holding protests just outside the residence of Mallikarjun Kharge as well. And it looks like, you know, that they are headed towards, they are actually at the 7 Asia, where the Prime Minister's residence is. So they are very close to that particular vicinity. We are just heading towards that entire area where this protest is underway right now, because they are also chanting slogans like Dharmendra Pradhan Istifa Do, as far as the visuals are concerned. And apart from that, you know, what we are understanding is that this entire scenario is not going to stop over here, because we saw the kind of focus in the parliament as well. And apart from that, we also saw that how the MPs were continuously protesting, so as to, the police should not have taken this action, what they have taken so far yesterday. But these visuals coming in, and Rahul Gandhi holding a protest over there at a Prime Minister's residence, which is at the in the vicinity of Prime Minister's residence, which is at the 7 RCR, a very, very important, crucial development in the national capital. Remember that we have been seeing that how there have been statements coming in from the government sources, where they have revealed that the channel for the talks are completely open. And what we are also learning is that in all likelihood, there is a possibility that Rahul Gandhi, you know, could also hold a march from that very particular place to Jantar Mantar. This is just, you know, what we're hearing as of now. But yes, this development is very, very important, keeping in mind the protest is still happening at Jantar Mantar. Number one, Sonam Bangchuk is still hospitalized. He's still, as he said, that he's still on a hunger strike. Number three, there was a huge ruckus in the parliament, Lok Sabha, Rajya Sabha. The houses were adjourned. And then needs to be seen that will there be a second, level of talks that will be taking place between the CJP representatives and the union minister, JP Nadda, as well.
0: Right. The Congress is marching towards the Prime Minister's residence. The paper leaks controversy is increasing by the day, and the politics over the paper leaks is also escalating at this stage. The latest visuals on your screens, viewers, is of the Congress party led by Mallikarjun Kharge, Rahul Gandhi and the Priyanka Gandhi leading the protest against Prime Minister Narendra Modi on the issue of this entire NEET paper leaks, as well as the student protests and the violence that was witnessed in the national capital yesterday. The paper leaks politics is escalating, Congress leading the charge and escalating the protest against the Modi government. Tejshri Purandare joins us live on this broadcast. Tejshri, what else can you tell us? Are they moving towards the Prime Minister's residence now? Because this is a high security area. This is a spontaneous protest as well, because there are other reports stating that they could be heading towards Jantar Mantar in solidarity with the students.
1: Well, absolutely. What we were given to understand is that there was a crucial meeting that was underway at the residence of Mallikarjun Kharge, which is at the 10 Rajaji Marg. And from there, when the meeting ended, you know, they decided in this meeting that how they will be planning to carry out this march. All the senior leaders of the Congress party were present in this meeting. The top leadership said, Rahul Gandhi, Priyanka Gandhi, K.C. Venugopal, all these along with the other MPs of the Congress party were also present over there. But now, in fact, what we are given to understand is they decided that the strategy of the march was decided in this meeting. They stepped out of Kharge's house, Mallikarjun Kharge's house, the Congress president, and then they started marching. Now, what we are given to understand is that they, as you have rightly mentioned, it is a highly sensitive zone, very secured area. The 7 RCR needs to be seen that, you know, what actually happens over there, because will they be, you know, carrying out a march over there, or will they be just, you know, just showing their protest and then walking towards the Jantar Mantar? This all remains to be seen. In all likelihood, many other MPs could also join Rahul Gandhi, because this is an undecided call that was given. This was not at all a scheduled one, what we are getting to know, because as soon as we got to know that the meeting has ended, and then we saw these pictures coming in, very, very important pictures and visuals of Rahul Gandhi along with other leaders of the Congress party holding a march against the NEET paper leak. We have been witnessing seeing this, that how there were not just once, but the India 2024 also, there was a huge ruckus when there was a paper, alleged paper leak. However, the Prime Minister is assured that strict action will be taken against all those accused who were responsible for this. But apart from that, remember that Rahul Gandhi also had met today the Lok Sabha Speaker along with the other opposition MPs, who stated that, you know, we actually wanted to raise this issue of the manner in which the police lathi charge students, and the discussion should also be held on that. But as of now, there was no discussion on that. But the government has stated that they will be open. They have opened the talks of the channel for the talks. Needs to be seen that what happens actually next.
0: All right, Tejshri, getting us the latest that we can tell you, viewers, is the latest Rahul Gandhi-led protest, a spontaneous protest from the residents of Mallikarjun Kharge towards the Prime Minister's residence. They could be well headed towards Jantar Mantar as well, but multiple visuals on your screen speak for themselves. This is a spontaneous protest led by the opposition, led by Rahul Gandhi, Mallikarjun Kharge and Priyanka Gandhi. Minutes ago, they were at the RML hospital meeting the protesting students who are there after they got injured yesterday in the massive protests that were held at Jantar Mantar, but the clashes that followed as well after the police lathi charge and the tear gas shelling and also stone pelting by the protesters. And now on the transparency and larger accountability, the protest is escalating. Rahul Gandhi had earlier urged the Lok Sabha Speaker to discuss this issue within the parliament, and then he headed towards the hospital. So multiple screens of visuals on your screen right now. We'll get you the latest. Tejshri also continues to join us on this big story. While the Prime Minister had assured that there will be transparency and action taken by the government, there was also an offer for dialogue by the government as well. That's what sources told NDTV. But now the opposition is upping the ante and gunning for the government. They're seeking the resignation of Education Minister Dharmendra Pradhan and seeking larger transparency as well. Tejshri continues to join us and get us the latest here on NDTV. Tejshri, we can see the visuals of Rahul Gandhi walking alongside Priyanka Gandhi, K.C. Venugopal and several other leaders of the Congress party seeking accountability. What else is the Congress's plan to, in fact, up the ante against the government?
1: Well, yes, absolutely. We are just trying to reach, because there is a lot of traffic congestion where Rahul Gandhi along with other leaders have been sitting on a dharna over there. But given to understand the situation right now is the Congress MPs there, that this protest is led by Mallikarjun Kharge, and we are also given to understand is that they all are headed towards 7 RCR, and just soon, in some time from now, in just few seconds from now, we'll be getting you all those pictures and all those visuals as well of Rahul Gandhi holding a protest over there at 7 RCR along with other leaders as well of Congress party. And we'll just get down and understand so as to what the situation over here is, and we'll be giving you live pictures soon so as to understand that what all is actually happening over here. The police has also reached, is all I can see in the pictures. And major development taking place over here in the national capital. Unprecedented, developments over here.
0: Right, Tejshree is getting us the latest in a few minutes from now. We can see these latest visuals where there is an argument or a conversation that's happening between a senior police officer and Rahul Gandhi. Remember, it's a spontaneous protest. There's no permission, I would believe, that has been taken for this. But the Congress upping the ante against the Modi government on the issue of the NEET controversy, also the students' demands and the violence that transpired yesterday during the massive protests. Clearly, the government and the police had not expected the amount of students that actually came in to protest, but ugly scenes of violence were reported as well. And now Rahul Gandhi, along with several senior members of the Congress party, are protesting. There are senior members of the police from the New Delhi district that are also present there, trying to convince Rahul Gandhi to move behind and not block the road. But clearly, Rahul Gandhi and the Congress party are taking a pledge to move towards the Prime Minister's residence and also in support of the students who are protesting out there. Tejshree Purandare will be at the location in a couple of minutes from now, but this is the latest that we are picking up. There's been a massive protest over the last 22 to 23 days by the students' community. The uproar after the NEET paper leaks controversy. The bigger question really is about the transparency and what kind of assurances that the government can give the student community. Can the student community of India trust the same kind of NEET, the same kind of system, and the same kind of processes? And what is the guarantee that this will be leak-proof? What are the assurances that the government can actually give that there is no cheating, that there is no leak, and this another system that is being placed now under the NTA will be completely leak-proof, will be completely tamper-proof? That is the kind of assurance that the government needs to give to the student community. But the protests are only escalating, be it at the Jantar Mantar or the politics over the protests over the paper leaks that the Congress and the other political parties, including Samajwadi Party and the Aam Aadmi Party, both inside the parliament and outside the parliament, are escalating now. And the latest visuals on your screens are from New Delhi area, where from the residence of Mallikarjun Kharge, these protesters are slowly moving towards the Prime Minister's residence, and that is 7 Lok Kalyan Marg. Will they be allowed to protest? Will they be allowed to move further, or will they retreat, or will they now go towards Jantar Mantar? That is the big question. Tejshree Purandare will be getting us the latest on this. Tejshree, if you are still with us, what's the latest that you're picking up? Tejshree will be getting Tejshree in a bit from now. Our reporters are tracking these developments very closely, both within and outside the parliament complex in national capital. There's a massive politics playing out on the paper leaks controversy and the demands of the student community of India. The CJP is leading a protest at Jantar Mantar over the last 22 to 23 days. On the other hand, there is the Congress party that is also escalating and upping the ante against the Modi government. The bigger question lies in the transparency. The bigger question lies what the next move of the government would be. And the bigger question is certainly about the dialogue and diplomacy that the government will do further. Of course, there have been some conducive measures that have been taken by the government. There was JP Nadda, the Union Minister of Health, that visited RML Hospital to meet the student community members who were injured in the clashes yesterday. There's also assurance from the Prime Minister of India that came inside the NDA parliamentary meeting, in which Kiran Rijiju said that the Prime Minister assured that there needs to be tough action and no further paper leaks should happen. On the other hand, the protesters are only, escalating at Jantar Mantar, demanding accountability from the government. They are also seeking resignation of Dharmendra Pradhan, the Union Education Minister, for lackadaisical approach and for not taking steps in time. The, opposition is also saying that the dialogue that the government is offering now could have happened in the last 2 months, but clearly there wasn't the urgency that was shown by the government. And now, on your screens right now, is the Congress party and the senior leadership of the Congress party upping the ante against the government. Rahul Gandhi, Priyanka Gandhi and several other leaders of the Congress, including K.C. Venugopal, are leading the charge against the Modi government. They are outside the parliament. They tried to have a discussion on the NEET controversy within the parliament. That certainly was not allowed. And now there is, of course, street fight that is happening. Rahul Gandhi is upping the ante against the Modi government. The protests and the visuals are on your screens right now. Tejshree Purandare joins us on this latest development. Sri, what is the latest regarding Rahul Gandhi's protest that you're picking up?
2: और तमाम और इनकी डिमांड एक ही है कि राहुल गांधी के साथ आप देख सकते हैं प्रियंका गांधी भी है, केसी वेणुगोपाल भी है और लगातार यहां पर सुरक्षा भी बढ़ाई जा रही है। हालांकि बेहद सेंसिटिव एरिया है ये, 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
5: जब जब मोदी डरता है पुलिस को आगे करता है ये।
0: All right, the latest visuals coming on your screens right now are the massive protest that is underway. Some of the people have been detained by the Delhi police, but this was a spontaneous protest by the Congress party leading the charge against the Modi government. The latest visuals coming on your screens right now, viewers. The entire development is escalating right now, seeking the resignation of the education minister. Dharmendra Pradhan, Tej Shree is joining us live. Tej Shree, over to you. What's the latest that you can tell us?
2: Ji. Well, it's absolutely Aditi. You see, there is a massive ruckus over here, and we'll be again showing you the pictures of this entire area where the protest is underway. Where, however, there have been many MPs, you know, who were just detained some time back. We'll also try to speak to some of the MPs who are present over here, but seems like police is not allowing, you know, to speak to them because it is a very highly sensitive area. In the pictures, I can also describe you whom all can I see over here. I can see Rahul Gandhi, Priyanka Gandhi, KSU Venugopal. I can also see Charanjit Singh Channi present over here, and seems like more MPs across from the Congress party are joining the protest over here. Huge drama unfolding just outside the 7 RCR mark. And as you were rightly mentioning, let us go to that side again and try to speak to some of the MPs, you know, who are sitting over here at 7 RCR. Show these pictures as well, where these MPs are being taken away, but definitely at the senior police officials are also on the spot over here to monitor the situation. Important to note over here is that how they will be tackling the situation, because it is definitely a challenging situation for them. The party president of a Congress party, Mallikarjun Kharge, a leader of opposition, and other MPs as well, the senior leaders of the party are sitting over here on Dharna. We'll keep on showing you the visuals, because these visuals today are very, very, very important, because I can just see that there is a scuffle happening over here between the police, because police is trying to pull one by one those who are sitting over here on Dharna. Again, show these visuals of a physical confrontation of police and the protesters. We can speak to some of the MPs. I can see Rahul Gandhi as well here. One by one, they are taking out all the protesters who are sitting over here on Dharna. KC Venugopal trying to shield Rahul Gandhi in a way, because given the situation, seems like at any point of time, other MPs also could be detained. Trying to get in a word, because there's a massive ruckus over here, huge confrontation. These visuals show these visuals as well. The detention van has arrived, where the police van has arrived, and in this particular van, all the MPs will be taken. What? Sir, kya keh rahe hain? Sir, aapko detain kya ja raha hai? Aap logo ko kya
6: demand? Hum demand.
7: ये तो पता नहीं कौन है, ये एमपी नहीं है, इन लोगों को तो
8: भाई बैठो
2: 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Mr. Gandhi. So we have seen that how several leaders demanded discussion in the parliament. Here also we'll be seeing the pictures.
9: Right, Tej Shree, complete chaos and mayhem, and that too right close to the PM's residence. We see this charge being taken by Rahul Gandhi, Mallikarjun Kharge and various opposition MPs. This, of course, at a time when the government has said that we are ready for talks, back channel talks are open, and we will consider the demands of the CGP supporters. But what we're witnessing right now is complete chaos by the Congress leader Rahul Gandhi, Mallikarjun Kharge out there. Of course, the question right now is how will this be tackled down, because where this dharna is happening is an extremely sensitive zone, Tej Shree. All right, we'll get in touch with Tej Shree in moments from now, but we are now showing you live visuals of the dharna, the sit-in protest next to the PM's residence. This started from Mallikarjun Kharge's residence, and the kind of scuffle that has broken out between the protesters there as well, and also the opposition MPs who are there. We see Rahul Gandhi there along with his entourage sitting in. They are demanding a meet with the Prime Minister Narendra Modi, and they say that they will walk up to his residence. While all of this at a time when the government has clearly come out and said that there will be a next round of talks with the CGP supporters. But at this point of time, politics has completely peaked on ground with various opposition parties coming to Jantar Mantar. And what we're witnessing right now is the Congress party staging a protest demanding the Education Minister Dharmendra Pradhan's resignation. And are now wanting to meet the Prime Minister Narendra Modi. They allege that they've not been allotted the time to meet the Prime Minister, and that's why they've taken law and order in their own hands, because what we're witnessing right now is a complete chaos mayhem at a very sensitive and crucial zone at Glutton's Deli, which is next to the Prime Minister's residence. Teshri, are you through? We'll go back to Teshri in moments from now. We're showing you the on-ground picture of what is happening next to the Prime Minister's residence, with the Congress leader taking that charge. They demand the Education Minister's resignation. But what we're also seeing right now, some kind of a scuffle, some kind of a verbal altercation which has broken out between Rahul Gandhi and the police officials there, the police authorities, who perhaps are asking them to get up and not take law and order in their own hands. All this mayhem and chaos at a time when sources telling us that the government is open to talks. When the government met the CGP supporters yesterday, they accepted the three demands which were given by the CGP supporters. Until today, they've said that we will, the back channel talks are open, dialogue will happen. They've urged the protesters not to turn violent. They've urged the sit-in to be peaceful. Amid all of this, amid that outreach by the government, what we're witnessing is complete chaos and mayhem. While on one hand, we have the student protesters at Jantar Mantar along with CGP supporters. On the other, politics peaking completely. Congress netas on dharna near a very sensitive and crucial zone that's near the Prime Minister's residence. Of course, questions remain as to when did they chalk out this whole plan, because short while ago they were at Mallikarjun Kharge's residence, and they staged that walkout, that protest towards the Prime Minister's residence, showing you live visuals of the complete chaos that is happening next to the PM's residence. Extremely sensitive zone. The police officials are detaining the opposition MPs there while scuffle has broken out, because the Congress leaders have completely taken the law and order in their own hands. They've hit the streets, and we've also seen how various opposition parties have also been accumulating at Jantar Mantar. This just brings one pertinent question out, that the sole demand of the NEET paper leak row or students issue is somehow being buried, because we have the opposition leaders, we have Congress netas who come out on dharna sitting right outside the PM's residence. They demand that they need to meet the Prime Minister and that they will not head back. They are also demanding the Education Minister Dharmendra Pradhan's residence. On his screens right now, multiple visuals of the dharna which is taking place as we speak, sloganeering as well. I want to go across to Aishwarya, who's there on ground. Aishwarya, what are you learning? What's happening around you right now?
10: हुए नजर आ रहे हैं. राहुल गांधी का ये संकल्प है, कांग्रेस के कई सांसदों का कहना है कि वो यहां पर डटे रहेंगे और धरना प्रदर्शन जारी रखेंगे. तस्वीरें कांग्रेस पार्टी भेजना चाहती है पूरे देश में कि किस 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
11: well, let me just give you a sense, because I am just a step away from where the Congress leaders are, but let me just tell you exactly what is happening. This is the Prime Minister's residence, and that's the back entrance of the Prime Minister's residence, and this is where Congress, the leader of opposition Rahul Gandhi, Priyanka Gandhi, and all the senior Congress leaders have come. And you would see massive police deployment. They have been caught. The security apparatus has completely been caught by a surprise with what has happened, with what Rahul Gandhi his team has done. And you would see behind these cameras this massive the contingent of the media that is standing here. Behind that, you would see Rahul Gandhi, Priyanka Gandhi, and other Congress leaders, MPs standing as we speak, and they are sitting here saying Rahul Gandhi tweeted and said on X and said that this is happening because of the kind of, you will see on your visuals on my camera right now, Rahul Gandhi standing there, and the whole idea is that they want this because the silence of the Prime Minister, and they have been saying that, you know, what happened with the students yesterday is something that they are protesting. So this is, you know, one of those days where Rahul Gandhi, you know, Congress MP Parinithi Shinde is also here. The police, in fact, trying to stop her, and all across there are Congress leaders, those who are standing. Mr. Jairam Ramesh is on the other side. He's also here, standing along with other Congress leaders, MPs of the Congress parties. All of them at this moment seem to be, you know, from the parliament, seem to be converging here as soon as they have heard with what's happening. What I'll try and do, I'll try and get a few words in as well. Ms. Shinde, I just wanted to very quickly ask you, ma'am, what is the protest? Why?
12: Protesting here against the atrocities committed against the students, so the NEET paper leak. And you can see how the police are manhandling. You can see how the police are manhandling everybody here. The police are literally throwing themselves on all of us. The Congress Party MPs are here. All the Congress Party leaders are here. We're protesting for the students. And the police are torturing, like they tortured the students. They are manhandling. And
11: while your Congress MPs are here, the BJP is already saying that you are putting the Prime Minister's security at risk. You are right at the doorsteps of the Prime Minister's.
12: We are not at the doorstep. We are outside. We are peacefully protesting, like how we do in Parliament, like how they're doing at Jantar Mantar. It's a peaceful protest. This is the murder of democracy, because the police and the forces have been called here to pick us up, and not pick us up peacefully, but pick us up violently, as you can see. Please pan the camera.
11: All right. So, as you would see, there are, you know, the Congress leaders and others, those who are being detained. I don't know. There is some commotion here. There was this there's this gentleman who came here, and I don't know why this commotion is. There is suddenly, you know, the police, and a lot of confrontation between the Congress workers and the police, as we see. I will pan around and also show you some of the Congress leaders, those who have been already been detained. Congress leaders, those who had come here, the police has got their vehicles, and you know, at this moment, the police's argument is that this is the rear entrance of the Prime Minister's residence, and while the Congress leaders have come here unannounced, they are putting the security of the Prime Minister's residence under threat. But whereas the Congress party says that Rahul Gandhi and others are peacefully protesting, and they should be allowed to continue with their protest. You know, a massive dramatic moment as far as you know, the politics here in the national capital is concerned, especially at a time when yesterday we witnessed, you know, the students being dragged and beaten up, the policemen also being injured. The demand, of course, has been, it all started with the demand of resignation of the education minister. Now, when you stand here, you would see that a lot of these people have been saying that now it has gone down to the top offices. All right, here, you know, one by one, the police is picking up the leaders of the Congress party and the workers, those who had come to support their leaders, and the police is trying to clear. The senior IPS officers, senior officers have also immediately come. Now this, you know, the protest on one hand, but once this gets over, there are going to be very serious questions that would be asked as far as the Delhi police is concerned, and also of the security and the intelligence of the Delhi police, the LIU of the Delhi police. That's how is it that the top leadership of the Congress party was able to come here, stand here without the police having any inkling. They've completely been taken by surprise as we speak in the national capital, and this tells you, ladies and gentlemen, how this entire protest of the students, this has now taken a very, very different, in fact, level with this direct, in fact, confrontation that you are seeing between the Congress party. Politically, it is going to, in fact, something that the Congress has been saying, they are not being allowed to speak in the parliament. In fact, I can see some of the Congress leaders using those hand strips, using them as handcuffs and trying to say that they are not being allowed to protest peacefully. So one by one, the police here, the slogans are being raised, and what police is trying to do, they are trying to pick up the supporters first before, in fact, they move into the inner cordon where Rahul Gandhi, Priyanka Gandhi, and others are sitting. Rahul Gandhi is standing right in between, and you will see again Congress lead workers being picked up here from this protest. I can see jostling, in fact, which is taking place here, picking up the supporters of Rahul Gandhi, of the Congress party, those who have come here, and they are being picked up one by one. That's the police. We know what they are doing. First, pick up the supporters, and then they are, in fact, hoping to make their way in the inner cordon. Congress MPs also here. Sir, the police is picking up your supporters now one by one. Their argument is that this puts the security of the Prime Minister and his office in his house in jeopardy.
3: We are very clear that 120 MPs have come here. We are protesting against the decision of the Prime Minister not to sack Mr. Pradhan. And Prime Minister is not sitting in the parliament. Home Minister is not sitting in the parliament. They are not ready to allow the opposition part leader to speak in the parliament. Speaker is not allowing the parliament to function. Whole Parliamentary Affairs Ministry is not allowing to speak to make the opposition leader to raise the issue. Where we will raise? We are 120 MPs. We had come here and we had been stopped here and we are protesting here. What else? This is a democratic way we are protesting. There is no security risk involved here. It is a protest because the students has been brutally attacked yesterday, and the way Home Minister is responsible, Mr. Prime Minister is responsible, and Prime Minister is not ready to speak about it.
11: This whole protest, the initial demand of this protest was the resignation of the Education Minister. Mr. Gandhi now seems to be saying that the responsibility lies on the top office.
3: Exactly. Yesterday's Home Minister has ordered the police to attack the students yesterday and the youth of this country. Therefore, Home Minister is responsible for the misuse of the police officers. Yesterday, how the police officers behaved, it is under the direct instruction of Mr. Home Minister Amit Shah.
11: But like you said, democratic right to there has to be permissions taken. Did the Congress party try to take any permission for this protest from the Delhi police?
3: We need to understand, we are 120 MPs who had come here. We are MPs who are we wanted to tell to the Prime Minister because he is not in the parliament. He is sitting not in the parliament. He came yesterday, left in 3 minutes after the obituary is over. What else we will do as parliamentarians? We have to tell to the Prime Minister. We came here, they had stopped us in the gate, and we are sitting in for a demonstration.
11: So the police is now, looks like they are going to pick up your leaders as well. One by one, your MPs and everybody is being picked up. Is Mr. Gandhi and everybody else is ready to court arrest?
3: Yes, we are not afraid about this kind of arrest and others. We are fighting for their cause. Paper leak government must take responsibility. 152 times in 10 years paper leak has happened. The whole India's youth's future is at stake. That is our problem.
11: What would you say to the BJP leaders, those who are saying it's now a one-upmanship game? They are trying to, in fact, see who can get maximum political mileage out of it, whether it's the other opposition parties or the Congress. They are competing.
3: Two years Congress party, the leader of opposition is fighting for it. In the parliament, he has raised it more than six times, and Mr. Pradhan has answered five times on that thing, on the paper leak. And therefore, it is not that one day we are one-upmanship. BJP and their MPs must understand that they are living in ivory tower. They are not knowing the pain of the people. They are not able to understand the pain, the way the youth of India has been treated yesterday. Therefore, we need to understand that they are living in some of this fool's paradise. They will be punished by the people of
11: India. Thank you. So that was Vikram Goh. speaking to NDTV, speaking about the fact that, you know, it's not a game of one-upmanship. We are not trying to try and take, you know, some sort of credit as far as this entire issue is concerned, because this is something that the Congress Party has continuously been, in fact, continuously been, you know, raising. And Pawan Khera and other Congress MPs with their hands tied. Rajiv Shukla, I can see, is also here. So most of the Congress MPs protest, and they have all made their way right in front of the rear entrance of the Prime Minister's residence at 7 LKM Mark. And this is where this entire protest continues, you know, as we speak. We are waiting of how this pans out, because the police has already started moving in. And while they are one by one trying to pick up the eventually, it is going to go into a showdown. It is going to go into a massive showdown. We have to wait and see how Rahul Gandhi and Priyanka Gandhi, along with others, are taken off from here. Back to you. Back to you in this studio.
9: Right. Right. That's Ankit joining us live from the epicenter where the agitation is taking place as we speak. And this is, of course, happening. They are demanding now, not just... Ankit, over to you.
11: You know, a lot of our colleagues are also here. So what I will try and do, because, you know, I've just reached, I want to just turn around the camera and I want to show you the kind of deployment which is at this moment taking place. As they have been caught completely by surprise, the Delhi police and you know, the security situation here, you would see that a lot of contingent suddenly is being rushed. And while we are speaking, you would see a lot of these policemen, those who are in riot protection gear, have been brought in. This is the vehicle of the leader of opposition, Rahul Gandhi, his escort team, his security team also here. And all of them were able to reach this place and were able to start this protest. It's just been about half an hour when all this started. And while I was trying to make my way here, I came from the front entrance of the Prime Minister's residence at 7 LKM. And while I was coming there, suddenly there was, you know, a lot of police deployment, security teams which were coming in. There were also, in fact, a lot of other CRPF and other security forces which were immediately rushed out. They were right onto the main road, all of them standing, preparing a wall. Front entrance is concerned, and then they started, the entire movement was at this rear entrance where we are standing at this moment. So the confrontation, which is, it is going to be the most dramatic visuals on your television this evening, ladies and gentlemen, because while we are standing here, the police is getting ready to remove the Congress leaders from this very space. Aishwarya, our colleague, is also here. He covers the parliament. You also rushed in from the parliament. Was this planned? How did this all happen? Because suddenly, in just about 20 minutes, we saw the Congress MPs coming in, along with Rahul Gandhi, and this entire stage was packed.
10: Well, there was a meeting early up in the morning of the Congress party that was called by Mallikarjun Kharge. At that point in time, it was not decided. Later, Rahul Gandhi and Priyanka Gandhi reached RML Hospital, and then from there, they went to 10 Raji Mark. That all of these leaders will come out of Mallikarjun Kharge's residence and will march towards 7 RCR at Prime Minister's residence. So this was definitely a sudden call by the Congress party, is what we are looking forward. And they have now...
11: How many MPs of the Congress party are there along with Rahul and Priyanka Gandhi?
10: Well, there are Chief Ministers of Kerala, Chief Minister of Kerala.
9: Right, we'll come back to you, Ankit and Aishwarya. Let's also go across to Tejshree, who's been tracking all that's happening on ground, as the Congress party has now also launched its own protest, perhaps putting the life of Prime Minister Modi at jeopardy. Tejshree, what are you learning? Where are you joining us live from at this point of time?
2: Well, absolutely. What we are given to understand is all the strategy was decided in the meeting that was held at the residence of Mallikarjun Kharge. But straight away, cutting to the visuals over here that we are giving you of the massive, massive security deployment just outside the 7 RCR. Also, let me highlight that the residence of Mallikarjun Kharge, that is the 10 Rajaji Mark, 10 Rajaji Mark, is just few meters from this area, and a strategy was decided over here so as to how this protest is to be carried out. We'll just walk in over here so as to give you the visuals and also try to speak to some of the MPs who are participating in this protest. But remember that this is something unprecedented that we have been witnessing after a long time. First, the massive protest that we saw yesterday, and today demanding accountability by the side of opposition to all those who are involved in this entire scam. And apart from that, what we are also hearing is that they were planning to go to Jantar Mantar, but it doesn't seem like that something like this is coming on their way right now. But these are the very, very crucial and important pictures. We'll just try to speak to some of the MPs.
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11: What is the protest? Why?
12: Protesting here against the atrocities committed against the students of the NEET paper leak. And you can see how the police are manhandling. You can see how the police are manhandling everybody here. The police are literally throwing themselves on all of us. The Congress Party MPs are here. All the Congress Party leaders are here. We're protesting for the students. And the police are torturing like they tortured the students. They are manhandling. And
11: while your Congress MPs are here, the BJP is already saying that you are putting the Prime Minister's security at risk. You are right at the doorsteps of the Prime Minister's.
12: We are not at the doorstep. We are outside. We are peacefully protesting like how we do in Parliament, like how they're doing at Jantar Mantar. It's a peaceful protest. This is the murder of democracy because the police and the forces have been called here to pick us up and not pick us up peacefully, but pick us up violently, as you can see.

0: protesting here. It is a protest because the students has been brutally attacked yesterday, and the way Home Minister is responsible, Mr. Prime Minister is responsible, and Prime Minister is not ready to speak about it.
1: This whole protest, the initial demand of this protest was the resignation of the Education Minister. Mr. Gandhi now seems to be saying that the responsibility lies on the top office.
0: Exactly. Yesterday's Home Minister has ordered the police to attack the students yesterday and the youth of this country. Therefore, Home Minister is responsible for the misuse of the police officers. Yesterday, how the police officers behaved, it is under the direct instruction of Mr. Home Minister Amit Shah.
1: But like you said, democratic right to there has to be permissions taken. Did the Congress party try to take any permission for this protest from the Delhi police?
0: We need to understand, we are 120 MPs who had come here. We are MPs who are we wanted to tell to the Prime Minister, because he is not in the parliament. He is sitting not in the parliament. He came yesterday, left in 3 minutes after the obituary is over. What else we will do as parliamentarians? We have to tell to the Prime Minister. We came here, they had stopped us in the gate, and we are sitting in for a demonstration.
1: So the police is now, looks like they are going to pick up your leaders as well, one by one. Your MPs and everybody is being picked up. Is Mr. Gandhi and everybody else is ready to court arrest?
0: Yes, we are not afraid about this kind of arrest and others. We are fighting for their cause. Paper leak government must take responsibility. 152 times in 10 years paper leak has happened. The whole India's youth's future is at stake.
2: बीजेपी की तरफ से आने शुरू हो गए, वो कह रहे हैं कि स्टूडेंट्स तो है ही नहीं, ये तो सब नेताओं ने अपना हाईजैक कर लिया है, कांग्रेस पार्टी ने हाईजैक कर लिया।
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4: Students, Rostu Teshri was also joining us live from the epicenter of the agitation. Teshri, what's happening there right now? And of course, the question arises, tell us what's happening there, Teshri.
5: Absolutely, absolutely. Kanhaiya Kumar is lot of drama unfolding. We have Kanhaiya Kumar being detained here, who came to join the protest, the youth icon for the Congress party over here, who came to join the protest along with Rahul Gandhi, Priyanka Gandhi and other MPs. Kanhaiya Kumar,
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9: This is highly undemocratic. Elected leader of opposition is sitting here and we want to stand with him. Why they have been stopping us? Yes. To a stand with the student of this country. Rahul Gandhi has been standing for the student. Why they have been stopping us? No. Fundamental rights.
5: So they are saying that they are forcefully being detained over here. Now it is very important, you know, to note that it is definitely very, very tough for the police also to control the situation. We'll keep on showing you the visuals as well, so as to what is happening over here in the park. Here at 7 RCR, Kanhaiya Kumar being detained. Highly dramatic visuals over here from 7 RCR needs to be seen. That.
10: बच्चों को मारते हो?
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0: Kanhaiya Kumar. Teshri was right there. Kanhaiya Kumar was picked up, dragged and put into that vehicle. Now, as I said, I mean, you know, this would be in a way unprecedented confrontation which is brewing. I want to show you something. You a sense of how, where we are and the importance of this location. Now the police is tying, this rope to try and that behind this rope is the Prime Minister's residence, 7LKM's rear entrance. And you will see from inside all the security, the SPG and all the security of the Prime Minister's residence standing right behind those green, in fact, and behind, they have pulled also some barricades. Barricades have been pulled so that if even if there is any chance of a breach, though the Congress MPs are sitting, let me just let my camera person pan and show you from that gate, the Congress MPs are sitting under this tree, which is just about 50 meters from the entrance of the rear entrance of the Prime Minister's residence. So that's where the Congress MPs, along with Rahul Gandhi and the other leaders, are sitting. The police have. All right, let's go across to my colleague Teshri. She's speaking to the Congress leaders.
1: हमारी डिमांड एक ही रही कल की परसों भी हाउस
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2: As you're protesting over here at 7RCR, BJP saying that, you know, it is a political move. You're politicizing the protest.
1: What do you think they are doing? They jammed parliament yesterday. We were held hostage in parliament where our phones were not working, our cars were not allowed, the gates were locked. So what was that? That was not Satyanarayan Katha.
2: आप लोग जंतर मंतर जाएंगे सबको एक ही बात
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2: So जहाँ पे हमारा नेता जाएगा वहाँ पर हम जाएंगे is what Renuka Chaudhary has been saying. Important to note will be that how the, you know, development will be taking place over here. Right now we can hear Ankit that there is a lot of sloganeering taking place and one by one other MPs, Ankit, also are being detained. But all what I can see over here is that the police has made a chain over here so as to avoid any kind of another confrontation or more MPs to join the protest over here, because keeping in mind, as you have been rightly showing the pictures, that it is a sensitive. No drones are allowed over here, not any kind of movement is not allowed, any kind of protest is also not allowed. But the opposition MPs felt that it was high time for them, you know, to come out for the protest. But keeping on these pictures, this entire visual of the chain that's been made by the police over here, police had made a chain over here so as to avoid any kind of,
0: you know, technically the Prime Minister's residence now under the BNS is under section 163. You can't in fact organize protests and come to the Prime Minister's residence. And what the Congress party has done today, they have taken the entire, not only politically but also the security apparatus to a full surprise. I'll just show you what Teshri was telling you. So I am in the inner circle of sort now where Rahul Gandhi and the other Congress leaders are standing right in front of the Prime Minister's residence rear entrance. And what the police is now doing at the Teen Murti circle, the police is just here. You'll see they are creating a wall. All these policemen in two files are standing here creating a wall so that any other Congress leader or worker who wants to come and join the protest, swell their numbers, are stopped right there. So before they start some sort of a crackdown and try and remove the leaders, those who are standing behind me, what the police has done, they have created this entire barricading of sorts so that no other Congress leader can come in. Till how long do you think that the Congress party would be able to
3: hold? Barricading they should have done to make sure that the question paper does not leak, na? Instead of, they have leaked the question paper very badly, and now they are trying to safeguard the Prime Minister.
0: But is now talking to the students. They are talking to the protesters.
3: They have to come and talk in the Parliament, na? The Minister has to answer in the Parliament. The Prime Minister has to come to. Answerable in the parliament, na? He's an executive who is responsible to the parliament constitutionally. Why? What darpok hai? बीजेपी के क्या बात कर रहा
0: है? बीजेपी ऑलरेडी बोल रहा है कि आप लोगों को लग रहा है कि कांग्रेस को जो क्रेडिट है वो दूसरे लोगों को मिल रहा है, इसलिए कांग्रेस ऐसा कर रहा है।
3: वो लोग डरपोक हैं। Do you ask why the question paper is leaked? Rather than talking about all this major issue, they are diverting this issue to some trivial issues, and media is also running behind.
0: Media is here covering you, sir. You are speaking, and media is covering that, isn't it?
3: Raise the question about why media is giving you why this screw up happened as far as the question paper leak is concerned.
0: Okay,
3: that is a major problem.
0: That's the main question, and that's what the Congress party says, that you know Rahul Gandhi has continuously been raising this issue, but at this moment, what is happening here, like many ways. Okay, but as you say, you know, it's a sensitive area, and we will have to wait and see till when does this go on. But at this moment, it's an unprecedented political
4: time that you know.
0: This is not the first time that you know protesters have not come or tried to come in front of the Prime Minister's residence. I remember when Prime Minister Manmohan Singh was the Prime Minister, Arvind Kejriwal and everybody else, when they were protesting the coal scam and everything, they even in 2012 they reached the Prime Minister's office. Hold on, sir.
3: Pradhan has more than 90 scams have happened in the last 5 years, and these buggers are not able to answer that.
0: So why 5 years this of a protest against Dharmendra Pradhan?
3: We have been trying to through the normal procedure, and BJP is escaping.
0: All right, I'll just show you there. The Congress leaders are being detained there. You will see a lot of policemen, you know, detaining the Congress leaders. I'm trying to see who is trying to make their way in. Okay. All right, this is Minister, this is MOSP, Prime Minister's office, Jitendra Singh. Jitendra Singh has just...
4: ...of absolute massive political drama right in the heart of the capital.
0: Jitendra Singh, Minister of... is being escorted by the police. I think he has come to speak to Rahul Gandhi brothers, and a lot of jostling that you will see. So MOS, PMO, Jitendra Singh is trying to make his way in. The senior police officials trying to take him inside. It seems that he has come to have a dialogue with Rahul Gandhi. And this is this has been something that we have not witnessed in the national capital in last many years. Behind me is Jitendra Singh. On the other side is Rahul Gandhi. They are trying to, in fact, make their way. I'll try and go across. I'll see if I can go across and give you a sense of what is happening while we speak. This is absolutely unprecedented. Sorry, it's not like the first time there is the protest.
4: Multiple times when Manmohan Singh was
0: happened
4: the Prime
0: multiple
4: Minister.
0: Times when Manmohan Singh was the Prime Minister, just behind there. This is where the Prime Minister, the Rahul Gandhi and everybody is sitting. And right in front of them is Minister of State Jitendra Singh trying to make his way to meet Rahul Gandhi. So the Congress...
4: The Minister of...
0: this moment, the Minister of State in Prime Minister's office, Jitendra Singh, is making his way in to try and have a dialogue possibly.
4: MPs of the Congress Party.
0: Testing MPs of the Congress Party. You know, I apologize, ladies and gentlemen. On at least on my camera, you will only see a lot of movement. But we have my colleagues, those who would be showing you those visuals of the Minister of you know, State PMO, Jitendra Singh, who has come here. Yesterday, suddenly after the pressure of the students, there was conversation between the protesters and the students. Today, in this unprecedented move by the Congress party, suddenly now there seems to be a conversation line which has been opened, where a minister in the government is trying to make his way here, trying to, in fact, of sorts,
4: speak to Jitendra Singh. They, both of them are standing at that corner, and I think Jitendra Singh is trying to make his way towards where Rahul Gandhi is. So police has completely created, police has completely created this small barricading. Look at this, the policemen are standing here. And I can still see, Congress MP, General Secretary in charge of Karnataka, Randeep Singh Surjewala. And now, MOF Jitendra Singh is speaking to Rahul Gandhi. He's just there. A conversation between both these leaders is taking place at this moment. I don't know whether we'll be able to get some audio on that, but at least visuals will tell you how dramatic and how unprecedented this entire situation, which is panning out here in front of Prime Minister's residence, I don't think so. Before this protest, whether it was Rahul Gandhi or the Congress Party, whether anybody,
0: They are at this moment trying to have a conversation with Mr. Rahul Gandhi. So MOS Jitendra Singh, I can still see him. I think there is some conversation on phone which is happening. Rahul Gandhi is standing right next to him. We don't know what has been like, but at least at this moment, with we.
5: We'll be showing you live visuals of Jitendra Singh, minister there, meeting Rahul Gandhi after the Congress netas have staged that sit-in very close to the Prime Minister's residence. The question, of course, is at a time that how was this plan? A short while ago, they were all at Mallikarjun Kharge's residence, but now they're adamant on not leaving the place. They staged that sit-in, this dharna, next to the PM's residence, perhaps putting the life of the Prime Minister at a risk. They are demanding not just the Union Education Minister Dharmendra Pradhan's resignation, but they're also now demanding the Prime Minister and the Home Minister's resignation. Jitendra Singh there, we're showing you live visuals, talking with Rahul Gandhi. Some of the Congress MPs have, of course, been pushed into the bus there. Ankit, you're there on the spot. Tell us what's happening. We see those visuals, Jitendra Singh talking with Rahul Gandhi. Ankit.
0: Yeah, so Rahul Gandhi and Jitendra Singh in a conversation. What conversation don't know. I was telling you earlier, this is unprecedented on many terms. Dramatic, of course. One, of course, the way this entire agitation was planned with Rahul Gandhi and Priyanka Gandhi meeting the people there at the RML hospital, the students who were injured. And from there, they go to Mallikarjun Kharge's residence and then the Prime Minister. The entire security apparatus has been caught off guard as far as this is concerned. And while we speak about this, the other dramatic part, and my camera person Musleen will show you, I've never seen this happening where at a Rahul Gandhi protest, or I've covered many protests of the opposition, immediately a minister is dashed off to try and speak to them, pursuing.
5: Right, absolutely. Ankit, I'm going to go across to Tejshree, who's also there joining us, NDTV, right at the epicenter of that agitation. Tejshree, completely unprecedented visuals there, a sitting minister, Jitendra Singh, coming out and talking with Rahul Gandhi to perhaps take control of the situation, because the police officials are completely caught off guard. We don't know when this sit-in, this dharna was planned by the Congress leaders. Tejshree.
2: Absolutely. Let me tell you that it was planned that the residence of Mallikarjun Kharge, that is Das Rajaji Marg, and NDTV was the first channel to report this and show you these exact pictures from the ground. Congress MP from Jharkhand, Sukhdev Dev Bhagat, is there with us. Sukhdev ji, you are here, and also what we are understanding is MOS PM Jiten Singh is also here to hold talks with Rahul Gandhi, the Congress leader.
6: मैं ये कस्ता को काफी देर उन्होंने कही, जब चिड़िया चिक गई खेत तब वो आए हैं. अब दो सालों से लगातार राहुल गांधी जी इन बातों को सदन के अंदर, सदन के बाहर भी हम लोग आवाज उठाते रहते हैं। क्या 7.5 करोड़ जो युवा वर्ग जो हमारे छात्र हैं वो देश के कंधार नहीं है?
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7: व्हाट यू आर सीइंग इज you know Pawan Khera continuously standing behind with his hands tied and other Congress leaders. As soon as Jitendra Singh, the minister, has arrived, suddenly the entire slogan by the Congress party has completely gone to a different decibel altogether. I can see a lot of Congress MPs, they in fact feel
4: otherwise they wouldn't have dashed off a minister in the prime minister's face to speak to them.
5: We'll go back to Ankit in moments from now. Ankit and Teshri joining us from the epicenter where this agitation is happening. We are showing you live visuals on your screens right now of Rahul Gandhi being adamant not to leave that highly sensitive zone right outside Prime Minister's residence. And of course, that conversation with Jitendra Singh and Rahul Gandhi and even the MOS PM who's also there. I want to go across to Teshri. Teshri, what is happening there right now with Jitendra Singh also holding that talk with Rahul Gandhi? And we of course know that the MOS PM is also there. What's happening at this point of time, Tejshree?
8: Well, yes, Raisha, as you rightly mentioned, that MOS PMO Jitendra Singh is holding talks with Rahul Gandhi, a rare picture that you could have not seen in the past few decades, I will say, definitely, because opposition sitting on a protest and, within minutes, union minister, who is MOS to PMO, has come over here to have talks with all those who are sitting over here at the protest site. It was very, why it was important, because, we have been talking since beginning that it is definitely challenging for the police as well to, in a manner, control the situation, because someone who is sitting on a protest is not just any protester or, for that matter, an MP. He is the leader of opposition. There is the Congress Party president is also here. Apart from that, there are other senior leaders from the Congress Party who are sitting over here at the protest. Meanwhile, we'll also show you the visual span around that how the senior police officials of this entire area have reached over here at the spot. But speaking about the visuals also that we are getting from this very area, PMO Jitendra Singh holding talks, as Ankit was also mentioning that he was seen talking to someone on the phone. Now also remember that this was a very immediate strategy that was decided by the Congress Party. Also keep on showing you the visuals of the other side. We are not allowed to go that side because this is a wall that's been created by the police personnel. The Delhi police personnel have created a wall so as to not allow any other MP to enter to that side of protest. But we'll keep on showing the visuals of that particular side where Rahul Gandhi along with other MPs have been sitting on the protest. Now, important to hear is that how this protest pans up, because will there be some kind of talks, or will Rahul Gandhi agree to the talks will Jitendra Singh be able to convince them so as to not sit on dharna over here? Because what we have been seeing is that just ruckus on the streets of national capital, high drama unfolding since yesterday morning when the CJP supporters were on the streets, number one. Number two, then there was, we saw massive drama where there was lathi charge, when there was, in fact, the tear gas shells were also fired, and here we'll keep on showing you the visuals. Apart from that, today, if we talk about...
5: Teshri, stay with me. I want to go back to Ankit right now. Ankit, what's happening around you right now with Congress leader Rahul Gandhi being adamant not to leave the spot?
7: So what I can tell you here is that at this moment, it seems that the time at least will be very, very
4: They have been just moving out from this inner cordon, which was thrown by the police. Saral, tell me one thing very quickly. Jitendra Singh is speaking to Rahul Gandhi. Is there an outreach by the government?
7: Jitendra Singh is speaking to Rahul Gandhi. Is there an outreach by the government? This is a sensitive area, they say.
9: No, the Prime Minister should listen to the voice of the students, and that was not heard in the Parliament. That is why the entire opposition had to walk to his house, and we are waiting for Prime Minister to get the voice of the students across to him. Okay. But
7: do you believe that at least the government is willing to speak? Because that is why.
9: This shows the intent and intention of the government. Dialogue and the voice.
7: Minister of the government is standing here, right?
9: We want the voice of the students to reach the Prime Minister. Minister should come out and talk to the opposition MP.
7: So you are not. Can I? Just hold on. Let me ask you one more question. I get it.
9: Every right to get their voice heard.
7: I get it. I just want to ask you one question. So now the demand is, if the Prime Minister doesn't come out, you don't move from here. Is that what is going to happen?
9: We will see. The police is forcibly grabbing all our MPs and they have taken them away. What they did with the students yesterday, they have attempted to do that here as well. We will stand till the Prime Minister.
7: You are here. Now on the Prime Minister to come and engage in a dialogue. But let's be fair, ladies and gentlemen. Let's also understand one thing. You can protest, of course, that's your right. But the Prime Minister's residence is right here. It's a sensitive area. That's the argument, that they can have a conversation anywhere else. The Congress Party, as for the police, did not apply for any permission as far as this protest is concerned. And that has also given it the kind of dramatic nature and unprecedented, novelty factor that suddenly the entire security apparatus was taken aback. They didn't know that how the Congress Party MPs, all of them, decided to land up here at the rear entrance of the Prime Minister's office. And now it has become, as I said, the most important news development of the day. On one hand, yesterday, of course, what happened on the streets of Delhi, students, those who were beaten up brutally. Then in the evening, we saw how many policemen were also injured. But at this moment, the entire focus has shifted from whatever conversations were happening between the protesters and JP Nadda to what is happening right where I am standing here. Where Rahul Gandhi, the Congress MPs, are protesting. The police the police here is, in 3-4 circles, is trying to ensure that no other people, no other protesters, supporters of the Congress Party, MPs, leaders, are able to make their way in. And once that happens, they are also trying to do this because as you would see here, they do not want these numbers to swell. For the LIU, for everybody else, it is going to be a problem. Rahul Gandhi is standing still. I can see him shaking his head. Can I also...
5: Right, that's Ankit giving us a lowdown of what's happening there. Congress leader Rahul Gandhi still standing there. Of course, we had that live visuals of that conversation with MOSP and Jitendra Singh there. I want to go across to Jainendra, who's also joining me live. Jainendra, what's happening there right now? We are seeing that the Congress leader Rahul Gandhi, along with his entourage, he does not want to leave the spot where this protest, this dharna is taking place, right outside PM's residence. Of course, those visuals of the MOSP, MO, Jitendra Singh also holding that conversation with Rahul Gandhi, but extremely sensitive zone to hold that protest, Jainendra.
10: बिल्कुल हम देख रहे हैं कि एमओएस जितेंद्र सिंह की बातचीत चल रही है राहुल गांधी से, लेकिन क्या राहुल गांधी अपना धरना खत्म करेंगे इसको लेकर के अभी स्थिति साफ नहीं है। और यहां तस्वीर जो है वो अगर हम 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
1: Right, Tejshri, breaking to us at this point of time that, of course, that that meet between the MOSP MO Jitendra Singh and Rahul Gandhi lasts 15 to 20 minutes. Ankit, you're joining us live from the spot. What are you learning? Are there any discussions which are supposed to happen at this point of time for the Congress Neta to leave that extremely sensitive zone, Ankit?
2: Well, I had to move a couple of steps back because it becomes,
3: you know, a lot of body movement.
2: The live broadcast from that spot. But I saw, you know, a lot of body movement. Jitendra Singh trying to convince Rahul Gandhi, KC Venugopal also jumping into that conversation. And all that you could see, Jitendra Singh trying to speak to them, and Rahul Gandhi and KC Venugopal, you could see them shaking their head. It tells you at least that whatever he's trying to convey at this moment is not acceptable as far as Rahul Gandhi and the Congress party is concerned. Very clear demand has been put. Either the Prime Minister has come, has to come and speak to them, or they are saying that the Home Minister should come and speak to them. But at this moment, the confrontation continues. Mousselin will just show you. We'll stay here because then we'll otherwise lose the bandwidth. That behind these cameras is where the inner circle, the key protests of the Congress party, all their leaders, Rahul Gandhi, Pawan Khera, you'll see Rahul Gandhi in our screens, you know, beyond that, beyond a few of these, those heads, speaking, smiling to Jitendra Singh and telling him that they are not moving from here. That's what at least we have picked up from the Congress leaders. The demand now is for the Prime Minister or the Home Minister to address the situation, and that's what they are asking. Other the Teen Murti, very important, you know, road, the Teen Murti Circle. I think the Minister of State, PMO, has left. I'm not sure, but I can see a lot of cameras chasing in that direction.
3: Well, on the other hand, okay, let me show you something.
2: Interaction as well. On the other hand, okay, let me show you something is building up there. There is a contingent of the police which is making its way to the inner courtyard, to the place where the protest is. I could hear a lot of policemen, in fact, you know, raising, whistling and asking their colleagues to make their way to this very spot. So it seems there will be, in just a short while from now, some attempt to try and ensure that this area is emptied. I can see a lot of policemen trying to create a cordon. They are trying to create a cordon. Media is being pushed back a bit, and this entire cordon is now right around where Rahul Gandhi.
4: आप देख सकते हैं यहाँ पर डॉक्टर जितेंद्र सिंह यहाँ से आगे निकलते हुए लगभग 15 से
1: We're showing you live visuals of the scuffle that has broken out there at this point of time. A short while ago, we're showing Jitendra Singh's visuals there. Moments ago, he held a 15 to 20 minute conversation with Rahul Gandhi. But like Ankit, who is on ground telling us that Rahul Gandhi is adamant and perhaps he's not agreeing to the conditions or the kind of prospects that MOSP MO Jitendra Singh has put across. We're trying to get a bite to Jitendra Singh after he came out and he spoke with Rahul Gandhi and even Pawan Khera, the Congress netas who are perhaps on sit-in on a dharna right outside the Prime Minister's residence.
5: Gracias.
1: We'll try to get a word from Jitendra Singh as to what was the conversation like with Rahul Gandhi.
4: Home Secretary leaving from the Prime Minister's office. It is Dr. Jitendra Singh was left from the residence of Prime Minister, where the Prime Minister residence is. And certainly it is still no comments have been given by Home Secretary or either the leader of opposition or the Congress MPs who are protesting right there, that what was those talks that held between the MOS PMO Dr. Jitendra Singh or the Home Secretary. Of course, a phone call was made when Rahul Gandhi was protesting right at the gate of Prime Minister's residence. But certainly there was inconclusive talks is something that seems because still Rahul Gandhi, leader of opposition, Mallikarjun Kharge, leader of opposition, Rajya Sabha, the Congress president, is still protesting with all the MPs. And the Congress is clearly stating that they wanted to speak to the Prime Minister. The demands of the students should be fulfilled. So the messaging that the government wanted to send in as far as message directly from the Prime Minister's office sending Dr. Jitendra Singh, MOS PMO, it is most likely that Rahul Gandhi had not behind that, and certainly it is now all those Congress MPs and leader of opposition in Lok Sabha, the Congress leaders, MPs, all are present over here outside the residence. At around 15-20 minutes, the meeting lasted between Dr. Jitendra Singh, Home Secretary Govind Mohan, and leader of opposition Rahul Gandhi at a gate of Prime Minister's residence, where the entire protest is taking place. But certainly, it is, as of now, the protest which is underway, and no Congress MP has left apart from those who were detained earlier by the Delhi police. Back to you.
1: Aishwarya. A short while ago, MOS PMO Jitendra Singh left the protest site. We, of course, showing the visuals of that 15 to 20 minute conversation that he had with Rahul Gandhi, perhaps asking them to leave the highly sensitive zone where Rahul Gandhi, along with Priyanka Gandhi and the other Congress netas, they have now sat down there right outside the Prime Minister's residence. But Aishwarya, I also want to ask you that earlier they were demanding the Education Minister's resignation, but now amid all the bites of the Congress leaders are saying now they want the Home Minister and the Prime Minister to resign. So it does look like the tone and the tenor of the protest has now completely changed, Aishwarya. All right, we go back to Aishwarya.
4: Right, yes, please. It is the Congress leadership who are also stated that. Well, the Congress leadership.
1: Aishwarya, I'll come back to you shortly. Ankit is back with us. Ankit, the MOS PMO Jitendra Singh has left the protest site after holding that conversation with Rahul Gandhi. But it does look like that these were inconclusive talks at this point of time. Ankit. Right, we'll...
2: There's a lot of noise around me, so I beg your pardon, because I can just show you around what is happening here. Jitendra Singh has left. So that clearly means that there hasn't been any sort of agreement between the government and the leader of opposition and the Congress party, which is protesting here. He has left, didn't speak to the media. He's going to go back to, of course, the top leadership. And then we will have to wait and see what's the next move. Now, in between... And he's leaving. The chanting has gone up as far as the Congress party and the leaders are concerned. And on the other hand, what has happened is police deployment has also increased. You will see more policemen coming. All the routes around this area have completely... then those buses have been parked to try and take them away. Now... the expectation is, at least that's the chatter, that there is the leader of opposition along with the other members of the Congress party not be allowed to protest indefinitely here. And they will eventually be moved. But when that move takes place, we have to wait and see. At least at this moment, Rahul Gandhi and other Congress leaders are still there. He's standing there and... soon as, you know, in waves now we are hearing that the justice, we want the Prime Minister to come and meet us, that kind of, those kind of slogans, waves now. On the other hand, I will show you something very interesting because, you know, law and order, the security, on one hand, the police wants to remove them. On the other, you will see the leader of opposition's vehicle and the CRPF, which are the arm which is in security of Rahul Gandhi and other Congress. They are also here protecting, you know, are here trying to protect them. On the other hand, there is another arm of the police which has to make sure that the law and order situation, as they have been saying, they are anticipating that is also brought in control. Senior police officials here. Sir, is there a plan? Till when will they be allowed to protest here? So no answers at this moment. But you will see senior police officials coming here and trying to, in fact, assess the situation as we speak. On the other hand, the protest continues. A lot of policemen from the inner cordon.
1: Right, Ankit, absolutely. We're showing you live visuals of Rahul Gandhi. We can also see the Karnataka Chief Minister, DKS, and Priyanka Gandhi. They have now sat on the road right outside the Prime Minister's residence. The MOS PMO, Jitendra Singh, left a short while ago, and it does look like the talks were inconclusive because Rahul Gandhi, along with the other Congress netas, are still staging that sit-in dharna, that protest outside the Prime Minister's residence. They are now demanding not just the Education Minister, Dharmendra Pradhan's resignation, but they also now want to meet Prime Minister Modi at this point of time, after which they're adamant that it's only after that that they will leave the protest site. I want to go back to Tejshree and Aishwarya, who live with me from the spot. Tejshree, live visuals of Rahul Gandhi, DKS, Priyanka Gandhi sitting on the road outside the Prime Minister's residence. They are adamant on not leaving the spot. It does look like that the conversation between Jitendra Singh and Rahul Gandhi did not lead to any kind of talks or fruition. Tejshree.
0: Absolutely, the talks were inconclusive. Sir, the talks were held between Jitendra Singh and Rahul Gandhi. What was the conclusion?
5: There's no conclusion. That's the reason the protest is continuing.
0: So the talks were inconclusive, is what you will say?
5: Yeah.
0: Sir, what was the reason? What are your main demands?
5: Our demands are that Dharmendra Pradhan should resign. Home Minister should give a statement in the parliament. There should be a discussion after the statement. And then all those induced students should be, government should take care of them. And then whatever the demands of the students are, that these are common students, these students don't belong to any political party. They're all normal students from all over this country, those are gathered there yesterday. So they need to be listened to. You have to see what kind of demands they have put forth, and you have to address them.
0: What was the message given from the side of Jitendra Singh as you were sitting right next to
5: them? They had just come to request us to withdraw the protest, nothing less.
0: You denied that you're not going to?
5: We are not withdrawing the protest. We want these demands to be heard. The reason why we are sitting outside the Prime Minister residence is the Prime Minister doesn't come to the parliament. We are raising our demand. They don't allow our leaders in both the houses, Lok Sabha and Raj Sabha, to speak. They switch off their phones. They switch off their microphones. Then how will you speak there? How will you raise the issue? If you don't speak, don't discuss in the parliament, where will you do?
0: How would you respond to the allegations about the BJP that the protest is political? You're politicizing the protest. BJP saying.
5: See, every person born in this world is a political person. Everyone is a political animal. If you go by that, forget about that. It could be a political protest, it could be a non-political protest. Is it not true that in this country, in the past 10 years, 89 times papers has been leaked? Is it not true that 48 times the examinations have been cancelled? It is not true that there is so much of lacuna in the examination system and the education system of our country. If the common students are coming out on the streets and asking certain questions, why are you afraid of that?
0: More MPs will be joining the protest, more Congress leaders will be coming.
5: More MPs, more Congress leaders, more opposition leaders, more common people will join the protest.
0: All right, so that was Syed Nasir Hussain in conversation with NDTV MP from Karnataka, who in fact stated that no matter what, the Congress will continue their protest and the talks were inconclusive. This is the big breaking news that we are getting from this conversation with Nasir Hussain. Nasir Hussain spoke exclusively to NDTV and he said that Jitendra Singh, MOS, PMO came and he stated that we should withdraw the protest, but we are not agreeing right now. We are not going to withdraw the protest. Rather, we are going to continue our protest, number one. He also stated that more MPs will be joining the protest. More leaders from the Congress party are going to come over here at 7 RCR to join the protest. We will also speak to many Congress leaders. Sir, you have joined, you have come over here for the protest. Kya sandesh aapka? What would you like to say right now?
6: Sandesh to saaf hai. Aaj chahe yuva ho, kisan ho, sabhi ka gala ghota ja raha hai. और जैसा आपने देखा इस लोकतंत्र की हत्या टोटली कर दी गई है. लोकतंत्र में हम अपनी आवाज़ तक नहीं उठा सकते, अपनी आवाज़ रख नहीं सकते, हमसे कोई बात करने के लिए तैयार नहीं है. ये कहीं ना कहीं इस लोकतंत्र की हत्या करने की साजिश.
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7: We are back, in fact, with our bandwidth here and at the Prime Minister's residence, 7 LK Mark, where the Congress party saying that this is the shock and awe is to try and get the government to respond. Behind all these people that you are seeing, you know, if I go in front, I lose my bandwidth, and then of course it is a disruption in our live coverage. But Rahul Gandhi along with other leaders is standing, and suddenly now in waves, it's which took the security apparatus completely by a surprise. Now, these plastic tie-ins, this is what the Congress party leaders had brought in with themselves. And they were using it on their hands in a way to show that, you know, the government is not letting or not answering their questions. A lot of them, Pawan Khera and all, you will still see, they will have these bands around their hand. And while we are speaking, what happened today was that Rahul Gandhi today went and met the students, those who were beaten up yesterday in the police action. And then they also came in to Mallikarjun Kharge's residence, which is not very far from here. And from there, suddenly, just after 3 o'clock, all of these Congress leaders reached the rear entrance of the Prime Minister's residence, which is, you know, I'm standing, I mean, literally, this is the closest that you can to the Prime Minister's residence, rear entrance at the Trimurti Circle. And you would see that the entire area has been occupied now by the Congress party and their leaders supporting the demand. They are saying that not only now the education minister, but the responsibility of what happened yesterday lies right at the top of the government. And that's where they want the accountability to be fixed. Now, this is, remember, the students protested for more than 21 days before their Sansad march, before whatever happened yesterday. But the Congress party, in the last 3 years, they have been speaking about the students for a long, long time. Rahul Gandhi has asked the questions about the NEET paper leak 5 times in the parliament, 6 times I was told, and 5 times it has been responded to. Okay. All right. There is... I'm getting some information, but I'm not able to understand what's happening because there is so much... you know, noise where I'm standing at this moment. Minister of State. All right, Aishwarya, our colleague, has some information. Aishwarya, MOS Jitendra Singh went out without, you know, any concrete assurance from Rahul Gandhi. What happened?
8: Well, what the government sources have now revealed that there was a straight message from the government that tomorrow they are ready to have a discussion in the parliament on the NEET issue, number one. Number two, it was told to Rahul Gandhi that they should evacuate this place as soon as possible.
4: Gandhi was adamant of demanding resignation of Dharmendra Pradhan, and that the government did not agree, and therefore the talks between Dr. Jitendra Singh and Rahul Gandhi remained inconclusive.
7: Is there any other attempt? What are you picking up from your sources? What is going to happen after this?
8: Well, you know, the government has already stated that the demands that have been put forward by these forum, and that will be discussed, and only after that the government will get back to the CJP protesters. But to the opposition over here, to the Congress, they need to first figure out as to what is the plan of the government, then only they can speak anything.
7: Okay, so three important things. So, stay on with me, Aishwarya. Three important things that we are breaking here on NDTV. Dr. Jitendra Singh, the he said, number one, the government is ready for a discussion in the parliament on the paper leak issue as early as tomorrow. Number two, he also said that Rahul Gandhi and the Congress leaders will have to vacate this. It's a sensitive area, prime minister's residence, rear entrance. And number three, they did not agree as far as Rahul Gandhi's immediate demand of resignation of the education minister Dharmendra Pradhan is. Now, because Rahul Gandhi is adamant they are going to stay here, what are you picking up? Will there be action? They will have, because, you know, they can't indefinitely stand here at this very place.
8: Well, the Delhi police officials are now stating that there will be more police force that will be brought here, and they will evacuate this place by any form. On the other side, it is the Congress party which have shared a message to their karyakartas, to their workers, to come at this particular place in large numbers so that they can intensify this particular protest. There is also messaging that Rahul Gandhi might sit overnight over here at this particular location, which it seems as of now is not very feasible looking at the sensitivity of this location.
7: Absolutely. So Rahul Gandhi is digging in for a long haul is what we are picking up. I want to show you, there are some Delhi police camera persons, those who have also come in. There is a guy, you'll see some people in those jackets. They are the Delhi police camera people, those who have also come in to try and, picture everything which is taking place here. Because remember, whatever happens here, whatever way this protest ends, whether they are dragged out from here, it is going to go to the courts. So, important three developments that we are breaking on NDTV here. Number one, the talks between Jitendra Singh and Rahul Gandhi, they have failed. Jitendra Singh came with a clear message from the government that they are ready for a discussion in the parliament as early as tomorrow. They are also, they requested Rahul Gandhi that this is a sensitive area, prime minister's residence, please vacate this. That was the Congress party, and Mr. Rahul Gandhi said, not happening till the time the education minister Dharmendra Pradhan resigns, which the government at this moment is not entertaining. So what has happened is that the Congress party has given a call to he's not going to move from here. He's expected to stay here overnight. The police is intensifying their bandobast. So this is, as I said in the beginning, one of the most dramatic political day that the streets of the national capital, the police officials, here, taking stock of the situation as Congress leaders are raising, slogans. There is a call for intensified, for more Congress workers and leaders to come in. On the other hand, the police has made sure that none of the Congress workers are able to reach this place. All the roads leading to this Teen Murti circle have completely been
1: So at this point of time, what we're learning is that after that conversation between MOSPM and Jitendra Singh and Rahul Gandhi, it was government's message that Jitendra Singh came out with to Rahul Gandhi, saying that the conversation on paper leak can happen in the parliament as soon as tomorrow. However, they did not accept. However, Rahul Gandhi is adamant on Dharmendra Pradhan's resignation. I'm going to go across to Teshri. Teshri, what we're learning right now is that Rahul Gandhi has now been asked other Congress leaders, other Congress netas to join the sit-in outside the Prime Minister's residence, where all of them are currently sitting. And the police authorities there have also increased the deployment. It does look like that they are not going to leave the spot anytime soon, Teshri.
0: Sir, it doesn't seem like that this protest is going to come to an end very soon. And what the Congress also have been telling that the talks between Jitendra Singh and Rahul Gandhi were inconclusive. They stated that Jitendra Singh actually stated that the protest should be withdrawn, to which Rahul Gandhi denied that it will not be withdrawn. Here we are giving you the visuals as well. The Mahila Congress sitting on Dharna over here. You can see this entire circle over here is coming.

0: KC Venugopal, Randeep Surjewala, all other senior leaders of the Congress party are very much sitting over here on the dharna, and we'll be showing you the pictures as well of this Mahila Congress who are sitting over here at the protest site, and they are demanding that, you know, strict action should be taken against all those who are responsible. Not just that, they do not want just assurance, but they also want action to be taken. What is all your demand? What do you want to say? Alka Lamba ji, aap yahan par maujood hai, you're not allowed to go inside. A wall has been formed is what we are understanding right now.
1: आप हम के कह रहे यहाँ नहीं जाने दिया, हमें जंतर मंतर भी नहीं जाने दिया.
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0: 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from your very site where we are reporting right now. These are the pictures that we are giving you from 7 RCR. High drama unfolding over here. Congress party sources revealing that Rahul Gandhi is going to continue his dharna over here at 7 RCR. And also let me tell you that earlier he went to RML hospital to meet all those individuals who were in fact, you know, injured in yesterday's protest. This issue was raised by parliament, by opposition MPs. He also met Lok Sabha Speaker Om Birla along with other opposition MPs as well, where he stated that they want a discussion that should be held only, not only on NEET, but also on the atrocities that took place on the students, the confrontation between police, confrontation between the police and the protesters, and the manner in which the lathi charge happened. This should have not have happened. But let us quickly revise as to what has happened in the past 15 minutes. Jitendra Singh, MOS PMO, has come over here. He is trying to speak to Rahul Gandhi. However, he was over here for good 15 to 20 minutes. There were talks between Rahul Gandhi and Jitendra Singh, but the talks were completely inconclusive. There was no conclusion to this these talks, and we'll also keep on showing you, you know, these visuals as well, and also speak to other leaders also of the Congress party who are over here. Sir, what would you like to say on the current protest? You know, Jitendra Singh just came over here. We'll just speak to him in some time from now, but we'll also be showing you the visuals of the police personnel that have been deployed over here since long, and this situation is going to be for how long? We actually do not know that how long this situation are we going to witness over here, because one thing is very much clear that the Congress leaders are not going to end their dharna, end their protest anytime soon. Right now all the senior cops from the Delhi police are also here on ground, and we just showed you the pictures of Jitendra Singh first speaking to Rahul Gandhi, then speaking to someone over the call, and then just going to the gate of the 7 RCR, holding talks with the senior officials over there. Then he again called someone. After calling someone, he was there, he was waiting over there, thinking something for a good 5 to 10 minutes, and then he quickly took a call that he will be leaving this entire area, and he did not, however, speak to the media as well. He left from this entire protest site. Other leaders, what we are being told is that they are over here, and more MPs have been given the call to join the protest. Now next will be important to see that how the government will be tackling this issue, Raisha, because Sakpal ji, what would you like to say right now? Jitendra Singh came over here, the talks were inconclusive. Are you going to continue the protest?
2: It's not about talks. It is about the justice to the students. Let us be very clear what the students were asking. They are saying that we do hard work for years and years, and our only demand is that government should take our examination in an orderly manner. Their demand is that

0: our papers should not leak, and our valuation, the marking of the mark sheet, question papers should be done in a professional
1: manner. But the big question over here is that how long are you going to continue this protest over here?
0: It's not a question of how long we want to do it. Question is, how long will Modi government deny this justice to the students?
1: They are saying we are ready to hold talks and this issue will be discussed in the parliament.
0: It's not about talks. It is also about ordering an inquiry. Who gave the orders for lathi charge yesterday? Who asked them to show the visuals of shoot at sight in the parliament? This is democracy. Somebody has held accountable.
1: All right. So, they are saying that somebody needs to be held accountable. And as we were speaking right here, you see, only one thing that what we are understanding from Ground Zero over here as of now, that no end to this protest. They are demanding that, more concrete decisions should have been taken by the government, and why actually it took 21 days. Just show these pictures over here of Congress leaders coming in, of the Congress karyakartas coming in over here and also trying to have a conversation with the cops. Cops not allowing them to go inside. Here is the verbal argument going on over here. They are also trying to go inside, but they are not allowed to go inside. These are the similar kind of pictures that we are witnessing all around 7 RCR. Unimaginable. Never we would have, imagined that these kind of pictures that we would be reporting for from 7 RCR. Now needs to be seen that how long will this protest continue. Also important to notice that the entire strategy of this protest was decided at the residence of Mallikarjun Kharge, 10 Rajaji Marg. There was a meeting that was underway at Kharge's residence, the party president of the Congress party, for more than 30 minutes. And in this meeting, it was decided that how to take this issue forward. Because in the parliament was continuously being adjourned. The Lok Sabha speaker, when they kept their talks in front of Lok Sabha speaker in fact stated that, there will be discussion on the bills. But there was no assurance given by Lok Sabha speaker where there will be discussion on a NEET or not. So now important will be to see what happens next. Will there be any other, minister coming in from the side of government to speak to Rahul Gandhi? Back to you, Ankit.

0: Okay, so, you know, Rahul Gandhi, I just want to tell you that he has just put out a tweet and on X, a post has been put out on X in which Rahul Gandhi has said that everybody should come here. Let me read that post out for you. An attack on the students is an attack on every Indian family. Prime Minister Modi believes he can get away without answers, without consequences. He cannot this time. I ask every patriotic Indian who believes our students deserve justice, join us in the dharna in front of the Prime Minister's residence. The voice of India's students will not be ignored. So this tells you that this confrontation is only going to grow from here. It is only going to go up from here as Rahul Gandhi has asked more and more people to join. As we were speaking, there are a few Congress leaders I saw from Delhi, those who have just come in. So that means that there is still some possible way where the Congress leaders and their supporters are able to reach this very place. You know, steady stream of who are also coming in. That means that, you know, I don't understand the strategy of the government, but there are still places and leaders of the Congress party, those who are making their way to this very spot. Rahul Gandhi has dug in his heels. He has said that he's not going to move as far as this place is concerned. He's going to stay put, you know, onto this very location where the protests are going on. And they have also said that, you know, the demands which were put forward, resignation of Dharmendra Pradhan. They also want the Prime Minister to answer in the Parliament as far as the paper leak issue is concerned and a discussion inside the Parliament. Whereas, the Minister of State, PMO, who had come here, Dr. Jitendra Singh, he went back. He came with a clear message from the government, which has been rejected by Rahul Gandhi and the protesting Congress leaders here. Aishwarya, three things that were said by Jitendra Singh and a message that he has taken back to the party leadership, to the government as well. What were the three things that he proposed and they were agreed? The government was agreed, agreeable to you know, stop this protest, to get this protest over.
1: Straight message. Dr. Jitendra Singh to Rahul Gandhi. As leader of opposition, Rahul Gandhi met Lok Sabha speaker. He urged that there should be an immediate discussion in the parliament, which government agreed. And that's what communicated to the leader of opposition, Rahul Gandhi, and Mallikarjun Kharge as well. The second request that Dr. Jitendra Singh made, that from this sensitive location, they should evacuate this place as soon as possible, because this is a very sensitive location, which Rahul Gandhi denied, saying that Dharmendra Pradhan should resign, and only after that there would be this protest that will end. And soon after, we have seen that tweet coming in from Rahul Gandhi asking all the Congress supporters, leaders, to join in at the residence of Prime Minister.
0: Now, this is, as many Congress leaders would say, this is a full, in fact, tayari that they have come in with. Initially, we saw the police forcibly taking some Congress leaders. Kanhaiya Kumar, I saw, being dragged and taken out, and other supporters of the Congress party being taken out from here. But for the last hour and a half, the police has not made a move. Jitendra Singh, the Minister of State in Prime Minister's office, when he had come, post that the police action has more or less stopped. There is no police action at this moment, though the police contingent has increased, and so has the supporters of the Congress party of Mr. Rahul Gandhi, those who have come in here. You would see, you know, Raja Wadding there, one of the Congress MPs who from Punjab. He was one of the men who was leading the sloganering, and now the Congress leadership is sitting. All of them are sitting. So is Rahul Gandhi. Congress top leadership, in fact, instructions to their supporters to sit where they are, increase the circle. Rahul Gandhi, Priyanka Gandhi, both of them have sat down, and so have the other Congress leaders. And what will happen now that there is, you know, the increase in the tempo, some sort of momentum that they are hoping that they would be able to get in with the A lot of Congress MPs are here. We will have to wait and see whether, okay, there is some jostling on the other side, the police trying to stop somebody. And I will show you those visuals. There, where Raja Wadding is, there is some jostling going on. I don't know who's trying to make their way in, who the police is stopping. I don't know. Okay, so there is, they wanted to get somebody in. I'm not able to see who that person is. And the police was trying to stop them. So there was some sort of jostling that just did take place. And as you see these visuals, ladies and gentlemen, it is a long haul. The Congress party has decided that either they will have to be taken forcefully from this location. This will continue, it is only going to increase. Now there are some police officials also speaking there to some Congress leaders. I don't know what that conversation is all about. The request is to increase this circle so that more and more Congress workers and leaders can sit in. The indications are of a prolonged confrontation. The indications are that, you know, the Congress party with this protest is now egging the government to take some coercive action, pick them up, and only after that they will be going from this very place. This will become very, very important. Aishwarya is sitting, and now the circle is increasing. More Congress workers are coming in. It's a direct challenge to the government. We are not going anywhere. If you want to remove us, come pick us up. Otherwise, you will have to heed to our demands.
1: Well, Congress has a direct message to their workers, to their leaders all across national capital and across the country, that as many as the workers can arrive over here, they can mobilize, they should come over here to get this entire protest intensified. Rahul Gandhi now stood up. He was sitting just a while back along with Priyanka Gandhi, but there were some police personnel who also tried to take these karyakartas. Now, I also saw Seva Dal workers out here. I also saw some Delhi Pradesh Congress Committee workers also out here. So, yes, there is some place, because it's a circle that really have many, many routes to come in.
0: Sloganing at this moment. We want justice is the call. And KC Venugopal, the Congress General Secretary, who's seen very close to Rahul Gandhi, is leading the

0: The call of the slogans at this moment with all the other MPs sitting in. Rahul Gandhi's close aide is asking people to in fact increase the circle. The whole idea is to prolong this. The whole idea is... security apparatus to with a complete surprise. Either that happens or they're challenging the government to pick them up from here. That's the only thing that this entire protest is leading to at this moment, because there are no two ways about it. The police concentration is also increasing. So is somehow the concentration of the protesters. Senior police officials are also moving around at this moment, going across. They will be under a lot of pressure, on two accounts. Number one, how is it that the Congress Party MPs, senior leaders, were able to come here without any problem and able to, in fact, station themselves here? And number two, why is it that nothing was done in the initial phase to try and remove that? That is something that the senior police officials would have to answer. But on the other hand, let me get in. Okay, Baba, Congress Party ka itna bada pradarshan to bahut dino baad aap itne saalon se cover kar rahe hain. Ye aapne bhi matlab thoda chakit karne wala tha. 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
2: Right, so at this point of time, we see that the number of Congress leaders, Congress netas, that has only increased and swelled. We'll be tracking this Congress netas dharna, which continues outside the Prime Minister's residence very closely. But for now, slipping into a very short break.

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14: Breaking news coming in, viewers. This is regarding the protest that we have seen yesterday. And now Congress leaders, including Rahul Gandhi, are leaving Mallika Arjun Kharge's residence, that's the Congress chief, and hold march to the Prime Minister's residence. Latest visuals on your screens coming up. This is Rahul Gandhi and Congress MP Kharge who are leading a protest and proceeding from the residence of Mallika Arjun Kharge towards the Prime Minister's residence. This comes in the backdrop of the massive escalation of the protests against the government yesterday in Jantar Mantar. The latest news coming in, breaking first on NDTV, is that Rahul Gandhi and Mallika Arjun Kharge are leading the charge from the Congress and the opposition to hold a spontaneous march from the residence of Mallika Arjun Kharge to the Prime Minister's residence at the Lok Kalyan March. We'll be getting our reporters on this shortly, but you can see they're blocking the road. Priyanka Gandhi, Rahul.
15: After meeting Rahul Gandhi and the Congress party leaders here, Jitendra Singh, the Minister of State, went and met Home Minister Amit Shah. So whatever conversation Rahul Gandhi and Jitendra Singh had, after that, Jitendra Singh, the Minister of State in the Prime Minister's office, went to meet the Home Minister to apprise him of the conversation between him and Rahul Gandhi. What we are picking up is that the government had agreed. They said that tomorrow they are ready for a discussion as far as the parliament is concerned, inside the parliament. They also then requested Rahul Gandhi to vacate this sensitive area. And then the third demand was of the resignation of Dharmendra Pradhan, the education minister. On that, Jitendra Singh said that he's going to go and speak to the higher ups. But Rahul Gandhi denied. He said the Prime Minister has to answer the government. He needs assurance that the Prime Minister would be in fact taking questions on this entire issue inside the parliament. And then they also said that they are not going to move out from here. Beyond that, Rahul Gandhi also said there has to be immediate, you know, the first step is the resignation of the education minister. That's what the three demands that were put in. The Minister of State, Jitendra Singh, from here straight went to meet the Home Minister. Aishwarya, my colleague, is with me at this moment. Let's get him in and try and understand from him news that we are breaking at this moment, Aishwarya. After meeting Rahul Gandhi and K.C. Venugopal, Jitendra Singh, the Minister of State, went straight to meet the Home Minister. Of course, he's in charge of the law and order. The Delhi police comes under the Home Ministry. That's the latest that is coming in.
16: Well, Priyanka, yesterday as well, Home Minister took the situation in his hands and had internal meetings for hours. And after that, we saw J.P. Nadda going to meet the delegation. Today as well, when the message was passed by Dr. Jitendra Singh to LOP Rahul Gandhi over here, and the talks remained inconclusive. Dr. Jitendra Singh, who is currently meeting the Home Minister Amit Shah, the meeting is still underway. The demand is very clear by the Congress party. They want resignation, which is very unlikely on the part of government, is what the sources also indicating to us. So what's the next step is something that the government is still exploring.
15: Let me ask you this. You said that it's very unlikely that the government will bow down to this pressure. We have not seen that happening, that resignation is unlikely. But the kind of heat that this issue has generated, and forget the Congress party, forget the other protesters, genuinely students yesterday did come at would be able to hold on. It's a multiple, you know, multi-front attack. In Jantar Mantar, there are protesters. Rahul Gandhi is now sitting here. The demand is resignation. Do you think that, you know, they can consider that to try and boil down the tempers?
16: Well, yesterday when I spoke to Dharmendra Pradhan, he clearly stated that all efforts are being made to change the education reforms in the country. The NEET examinations were conducted very successfully when it happened again. 40 lakh students passed. So the government is saying that they have done enough. Just asking resignation of an education minister who's trying to transform the education system is something that clearly hints that government is not going to bow down before the opposition. Altogether, there are several occasions in the past when education minister had taken a moral responsibility on the paper leaks that have happened. But as of now, government will only take, buy time from the opposition. Any assurance can be given, but not directly the resignation.
15: That's the latest that we are getting to hear from our colleagues, those who in fact cover the government, cover the Prime Minister's your office and the Parliament. The latest, in fact, coming in at this moment. Let me, Randeep sir, just one question, sir. Sir, let me just try and get in a word. Okay, I think I'm entangled in some wires. And that has not happened. Okay, the news coming in is at this moment there is a split as far as the India bloc is concerned. The Aam Aadmi Party has gone ahead. This is the latest that is coming in. Aam Aadmi Party has gone and has criticized the Congress Dharna. Opposition seems to be split on this. In fact, the Aam Aadmi Party is saying that the Congress Party's Dharna is weakening the protest which is going on at Jantar Mantar. They are taking the focus away from that protest, is the allegation that the Aam Aadmi Party is putting. Remember, the Aam Aadmi Party has already decided that they are no longer part of the India Alliance. The meeting of the floor leaders that took place, the Aam Aadmi Party was not a part. DMK and the Aam Aadmi Party were not part of that meeting. And now the Aam Aadmi Party are hitting out at the Congress Party, saying that they are trying to dissolve the protest which is going on at Jantar Mantar, where their leader Arvind Kejriwal had gone today. This is also very interesting, the competitive politics that you are seeing as far as the opposition is concerned, where the Aam Aadmi Party, which has been going to Jantar Mantar, the Congress right from the time protest at Jantar Mantar began has been saying that they do not trust the intention of the CJP, the Kokro Janta Party, and also the Aam Aadmi Party, and they are upping the ante on their own for the students. It also tells you that this is an issue which has touched the nerve, the cord, as far as the people are concerned. Young students came out yesterday. Of course, there were others as well. But the fact is that what this has done is also a realization in the opposition that this is an important, this can turn into an important political issue as well. Teshri, my colleague, is also here. You will get the biggest team of reporters, maximum boots on the ground, wherever the story is, so is NDTV. Okay, to some reactions. What is the protest? Why?
2: I'm protesting here against the atrocities committed against the students of the NEET paper leak. And you can see how the police are manhandling. You can see how the police are manhandling everybody here. The police are literally throwing themselves on all of us. The Congress Party MPs are here. All the Congress Party leaders are here. We're protesting for the students. And the police are torturing like they tortured the students. They are manhandling and
15: while your Congress MPs are here, the BJP is already saying that you are putting the Prime Minister's security at risk. You are right at the doorsteps of the Prime Minister's.
2: We are not at the doorstep. We are outside. We are peacefully protesting, like how we do in Parliament, like how they're doing at Jantar Mantar. It's a peaceful protest. This is the murder of democracy because the police and the forces have been called here to pick us up and not pick us up peacefully, but pick us up violently, as you can see.
3: Then what are your main demands?
4: Our demands are that Dharmendra Pradhan should resign. Home Minister should give a statement in the Parliament. There should be a discussion after the statement. And then all those induced students should be, government should take care of them. And then whatever the demands of the students are, that these are common students. These students don't belong to any political party. They're all normal students from all of this country. Those are gathered there yesterday. So they need to be listened to. You have to see what kind of demands.
15: All right, this high voltage, political protest continues here at the very sensitive heart of the national capital, the entrance of the Prime Minister's office, the rear entrance near the Teen Murti Marg. NDTV, as I said, has maximum boots on the ground to get you the latest. I will take a breather. We are coming back after a short break. Stay tuned.

0: continuous coverage of what is happening in the national capital. Some would call it unprecedented, dramatic, that the Congress Party leaders, including the leader of opposition, Priyanka Gandhi, other MPs of the Congress Party, about just over after 3 o'clock, were able to come right here to the Prime Minister's residence. That's the rear entrance of 7 LKM Marg, which is the entrance or the rear entrance of the Prime Minister's office, right opposite to the Teen Murti Circle. And just after 3 p.m., Leader of Opposition Rahul Gandhi, Priyanka Gandhi, other leaders of the Congress Party, their MPs, all of them descended here, saying that they now want the ball to reach the Prime Minister himself, and they want a direct conversation, direct answers from the Prime Minister. With that demand, Rahul Gandhi and along with the Congress leaders for the last almost 3 hours have been sitting here. As I said, in the last many years, there hasn't been a more dramatic direct confrontation that we have seen as far as the government is concerned, government and the opposition is concerned, which has been led by Rahul Gandhi right near the Prime Minister's office. Now, what is happening is that initially, the police has made some cordons. They were caught absolutely off guard, and they made some cordon here where the police was not allowing Congress supporters to come in. But in the last 1 hour, what I have seen, there is steady stream of small trickle, two, three Congress leaders, their supporters coming in and standing where we are at this moment. So what it has done is, you will see this, these water bottles going for the Congress leaders, steady sloganeering. Of course, any protest needs to be fueled with some energy. It is extremely humid, in Delhi at this moment on July the 21st. And in this heat, of course, you will need a lot of water to continue the energy of these protests which are going on. So the Congress Party getting a steady supply of water and other things. The police has made a cordon right outside the Prime Minister's residence. What I saw earlier, beyond the main entrance, the rear entrance of the Prime Minister's office, there are SPG commandos that are standing. Barricades have been put up. They are on high alert. This is a sensitive area, and that's what makes it much, much more not only dangerous but also daring. We saw earlier, just about an hour back, Jitendra Singh came here, the Minister of State in the Prime Minister's office, and he came here to have a conversation with Rahul Gandhi. He stood here for about for more than half an hour, spoke to Rahul Gandhi, spoke to KC Venugopal, spoke to Pawan Khera, spoke to Randeep Singh Surjewala and other leaders. When Rahul Gandhi and all the leaders said that they are not moving an inch from here, we are dug in, he went back. From here, he went to meet the Home Minister. We are told that Rahul Gandhi wanted immediate discussions in the parliament. The government says we agree to that. But now, what the Congress leaders are saying, that they want the discussion in the parliament, but they want the Prime Minister to answer the questions on the paper leak issue, on the NEET issue. Apart from that, they also said they need immediate, not going to move from here till the time that happens. While Rahul Gandhi and the Congress leaders have dug in their heels, something interesting is happening as well. Remember, in a way, seen as a multi-pronged attack. One at Jantar Mantar, where the protesters are sitting. They tried to storm the parliament yesterday. We saw those scenes where the people were beaten up. And on the other, there is a separate protest. So the Congress Party was always very iffy as far as the Jantar Mantar protest is concerned. Right in the end, after being directed by Mrs. Sonia Gandhi, some Congress leaders, including Mr. Pawan Khera, went to meet Sonam Wangchuk. But since yesterday, Rahul Gandhi and Priyanka Gandhi have been speaking about the students, about the way they have been manhandled, treated by the Delhi police. But they have not spoken about the CGP, that the Cockroach Janata Party, and their Congress party, which used to allege that, you know, the Aam Aadmi Party is the B team of the BJP. The Aam Aadmi Party is responding with the same kind of attack on the Congress party, saying that they are trying to take the focus away. Let me just get in a word. Bajwa sahab, just give me a second. Almost. Till when is this protest going to go on?
1: ये वो पार्टी है जो सदियों की लड़ाई लड़ रही है एक दिन की लड़ाई नहीं है सदियों से लड़ाई लड़ रही है तीन घंटे तो कुछ नहीं है तीन साल भी बैठना पड़ेगा बैठेंगे और ये पूरा मामला भाई राहुल गांधी जी ने पार्लियामेंट में बार बार उठाया है ये लोग जवाब नहीं देते प्रधानमंत्री कुछ नहीं चलने
2: All right, we'll get in touch with Ankit in moments from now. But what we're witnessing right now is that the protest is only increasing.
1: Then क्यों नहीं लेते? क्या इतना उसमें खास है? क्या इनकी सारी की हिस्सेदारी है? पेपर लीक में कैसा सब बांट रखे खा रहे हैं
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0: 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Is that an indication that there is going to be an action soon? I don't know. But at least at this moment, there is this new development where the RAF has also been brought in as far as this protest is concerned. Meanwhile, on the other hand, there are all these, the protest continues. In fact, while we are speaking, the circle, there are some chairs coming in. And Rahul Gandhi was heard saying that he's going to stay here no matter what happens, whether till the time the Prime Minister doesn't, in fact, answer the questions on the paper leak, Rahul Gandhi was heard saying he's going to be here. He, in fact, put out an expose just a short while back. And in Rahul Gandhi also said that every patriotic Indian should come and join their protest. I want to show you that because of the police and all across, I don't know how many people can come in here, but there are significant number of Congress leaders, those who are here. Supriya Sunet is also at this moment joining the protest, going in at this moment, you know, inside to join the protest. So while

0: at this moment, this entire confrontation is going on. This is something that has caught not only the BJP, but largely the security apparatus, the LIU, the police off guard, in the way that the Congress party top leadership has been able to come here and stand. Let me also tell you, the sequence of events of how and what happened. Initially, Rahul Gandhi and Priyanka Gandhi, they went to the RML hospital, the Ram Manohar Lohia hospital, which is just about 7-8 kilometers from where I'm standing at this moment near Teen Murti Mark. They went to meet the students there. After their interaction with the injured students, they came to the residence of Mallikarjun Kharge, the leader in the Rajya Sabha of opposition. And there, in conversation, one of the Congress leaders said, why don't we go to the Prime Minister's office? And that clicked. Rahul Gandhi and the Congress leadership decided this is exactly what they are going to do. Not many phone calls were made. The people, those who were present there, they decided that we'll do it on the spot and then we'll inform the Congress leaders and MPs to join. And that is exactly what happened. Few of them could not. Remember, the Prime Minister's residence in the area around it is under Section 163 of the BNS. That means that large gatherings are not permitted. The Congress party says that this is not something that we want to take permission for. It is important that the message is sent across, and they have chosen this dramatic protest as the medium to send across this protest. Whether this dilutes what is happening at Jantar Mantar or it enhances the message of the students, that we will have to wait and see. But behind me, energy that is being poured in as far as this protest is concerned. Let me also try and see if I have my colleagues here, Aishwarya, Tejshri, those who are continuously, Rahul Gandhi standing and along with Priyanka Gandhi, both of them having a conversation right now. I don't know whether they're looking for somebody or looking at the deployment of the Rapid Action Force, which has just been brought in right here, right up opposite the Prime Minister's office. But at this moment, I can tell you that this entire protest continues. All right, I seem to have lost the connection with the studio. I don't know, whether I need to be reconnected to the studio, but that's, a lot of problem as far as connection here is concerned. At many places, we are losing that. Let me see if we can join the studio back. Till the time, let me take you back to the NDTV studio where we bring in this continuous
1: Right, we'll come back to you shortly, Ankit, but giving us the on-ground situation at this point of time. Before we go ahead, take a listen to all the reactions that are coming in on this story.
0: What is the protest? Why?
2: We're protesting here against the atrocities committed against the students with the NEET paper leak. And you can see how the police are manhandling. You can see how the police are manhandling everybody here. The police are literally throwing themselves on all of us. The Congress party MPs are here. All the Congress party leaders are here. We're protesting for the students. And the police are torturing like they tortured the students. They are manhandling. And
0: while your Congress MPs are here, the BJP is already saying that you are putting the Prime Minister's security at risk. You are right at the doorsteps of the Prime Minister's.
2: We are not at the doorstep. We are outside. We are peacefully protesting like how we do in Parliament, like how they're doing at Jantar Mantar. It's a peaceful protest. This is the murder of democracy because the police and the forces have been called here to pick us up and not pick us up peacefully, but pick us up violently, as you can see.
0: The police is picking up your supporters now one by one. Their argument is that this puts the security of the Prime Minister and his office in his house in jeopardy.
3: We are very clear that 120 MPs have come here. We are protesting against the decision of the Prime Minister not to sack Mr. Pradhan. And Prime Minister is not sitting in the Parliament. Home Minister is not sitting in the Parliament. They are not ready to allow the opposition part leader to speak in the Parliament. Speaker is not allowing the Parliament to function. Whole Parliamentary Affairs Ministry is not allowing to speak to make the opposition leader to raise the issue. Where we will raise? We are 120 MPs. We had come here and we had been stopped here and we are protesting here. It is a protest because

0: The whole, the students has been brutally attacked yesterday, and the way Home Minister is responsible, Mr. Prime Minister is responsible, and Prime Minister is not ready to speak about it.
1: This whole protest, the initial demand of this protest was the resignation of the Education Minister. Mr. Gandhi now seems to be saying that the responsibility lies on the top office.
0: Exactly. Yesterday's Home Minister has ordered the police to attack the students yesterday and the youth of this country. Therefore, Home Minister is responsible for the misuse of the police officers. Yesterday, how the police officers behaved, it is under the direct instruction of Mr. Home
1: Minister. But sir, I apologize, ladies and gentlemen, for that little disruption. It's difficult. I'm barely able to hear my own voice at this moment because of the loud decibels that you are hearing here at this protest site. Let me once again reiterate what has happened through a dramatic evening. The three demands which have been put in by the Congress party. Number one, resignation of Dharmendra Pradhan, the Education Minister. Number two, they want the government, especially the Prime Minister, to make a statement in the parliament. And number three, they also want compensation for the students, those who took their own lives, those who died by suicide after the NEET paper leak. So all that is, in fact, the demands. Those demands have been put forward by the Congress party, two of them similar to what the Cockroach Janata Party had put yesterday. But at this moment, what I can tell you is that there is, I don't know, it's because I've covered so many of these protests, there is anticipation of some sort of thing, some movement which is now going to take place. I can see a lot of senior police officials, RAF also being deployed. Jitendra Singh, the Minister of State, who had come to have conversation with Rahul Gandhi, that conversation failed. He said that the government is ready as far as I will show you some senior police officials are here. I don't know what is happening there, but senior police officials on the spot, IPS officials on the spot, there is some conversation, it seems, between the Congress leaders and the police. Whether this is to try and KC Venu Gopal, Rahul Gandhi is standing there. Let me show you. Rahul Gandhi has gotten up. He is right there, standing there. Priyanka Gandhi is sitting. She's also standing. She's and next to them is KC Venu Gopal. Lot of movement as we speak of the people. He's waving. I don't know. I couldn't guess who is he waving to, but. The Congress workers are being told to sit and increase this circle where they are standing. We'll try and get in. If I try and get in close, that's KC Venu. He's not missing. We'll try and see if we can get in a word from Mr. Venu Gopal if he comes out. All right. It seems he's sitting there. Let me show you the circle. This is the circle that the Congress party and its supporters have created. You know, it's interesting that initially there were less number of people and won't allow anybody. But suddenly there are a small trickle of the supporters of the Congress party, their karyakartas, and that has increased this entire agitation in some Pawan Khera, all of them standing, trying to keep the momentum as far as this protest is concerned. Yadav a protest. He was at Jantar Mantar. I can see Yogendra Yadav making his way near where Rahul Gandhi is standing. He's a face that you will see of the now a Congress party as we speak, having a conversation with Rahul Gandhi. Yogendra Yadav also in support of the Congress Party. NCP Supriya Sule, breaking news coming in. Supriya Sule of the NCP, Sharad Pawar, is joining the protest. So the intent is to make it not just of the Congress Party, but increases to the opposition as well. Get more, people to come in. Supriya Sule also joins this protest. And this happens at a time, remember, when...
2: Back to, we'll have Jitendra Singh's statement coming out in moments from now. He's and we've also seen Supriya Sule, joining the protest. Jitendra Singh's statement after meeting Rahul Gandhi. This of course comes after he spoke with Rahul Gandhi 15 to 20 minutes, asking him and the Congress Netas to remove their protest at the sit-in dharna from outside the PM's residence. I want to go back to Aishwarya for more on this. Aishwarya, we are waiting. We have the statement of the MOS PMO where he says that Rahul has demanded the resignation not just of Dharmendra Pradhan, but also a statement from the Prime Minister. What are you learning at this point of time, Aishwarya?
3: First statement coming in from Dr. Jitendra Singh, PMO, MOS PMO, who was accompanied by the Home Secretary Govind Mohan, who met Mr. Rahul Gandhi and the senior leadership of the Congress party, who is protesting right here, in which it has been written by Dr. Jitendra Singh in a statement that it was Rahul Gandhi and Mallikarjun Kharge who was protesting right here at Vijay, the residence of Prime Minister Narendra Modi, and had suddenly sat on dharna with their protesters at a location near Akbar Road. Mindful of the dignity of their senior party, the government deputed Dr. Jitendra Singh, that is him, along with the Union Home Secretary Shri Govind Mohan, to the site to hold discussion with those senior leaders, in which at the location Dr. Jitendra Singh met with several who were sitting on a dharna. Rahul Gandhi demanded that if the government agreed to a discussion in Parliament on all issues related to NEET and the associated movements, after obtaining clearance from the government's top leadership, Rahul Gandhi was assured that his demand had been accepted and that the government is ready to discuss all matters concerning NEET and the related agitation in the Parliament. That's what something NDTV broke first as well, the government agreeing to have a discussion in the Parliament tomorrow itself on the NEET issue.
2: Right, Aishwarya.
3: Were demanding. Apart from it, upon receiving the information, Rahul Gandhi stated that he would not be satisfied with this alone. He demanded an assurance regarding the resignation of Union Education Minister Dharmendra Pradhan, which the government stated that is something that he will be getting back, and the message will be conveyed to the opposition leaders.
2: Right, Aishwarya, stay with me. I want to go back to Akhilesh, who's also tracking this. Akhilesh, first statement by Dr. Jitendra Singh, where he says that the parliament debate demand by Rahul Gandhi was accepted by the government, and then suddenly Rahul Gandhi changes his demand, says, I want Dharmendra Pradhan's resignation. What we're witnessing right now is that the tone and the tenor of the whole student protest is somehow changing, with AAP also slamming Congress for that dharna outside the PM's residence. Akhilesh.
4: Yes, correct. In fact, Minister of State in the PM, Jitendra Singh, had just tweeted, and on his post on the X platform, he made it very clear that when he learned about Rahul Gandhi sitting at a particular place along with some other Congress leaders at protest, that time he went there to meet him, had a discussion with him, and when Rahul Gandhi told him that he wants a discussion to take place in Parliament, after that, Dr. Jitendra Singh consulted senior leadership of the government, and then he agreed that there should be a discussion in the Parliament about the students' demands. But after that, when he had to go on to meet Rahul Gandhi once again, that time Rahul Gandhi told him that he wants to add another demand, which is the resignation of Union Education Minister, Mr. Dharmendra Pradhan. So Dr. Jitendra Prasad saying very clearly that such a senior leader should not change his stand like this. And what is worrying for the government is that the kind of place which the Rahul Gandhi has chosen for his protest is actually next to Prime Minister's residence. We should not forget that what has happened in the neighboring countries where such provocative atmosphere was created against the leadership and about the ruling establishment. And then that's why the government expects Rahul Gandhi have to behave in a responsible manner, and they're saying that he should not shift his goalposts. He should stick to what he agreed to. The government has also agreed to that a discussion will take place in parliament, but now Rahul Gandhi is changing his stand, and that is not acceptable.
2: We are seeing the government's outreach to quell the protests, to stand with the students. But at this point of time, Rahul Gandhi changing his demand last moment. We are, of course, showing you those live visuals of what

0: But importantly, let me show you through my camera the visuals of Rahul Gandhi in the pictures. I can very clearly see Rahul Gandhi. Just adjacent to him is a Priyanka Gandhi. Behind Priyanka Gandhi is a Yogendra Yadav in the frame, as you can see. And also, let's talk about other standing over here beside Rahul Gandhi as well. Congress leader K.C. Venugopal could also be seen in the picture. It seems like Rahul Gandhi is briefing K.C. Venugopal about something. He is whispering something in the ears of K.C. Venugopal is what we can understand right now. But also let us speak about, you know, what Congress has been talking about. Congress has given a call to Chalo PM House. That's the slogan that's been given by the Congress party. And seems like there's a discussion between K.C. Venugopal and Rahul Gandhi. Rahul Gandhi in the pictures, and Rahul Gandhi again trying to, you know, seems like he's trying to convey some sort of message here. There was some kind of a messaging that's been done over here. Again, talks held between Rahul Gandhi, and again you can see K.C. Venugopal over here. Now remains to be seen that what will be the next step as far as this entire, you know, here protest is concerned. But also remember that what MOS PMO Dr. Jitendra Singh has stated, he has first mentioned that how there's a protest near Akbar Road at a location with all their supporters. They've also later on mentioned, you know, that how a request was made to Rahul Gandhi to end a sit-in protest. Rahul Gandhi has then put forward the demand if government agrees to hold discussion in the parliament, to which they also agreed to hold the discussion in the parliament. But next, Rahul Gandhi demanded the immediate resignation of Education Minister, Union Education Minister Dharmendra Pradhan. He stated that now I have two demands. Earlier I had only one demand, but now my demands have changed. When an attempt was made to humbly explain to him is what Jitendra Singh writes. A senior leader like him to backtrack from his word so quickly does not befit him. He said that this in his prerogative. When the Home Secretary tried to explain this at the very site, it is not a suitable place to sit in at the protest site. So that's a detailed social media post put in by MOS PMO Jitendra Singh. But in the pictures of NDTV's camera, you can see they are capturing the very much visuals of Rahul Gandhi. And there, in fact, I see another social media post again, you know, made by Congress. I can see, you know, that the demand of the Congress party is very legit. The Congress party is standing with all the students, and we are
1: barely hear what you were saying, but let me show you what is happening around me. There is a new security forces which is coming in as this protest goes on. More than 3.5 hours of this protest outside the Prime Minister's rear entrance, and suddenly we are seeing a lot of movement as far as the security forces are concerned. The circle of the Congress party only growing. It's very interesting how Ridwan, in fact, exposed Rahul Gandhi, has asked for people to come here, and on the other, there is, in fact, Dr. Jitendra Singh, who has also put out a post. Remember, he was here. He came here to meet Rahul Gandhi, had a conversation with Mr. Gandhi and other leaders of the Congress party. And the post is in Hindi. It translated to English. Let me just read that out for you. Some time ago, it came to the light that the Congress party national president, Mr. Mallikarjun Kharge, and other senior leaders with him, Rahul Gandhi and Priyanka Gandhi and others, suddenly sat down for a sit-in protest near Akbar Road at a location with their supporters. In view of the dignity of the senior delegation, the government sent me personally along with Union Secretary, Home Secretary Shri Govind Mohan, to the spot to hold talks with the senior leaders. A request was made to Rahul Gandhi to end the sit-in protest, as the site is not meant for protest, and holding a sit-in protest here causing considerable demand that if the government agrees to discussion in the parliament, all issues related to NEET and the associated movement, he would immediately end the sit-in. Within a few moments after taking permission from the top government leadership, Shri Rahul Gandhi was assured that his demand has been accepted and the government is ready to discuss in parliament all issues related to NEET and associated movement. When this information was conveyed to Shri Rahul Gandhi, he said he would not agree to this alone, but also sought assurance for the resignation of Union Education Minister Dharmendra Pradhan. He said, "Now I have two demands, discussion in the parliament and resignation of the Union Education Minister." When he was reminded that earlier there was only one demand, and that demand has been accepted, when...

0: an attempt was made to humbly explain to him that for a senior leader like him to backtrack from his words so quickly does not befit him. He then said it is his prerogative. When the Home Secretary tried to explain that this site is not suitable for sit-in, his response was that his prerogative to sit in wherever he wants. For senior leader like Rahul Gandhi and the opposition to go back to their own word is unfortunate. The government is ready for discussion. In contrast, the Congress Party has not given any notice to date for formal discussions on seniors matter as per rule. Rahul Gandhi's behavior does not align with the principles of democracy. This is what Mr. Jitendra Singh has said. On the other hand, what we learned from the Congress Party is that three demands were set in. One was discussion, one was resignation, one was compensation. He said that Mr. Jitendra Singh, Dr. Jitendra Singh, said that he will have to discuss with the senior leadership, and then he left. He did not agree to any of those demands, is what the Congress Party is saying. Now, as this protest is going on, while we speak, ladies and gentlemen, let me tell you one thing, that there is going to be a lot of he said, she said, till the time something concrete does not take place. At this moment, the only concrete action that is happening is the Congress Party, under Mr. Rahul Gandhi's leadership, is sitting at this very protest site, and they are saying that this will continue. I want to, for a moment, just take a breather from these visuals and take you to the Prime Minister's residence, this entrance, which is right here. You will see that being manned to the T. Commandos of CRPF, the other security agencies which man the Prime Minister's office, all of them at this moment are here, and it has been increased beyond this very gate. There are a lot of policemen. Those are at this moment which are going on. Now, the police has started picking up some supporters of the Congress Party. Some of the supporters have been packed up in those buses. Once again, Mr. Ojla, just who had gone to take a breather, is back meeting the other supporters of the Congress Party. And this increases the strength of the Congress Party, whereas the police is now trying to come through swiftly from this very spot as well. All right. What we also know, ladies and gentlemen, a lot of pushing and shoving, which is going on here. You can understand this is an active site of protest. All right. So the police. Okay. Breaking news. The police is now moving in. There is the police cracking down on the protest site. Congress MP Ojla, who was here, who we earlier spoke to, has been picked up. And he's been taken from this very spot. Pass rahi hai. The police is now taking people away. Ma'am, so sorry. Okay, so the crackdown outside the rear residence of the Prime Minister's office has begun. In fact, at this moment, taking people one by one, there is sudden movement by the security forces. They have come in and they have picked up people. In fact, the police has started. There are these police officials, those who are not in the uniform, like this gentleman who is not in uniform, and they are also pushing and shoving people. So the crackdown, as we speak, has begun. आप इधर आओ मुस्लिम आप इधर आओ इधर खड़े हो आप इधर आओ सो द पुलिस इन फैक्ट क्रैकिंग डाउन एज वी स्पीक पिकिंग अप पीपल ऑल द सपोर्टर्स आर बीइंग पिक्ड अप आप निकल जाइए सो द क्रैकडाउन लेडीज एंड जेंटलमैन हैज बिगन वी वर waiting that, they will not allow. And now the police aggressively, of course, is moving in. There are some senior police officials, those who are here. How the Congress Party, supporters are being moved from this place. Buses after buses very quickly moving, people being taken off, and the crackdown has begun. As far as, you know, this is concerned, the protests is concerned here. I was just talking to Mr. Aujla, the Congress MP, and right in front of our eyes, he was whisked away. Look at that. I want to show you this. I want to show you this, how now the police, five, six people coming in together and taking the protesters. Rajiv Shukla has also...
1: Ankit, we'll go across to Ankit moments from now, but we're showing you how the police officials are now putting the Congress leaders inside that van because they were staging that sit-in, that dharna outside the PM's residence. Police officials there, a short while ago, we also showed you visuals of RAF also being deployed around the PM's residence. Congress leaders now being forcefully picked up and being put inside the truck, inside the police truck. The police scuffle that we're witnessing right now, in which the Congress leaders are now being asked, they're forcefully being picked and put into the truck, is coming at a time when the Congress leader Rahul Gandhi put out that tweet on X, further urging various Congress leaders and netas to come out and stage a sit-in, a dharna outside the PM's residence, which is an extremely sensitive zone, a huge chaos, unprecedented visuals. We are showing you live from outside the PM's residence. But this also comes at a time when the government has given out an outreach, when the MOS, PMO, Dr. Jitendra Singh came out and spoke with Rahul Gandhi. But complete chaos and mayhem there. Congress leaders adamant on not leaving the residence. I want to go back to Aishwarya, who's joining me live from...
2: Staying outside the Prime Minister's residence, including Rahul Gandhi. Just a meanwhile back, it was Samajwadi Party MP Akhilesh Yadav, who also came in and joined the protest. Supriya Sule also joined in. But now they are taking the Congress MPs from here, and no permission has been given. It is. कल की कल ही संसद के अंदर चर्चा कराने के लिए मान ली गई है. राहुल गांधी अपना पोस्ट बदल रहे हैं. उन्होंने एक ही डिमांड करी थी और कोई नहीं.
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2: From Bhupesh Baghel over here, who has also been detained. More MPs over here now being taken over by the Delhi police. यहाँ पर KC Venu Gopal को आप देख सकते हैं किस तरीके से दिल्ली पुलिस.
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0: the bus. These protesters are standing over. They are not allowing the bus also to move over here. They are sloganeering. There's a lot of anger among the protesters, among the supporters over here. And apart from that, we'll also show you the pictures as well.
1: Swayam aur mere sang Kendriya Grah Sachiv mauke par jaakar ke in varishth netaon se mile. और हम ये सोच करके गए थे, हम बड़ी विनम्रता से अपनी बात रखेंगे, तर्क रखेंगे कि सरकार से अगर चर्चा कर ली जाए 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National President Shri Mallikarjun Kharge ji and some other senior leaders like Shri Rahul Gandhi, Mrs. Priyanka Gandhi, Shri Venu Gopal ji, and others had suddenly sat on a dharna. So the government found it appropriate to assign me and along with me the Union Home Secretary to go to the spot and try to make them understand not to indulge in an activity like this, and instead they could come to the table, have a talk. When we went there, and very politely, very humbly, I tried to plead before Rahul Gandhi ji that this was not the manner in which he should be indulging, also did not behove a leader of his stature, and the LOP, and also a senior Congress leader. He said yes, he was ready to lift this dharna, to suspend this dharna, provided he was given an assurance that government was ready for a discussion in the parliament on the issue of NEET exam, the paper leakage, etc., etc., all those issues related to this. So I told him, I said, okay, very humbly and very honestly, I told him, just give me some time. I'll have to do a small exercise for this. So I got in touch with the top leadership of the government. And then I was conveyed that on behalf of the government, I could assure Rahul Gandhi ji that government is ready to have a detailed discussion on NEET related agitation, protest, also on all the other issues related to NEET. When I went back to Rahul ji with this message, he said, no, but I also want the resignation of the education minister. Then I politely tried to submit before him. I said, look here, this is not done. Now, this is not a gentlemanly behavior, because just a few minutes back, you told me that if I got the assurance from the government that they were ready for a debate in parliament on the NEET and the education-related issues, you would call off your dharna immediately. But now you're saying no. No, he said, no, it's my wish. My demands have changed now. Then I told him, I said, this doesn't behove an LOP to change stance and change goalposts that frequently and just within a couple of minutes. He said, no, that's my wish. That might have been my demand till a few minutes ago, but my demands have now changed. I have now two demands. Then the Union Home Secretary accompanying me politely tried to submit before him that this was, even if he had to sit on a dharna, this was not the right spot because it was causing a lot of traffic disturbance and the commuting disturbance for the common citizens. To which he replied, it is his wish where he sits, and he doesn't need anybody's permission or anybody's advice on that. So we had no option but to leave the spot. It's very unfortunate. The leader of such stature, the LOP, has conducted himself like this. And I politely told him, that means you are not in a mood to find a way out. You have made up your mind to have a confrontation. So be that as it, can't help it. And it's so unfortunate to come across something like this, particularly so when this morning itself, Prime Minister Modi ji gave out a very candid assurance to the countrymen that nobody responsible for the paper leakage episodes will go scot-free. Not only that, he went on to say that the severest punishment would be accorded to the persons who are found involved in this. And he also said that we cannot compromise the future of our children at any cost, and we will not let that happen. And he also mentioned that this is a malaise which has now virtually affected not only the central government or some of the states, it's virtually affected almost every state and union territory of this country. And there is a nexus, a crime nexus operating, and we will not spare them, we will bring them to book. And within a few hours of the assurance of the Prime Minister of India, the LOP instead of responding in the right way and putting across his hand of cooperation has tried to be or has decided to be confrontationist. I think there can be nothing more unfortunate for a democracy.
2: Singh's first bite, of course, after he gave out that tweet as to what his conversation with Rahul Gandhi. He has said that the leader of opposition, Rahul Gandhi, has backtracked on his own words. I want to go back to Tejshree. Tejshree, we, of course, have heard those statements by the by Dr. Jitendra Singh, but what's happening there on ground right now, Tejshree?
0: Pictures, very, very important pictures. Very important pictures of Priyanka Gandhi being detained. D.K. Shivkumar also in that picture. You can see in that bus particularly Priyanka Gandhi being detained. Cops trying to make her inside. We'll just try to come this side so as to get a glimpse about what is happening. Priyanka Gandhi just standing at the doorstep of the bus. She is in a denial mode to step inside the bus. But seems like the cops are trying to, you know, pull her inside the bus. A massive police deployment has been made over here. You can also see in the picture that the female cop is pulling up from her shoulder. Very, very important pictures coming in from 7RCR. Rahul Gandhi already detained. Priyanka Gandhi here just standing outside the bus. We are at the doorstep of the bus. We can see from outside there's a supporter of Congress Party who is holding her from the back. And just in front of her, you can see there are other Mahila Karyakartas of the Congress Party. There are other, you know, Mahila, you know, police constable over here. They are also trying to pull her in. But again, Priyanka Gandhi is in a denial mode. She is very much adamant that she will be sitting over here on the protest side. In the picture, visuals that we are capturing over here of Priyanka Gandhi being detained. D.K. Shivkumar also in that particular bus. Priyanka Gandhi with a smiling face. You can see massive security deployment. A chain, a wall has again been made over here. Massive ruckus, high drama unfolding over here. Rahul Gandhi already detained. Gopal detained. Akhilesh Yadav also detained.
2: Complete chaos mayhem outside the Prime Minister's residence. We can see Priyanka Gandhi refusing to get detained. She's refusing to get inside that police van because of the sit-in dharna that is happening there outside PM's residence. The Congress leaders and the netas have clearly taken law and order in their own hands. A short while ago, we also had those Congress netas climbing on top of the truck. But on your screens right now, live visuals of what is happening outside the PM's residence. Extremely sensitive zone here in central Delhi where the Congress leaders and the opposition leaders were staging a sit-in demanding not just Dharmendra Pradhan's resignation but also a statement by the Prime Minister and the Home Minister as well. Complete chaos mayhem, unprecedented visuals. We had the RAF and the police team also being deployed there. The number of police officials deployed has also increased because Congress leader Rahul Gandhi put out that tweet on X further announcing that this is a huge protest, it's going to be a long haul. An overnight protest and urging other Congress leaders also to be a part of it. There's also SP Chief Akhilesh Yadav, Rahul Gandhi, Priyanka Gandhi, all have been detained. I want to go back to Vasudha for more on this. Vasudha, what's happening around you at this point of time? Yes, Vasudha. Right, we'll go back to Vasudha in moments from now, but we're showing you live visuals of what is happening outside the PM's residence. A complete chaos and mayhem. Congress leaders, Priyanka Gandhi, refusing to get inside the police van. They are now demanding the Education Minister Dharmendra Pradhan's resignation. Ankit, my colleague's reporting live from Ground Zero. Let's just take a look.
3: Disconnected from the studio. I don't know whether I can be heard or not, but I will try and reconnect. Till I do that, hopefully it's good. Back to my colleague Rahesha in the studio.
2: Moments from now, but various Congress leaders now being detained for staging that sit-in and protest outside the PM's residence without any authorization at a very sensitive zone. The number of police officials have also been increased because there have been various opposition leaders, MPs, who have been staging a protest. But on the visuals right now, Priyanka Gandhi being detained. I will go back to Vasudha. Vasudha, can you tell us what's happening around you right now?
4: That saw a lot of action just a few minutes ago, Rahesha. Now, all the MPs are getting cleared. A lot of Congress leaders, Congress MPs are still present. The Congress has picked up a topic that Rahul Gandhi has been speaking about for some months now. In fact, he held his first public engagement rally on the 17th of June. He today is demanding the resignation of Dharmendra Pradhan. He also had a dialogue with Jitendra Singh, who's MOS PMO, but he now says that there needs to be a discussion in the parliament. Also, there needs to be Dharmendra Pradhan, the education minister, has to resign. The Prime Minister today spoke extensively at the NDA parliamentary meeting, in which he said that his government was the one that took active action against all the discrepancies that took place. In fact, also said that those people who stayed silent on the NEET paper leak will be punished. In fact, he was hinting at the officials. But this has become a big political story now, because it's not just the Congress party that is taking up this issue. We also saw Akhilesh Yadav, Samajwadi Party chief and former chief minister of Uttar Pradesh, taking part in today's protest. This is the Prime Minister's residence. It's all a high-profile zone. Something like this happening in Delhi is quite unprecedented, because remember that there are security concerns. It's a high security zone. Section 163 of the Bharatiya Nyaya Samhita is in place. So for something like this to happen is quite unprecedented, and it comes just a day after protesters stormed the streets of central Delhi seeking the same thing, resignation of Education Minister Dharmendra Pradhan. A dialogue has been initiated with the protesters. JP Nadda, the health minister, is leading those negotiations as well. Today, I spoke to ministers in the parliament, and they told me that the government is completely ready for a sustained engagement, and that all doors are open for dialogue. But then there cannot be pressure on the Sarkar. They've also said that no assurances have been given. Now, this is the site where Rahul Gandhi protested today. Now, he has been taken away along with Akhilesh Yadav and Congress MPs. He started the protest after going to Mallikarjun Kharge's residence, and then he marched to the Prime Minister's house. I was speaking to experts. You know, last time somebody did something like this was probably when the flight to Kandahar was hijacked, and a lot of family members of those passengers came to request and protest in front of Atal Bihari Vajpayee to take action. Something like this happening is quite unprecedented, but the government is cautiously looking into this issue, and the government has also agreed for a discussion on the same issue. Remember, that was demand number one that was made by Rahul Gandhi, but now he has said that he will not relent unless Dharmendra Pradhan, the education minister, resigns from his post.
2: Vasudha, what we're also witnessing right now is that the tone and the tenor of the whole protest has also changed, because various opposition MPs right now outside the PM's residence, complete chaos, mayhem and unprecedented visuals coming out from there. They have not been to Jantar Mantar so far, but AAP has also alleged that the opposition
5: members are here. No one is afraid for this all arrest. We will face it. Ultimately, we want justice. We want justice to be provided to the youth and student of this country. Until justice is been given, this moment will go. So we have to help the students. You see the pain what the students, because the future lies with them for this country.
6: Thank you so much, sir.
7: Detaining, sir, how do you see this kind of behavior of police, sir?
6: Yes, sir.
4: So a lot of opposition MPs have been detained now, and they've been taken away from this side. This was the side they were protesting. A protest in front of the Prime Minister's residence is quite unprecedented. After we saw unexpected protests by thousands of protesters across Delhi, demanding just two things. One, resignation of Education Minister Dharmendra Pradhan, and also solution to several discrepancies that have occurred in the exam leak system. Today, Rahul Gandhi took up this issue, and opposition leaders like Supriya Sule, Akhilesh Yadav also joined him in this protest. Congress MPs were also present. My colleague Ankit joins us with more details on this. Ankit, where has Rahul Gandhi been taken? Also, tell us a little bit about what kind of momentum is the opposition witnessing with regard to the protest itself? Because yesterday, Congress was not super excited about exam leaks, right? And now it's become that one issue that's unifying the entire opposition.
3: Right. Whether they are protesting here or at Jantar Mantar, the whole protest has been galvanized on this issue, Vasudha. I'm still outside the rear entrance of the Prime Minister's office. I just want to show you, before we go on to this discussion, about what remains. All the Congress leaders were here, and now, of course, there has been a complete cleanup as far as the protest is concerned. You would see remnants of what happened, high voltage drama that took place just about 10 minutes ago. All these bottles, some slippers being strewn here of people, those who were dragged and picked up. I can in fact see one slipper there and the pair on the other side as well. This is where at the Prime Minister's office, Prime Minister's residence, was the Rahul Gandhi and all the Congress MP. This is where they were station. Now, two very interesting things have happened as far as this protest is concerned. There were a lot of being asked about where is Rahul Gandhi, where is the Congress Party, while the protest is going on as far as Jantar Mantar is concerned. Since yesterday, when the students, this confrontation happened, students got beaten up, Rahul Gandhi and Priyanka Gandhi have been speaking about it. By doing this today, though the Aam Aadmi Party, which has fallen out of the India bloc, accuses them of trying to hijack the issue, the Congress, which was very and kept its distance from the CGP, the Kokra Janta Party, trying to own the sentiments, trying to galvanize the sentiments as far as students are concerned. But one thing is very clear, Vasudha, with Supriya Sule, Akhilesh Yadav making their presence felt here, as you said, this is an issue that has galvanized the people. The opposition senses an opportunity that the young or the youth of this country at this moment is absolutely, is angry in a way, is also disgusted with the way the paper leaks have happened, and they are trying their best to put their shoulder as far as this cause is concerned, which eventually will also help them politically. Priyanka Gandhi, lot of action drama. She knows how to play cameras. When she was being pushed in the bus, a lot of pushing and shoving, stood there smiling, talking to the police women, and that's how they were taken from this in two different directions, Rahul Gandhi and Priyanka Gandhi.
4: So an action-packed day in the national capital today. We have Praveen Chakravarti, Congress MP, joining us now. Praveen Chakravarti was also detained a few hours ago. Chakravarti is here with us. Mr. Chakravarti, tell us what really happened. And also, the government initiated a dialogue. There was an MOS who came and spoke to Rahul Gandhi. How did that go?

0: happened was we, you know, we all reached the Prime Minister's residence. We sat down and I was there in the initial stages. And we were, you know, merely kind of reiterating two things. One is what the youth of India and the students wanted, which is accountability and resignation of the education minister. And the second is a discussion of such in parliament of this very, very, very important issue. But then, I mean, of course, I was lifted up forcibly and taken away and detained and then finally subsequently released. But I now see on your screen that Mr. Rahul Gandhi has been detained and is being taken away. I think it's very important for us to not lose sight of the gravity of the issue, which is really the youth of India saying that we don't really have confidence in our future. We need accountability. We need change. We don't trust the system. And in my view, no society can incur the wrath of its youth. It's the most dangerous thing. Because the youth represent the future of this country. And so it is not about whether, you know, a union minister came and met Mr. Rahul Gandhi, had some demands. Yes, he had some demands. But it's really for the Prime Minister to actually tell the nation that they will respond to the students' demands.
1: Right. Mr. Chakravarti, there is also, you know, this claim that the government has made. Mr. Jitendra Singh, who is the MOS, also for the PMO, has put out a tweet in which he says that he gives you a sense that there was changing of goalposts. He says that we agreed to Rahul Gandhi's demand of a discussion on exam paper leaks in the parliament. But now he says that he will also want the resignation of the education minister, and it's not going to relent before that. Is there, a sense of clarity on what exactly the Congress Party wants?
0: Yeah, no, there's absolute clarity. See, the resignation, which is actually, I want to call it accountability, has been the number one demand from day one of the students. Mr. Wangchuck went into FAST demanding this. The Congress Party reiterates, supports that demand. Mr. Rahul Gandhi said, we back that demand, we support it, we want to amplify it. Second, as members of parliament and as a political party, we have access to parliament. An issue as important as this needs to be discussed in parliament. It's one of the most important issues the country is facing today. So we wanted a discussion in parliament. As far as the resignation goes, it's not any changing of goalposts or anything. It has been the number one demand from day one by the students, for which they've gone on fast, they've been out in the streets. So we're merely amplifying it, and we are absolutely clear that that needs to be met.
1: Right. My last question to you, Mr. Chakravarti. The Aam Aadmi Party has also made this criticism that the Congress Party is trying to ride a momentum that was started by somebody else. They are saying that this was, you know, CGP's protest. It was their demand. The Congress Party did not even join that march, despite Pawan Kheda actually making his presence felt there. Do you think that part of that criticism is something that the Congress Party could have addressed, during the start of the protest?
0: No, I think that's quite silly of Mr. Kejriwal if he has actually said it. See, I think these are genuine protests, genuine angst of the youth of India. Now, we can't, even now I say we can't be politicizing it. All we are trying to do is using our positions and our voices to amplify what the youth of India want. So if anything, anybody who can come and support and amplify the demands of the youth, they should do it. Mr. Kejriwal should do it. Any civil society organization should do it. Everybody should do it. This is for the youth of the country and its future. So it's not about Congress Party joining hands, not joining hands. Whose protest is it? Whose protest it is not? None of those things. It is simple. It's the youth of India and their future, which is also the future of the nation. Anybody who feels has a moral duty to come join and amplify this in whatever form they wanted to.
1: Okay. Thank you, Mr. Chakravarti, for your valuable time. Praveen Chakravarti, Congress MP there, saying that this is about the future of our youngsters. Ankit Tyagi joins me with more details. Ankit, do we know where the Gandhis and other Congress MPs are? Do we know we know that they've been detained, but where are they now?
2: Well, as I told you, so they were taken into different directions. We don't know yet where exactly are they being taken to.

0: You know, initially Rahul Gandhi and everybody else at this moment, what we are also learning is that the Congress party is saying that in the way Rahul Gandhi was picked up and his nose got injured and he was bleeding when he was taken from that very spot. Apart from that, Kanhaiya Kumar has also in fact tweeted that there is blood on his t-shirt as well. So this was a lot of pushing and tugging that took place there at that moment. In fact, they are saying that Rahul Gandhi has sustained the injuries on his nose. But the important thing, let me also tell you, what we are being told is that the Congress says that the buses which took the Congress leaders, they are taking them towards towards the model town area. We yet don't know officially which police station will they be taken. They have been detained. What does that detention mean? Will they be released from the police station, or where exactly will they be taken? But that's not something which is clear. But Vasudha, it is going to have some sort of reverberations. You know, as the Congress leader who was speaking to you, Mr. Chakrabarty, said, they don't care, you know, where they start the protest from. But the fact is that there is one issue which is galvanizing the opposition. And have to now, at least whether it is discussion inside the parliament, the government, it seems, will have to somewhere climb down and at least seem to be engaging with the opposition on this issue as far as the students' protest is concerned, which has now, of course, been also given a lot of steam by the Congress party, Samajwadi party, and all the other opposition parties. As the monsoon session goes on, and you know it better than most, that is the issue where the opposition feels they can put the government on the mat. They are going to push full throttle.
1: Right. What we know so far is that Rahul Gandhi are on the road. We still don't know which police. Congress party, and we also have
0: all right, there is where we are standing, it is also a high security zone. So for that, there are a lot of jammers that are put in place, and that's why possibly my colleague Vasudha's connection is very sketchy at this moment. I just want to show you where we are standing. That's where the protest was taking place. Those two, the traffic lamps that you see, the red ones, those are the ones which indicate that there is no entry towards the Prime Minister's residence from here. That is exactly where Rahul Gandhi and the Congress MPs were sitting. Massive police contingent which is going on, and I'm sure that it is going to result in a lot of questions being asked of the police mechanism as well. How did this happen? How were the Congress leaders able to come to this very place? But the latest coming in, the Congress party has released some pictures in which they are saying that Rahul Gandhi, the leader of the opposition, while he was being pushed and dragged by the police, was injured. Vasudha is back with us. Vasudha, over to you.
1: What we understand from sources... Okay, Congress MP Pawan Khera has also spoken on this. Let's listen into what he said.
2: हिरासत में लिया हमारी नेता प्रियंका गांधी को बदतमीजी कर और घसीट कर बस में जबरदस्ती ठूसा और बदतमीजी से ले जा रहे हैं बता भी नहीं रहे कि हमारे नेताओं को कहां ले जा रहे हैं हम सब को गिरफ्तार करके ले 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
1: Congress MP Pawan Khera joins us now. He's live from the bus that he's on. Mr. Khera, what is happening there? Where are you being taken to?
2: Where Mr. Gandhi is being taken. We don't know where Priyanka ji is being taken. The way they were dragged, the way they were jostled, the way they were pushed around, they were really, really manhandled. And we don't know where we are being taken.
1: Okay. Mr. Khera, can you tell us what really happened? You came to this protest site around 3 o'clock, around 4 o'clock. What really happened since then? You also had representatives from the government meeting you. Why has there been no breakthrough?
3: Wait, I'll just show you what's happening around me. I think that's important for you to see it.
1: Okay, Mr. Khera, if you can unmute yourself. Mr. Khera, you'll have to unmute yourself. We're not able to hear you. Tell us what really happened. Where are you now? And what is happening around you? And you are on mute. You'll have to unmute yourself. Okay. We'll try connecting with Pawan Khera in just a bit. Remember, this is the site where the protest was still taking place. Now, Rahul Gandhi, Priyanka Gandhi, and Congress MPs are being taken on Dhola Kuwa Road, is what we understand. They're being detained, and this is also because it's a high security zone here. This is the Prime Minister's residence. Something like this is quite unprecedented. Shazia Ilmi of the BJP is here with us. Shazia, your comments on what really is happening. Clearly, this could have been prevented had the government initiated an outreach dialogue some months ago.
4: Movement and Nirbhaya movement, and not once can I imagine going so close, even as a protester, to Prime Minister's residence when Prime Minister used to be Manmohan Singh. It was the same Congress party which would say that protesters would not demand or dictate to the parliament or the executive. So I'm quite appalled at how the goalposts have been changed, how Rahul Gandhi has just jumped in and in a flash mob has decided to occupy this whole area. And not just that, have hijacked the whole movement and has made it about himself in this very media grabbing, desperate mode because he was nowhere in the picture. So it is very, very unfortunate, knowing very well that there is Section 144, that you cannot assemble there at that part. And so it's just there for optics and people can see through it. It is so unfortunate. And we, our party, my party, totally stands with the students. We are the ones who actually took responsibility, just not moral, real responsibility, have already apologized and have already worked, ensured there's a neat exam, and are looking at a new bill that will be introduced in the parliament. And this was the request made by Rahul Gandhi, which Jitendra ji actually agreed to. And Jitendra Singh ji, he actually agreed to, and Rahul Gandhi changes his goalpost and makes it about something else. I mean, it is just so shocking. And now Mr. Yakshi, this is
1: changing of goalposts. That's what the BJP says. Rahul Gandhi today met the speaker. He demanded a discussion on paper leaks. The speaker, in fact, said that he'll think about this. And Jitendra Singh has conveyed to him. He has conveyed to him that the discussion will take place, and now he's saying that he will not relent unless Dharmendra Pradhan resigns. Shazia Almi is saying that this is all changing, shifting of goalposts, because Rahul Gandhi's agenda is not really reform. He just wants to politicize the issue. Is that what is happening here?
5: Absolutely ridiculous what the BJP and the NDA government is saying, Vasudhaji. Mr. Gandhi has been fighting, went to Kota and other places, met millions of lakhs of students. And the future of lakhs of students in the country is at stake. It is too little, too late if the government is offering and doing it. Inside the parliament, outside the parliament, Congress party at Chhatro Ki Goonj Naam Se, doing protests across the country. The Youth Congress, the NSUI, the main Congress has been protesting and asking an accountability and asking the least, the minister, Dharmendra Pradhan, should resign. Prime Minister did not even bother to speak. Man ki baat karte hain toh desh yuva ki man ki baat sunti hi nahi wo. Parents and suffering, how the students in last 10 years, 152 paper leaks have been taken place. No accountability, simply lip.

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1: So that was Rahul Gandhi just a short while ago. Before I go to Mr. Chirag Sethi, Shazia Ilmi, quickly respond to what Mr. Yakshi was saying, that, you know, the government is taking action only after things went out of control. We saw a huge number of protesters gathered in central Delhi yesterday. Clearly, the government could have done something before things came to this point.
2: But, you know, first of all, I'd like to comment on what Mr. Yakshi said, and before that, what Pawan Khera ji said. We can see pictures of Priyanka Gandhi. She's smiling, in fact, and what is being said and alluded to by Pawan Khera, that she was being harassed, being beaten up. And look, just look at the pictures. Just look at the exaggeration. And, you know, Rahul Gandhi, where was Rahul Gandhi? After his long vacation, he decided to come down and suddenly look at the plight of students. And the government has been acting. Those culprits are in jail. And Prime Minister has had a strongly worded message. Not just that, all of us have been speaking. The minister concerned has apologized. It is shameful that a student suffered. It is indeed a matter of shame, but we took responsibility. I mean, and you know, right now, Mr. Yakshi is talking about quota. Is he talking about a time when there were Rajasthan paper leaks? Is he talking about then when there were paper leaks in Rajasthan and Ashok Gehlot was responsible? When Sachin Pilot himself exposed Ashok Gehlot, is he talking about those paper leaks? Or is he talking about the paper leaks that happened in Haryana when Hutta was the minister? Okay. So there was a chief minister. They have happened many times, and they have happened during BJP, and one cannot indulge in whataboutery. But we did take action, and we stand with students.
1: Shazia, let me...
2: This is just politics.
1: Let me get in. Yeah, let me get in Chirag Sethi here. Chirag Sethi, the Prime Minister, gave... who indulged in any paper leak of sort has committed a sin, and I will make sure that he gets punished, and you know, he gets punished in the most stringent way. So clearly there is some reassurance from the Prime Minister that has come. Aam Aadmi Party has been avoiding unified opposition meetings in the parliament. Where is Aam Aadmi Party on this particular thing? Are you also trying to ride a momentum that was neither started by the Congress, neither by the Aam Aadmi Party, but by a group of protesters who are not really linked right now to any mainstream party?
3: Vasudha ji, first of all, Aam Aadmi Party has been taking up the issue of NEET exam leak from the day one. Whether it has been the Cockroach Janata Party or whether it's any portal, we have been talking about it. Where the Prime Minister is saying the stringent action has to be taken. When the NEET got leaked in 2021, what was the stringent action? When it got leaked in 2024, what was the stringent action? And now again in 2026, where is the stringent action? You can only see words coming out of his mouth and nothing else. There is no assurance, there is no accountability. When Gen Z was protesting yesterday, the police brutality can be seen on the streets of Delhi, where 16 years old, 15 years old, were beaten badly. Their skulls were broken by the dandas the police had. So what is that showing? That this Prime Minister is scared of the Gen Z? He knows that he has committed a sin. Dharmendra Pradhan ji has failed repetitively. 100 exams, rather more than 100 exams have been leaked under his tenure, whether it's Rajasthan, whether it's Madhya Pradesh, whether it's any other state you say. And he's been failing again and again. After that, also the Prime Minister comes and
1: says, the Prime Minister has also made it very clear that, you know, there are states that are involved in this. There are also states that need to agree for collective action. I understand that the centre has to play a pivotal role in this, getting states to agree on unified collective action. But there is some merit to thinking of this issue as a non-political issue, because this concerns students. It concerns a large number of students who are looking at their own future with a lot of aspirations, and there needs to be solutions for this. Let's also listen into what Jitendra Singh, who is in charge of Prime Minister's office, he's an MOS. What did he went and met Rahul Gandhi and other protesters today in front of the Prime Minister's house. He also said that the government agrees for a discussion on exam paper leaks. But then he also says that Rahul Gandhi went back on his demand. In fact, he said that he wants the resignation of Dharmendra Pradhan as well. Let's listen into what Jitendra Singh said about his meeting with Rahul Gandhi today.
4: We went there and very politely, very humbly, I tried to plead before Rahul Gandhi ji that this was not the

0: manner in which he should be indulging. He also did not behove a leader of his stature, and the LOP, and also a senior Congress leader. He said yes, he was ready to lift this dharna, to suspend this dharna, provided he was given an assurance that government was ready for a discussion in the parliament on the issue of NEET exam, the paper leakage, etc., etc., all those issues related to this. So I told him, I said, okay, very humbly and very honestly, I told him, just give me some time. I'll have to do a small exercise for this. So I got in touch with the top leadership of the government, and then I was conveyed that on behalf of the government, I could assure Rahul Gandhi ji that government is ready to have a detailed discussion on NEET, on NEET-related agitation, protest, also on all the other issues related to NEET. When I went back to Rahul ji with this message, he said, no, but I also want the resignation of the education minister. Then I politely tried to submit before him. I said, look here, this is not done. Now, this is not a gentlemanly behavior, because just a few minutes back, you told me that if I got the assurance from the government that they were ready for a debate in parliament on the NEET and the education-related issues, you would call off your dharna immediately. But now you're saying no. No, he said, no, it's my wish. My demands have changed now.
1: That is Jitendra Singh, MOS PMO, talking about his interaction with Rahul Gandhi. It's clear that the government wants dialogue with protesters. The Congress and the opposition feel that this has come a bit too late. But Shazia Ilmi asked a very important question. Let me ask that. Let me get in Mr. Yakshi here. Mr. Yakshi, Shazia and the BJP are asking this important question. If this was so important to Rahul Gandhi, why was he not raising these issues for the last 3 months? He did one public engagement rally on the 17th of June in Kota, which was followed by another public engagement rally in Dehradun on the 17th of July. Clearly, 1 month is too long for students to feel agitated, right? If there's solution, if there's agitation that's needed for solutions, it has to be relentless.
2: When we are doing protests, you say it's political. When the students across the country protesting, the responsible opposition party is to stand by the people. Congress is protesting across the country, even right from Telangana, where I come from. It is not just done it today. Why the Prime Minister is not taking action? So you know very well, I was 2 terms in Parliament earlier in UPA, during UPA times. Shazia also knows very well. If an accident taking place in railways and Minister of Railways has resigned, UPA has taken, when Mr. Ministers made a mistake, they were arrested, even taken action. Why the acting? Because BJP, it's become easy buck to make the people who are supporting the BJP party indulge into paper leaks, and they're lenient on taking action. Why Prime Minister sitting all these days? Were you asking us? It is a government to respond. It is a minister to take responsibility. We are not taking the Dharmendra Pradhan as direct involved in the paper leaks.
1: That's a very important question. Shazia Ilmi, a lot of people ask this question as to why is there no resignation due to responsibility in the Modi government. We have seen resignations by several ministers in the past, you know, from even Nitish Kumar to Dinesh Trivedi to several, even BJP leaders in the past. When a mistake happens, when a series of mistakes happen, it is you know, incumbent upon the minister to resign, isn't it? So is that something that the BJP doesn't harp on, or does it think that it is admission of guilt and it sort of in some ways dents its politics? Is that why the BJP avoids doing this?
3: Do you know, we just heard Pawan Khera said that the Home Minister should resign. How many times have we heard Congress Party say Ashwini Vaishnavji should resign because there was a railway accident? So, I mean, does resignation change anything? Here we're talking about rehauling of the system, which is indeed very corrupt, which is indeed very unfair. We not just take responsibility, it's a shame. I mean, hearts go out to the students. But will anything change if you change a minister? Doesn't it sound like a very political demand? Does it really sound as if you're pro-student, you're just doing politics? And let the decision of the executive, yes, but they should be answerable.

0: And there was a NEET exam and it was successful. And one is shamefaced about it. There is no running away. The buck stops at the center, the government and the minister. Nobody's running away from that. But don't you find it very, very political? And will you just ask for resignation every time something happens and just up the ante and not actually look at reform and something really that matters? I mean, I'm just appalled that it's just become about this. And this is exactly okay. What CJP was also saying, what exactly the opposition was saying. And which is why it's difficult to really discern.
1: Mr. Yakshi,
0: the matter is everything
1: Mr. Yakshi, you know, what does a resignation change? Does the Congress party have solutions? Because, you know, like Shazia was pointing out, paper leaks have happened in several states, including Rajasthan, during former Chief Minister Ashok Gehlot's time, even in Karnataka during the Congress rule. Does the Congress have a model to present? And I'm saying this while agreeing with the causes and concerns that have been raised by the student community. Yes, that's a very genuine issue. Exam paper leaks have to be arrested completely. And a government that's been in place for the last 12 years needs to play a pivotal role in this. But has the Congress even presented a model where it says that we've been able to crack this? Why are you guys not being able to do the same?
2: Absolutely. Two wrongs cannot make one right. Why Congress been talking about it is the responsibility of the Prime Minister earlier during Vajpayee's time or Manmohan Singh's time. You always have a dialogue with the main opposition leaders. Have Prime Minister done one meeting with the leaders of opposition or the main principal opposition? Congress is asking a debate in the parliament. You don't allow leader of opposition, neither in the Lok Sabha, Rajya Sabha, to speak. You adjourn the house in a minute's time. And you never allow the Prime Minister never comes to the parliament. This is an issue. It's not political, not belongs to any political party. It's a lack of students' future. The goals, the future of the students being affected. Parents being worried. How much it costs a parent to see the pain of the students, their children going through this exam again and again. You can't make this. You have done it in Congress ruled Karnataka, Rajasthan, and you want to do this. How that is the responsible answer? In a democracy, accountability is required. And it happened everywhere in every country. Why the Prime Minister is keeping mum? Why can't he speak? What's the big deal? Why can't you take strict action on the minister who is responsible overseeing the exam? You've seen the developed countries. Why in the rest of the country? Why you're copying model in any other field? Why can't government doing in a developed country how the exams are conducted? You don't do that. How are you spending 1 lakh crore
0: towards the parliament?
2: Only 2.4% GDP you're spending on education. Education is the least
1: responsible
2: Prime Minister Modi.
1: Shazia, let me respond.
0: No, I have a very small question, not just to Yakshi ji, but to all of congressmen and all the viewers. Their students yesterday both marching towards the parliament, students or whoever they were. And you know what happened at Capitol Hill? Will any country allow the parliament or senate being laid siege to? You want to lay siege on the parliament. You all have been parliamentarians. Rahul Gandhi is a parliamentarian. Should that not be stopped? I mean, you would call it police brutality. A police stops them. No country, no democracy can allow it. We cannot allow it to become a
1: Chirag Sethi, quickly respond.
3: Vasudha, we have all seen the visuals Chirag where Sethi, the protesters were sitting peacefully. There also lathi charge happened. There also tear gas was thrown. There also they were beaten badly. That was police brutality. They were provoked. They were even pushed. That all was done. Why? Because these people wanted accountability of a minister who has failed repeatedly. He has failed in 2021. He has failed in 2024. He has failed in 2026. And Radha Krishna Commission said that you need to be on a computer-based testing 2 years ago. He could not even implement that. Now he's saying
1: I'm coming back to you. We have to take a break. Remember that this question is largely about the future of our youngsters. So clearly, while we politicize it, and there is politics that's playing out on the protests that happened yesterday and on the protests that happened just now, it's important to remember that we're also looking at solutions, and that needs to come from the political class that works collectively. We are in for a short break. We'll be back in just a bit.

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11: What seems settled for me is unfinished business. So I rewind, I pause, I reflect, I dig, until what's buried stands up to be counted. Breaking ground, not just headlines, the meaning behind them. This is Breaking Ground with me, Vedika Sood.
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20: 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He has been detained now and he's being taken to a police station probably. Along with him, Priyanka Gandhi and several other Congress MPs and also opposition MPs have been detained. This after in this high security zone in front of the Prime Minister's residence. Remember, the Parliament session is on. This was day two of the monsoon session and it comes just a day after protesters stormed streets of central Delhi, demanding just one thing: resignation of Education Minister Dharmendra. An answer to exam paper leaks, the Prime Minister today spoke clearly at the parliamentary meeting of the NDA and he has said that any person found indulging in any sort of paper leak, exam paper leak, will be punished severely. He's also said that his government was the one that proactively course correction. He's also said that all attempts have been made to ensure that such discrepancies do not happen in future. Shazia Almi, very quickly, closing remarks from you, ma'am, on how does, is this a lesson for you guys, or do you see this as a wake-up call, or probably is it just usual business?
21: You know, Vasudha, you're very right in asking these questions, and they must be asked because we are the government of the day. And unflinchingly, I should answer this without mincing the words. We are totally committed to the welfare of the students. We do not want to be politicized. We don't want anybody to hijack the students' movement, what it stands for. But it should be beyond any politics. If you really care for the students, you have to come clean without any political maneuvering. And as for Aam Aadmi Party, which just spoke, you know, this is the same party which spoke against Congress, and the whole movement against it, now it's against BJP. So it just cannot be. You can't just jump sides and be a hypocrite. If Rahul Gandhi indeed feels this way, then he must say that he's had a change of heart, that he should have done the same thing when Anna movement happened. And as for this movement, I promise you and assure you, and does my party, that we stand totally committed to the students. It's unfortunate how this has panned out. And we want to assure them that no harm will come to them and will ensure that the future is indeed safe and that this must be resolved amicably. Parliament is the place. Parliament is the place where Rahul Gandhi can go now also and speak about this.
9: Shazia, before I let you go, is there also a sense that the Gen Z is demanding more accountability from the BJP government now? Although you guys are becoming electorally invincible in many states, political power does not automatically translate into acceptance, especially amongst youngsters. Or do you see this only as a social media phenomenon that's only catching up in certain segments, and that BJP continues to be extremely popular, especially amongst younger generations?
21: The fact of the matter is, whether it's a few people or more people, it doesn't matter if a certain segment of youth genuinely feel disheartened and feel that the government is not listening to their grievances. They have every right to protest. My only problem and issue is with this politics of it, and just insisting on resignation of a minister, because that is a very political demand. And the fact of the matter is that resignation doesn't change a thing. Everything else makes sense, whether it's need overhauling the system, the corruption, the rot within the system. We all stand with them. But yes, Rahul Gandhi jumping into the fray and going to Prime Minister says, I don't think that's going to solve any problems. Rahul Gandhi is merely doing politics after his long stay, long vacation. And I think this doesn't behove a leader of opposition to do this. There are so many different ways to ensure. And he changes his goalposts. Yesterday, you heard what the student said. You met Nadda ji. You heard what the student said.
17: When Prime Minister is busy traveling different countries and getting felicitation and awards when the millions of students are protesting, why can't he take moral responsibility? Why can't Dharmendra Pradhan take moral responsibility and resign? Why Prime Minister protecting him? What is his interest? Why he doesn't care for millions of students in the country? It is up. Let me quickly remind, when Sushma Swaraj made as a leader of opposition, a suggestion in NCR to book sister has come up. Kapil Sibal, then the HRD minister and the Congress government, and taken suggestions and come implemented it. That is the culture which Congress has did it. And Sonia Gandhiji is apparently...
9: Mr. Gowd, I have to go to my colleague Ankit Tyagi, who's reporting from the ground. Ankit, all eyes and a lot of curiosity on where Rahul Gandhi is right now. Do we have any information from our Congress sources as to what's happening with the protesters who got detained?
22: Well, we know two things. One, Priyanka Gandhi and Dipinder Hooda, they were taken to the Mandir Marg police station. On the other hand, Rahul Gandhi, what we checked just a short while back from Congress sources, he was taken somewhere ahead of Punjabi Bagh. So the expectation is he will be taken somewhere outside the in the outer Delhi district, and that's where he will be let out. That's at least what we are speculating. We don't exactly know where Rahul Gandhi has been taken, but for Priyanka Gandhi and Dipinder Hooda, they are at the Mandir Marg police station, which is not very far from where we are at the Teen Murti circle. In fact, the Congress party, all the leaders have already started galvanizing, already started speaking about the fact that Rahul Gandhi suffered injury to his nose while he was being taken. And I was right here, Vasudha, when that crackdown began, how the police, one by one, 6-7 policemen started picking up Congress leaders and taking them away from this place. And Rahul Gandhi and Priyanka Gandhi both, in fact, showed a lot of resistance. They were then dragged and taken. Priyanka Gandhi, while getting inside the bus, she refused, because it was a male police officer who was trying to drag her in. She refused, and the women police officers were brought in. Those who then tried to push her in, she resisted that as well. It is going to be very, very interesting of what the Congress does from here. Whether all the other opposition parties, excluding the Aam Aadmi Party, which have supported or have shown support to the Congress party, what is there going to be a joint strategy, a joint, in fact, counter-attack after this detention on the government, or does this fizzle out? And then what happens to the entire focus, like it today shifted here where Rahul Gandhi was? What happens to the protesters, those who are at Jantar Mantar? All those are going to be some very, very important questions that possibly will be answered in next few hours.
20: you know, whatever is happening outside the parliament is in some way setting the tone for what's happening inside the parliament now. And that's particularly interesting because before the beginning of the monsoon session, a lot of us thought that the Congress party and the opposition parties will be, you know, raising a range of issues from the Ram Temple donation controversy to ethanol to exam paper leaks. But now it looks like this is that one issue that has unified the opposition. Teshri joins us with more details on this. Teshri, you've been to Jantar Mantar and also, you know, you've been tracking as to what happened with the Congress MPs today. Help us understand, how do you see this? Because I was looking at some, I was talking to some protesters from Jantar Mantar who came here, and they are telling me that they spent the entire day in Jantar Mantar. There could be more marches that could be planned as well. What are you hearing?
0: Well, as of now, what we are hearing is that the protesters are, yes, sitting at Jantar Mantar. They are also adamant that they are not going to move. They have also submitted their three demands to Union Minister JP Nadda. In fact, JP Nadda seems like someone who is acting as an intermediate to speak to the protesters as well and the CJP representatives. We saw the pictures as well coming in. There was a massive ruckus on the news in the national capital yesterday, particularly at Connaught Place and other places near around Jantar Mantar. Today, they say that they are not going to hold any march as of now, maybe today and tomorrow as well, but still they are strategizing so as to what is next to be done if their demands are not fulfilled, number one. Number two, if you talk about today's protest, it seems like it was not very much, you know, properly planned. It was very randomly planned at the residence of Mallikarjun Kharge. There a meeting took place between Rahul Gandhi, Priyanka Gandhi, KC Venugopal. All the senior leaders of the Congress party were very much present at this particular meeting, and they decided that they will be holding a dharna at 7 LKM at Prime Minister's residence, because in the morning also we have seen that Rahul Gandhi visited the RML hospital. He met all those students who were injured, number one. He also, in fact, if you talk about the parliament, met Lok Sabha speaker over there. He demanded that the discussion should be held not just about the NEET paper leak, NEET alleged paper leak, but also the discussion should be held upon how the police handled the students yesterday, the brutality that was observed here on the streets of the national capital. So all these things should have been discussed, and the similar kind of demand he kept in front of Jitendra Singh as well. But one more demand.
20: Well, Ankit, there are several demands that not just the CJP protesters, even Rahul Gandhi has raised. One is the resignation of Dharmendra Pradhan. The other is compensation to NEET victims. Rahul Gandhi has also said that the police cases, the FIRs that have been registered against those protesters yesterday, they also need to be withdrawn. Do you see the Congress party reworking its strategy around the Jantar Mantar protests?
1: You know, you're right. And I think right from the beginning, Congress was caught in a bind when Rahul Gandhi was not here. What exactly do they feel, what their position is as far as the protest at Jantar Mantar is concerned? Because that's a different outfit which the Congress party, right from the beginning, their leaders were saying, you know, we are not sure about them. We have suspicions about their motives and so on and so forth. After the nudge of Sonia Gandhi, it was the Congress party which started going. Pawan Khera, other MPs went and met Sonang Wangchuk. That told you that there is possibly in the last 3-4 days a slight shift as far as the Congress party is concerned, because Rahul Gandhi was doing his own Chhatro Ki Goonj in Dehradun when Sonam Wangchuk was picked up from that place. And what happened yesterday possibly gave Congress party that sort of, if I may call it, that kick, that if they at this moment look like that they are trying to, in fact, stand little away from it just because it is a different outfit which is spearheading the protest in terms of who gets the credit, possibly they are going to lose a lot of goodwill that they are trying to make with the students and the young people. And that is why you see a shift in the strategy and a very, very aggressive Congress party. Yesterday, a lot of people were questioning, why is Rahul Gandhi and Priyanka Gandhi not going there? You know, he gave a statement later. But what happened today after they went and met the protesters, those who were injured at the RML hospital, and then they came out, right, came back to Mr. Mallikarjun Kharge's residence. I think that's where it's a 360 degree shift to what they had been thinking and how they had been approaching. A shift so, in fact, you know, sharp that the Aam Aadmi Party had to come out, because it somehow felt that the Aam Aadmi Party sitting at Jantar Mantar, you know, is trying to set the agenda, right, while the Congress completely shift the right goalpost. But the focus remains on students.
20: Absolutely. And the good part, Ankit, is also that the spotlight is on education now. I've never seen a protest around education centered so much around future aspirations of our youngsters. But the bad part is the protest yesterday also saw violence, which should have been completely avoided. There should be no place for violence in a protest, in a democracy. But remember that this, the issue of exam leaks has once again become the unifying factor for opposition parties. The only solution to this is sustained dialogue, something that the government and the opposition need to be very serious about. With that, it's time for a break. My colleague Padmaja Joshi joins you on the other side.

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18: Breaking news coming in, viewers. This is in regarding the protest that we have seen yesterday, and now Congress leaders, including Rahul Gandhi, are leaving Arjun Kharge's residence, that's the Congress chief, and hold march to the Prime Minister's residence. Latest visuals on your screens coming up. This is Rahul Gandhi and Congress MP Kharge who are leading a protest. And
19: good evening and welcome. Thanks very much for joining us here on NDTV and on every story that matters. The buck stops here. A day after India saw truly distressing images of people engaging in violence in the heart of our national capital in Delhi, things stayed calm through the day, even as the anti-NEET protests continued at Jantar Mantar. But the Congress decided today to break ranks with most of the other parties and carry out a flash protest outside the Prime Minister's residence instead. Accompanied by party MPs and chief ministers of Kerala and Karnataka, all the senior leaders, in fact, of the party, Rahul and Priyanka Gandhi, marched towards 7 Lok Kalyan Marg and sat on an indefinite dharna outside it. Despite the government's attempts to try and get them to move, the Congress leaders have stayed put there in the high security area. In fact, they asked for people across the country to join them there as well. The Congress's surprise attack, of course, stunned many in the opposition itself, inviting howls of protest from the Aam Aadmi Party. Eventually, leaders like Rahul Gandhi, Priyanka Gandhi, Akhilesh Yadav, remember several others like Supriya Sule had also joined, and they also reached outside 7 Lok Kalyan Marg, but all of them eventually were taken away by the Delhi police. They have been detained, they have been taken away to an undisclosed location so far, because initially you had the government trying to negotiate with them. You had MOS in the Prime Minister's office, Dr. Jitendra Singh, going and meeting Rahul Gandhi. In fact, later on, Dr. Jitendra Singh even said that all the conditions which had been put by the Congress leader were accepted by the government, but despite that, he went back on his word and he decided to stay put. And in that high security area, this would have been a security risk. Be that as it may, eventually all the political leaders who had stayed there for close to about an hour and a half, 2 hours, were taken away by the Delhi police. But today, the government, remember, had conveyed that they are still open to talks with the protesters, and none of these talks will be restricted to within a time frame. In a meeting of all MPs of the NDA, the Prime Minister said that paper leak is a nationwide problem. In fact, it's a ghore pup, and everyone must collaborate to try and resolve it. The doors for talks are open, but the real question now remains, with the opposition also showing these cracks, who should the government speak to?
20: who is the leader of this protest? Who is the face of this anti-NEET protest? And that really perhaps is going to be the challenge from here on. When will the government start that conversation? Will there be a debate within parliament? And if there is a dialogue, who should you have a dialogue with?
21: Democracy in India is happening right now. Democracy in India is happening right now. Democracy in India is happening right now. Democracy in India is happening right now.
22: युवा हैं ये एजुकेशन सिस्टम के बारे में टेस्टिंग सिस्टम के बारे में प्रोटेस्ट कर रहे हैं. पूरा देश जानता है कि एजुकेशन सिस्टम टेस्टिंग सिस्टम इज ब्रोकन. इट हैज सीज्ड टू एग्जिस्ट. टेस्टिंग सिस्टम हैज बीन हॉलोड आउट बाय टर्माइट्स. दैट इज ऑल दे आर सेइंग. नथिंग रॉन्ग विद इट. वी बीन सेइंग इट. I've been doing presentation after presentation about this. Why is the Prime Minister silent?
23: 12 साल हो गए आप सब देख रहे हैं ना. किसान आंदोलन कर रहे हैं आप, उन पे दमन कर रहे हो, अब बच्चों पे दमन कर रहे हो. बच्चे हैं, सुन लीजिए इनकी बात. क्या होने जा रहा है अगर इनकी बात शांति से सुन लें. आप मंत्री जी की जिम्मेदारी है, उनसे रिजाइन करवाइए.
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20: Who does one believe? Who's the leader? And more importantly, how does one break this deadlock? Shehzad Poonawalla, national spokesperson of the BJP, joins us along with author Sanjay Jha and Anish Gawande, spokesperson for the NCP Sharad Pawar. Shehzad Poonawalla, the onus is on you. If you are saying, if the minister is saying that you are ready for talks, when? When will these talks happen? When will there be a discussion inside parliament? Lok Sabha, Rajya Sabha, both are not functioning. Why don't you just put it in the order of business?
25: Let's start with this. Rahul Gandhi came outside Prime Minister's residence. Jitinder Singh, a senior minister in the government, MOS, PMO, goes to him, tells him, sir, what is your demand? Rahul Gandhi says, let's have a conversation in Parliament. We say, okay, let's do it. Rahul Gandhi then says, now I want this too. Now I want that too. And then when he's reminded that his original promise was, let's have a conversation in Parliament, he says, now I don't care about that.
20: You're ready to have a conversation in Parliament?
25: Absolutely.
20: When?
25: When Rahul Gandhi and his entire jingbang agree to it.
20: But why can't that?
25: I'll tell you why.
20: Why can't

0: I'll clarity on this. Look, I'll be absolutely
1: I'll tell you, Padmaja, I'll tell
0: because
1: you.
0: Because this confusion, this opacity is only making people more angry, more nervous.
1: Now, let me
0: just
1: explain.
0: Say it. There's an order of business, right?
1: Let me explain to you.
0: Call an all-party meeting, say, tomorrow we'll have a debate.
1: Padmaja, I'll explain to you. एक्सप्लेन करता हूँ ये शहजाद पूनावाला या एक कोई छोटे मोटे प्रवक्ता के बोलने से नहीं होता देर इज समथिंग कॉल्ड द बीएससी इन द बीएससी अनफॉर्चुनेटली और फॉर्चुनेटली फॉर यू आई 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people. Mm. Not a single person. Never. Yesterday, for the first time, they have said, we want to meet somebody in government. In 1 hour, Nadda ji said, aao mere ghar pe mil lo.
0: They said you didn't want to meet them.
1: Arre, main aapko facts de raha hu na. 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
0: 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They were ready for a debate. MOS Prime Minister's office, Dr. Jitendra Singh, is also saying they were ready for a debate. Now, additional conditions have been laid. Three main conditions, which we are told, that Union Minister Dharmendra Pradhan, Union Education Minister Dharmendra Pradhan should resign. A comprehensive discussion must be held in Parliament on central government's failure to prevent examination irregularities and protect the future of students. And all FIRs registered against students in Delhi yesterday should be withdrawn immediately. So shifting of goalposts and creating chaos is the allegation against the Congress. Sanjay Jha.
2: Padmaja, good evening to you and to both Anish as well as Shehzad. This is a very serious debate and I'm glad you are, I need to first thank you for having three people on the program so that we're able to articulate our views on what I believe is a very, very serious matter. The first message to the government is that you can't lathi charge democracy into silence, Mr. Modi's government. I think it's about time they woke up and smelled the coffee. This is not about the Cockroach Janata Party. This is not about the Congress. This is not about the opposition. This is about the young who have felt repressed, frustrated at the way their career, their future is being endangered by an incompetent and corrupt administration of the Modi government. Now, here are the points. You know, you raised three points that Rahul Gandhi had a conversation with the minister from Mr. Modi's government. They are all legitimate and they are, by the way, been in circulation for a long time.
0: No, the small correction. The minister claims there was only one demand earlier of having a debate inside parliament. Now the goalpost on that has been shifted. More demands are being added.
2: Well, let me address that. First and foremost, Padmaja, considering that you are a seasoned journalist and I have been in politics for a long time, the world is talking about what's happening at Jantar Mantar and the violence that has happened in Delhi over the last couple of days. But does the Modi government believe they're doing a favor to the students or to the opposition that we will do a debate on this? I mean, there have been 60 odd scams since 2014 when Mr. Modi became Prime Minister. And we believe if there's a conversation in Parliament about purging the system of its ills, making it more perfect and robust, is the Modi government doing a favor to Rahul Gandhi or to the opposition or to the people of India? No. This is the arrogance. This is the hubris of this government that is so luminous and shining bright that I think it tells us a simple message. That the new India of Mr. Modi means simply breathe down the neck of anybody who's a dissenter, call them terrorists.

0: abuse them as urban accents.
1: Okay.
0: And when you get a chance,
1: okay, respond to this. It reeks of arrogance. It reeks of arrogance.
2: Even I want to thank you that you have called three people and two of my colleagues are very articulate. So let's be very clear. If we considered anybody terrorist, would Nadda ji call him for the conversation? Come on, Padmaja. Today, let us be very sticking on the facts. Second point, Padmaja, I don't want to go into what UPA era, how they used to deal with the protesters. I still remember Ramdev Ji's protest and how it was broken up. And what happened
1: that's
2: to that poor lady.
1: That's why they were voted out. Huh? That's why they were voted out.
2: Exactly.
1: Because
2: and
1: of the heavy-handed manner in which they behaved with
2: and
1: the people who are assembled.
2: That's why, dear Padmaja Ji, when Rahul Ji, the leader of opposition, comes to a high security zone like Prime Minister residence, we don't do anything negative. We are going and saying, sir, please let us have this charcha in parliament. But then they change the goalpost. Hmm. Not just 20 seconds more. Padmaja Ji, again, one simple question, notice BAC mein aur parliament mein kab denge? And also, are you clear on your issue? Because yesterday, Padmaja, when I was watching the coverage, I was watching your show also, other coverage also, restore 370 bhi hamara demand hai, Umar Khalid release bhi hamara demand hai, naam rahega Allah ka bhi hamara demand hai, Premanand Maharaj Pakhandi bhi demand hai, mera link, meri marji bhi demand hai. Ye kya demand hai?
1: Okay, that wasn't...
2: Likh ke kyun nahi dete ye log?
1: All right, so will you stick to these three demands? Please respond to this. Do we have any fixed agenda? Let's have a notice moved by the Congress and will these three demands be the final word? Sanjay Jha, respond and I'm coming to you, Anish.
0: Yeah, Padmaja, but just look at the obdurate, stubborn and absolutely rigid stance of India's Prime Minister. The Prime Minister himself, by the way, does not say a word when a distinguished guy, such a decent gentleman like Sonam Wangchuk, is literally on the verge of death, is forcibly taken away to the hospital.
2: Forcibly.
0: And you have had Mr. Modi, other than his grandstanding, yes, you know.
1: How do we end this, Sanjay Jha? Let's reach a tangible solution. What's the way forward? Are these the three tangible demands and will the entire opposition agree to it? Look, that's also the problem. That right now, if somebody accedes to the Congress's demands, will the SP be on board? Will the Aam Aadmi Party be on board? They are calling the Congress B team of BJP for heaven's sake because Rahul Gandhi went and protested. Who should the government speak to?
0: Well, let me tell you, I think Rahul Gandhi did a prudent thing because this is not the time for appropriating who's standing on which platform. Mm. If Arvind Kejriwal and team are making some snide remarks, I would request them not to indulge in parochial politics. Mm. This is a student issue. Pan India, Rahul and the entire opposition, including AAP, should stand by it. I don't think anybody's trying to hijack credit. Mm. It is hardly a good sight in a democracy to see a leader of opposition being forcibly taken away along with Priyanka Gandhi in the
1: police. But that is precisely the problem. That right now it seems more like, this is my protest, mera protest. You know, humne jhanda gaad diya yahan pe. We took the first mover's advantage. Please don't try and take over. Don't try and steal my thunder. That is essentially the fight that the Aam Aadmi Party and the Congress are having right now. B.V. Srinivas is replying to Sanjay Singh. Atishi is fighting with Congress handles. And how does one student then believe, Anish Gawande, that anyone is in charge? Anish Gawande, yes. Including the CJP, by the way.
3: What an absolutely ridiculous question to ask and a debate to have right now. The debate needs to be on police brutality. I am disgusted.
1: Yeah, hold on a second. That is not a ridiculous debate to have, Anish. With the greatest of respect. No, hold on a second there. This is not ridiculous because when Rahul Gandhi goes there and protests, I say in a democracy as LOP, he has the right to protest. He has the right to ask for a debate inside parliament. The reason this is an issue right now is because when you're pulling in different directions, today, some people will take advantage of this also, just like they took advantage of the chaos and confusion during the march itself. For example, the CJP leaders, the four people, now since we're talking about what is ridiculous is that when these innocent, genuine students were told to march towards parliament, break the law, where were those four guys? Where was Abhijit Dibke? Where was Vijeta Daya? Why was he eating a burger? And today he has the gall to come out and say, you haven't voted for me. I don't owe you nothing. Well, people trusted you. They took your word. And they broke the law and they marched towards parliament.
3: Padmaja, then I'm not coming on the show.
1: No, Anish,
3: Padmaja, this is incorrect.
1: You have to answer for this. You don't
3: think
1: it's
3: an issue? It's been now 10 minutes, but Padmaja, I have to say something. The conversation is about Vijeta Daya eating a burger. The conversation is about why Abhijit Dibke had to sit on a truck when the police were refusing to negotiate. The conversation is not about why the Delhi police had nails stuck to their lathis. The conversation is not about how the Delhi police has hit a young woman on her carotid artery and has burst. Is there no shame left in this country? The police is not supposed to use lathis.

0: above the waist. That is standard police protocol. 80 people are lying in hospital. There are CCTV cameras everywhere that have been disabled. These CCTV cameras can be used to find those police officers. Their name badges are taken off. What a shame. What a shame the Home Minister should come in front of this country and apologize. What a disgusting, disgusting show of strength by the Delhi police. That DCP should be made to resign. What fucking conversation are we having?
1: Okay. Hold on. I understand your anger and disgust, but language. Yes, go on. No, let him finish. I think he also, as a young person, should have a voice. Go on. Yes. Yes, you will get to reply. But go on.
0: So was Afreen, who was one of their spokespersons. She was beaten by the police. What do you mean only those four people? You're seeing only four people, the volunteers who got beaten up here. Not.
1: I will tell you why. And yes, should there be disproportionate force used? No. Should the government answer for it? 100% yes. And Shehzad Poonawalla will be asked those questions. But the reason... No, hold on a second, Anish. Hold on a second. The reason why these four people cannot walk away without having any accountability is because young, trusting people, they broke those barricades and they started marching towards Parliament and were met with lathis on your assurance and your word. The least you could do is be there when they were marching. That's my limited point. You don't think they have that accountability?
0: Padmaja, let me end with one question.
1: Yes, go on.
0: Every single person who attacked a police officer, you have CCTV cameras, they're under you, charge them. But every single police officer who unjustly hit people 6-1 should also be sacked. And if that doesn't happen, this government has no moral authority.
1: Okay, Shehzad Poonawalla, don't shift the goalpost. Answer the real issue of police brutality.
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2: There are hundreds of videos. No, let me complete. 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Which families are they coming from? They are not coming from some privileged Pawar family, Mr. Gawande. Those policemen are also coming from the same families that we are fighting for. Those students are being used as cannon fodder by you for your politics. If you are so concerned about students, 3 papers are leaked in Punjab. One word by you or your party. One word by you. One word by you and 20 papers were leaked in Rajasthan. One word by you. Zero. Silence. Now I ask you, is Parliament not the most important place to discuss this issue? Whom are you with? With Congress party who wants a discussion sometime in Parliament and does not want it? Or with Aam Aadmi party who wants to do this sansad ukhaad denge type protest?
1: Anish.
2: Please answer the question without getting angry. Even I am a youngster. Why was your blood boiling when Rajasthan 20 papers were leaked, Anish? Not boiling at all? Why not?
1: Okay, let him answer. Anish.
0: Protest is not a competitive sport. Supriya Thai and Pawar Sahib were at the CJP protest. Supriya Thai was also at Rahul Gandhi's protest. The reality is very simple. The country today is demanding answers from a government that has forgotten how to listen. For 31 days, JP Nadda ji and the entire BJP machinery cannot see the demands being presented in front of the country, in Jantar Mantar, in millions of screens across the country, only officially, and this is why the BJP's alternative facts department creates facts, because the rest of us can't have facts. Rahul Gandhi demanded only a debate in Parliament. Is that what somebody sits outside the house of a Prime Minister for? I refute this allegation. Who has been able to refute this allegation? Rahul Gandhi, you put in an undisclosed location. Priyanka Gandhi, you put in an undisclosed
2: Which
0: location.
2: Undisclosed so
0: the
2: location
0: only word I have to buy...
2: Location is well known.
0: Word,
1: now we know he's at Chhatrasal Stadium. He's been taken to Chhatrasal Stadium. The Congress has put out just an update now. Chhatrasal Stadium model town. That's where they've been taken. First, they were taken to Model Town Police Station. Now they're at Chhatrasal.
2: Padmaja, that update has counter come. One point before he goes further, because this is otherwise
1: finish,
2: good.
1: No,
2: what
1: happens
2: is that 10 misinformations and then one has to be counted.
1: Okay, only just 10 one. Seconds, but I want him to finish.
2: He just now said 31 days the protest is going on. Nadda ji was sleeping. BJP government was sleeping. How many days was originally the protest meant for? How many days permission they got? 2 days. Still, they were allowed to sit there illegally. Even the legal protests were not allowed. For them, the space was given. This is a government that is tormenting. Other side, you were in government, Mr. Gawande, when you shot that old lady in Ramdev's protest. Don't come and lecture me. Tell me now that why do you beat up people who go and protest for their rights in Punjab? With what face is CJP protesting? Have they gone to the Punjab paper protest? Today there's a

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2: 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Today, the BJP will go to any extent to justify this police brutality. We should slow clap for the BJP for allowing protests at Jantar Mantar. Thank you very much, BJP.
0: Thank you very much.
2: Dhanyawad.
0: Should I slow clap for you to justify paper leak in Punjab?
2: It's not my constitutional right. It's the BJP's God-given right. Thank you to the BJP for giving me my God-given right to protest.
0: It's your right to be patronizing to me and not open your mouth about a Punjab paper leak which has happened today.
2: Today. Granted by the Janata Party. I am sorry.
0: Mr. Gawande, all your tantrums are not going to yield anything. Why don't you take a stand on the Punjab Paper League? Do you have the moral courage? Or is it that you've sold it out for your political...
2: No, why don't you take a stance on the police who beat up people?
0: There you go.
2: Why have you not answered my question?
0: My leader...
2: Why have you not answered my
0: Mr. Gawande, the problem is that you are so much involved in Peak TV that you don't watch NDTV.
2: Will the DCP of New Delhi be forced to resign?
0: Mr. Gawande, for a change, if you stop watching Peak TV and watch NDTV, you would know that Mr. Nadda went and met those students. Now you take a stand on Punjab students who are suffering.
2: Mr. Nadda kept those students hostage for 5 hours.
0: Hostage for 5 hours?
2: Alone
0: this
2: on
0: kind
2: stage
0: of rubbish.
2: And to ensure that they got more lathis, more tear gas, and more ammunition to hit students.
0: Are we now going to resort to lies? Okay. Hostage for 5 hours. Mr. Nadda has kept hostage for 5 hours. Mr. Gawande, if Mr. Nadda chooses to sue you, he won't. He's a good man. But you have said Nadda kept those students hostage for 5 hours.
1: Where?
0: Is that correct?
1: Hostage where? In the hospital?
2: It is an official statement from the Cockroach Janata Party that those spokespersons were held there as a delaying tactic to ensure that more...
0: Their phones were with them. They were then delayed.
2: More ammunition could be brought in to derail a protest.
1: Okay,
2: Akhaja, I will say just one thing before. I don't want to speak any longer. One thing I want to say.
1: Okay.
2: The last thing I want to say is, I was on that stage when there was an ambulance without anybody in it, roamed through the protest to deliberately incite a stampede. An investigation needs to be carried out whether there was a deliberate attempt to incite violence at the protest.
0: So you couldn't control your protest, are you saying that?
2: As to who was inciting violence at the protest, if the fingers point to the Delhi police, then no less than the Home Minister should give account.
1: Okay, then I think we should also be a little careful because there is ample CCTV footage. This, after 5 FIRs have been filed, this matter will go to court, and that is the real tragedy because there will be students who will have to now pay the price with their future if their name features in this FIR. Because like the kind of images you see, this is all captured, people who were pelting stones. And again, I'm saying, most of them in all likelihood are not students. These will be people who are taking this opportunity to try and further their own agenda, to try and create chaos because, well, that is politically feasible or for whatever other reasons. Frankly, there are just some lumpen elements who are there in order to harass reporters, molest women, misbehave in general, and that is what happens in a crowd, which is not to take away with their genuine concerns. Now, I again come back to the issue, Sanjay Jha. Are we missing the woods for the trees? Rahul Gandhi, after his detention, now a fresh reaction has come where he's saying, try all you might, our fight for justice will not stop. Is the Congress now leading this protest? Is that the outfit that the government should engage with inside Parliament? Then they can forget what's happening at Jantar Mantar, and the Congress, that is going to be the mouthpiece for this protest?
3: Padmaja, the first message to the Modi government, and I would like to convey it to them through NDTV, the students who are protesting are not the enemies of India. You know who the enemies of India are? Are those people who are scamsters. Those people who did the fraud on the examination system. And if the students and their parents and the many other young of India are saying that we believe that we do not have the confidence in your minister under whose supervision or his guardianship several scams have happened and there is no accountability, we would like to see his resignation as proof that this government means business and there will be no future scams. Narendra Modi's government stonewalling of this request tells you something, Padmaja. You have been in journalism long enough to know that many leaders from the Congress resigned on frivolous and flimsy charges made by Shehzad Poonawalla's party. Like Shashi Tharoor on some fabricated IPL charge, for God's sake. And he resigned. Look at this government. I remember Rajnath Singh saying in 2014 or 15, we are not the Congress. You will never see a resignation from the BJP.

0: Should I accede to? Therefore, I give a solution. Brother, please give in writing and let's have a discussion in parliament. And issue is more important. Come discuss whatever you want. You want to demand Prime Minister care? You demand the resignation of United Nations Secretary General in parliament. Who has stopped you?
1: Congress has said call an all-party meeting. Haan. Let me give you a solution. All call party an all-party meeting. Madam, decide what is the solution.
0: Please let me have my full say. Please let me have my full say. Then you can go back to it. All-party, 1 second.
1: Just a second, Sanjay Jha.
0: All-party meeting was there before parliament. It was already called. By the way, please, I'm saying it again. When we call extra party in all party meeting, they say, why you call this party, call that party. Now, again, all party meeting had also been called. Thirdly, now let me make one point. Mr. Gawande, and I consider Gawande ji to be my good friend, and I also think he is one of the finest spokesperson from all political parties. He said, Nadda ji held hostage to two people, Saurav and Ashutosh, whatever his name is, Ranka. And Mr. Dipke said that phone le liya tha. This is picture from Nadda ji's house. Ye phone idhar hai. Dipke ko pick up kar diya, he was on stage. Dipke detain ho gaya, he was at his friend's house. Sonam Ranchu kidnap ho gaya, he was taken to hospital on court orders. How many lies will you say? Mr. Gawande, till you were with NCP, you were fine. Now with the CJP, you have also become serial liar like Aam Aadmi Party.
1: Anish, no, this is curious because it didn't occur to me. Honestly, I did not realize that initially. Yes, there was an all-party meeting. Why wasn't a debate in Lok Sabha, Rajya Sabha, sought on this neat paper leak right in that meeting? Fix the date. Do it.
2: For 1 second, let me answer that in no unclear terms. I was with Supriya Thai when we went to Jantar Mantar on Sunday. That's when the demand for a discussion on NEET at the all-party meeting was presented by my own party and its MPs. It will be presented again in the BSC. But a discussion.
1: You're saying the NCP. No, you're saying
2: substitute.
1: The NCP Sharad Pawar raised that demand in that all-party meeting.
2: Absolutely.
1: There you go, Shahzad Poonawalla.
0: One second. Padmaja ji, please, I beg your indulgence. I have worked as OSD of Parliamentary Affairs Ministry, madam. Please show me the notice given by them for the BAC that this discussion under this rule. Just
1: Anish,
0: show me the notice.
1: Anish?
2: The BAC, 1 second. Now he's trying to twist your words. No. Has the BAC met yet or was it an all-party meeting?
0: BAC has already met.
2: All-party meeting.
0: Two times BAC has met.
2: No.
0: Yes, BAC meets before every day. What are you saying, ma'am? Please tell him. Please tell him BAC has met.
2: The reality is
1: the Business Advisory Committee to decide the program has met.
2: The BAC has been recommended time and again. To discuss
0: the notice. Slap me with that notice on my face.
2: As you know, Parliament has been continuously adjourned because of several walkouts. As you also know, the demand for a resignation of an education minister is a political demand. It is not merely a legislative or a policy demand.
0: Padmaja,
2: that demand is made from the streets,
0: don't let
2: on
0: him
2: TV studios,
0: on.
2: And as a politician, not just as a policy solution.
1: No, you're absolutely right. That is a political demand. But
0: Padmaja,
1: when you're...
0: How do you have a demand in Parliament? You give it in a notice form?
1: Yeah.
0: Yes or no? I have to do it. Anyone has to do it. Please show me one notice from NCP Sharad Pawar. Is din pe, is rule pe charcha karao. I will shut my mouth here and I'll apologize.
1: You know, I am just going to conclude this by saying one simple thing. You're absolutely right in saying that one, there is a political demand. Two, there has to be a cogent discussion along with that political demand as well, because this cannot go on interminably. And more importantly, at the end of the day, people will look to all of you, not just the BJP, to all of you for actual solutions. The leak should stop, irrespective of who stays and who resigns. So please, at some point, do get together and have a discussion to look for actual ways out.
0: I want
1: for
0: to
1: what
0: make
1: is
0: an appeal.
1: A problem for every student in our country. Only 10 seconds, please.
0: I am appealing on behalf of BJP. Leave your ego and political mileage. Let's have discussion in Parliament. Are you all ready?
3: Yeah, Shehzad.
1: Sanjay Jha, last 30 seconds.
3: Shehzad, I want an apology from the Prime Minister for the number of students who have committed suicide and died. Can I have an apology from Mr. Modi?
0: You hold a gun to my head. You hold gun to my head.
3: Let's start from
2: every single FIR filed against
0: every
2: single innocent person be withdrawn.
0: There you go.
2: My demand, once that happens, we're ready to discuss in Parliament.
1: Okay. Every single suggestion, demand that you have, please put it forward in Parliament and please call for that meeting again. Even if you need to do it all over again, please have that discussion. Because today I want to speak to the young people watching right now. In a nation of 1.4 billion Indians, 2 crore students, 2 crore of you each year are dreaming the dream that their class 10 and class 12 exam scores will lead to salvation. But the moment one scales that wall, a moat of competitive exams are awaiting them. But somehow, when you exit that very exam hall, the test isn't even over for you.

0: you, even then it's only begun. And if you are in India, the chances are it hits you like a bus of betrayal when you hear about a paper leak. This is a reality. No political party can wash its hands off. The Congress today claims that over 152 cases of paper leaks have been reported in the last 10 years, affecting 7 crore students. NEET UG 2024 and 2026, UGC NET 2024, Telangana SSC 2023, UP Lekhpal 2022. The states change, so do the exams, but the headlines, they are exactly the same and the story remains unchanged. When you take up this issue with the government, the BJP has its own list to share of RPSC 2013, Haryana Board Exam 2011, Karnataka PUC 2015, CBSE leaks that took place in 2014, AIIMS leak in 2012, all of them under the UPA or opposition parties. All allegations, but no talk of accountability even there. And the issue is, who is credible enough to even ask that question? In the last 10 years, in addition to that list that I read out to you of the BJP and Congress governments, there have been 3 paper leaks under Samajwadi Party, 3 under the BRS, 2 under Shiv Sena UBT, RJD, TMC, JMM, CPIM and the BJD. All these parliamentarians whom the protesters seek an audience with, all of them have their own skeletons in their own cupboards. So it's natural for the protesters to feel unheard in this house of people. But is this issue really unaddressed by the legislature? In 2024, the government did pass the Public Exams Prevention of Unfair Means Act, which mandates up to 10 years in prison and a fine of up to 1 crore rupees for paper leaks. Before this, several state governments have also passed localized legislation to severely penalize individuals and syndicates. For example, in UP, penalties range up to 1 crore in fines and life imprisonment as well. In Rajasthan, in a law that was passed by the Congress government, the punishment is up to 10 years in prison and fines of up to 10 crores. In Gujarat, the fine is up to 1 crore and 10 years in prison, with similar laws in Uttarakhand, Jharkhand, Odisha and Maharashtra. And yet, somehow none of it seems to resolve the leaks. Because the problem was never the absence of a law. It's the presence of impunity. You can fine a syndicate 1 crore rupees, but you cannot fine individual greed. How much do you micromanage when a teacher or a translator leaks the very paper that destroys the future of those very children who call them gurus? But you and I both will be too naive to assume that a resignation is going to solve it all. A minister quitting doesn't unleak a paper, it doesn't refund a year of someone's life, it doesn't undo the 3 a.m. recall sessions or the loans that their parents have taken for coaching classes in a city which is far, far from home. A head rolling makes for a good headline someday to be leveraged for a political career, or to build a good system, you need much more. If the demand stops at someone must go, then someone may ultimately go, but nothing will change. That's why the dialogue matters more than the resignation. And it may feel that it's too late to dialogue and that nobody wishes to listen. But let me assure you, the people of India have heard you out loud and clear. So ask your leaders for solutions and push them to talk about it and fix this problem completely. Don't be placated with just a resignation or a dharna. And no, this is not to let anyone off the hook. This is to ensure that none of these netas can sidestep the responsibility that each one of them owes you. So what happens to these protests now? Is there a way out of this deadlock? Who is really going to talk to the youth of our country? Somebody who in fact has spoken at length about this Gen Z, author Chetan Bhagat, joins us now. Chetan, thanks very much for speaking to us. When you see these images, and you've commented on this online as well, it's very worrying. What do you think should happen next or could happen next?
1: No, Padmaja, in some ways we've lived our lives. I mean, we are living our lives, but you know, we have our careers. We've lived. This country belongs to the young people, right? We are merely like here to hand it over to them one day. And when you wake up in the morning and you open social media or whatever you open, whatever, you see like little, like fragile teenagers, unarmed, getting beaten up by the police. Even though I'm perfectly cognizant of the fact that it may be a few incidents. But what happens is these videos have extreme virality. It's like the same as Indians dancing around the Eiffel Tower from a virality. It's extreme, that's why it's viral. It's rare, that's why. And these videos have been all over and spreading like wildfire. And that's every young person in the country has seen it by now. And that, what does it convey, you know? And that what, something is not right in the country. That we are, we need violent force to keep our young generation under control who do not want their exams to be leaked. I mean, that's not, that something has gone wrong. And I think that's very worrying. And it's very painful to see. We all have kids. It's not okay.
0: Do you think there's a lack of dialogue or the kind of outreach that is happening? Where is it lacking?
1: Well, clearly, the anger doesn't come overnight, you know? It doesn't come because it's trendy. It doesn't come because the whole idea of a cockroach Janata Party was funny. You know, it doesn't like just because those things happen, like some funny reels go viral and all that. But when something like this happens, it means it has been brewing for a while. And we have all missed it. I mean, we kind of knew that there are not enough jobs. We know this. We know that there are not enough seats in good colleges. We know that papers are getting leaked. We know that youth is also, like, you know, insecure about AI coming and taking over their jobs. All this is happening. But that is somewhere down. There is no outlet for the youth to express this anymore. Where do they express it? What are their platforms? And suddenly, like, you know, now something like this comes out, which is almost confusing. Like, what's going on? One day you have Sonam Mangchut fasting, who was somehow protesting in Ladakh, but now he's joined this. And then you have some newfound cockroach Janata Party that has come, which is not even a real political party. And then it's just happening in various directions. But one thing is for clear is there is frustration. And that's amongst the young people. And it is real. Okay. They may express it differently from how you and I did. I remember in my time, there was Mandal Commission. In 2011, there was India Against Corruption. Non-social media times, things were done very differently. And I don't want to go on about those times. Today, it's very different. A lot of expression is done digitally. But when it's coming to the streets, that means things have gone too far. They are the ones who will suffer, you know. They are the ones who will suffer. If the country is not governed properly, they are the ones who are not going to get jobs.
0: Because
1: they are the ones who...
0: To play the devil's advocate, the government says, you know, we've changed the law. We've brought in the NTA. Even within the NTA, yes, there are lacuna and the reforms are being done over there. We're looking at appointing a CEO. All of these measures, why are they not touching a chord? Why is there anger still despite all of that? Reneet happened. The results are out now. People are in the admission process. And yet you've got these parallel protests. Why?
1: So I wrote a column on the paper leak in 2024 and that it had become a big issue then. That's why I must have written it. It became a hot news then. But we still hear of paper leaks today. Even today, it's not been solved. Ever since this NTA has come, it's not working. It's a broken system. You know, call a CEO, call him a head of NTA, call him a secretary in charge of NTA or calling him a CEO. I think the same thing is being attempted at the Ram Temple now. That they let's find a CEO because suddenly the word CEO seems like CEOs can't be corrupt, you know. But it doesn't work like that. You have to have integrity, you have to have accountability. And somewhere down the line, the government and all of us have taken the Gen Z for granted. We think they are just Gen Reels. We don't think they're Gen Z, you know. And they've just shown that they're not just Gen Reels. They are Gen Z. They are real people. They're not just taps on the phone, pressing likes and comments. And they had real concerns. Maybe steps were being taken, Parmija. Like, it's not like the steps were not being taken. But they were not enough to reassure youngsters that it is never going to happen again. You know, the way we react when, say, our defense is under threat or some other issue, we didn't take it seriously. We don't take them seriously. We think all the brands want to sell them noodles and chips and sneakers and phones. The media wants to sell them, like, you know, or entertainment, like, not just news media, all kinds of the OTT channels want to sell them content. People want to sell them their movies, books, whatever. But we are not listening to them. And therefore, they have no choice. I mean, it was so misdirected. What were they doing? Where were they walking? I want to ask this. Okay, if they had not done the lathi charge, where would these kids have walked? What could they have done? At the end of the day, you would have reached some end of the road, some barricade at Parliament House.

0: They would stand there, maybe make a few slogans.
1: No, so the things are slightly different there, because what happened was that, you know, they almost reached the gates of parliament. Then, of course, there was stone pelting that started. There were people who were not the students. And let's be absolutely clear. Are there young, scared people who perhaps faced reverses, had to attempt the re-NEET exam? Yes, all of them are there. Do they have concerns? 100% valid. But then there were also people on camera who were kicking the cops, who were breaking barricades, who got bottles. They were flinging bottles. Cars have been toppled. So that happened, which is why the police say the lathi charge started. And unfortunate as it is, those poor, poor children who were there with genuine grievances somehow got caught in the middle.
0: Yeah, see, there is a real issue. Now, if some opposition parties are jumping on it, some unruly elements are jumping on it, some permanent celebrity activists are jumping on it, it doesn't take away the issue. Hmm. Sometimes they back a real issue, right? The issue was the real issue. Yes, maybe five gunda type people came in the protest. They said, chalo, we'll do our thing. We'll throw some bottles. You know, maybe it was from another opposition political party too. Let's show this government in a bad light. It's possible. I'm not denying that. It's possible. But they are all trying to ride off the back of a real issue, which is there. Yeah. Today, the Prime Minister has spoken, just as we speak, I think an hour or two ago. It means it has reached the highest levels. This political party is very, very good. BJP is one of the most politically astute parties India has ever had, the current BJP. They pick up signals very fast, whether it's changing the GST laws or whether... So why are they responding? Because they are realizing that this is a groundswell. Mm. This can become very, very big. There was a video of a 10-year-old boy being chased by cops throwing lathis. There are videos of girls, little girls who probably are like 35, 40 kilos. They are being like, you know, coming after like as if they are some goons. I mean, that's not going to... what happens when other kids see this? They're like, I'm not getting a job. This government is leaking my paper. And this is what they're doing to my fellow brothers and sisters. Mm. So I think, yeah, maybe the stone pelting is unfortunate, but it could have been planned that these kids are going to protest. We have to show them a path. We have to guide them to a ground where they all collect. But there'll be no, like, they will not feel like there'll be nothing wielded at them. Mm. So that you let that getting expressed. We had a Ram Leela Maidan in 2011. We didn't have lathi charge then. We had other things where some people were taken into jail, and that's when it backfired on that government. Hmm.
1: No, lathi charge happened actually. Lathi charge happened at midnight when Swami Ramdev was protesting over there. He was dragged away. He ran away, even though there was no stone pelting at that time. So, which is what politicians do, right? They keep quoting these precedents and saying, oh, look, lathi charge happened. I was water cannoned when the Nirbhaya protest was happening. The cops came and the water cannon does right into our camera. I got it in the back of my neck. But that's what governments do. That doesn't lessen the anger.
0: I have a batchmate from IIT Delhi when I was studying, and in the Mullah project, he got shot. He still walks with a limp till this day. He's like a big businessman now, but he still has that limp because he was shot at. By whom? By cops. Hmm. Who else? His own police, the police that is meant to protect him, shot at him. When there is an issue, we can protest on anything. You and I can protest that iPhones should be given free by the government. Hmm. You and I can protest. Nobody stops us. Problem is, nobody's going to join that protest, right? It's not going to grow viral. It's not going to get a groundswell of support. Mm. So in our case, if you and I walk to parliament saying, make iPhones free, we are not getting sponsored by iPhones. So just a hypothetical example, by the way. And they do a lathi charge on you and me, that's probably not going to go anywhere, right? I mean, it's not going to hurt the government. They'll be like, these were the two idiots who came on a non-issue. So that is the calculation I think the government did, that this is a non-issue. These kids are just a very big minority, and they are just like, you know, they're just creating some miscreants, like you said. Mm. That is what was the statement, that these are different actors, these are paid actors. And therefore, even if we like disperse them with force, it's not going to get any sympathy. Mm. The problem is, if you and I go for an issue, which is the burning issue in every heart, and then they beat us up, that's when the problem comes for the government, because then they miscalculated. Because these kids are not just these kids. They are carrying the pain, they are carrying the emotion of all millions of kids maybe around the country. And they have been beaten up, and those millions of kids have seen those videos of them being beaten up. Mm. How is that a good thing for the government? So this miscalculation often happens in every government. You're right about that. It has happened in 2011. It happened in Mandal Commission. It probably happened in the 70s. in those moments of emergency time and all that. Every 15, 20 years, I think India gets like the uncles and aunties of India. Mm. We make life so terrible for the young generation that they have to fight.
1: Mm. But, you know, you mentioned, yes, the Prime Minister has spoken today and yet the protest continues. Do you think that the manner of speaking is inadequate? What would you have done if you just put yourself in the shoes of this government? What would be the ideal thing since you really do know the pulse of what Gen Z, the youth, thinks today?
0: It's easy for us to comment, Panja, because I would be commenting on what will I take to solve the problem. I don't know the political reality.
1: Mm.
0: There must be some political compulsions. It's maybe not that easy to remove a minister, so like, for example.
1: Let's talk about an ideal world. Let's set aside the political compulsions.
0: Okay. Firstly, you need to have ear to the ground and figure out. I've written a column on the anger is real. It literally said that 2 months back. I'm not saying I'm some great soothsayer. It was there. Anybody could have predicted it when the CJP thing was happening, that the anger is real. Don't think that the anger is not there. They may be caricaturish. They may be expressing it in memes. They may look silly, because they're not organized and the logo is funny or whatever. But it's real. So firstly, you should have that ear on the ground. You should have people who tell you, sir, this is not going right. The problem with every government that gets too powerful is they reward the biggest sycophant. They reward the biggest chamcha. So the chamchas come and say, sir, sab amazing ho raha hai. Every policy is amazing. People love you. These few people who are complaining right now, they're all jealous of you. They're all planted by opposition. And then these people get rewarded and promoted in the party.
1: Hmm.
0: The people who give genuine feedback, why is he complaining? Why is he criticizing you? He's jealous of you. You should remove him. And that's how all governments, this is not about this government. Anybody who's watching this from the political standard knows this. Every government gets hubris, and this is why it happens. Because there's a layer of chamchas that convince you that, sir, you are amazing. You are the best. I'm the best. You are God. Now, that was not the case. The Gen Z has been unhappy ever since the general election.
1: Hmm.
0: They were talking about paper leaks then also. The performance in UP, a lot of seats went down. A lot of it was because of youth issues. You had to fix something big then. Now, that's what I would firstly do, is have an ear to the ground. Now you're in a crisis mode. Now I think they're doing the right thing. The Prime Minister is making statements. The Minister is making the students. But at the end of the day, what I hope they are not doing is, let's just manage these. These are just some, you know how we talk down to the young generation? Bacche hain. Arre inko thoda lollipop de dete hain, theek ho jayenge. Nahin, lollipop se kaam nahi chalega. You know, you have to fix it for them. This is about their future. This is exactly what the government is there for. It is for the young people. If you can't give them a better future, what is there? We give them lathis, not a better future? It's not okay. So what if they stone pelted? A few people stone pelted, right? You start beating other kids. You start beating everybody. Go catch the stone pelters, right? So, and why did you let it come to this head? You should have just said, okay, you protest, come here, guys. You should give them food. Give them cold drinks. Give them love. They are our kids. Dissipate it a little bit, you know. There are many ways to do it. Gandhi ji ka hai, to dikhate hain flowers, dete Gandhi treatment, all that. There are many, many ways. Use humor, you know. Use love. Use compassion. These are our kids.
1: A gentler touch.
0: Much gentler touch. A loving touch. These are our kids. They don't belong to a party. They, even if they don't vote for you, they are Indians, aren't they?
1: Yeah.
0: So I think they will do it. I think government has sensed it, and somewhere the channels were closed. I think the feedback never reached, and I think they will do it. And to the protesters also, I would say, guys, firstly, be safe. It's not worth, you know, getting shot at or having a lathi on your head. It's not okay. Be safe. If there is trouble brewing, you can go if you want. Don't want to go, don't go. But, you know, if you see trouble brewing, don't be there. You are very young. There's a whole life ahead of you. Don't get so passionately charged up that for one Instagram post, or triggered by one Instagram post, you put your life in danger. I'm saying it as responsibly as a father. I have two kids.
1: Do you think this is also a moment in time for the opposition to really figure out how to tap into this raw youth energy, which is clearly has issues at present?
0: Are they measuring up to it in your estimate? And I see that on Twitter or on X, they are saying, a lot of people are saying, see, opposition is jumping on this. This is backed by the opposition. This is backed. Well, of course, any big issue which is involves a lot of people will become political, isn't it? Didn't the Ram temple become political? It was not initially a political issue, but it became a political issue. So there is always an opportunity from a pure, like now we are not talking of compassion for the, from a pure politics point of view, there's always an opportunity. And this is one of the opportunities. However, it doesn't mean it'll get dropped in their lap. They have to win the trust of the students and say, why should they trust the opposition? What will you do differently? What makes us feel that another party won't be corrupt? So you need to promise systems, you know, firstly, not just saying I'm more honest, I am better, and he's not good. People are people. Indians are Indians. You put them in positions of power, not all, but there's a very high chance if someone can be corrupt, they become corrupt. So make good systems, promise good systems. Either the ruling party can do it. They can say, we will make a system where this cannot happen anymore. ISRO, there is no corruption, right? I don't think so. I hope not. There are organizations in India where there isn't corruption, right? Defense largely is not. I'm not saying 100%. And again, you know, there may be some issues and there were some cases in supply. But in such a big organization, largely runs very well. So there are ways to do it. And we need good systems in place. And either the opposition wins the trust and says, yeah, we'll do it. I mean, that's what a democracy is all about.
1: Yeah.
0: So what is wrong in the opposition trying to do it? Are they doing it perfectly yet? Not yet. Not yet. You asked me that also. I don't think they are really getting this. It's a hard one to understand what's really going on.
1: So let's hope at least efforts are made in that direction by the government and by the opposition both, because like Chetan Bhagat said, ultimately this is a democracy and these young people are very much a part of our democracy, and more importantly, they are the future of our democracy. Thanks very much, Chetan Bhagat, for speaking to us.
0: Thank you.

Good evening and welcome. A very packed edition of India Matters comes up. The national capital's most sensitive VIP zone erupted in the biggest kind of high-file politics. It began with paper leaks. It went into the cockroach Janata Party protest. But if you looked at what happened in Lutyens, Delhi today, you would think it was just another political face-off. But this time, right outside the Prime Minister's residence. And boy, what a political eruption it has begun. The leader of our opposition is sitting in a police station in Delhi at this point of time. Things are very, very tense. I'm Shiv. Thanks as always for being with India Matters. These are the headlines at 9 p.m. Congress stages big protest right outside the Prime Minister's residence in Delhi. Demands Education Minister Dharmendra Pradhan's resignation and a NEET debate in Parliament. The Prime Minister's office dispatches its junior minister Jitendra Singh to meet Rahul. Claims he has changed his demands in a matter of minutes. Protesting Netas

0: detained by the police, Rahul Gandhi is still at a police station. Prime Minister's message on paper leaks. Modi vows zero tolerance on paper leaks, says accused will face stringent punishment. FIR registered against unidentified miscreants over Monday violence and stone pelting during the Parliament march. Security still heightened at sensitive areas of the national capital. Tragedy in Sikkim, 11 killed in a landslide during construction work on a tunnel. Workers were trapped at least 3 kilometers inside that structure. Prime Minister Modi assures full support from the center. Many still feared trapped inside. India summons Russian diplomat over the death of 4 Indian seafarers in a vessel attack off the Ukrainian coast. TMV Golden Leo was struck while leaving Ukraine's southern port of Odessa. And coming up on the show tonight, is this still a student's fight or is this a political fight? Because if you look at it, the CJP has been completely eclipsing the Congress until today, when Rahul Gandhi seemed to grab all the limelight, and he's still the headline maker on prime time tonight. The big debate with the biggest guest is coming right up here on India Matters. And towards the end of the show, I have a very special guest joining me. The boy who topped the repeat NEET exam. His paper was leaked, but he took the exam again. I want you to listen to what he has to say amidst the raging protests over paper leaks. Let's begin with our top story tonight. It is a day after violent protests rocked the national capital, the shockwaves of which are still being felt, my friends. The political confrontation between the government and the opposition escalated today in one of the most dramatic scenes in recent Indian politics. Leader of the opposition, Rahul Gandhi, led a Congress protest against the paper leaks controversy and what the party called an attack on students. Rahul Gandhi, Congress President Mallikarjun Kharge, Priyanka Gandhi Vadra marched all the way to Prime Minister Narendra Modi's residence at 7 Lok Kalyan Marg. This in itself is incredible because that is a high security zone where permission for any kind of assembly is almost never given, and yet a large Congress crowd managed to assemble there. The protest escalated when Rahul Gandhi sat on the road, pretty much squatted there and refused to budge despite being asked to do so by the police. Well, in a very unusual development, Union Minister from the PMO, Jitendra Singh, arrived at the protest site because Rahul Gandhi, after all, is leader of the opposition, and he went straight to Rahul to speak to him. Soon the Congress released its own list of demands: Dharmendra Prasad's resignation, a NEET debate in Parliament, and compensation for the NEET suicides. Dr. Jitendra Singh, the minister, later claimed that Rahul Gandhi had agreed to call off the protest if the government allowed a discussion on NEET and paper leaks in Parliament, but then went back on his word and added additional demands as a condition to wind up the protest. The police began dispersing the protest around 6:40 this evening in what triggered one of the most dramatic meltdowns concerning Rahul Gandhi. He, along with his sister and several other Congress leaders, were detained and taken away in a bus. And government sources have said the protest, the Congress set a very wrong and dangerous precedent by protesting outside the Prime Minister's residence. It is not only a security threat, but such spiteful behavior is not seen in mature democracies, is how the BJP is seeing it. We should also not forget what happened in our neighborhood when such protests targeted the residence of leaders is what leaders in the BJP are saying at this point of time. We've got breaking news coming in right now. Sonia Gandhi has reached the Mandir Marg police station in the national capital after Congress protesters have been detained there. In fact, Priyanka Gandhi Vadra is at this police station as we speak. She's been detained there along with other Congress leaders. Sonia Gandhi, the mother of both Rahul and Sonia, has arrived there at the Mandir Marg police station in central Delhi, where her daughter is currently being held. Okay, the live pictures coming in from the Mandir Marg police station where Priyanka Gandhi Vadra is being held along with others. According to the information that we have right now, several other Congress leaders who were detained from outside the Prime Minister's residence are being held in Model Town. And Rahul Gandhi himself has been kept at the Chhatrasal Stadium. Leader of the opposition is at the Chhatrasal Stadium in North Delhi. So this is an escalating late evening live development that we are bringing to you at this point of time. In a moment from now, we'll have voices outside the Mandir Marg police station, which we'll have in a moment. But I want to stay on these pictures for the moment because these are pictures of Sonia Gandhi right outside there. Ali Mehdi, who's an advocate and vice president with the Delhi Congress, has been at the Congress protest today and in fact joins me live from outside the Mandir Marg police station where Sonia Gandhi has arrived. Ali, can you tell us what's happening right now? Sonia Gandhi has arrived at the Mandir Marg police station and can you confirm that Priyanka Gandhi is still there?
1: Priyanka Gandhi ji and her daughter and son, they are with her. And just Sonia Gandhi ji just arrived in the Mandir Marg police station. I'm standing outside. And but one thing I must tell you, the brutality of the police was, I don't have words to say, the way they were hitting the students, the children of India. Whole world was witnessing, and today Rahul Gandhi along with all the Congress leaders separately, they are, someone is in Hastal police station, someone is in Mandir Marg police station, and all of us, all the Congress karyakarta who are there for the students, who are fighting for the students, we are standing outside Mandir Marg police station. Police are not letting us in. I don't know why they're not letting us in. What have we done? What have the Congress leaders have done? Rahul Gandhi ji was only demanding for a parliament session on the students. He was saying that have a session in this parliament today itself. Why Narendra Modi ji can go to a businessman's house and for marriage, he can congratulate anyone, any prime minister of any country, but he doesn't have this much shame that he should come and meet the students of this country, the youth of this country. What is going on in this country? The problem is that Narendra Modi ji and BJP, they don't care about students, they don't care about youth. They have become so adamant, they have become so arrogant that the world is watching them. It is shameful for us that last night what the world was watching, the student was brutally, they were beaten up. The pictures which we have seen, it was horrifying, horrifying.
0: Stay with me, Ali, stay with me. Ali Mehdi is Vice President of the Congress in Delhi. He is outside the Mandir Marg police station where Priyanka Gandhi Vadra is currently there. She was taken there after the big Congress protest. I want to welcome our other guests in on this. This is clearly a story that's going to be developing through the night tonight. Very, very interesting times. Leader of the opposition, Rahul Gandhi, is at the Chhatrasal Stadium. Anand Ranganathan, author, commentator. Welcome, Anand. Priyanka Kakkar, chief national spokesperson of the Aam Aadmi Party. Zainab Sikandar, columnist and political analyst. Ali Mehdi, you've just met. He's with... he's at the Mandir Marg police station. Kushal Mehra, author, podcaster, Rajat Sethi, political analyst. Welcome to all of you. Thank you for being with me. Today, this entire protest that was on at Jantar Mantar, which marched towards Parliament yesterday, which saw, you know, a large degree of violence and chaos yesterday, has, entered the political theatre of the absurd today. And it is still continuing late into the evening as well, where the entire spotlight shifted to the Congress party. The CJP or the Cockroach Janata Party appears to be completely sidelined in this entire chaos. And it appears to be fully on Rahul Gandhi. And the drama is still playing out right now. Priyanka Kakkar, I want all my guests to stay with me. I just want to get the nub of the politics out of the way. Priyanka, your party is pointing a finger at the Congress and saying that this is a fixed match. The BJP is in a fixed with the Congress party. and that the Congress party, eclipsed by the CJP, is trying to get some time in the sun by itself. And this is all about Rahul Gandhi, who should otherwise be supporting the CJP.
2: Good evening, Shivji. That's true. That is what happened, right? Because initially, you will recall about 30 days ago, they were discrediting the CJP's movement. They very categorically said that there's quite a few things to discredit the movement, and they only wanted to say that only the Chhatra wing of Congress is the actual one who's taking up the cause. And then before going on a vacation, Rahul Gandhi through his machinery also, through his influencers also, had completely discredited a movement which was only asking for the resignation of Dharmendra Pradhan, which was only asking for one crore compensation for each of the victims who suffered, who had to give up their lives because the coup vyavastha of the BJP. At that time, there was no support from the Congress to the CJP movement. Then he goes on a vacation. Then he returns from the vacation yesterday, and the first thing he does is no comment. Then today, suddenly, they're able to girao the PM's high security. I did not interrupt you, sir. You'll have your...
0: Let her finish, Ali. Let her finish. We have time. Let her finish. No crosstalk.
2: Please wait.
0: No crosstalk. This is not a chaos channel.
2: I know. The issue has to be about Rahul Gandhi. Rahul Gandhi is right now in the police station.
0: Ali, let her finish. I'll come back to you. Let her finish.
2: He was in the police station.
0: Let's put Priyanka and Ali on the screen.
2: He was in the police station since the morning today, sir. आज सुबह से वो उठानों में बच्चों को निकलवा रहे थे फिर जब मंदिर पे थे आपको नहीं नहीं आए
1: हैं You just went to
0: one at a time. Let viewers hear what you're saying. You both represent parties.
2: You can respond. I did not interrupt at all.
0: Ali, hold on. Hold your horses. Let her talk. Let Priyanka talk. I'm coming back to you. Everyone will be heard clearly. Don't worry. No interruptions here.
1: At this moment.
0: Yes, Priyanka, go on.
2: I don't know why he's getting so riled with facts. And if he... I don't know why he's so riled with facts. Please, you should lower his feeder so I can complete what I have to say.
0: Yeah, let's just lower that.
2: Well, since he's asking, has been going around from thana to thana since the morning to ensure that the detainees who were detained illegally by the BJP's police were all released, and that is what happened. Then he went to Jantar Mantar, stood with the students again. This was just aaj din ki unka... Dinacharya, not every day what he was doing. I can give that bureau also.
0: Okay.
2: Gandhi was on vacation. I can give you day by day and hour by hour update, but you will have a difficulty in telling me where Rahul Gandhi was.
0: Okay, let Ali answer that. Let Ali, Zainab, Anand, Kushal and Rajat, I seek your indulgence just to get this AAP Congress bit out of the way. Because, you know, they've been sniping at each other on Twitter so far. You know, let's just have it out over here on India Matters for a few minutes before I come to all of you, with your permission. No, Ali, basically what the AAP is saying is that that Rahul Gandhi was very jealous and insecure with all the traction and engagement that the CJP was getting. And after his three-week foreign vacation, he's come and plopped himself outside the Prime Minister's residence in order to remind everyone, ki, hello, I am also here.
1: I don't understand. Everyone is afraid of Rahul Gandhi. I don't know why. Rahul Gandhi is fighting with Narendra Modi, with this system. We are not against any party. All opposition parties come together, but Aam Aadmi Party, they were always with BJP. They were always hand in gloves with BJP. When Rahul Gandhi ji and other opposition leader, today even Akhilesh Yadav also got detained. So every opposition leader is against this regime, what they are doing against the students of this country. But only Aam Aadmi Party have the problem. I don't know why they are saying that Congress has taken over this whole...
0: Okay.
1: We are not taking over any protest. We are with the... Rahul Gandhi and Congress Party was standing with the students when nobody was standing. We risk.
0: Okay.
1: I got hurt when the students...
0: Okay. Priyanka Ali, hold on now. Let's find out what the others think about this. I'll go one by one. Anand, to you first. You know, the CJP for the first time in many days was nowhere in the headlines today. It was nowhere in the headlines today. It was completely dominated by Rahul Gandhi. The Aam Aadmi Party says nobody can go and sit in front of the Prime Minister's house without some kind of a tacit understanding, and that this was some kind of connivance in order to take the spotlight away from Jantar Mantar and focus it on Rahul Gandhi. That is the insinuation, Priyanka, that your party is making. Yes, Anand, what are you making of this political fight taking over the more substantive issue that seems to be lost in the noise? Anand, come in, Priyanka. I'll come back to you. We have time. Don't worry.
3: Thank you. Good evening, Shiv, and good evening to my fellow panelists. This is the classic situation where one anarchist gets jealous of the other anarchist and tries to steal the limelight. But forget about Dharmendra Pradhan's resignation. I want the Delhi Police Commissioner resignation.
2: Forget about
3: how on earth, when Section 144 is imposed outside Prime Minister's house permanently, could a gang of 1,000 people, I'm not going to say mob, collect there illegally? And there is a representative of Rahul Gandhi or Congress, who I suppose is a lawyer, who is thinking nothing of laws being violated, Indian laws being violated. But then I suppose Indian laws are applicable only to Indian citizens, so that's fine there. Let me come to the nub of the issue. The fact of the matter is, it is a tragedy, Shiv, that this has been taken over by anarchists, because this is a serious grouse, as I've said, ad infinitum. And the serious grouse was taken first to the government by the right-wingers, not the anarchists. The government refused to listen. And as a result, now that vacuum that was created, the anarchists have come in. On day one, look, if it is about responsibility, on day one, Shiv, I've been saying that heads must roll, that the minister must resign, that 23 lakh students must be compensated monetarily for the mental and physical trauma they've gone through. And if it is about hypocrisy, then Priyanka ji, my sister, is here. I want to ask, is this the only minister who has something to say about the things that he's conducted or watched over? For example, in AAP-ruled Punjab, there have been two major exam paper leaks, one class 12th English exam in 2023 and the other teacher enlistment exam. Should the education minister of Punjab, nobody is demanding his resignation. And as far as the police barbarity, twice in a matter of couple of months, right now in July and in March, the Punjab police brutally thrashed the protesting teachers. Why? Because they were asking for parity in jobs. They hadn't been paid for months. So the hypocrisy exists. But finally, if it is about finding a solution, on day one, I've been saying that this exam must be carried out digitally, that it must be carried along the lines of JEE, that you must have score normalization.
0: Yeah.
3: You must have different diverse question bank. So the fact of the matter is, every sensible person has been demanding questions and answers from the government. The government ignored it. And now the government, when asked to bend, take it from me, will be crawling towards the anarchists.
0: No, you know, Anand, I'm glad you mentioned all the prescriptive parts of it. I was going to come to that towards the end. But thank you for bringing that up, because that is exactly what has been lost in the noise of what has become the headline. Zainab, I would disagree with Anand insofar as saying that he's saying the one anarchist is jealous of the other. Rahul Gandhi is the leader of the opposition, Anand. Come on. He's the leader of the opposition, okay? And it is true that Rahul Gandhi has been raising these issues before. But what did you think of this? The headline today, Zainab, is now AAP versus Congress Party. It's no longer opposition versus the government on the issue that Anand was talking about, which is student plight.
4: I respect Anand ji a lot, but it's a shame. I don't think any political party or members of political party can be called anarchists, because they are the backbone of our democracy. And if we do away with one, then we might as well do away with all and have, you know, a dictatorship jahan pe koi kisi ki sunta nahi hai. And what I'm sad about is that even in this debate, if I knew this debate is going to turn into Priyanka Kakkar from Aam Aadmi Party and Ali Mehdi from Congress, you know, I would have never appeared on this, because the fact of the matter remains that this is about the students and a simple demand. The resignation of Dharmendra Pradhan, who's a spineless minister who cannot see students getting beaten up brutally on the streets of Delhi, 16-year-old, 15-year-old, girls and boys begging the police not to hit them because they have a right to protest. Is this what we are teaching the children of our nation? That we are living in a state where they cannot keep their demands to the very people that they are going to vote for in a couple of years? Is this what we have come to? Is this what India is? It is a shame. I mean, I would welcome Sanjay Singh ji today was from Aam Aadmi Party. He was shouting at the stairs of Parliament saying, kya ye Bhajpa ka sadan hai? I welcome his statement. Rahul Gandhi ji coming and getting dragged on the roads. Sonia Gandhi ji coming and visiting her kids in jail. All of this is doing what? It's just amplifying the voices of the voiceless. And I don't understand one thing. Why is the government protecting Dharmendra Pradhan ji so much? Why is he being made into this golden boy of the central government? What will he do? I mean, I don't understand.
0: Okay.
4: Making this big faux pas of not reaching out to students. The one big mistake I think the central government is making is that perhaps, maybe somewhere they're thinking that they will tide over this protest just the way they tided over the JNU protest. But there's a huge difference. You have to remember in the political, in the pop psyche, the normal psyche of the common Indian, they think that JNU is a very leftist kind of a thinking, socialist bacche hain, ye to bas baithe rehte hain aur ye bas apne naare lagate rehte hain. So JNU didn't catch the pulse of the nation. But these are common people from lower middle class families, kids who have studied for years, who've nurtured dreams. And this is how you treat them? This is how you tell them that achha, paper leak ho gaya to ho gaya.
0: Okay.
4: Ek aur re-need de do aur hum to aapko peetenge agar aap apni rights ke liye mangenge. So please, I don't want to go about this bickering. I don't want to be on a show where two political parties are bickering like losers. They're actual losers.
0: Okay.
4: Because they are not talking about the real and shame on them.
0: Okay.
4: Shame on them for bickering and not talking about the real issue.
0: Look,
4: I want to be on a debate where
0: We can't be hypocrites about the country we live in. Politicians run the country. Parties run the country. They're in the opposition as well. Zainab, I understand your sentiments. I acknowledge them. But ultimately, the questions have to be asked of the politicians. They're the ones who pull the strings. Anand, very quickly, then I have to go to the very patient Rajat and Kushal. Yes, Anand, since Zainab mentioned you.
3: No, and much as I respect Zainab ji and her views, and I appreciate that, you know, she is angry about this issue, that everyone must be, I must ask a couple of questions. Everyone has a right to protest legally, Zainab ji, not illegally. You cannot violate and run over rules that already exist about legal protest. That's point number one. Point number two, when I am demanding the resignation of every minister that has overseen paper leaks or overseen scandals in exams, why aren't you? For example, you had the Karnataka Education Minister that is also has also overseen the same MOU signed between the OSM company that managed the CBSE scandal. Why aren't you demanding the resignation of Congress Education Ministers and Aam Aadmi Party Resignation Minister, like I am, of everyone who's overseeing negligence? Two issues.
0: Okay. Rajat, want to bring you in very quickly then. Rajat, I'll come back to the issue of selectivity because that is a very important issue. Anand already pointed out that 45% of paper leaks in the last decade or so have happened in non-BJP states. That's a separate issue. I don't want to get into that because then it becomes a your paper leak versus my paper leak, just as this country's politics has become your rape versus my rape. But Rajat, the political theatre of the absurd that played out today starting around 6 p.m. What did you make of that? Does it distract from the issue? Was it expected? Are you unsurprised by how Rahul Gandhi and the Congress party kind of grabbed, the spotlight from the Jantar Mantar and put it on themselves? How do you see it, Rajat?
5: Well, Shiv, good evening to you and to everyone else. Whenever Aam Aadmi Party and Congress party are at each other's throats, you can very easily guess that there is an election either in Delhi or in Punjab. That's the best closest approximation that you can do. But there can be a yellow vulture or there can be a green vulture or there can be a king of vultures. But vulture will remain a vulture. They will scavenge for opportunities. They will hunt for opportunities and try to milk it as much as they can for political ends. All these folks were nowhere in sight when this fledgling movement of the students was still required support from all of these people. They didn't bother to go there. Rahul Gandhi and the Congress party very conveniently thought that what could be a bigger drama than Jantar Mantar and all that had entailed yesterday. So they thought and they carefully strategized. The best place to go is not go out and do, typical parliament stairs that they sit on. उसमें ड्रामा नहीं मिलता ना, सो दे वांटेड अ हायर डिग्री ऑफ ड्रामा, तो दे वेंट अहेड एंड सैट बिफोर द प्राइम 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So this is a slippery slope and you should refrain from getting onto the slippery slope. If you are genuinely concerned about the students, go and share. Why are you worried that who is going to become a hero? Is a Sonam Wangchuk going to become a hero or an Abhijit going to become a hero? Why are you worried about the heroism behind these political movements?
0: Yeah.
5: See, no, no. This is a

0: You can't blame the channels if you've got the leader of the opposition sitting in Chhatrasal Stadium. What else are we going to debate tonight? Ali Rajat says that, insinuating basically that this is the Congress's insecurity playing out. Instead of, acknowledging the substance of the issue, which is paper leaks and Dharmendra Pradhan, and, adding solidarity to what was going on at Jantar Mantar, this is tamasha by Rahul Gandhi because he doesn't want to share the spotlight with anybody else. He's insecure about everyone else eclipsing him. And now that he's back from his vacation, he wants the spotlight on himself. It's insecurity. How do you answer that?
1: Hey, why do he think like this? Why aren't he speaking against Narendra Modi? The matter is of Narendra Modi and BJP.
0: No, but Rahul Gandhi is. I mean, the CJP is speaking
1: Rahul
0: against
1: Gandhi
0: the government.
1: The opposition and the what the leader of. Let me complete. Rahul Gandhi sat outside the Prime Minister's office as a leader of opposition. He was demanding for a parliament session, special parliament session discussion. On this very issue of students. So what is the problem in that? I don't understand. He was demanding, he was becoming a voice for the students. Who will go in the parliament? He is the leader of the opposition. And as a leader of the opposition, he sat outside along with other MPs outside Prime Minister's office, Prime Minister's house, that we want a discussion in parliament.
0: Rajat wants
1: that
0: to counter you.
1: Demand.
0: Ali, hold on. Just listen to Rajat. Rajat, go ahead.
2: I'm shocked.
1: We don't want any
2: spotlight. I'm shocked that a literate so-called lawyer.
0: Ali, listen to Rajat. Ali, listen to Rajat.
2: Discussing here that the business of the parliament is to be decided outside the house of the prime minister. Is this where the business is actually decided?
1: Because
2: come on,
1: prime minister.
2: How illiterate can you be on national television? For God's sake.
1: To listen. You have to understand.
2: God said, did you
1: raise have to
2: it?
1: Understand.
2: You are saying,
1: don't be partial.
0: Ali, one second. Let him answer.
1: Was one party. Don't be partial.
0: Let one person talk at a time so you both can be heard.
1: A political analyst, you should come like a BJP spokesperson.
2: Super agitated.
0: No, let's not get personal here. Let Rajat. Rajat is making a substantive point.
1: The Prime Minister. I don't know.
0: Rajat, complete your point.
2: Well, Shiv, I have a simple point. See, all the business of the parliament is decided by the business committee. It is not decided by one leader. This is what the speaker also said. But you know, this princeling attitude that Rahul Gandhi ji carries, that he thinks that he can just shout over the speaker and say, ki ye, aap iske upar behas kariye. And the speaker is duty bound to listen to him and suspend all the business that was pre-decided by all the parties together, which are part of the business advisory committee, and they should shun everything and listen to this king in the making.
0: Yeah, okay.
2: It is not possible. Democracies and parliaments do not work like this. You are a lawyer, for God's sake. Have some sense of how the parliament is conducted.
0: Priyanka, I want to bring you back in. I want to bring Priyanka of the Aam Aadmi Party back in. Rahul Gandhi had team members come to Jantar Mantar and extend their solidarity and support. He has spoken out on this very issue. The demands that he has listed are identical almost to the demands that have been made by the Cockroach Janata Party. What more would you have Rahul Gandhi do? Why are you attacking Rahul Gandhi?
3: Firstly, Shiv, let me please congratulate Anandji for finally waking up to the issue of education after having supported fake degrees for 12 years. Secondly, when it comes to the issue of Rahul Gandhi, Shiv, this is a bigger issue. Now, the entire focus should have been on CJP, which was barely getting any media traction. We only saw it online. The entire focus should have been on the istifa of Dharmendra Pradhan, for some reason, he is protected till date. Perhaps he is the kingpin of the paper leaks mafia and the money goes to the top. That is why maybe he is safe to date. Now, the issue should have been this. But what has happened today? Shiv, if I'm sitting on your debate, it is because you invited me and I'm here and you were asking me to speak the second time, right? I couldn't just do that. Similarly, if Rahul Gandhi is able to sit in a very high red zone where nobody can really even stand for 1 minute, and if such a big congregation of people is there for 3 hours in full police protection with police not doing anything, that also cannot happen without permission, Shiv.
0: Okay. You're saying it's a fixed match. Okay. Fair enough. I take your point. You made that point. Got it. I want to bring Kushal in.
1: Because Aam Party and BJP are fixed, no? That's why.
0: Ali, let me bring Kushal in. Kushal, there was a bit of an audio problem. That's why I'm coming to you a little late. Kushal is basically fed up with this whole tamasha. I've been following his social media posts as well. I can feel his rising sense of exasperation with

0: every step and every direction this whole thing is taking. Kushal, what did you think about what was happening today? We didn't hear about the CJP at all today. A day after that big confrontation and march to parliament. It was all about Rahul Gandhi, who, by the way, is sitting inside the Chhatrasal Stadium right now.
1: Good evening, Shiv. Good evening, everyone. I mean, politicians are going to do what they're supposed to do, right? Yeah. They're supposed to do politics. You can't blame them. It's like, you know, it's the one thing they're supposed to do. So they're trying to milk it in their ways. It's like the theater of the absurd. If you ask me, I just find this whole, like, you know, somebody's eating a burger, somebody's doing weird dances, somebody's doing this.
0: You're going to see the burger eater at 10:30 here on NDTV, just FYI, programming note. Continue.
1: Yeah. I mean, I just think it's all absurd. And you know what I feel bad about is, Shiv, because I am someone who's actually personally suffered because of a paper leak in 1996 Maharashtra State Board examinations. I remember the science papers were leaked and I remember that feeling till date. I just feel bad for the kids. I mean, the government in its tone deafness does not know. I think one of my biggest criticisms of the Modi government has been their communication strategy. It is abysmal. Like, they just don't know how to communicate. And then I don't know what, like, you march to the parliament. And what disappoints me with Rahul Gandhi is that he's lost a family member, right? Who's a prime minister. Like, he should be even more sensitive to security issue. That's what disappoints me. In this entire thing, I don't know what else to say. I actually wanted to add a few. I just wanted to take this opportunity to make a few suggestions. I actually agree with Anand that we have to digitize the exams. But I also want to inform Anand that the biggest opposition to digitization of examinations pan-India, Anand, is actually coming from the state governments, cutting across party lines, because they seem to have convinced themselves that the rural areas cannot handle the digitization of exams, Anand.
0: Yeah.
1: I'm being very serious. I genuinely believe
0: it's true
1: that we have to digitize these exams. And I also want to take this opportunity to tell students that even after that, we're not going to have a foolproof system, because even something as prestigious as the Math Olympiad was leaked just a couple of years ago. It's one of the most prestigious examinations that is used by Ivy Leagues. The Math Olympiad is used by Ivy Leagues, and even that got leaked, and leaks happened in all the countries. But digitization seems to reduce it the most. Now, whether it's going to happen or not, I don't know. The state governments need to get on board. Even on the paper leak numbers, right, I started looking at data from 2000 to 2026. What is most interesting is that actually, irrespective of the government in power, the central government paper leaks are very minimal. The highest number of leaks seem to happen at the state government.
0: Yeah, also
1: again,
0: true.
1: Cutting across party lines. So we clearly have this corrupt nexus at the level of states, and we need to talk about it. And the last thing, to the students, yaar, ye netaon ki baaton mein mat aao, yaar, apni zindagi mat barbaad karo. Kyunki honestly, you know, the political party activists will have the political party lawyers bailing them out, and they will be having their cases fought. Ye jo bacche hai na jinke upar abhi cases lagne wale hain, unki zindagi barbaad ho jayegi aur inme se koi nahi aane wala hai unko bachane ke.
0: No, and
1: terrible for the students. Zindagi barbaad ho gayi hai.
0: That is actually a hugely crucial point, because the police is looking at CCTV of faces that were there in the protest, and all those people are going to be booked. But Priyanka, I see your raised hand. I'm going to come to you in just a moment. Zainab, whether it is a security breach outside the Prime Minister's residence, whether it is stone pelting yesterday, you know, all of these in a hypercharged political atmosphere, you know, will help the system sort of divert from the main issue, which is paper leaks and student plight, which is a legitimate and substantive issue. You've seen the government reach out, go to speak to Rahul Gandhi yesterday, you know, welcome a delegation from the Cockroach Janata Party. So that engagement is happening. But do you think all the political drama and this kind of brinkmanship between the Aam Aadmi Party and the Congress Party will simply blunt opposition strength in asking for something legitimate? It's become an emotive issue around Dharmendra Pradhan, but it's more complicated than that.
2: For sure, the topic is very nuanced. It's very complicated. But, you know, I'm going to thank Mr. Mehra for actually bringing back, you know, the focus on the students again.
0: Yeah.
2: Because no matter what we speak about Rahul Gandhiji breaching security or, you know, Aam Aadmi Party saying it's a fixed match, it does not matter. What matters is that whether the voices of the students

0: are reaching the right ears and what will it take for them to reach the right ears. So whether it is Rahul Gandhi breaching security that will make it reach the right ears, or whether it is, you know, Aam Aadmi Party, you know, calling, you know, a fixed match between BJP and Congress, whatever it takes, at least do something. The problem is there is so much of indifference. There is so much of indifference with the students that it's becoming, it's a national shame, it's an international shame. The world is watching us. How many times will the government stay silent? Do they think it's a superpower? It's not. It's bringing a next level shame, and it's been done for 14 years. 14 years you've been name calling people anti-national, calling people jihadis, calling people whatnot. Stop. For once, let governance do the talking and let accountability take center stage. You have to understand, India is a young nation.
1: But Anand, does accountability mean getting rid of Dharmendra Pradhan? Because when the BJP is confronted with this, they usually say there's a CBI inquiry on, there's a paper leak specific law that is that has been passed by this government, action has been taken, the next NEET exam is going to be online, and all these other substantive steps have been taken. So it is wrong to say that the government has done nothing. It's just become a kind of rallying cry that Dharmendra Pradhan has to be latkaud, and anything short of that means no action has been taken.
2: No, Shiv, I disagree, because the government has actually done precious little. I'll explain why. You see, you can say rightly so that we learn from a mistake. Absolutely fine. You made a mistake, you learn from it. But you'll be foolish if you say we learn from 50 mistakes. This is not the first time it has happened.
1: Yeah, right.
2: When it happens under the education minister's watch, and this has happened 50 times before, he has to take the moral responsibility. And number two, when you say that we are going to compensate for anyone who, because of government's negligence or laxity, suffered, for example, rail accident, train accident, plane accident. Out here, 23 lakh students have suffered unimaginable mental trauma, 20 committed suicide.
1: Yeah.
2: Why has each one of them been compensated? So the government hasn't acted on these two things. Resignation, yes, if you change the system like I proposed, and Kushal also agrees with me, the fact of the matter is there are three or four things that must come together. And this government just hasn't acted in a way that gives reassurance to people that it is acting with bringing those three things together.
1: Rajat, you want to answer that or add to that? That the government hasn't done enough, because the government says, look at how much we've done. How much more can we do? It takes time.
3: See, it's both. I mean, ministers can come and go. They anyway have to face more public scrutiny than a bureaucrat does. Bureaucrat will be shifted from this posting to the next posting as if the next posting is lesser important. Or at best, they will be shifted and transferred into somewhere in the Northeast as if that is the dumping ground of failure. So, you know, these are the best punishments. But we don't... So our ministers are also habituated to not seek accountability from the bureaucrats. And this non-accountability trickles down till the very last chaprasi or the peon in a sarkari system.
1: Well said, yeah.
3: Article 311, this is the biggest bane. And you have to, this is not a deflection of issues. Article 311 gives permanency to bureaucracy. That has to be taken out. No job on this planet has the kind of constitutional backing the way Article 311 gives to Indian bureaucrats. You take this out, and thereafter, the performance should therefore be supported, and the non-performance should be shown the door. And in spite of this, if the politicians are not able to manage the system, they should also be chucked out. And of course, the politicians have to have greater accountability. There are other checks and balances in a democratic setup wherein they have to go to the public every 5 years and then again beg for their votes.
1: Yeah.
3: So there is some semblance there, but this bureaucratic system... And I have seen the Ministry of Education from close quarters, and I can tell you there is absolutely no remorse in any of the bureaucrats. Even if you remove today Dharmendra Pradhan, what is going to change systemically across the...
1: That is true. It's become an emotive issue. Yes, Kushal. Kushal's got his hand raised. You want to answer that?
4: Yeah, I actually agree with Rajat, because just 2 days ago, you know, the Punjab Pharmacist Officer Recruitment Exam had a big scandal where Punjab police intercepted information that mid-exam, a systematic network transmission was happening and people were cheating. Now, people were arrested and, you know, the usual action was taken. Do you think the removal of the Punjab education, state education minister

0: fixes that. I don't want the resignation to be the solution. You know what? That's the easiest solution. That's what fears me. And this is coming from me now, who had demanded Dharmendra Pradhan's resignation, FYI. I was one of those. But the more I started, like, I think even my response was an emotive response to begin with.
1: Yeah.
0: Like most human beings tend to give an emotive response. They are exasperated. But then when I started reading more about how exam paper leaks happen, how this nexus works, we have to look at systems. Maybe getting this examination system out of the, you know, the grip of the government or having a government.
1: So you're saying this is all political then, Kushal? You're saying that what has been happening for the last three works and today is all political then? It's about elections, it's
0: absolutely
1: about parties.
0: Political, yaar.
1: It's about launch pads, that's what you're saying.
0: Yaar, absolutely. And imagine a student getting embroiled in all of this. What has the student got to do with any of this? Modi resign karo, ye resign karo, wo resign karo, ek kaam karte, sare politician resign kar dete.
1: Okay.
0: Jaake baith jao.
1: We've got live pictures right now of Rahul Gandhi leaving in a car from the Chhatrasal Stadium. Ali, what's happening? Your leader, I think, has just been released. He's on his way out. What is the Congress's next plan now? Because you've still got the Jantar Mantar protest, the Aam Aadmi.
2: I think they're leaving. I think they're leaving because there is a... I have to, because I'm standing here and they're all...
1: No, no, but what is the plan? What is the plan
2: yeah,
1: going aage?
2: That,
1: are you going to join...
2: Are you Priyanka ji and Sonia ji has left, I believe.
1: Is Rahul Gandhi going to have a separate protest tomorrow also? Or are you going to join forces with the Cockroach Janata Party at the Jantar Mantar? Or is the Congress going to have a separate protest?
2: See what... We are with the students. And whatever will happen will be updated, but we are the students.
1: Priyanka, what do you say to that? Because Rahul Gandhi has got a huge bump from what has taken place today. The dramatic images of him being dragged away, held in detention all this while, now released late in the evening. You know, the Congress is going to be very happy from a political perspective that they've got this much traction on an issue where Rahul Gandhi is just back and he's already got it.
3: Not just Congress, even BJP will be very happy when the issue revolves around Modi versus Rahul Gandhi. We know several examples of this, not just Congress. Shiv, I wanted to come back to your show and please, with your permission, release a phone number for any medical or legal help for any protester who may be injured, requires medical or legal help.
1: Sure.
3: He has to text on this number. Should you permit, can I please speak this number?
1: Please,
3: out?
1: please go ahead, of course.
3: It's 85888. Thank you. It's 85888-33548. I'll repeat it. It's 85888-33548. You just have to text on this number with your issue. Help will reach you. Please take care of yourself. Please be safe. And please continue to raise this very legal demand of Dharmendra Pradhan ka istifa do, because Kushal, yaar, aapko farak nahi padta, itne train accident ho gaye, you're happy with Ashwani ji making reels. So Kushal, yaar, this is a different issue.
1: I'm going to give the last word to...
3: So I do hope accountability is set this time because it gives a strong message.
1: If Rajat is still with us, I want to give him the last word. Rajat, the government sent Jitendra Singh to meet Rahul Gandhi today. JP Nadda met with the CJP guys yesterday. There seems to be some engagement or a willingness to engage at least over the last couple of days on this issue. Does this mean that they are looking to a kind of positive settlement of this particular sort of eruption, or you think it's going to extend for a while now?
4: Well, Shiv, before I answer that to Priyanka ji, the number that you've shared is switched off. So I wanted to pass on and put it on Twitter, but it's not working.
3: You just have to text.
4: But coming
3: don't
4: back
3: call
4: to the...
3: on this number, please. Only text.
4: Okay. All right. Okay.
3: Only text. No, okay. No calls.
1: Okay. Okay.
4: Perfect. That's good to clarify. See, government, even in the farmers' protest, had Piyush Goyal, the honorable minister, then extend some kind of a communication channel to the farmers. But there was no intent, because the entire theater was so political in nature that there was no intent from the farmer agitation ecosystem to come out and share their grievances and get it resolved. It was my way or the highway. Either you suspend and remove all the three bills, or we will just not negotiate with you. Even in this matter, it was JP Nadda ji who was first, who had reached out. And the demands were met, but you have to give government time. See, power structure, any power structure for that matter, be it Congress, BJP, Aam Aadmi Party, does not

0: react to gunpoint messaging.
1: Okay.
0: We think that is where you want to extract some kind of a demand at the gunpoint. It's just not possible. They will react the way the BJP is also reacting. But I feel today also, Jitendra ji was not looking powerful in that image. He went there with a personal request that this is something that you should not do and what could be an exit plan. But here, the theater was set. The target was the 9 p.m. headline news. And there was absolutely no path to reconciliation between Rahul Gandhi on one side and Jitendra ji on the other side.
1: There doesn't seem
0: it
1: to be.
0: It had to happen.
1: Yeah.
0: Because the objective is different.
1: I agree.
0: The objective is not to go to the parliament and discuss.
1: Priyanka Gandhi Vadra is speaking. Hold on to that thought, Rajat.
2: Yuvas desh ke. तो ये कहते हैं कि हम वंदे मातरम की इज्जत पे हम डिबेट फिर से कर रहे हैं, फिर से बिल आ रही है। तो वंदे मातरम का मतलब क्या है? मतलब क्या है? हमारी मातृभूमि क्या है, किसकी है? अगर हम 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
1: Okay, a dramatic night in central Delhi. Rajat, Priyanka, Kushal, thank you very much for being with me here tonight. Obviously, I'm going to have a late night at office because this drama is continuing in VIP Delhi. But a short while ago, I also spoke to the topper of the re-NEET exam. His paper had leaked. His paper was cancelled. He had to take the paper again. And now he's the All India topper in the NEET amidst all these protests. Here's my interview with him. And this has been one of the most turbulent years in the history of India's biggest medical entrance exam, NEET, which has now become a byword for everything that ails India's examination system, as you've seen. A paper leak, nationwide outrage, weeks of uncertainty, a cancelled exam, and then a second chance. For 48 hours, there's been a raging protest in India's capital over what happened with NEET. But through all that turbulence, one student not only kept his nerve, but actually improved his score to emerge as the country's joint NEET topper. Welcome, Panchal Bansal. First of all, many, many congratulations. Topper in one of the most turbulent NEET years ever. I'm sure it is still sinking in for you. What has this moment meant for you? What has this moment felt like? Congratulations, Panchal.
3: Thank you, first of all. And it means, it really means a lot to me ki first NEET mein se mera score kafi improve hua tha and now I am a NEET topper. Main bahut khushi hui aur excited tha jab mera result aaya tha.
1: When the original NEET was cancelled, Panchal, in May after that paper leak, aapka pehla reaction kya tha? What was your first reaction? क्या आप गुस्से में थे? Were you angry? Were you in disbelief? Did it make you more determined?
3: Initially मेरे को थोड़ा despairment और sad feel हुआ था, but after like 1-2 hours तो मैंने इसको एक positive aspect से देखा and I मतलब इसके अंदर मेरे को इससे मेरे को motivation आया and मतलब determination मिली कि इस बार और अच्छा करूँगा.

0: improved, Panchal, you improved from around 706, if I'm not mistaken, in your first exam to 715 in the re-neat. What changed in those extra weeks? Kya secret tha? How did you improve your score?
1: See, I didn't change anything in my schedule. Jo mera pehle neet se pehle schedule tha, I just followed that. But I just felt like I just have to give it my all in these last few days. Like it was hardly like 1.5 months. So I felt like I just should give the maximum I can give. And I just leave the rest up to God.
0: Your mother, you know, I've read in some interviews, Panchal, that your mother told you to treat this extra time as an opportunity, as a blessing. How much did that advice shape your mindset?
1: Very much, because initially I was like, क्यों cancel हुआ? Even though मतलब क्योंकि मेरे को पहले भी GMC मिलना था और दूसरे मतलब किसी भी मतलब student के मन में तो आता है कि एक बार तो हो गया, अगली बार ये भी नहीं आया तो फिर मैं क्या करूँगा? तो वो डर तो रहता ही है सबको. और फिर पर मैंने सोचा कि मैं negativity क्यों भी लाऊँ, I just forget this, अपना main goal पे focus करूँ, जो होगा अच्छा होगा. 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
0: तो आप खुश थे, you are happy with the improvement that you managed to do in the re-neat?
1: हाँ.
0: You know, the protests, I want to ask you about them, Panchal. You know, it is difficult to ignore ki NEET ke paper leak ko lekar protests have been taking place for many weeks now. It has seen thousands of students on the streets demanding accountability. You stayed very focused on your preparations. Aap padhai pe dhyan diya apne, preparations pe dhyan diya apne. Did you ever feel conflicted between, you know, speaking out, joining the movement, or concentrating on your exam? Because it was during your studies that this agitation was taking place.
1: बहुत ही initially मेरे को हल्का सा doubt हुआ कि मतलब ऐसा होता क्यों है, मतलब paper leak में मेरे को थोड़ा गुस्सा आता है, सबको थोड़ा थोड़ा आता है शुरू में. I thought like maybe God has given me an opportunity that I need to improve my score, I could have scored better. So I thought, why should I go to the protest? Instead, I could be studying at home and improving my skill and improving my score.
0: What is your general view as a NEET student who, you know, took the paper that was finally leaked, wo sab cancelled hua tha? Panchal, what is your view on the protests that are happening? CJP, abhi Congress ke, and their demand for the education minister's resignation. What message do you think they are sending to those running to India's examination system? Do you support those protests?
1: I would not comment on that.
0: But what do you think of the protests? They've been happening for so long now. You know, many students are protesting also.
1: No comment, sir. I would not comment on those protests right now.
0: As the NEET topper, do you have a message for students who chose to, you know, spend their time protesting and even now protesting? What would the NEET topper say to those, you know, who have taken the decision to protest on the streets?
1: So still, this is like kind of controversial, so I would not comment on this right now.
0: You've achieved, Panchal, you know, there is no taking away from the fact that you've achieved one of the biggest milestones of your life. If you could change just one thing about the way competitive exams like NEET are conducted in India, what would it be? Or are you completely happy with the way the retest was conducted?
1: So this has actually already happened. So we already know that the NEET 2027 exam will now be in CBT.
0: Yeah.
1: So there is much less chances of leaks and paper, like, because, you know, there is a whole cascade of people, you know, from the top, like the paper goes through many levels and you just need to corrupt one person in any level so to get the hands on the paper. So the CBT mode will definitely help in this, as is a good decision.
0: You recently met the education minister, Mr. Dharmendra Pradhan, as well. What did he have to say to you? Did you give him any feedback? Because it is his ministry that is holding these examinations. There is a lot of feedback over how these exams should be conducted. What did the NEET topper, you know, Panchal Bansal, say to the education minister?
1: So basically, yeah, he inquired about like what improvements can we make to the NEET exam? And what improvements? So one important thing that I said to him, that it is a good

0: position that you're finally turning the NEET exam into CVT, paper leaks will be less.
1: Mm.
0: And I also feel like if we generally give like a bit more tougher exam compared to like JEE mains, mains level exams, if we give, so the filtering system will get better and the good students will go to the top colleges. So one thing we have to also see that like if it is difficult, it is difficult for everyone. So why outreach? I don't know, but it is, if it is difficult, it is difficult for me. It is difficult for you. So it is an equal ground. The paper does not change.
1: Do you feel that after feedback from you that things will be improved even further? Because as the topper of NEET, you are not just any other student. You are someone who has taken the test again and given this kind of constructive feedback. So, vishwas hai, you have faith that the system will get better in terms of paper leaks, yeah, etc.?
0: Definitely. Since the introduction of CBT, I feel, and other few improvements, this will get a lot better.
1: Okay. Final question then, Panchul. You are going to start your career in medicine now. How excited are you? Have you decided what you want to specialize in? What kind of doctor you're going to be if that is the path you're taking?
0: I have not decided that. Well, like, I lean towards surgery. And in surgery, then there are many super specializations. So I don't know. I'm just exploring right now at what. But I think I lean towards surgery.
1: Okay. Great to have you. Congratulations to you, Panchul, and congratulations to your family as well. They must be extremely proud, and I hope you get the time to celebrate before you plunge back into your long journey in medical education. It's been great speaking to you. Panchul Bansal, congratulations and thank you.
0: Thank you, sir.

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5: What seems settled for me is unfinished business. So I rewind, I pause, I reflect, I dig, until what's buried stands up to be counted. Breaking ground, not just headlines, the meaning behind them. This is Breaking Ground with me, Vedika Sood.
6: When others are warming up, I'm raring to go. The stories that matter.
7: Good evening. Welcome to Right and Center. I'm Vishnu Shobh on the program this evening. 24 hours ago, the streets of Delhi turned into a battlefield. Students marching under the banner of the Cockroach Janata Party, demanding the resignation of the education minister over alleged paper leaks, were met with force. Lathis, chaos, over 100 police personnel injured, 60 protesters hurt. That was yesterday. Instead of the government facing the Cockroach Janata Party today, it was the Congress that took center stage. Rahul Gandhi, Priyanka Gandhi, Mallikarjun Kharge, marching straight to the Prime Minister's doorstep, 7 Lok Kalyan Marg. And here's where the plot thickened. The government didn't stay silent, it moved fast. The Minister of State and the Prime Minister's office, Jitendra Singh, along with the Union Home Secretary, were rushed to the spot to negotiate. Sources say the government even agreed to Rahul Gandhi's original demand, a full discussion on NEET on the floor of Parliament. But then, according to Mr. Singh, Rahul Gandhi moved the goalposts. He shifted them. He didn't stop at NEET. He escalated, demanding the resignation of Education Minister Dharmendra Pradhan. And once the talks collapsed, the visuals that dominated your screens, the ones that you can see over here, were of the leader of the opposition, Rahul Gandhi, being physically dragged away and Priyanka Gandhi forced into a police bus. And let's have those images of them being dragged away after this meeting took place. Let's play those out. Now, Jitendra Singh, who you could see over there in conversation with Rahul Gandhi, didn't hold back afterwards. His words, Rahul Gandhi went back on what he said and that this does not align with the principles of democracy. The government's charge, the Congress never even filed the formal parliamentary notice needed for a NEET debate in the first place. But it got murkier still, even as the Congress cried foul over the manhandling. And let's play out those shots of them being dragged onto a bus. That's important. If we can just do that, Rahul Gandhi and Priyanka Gandhi being carried away, even as the Congress party cried foul over the manhandling. A bombshell agitation landed from an unexpected corner, and you saw a little bit of that. The Aam Aadmi Party, which has backed the CJP protest from day one, right, turned its guns not on the BJP, but on the Congress. And these are the shots that I was talking about, Rahul Gandhi over there being pulled away. The Aam Aadmi Party's Atishi and Sanjay Singh accused the two parties, the BJP and the Congress, of a jugalbandi, a fixed duet, pointing out that Sonam Wangchuk and the CJP, the Cockroach Janata Party, were ignored for a month while the government rushed to the table for Rahul Gandhi within the hour. So tonight, the questions that this country wants answered are these. Did the government genuinely try to resolve this, or was there an offer designed to fail? Did Rahul Gandhi escalate a solvable situation into a resignation demand for political theatre? And is the Aam Aadmi Party's explosive charge that this is all one giant fixed match closer to the truth than either party wants to admit? Students, slogans, broken talks, and now serious allegations of collusion. Tonight we ask the question everyone in Delhi is whispering. Has the Cockroach Janata Party's fight for justice been overtaken by these events, been hijacked? But first, here's what the Minister Jitendra Singh had to say.
8: We went there and very politely, very humbly, I try to plead before Rahul Gandhi ji that this was not the manner in which he should be indulging. Also did not behove a leader of his stature and the LOP and also a senior Congress leader. He said yes, he was ready to lift this dharna, to suspend this dharna, provided he was given an assurance that government was ready for a discussion in the parliament on the issue of NEET exam, the paper leakage, etc., etc., all those issues related to this. So I told him, I said, okay, I very humbly and very honestly, I told him, just give me some time. I'll have to do a small exercise for this. So I got in touch with the top leadership of the government, and then I was conveyed that on behalf of the government, I could assure Rahul Gandhi ji that government is ready to have a detailed discussion on NEET related agitation, protest, also on all the other issues related to NEET. When I went back to Rahul ji with this message, he said, no, but I also want the resignation of the education minister. Then I politely tried to submit before him. I said, look here, this is not done. Now, this is not a gentlemanly behavior, because just a few minutes back, you told me that if I got the assurance from the government that they were ready for a debate in parliament on the NEET and the education-related issues, you would call off your dharna immediately. But now you're saying no. No, he said, no, it's my wish. My demands have changed now.
9: Rahul Gandhi ji arajakta ke pratik bankar ubhar rahe. 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
7: Well, I'll be joined in just a few minutes from now by the top legal mind, one of the country's finest lawyers, Harish Salve, on this entire situation. He's got some very interesting views. But for now, I'm joined by Nighat Abbas, Congress spokesperson, and Sanju Varma of the BJP. Thank you both very much for being with us. I'm just trying to understand, Nighat, for the last 20 plus days, the Congress was nowhere around Jantar Mantar, nowhere involved in these protests. And it just seems that you have hijacked these protests of these students a day after so much violence in Delhi. Why has that happened? Is it because the Cockroach Janata Party was some sort of a potential rival to you and what you stood for?
10: Strange that you're asking me that question. Since 20 days, I haven't seen people asking the same question to the government. The government was supposed to meet those protesters. Instead, what the government chose was not taking the responsibility. Instead, what the government chose was to drag these students like criminals on the streets. Instead, what the government chose was to ensure that the barricading was done properly, because apparently they could not send Dharmendra Pradhan to have a conversation with who? Just students. The students have been treated like criminals on the streets yesterday. And Rahul Gandhiji and the entire opposition Congress party has been consistently raising questions and concerns about the NEET aspirants and the paper leaks and the students who has committed suicide. Sadly, the government is not able to see that. They've turned a deaf ear. They are blindfolded. And there are so many people out on the streets asking for the accountability. But yet again, in the monsoon session, what we see is a blame game by the government. Apparently, the government doesn't answer anything.
7: So, Sanjuji, why don't you reply to that very basic question that if the Congress were absent, so was the BJP, this situation got out of hand. Reply to that. Sanjuji.
11: You know, thanks, Vishnu, for having me on your show after quite a long time. You know, let me get straight to the nub of the issue. The fact of the matter is that after 24 long days, Rahul Gandhi suddenly decided to wake up. Why? Because barely 72 hours back, he came back from a 20-day long vacation. Rahul Gandhi's political fortunes are sagging. He wants to reclaim some of his lost political credibility. So what does he do? He decides to do a second dharna in front of Prime Minister Modi's residence. Let's get one thing very clear. That is a high security zone. in order not to cause any problems for commoners with respect to security issues or traffic issues. If Rahul Gandhi was detained by the Delhi police, so be it. Point number one. Point number two, does the BJP stand for students, for the youngsters of this country? Does the Modi government stand shoulder to shoulder with the young of our country? Oh, Shiv, oh, Vishnu, most certainly, yes. There is no second opinion on that. But the fact is, this protest, right from the word go, has been hijacked by the usual suspects, by the usual toolkit. And why do I say that? The people who infiltrated this so-called protest, I say this on your show, yes, there might be some elements who were bona fide in their intent, but 99.5% of the protesters were propagandists, were agenda peddlers. And I'll tell you why. Shabana Azmi, Sonakshi Sinha, people like Yogendra Yadav, Kunal Kamra, you tell me honestly.
7: No, but Sanjuji, I think the worry is what happened to the students yesterday. The fact that there was, and I know that barricades were broken, I know the other side, I know that there have been 100 policemen and women who are injured. But the fact that a lot of these were very young people, 16-year-olds, 12-year-old, 20-year-old, and I think their concerns are very valid, you'd agree. They want a better education system, they want a better marking system, whether it's NEET or CBSE, what have you. What about all of those kids who've been lost in all of this?
11: You know, Vishnu, that's an excellent question, and I want this for the benefit of your audience. They need to know this. The NEET UG exam was compromised, yes, but then the exam was held, and what have you? You now have the NEET UG exam results out. The students who are genuinely serious, they're preparing for the admission process, and paid propagandists are at Jantar Mantar, are at Feroz Shah Road, are trying to barge into Rail Bhavan. And tell me honestly, I said at the start, we stand with students, but saying, Modi mar gaya, hai hai, 370 wapis lao, Sansad Bhavan ko aag laga denge, Samvidhan ko aag laga denge, CAA ko wapis lo, mera ling meri marzi, mera gender meri marzi. I mean, honestly, tell me, what does CAA 370 have to do with students? So that is what I'm saying. We stand with students, we don't stand with professional Andolan GVs who are following a certain...
7: Okay, all right. Sanjuji, let me quickly get a response to that. Professional Andolan GVs is what the BJP feels overtook the protests which were happening in Jantar Mantar. Make your point, Nighat, but reply to what she says as well.
10: This is so insensitive that all the spokesperson I've met today on the media channels have been just ranting about BJP instead of asking the questions to their own government about kids. I'm sure Sanju Verma, with all due respect, and in and around her family would be having kids. Go and talk about those kids to the kids in your family. I mean, why are you not concerned about the kids who have committed suicide, their parents? 99.5% you say are the fringe elements in that protest. Madam, you need to go tomorrow. Go and talk to the parents. Go and talk to the pregnant females. Go and talk to the students who are 16 years old. Go and talk to the 10th class students. They are there out protesting. So that, my dear, is a very insensitive statement you have made. Now, my friend is just saying that, you know, the government needs to talk to the students and not the opposition. I mean, of course, you can detain Rahul Gandhi, Priyanka Gandhi and many more leaders, but you cannot detain the fire which has been lit in the hearts of the young people of India. And if you wanted to have a conversation and if you were so concerned about the students, what was your government doing since past 20 days that it did?
7: No, but Nighat, one short, brief question to you. I understand what you're saying when you target the BJP with that. But what were you doing for 21 days? Why wasn't Rahul ji over there? Why wasn't Priyanka ji over there with those students? Since you have, as you mentioned, stood for students for so long, why weren't they there?
10: This is very convenient. Since the time the paper has gotten leaked, Congress party has been consistently raising concerns and questions and holding the government accountable.
7: But why not join those students? Because many of them were genuine students, Nighat. You know that they were genuine students.
10: Once again, what is the problem? I mean, why are we asking the questions to the opposition wherein the responsibility is completely...
7: I asked the same question to Sanjuji. I said that what have you done in so much time? Right? And I'm asking you the same question. But it is a valid question, isn't it?
10: Apparently, not precisely your channel, but a lot of channels have not been able to see what Chhatro Ki Goonj has done all across the nation, in Kota, in Dehradun. You know, BJP got so ranted about this that it planned so...
7: Okay, Nighat, all right. Okay, I'm running short on time. Sanjuji, you've got exactly 45 seconds. Please quickly make your point. Harish Salve waiting for me. Right, go ahead.
11: I just want to say one thing. The best way to deal with a crisis is to ensure that the policy apparatus is overhauled. We have said, the Modi government has said, come January 2027, the NEET exam will be held in CVT format because the OMR format is vulnerable to malpractices. The Modi government brought in the Public Examinations Act of 2024. The Modi government has been opening one IIT every year, one IIM every year. There were 387 medical colleges in 2013. There are 823 medical colleges today. There were 758 universities in 2013. There are 1.4 lakh universities today. There were just about 51,000 MBBS seats in 2013. There are 1.36 lakh MBBS seats today. And don't forget, Vishnu, NEP 2020, a comprehensive education policy was announced after 34 long years. The last time a comprehensive education policy was way back in 1986. And my final point, 27 paper leaks in 2022 under the incompetent leadership of Ashok Gehlot. Tab Rahul Gandhi ke muh mein dahi jam gaya tha. In 2012, I come from Maharashtra, 39 paper leaks under Prithviraj Chauhan, who was the chief minister then. Tab Rahul Gandhi ke muh mein dahi jam gaya tha.
7: Okay, all right, lots of important statistics and data over there. I need to leave this over there with the thought that let's hope that these students get justice for what they want. That's being forgotten now with pictures like this of political parties and politicians taking over what was a student protest. But joining me now, a very special guest, Harish Salve, one of India's finest legal minds, our former solicitor, general senior advocate in the Supreme Court. Mr. Salve, thanks very much for being with us. Many of these students got together for the last 20 days. They have serious concerns about marking in the examination, NEET, CBSE. And yet, after all the violence we saw in Delhi yesterday, it seems that this is now essentially a mudslinging match between the BJP and the Congress. One could say that none of them were really involved in this for the last 20 days. Isn't that the problem over here? That the children's issues are not being addressed. Politicians, political parties have taken over.
12: Vishnu, this is the problem in all these issues. The leakage of a question paper in a national examination is a matter of utmost seriousness. There's no question about it. But it's a matter which calls for investigation, and it's a matter which calls for a structured debate on what went wrong, who all were responsible, was there any laxity on the top, was there any complicity of any people on the top, and that all of them are held accountable for these students who have had to suffer this problem of cancellation. What has happened, but it should never ever happen again.
7: Yep.
12: And that has to be, that's I think what, if I was a student, that's what I would want. Plus I would want everybody who is responsible for this to be penalized appropriately.
7: Mr. Salve,
12: these are the two things which any student would want today.
7: What are your thoughts on the violence that we saw yesterday? I know what the police, I understand what the police needs to do when there are prohibitory orders which are breached. But there were children over there, 16 years old, 12 years old, crying over this. I mean, tear gassed, bashed by the police. Is this the way we deal with teenagers? I think that is a larger question. At one level, we cannot avoid answering the brutality that we saw. And yes, the police was hurt as well.
12: My biggest concern is when you take this kind of a problem, this is a problem which should either be taken in parliament or could have been taken to a court for a structured inquiry. In a popular movement, you will always have, maybe there were infiltrators. Yeah. We don't know. Or maybe, and this is, we have seen this happen before, innocent movements get hijacked by political elements. And those political elements are more interested in creating a platform for their politics, and the issue gets just issue gets pushed to one side, or is it, it's just an excuse for creating the platform. I saw yesterday on one of the TV channels, one of the fellows screaming, saying we will destroy parliament or we'll uproot parliament or something. I don't think any neat student would ever say that. So this, whether today's movement distracts from yesterday's movement or whether this is the real face of the movement, a bit of which we saw. And what happens is, innocent students who are angry get lured into a movement.
13: Yep.
12: So you may have seen a lot of youngsters there who genuinely believe that this was something in their interest without realizing that this was a movement by those with interest very different from their interest. Yep. So it's unfortunate. Now police are saying injured policemen. So obviously somebody threw stones at the police. And this always happens, police, to expect the police in these cases to behave with absolute restraint. I mean, it's completely justified. Have they always behaved with restraint? The jury is out on that. So this, I'm not justifying for a minute what the Delhi police did, because I have no idea what happened on the scene. What today we have seen is a brazen display of politics over students' issues. I'm telling you, if I was a student today, I would want a forum where this matter is investigated. We taxpayers, we pay for our members of parliament to sit there so that the executive is held accountable, the executive's feet are held to fire.
13: Yeah.
12: This is a matter for a structured debate, maybe even a committee of parliament
13: who
12: investigates what went wrong and who are the people responsible, however high they may be. And whoever is responsible must be made accountable. What happens, unfortunately, you'll see all this circus going on the streets for 3-4 days. Some other event will take place in India. We will all forget about this and we'll move on. And for 15 days, parliament will be blocked in the monsoon sessions. And finally, in 3 days, all the bills which are pending will be passed. So we have lost debate on important bills. The issue has got sidelined. And somebody just got FaceTime on TVs and on maybe newspapers and channels to show, oh, what a great champion of students am I. So I'm sorry, this kind of thing is completely destructive of such an issue.
13: But Mr. Salve, you know, we've had Sonam Wangchuk, an educator, a social activist who's been protesting now for... you know, he's been on hunger strike. His condition is okay now, but he's been on this hunger strike for 18, 20 odd days. In as much as the Congress may have usurped the movement of the cockroach Janata Party in the last couple of hours or today itself, what stopped the government from going and meeting Sonam Wangchuk and addressing the concerns that these students and Sonam Wangchuk were raising?
12: I don't know what the government has done, because frankly, I don't keep in touch with day-to-day news. And yes, Mr. Wangchuk has been on strike, but I read somewhere he was on strike for demanding a resignation of the
13: minister.
12: That's true.
13: Yes, that was his primary demand.
12: Correct. Now, I, the moment somebody says, I want a minister to resign, the primary demand should have been, I want an independent investigation into what happened. That I could have understood. Instead of saying, I want a minister to resign. So, the moment somebody says, I want a minister to resign, means I want to embarrass the government. If I want to embarrass the government because the minister resigns, the next thing they'll say, actually, why only him? Why not throw in the home minister for good measure? And so on. So this then takes a political turn. I'm sure a neat student will want whoever is guilty, to be duly sanctioned by law. So, you know, this... And today also, I read somewhere on your app,
13: yep,
12: that originally they said, we must have a debate in parliament. They said, fine, let's have a debate in parliament on this. And they said, no, our minister must resign. And that's a political demand. Because they don't want...
14: That's what the Congress said. That's what Rahul...
12: Because they don't want the demand. So I don't know, I have no idea who Mr. Wangchuk is. I don't know what his political affiliations are, if any. So there's so much that goes on, and people see every cause has then a leader, and then every leader looks for a cause which he can espouse. I think somewhere along the way, I'm not being critical of anyone. All I'm saying is what concerns me is somewhere along the way, as in so many of these cases, the issue is lost.
13: No, I agree. I think the issue has been lost, and I think that's a crying shame. But thanks, Mr. Salve, very much for joining us and sharing your views on this. We'll keep tracking the story on NDTV. It's not over by any means. And the larger issue over here just cannot be forgotten. Our children deserve justice for their education and certainly for the violence which they faced. And yes, we won't

0: का टायर, जेके टायर।
1: Where the software engineer with a big idea meets the smart market analyst, meets the cool UI UX designer, meets the gifted content writer, meets the talented photographer to create the big dream. 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So where are you?
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12: P-Mark, the mustard specialist since 1933. Barso se sarso.
13: Kuch to baat hai is dil mein.
14: What seems settled for me is unfinished business. So I rewind. I pause. I reflect. I dig. Until what's buried stands up to be counted. Breaking ground, not just headlines, the meaning behind them. This is Breaking Ground with me, Vedika Sood.
15: मीठा या नमकीन, चाहे जैसे खाओ, 100% सूजी से बनी आर प्योर वर्मिसली, स्वादिष्ट, सेहतमंद, हर रोज।
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15: मीठा या नमकीन, चाहे जैसे खाओ, 100% सूजी से बनी आर प्योर वर्मिसली, स्वादिष्ट, सेहतमंद, हर रोज।
25: The news, Ayush. Since when do we do scripts? Fair point. Picture this. The biggest stage. Floodlights.
26: Wow.
25: 4K. The works.
26: Where's the hook?
25: There's going to be celebrities and guaranteed.
27: The Shiv Sena Shinde faction corporator seen assaulting a female doctor.
28: An 11-year-old kid was unfortunately lost his life due to this ghastly accident.
27: 18 maternal deaths at government hospitals across Rajasthan.
29: College for the last 10 years, the college doesn't even exist.
30: The High Court has cancelled the bail granted to Mathre.
31: I very much doubt that Ramesh Mathre is going to forget NDTV in a hurry.
32: Major embarrassment for the BMC administration. Its own general body has rejected that internal inquiry.
33: Several of these women came to these hospitals to deliver their babies. Some of them never even made it back home alive.
34: AIIMS Jodhpur also took do an investigation on it.
35: The college exists only on paper.
34: मैं सख्त से सख्त कार्रवाई करूंगा.
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1: P-Mark, the mustard specialist since 1933. 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
14: What seems settled for me is unfinished business. So I rewind. I pause. I reflect. I dig. Until what's buried stands up to be counted. Breaking ground, not just headlines, the meaning behind them. This is Breaking Ground with me, Vedika Sood.
3: मीठा या नमकीन, चाहे जैसे खाओ, 100% सूजी से बनी आर प्योर वर्मिसली, स्वादिष्ट सेहतमंद हर रोज।
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21: Hello and welcome. You're watching Newsnight with me, Raisha Sehgal. It is day two of the Jantar Mantar protest. Well, that is happening on one hand. On the other, a dharna by the Congress party outside the Prime Minister's residence. The question is the essence of the protest being overshadowed by the opposition parties? We will also tell you how the burger controversy has now rocked the Cockroach Janta Party. Lots more lined up, but first, the headlines. Rahul, Priyanka and Akhilesh Yadav released from detention. This after Congress staged a dharna outside the Prime Minister's residence in the capital. BJP calls the Congress march a big security scare. Prime Minister's message on paper leaks. Prime Minister Modi vows zero tolerance on leaks, says accused will face stringent punishment. FIR registered against unidentified miscreants over Monday violence and stone pelting during Parliament March. Security still heightened at sensitive areas. Eleven killed in Sikkim landslide. Workers were trapped at least 3 kilometres inside the tunnel. Prime Minister Modi assures full support from centre. India summons Russian diplomat over death of 4 Indian seafarers in vessel attack off Ukraine coast. TMV Golden Leo was struck while leaving Ukraine's southern port of Odisha. Well, as the Cockroach Janta Party sit-in protest at Delhi's Jantar Mantar continues, the outfit is perhaps now battling an embarrassment of its own. CJP has now removed its spokesperson, Vijeta Dhaiya, from all official responsibilities. This after videos allegedly showing him eating a burger during a protest march went viral. The party has termed his conduct deeply insensitive. That's what the CGP has said. And it goes on to say that it was inconsistent with the values of the movement. Dhaiya, however, has hit back defending his actions and insisting that he is accountable to no one. In a video, he questioned why eating a burger had become such a huge issue, saying that he was hungry and would continue to do what he chooses. The controversy has now shifted the spotlight from the protest itself to the conduct of one of its most visible faces. And well, now joining me live to talk more about this, I'm joined by Vijeta Dhaiya himself, of course, the former spokesperson, ex-spokesperson of the Cockroach Janata Party. Mr. Dhaiya, first up, you spoke about the protest extensively. You urged various students from all across the country to join you, to join the CJP on the Sansad Chalo March. But where were you when hundreds of students who came from all across the country had joined the march when the clashes broke out between the police and the student protesters? Where were you during that time?
0: Okay, like the march has happened. Now people will return to Jantar Mantar and I should be there in the evening. So let me quickly go to my home and come back. So of course, everything, every decision that I made, it was for the movement.
21: So are you saying that every decision you made was for the movement? But when the clashes broke out, students were getting injured, police personnel were also getting injured. You decided that amid all of this, it's a great idea to take a break and perhaps to eat a burger.
0: Every protester knows that for 50 days, I have given my sweat and blood to the entire protest. Like I have stood for 12 hours straight on my feet, debunking all the propaganda, you know, attending the guests and the delegations and doing all sorts of stuff. So it is not about the protester, it is just a propaganda by BJP IT cell.
21: Okay, you're saying it's a propaganda by the BJP IT cell, but CJP has removed you, has taken your post, you know, with the spokesperson, and they've also gone ahead and called your actions insensitive and your conduct unacceptable. What do you have to say on that?
0: If you give one sacrifice and if this strengthens the movement, then so be it. It's fine. Vijeta is not so important. The movement and the larger cause is important. So I have no problem.
21: There are also allegations that this was perhaps a faceless protest. Various leaders, CGP leaders themselves were missing. Abhijit Dipke wasn't there in front. You were, of course, you took a break to decide and eat a burger. Saurav Das had that meeting with JP Nadda. What do you have to say? Because a lot of student protesters, students also saying that they did not know where to go. They were just aimless.
0: No, it's not there. In my video, I had debunked this entire propaganda that, yeah, Saurav and Ashutosh, they were called to meet at that time because, you know, maybe the government saw an urgency in that time. And that's why we had delayed the protest that, you know, I let them come back. But then the protesters, they started shouting slogans of Sansad, Sansad, Sansad. And, you know, we saw that they were getting restless. So we started the march. And then, you know, there are protesters on both sides of the stage. So, of course, as we gave the call, they started moving. And Abhijit was there on the truck. I mean, yeah, because maybe he also had to give the instructions.
21: My final question to you is that even now, you're joining me live from your bedroom or maybe your drawing room. You're not there at Jantar Mantar, where day two of the sit-in protest by your party, CGP, and the students, it's still happening. Are you, what do you have to say on that? Because you're still not a part of the protest as we speak.
0: See, if someone is hungry, then they do eat. There is nothing wrong about eating, right? I am not the kind of person who would romanticize hunger. Every person in India, I support their right to food and a dignified life. So if I had not eaten anything for a long time, and if I was hungry, and if I had a burger, I mean, I just find it really, you know, pull it for, you know, someone to come after me for saying that. And then there is another issue.
21: All right. Thanks, Vijeta, for speaking with us here on NDTV. Alright, we have some breaking news coming in at this point of time. The protesters have broken barricades at Connaught Place in Delhi. The police right now were appealing to the public to maintain peace. Senior officers are present at the scene, and this, of course, it's visuals there on your screens right now of the protests turning violent. This, of course, on a day when the government has also urged for dialogue, and that

0: assurance by the Prime Minister. I'm going to go across to my colleague Akhil for more on this. Akhil, what's happening there right now? It's day two of the sit-in protest at Jantar Mantar. But the police has appealed for peace, but we are seeing the protesters turning violent, breaking barricades there, Akhil.
1: Well, that's right. This is the second round in which what we have seen that again some of the protesters have arrived in the central region of Cannot Place area near the inner circle, and what we have seen that there was some barricading which has been already been done over there prior to this very incident. What we have been seeing that there have been heavy barricading which have been done in the tier one zone of the inner circle, and today what we have seen that another incident has taken place in which what some of the protesters over there has turned those barricades. And right now what we are witnessing that the police team, the Delhi police team, has appealed to people over there to remain calm and maintain peace. And some of the senior officials from the Delhi police, including DCP level officials, including additional DCP level officials, have also arrived over there. So if you see, so far what we have been witnessing that earlier this morning, if you see, one FIR has been filed against those protesters who were part of this conspiracy has for violence, because yesterday what we have seen that there were violence
0: right.
1: taking place not only in one region of the central Delhi, but apart from that very location of the zone one of the New Delhi districts, there were several other pockets where such incidents have taken place.
0: Right, so senior police officers also present there on the spot, but thanks for sharing those crucial insights here with us, Akhil. Moving on, instead of the centre facing only the CGP protesters, the political focus also shifted to the Congress leadership. Leader of the opposition, Rahul Gandhi, General Secretary Priyanka Gandhi Vadra and Congress President Mallikarjun Kharge led a march towards the Prime Minister's official residence at 7 Lok Kalyan Marg as a part of the party's protest over the NEET issue and the demand for accountability. As the protest unfolded, Minister of State in the Prime Minister's office, Jitendra Singh, and also Union Home Secretary Govind Mohan, they both held discussions with the Congress leaders. According to government sources, the centre conveyed its willingness to hold a discussion on the NEET issue in Parliament. After the talks failed, police then detained several Congress leaders and workers during the protest. Visuals showed Rahul Gandhi, Mallikarjun Kharge and other senior leaders being taken into the police custody. Addressing the media after the incident, Jitendra Singh and of course now the Congress leaders have been released. That also includes Rahul Gandhi and even Priyanka Gandhi. They both have now been released after their detention because of that unauthorized sit-in, the dharna, outside the PM's residence. Meanwhile, addressing the media after the incident, Dr. Jitendra Singh alleged that Rahul Gandhi, the LOP, had changed the terms discussed during the meeting and said such an approach was not in keeping with the democratic parliamentary practices. Okay, my colleague Divyankar is now joining me. Divyankar, at this point of time, while there is a sit-in protest at Jantar Mantar, what happened today outside the PM's residence, the Congress sit-in dharna, has somehow added a political tone and tenor to this protest, which is somehow taking away the basic demand of the protest, which is students' future and the NEET paper leak issue.
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2: Without a hook, no way. 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
12: 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There were some children who've lost limbs in the shelling.
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19: The fact that there is now suddenly a raging debate with regard to ethanol, why is it that it's happening now?
20: E20, madam, has been around for nearly 2 years now. There are 20 crore two-wheelers using E20. There are 20 lakh four-wheelers using E20. But I think the counter information which has been put out that
21: the Shiv Sena Shinde faction corporator seen assaulting a female doctor.
22: An 11-year-old kid who has unfortunately lost his life due to this ghastly accident.
21: 18 maternal deaths at government hospitals across Rajasthan.
23: College for the last 10 years, the college doesn't even exist.
24: The High Court has cancelled the bail granted to Mathre.
25: I very much doubt that Ramesh Mathre is going to forget NDTV in a hurry.
26: Major embarrassment for the BMC administration. Its own general body has rejected that internal inquiry.
27: Several of these women

0: into these hospitals to deliver their babies. Some of them never even made it back home alive.
1: AIIMS Jodhpur also took do an investigation on it.
2: The college exists only on paper.
1: Main sakht se sakht karwai karunga.
3: जानते हैं मैं एलीट मैट्रिमनी क्यों रेकमेंड करता हूं? 17 इयर्स ऑफ एक्सपीरियंस, लार्जेस्ट डेटाबेस ऑफ एलीट प्रोफाइल्स और 100% कॉन्फिडेंशियलिटी. एलीट मैट्रिमनी, इंडियाज मोस्ट सक्सेसफुल मैच मेकिंग सर्विस फॉर द एलीट.
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16: उसकी ब्लीडिंग रुकी नहीं लगातार था. उसके दूसरे दिन तो उन्होंने मृत्यु घोषित कर दिया उसको. ये हॉस्पिटल की लापरवाही है.
0: NDTV traced each and every affected family and also visited multiple hospital wards.
17: NDTV had reported extensively on why are these deaths happening in Rajasthan.
1: Checked all the medications, the drugs, everything. We called AIIMS Jodhpur also to do an investigation on it.
18: Big NDTV impact when it comes to Rajasthan maternity deaths. NDTV coverage has now forced action.
3: जानते हैं मैं एलीट मैट्रिमनी क्यों रेकमेंड करता हूं? 17 इयर्स ऑफ एक्सपीरियंस, लार्जेस्ट डेटाबेस ऑफ एलीट प्रोफाइल्स और 100% कॉन्फिडेंशियलिटी. एलीट मैट्रिमनी, इंडियाज मोस्ट सक्सेसफुल मैच मेकिंग सर्विस फॉर द एलीट.
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4: द थग यू सी is Shinde Sena Corporator Ramesh Mhatre of Dombivli. Deputy Chief Minister Eknath Shinde, I have a direct question for you tonight. Will your government immediately arrest this rowdy, Ramesh Mhatre?
9: We learned that the action has been taken against the thug neta that we see on our screens right now. FIR.
18: Hello and welcome. You're watching NDTV 24/7 with me, Tanisha Avasthi. We get you the latest on what's happening tonight in the national capital, even as we speak. But before that, a quick check of the headlines. Rahul, Priyanka and Akhilesh Yadav released from detention. This after Congress staged a dharna outside the Prime Minister's residence in the capital. BJP calls the Congress march a big security scare. Prime Minister Modi sends a message on paper leaks. He vows zero tolerance on leaks, says accused will face stringent punishment. FIR registered against unidentified miscreants over Monday violence and stone pelting during Parliament March. Security has still been heightened at sensitive areas. 11 people have been killed in Sikkim landslide. Workers were trapped at least 3 kilometers inside the tunnel. Prime Minister Modi has assured full support from the center. India summons a Russian diplomat over death of 4 Indian seafarers in vessel attack off Ukraine coast. TMV Golden Leo was struck while leaving Ukraine's southern port of Odessa. All right, we're starting this edition with the breaking news that's coming in. We learned that the protesters have broken barricades, and this happened in the heart of Delhi at Connaught Place. Now, we learned that the police is appealing to the public to maintain peace. There are senior officials on ground who are present at the scene. Akhil, my colleague, is joining me live on the broadcast. Akhil, what are these protests regarding? Are these student protesters? Are these politician leaders? What's happening exactly at Connaught Place as we speak?
8: Well, Tanisha, what we have seen that a group of youngsters gathered near the barricades on Tolstoy Mark, which goes towards the CPU. And after that, what we have seen that this very evening, the Vigilant Delhi police team were present at that point in time. And those individuals, those youngsters basically brought down some of the barricades over there. Because earlier, what we have seen that at a few distance away from that very T point at New Tolstoy Mark, if you see, there is a heavy barricading after the yesterday incident. And right now, what we have seen that the police has basically maintained the distance and repeatedly appealed those individuals, those youngsters, for peace. Following which, what we have seen that they have dispersed. So right now, obviously, the situation is completely under control within a few minutes, and the crowd has been dispersed from that very location.
18: Right, Akhil, thank you very much for getting those details. One small point that I would highlight here is those protesters that are there on our screens right now are actually wearing masks. So these are actually unmasked protesters. We do not know who they are, what their intention is, and what they have been doing by disrupting the normal public life. But as Akhil tells us, that the situation is now under control. All right, moving on, ladies and gentlemen, what happened today was politics at its loudest. But sadly, the students were nowhere to be heard today. The day, as usual, began with the promise of raising the voice of lakhs of young Indians. But somewhere along the way, the voice got completely drowned, and all of this by the political drama. From Congress leaders marching towards the Prime Minister's residence to police stopping them, detaining them, BJP leaders arriving to counter the protest, everything altogether, along with the heated political sentiments, and finally everyone walking out at the end of the day after being released. It was almost 5 hours of non-stop television coverage, ladies and gentlemen. But after all those hours, one simple question remains in everybody's mind. What did the students actually get in return? Was there any breakthrough? Was there any assurance? Was there any single concrete step that was announced for the students whose future is at the heart of this issue? The answer, unfortunately, is a big fat no. This is the tragedy of our politics today, ladies and gentlemen. A movement that should have been entirely about students slowly became a battle between two political parties. And instead of discussing what the students are demanding, how the education system needs reformation, and what are the changes that are required in the examination bodies, or even how can the trust be restored, the conversation, remember here, shifted to who protested better, who was detained, who responded with a stronger political statement, and who

0: While Aam Aadmi Party versus Congress war of words has also erupted as Congress MPs and top leaders led by Rahul Gandhi sat on dharna outside the Prime Minister's residence today. The Aam Aadmi Party has accused the Congress of trying to steal the spotlight from the CGP protest. It was former Delhi Chief Minister Atishi who hit out asking how was Congress even allowed to congregate near the Prime Minister's house when CGP was not even allowed to march to the Parliament. Now, Aam Aadmi Party is saying that the Congress and the BJP are the ones who are actually one unit. Reactions coming in on that.
1: प्रधानमंत्री जब तक ना चाहे वहां तो परिंदा भी पर नहीं मार सकता. ये जो इन छोटे छोटे गरीब बच्चों का प्रोटेस्ट यहाँ पे चल रहा है, जो 2.5 लाख बच्चे कल जंतर मंतर और नई दिल्ली के अंदर आए थे और उन्होंने 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
0: All right, we are getting in a breaking news that's coming in. It is the Education Minister, Dharmendra Pradhan, who has issued a statement on the ongoing protest that happened today by the opposition party outside the Prime Minister's residence. He says, and I quote, that the Congress party continues to, quote unquote, shamelessly exploit students as political tools to manufacture the disruption during the monsoon session of the parliament. Dharmendra Pradhan has gone on to say that it is Rahul Gandhi and the Congress who are choosing to stage a dharna outside the Prime Minister's residence, causing inconvenience to the public and disregarding established security protocols. Even after the government is ready for a comprehensive discussion, the Congress, he says, always chose political spectacle over democratic debate, and that the objective was never solutions for students and it was always disruption for political headlines. So a scathing attack coming in there from the Education Minister Dharmendra Pradhan. He has spoken nothing yet on the student protest that happened yesterday. He has spoken today on what happened outside the Prime Minister's residence, where Congress and other opposition leaders had gathered outside the Prime Minister's residence. They staged a massive protest regarding which the Education Minister has now taken to X and has told about how he feels that Congress is the one who is actually misleading the students and misguiding the students, and that for Congress it's always about the headlines and it's never about the students. Vasudha is joining us on the phone line on that note. Vasudha, statement coming in there from the Education Minister, how are you reading it?
4: It's unexpected lines, and Dharmendra Pradhan is reiterating what a lot of BJP leaders, spokespersons have been saying. He says that for Rahul Gandhi, this is just about manufacturing confrontation. He says that, you know, there's no genuine concerns that the Congress party has. He's also said that, you know, this is Rahul Gandhi doing this despite the government agreeing on having a discussion in the parliament on NEET. And he goes on to say that his government, the government is completely committed to discussing NEET and addressing every genuine concern of youngsters. This comes, the timing of this is particularly important because today the Prime Minister did speak about the NEET re-examination in the morning, and he said that his government will go after everyone who has been accountable and who has also been responsible for this paper leak, and that corrective actions, corrective measures have also been taken. This is Dharmendra Pradhan reiterating that same position, but lashing out at Rahul Gandhi, saying that in some way, saying that, you know, his protest was nothing but just a spectacle.
0: Right, Vasudha, but also how do you see this? Dharmendra Pradhan has given out a statement on the protest that happened today. It was a political protest, of course, as we saw both the parties had up their ante, be the BJP or the Congress, but there were students, there were genuine students who were actually expecting him to also speak about the demands that have been put forth yesterday as well in the protest. How are you seeing this? When are you expecting a statement from the Education Minister to be released on this in the Parliament very soon?
4: I think this is also an attempt, Rahisha, to make this into a political fight. It's going to become, us versus them, BJP versus Congress. This is also an attempt by both BJP and Congress.

0: Just to make this about who has failed more, in organizing examinations without paper leaks, which is why, the education minister has also tweeted right now. This is just, just an hour after Rahul Gandhi has been released from Chhatrasal. Tomorrow it's going to play out because there is protest, but there's politics also that's playing out on this. With the Congress alleging that it's just the BJP that's been incompetent to arrest paper leaks, and the BJP saying that it's the Congress party that's politicizing the entire matter while its government is only looking at solutions.
1: Right. Vasudha, one last question before I let you go. Since you've been reporting from ground the whole day, even yesterday you were there, you saw what's happening from the parliament, from the protest site as well. What is it that we're going to expect tomorrow? Number one, in terms of the protests that are taking place by the political parties and, of course, the students. Number two, how the situation is going to pan out in the parliament tomorrow?
0: Well, Tanisha, that's a very important question. All of us are also, we're also anticipating as to what is to come, because every day seems to be a new day. What's happening outside the parliament seems to be deciding what will happen inside the parliament. Uddhav Thackeray has also arrived in New Delhi. Rahul Gandhi, Priyanka Gandhi have been released from Mandir Marg and Chhatrasal. Now they have gone home, but Jantar Mantar protests are still going on. I heard that there's going to be movement there as well. So clearly there's much that is expected on this front. But clearly, one thing is for sure, that this is the issue that all opposition parties have decided, will be the unifying factor for them.
1: All right, Vasudha, thank you very much for giving us those details. All eyes are now on how the situation turns out to be tomorrow. Vasudha, thank you very much at the moment for sharing those details with us. Ladies and gentlemen, with that, it's time for us to slip into a very quick commercial break. Don't go anywhere. News and updates continue on the other side.
2: Sena Shinde faction corporator seen assaulting a female doctor.
3: An 11-year-old kid who has unfortunately lost his life due to this ghastly accident.
2: 18 maternal deaths at government hospitals across Rajasthan.
4: College for the last 10 years, the college doesn't even exist.
5: The High Court has cancelled the bail granted to Mathre.
6: I very much doubt that Ramesh Mathre is going to forget NDTV in a hurry.
7: Major embarrassment for the BMC administration. Its own general body has rejected that internal inquiry.
8: Several of these women came to these hospitals to deliver their babies. Some of them never even made it back home alive.
9: AIIMS Jodhpur also took do an investigation on it.
10: The college exists only on paper.
11: We are over, Jimmy.
12: Hey! लाइफ में स्क्रैचेस तो आएंगे, गाड़ी के स्क्रैचेस को तो कॉस्मो पीपीएफ संभाल लेगा, आप अपना देख लो।
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2: 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You're watching NDTV 24/7 with me, Tanisha Avasthi. We get you the latest on what's happening tonight in the national capital, even as we speak. But before that, a quick check of the headlines. Rahul, Priyanka and Akhilesh Yadav released from detention. This after Congress staged a dharna outside the Prime Minister's residence in the capital. BJP calls the Congress march a big security scare. Prime Minister Modi sends a message on paper leaks. He vows zero tolerance on leaks, says accused will face stringent punishment. FIR registered against unidentified miscreants over Monday violence and stone pelting during Parliament March. Security has still been heightened at sensitive areas. 11 people have been killed in Sikkim landslide. Workers were trapped at least 3 kilometres inside the tunnel. Prime Minister Modi has assured full support from the centre. India summons a Russian diplomat over death of 4 Indian seafarers in vessel attack off Ukraine coast. TMV Golden Leo was struck while leaving Ukraine's southern port of Odessa. All right, we're starting this edition with the breaking news that's coming in. We learn that the protesters have broken barricades, and this happened in the heart of Delhi at Connaught Place. Now, we learn that the police is appealing to the public to maintain peace. There are senior officials on ground who are present at the scene. Akhil, my colleague, is joining me live on the broadcast. Akhil, what are these protests regarding? Are these student protesters? Are these politician leaders? What's happening exactly at Connaught Place as we speak?
3: Well, Tanisha, what we have seen that a group of youngsters gathered near the barricades on Tolstoy Mark, which goes towards the CPU. And after that, what we have seen that this very evening, the vigilant Delhi police team were present at that point in time. And those individuals, those youngsters, basically brought down some of the barricades over there. Because earlier, what we have seen that at a few distance away from that very T point at Leo Tolstoy Mark, if you see, there is a heavy barricading after the yesterday incident. And right now what we have seen that the police has basically maintained the distance and repeatedly appealed those individuals, those youngsters, for peace, following which we have seen that they have dispersed. So right now, if you see, the situation is completely under control within a few minutes, and the crowd has been dispersed from that very location.
2: Right, Akhil, thank you very much for getting those details. One small point that I would highlight here is those protesters that are there on our screens right now are actually wearing masks. So these are actually unmasked protesters. We do not know who they are, what their intention is, and what they have been doing by disrupting the normal public life. But as Akhil tells us, that the situation is now under control. All right, moving on, ladies and gentlemen, what happened today was politics at its loudest. But sadly, the students were nowhere to be heard today. The day, as usual, began with the promise of raising the voice of lakhs of young Indians. But somewhere along the way, the voice got completely drowned, and all of this by the

political drama. From Congress leaders marching towards the Prime Minister's residence to police stopping them, detaining them, BJP leaders arriving to counter the protest, everything altogether, along with the heated political sentiments, and finally everyone walking out at the end of the day after being released. It was almost 5 hours of non-stop television coverage, ladies and gentlemen. But after all those hours, one simple question remains in everybody's mind. What did the students actually get in return? Was there any breakthrough? Was there any assurance? Was there any single concrete step that was announced for the students whose future is at the heart of this issue? The answer, unfortunately, is a big fat no. This is the tragedy of our politics today, ladies and gentlemen. A movement that should have been entirely about students slowly became a battle between two political parties. And instead of discussing what the students are demanding, how the education system needs reformation, and what are the changes that are required in the examination bodies, or even how can the trust be restored, the conversation, remember here, shifted to who protested better, who was detained, who responded with a stronger political statement, and who won the battle of optics. Let's be very clear here that every

0: political party has the democratic right to protest, and every government has the responsibility to answer genuine concerns. But when an issue is as important as a student's future and it is reduced to a political theatre, everyone loses today. The biggest irony is this. Today's protest was meant to speak for the students. Yet, by the end of the day, nobody was really talking about the students. All of the leaders were discussing about arrest, detentions, political slogans, counter-protest, and the education system did not improve today. Because once the leaders returned home and the television debates ended, it is still the students who wake up tomorrow with the same uncertainty, the same unanswered questions, and the same hope that someone will finally put their future above politics. Here is what the political story turned out to be today, starting from afternoon to late at night.
1: When we went there, and very politely, very humbly, I tried to plead before Rahul Gandhiji that this was not the manner in which he should be indulging, also did not behove a leader of his stature and the LOP and also a senior Congress leader. He said yes, he was ready to lift this dharna, to suspend this dharna, provided he was given an assurance that government was ready for a discussion in the parliament on the issue of NEET exam, the paper leakage, etc., etc., all those issues related to this. So I told him, I said, okay, very humbly and very honestly, I told him, just give me some time. I'll have to do a small exercise for this. So I got in touch with the top leadership of the government, and then I was conveyed that on behalf of the government, I could assure Rahul Gandhiji that government is ready to have a detailed discussion on NEET related agitation, protest, also on all the other issues related to NEET. When I went back to Rahulji with this message, he said, no, but I also want the resignation of the education minister. Then I politely tried to submit before him. I said, look here, this is not done. Now, this is not a gentlemanly behavior, because just a few minutes back, you told me that if I got the assurance from the government that they were ready for a debate in parliament on the NEET and the education-related issues, you would call off your dharna immediately. But now you're saying no. No, he said, no, it's my wish. My demands have changed now.
2: Rahul Gandhiji arajakta ke pratik bankar ubhar rahe. 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
3: We all our leader of opposition put forward three demands. One, Dharmendra Pradhan should resign immediately for taking the responsibility of all these CBSE NEET leakages. Number two, the cases, FIR cases against the students related to the yesterday incident should be withdrawn immediately. Number three, there should be a concrete specific discussion on CBSE NEET exam leakage, which we are demanding yesterday.
4: जो मांग छात्रों की है, सरकार को छात्रों की मांग माननी चाहिए. जो उन्होंने मांग रखी है उसको स्वीकार सरकार को करना चाहिए. और सरकार ने जो अन्याय किया है छात्रों के साथ, युवाओं के साथ, जिस तरीके से उनको पीटा गया, उनका सर फोड़ा गया, हड्डी तोड़ी गई, करंट लगाया गया, और जो कुछ सरकार कर सकती थी सरकार ने दमन करने

0: spotlight from the CGP protest. It was former Delhi Chief Minister Atishi who hit out, asking how was Congress even allowed to congregate near the Prime Minister's house when CGP was not even allowed to march to the Parliament. Now, Aam Aadmi Party is saying that the Congress and the BJP are the ones who are actually one unit. Reactions coming in on that.
1: प्रधानमंत्री जब तक ना चाहे वहां तो परिंदा भी पर नहीं मार सकता. ये जो इन छोटे छोटे गरीब बच्चों का प्रोटेस्ट यहाँ पे चल रहा है, जो 2.5 लाख बच्चे कल जंतर मंतर और नई दिल्ली के अंदर आए थे और उन्होंने 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
0: All right, we are getting in a breaking news that's coming in. It is the Education Minister, Dharmendra Pradhan, who has issued a statement on the ongoing protest that happened today by the opposition party outside the Prime Minister's residence. He says, and I quote, that the Congress party continues to, quote unquote, shamelessly exploit students as political tools to manufacture the disruption during the monsoon session of the parliament. Dharmendra Pradhan has gone on to say that it is Rahul Gandhi and the Congress who are choosing to stage a dharna outside the Prime Minister's residence, causing inconvenience to the public and disregarding established security protocols. Even after the government is ready for a comprehensive discussion, the Congress, he says, always chose political spectacle over democratic debate, and that the objective was never solutions for students and it was always disruption for political headlines. So a scathing attack coming in there from the Education Minister Dharmendra Pradhan. He has spoken nothing yet on the student protest that happened yesterday. He has spoken today on what happened outside the Prime Minister's residence, where Congress and other opposition leaders had gathered outside the Prime Minister's residence. They staged a massive protest, regarding which the Education Minister has now taken to X and has told about how he feels that Congress is the one who is actually misleading the students and misguiding the students, and that for Congress it's always about the headlines and it's never about the students. Vasudha is joining us on the phone line on that note. Vasudha, statement coming in there from the Education Minister, how are you reading it?
4: It's unexpected lines, and Dharmendra Pradhan is reiterating what a lot of BJP leaders, spokespersons have been saying. He says that for Rahul Gandhi, this is just about manufacturing confrontation. He says that, you know, there's no genuine concerns that the Congress party has. He's also said that, you know, this is Rahul Gandhi's doing this despite the government agreeing on having a discussion in the parliament on NEET. And he goes on to say that his government, the government is completely committed to discussing NEET and addressing every genuine concern of youngsters. This comes, the timing of this is particularly important because today the Prime Minister did speak about the NEET re-examination in the morning, and he said that his government will go after everyone who has been accountable and who has also been responsible for this paper leak, and that corrective actions, corrective measures have also been taken. This is Dharmendra Pradhan reiterating that same position, but lashing out at Rahul Gandhi, saying that in some way, saying that, you know, his protest was nothing but just a spectacle.
0: Right, Vasudha, but also how do you see this? Dharmendra Pradhan has given out a statement on the protest that happened today. It was a political protest, of course, as we saw both the parties had up their ante, be the BJP or the Congress, but there were students, there were genuine students who were actually expecting him to also speak about the demands that have been put forth yesterday as well in the protest. How are you seeing this? When are you expecting a statement from the Education Minister to be released on this in the Parliament very soon?
4: I think this is also an attempt, Rahisha, to make this into a political fight. You know, it's going to become, you know, us versus them, BJP versus Congress. This is also an attempt by both BJP and Congress to make this about who has failed more, you know, in organizing examinations without paper leaks. Which is why, you know, the Education Minister has also tweeted right now. This is just, you know, just an hour after.

0: Rahul Gandhi has been released from Chhatrasal. Tomorrow is going to play out because there is protest, but there's politics also that's playing out on this. But the Congress alleging that it's just the BJP that's been incompetent to arrest paper leaks, and the BJP saying that it's the Congress party that's politicizing the entire matter while its government is only looking at solutions.
1: Right. Vasudha, one last question before I let you go. Since you've been reporting from ground the whole day, even yesterday you were there, you saw what's happening from the parliament, from the protest site as well. What is it that we're going to expect tomorrow? Number one, in terms of the protests that are taking place by the political parties and, of course, the students. Number two, how the situation is going to pan out in the parliament tomorrow?
0: Well, Tanisha, that's a very important question. All of us are also, we're also anticipating as to what is to come, because every day seems to be a new day. What's happening outside the parliament seems to be deciding what will happen inside the parliament. Uddhav Thackeray has also arrived in New Delhi. Rahul Gandhi, Priyanka Gandhi have been released from Mandir Marg and Chhatrasal, and now they have gone home, but Jantar Mantar protests are still going on. I heard that there's going to be movement there as well. So clearly, there's much that is expected on this front, but clearly, one thing is for sure, that this is the issue that all opposition parties have decided, will be the unifying factor for them.
1: All right, Vasudha, thank you very much for giving us those details. All eyes are now on how the situation turns out to be tomorrow. Vasudha, thank you very much at the moment for sharing those details with us. Ladies and gentlemen, with that, it's time for us to slip into a very quick commercial break. Don't go anywhere. News and updates continue on the other side.
2: Sena Shinde faction corporator seen assaulting a female doctor.
3: An 11-year-old kid was unfortunately lost his life due to this ghastly accident.
2: 18 maternal deaths at government hospitals across Rajasthan.
4: College for the last 10 years, the college doesn't even exist.
5: The High Court has cancelled the bail granted to Mathre.
6: I very much doubt that Ramesh Mathre is going to forget NDTV in a hurry.
7: Major embarrassment for the BMC administration. Its own general body has rejected that internal inquiry.
8: Several of these women came to these hospitals to deliver their babies. Some of them never even made it back home alive.
9: AIIMS Jodhpur also took do an investigation on it.
10: The college exists only on paper.
11: We are over, Jimmy.
12: Hey! लाइफ में स्क्रैचेस तो आएंगे, गाड़ी के स्क्रैचेस को तो कॉस्मो पीपीएफ संभाल लेगा, आप अपना देख लो।
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7: The news.
8: Ayush, since when do we do scripts?
7: Fair point. Picture this. The biggest stage. Floodlights.
8: Wow.
7: 4K. The works.
8: Where's the hook?
7: There's going to be celebrities and guaranteed eyeballs.
8: Where's the hook?
7: Think about this.

Good evening and welcome. A very power-packed edition of India Matters comes up. The national capital's most sensitive VIP zone erupted in the biggest kind of high-profile politics. It began with paper leaks. It went into the cockroach Janata Party protest. But if you looked at what happened in Lutyens, Delhi today, you would think it was just another political face-off. But this time, right outside the Prime Minister's residence, and boy, what a political eruption it has begun. The leader of our opposition is sitting in a police station in Delhi at this point of time. Things are very, very tense. I'm Shiv. Thanks as always for being with India Matters. These are the headlines at 9 p.m. Congress stages big protest right outside the Prime Minister's residence in Delhi, demands Education Minister Dharmendra Pradhan's resignation and a neat debate in Parliament. The Prime Minister's office dispatches its junior minister Jitendra Singh to meet Rahul, claims he has changed his demands in a matter of minutes. Protesting netas detained by the police. Rahul Gandhi is still at a police station. Prime Minister's message on paper leaks. Modi vows zero tolerance on paper leaks, says accused will face stringent punishment. FIR registered against unidentified miscreants over Monday violence and stone pelting during the Parliament march. Security still heightened at sensitive areas of the national capital. Tragedy in Sikkim, 11 killed in a landslide during construction work on a tunnel. Workers were trapped at least 3 kilometers inside that structure. Prime Minister Modi assures full support from the center. Many still feared trapped inside. India summons Russian diplomat over the death of 4 Indian seafarers in a vessel attack off the Ukrainian coast. TMV Golden Leo was struck while leaving Ukraine's southern port of Odessa. And coming up on the show tonight, is this still a student's fight or is this a political fight? Because if you look at it, the CJP has been completely eclipsing the Congress until today, when Rahul Gandhi seemed to grab all the limelight, and he's still the headline maker on prime time tonight. The big debate with the biggest guest is coming right up here on India Matters. And towards the end of the show, I have a very special guest joining me. The boy who topped the repeat NEET exam. His paper was leaked, but he took the exam again. I want you to listen to what he has to say amidst the raging protests over paper leaks. Let's begin with our top story tonight. It is a day after violent protests rocked the national capital, the shockwaves of which are still being felt, my friends. The political confrontation between the government and the opposition escalated today in one of the most dramatic scenes in recent Indian politics. Leader of the opposition, Rahul Gandhi, led a Congress protest against the paper leaks controversy and what the party called an attack on students. Rahul Gandhi, Congress President Mallikarjun Kharge, Priyanka Gandhi Vadra marched all the way to Prime Minister Narendra Modi's residence at 7 Lok Kalyan Marg. This in itself is incredible because that is a high security zone where permission for any kind of assembly is almost never given, and yet a large Congress crowd managed to assemble there. The protest escalated when Rahul Gandhi sat on the road, pretty much squatted there and refused to budge despite being asked to do so by the police. Well, in a very unusual development, Union Minister from the PMO, Jitendra Singh, arrived at the protest site because Rahul Gandhi, after all, is leader of the opposition, and he went straight to Rahul to speak to him. Soon the Congress released its own list of demands: Dharmendra Pradhan's resignation, a NEET debate in Parliament, and compensation for the NEET suicides. Dr. Jitendra Singh, the minister, later claimed that Rahul Gandhi had agreed to call off the protest if the government allowed a discussion on NEET and paper leaks in Parliament, but then went back on his word and added additional demands as a condition to wind up the protest. The police began dispersing the protest around 6:40 this evening in what triggered one of the most dramatic meltdowns concerning Rahul Gandhi. He, along with his sister and several other Congress leaders, were detained and taken away in a bus. And government sources have said
The protest, the Congress set a very wrong and dangerous precedent by protesting outside the Prime Minister's residence. It is not only a security threat, but such spiteful behavior is not seen in mature democracies, is how the BJP is seeing it. We should also not forget what happened in our neighborhood when such protests targeted the residence of leaders, is what leaders in the BJP are saying at this point of time. We've got breaking news coming in right now. Sonia Gandhi has reached the Mandir Marg police station in the national capital after Congress protesters have been detained there. In fact, Priyanka Gandhi Vadra is at this police station as we speak. She's been detained there along with other Congress leaders. Sonia Gandhi, the mother of both Rahul and Sonia, has arrived there at the Mandir Marg police station in central Delhi.

0: where her daughter is currently being held. Okay, the live pictures coming in from the Mandir Marg's police station, where Priyanka Gandhi Vadra is being held along with others. According to the information that we have right now, several other Congress leaders who were detained from outside the Prime Minister's residence are being held in Model Town. And Rahul Gandhi himself has been kept at the Chhatrasal Stadium. Leader of the opposition is at the Chhatrasal Stadium in North Delhi. So this is an escalating late evening live development that we are bringing to you at this point of time. In a moment from now, we'll have voices outside the Mandir Marg police station, which we'll have in a moment. But I want to stay on these pictures for the moment, because these are pictures of Sonia Gandhi right outside there. Ali Mehdi, who's an advocate and vice president with the Delhi Congress, has been at the Congress protest today, and in fact joins me live from outside the Mandir Marg police station where Sonia Gandhi has arrived. Ali, can you tell us what's happening right now? Sonia Gandhi has arrived at the Mandir Marg police station, and can you confirm that Priyanka Gandhi is still there?
1: Priyanka Gandhi ji and her two, daughter and son, they are with her. And just Sonia Gandhi ji just arrived in the Mandir Marg police station. I'm standing outside. And but one thing I must tell you, the brutality of the police was, I don't have words to say, the way they were hitting the students, the children of India. Whole world was witnessing, and today Rahul Gandhi, along with all the Congress leaders, separately they are, someone is in Hastal police station, someone is in Mandir Marg police station, and all of us, all the Congress karyakarta who are there for the students, who are fighting for the students, we are standing outside Mandir Marg police station. Police are not letting us in. I don't know why they're not letting us in. What have we done? What have the Congress leaders have done? Rahul Gandhi ji was only demanding for a parliament session on the students. He was saying that have a session in the parliament today itself. Why Narendra Modi ji can go to a businessman's house and for marriage, he can congratulate anyone, any prime minister of any country, but he doesn't have this much shame that he should come and meet the students of this country, the youth of this country. What is going on in this country? The problem is that Narendra Modi ji and BJP, they don't care about students, they don't care about youth. They have become so adamant, they have become so arrogant that the world is watching them. It is shameful for us that last night what the world was watching, the student was brutally, they were beaten up. The pictures which we have seen, it was horrifying, horrifying.
0: Stay with me, Ali, stay with me. Ali Mehdi is Vice President of the Congress in Delhi. He is outside the Mandir Marg, police station where Priyanka Gandhi Vadra is currently there. She was taken there after the big Congress protest. I want to welcome our other guests in on this. This is clearly a story that's going to be developing through the night tonight. Very, very interesting times. Leader of the opposition, Rahul Gandhi, is at the Chhatrasal Stadium. Anand Ranganathan, author, commentator, welcome Anand. Priyanka Kakkar, chief national spokesperson of the Aam Aadmi Party. Zainab Sikandar, columnist and political analyst. Ali Mehdi, you've just met. He's at the Mandir Marg police station. Kushal Mehra, author, podcaster, Rajat Sethi, political analyst. Welcome to all of you. Thank you for being with me. You know, today, this entire protest that was on at Jantar Mantar, which marched towards Parliament yesterday, which saw, you know, a large degree of violence and chaos yesterday, has, you know, entered the political theatre of the absurd today. And it is still continuing late into the evening as well, where the entire spotlight shifted to the Congress party. The CJP, or the Cockroach Janata Party, appears to be completely sidelined in this entire chaos. And it appears to be fully on Rahul Gandhi. And the drama is still playing out right now. Priyanka Kakkar, I want all my guests to stay with me. I just want to get the nub of the politics out of the way. Priyanka, your party is pointing a finger at the Congress and saying that this is a fixed match. The BJP

0: BJP is in a fixed match with the Congress party, and that the Congress party, eclipsed by the CJP, is trying to get some time in the sun by itself. And this is all about Rahul Gandhi, who should otherwise be supporting the CJP.
1: Good evening, Shivji. That's true. That is what happened, right? Because initially, you will recall about 30 days ago, they were discrediting the CJP's movement. They very categorically said that they said quite a few things to discredit the movement, and they only wanted to say that only the Chhatra wing of Congress is the actual one who's taking up the cause. And then before going on a vacation, Rahul Gandhi had completely Rahul Gandhi, through his machinery also, through his influencers also, had completely discredited a movement which was only asking for the resignation of Dharmendra Pradhan, which was only asking for one crore compensation for each of the victims who suffered, who had to give up their lives because the coup vyavastha of the BJP. At that time, there was no support from the Congress to the CJP movement. Then he goes on a vacation. Then he returns from the vacation yesterday, and the first thing he does is no comment. Then today, suddenly, they're able to gherao the PM's high security. I did not interrupt you, sir. You'll have your...
0: Let her finish, Ali. Let her finish. We have time. We have time. Let her finish. No crosstalk.
1: Please wait.
0: No crosstalk. This is not a chaos channel.
1: I know. The issue has to be about Rahul Gandhi. Rahul Gandhi is right now in the police station.
0: Ali, let her finish. I'll come back to you. Let her finish.
1: He was in the police station.
0: Let's put Priyanka and Ali on the screen.
1: He was in the police station since the morning today, sir. आज सुबह से वो उठानों में बच्चों को निकलवा रहे थे फिर जस्टर मंत्र पे थे आपको नहीं दिखा राबाद नए नए आए हैं
2: You just went to...
0: One at a time, let viewers hear what you're saying. You both represent parties.
1: You can respond, I did not interrupt at all.
0: Ali, hold on. Hold your horses. Let her talk. Let Priyanka talk. I'm coming back to you. Everyone will be heard clearly. Don't worry. No interruptions here.
2: At this moment...
0: Yes, Priyanka, go on.
1: I don't know why he's getting so riled with facts. And if he... I don't know why he's so riled with facts. Please, you should lower his feeder so I can complete what I have to say.
0: Yeah, let's just lower that.
1: Well, since he's asking, has been going around from thana to thana since the morning to ensure that the detainees who were detained illegally by the BJP's police were all released, and that is what happened. Then he went to Jantar Mantar, stood with the students again. This was just aaj din ki unka dinacharya, not every day what he was doing. I can give that bureau also.
0: Okay.
1: Gandhi was on vacation. I can give you day by day and hour by hour update, but you will have a difficulty in telling me where Rahul Gandhi was.
0: Okay, let Ali answer that. Let Ali, Zainab, Anand, Kushal and Rajat, I seek your indulgence just to get this AAP Congress bit out of the way. Because, you know, they've been sniping at each other on Twitter so far. You know, let's just have it out over here on India Matters for a few minutes before I come to all of you, with your permission. No, Ali, basically what the AAP is saying is that that Rahul Gandhi was very jealous and insecure with all the traction and engagement that the CJP was getting. And after his 3-week foreign vacation, he's come and plopped himself outside the Prime Minister's residence in order to remind everyone, ki hello, I am also here.
2: I don't understand. Everyone is afraid of Rahul Gandhi. I don't know why. Rahul Gandhi is fighting with Narendra Modi, with this system. We are not against any party. All opposition parties come together, but Aam Aadmi Party, they were always with BJP. They were always hand in gloves with BJP. When Rahul Gandhi ji and other opposition leader, today Akhilesh Yadav also got detained. So every opposition leader is against this regime, what they are doing against the students of this country. But only Aam Aadmi Party have the problem. I don't know why they are saying that Congress has taken over this this whole...
0: Okay.
2: We are not taking over any protest. We are with the... Rahul Gandhi and Congress Party was standing with the students when nobody was standing.
0: Okay.
2: I got hurt when the students...
0: Okay. Priyanka, Ali, hold on now. Let's find out what the others think about this. I'll go one by one. Anand, to you first. You know, the CJP for the first time in many days was nowhere in the headlines today. It was completely dominated by Rahul Gandhi. The Aam Aadmi Party says nobody can go and sit in front of the Prime Minister's house without some kind of a tassel.

0: understanding and that this was some kind of connivance in order to take the spotlight away from Jantar Mantar and focus it on Rahul Gandhi. That is the insinuation, Priyanka, that your party is making. Yes, Anand, what are you making of this political fight taking over the more substantive issue that seems to be lost in the noise? Let Anand come in, Priyanka. I'll come back to you. We have time. Don't worry.
1: Thank you. Good evening, Shiv, and good evening to my fellow panelists. This is the classic situation where one anarchist gets jealous of the other anarchist and tries to steal the limelight. But forget about Dharmendra Pradhan's resignation. I want the Delhi Police Commissioner resignation.
2: Forget about
1: how on earth, when Section 144 is imposed outside Prime Minister's house permanently, could a gang of 1,000 people, I'm not going to say mob, collect there illegally? And there is a representative of Rahul Gandhi or Congress, who I suppose is a lawyer, who is thinking nothing of laws being violated, Indian laws being violated. But then I suppose Indian laws are applicable only to Indian citizens, so that's fine there. Let me come to the nub of the issue. The fact of the matter is, it is a tragedy, Shiv, that this has been taken over by anarchists, because this is a serious grouse, as I've said, ad infinitum. Mm. And the serious grouse was taken first to the government by the right-wingers, not the anarchists. The government refused to listen. And as a result, now that vacuum that was created, the anarchists have come in. On day one, look, if it is about responsibility, on day one, Shiv, I've been saying that heads must roll, that the minister must resign, that 23 lakh students must be compensated monetarily for the mental and physical trauma they've gone through. And if it is about hypocrisy, then Priyanka ji, my sister, is here. I want to ask, is this the only minister who has something to say about the things that he's conducted or watched over? For example, in AAP-ruled Punjab, there have been two major exam paper leaks, one class 12th English exam in 2023 and the other teacher enlistment exam. Should the education minister of Punjab, nobody is demanding his resignation. And as far as the police barbarity, twice in a matter of couple of months, right now in July and in March, the Punjab police brutally thrashed the protesting teachers. Why? Because they were asking for parity in jobs. They hadn't been paid for months. So the hypocrisy exists. But finally, if it is about finding a solution, on day one, I've been saying that this exam must be carried out digitally, that it must be carried along the lines of JEE, that you must have score normalization.
0: Yeah.
1: And you must have different diverse question bank. So the fact of the matter is, every sensible person has been demanding questions and answers from the government. The government ignored it. And now the government, when asked to bend, take it from me, will be crawling towards the anarchists.
0: No, you know, Anand, I'm glad you mentioned all the prescriptive parts of it. I was going to come to that towards the end. But thank you for bringing that up, because that is exactly what has been lost in the noise of what has become the headline. Zainab, I would disagree with Anand insofar as saying that he's saying the one anarchist is jealous of the other. Rahul Gandhi is the leader of the opposition, Anand. Come on. He's the leader of the opposition. Okay. And it is true that Rahul Gandhi has been raising these issues before. But what did you think of this? The headline today, Zainab, is now AAP versus Congress party. It's no longer opposition versus the government on the issue that Anand was talking about, which is student plight.
3: I respect Anand ji a lot, but it's a shame. I don't think any political party or members of political party can be called anarchists, because they are the backbone of our democracy. And if we do away with one, then we might as well do away with all and have, you know, a dictatorship. Jahan pe koi kisi ki sunta nahi hai. And what I'm sad about is that even in this debate, if I knew this debate is going to turn into Priyanka Kakkar from Aam Aadmi Party and Ali Mehdi from Congress, you know, I would have never appeared on this, because the fact of the matter remains that this is about the students and a simple demand. The resignation of Dharmendra Pradhan, who's a spineless minister who cannot see students getting beaten up brutally on the streets of Delhi, 16-year-old, 15-year-old, girls and boys begging the police not to hit them because they have a right to protest. Is this what we are teaching the children of our nation? That we are living in a state where they cannot keep their demands to the very people that they are going to vote for in a couple of years? Is this what we have come to? Is this what India is? It is a shame. I mean, I would welcome Sanjay Singh ji today, was from Aam Aadmi Party. He was shouting at the stairs of Parliament saying, "Kya ye Bhajpa ka sadan hai?" I welcome his statement.

0: Gandhi ji coming and getting dragged on the roads, Sonia Gandhi ji coming and visiting her kids in jail. All of this is doing what? It's just amplifying the voices of the voiceless. And I don't understand one thing. Why is the government protecting Dharmendra Pradhan ji so much? Why is he being made into this golden boy of the central government? What will he do? I mean, I don't understand.
1: Okay.
0: Making this big faux pas of not reaching out to students. The one big mistake I think the central government is making is that perhaps, maybe somewhere they're thinking that they will tide over this protest just the way they tided over the JNU protest. But there's a huge difference. You have to remember, in the political, in the pop psyche, the normal psyche of the common Indian, they think that JNU is a very leftist kind of a thinking, socialist bacche hain, ye तो बस बैठे रहते हैं और ये बस अपने नारे लगाते रहते हैं. So JNU didn't catch the pulse of the nation. But these are common people from lower middle class families, kids who have studied for years, who've nurtured dreams. And this is how you treat them? This is how you tell them that achha, paper leak ho gaya to ho gaya.
1: Okay.
0: Ek aur re-need de do aur hum to aapko peetenge agar aap apni rights ke liye mangenge. So please, I don't want to go about this bickering. I don't want to be on a show where two political parties are bickering like losers. They're actual losers.
1: Okay.
0: Because they are not talking about the
1: real
0: and shame on them.
1: Okay.
0: Shame on them for bickering and not talking about the real issue.
1: Look,
0: I want to be on a debate where people talk.
1: We can't be hypocrites about the country we live in. Politicians run the country. Parties run the country. They're in the opposition as well, Zainab. I understand your sentiments. I acknowledge them. But ultimately, the questions have to be asked of the politicians. They're the ones who pull the strings. Anand, very quickly, then I have to go to the very patient Rajat and Kushal. Yes, Anand, since Zainab mentioned you.
2: No, and much as I respect Zainab ji and her views, and I appreciate that, you know, she's angry about this issue, that everyone must be, I must ask a couple of questions. Everyone has a right to protest legally, Zainab ji, not illegally. You cannot violate and run over rules that already exist about legal protest. That's point number one. Point number two, when I am demanding the resignation of every minister that has overseen paper leaks or overseen scandals in exams, why aren't you? For example, you had the Karnataka education minister that is also has also overseen the same MOU signed between the OSM company that managed the CBSE scandal. Why aren't you demanding the resignation of Congress education ministers and Aam Aadmi Party resignation minister like I am, of everyone who's overseeing negligence? Two issues.
1: Okay. Rajat, want to bring you in very quickly then. Rajat, I'll come back to the issue of selectivity because that is a very important issue. Anand already pointed out that 45% of paper leaks in the last decade or so have happened in non-BJP states. That's a separate issue. I don't want to get into that because then it becomes a your paper leak versus my paper leak, just as this country's politics has become your rape versus my rape. But Rajat, the political theatre of the absurd that played out today starting around 6 p.m. What did you make of that? Does it distract from the issue? Was it expected? Are you unsurprised by how Rahul Gandhi and the Congress party kind of grabbed, the spotlight from the Jantar Mantar and put it on themselves? How do you see it, Rajat?
3: Well, Shiv, good evening to you and to everyone else. Whenever Aam Aadmi Party and Congress party are at each other's throats, you can very easily guess that there is an election either in Delhi or in Punjab. You know, that's the best closest approximation that you can do. You know, but there can be a yellow vulture or there can be a green vulture or there can be a king of vultures. But vulture will remain a vulture. They will scavenge for opportunities. They will hunt for opportunities and try to milk it as much as they can for political ends. All these folks were nowhere in sight when this fledgling movement of the students was still, you know, required support from all of these people. Hmm. They didn't bother to go there. Rahul Gandhi and the Congress party very conveniently thought that what could be a bigger drama than Jantar Mantar and all that had entailed yesterday. So they thought and they carefully strategized. You know, the best place to go is to not go out and do, you know, typical parliament stairs that they sit on. Usme drama nahi milta na. So they wanted a higher degree of drama. So they went ahead and sat before the Prime Minister's office, which is absolutely a red zone. You just cannot go there.
1: Yeah.
3: Because tomorrow, if you do this and tomorrow, if all the BJP ruled states mobilize 1 lakh people outside the houses of Mr. Rahul Gandhi, how would he react?
1: Mm.
3: So, you know, you will get the taste of your own medicine quite quickly. So this is a slippery slope, and you should refrain from getting onto the slippery slope. If you are genuinely concerned about the students, go and share. Why are you worried that who is going to become a hero? Is a Sonam Wangchuk going to become a hero or an Abhijit going to become a hero? Why are you worried about the heroism behind these political movements?
1: Yeah.
3: See, no, this is a root cause. This is why Congress parties and their think tank carefully thought for a day. Huh. What big drama element they have to do on the day chosen by them on the second day, not on the first day,
1: yeah,
3: when the students were on the street. They carefully chose such that 9 p.m. headlines that we are discussing today is about Mr. Rahul Gandhi.
1: You're right.
3: Not about the students.
1: You're
3: and they
1: right.
3: succeeded partially on that.
1: 100% they've succeeded completely. Rajat, look at it. It's the lead story across prime time. But also because, look, you can't blame the channels. If you've got the leader of the opposition sitting in Chhatrasal Stadium, what else are we going to debate tonight? Ali Rajat says that, insinuating basically that this is the Congress's insecurity playing out. Instead of, acknowledging the substance of the issue, which is paper leaks and Dharmendra Pradhan, and, adding solidarity to what was going on at Jantar Mantar, this is tamasha by Rahul Gandhi because he doesn't want to share the spotlight with anybody else. He's insecure about everyone else eclipsing him. And now that he's back from his vacation, he wants the spotlight on himself. It's insecurity. How do you answer that?
4: Hey, why do he think like this? Why aren't he speaking against Narendra Modi? The matter is of Narendra Modi and BJP.
1: No, but Rahul Gandhi is. I mean, the CJP is speaking
4: Rahul
1: against
4: Gandhi
1: the government.
4: The opposition at the what the leader of. Let me complete. Rahul Gandhi sat outside the Prime Minister's office as a leader of opposition. He was demanding for a parliament session, special parliament session discussion.
1: Hmm.
4: On this very issue of students. So what is the problem in that? I don't understand. He was demanding, he was becoming a voice for the students. Who will go in the parliament? He is the leader of the opposition. And as a leader of the opposition, he sat outside along with other MPs outside Prime Minister's office, Prime Minister's house, that we want a discussion in parliament.
1: Rajat wants
4: That's
1: to counter you.
4: Demand.
1: Ali, hold on. Just listen to Rajat. Rajat, go ahead.
3: I'm shocked.
4: We don't want any spotlight.
3: I'm shocked that a literate so-called lawyer.
1: Ali, listen to Rajat. Ali, listen to Rajat.
3: Discussing here that the business of the parliament is to be decided outside the house of the prime minister.

0: of the parliament is decided by the business committee. It is not decided by one leader.
1: Hmm.
0: This is what the speaker also said. But you know, this princeling attitude that Rahul Gandhi ji carries, that he thinks that he can just shout over the speaker and say, ki ye, aap iske upar behas kariye.
1: Hmm.
0: And the speaker is duty bound to listen to him and suspend all the business that was pre-decided by all the parties together, which are part of the business advisory committee, and they should shun everything and listen to this king in the making.
1: Yeah, okay.
0: It is not possible. Democracies and parliaments do not work like this. You are a lawyer, for God's sake. Have some sense of how the parliament is conducted.
1: Priyanka, I want to bring you back in. I want to bring Priyanka of the Aam Aadmi Party back in. Rahul Gandhi had team members come to Jantar Mantar and extend their solidarity and support. You know, he has spoken out on this very issue. The demands that he has listed are identical almost to the demands that have been made by the Cockroach Janata Party. What more would you have Rahul Gandhi do? Why are you attacking Rahul Gandhi?
2: Firstly, Shiv, let me please congratulate Anandji for finally waking up to the issue of education after having supported fake degrees for 12 years. Secondly, when it comes to the issue of Rahul Gandhi, Shiv, even, see, this is a bigger issue. Now, the entire focus should have been on CJP, which was barely getting any media traction. We only saw it online. The entire focus should have been on the istifa of Dharmendra Pradhan, for some reason, he is protected till date. Perhaps he is the kingpin of the paper leaks mafia and the money goes to the top. That is why maybe he is safe to date. Now, the issue should have been this. But what has happened today? Shiv, if I'm sitting on your debate, it is because you invited me and I'm here and you were asking me to speak the second time, right? I couldn't just do that. Similarly, if Rahul Gandhi is able to sit in a very high red zone where nobody can really even stand for 1 minute, and if such a big congregation of people is there for 3 hours in full police protection with police not doing anything, that also cannot happen without permission, Shiv.
1: Okay. I'm trying to You're saying it's a fixed match. Okay. Now, fair enough. I take your point. You've made that point. Got it. I want to bring Kushal in.
3: Because AM Party and BJP are fixed, no? That's why.
1: Ali, let me bring Kushal in. Kushal, there was a bit of an audio problem. That's why I'm coming to you a little late. Kushal is basically fed up with this whole tamasha. You know, I've been following his social media posts as well. I can feel his rising sense of exasperation with every step and every direction this whole thing is taking. Kushal, what did you think about what was happening today? We didn't hear about the CJP at all today, a day after that big confrontation and march to parliament. It was all about Rahul Gandhi, who, by the way, is sitting inside the Chhatrasal Stadium right now.
4: Good evening, Shiv. Good evening, everyone. I mean, politicians are going to do what they're supposed to do, right?
1: Yeah.
4: They're supposed to do politics. You can't blame them. It's like, you know, it's the one thing they're supposed to do. So they're trying to milk it in their ways. It's like the theater of the absurd. If you ask me, I just find this whole, like, you know, somebody's eating a burger, somebody's doing weird dances, somebody's doing this.
1: You're going to see the burger eater at 10:30 here on NDTV. Just FYI, programming note. Continue.
4: Yeah, I mean, I just think it's all absurd. And you know what I feel bad about is, Shiv, because I am someone who's actually personally suffered because of a paper leak in 1996 Maharashtra State Board examinations. I remember the science papers were leaked, and I remember that feeling till date. It was, I just feel bad for the kids. I mean, the government in its tone deafness does not know. I think one of my biggest criticisms of the Modi government has been their communication strategy. It is abysmal. Like, they don't know how to communicate. And then I don't know what, like, you march to the parliament. And what disappoints me with Rahul Gandhi is that he's lost a family member, right? Who's a prime minister. Like, he should be even more sensitive to security issue. That's what disappoints me. In this entire thing, I don't know what else to say. I actually wanted to add a few. I just wanted to take this opportunity to make a few suggestions. I actually agree with Anand that we have to digitize the exams. But I also want to inform Anand that the biggest opposition to digitization of examinations pan-India, Anand, is actually coming from the state governments, cutting across party lines, because they seem to have convinced themselves that the rural areas cannot handle the digitization of exams, Anand.
1: Yeah.
4: I'm being very serious. I genuinely believe
1: it's true
4: that we have to digitize these exams. And I also want to take this opportunity to tell students that even after that, we're not going to have a foolproof system, because even something as prestigious as the Math Olympiad was leaked just a couple of years ago.

0: this, it's one of the most prestigious examinations. It is used by Ivy Leagues. The Math Olympiad is used by Ivy Leagues, and even that got leaked, and leaks happened in all the countries. But digitization seems to reduce it the most. Now, whether it's going to happen or not, I don't know. The state governments need to get on board. Even on the paper leak numbers, right, I started looking at data from 2000 to 2026. What is most interesting is that actually, irrespective of the government in power, the central government paper leaks are very minimal. The highest number of leaks seem to happen at the state government.
1: Yeah, also okay, true.
0: Cutting across party lines. So we clearly have this corrupt nexus at the level of states, and we need to talk about it. And the last thing, to the students, yaar, ye netaon ki baaton mein mat aao, yaar, apni zindagi mat barbaad karo. Kyunki honestly, you know, the political party activists will have the political party lawyers bailing them out, and they will be having their cases fought. Ye jo bachche hai na, jinke upar abhi cases lagne wale hain, unki zindagi barbaad ho jayegi, aur inme se koi nahi aane wala hai unko bachane ke.
1: No, and
0: terrible for the students. Zindagi barbaad ho gayi hai.
1: That is actually a hugely crucial point, because the police is looking at CCTV of you know, faces that were there in the protest, and all those people are going to be booked. But Priyanka, I see your raised hand. I'm going to come to you in just a moment, Zainab. You know, whether it is a security breach outside the Prime Minister's residence, whether it is stone pelting yesterday, you know, all of these in a hypercharged political atmosphere, you know, will help the system sort of divert from the main issue, which is paper leaks and student plight, which is a legitimate and substantive issue. You've seen the government reach out, go to speak to Rahul Gandhi yesterday, you know, welcome a delegation from the Cockroach Janata Party. So that engagement is happening. But do you think all the political drama and this kind of brinkmanship between the Aam Aadmi Party and the Congress Party will simply blunt opposition strength in asking for something legitimate? It's become an emotive issue around Dharmendra Pradhan, but it's more complicated than that.
2: For sure, the topic is very nuanced. It's very complicated. But, you know, I'm going to thank Mr. Mehra for actually bringing back, you know, the focus on the students again.
1: Yeah.
2: Because no matter what we speak about Rahul Gandhiji breaching security, or, you know, Aam Aadmi Party saying it's a fixed match, it does not matter. What matters is that whether the voices of the students are reaching the right ears, and what will it take for them to reach the right ears. So whether it is Rahul Gandhi breaching security that will make it reach the right ears, or whether it is, you know, Aam Aadmi Party, you know, calling, you know, a fixed match between BJP and Congress, whatever it takes, at least do something. The problem is there is so much of indifference. There is so much of indifference with the students that it's becoming, it's a national shame. It's an international shame. The world is watching us. How many times will the government stay silent? Do they think it's a superpower? It's not. It's bringing a next level shame, and it's been done for 14 years. 14 years you've been name calling people, calling people anti-national, calling people jihadis, calling people whatnot. Stop! For once, let governance do the talking and let accountability take center stage. You have to understand, India is a young nation.
1: But Anand, does accountability mean getting rid of Dharmendra Pradhan? Because when the BJP is confronted with this, they usually say there's a CBI inquiry on, there's a paper leak specific law that is, you know, that has been passed by this government, action has been taken, you know, the next NEET exam is going to be online, and all these other substantive steps have been taken. So it is wrong to say that the government has done nothing. It's just become a kind of rallying cry that Dharmendra Pradhan has to be latkaod, and anything short of that means no action has been taken.
3: No, Shiv, I disagree, because the government has actually done precious little. I'll explain why. Mm. You see, you can say rightly so that we learn from a mistake. Absolutely fine. You made a mistake, you learn from it. But you'll be foolish if you say we learn from 50 mistakes.
1: Mm.
3: This is not the first time it has happened.
1: Yeah, right.
3: When it happens under the education minister's watch, and this has happened 50 times before, he has to take the moral responsibility. And number two, when you say that we are going to compensate for anyone who, because of government's negligence or laxity, suffered, for example, rail accident, train accident, plane accident. Out here, 23 lakh students have suffered unimaginable mental trauma, 20 committed suicide.
1: Yeah.
3: Why has each one of them been compensated? So the government hasn't acted on these two things. Resignation, yes, if you change the system like I proposed, and Kushal also agrees with me, the fact of the matter is there are three

0: or four things that must come together. And this government just hasn't acted in a way that gives reassurance to people that it is acting with bringing those three things together.
1: Rajat, you want to answer that or add to that? That the government hasn't done enough? Because the government says, look at how much we've done. How much more can we do? It takes time.
2: See, it's both. I mean, ministers can come and go. They anyway have to face more public scrutiny than a bureaucrat does. Bureaucrat will be shifted from this posting to the next posting as if the next posting is lesser important. Or at best, they will be shifted and transferred into somewhere in the Northeast as if that is the dumping ground of failure. So, you know, these are the best punishments. But we don't. So our ministers are also habituated to not seek accountability from the bureaucrats. And this non-accountability trickles down till the very last chaprasi or the peon in a sarkari system.
1: Well said, yeah.
2: Article 311, this is the biggest bane. And you have to, this is not a deflection of issues. Article 311 gives permanency to bureaucracy. That has to be taken out. No job on this planet has the kind of constitutional backing the way Article 311 gives to Indian bureaucrats. You take this out and thereafter, the performance should be should therefore be supported, and the non-performance should be shown the door. And in spite of this, if the politicians are not able to manage the system, they should also be chucked out. And of course, the politicians have to have greater accountability. There are other checks and balances in a democratic setup wherein they have to go to the public every 5 years and then again beg for their votes.
1: Yeah.
2: So there is some semblance there, but this bureaucratic system. And I have seen the Ministry of Education from close quarters, and I can tell you there is absolutely no remorse in any of the bureaucrats. Even if you remove today Dharmendra Pradhan, what is going to change systemically across the...
1: That is true. It's become an emotive issue. Yes, Kushal, Kushal's got his hand raised. You want to answer that?
3: Yeah, I actually agree with Rajat, because just 2 days ago, you know, the Punjab Pharmacist Officer Recruitment Exam had a big scandal where Punjab police intercepted information that mid-exam, a systematic network transmission was happening and people were cheating. Now, people were arrested and, you know, the usual action was taken. Do you think the removal of the Punjab state education minister fixes that? I don't want the resignation to be the solution. You know what? That's the easiest solution. That's what fears me. And this is coming from me now, who had demanded Dharmendra Pradhan's resignation, FYI. I was one of those. But the more I started, like, I think even my response was an emotive response to begin with.
1: Yeah.
3: Like most human beings tend to give an emotive response. They are exasperated. But then when I started reading more about how exam paper leaks happen, how this nexus works, we have to look at systems, maybe getting this examination system out of the, you know, the grip of the government or having a government.
1: So you're saying this is all political then, Kushal? You're saying that what has been happening for the last three works and today is all political then? It's about elections, it's
3: absolutely
1: about parties,
3: political, yaar.
1: It's about launch pads, that's what you're saying?
3: Yeah, absolutely. And imagine a student getting embroiled in all of this. What has the student got to do with any of this? Modi resign karo, ye resign karo, wo resign karo, ek kaam karte, sare politician resign kar dete.
1: Okay.
3: Jaake baith jao.
1: We've got live pictures right now of Rahul Gandhi leaving in a car from the Chhatrasal Stadium. Ali, what's happening? Your leader, I think, has just been released. He's on his way out. What is the Congress's next plan now? Because you've still got the Jantar Mantar protest, the Aam Aadmi.
4: I think they're leaving because there is a... I'm standing here and they're all...
1: No, but what is the plan? What is the plan going aage? Are you going to join?
4: Priyanka ji and Sonia ji has left, I believe.
1: Is Rahul Gandhi going to have a separate protest tomorrow also? Or are you going to join forces with the Cockroach Janata Party at the Jantar Mantar? Or is the Congress going to have a separate protest?
4: See what we are with the students. And whatever will happen will be updated, but we are the students.
1: Priyanka, what do you say to that? Because Rahul Gandhi has got a huge bump from what has taken place today. The dramatic images of him being dragged away, held in detention all this while, now released late in the evening. You know, the Congress is going to be very happy from a political perspective that they've got this much traction on an issue where Rahul Gandhi is just back and he's already got it.

0: Not just Congress, even BJP will be very happy when the issue revolves around Modi versus Rahul Gandhi. We know several examples of this, not just Congress. Shiv, I wanted to come back to your show and please, with your permission, release a phone number for any medical or legal help for any protester who may be injured, requires medical or legal help.
1: Sure.
0: He has to text on this number. Should you permit, can I please speak this number?
1: Please, out? please go ahead, of course.
0: It's 85888. Thank you. It's 85888. 33548. I'll repeat it. It's 85888 33548. You just have to text on this number with your issue. Help will reach you. Please take care of yourself. Please be safe. And please continue to raise this very legal demand of Dharmendra Pradhan ka istifa do, because Kushal yaar, aapko farak nahi padta, itne train accident ho gaye, you are happy with Ashwani ji making reels. So Kushal yaar, this is a different issue.
1: I'm going to give the last word to...
0: So I do hope accountability is set this time, because it gives a strong message.
1: If Rajat is still with us, I want to give him the last word. Rajat, the government sent Jitendra Singh to meet Rahul Gandhi today. JP Nadda met with the CJP guys yesterday. There seems to be some engagement or a willingness to engage at least over the last couple of days on this issue. Does this mean that they are looking to a kind of positive settlement of this particular sort of eruption, or you think it's going to extend for a while now?
2: Well, Shiv, before I answer that, to Priyanka ji, the number that you've shared is switched off. So I wanted to pass on and put it on Twitter, but it's not working.
0: You just have to text.
2: But coming
0: don't
2: back
0: call
2: to the...
0: on this number, please. Only text.
2: Okay. All right. Okay.
0: Only text. No, okay. No calls.
1: Okay. Okay.
2: Perfect. That's good to clarify. See, government, even in the farmers' protest, had Piyush Goyal, the honorable minister, then extend some kind of a communication channel to the farmers. But there was no intent, because the entire theater was so political in nature that there was no intent from the farmer agitation ecosystem to come out and share their grievances and get it resolved. It was my way or the highway. Either you suspend and remove all the three bills, or we will just not negotiate with you. Even in this matter, it was JP Nadda ji who was first, who had reached out. And the demands were met, but you have to give government time. See, power structure, any power structure for that matter, be it Congress, BJP, Aam Aadmi Party, does not react to gunpoint messaging.
1: Okay.
2: Anything that is where you want to extract some kind of a demand at the gunpoint is just not possible. They will react the way the BJP is also reacting. But I feel today also, Jitendra ji was not looking powerful in that image. He went there with a personal request that this is something that you should not do, and what could be an exit plan. But here, the theater was set. The target was the 9 p.m. headline news. And there was absolutely no path to reconciliation between Rahul Gandhi on one side and Jitendra ji on the other side.
1: There doesn't seem to be.
2: It had to happen.
1: Yeah.
2: Because the objective is different.
1: I agree.
2: The objective is not to go to the parliament and discuss.
1: Priyanka Gandhi Vadra is speaking. Hold on to that thought, Rajat.
3: तो ये कहते हैं कि हम वंदे मातरम की इज्जत पे हम डिबेट फिर से कर रहे हैं, फिर से बिल आ रही है, तो वंदे मातरम का मतलब क्या है? मतलब क्या है? हमारी मातृभूमि क्या है, किसकी है? अगर हम अपने युवाओं को ही 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

0: should I go to the protest? Instead, I could be studying at home and improving my skill and improving my score.
1: What is your general view as a NEET student who you know took the paper that was finally leaked, wo sab cancel hua tha? Panchal, what is your view on the protests that are happening, CJP ya abhi Congress ke, and their demand for the education minister's resignation? What message do you think they are sending to those running to India's examination system? Do you support those protests?
0: I would not comment on that, fact.
1: But what do you think of the protests? They've been happening for so long now. You know, many students are protesting also.
0: No comment, sir. I would not comment on those protests right now.
1: As the NEET topper, do you have a message for students who chose to, you know, spend their time protesting and even now protesting? What would the NEET topper say to those, you know, who have taken the decision to protest on the streets?
0: So still, this is like kind of controversial, so I would not comment on this right now.
1: You've achieved, Panchal, you know, there is no taking away from the fact that you've achieved one of the biggest milestones of your life. If you could change just one thing about the way competitive exams like NEET are conducted in India, what would it be? Or are you completely happy with the way the retest was conducted?
0: So this has actually already happened. So we already know that the NEET 2027 exam will now be in CBT.
1: Yeah.
0: So there is much less chances of leaks and paper, like, because, you know, there is a whole cascade of people, you know, from the top, like the paper goes through many levels and you just need to corrupt one person in any level. So to get the hands on the paper. So the CBT mode will definitely help in this, as is a good decision.
1: You recently met the education minister, Mr. Dharmendra Pradhan, as well. What did he have to say to you? Did you give him any feedback? Because it is his ministry that is holding these examinations. There is a lot of feedback over how these exams should be conducted. What did the NEET topper, you know, Panchal Bansal, say to the education minister?
0: So basically, yeah, he inquired about what improvements can we make to the NEET exam? And what improvements? So one important thing that I said to him, that it is a good decision that you're finally turning the NEET exam into CVT. Paper leaks will be less. And I also feel like if we generally give like a bit more tougher exam compared to like JEE mains level exams, if we give, so the filtering system will get better, and the good students will go to the top colleges. So one thing we have to also see, that like, if it is difficult, it is difficult for everyone. So why outreach? I don't know, but it is difficult for me, it is difficult for you. So it is an equal ground. The paper does not change.
1: Do you feel that after feedback from you, that things will be improved even further? Because as the topper of NEET, you are not just any other student. You are someone who has taken the test again and given this kind of constructive feedback. So, vishwas hai, you have faith that the system will get better in terms of paper leaks, yeah, etc.?
0: Definitely. Since the introduction of CBT, I feel, and other few improvements, then this will get a lot better.
1: Okay. Final question then, Panchal. You are going to start your career in medicine now. How excited are you? Have you decided what you want to specialize in? What kind of doctor you're going to be, if that is the path you're taking?
0: I have not decided that well. Like, I lean towards surgery. And in surgery, then there are many super specializations. So I don't know. I'm just exploring right now at what. But I think I lean towards surgery.
1: Okay. Great to have you. Congratulations to you, Panchal, and congratulations to your family as well. They must be extremely proud, and I hope you get the time to celebrate before you plunge back into your long journey in medical education. It's been great speaking to you. Panchal Bansal, congratulations and thank you.
0: Thank you, sir.

0: This is India Inc.'s Roll of Honor, recognizing the leaders shaping India's growth story, where ambition, enterprise, and excellence meet. In the presence of the Finance Minister, Nirmala Sitharaman. 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
1: 5 hours to go for all of DKS's dreams to come true. I'm going to try and get more into the crowds. Here are the pictures, Siddaramaiah.
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1: We've got a picture of the letter. What is in your letter? 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
5: 21 days in Kashmir. Unfiltered list of things I saw and observed on the ground.
1: Very special ground report from the line of control. There were some children who've lost limbs in the shelling.
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7: Hello and welcome. You're watching NDTV 24/7 with me, Tanisha Avasthi. We get you the latest on what's happening tonight in the national capital, even as we speak. But before that, a quick check of the headlines. Rahul, Priyanka and Akhilesh Yadav released from detention. This after Congress staged a dharna outside the Prime Minister's residence in the capital. BJP calls the Congress march a big security scare. Prime Minister Modi sends a message on paper leaks. He vows zero tolerance on leaks, says accused will face stringent punishment. FIR registered against unidentified miscreants over Monday violence and stone pelting during Parliament March. Security has still been heightened at sensitive areas. Eleven people have been killed in Sikkim landslide. Workers were trapped at least 3 kilometres inside the tunnel. Prime Minister Modi has assured full support from the centre. India summons a Russian diplomat over death of 4 Indian seafarers in vessel attack off Ukraine coast. TMV Golden Leo was struck while leaving Ukraine's southern port of Odessa. All right, we're starting this edition with the breaking news that's coming in. We learned that the protesters have broken barricades, and this happened in the heart of Delhi at Connaught Place. Now, we learned that the police is appealing to the public to maintain peace. There are senior officials on ground who are present at the scene. Akhil, my colleague, is joining me live on the broadcast. Akhil, what are these protests regarding? Are these student protesters? Are these politician leaders? What's happening exactly at Connaught Place as we speak?
8: Well, Tanisha, what we have seen that a group of youngsters gathered near the barricades on Tolstoy Mark, which goes towards the CP. And after that, what we have seen that this very evening, the vigilant Delhi police team were present at that point in time. And those individuals, those youngsters basically brought down some of the barricades over there. Because earlier, what we have seen that at a few distance away from that very T point at Leo Tolstoy Mark, if you see, there is a heavy barricading after the yesterday incident. And right now what we have seen that the police has basically maintained the distance and repeatedly appealed those individuals, those youngsters, for peace, following which what we have seen that they have dispersed. So right now, if you see, the situation is completely under control within a few minutes, and the crowd has been dispersed from that very location.
7: Right, Akhil, thank you very much for getting those details. One small point that I would highlight here is those protesters that are there on our screens right now are actually wearing masks. So these are actually unmasked protesters. We do not know who they are, what their intention is, and what they have been doing by disrupting the normal public life. But as Akhil tells us, that the situation is now under control. All right, moving on, ladies and gentlemen, what happened today was politics at its loudest. But sadly, the students were nowhere to be heard today. The day, as usual, began with the promise of raising the voice of lakhs of young Indians. But somewhere along the way, the voice got completely drowned, and all of this by the political drama. From Congress leaders marching towards the Prime Minister's residence to police stopping them, detaining them, BJP leaders arriving to counter the protest, everything altogether, along with the heated political sentiments, and finally everyone walking out at the end of the day after being released. It was almost 5 hours of non-stop television coverage, ladies and gentlemen. But after all those hours, one simple question remains in every

0: everybody's mind. What did the students actually get in return? Was there any breakthrough? Was there any assurance? Was there any single concrete step that was announced for the students whose future is at the heart of this issue? The answer, unfortunately, is a big fat no. This is the tragedy of our politics today, ladies and gentlemen. A movement that should have been entirely about students slowly became a battle between two political parties. And instead of discussing what the students are demanding, how the education system needs reformation, and what are the changes that are required in the examination bodies, or even how can the trust be restored, the conversation, remember here, shifted to who protested better, who was detained, who responded with a stronger political statement, and who won the battle of optics. Let's be very clear here that every political party has the democratic right to protest, and every government has the responsibility to answer genuine concerns. But when an issue is as important as a student's future and it is reduced to a political theatre, everyone loses today. The biggest irony is this. Today's protest was meant to speak for the students. Yet, by the end of the day, nobody was really talking about the students. All of the leaders were discussing about arrest, detentions, political slogans, counter-protest, and the education system did not improve today. Because once the leaders returned home and the television debates ended, it is still the students who wake up tomorrow with the same uncertainty, the same unanswered questions, and the same hope that someone will finally put their future above politics. Here is how the political story turned out to be today, starting from afternoon to late at night.
1: And we went there, and very politely, very humbly, I tried to plead before Rahul Gandhiji that this was not the manner in which he should be indulging, also did not behove a leader of his stature, and the LOP, and also a senior Congress leader. He said yes, he was ready to lift this dharna, to suspend this dharna, provided he was given an assurance that government was ready for a discussion in the parliament on the issue of NEET exam, the paper leakage, etc., etc., all those issues related to this. So I told him, I said, okay, I very, very humbly and very honestly, I told him, just give me some time. I'll have to do a small exercise for this. So I got in touch with the top leadership of the government, and then I was conveyed that on behalf of the government, I could assure Rahul Gandhiji that government is ready to have a detailed discussion on NEET, on NEET-related agitation, protest, also on all the other issues related to NEET. When I went back to Rahulji with this message, he said, no, but I also want the resignation of the education minister. Then I politely tried to submit before him. I said, look here, this is not done. Now, this is not a gentlemanly behavior, because just a few minutes back, you told me that if I got the assurance from the government that they were ready for a debate in parliament on the NEET and the education-related issues, you would call off your dharna immediately. But now you're saying no. No, he said, no, it's my wish. My demands have changed now.
2: Rahul Gandhi ji, arajakta ke pratik bankar ubhar rahe. जिस प्रकार से संसदीय जीवन में हमारे कुछ ऐसे पद होते हैं जो केवल पार्टी विशेष के नहीं होते, प्रधानमंत्री केवल एक पार्टी के नेता नहीं है, 140 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
3: We all our leader of opposition put forward three demands. One, Dharmendra Pradhan should resign immediately for taking the responsibility of all these CBC NEET leakages. Number two, the cases, FIR cases against the students related to the yesterday incident should be withdrawn immediately. Number three, there should be a

0: wanted a specific discussion on CBSE NEET exam leakage, which we are demanding yesterday on
1: जो मांग छात्रों की है, सरकार को छात्रों की मांग माननी चाहिए। जो उन्होंने मांग रखी है उसको स्वीकार सरकार को करना चाहिए। और सरकार ने जो अन्याय किया है छात्रों के साथ, युवाओं के साथ, जिस तरीके से उनको 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
4: And meanwhile, while we're talking about the protest, let's also talk about the rift that's there between the opposition. While Aam Aadmi Party versus Congress war of words has also erupted as Congress MPs and top leaders led by Rahul Gandhi sat on dharna outside the Prime Minister's residence today, the Aam Aadmi Party has accused the Congress of trying to steal the spotlight from the CGP protest. It was former Delhi Chief Minister Atishi who hit out asking how was Congress even allowed to congregate near the Prime Minister's house when CGP was not even allowed to march to the Parliament. Now, Aam Aadmi Party is saying that the Congress and the BJP are the ones who are actually one unit. Reactions coming in on that.
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4: All right, we are getting in a breaking news that's coming in. It is the Education Minister Dharmendra Pradhan who has issued a statement on the ongoing protest that happened today by the opposition party outside the Prime Minister's residence. He says, and I quote, that the Congress party continues to quote unquote shamelessly exploit students as political tools to manufacture the disruption during the monsoon session of the parliament. Dharmendra Pradhan has gone on to say that it is Rahul Gandhi and the Congress who are choosing to stage a dharna outside the Prime Minister's residence, causing inconvenience to the public and disregarding established security protocols. Even after the government is ready for a comprehensive discussion, the Congress, he says, always chose political spectacle over democratic debate, and that the objective was never solutions for students and it was always disruption for political headlines. So a scathing attack coming in there from the Education Minister Dharmendra Pradhan. He has spoken nothing yet on the student protest that happened yesterday. He has spoken today on what happened outside the Prime Minister's residence, where Congress and other opposition leaders had gathered outside the Prime Minister's residence. They staged a massive protest regarding which the Education Minister has now taken to X and has told about how he feels that Congress is the one who is actually misleading the students and misguiding the students, and that for Congress it's always about the headlines and it's never about the students. Vasudha is joining us on the phone line on that note. Vasudha, statement coming in there from the Education Minister, how are you reading it?
8: It's unexpected lines, and Dharmendra Pradhan is reiterating what a lot of BJP leaders, spokespersons have been saying. He says that for Rahul Gandhi, this is just about manufacturing confrontation. He says that, you know, there's no genuine concerns that the Congress party has. He's also said that, Rahul Gandhi is doing this despite the government agreeing on having a discussion in the parliament on NEET. And he goes on to say that his government, the government is completely committed to discussing NEET and addressing every genuine concern of youngsters. The timing of this is particularly important because today the Prime Minister did speak about the NEET re-examination in the morning, and he said that his government will go after everyone who has been accountable and who has also been responsible for this paper leak, and that corrective actions, corrective measures have also been taken. This is Dharmendra Pradhan reiterating that same position, but lashing out at Rahul Gandhi, saying that in some way his protest was nothing but just a spectacle.
4: Right, Vasudha, but also how do you see this? Dharmendra Pradhan has given out a statement on the protest that happened today. It was a political protest, of course, as we saw both the parties had up their ante, be the BJP or the Congress, but there were students, there were genuine students who were actually expecting him to also speak about the demands that have been put forth yesterday as well in the protest. How are you seeing this? When are you expecting a statement from the Education Minister to be released on this in the Parliament very soon?
8: I think this is also an attempt, Rahisha, to make this into a political fight. It's going to become, us versus them, BJP versus Congress. This is also an attempt by both BJP and Congress to make this about who has failed more, in organizing examinations without paper leaks. Which is why, the Education Minister has also tweeted right now. This is just an hour after Rahul Gandhi has been released from Chhatrasad. Tomorrow it's going to play out because there is protest, but there's politics also that's playing out on this. With the Congress alleging that it's just the BJP that's been incompetent to arrest paper leaks, and the BJP saying that it's the Congress party that's politicizing the entire matter while its government is only looking at solutions.
4: Right. Vasudha, one last question before I let you go. Since you've been reporting from ground the whole day, even yesterday you were there, you saw what's happening from the parliament, from the protest site as well. What is it that we're going to expect tomorrow? Number one, in terms of the protests that are taking place by the political parties and, of course, the students. Number two, how the situation is going to pan out in the parliament tomorrow?
8: Well, Tanisha, that's a very important question. All of us are also, we're also anticipating as to what is to come, because every day seems to be a new day. What's happening outside the parliament seems to be deciding what will happen inside the parliament. Uddhav Thackeray has also arrived in New Delhi. Rahul Gandhi, Priyanka Gandhi have been released from Mandir Marg and Chhatrasal. Now they have gone home, but Jantar Mantar protests are still going on. I heard that there's going to be movement there as well. So clearly there's much that is expected on this front. But clearly, one thing is for sure, that this is the issue that all opposition parties have decided, will be the unifying factor for them.
4: All right, Vasudha, thank you very much for giving us those details. All eyes are now on how the situation turns out to be tomorrow. Vasudha, thank you very much at the moment for sharing those details with us. Ladies and gentlemen, with that, it's time for us to slip into a very quick commercial break. Don't go anywhere. News and updates continue on the other side.
9: Shiv Sena Shinde faction corporator seen assaulting a female doctor.
10: An 11-year-old kid who has unfortunately lost his life due to this ghastly accident.
9: 18 maternal deaths at government hospitals across Rajasthan.
11: College for the last 10 years, the college doesn't even exist.
12: The High Court has cancelled the bail granted to Mathre.
13: I very much doubt that Ramesh Mathre is going to forget NDTV in a hurry.
14: Major embarrassment for the BMC administration. Its own general body has rejected that internal inquiry.
15: Several of these women came to these hospitals to deliver their babies. Some of them never even made it back home alive.
16: AIIMS Jodhpur also took do an investigation on it.
17: The college exists only on paper.
18: The stage that has captured the pulse of leadership since 2006.
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20: The fact that there is now suddenly a raging debate with regard to ethanol, why is it that it's happening now?
21: E20, madam, has been around for nearly 2 years now. There are 20 crore two-wheelers using E20. There are 20 lakh four-wheelers using E20. But I think the counter information which has been put out, that this is not something we've done suddenly, that E20 has been around for at least almost 2 years, that E15 has been around for 3.5 years. And by the way, in the last 18 months or 24 months, there have been no complaints.
18: The front lines of Kargil. The fury of Operation Sindhu.
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30: ब्लीडिंग रुकी नहीं लगातार था उसके दूसरे दिन तो उन्होंने मृत्यु घोषित कर दिया उसको ये हॉस्पिटल की लापरवाही है
15: NDTV traced each and every affected family and also visited multiple hospital wards.
31: NDTV had reported extensively on why are these deaths happening in Rajasthan.
16: Checked all the medications, the drugs, everything. We called AIIMS Jodhpur also to do an investigation on it.
32: Big NDTV impact when it comes to Rajasthan maternity deaths. NDTV coverage has now forced action.
9: The Shiv Sena Shinde faction corporator is seen assaulting a female doctor and nurses at a hospital in Dombivli.
14: The thug you see is Shinde Sena co-operator Ramesh Mhatre of Dombivli. Deputy Chief Minister Eknath Shinde, I have a direct question for you tonight. Will your government immediately arrest this rowdy, Ramesh Mhatre?
4: We learned that the action has been taken against the thug neta that we see on our screen. Thank you for staying with NDTV. Well, in a key NDA strategy meeting this morning, the Prime Minister gave a very strong message of assurance for the students. The Prime Minister declared that there is zero tolerance towards paper leaks. He assured NDA MPs that his government is fully committed to protecting the future of India's youth by ensuring fair and transparent examinations. Now, at the NDA parliamentary Mangal Milan meeting, which is called Parliamentary Affairs Minister, Kiran Rijiju said that the Prime Minister highlighted the government's response to recent paper leak incidents, including conducting re-examinations wherever it is necessary. The Prime Minister also stressed that robust measures are being put in place to prevent such incidents in the future. And he's also called for strictest possible punishment for those who are involved with the paper leak rackets. The message from the government is clear that no compromise will be made on exam integrity or the aspirations of students. Here is what Union Minister Kiran Rijiju has to say on the matter.
0: नीट के एग्जाम के बारे में आदरणीय प्रधानमंत्री जी ने कहा है,

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8: Ayush, since when do we do scripts?
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7: Without a hook, no way. The message is clear. It's 2026. You've got to be real in a world of reels. You've got to be original in a world of...
0: Good evening and welcome. Thanks very much for joining us here on NDTV. And on every story that matters, the buck stops here. A day after India saw truly distressing images of people engaging in violence in the heart of our national capital in Delhi, things stayed calm through the day, even as the anti-NEET protests continued at Jantar Mantar. But the Congress decided today to break ranks with most of the other parties and carry out a flash protest outside the Prime Minister's residence instead. Accompanied by party MPs and chief ministers of Kerala and Karnataka, all the senior leaders, in fact, of the party, Rahul and Priyanka Gandhi, marched towards 7 Lok Kalyan Marg and sat on an indefinite dharna outside it. Despite the government's attempts to try and get them to move, the Congress leaders have stayed put there in the high security area. In fact, they asked for people across the country to join them there as well. The Congress's surprise attack, of course, stunned many in the opposition itself, inviting howls of protest from the Aam Aadmi Party. Eventually, leaders like Rahul Gandhi, Priyanka Gandhi, Akhilesh Yadav, remember several others like Supriya Sule had also joined and they also reached outside 7 Lok Kalyan Marg, but all of them eventually were taken away by the Delhi police. They have been detained. They have been taken away to an undisclosed location so far because initially you had the government trying to negotiate with them. You had MOS in the Prime Minister's office, Dr. Jitendra Singh, going and meeting Rahul Gandhi. In fact, later on, Dr. Jitendra Singh even said that all the conditions which had been put by the Congress leader were accepted by the government, but despite that, he went back on his word and he decided to stay put. And in that high security area, this would have been a security risk. Be that as it may, eventually all the political leaders who had stayed there for close to about an hour and a half, 2 hours, were taken away by the Delhi police. But today, the government, remember, had conveyed that they are still open to talks with the protesters and none of these talks will be restricted to within a time frame. In a meeting of all MPs of the NDA, the Prime Minister said that paper leak is a nationwide problem. In fact, it's a ghore pup and everyone must collaborate to try and resolve it. The doors for talks are open, but the real question now remains, with the opposition also showing these cracks, who should the government speak to? Who is the leader of this protest? Who is the face of this anti-NEET protest? And that really, perhaps, is going to be the challenge from here on. When will the government

0: start that conversation? Will there be a debate within Parliament? And if there is a dialogue, who should you have a dialogue with?
1: Democracy in India is happening right now. Democracy in India is happening right now. Democracy in India is happening right now. Democracy in India is happening right now.
2: युवा हैं, ये एजुकेशन सिस्टम के बारे में, टेस्टिंग सिस्टम के बारे में प्रोटेस्ट कर रहे हैं। पूरा देश जानता है कि एजुकेशन सिस्टम, टेस्टिंग सिस्टम इज ब्रोकन, इट हैज सीज्ड टू एग्जिस्ट। टेस्टिंग सिस्टम हैज बीन हॉलोड आउट बाय टर्माइट्स, दैट इज ऑल दे आर सेइंग, नथिंग रॉन्ग विद इट। We've been saying it. I've been doing presentation after presentation about this. Why is the Prime Minister silent?
3: 12 साल हो गए, आप सब देख रहे हैं ना, किसान आंदोलन कर रहे हैं, आप उन पे दमन कर रहे हो, अब बच्चों पे दमन कर रहे हो। बच्चे हैं, सुन लीजिए इनकी बात, क्या होने जा रहा है। अगर इनकी बात शांति से सुन लें, आप मंत्री जी की जिम्मेदारी है, उनसे रिजाइन करवाइए।
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0: Who does one believe? Who's the leader? And more importantly, how does one break this deadlock? Shehzad Poonawalla, national spokesperson of the BJP, joins us along with author Sanjay Jha and Anish Gawande, spokesperson for the NCP Sharad Pawar. Shehzad Poonawalla, the onus is on you. If you are saying, if the minister is saying that you are ready for talks, when? When will these talks happen? When will there be a discussion inside Parliament? Lok Sabha, Rajya Sabha, both are not functioning. Why don't you just put it in the order of business?
5: Let's start with this. Rahul Gandhi came outside Prime Minister's residence. Jitinder Singh, a senior minister in the government, MOS, PMO, goes to him, tells him, sir, what is your demand? Rahul Gandhi says, let's have a conversation in Parliament. We say, okay, let's do it. Rahul Gandhi then says, now I want this too. Now I want that too. And then when he's reminded that his original promise was, let's have a conversation in Parliament, he says, now I don't care about that.
0: You're ready to have a conversation in Parliament?
5: Absolutely.
0: When?
5: When Rahul Gandhi and his entire jingbang agree to it.
0: But why can't that?
5: I'll tell you why.
0: Why can't there be clarity on this? Look, I'll be absolutely.
5: I'll tell you, Padmaja.
0: Because this confusion, this opacity, is only making people more angry, more nervous.
5: Now let me
0: just
5: explain.
0: Say it. There is an order of business, right?
5: Let me explain to you.
0: Call an all-party meeting. Say tomorrow we'll have a debate.
5: Padmaja, मैं आपको explain करता हूँ. ये शहजाद पूनावाला या एक कोई छोटे-मोटे प्रवक्ता के बोलने से नहीं होता. There is something called the BAC. In the BAC, unfortunately, or fortunately for you, I am not there. BAC में कांग्रेस के सदस्य MPs है, बीजेपी के MPs है। कांग्रेस MP has to write a notice and give it कि I want this discussion in Parliament, I want this discussion in the both houses. We have said politically, practically, we are ready for it. आप दे तो दो BAC में, BAC में देने को तैयार नहीं। Let me explain how it works. Till last 21-22 days, not a single representative of CJP wanted to meet government people. Not a single person. Never. Yesterday, for the first time, they have said, we want to meet somebody in government. In 1 hour, Nadda ji said, aao mere ghar pe mil lo.
0: They said you didn't want to meet them.
5: Arre, main aapko facts de raha hu na. अगर ऐसा है कि हमने मिलने से मना किया, पद्माजा जी अभी वो दीपके जी को, सो वो जो बाकी उनका वो कौन है, सौरव दास, अभी वो बर्गर वाला तो नहीं रहा विजेता, सौरव दास या किसी से बुलवा लीजिए कि when they have approached government and they said, we want to talk and we have not allowed. When they said, within 1 hour, Nadda ji met them. Then after that, Nadda ji told them, give him my writing, because the moment they gave their demands in writing, Sonam ji gave another demand in writing. Now Sonam ji ki maane ki Saurav Das ki maane. Ab uske baad, let me come to today's issue. Today Rahul Gandhi did this dharna, pradarshan, whatever, where Samajwadi and RJD have gone. Seedha tweet aa gaya ki Arvind Kejriwal ki team ka, ke this is to hijack our movement. अब अरविंद केजरीवाल की पार्लियामेंट में माने या राहुल जी की पार्लियामेंट में माने?
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0: to CJP, daughter is going to Rahul ji. Now I want to ask Gawande ji, aap idhar se shuru karo.
1: Daughter also came to CJP.
0: Gawande, one second. Rahul ji's protest. Gawande ji, I want to ask you a simple question. Today Arvind Kejriwal has said Rahul Gandhi is our B team. So did Supriya Sule go to BJP's B team protest?
2: Okay, very quickly.
0: Ye khud confused
2: hai. Just a second. I want to start with Sanjay Jha. Sanjay Jha here. The BJP is saying that Congress is constantly shifting goalposts. They were ready for a debate. MOS Prime Minister's office, Dr. Jitendra Singh, is also saying they were ready for a debate. Now, additional conditions have been laid. Three main conditions, which we are told, that Union Minister Dharmendra Pradhan, Union Education Minister Dharmendra Pradhan should resign. A comprehensive discussion must be held in Parliament on central government's failure to prevent examination irregularities and protect the future of students. And all FIRs registered against students in Delhi yesterday should be withdrawn immediately. So shifting of goalposts and creating chaos is the allegation against the Congress. Sanjay Jha.
3: Padmaja, good evening to you and to both Anish as well as Shehzad. This is a very serious debate and I'm glad you are. I need to first thank you for having three people on the program so that we're able to articulate our views on what I believe is a very, very serious matter. The first message to the government is that you can't lathi charge democracy into silence, Mr. Modi's government. I think it's about time they woke up and smelt the coffee. This is not about the Cockroach Janata Party. This is not about the Congress. This is not about the opposition. This is about the young who have felt repressed, frustrated at the way their career, their future is being endangered by an incompetent and corrupt administration of the Modi government. Now, here are the points. You know, you raised three points that Rahul Gandhi had a conversation with the minister from Mr. Modi's government. They are all legitimate and they are, by the way, been in circulation for a long time.
2: No, the small correction. The minister claims there was only one demand earlier of having a debate inside Parliament. Now the goalpost on that has been shifted. More demands are being added.
3: Well, let me address that. First and foremost, Padmaja, considering that you are a seasoned journalist and I have been in politics for a long time, the world is talking about what's happening at Jantar Mantar and the violence that has happened in Delhi over the last couple of days. But does the Modi government believe they're doing a favor to the students or to the opposition that we will do a debate on this? I mean, there have been 60 odd scams since 2014 when Mr. Modi became Prime Minister. And we believe if there's a conversation in Parliament about purging the system of its ills, making it more perfect and robust, is the Modi government doing a favor to Rahul Gandhi or to the opposition or to the people of India? No. This is the arrogance, this is the hubris of this government that is so luminous and shining bright that I think it tells us a simple message that the new India of Mr. Modi means simply breathe down the neck of anybody who's a dissenter, call them terrorists, abuse them as urban Nazis.
2: Okay.
3: And when you get a chance...
2: Okay, respond to this. It reeks of arrogance.
0: First of all, even I want to thank you that you have called three people and two of my colleagues are very articulate. So let's be very clear. If we considered anybody terrorist, would Naddaji call him for the conversation? Come on, Padmaja. Today, let us be very sticking on the facts. Second point, Padmaja, I don't want to go into what UPA era, how they used to deal with the protesters. I still remember Ramdev Ji's protest and how it was broken up. And what happened
2: that's
0: to that poor lady.
2: That's why they were voted out. Huh? That's why they were voted out.
0: Exactly.
2: Because
0: that's
2: of the heavy-handed
0: banner
2: the in which they behaved with
0: and
2: the people who are assembled.
0: That's why, dear Padmaja Ji, when Rahul Ji, the leader of opposition, comes to a high security zone like Prime Minister residence, we don't do anything negative. We are going and saying, sir, please let us have this church and parliament. But then they change the goalpost. Hmm. Not just 20 seconds more. Padmaja Ji, again, one simple question, notice BAC mein aur parliament mein kab denge? And also, are you clear on your issue? Because yesterday, Padmaja, when I was watching the coverage, I was watching your show also, other coverage also, restore 370 bhi hamara demand hai, Umar Khalid release bhi hamara demand hai, naam rahega Allah ka bhi hamara demand hai, Premanand Maharaj Pakhandi bhi demand hai, Mera Ling Meri Marji bhi demand hai. Ye kya demand hai?
2: Okay, that wasn't...
0: So, likh ke kyun nahi dete ye log?
2: All right, so will you stick to these three demands? Please respond to this. Do we have any fixed agenda? Let's have a notice move by the Congress and will these three demands be the final word? Sanjay Jha, respond that I'm coming to you, Anish.
3: Yeah, Padmaja, but just look at the obdurate, stubborn and absolutely rigid stance of India's Prime Minister. The Prime Minister himself, by the way, does not say a word when a distinguished guy, such a decent gentleman like Sonam Wangchuk, is literally on the verge of death, is forcibly taken away to the hospital. Forcibly. And you have had Mr. Modi, other than his grandstanding, yes, you know.
2: How do we end this, Sanjay Jha? Let's reach.
0: The High Court said it.
2: Let's reach a tangible solution. What's the way forward? Are these the three tangible demands, and will the entire opposition agree to it? Look, that's also the problem. That right now, if somebody accedes to the Congress's demands, will the SP be on board? Will the Aam Aadmi Party be on board? They are calling the Congress B team of BJP, for heaven's sake, because Rahul Gandhi went and protested. Who should the government speak to?
3: Well, let me tell you, I think Rahul Gandhi did a prudent thing, because this is not the time for appropriating who's standing on which platform. If Arvind Kejriwal and team are making some snide remarks, I would request them not to indulge in parochial politics. This is a student issue. Pan India, Rahul and the entire opposition, including AAP, should stand by it. I don't think anybody's trying to hijack credit. It is hardly a good sight in a democracy to see a leader of opposition being forcibly taken away along with Priyanka Gandhi in a
2: police van. But that is precisely the problem. That right now it seems more like, this is my protest, mera protest. You know, humne jhanda gaad diya yahan pe. We took the first mover's advantage. Please don't try and take over. Don't try and steal my thunder. That is essentially the fight that the Aam Aadmi Party and the Congress are having right now. B.V. Srinivas is replying to Sanjay Singh. Atishi is fighting with Congress handles. And how does one student then believe, Anish Gawande, that anyone is in charge? Anish Gawande, yes. Including the CJP, by the way.
1: What an absolutely ridiculous question to ask and a debate to have right now. The debate needs to be on police brutality. I am disgusted.
2: Yeah, hold on a second. That is not a ridiculous debate to have, Anish, with the greatest of respect. No, hold on a second there. This is not ridiculous, because when Rahul Gandhi goes there and protests, I say in a democracy, as LOP, he has the right to protest. He has the right to ask for a debate inside parliament. The reason this is an issue right now is because when you're pulling in different directions, today, some people will take advantage of this also, just like they took advantage of the chaos and confusion during the march itself. For example, the CJP leaders, the four people, now since we're talking about what is ridiculous, is that when these innocent, genuine students were told to march towards parliament, break the law, where were those four guys? Where was Abhijit Dibke? Where was Vijeta Daiya? Why was he eating a burger? And today he has the gall to come out and say, you haven't voted for me, I don't owe you nothing. Well, people trusted you. They took your word. And they broke the law and they marched towards parliament.
1: Padmaja, then I'm not coming on the show.
2: No, Anish,
1: no, Padmaja, this is incorrect.
2: Answer for this. You don't
1: it's
2: think
1: been
2: it's
1: now 10 minutes, but Padmaja, I have to say something. The conversation is about Vijeta Daiya eating a burger. The conversation is about why Abhijit Dibke had to sit on a truck when the police were refusing to negotiate. The conversation is not about why the Delhi police had nails stuck to their lathis. The conversation is not about how the Delhi police has hit a young woman on her carotid artery and has burst. Is there no shame left in this country? The police is not supposed to use lathis above the waist. That is standard police protocol. 80 people are lying in hospital. There are CCTV cameras everywhere that have been disabled. These CCTV cameras can be used to find those police officers. Their name badges are taken off. What a shame. What a shame the Home Minister should come in front of this country and apologize. What a disgusting, disgusting show of strength by the Delhi police. That DCP should be made to resign. What conversation are we having?
2: Okay. Hold on. I understand your anger and disgust, but language. Yes, go on. No, let him finish. I think he also, as a young person, should have a voice. Go on. Yes. Yes, you will get to reply, but go on.
1: So was Afreen, who was one of their spokespersons. She was beaten by the police. What do you mean only those four people? You're seeing only four people, the volunteers who got beaten up, you're not...
2: I will tell you why. And yes, should there be disproportionate force use? No. Should the government answer for it? 100% yes, and Shahzad Poonawalla will be asked those questions. But the reason... No, hold on a second, Anish. Hold on a second. The reason why these four people cannot walk away without having any accountability is because young, trusting people, they broke those barricades and they started marching towards parliament and were met with lathis on your assurance and your word. The least you could do is be there when they were marching. That's my limited point. You don't think they have that accountability?
1: Padmaja, let me end with one question.
2: Yes, go on.
1: Every single person who attacked a police officer, you have CCTV cameras, they're under you. charge them. But every single police officer who unjustly hit people 6-1 should also be sacked. And if that doesn't happen, this government has no moral authority.
2: Okay, Shahzad Poonawala, don't shift the goalpost. Answer the real issue of police brutality.
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2: 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They are not coming from some privileged power family, Mr. Gawande. Those policemen are also coming from the same families that we are fighting for. Those students are being used as cannon fodder by you for your politics. If you are so concerned about students, three papers are leaked in Punjab. One word by you or your party. One word by you. One word by you and 20 papers were leaked in Rajasthan. One word by you. Zero. Silence. Now I ask you, is Parliament not the most important place to discuss this issue? Whom are you with? With Congress party who wants a discussion sometime in Parliament and does not want it? Or with Aam Aadmi party who wants to do this sansad ukhadenge type protest? Anish. Please answer the question without getting angry. Even I am a youngster. Why was your blood boiling when Rajasthan 20 papers were leaked, Anish? Not boiling at all? Why not?
3: Okay, let him answer. Anish.
4: Protest is not a competitive sport. Supriya Thai and Pawar Sahib were at the CJP protest. Supriya Thai was also at Rahul Gandhi's protest. The reality is very simple. The country today is demanding answers from a government that has forgotten how to listen. For 31 days, JP Nadda ji and the entire BJP machinery cannot see the demands being presented in front of the country, in Jantar Mantar, in millions of screens across the country, only officially, and this is why the BJP's alternative facts department creates facts, because the rest of us can't have facts. Rahul Gandhi demanded only a debate in parliament. Is that what somebody sits outside the house of a prime minister for? I refute this allegation. Who has been able to refute this allegation? Rahul Gandhi, you put in an undisclosed location. Priyanka Gandhi, you put in an undisclosed
2: Which
4: location.
2: Undisclosed so
4: the
2: location
4: only word I have to buy...
2: Location is well known.
4: Word,
3: now we know he's at Chhatrasal Stadium. He's been taken to Chhatrasal Stadium. The Congress has put out just an update now. Chhatrasal Stadium model town. That's where they've been taken. First, they were taken to Model Town Police Station. Now they're at Chhatrasal.
2: Padma, that update let me counter come. One point before he goes further, because this is otherwise
3: finish,
2: going to.
3: No,
2: what happens is that 10 misinformations and then one has to be counted.
3: Okay, only just 10 one. Seconds, but I want him to finish.
2: He yes. just now said 31 days the protest is going on. Nadda ji was sleeping, BJP government was sleeping. How many days was originally the protest meant for? How many days permission they got? 2 days? Still, they were allowed to sit there illegally. Even the legal protests were not allowed. For them, the space was given. This is a government that is tormenting. Other side, you were in government, Mr. Gawande, when you shot that old lady in Ramdev's protest. Don't come and lecture me. Tell me now that why do you beat up people who go and protest for their rights in Punjab? With what face is CJP protesting? Have they gone to the Punjab paper protest? Today, there's a pharmacist paper leak. Paper leak hi mudda hai na? Where is your tweet on the pharmacist paper leak in Punjab? Where is your tweet on the Punjab selection board paper leak?
3: Okay, Anish.
2: Kidhar hai aapka?
3: Anish, then Sanjay Jha.
4: Today, go ahead, Pajma.
3: Anish, go on, yes. Finish your point, then Sanjay Jha.
4: Today, the BJP will go to any lengths to not take accountability for the horrors they have inflicted upon young people. Today, the BJP will go to any extent to justify this police brutality. We should slow clap for the BJP for allowing protests at Jantar Mantar. Thank you very much, BJP. Thank you very much. Dhanyawad.
2: Should I slow clap for you to justify paper leak in Punjab?
4: It's not my constitutional right. It's the BJP's God-given right. Thank you to the BJP for giving me my God-given right to protest.
2: It's your right to be patronizing to me and not open your mouth about a Punjab paper leak which has happened today. Today.
4: Granted by Bharatiya Janata Party. I am sorry.
2: Mr. Gawande, all your tantrums are not going to yield anything. Why don't you take a stand on the Punjab paper leak? Do you have the moral courage? Or is it that you've sold it out for your political...
4: No, why don't you take a stance on the police who beat up people?
2: There you go.
4: Why have you not answered my question?
2: My leader...
4: Why have you not answered my
2: question? Mr. Gawande,
4: the
2: problem is that you are so much involved in Peak TV that you don't watch NDTV.
4: Will the DCP of New Delhi be forced to resign?
2: Mr. Gawande, for a change, if you stop watching Peak TV and watch NDTV, you would know that Mr. Nadda went and met those students. Now you take a stand on Punjab students who are suffering.
4: Mr. Nadda kept those students hostage for 5 hours.
2: Hostage for 5 hours?
4: Alone
2: this
4: on
2: kind
4: stage
2: of rubbish.
4: And to ensure that they got more lathis, more tear gas, and more ammunition to hit students.
2: Are we now going to resort to lies? Okay. Hostage for 5 hours. Mr. Nadda has kept hostage for 5 hours. Mr. Gawande, if Mr. Nadda chooses to sue you, he won't. He's a good man. But you have said Nadda kept those students hostage for 5 hours.
3: Where?
2: Is that correct?
3: Hostage where? In the hospital?
4: It is an official statement from the Cockroach Janata Party. that those spokespersons were held there as a delaying tactic to ensure that more...
2: Their phones were with them. They were then delayed.
4: More ammunition could be brought in to derail a protest.
3: Okay,
4: Atmaja, I will say just one thing before. I don't want to speak any longer. One thing I want to say.
3: Okay.
4: The last thing I want to say is, I was on that stage when there was an ambulance without anybody in it, roamed through the protest to deliberately incite a stampede. An investigation needs to be carried out whether there was a deliberate attempt to incite violence at the protest.
2: So you couldn't control your protest, are you saying that?
4: As to who was inciting violence at the protest, if the fingers point to the Delhi police, then no less than the Home Minister should give account.
3: Okay, then I think we should also be a little careful because there is ample CCTV footage. This, after five FIRs have been filed, this matter will go to court, and that is the real tragedy because there will be students who will have to now pay the price with their future if their name features in this FIR. Because like the kind of images you see, this is all captured, people who were pelting stones. And again, I'm saying, most of them, in all likelihood, are not students. These will be people who are taking this opportunity to try and further their own agenda, to try and create chaos, because, well, that is politically feasible or for whatever other reason. Frankly, there are just some lumpen elements who are there in order to harass reporters, molest women, misbehave in general, and that is what happens in a crowd, which is not to take away with their genuine concerns. Now, I again come back to the issue, Sanjay Jha. Are we missing the woods for the trees? Rahul Gandhi, after his detention, now a fresh reaction has come where he's saying, try all you might, our fight for justice will not stop. Is the Congress now leading this protest? Is that the outfit that the government should engage with inside Parliament? Then they can forget what's happening at Jantar Mantar, and the Congress, that is going to be the mouthpiece for this protest?
5: Padmaja, the first message to the Modi government, and I would like to convey it to them through NDTV, the students who are protesting are not the enemies of India. You know who the enemies of India are? Are those people who are scamsters, those people who did the fraud on the examination system. And if the students and their parents and the many other young of India are saying that we believe that we do not have the confidence in your minister, under whose supervision or his guardianship several scams have happened, and there is no accountability, we would like to see his resignation as proof that this government means business and there will be no future scams. Narendra Modi's government stonewalling of this request tells you something, Padmaja. You have been in journalism long enough to know that many leaders of the Congress resigned on frivolous and flimsy charges made by Shehzad Poonawalla's party, like Shashi Tharoor on some fabricated IPL charge, for God's sake. And he resigned. Look at this government. I remember Rajnath Singh saying in 2014 or 15, we are not the Congress. You will never see a resignation from the BJP. So you are seeing a government drunk on arrogance, absolutely brazenly authoritarian. The Prime Minister believes he's above board. Sonam Wangchuk goes on fast. The Prime Minister, of course, is like a god, right? Mm. He's on a different universe altogether. Where is the accountability?
3: Okay,
5: the
3: optics is everything.
5: Made by you and me.
3: Heads must roll is something that your party said. Where is the accountability? Whose head is rolling? Shehzad Poonawalla.
2: So and now,
5: why won't the Prime Minister
2: 1 second. Now it's my turn to speak, and it is also a panel, one versus two. So please let me have my say.
5: Yes, sure.
2: Now, so Padmaja ji, you have Mr. Gawande, who is complicated situation, partly with CJP, partly with Congress, not completely committed to any side. One is Congress committed. Sonam Wangchuk's demands are different. Rahul Gandhi's demands are different. I adhere to Rahul Gandhi's demands. Gawande ji's, that side will tell me that I am Rahul Gandhi's agent of BJP. I accede to Sonam Wangchuk's demand. Then his other side, which loves Rahul Gandhi, will say, I am agent of Aam Aadmi Party. So which side should I accede to? Therefore, I give a solution. Brother, please give in writing and let's have a discussion in Parliament. And issue is more important. Come discuss whatever you want. You want to demand Prime Minister care? You demand the resignation of United Nations Secretary General in Parliament. Who has stopped you?
3: Congress has said call an all-party meeting.
2: Haan.
3: Let me give you a solution. Call an all-party meeting.
2: Madam,
3: decide what
2: second,
3: is the solution.
2: Please let me have my full say. Then you can go back to it. All-party, 1 second.
3: Just a second, Sanjay Jha.
2: All-party meeting was there before Parliament. It was already called. By the way, Please, I'm saying it again. When we call extra party in all party meeting, they say, why you call this party, call that party? Now, again, all party meeting had also been called. Thirdly, now let me make one point. Mr. Gawande, and I consider Gawande ji to be my good friend, and I also think he is one of the finest spokesperson from all political parties. He said Nadda ji held hostage to those two people, Saurav and Ashutosh.

0: whatever his name is, Ranka. And Mr. Dipke said that phone le liya tha. This is picture from Nadda ji's house. Ye phone idhar hai. Dipke ko pick up kar diya. He was on stage. Dipke detain ho gaya. He was at his friend's house. Sonam Rangchu kidnap ho gaya. He was taken to hospital on court orders. How many lies will you say? Mr. Gawande, till you were with NCP, you were fine. Now with the CJP, you have also become serial liar like Aam Aadmi Party.
1: Anish, no, this is curious because it didn't occur to me. Honestly, it did not. I did not realize that initially. Yes, there was an all-party meeting. Why wasn't a debate in Lok Sabha, Rajya Sabha sought on this neat paper leak right in that meeting? Fix the date. Do it.
2: For one second, let me answer that in no unclear terms. I was with Supriya Thai when we went to Jantar Mantar on Sunday. That's when the demand for a discussion on NEET at the all-party meeting was presented by my own party and its MPs. It will be presented again in the BSC. But a discussion.
1: You're saying the NCP.
2: No,
1: you're saying
2: substitute.
1: The NCP Sharad Pawar raised that demand in that all-party meeting.
2: Absolutely.
1: There you go, Shehzad Poonawalla.
0: One second. Padmaja ji, please, I beg your indulgence. I have worked as OSD of Parliamentary Affairs Ministry, madam. Please show me the notice given by them for the BAC that this discussion under this rule. Just
1: Anish,
0: show me the notice.
1: Anish?
2: The BAC, one second. Now he's trying to twist your words. No. Has the BAC met yet or was it an all-party meeting?
0: BAC has
2: the
0: already met. Meeting, two times BAC has met.
2: No.
0: Yes, BAC meets before met, every day. What are you saying, ma'am? Please tell him. Please tell him BAC has met.
2: The reality
1: the Business Advisory Committee to decide the program has met.
2: The BAC has been recommended time and again. To discuss
0: the notice. Slap me with that notice on my face.
2: As you know, Parliament has been continuously adjourned because of several walkouts. As you also know, the demand for a resignation of an education minister is a political demand. It is not merely a legislative or a policy demand.
0: Padmaja,
2: that demand is made from the streets,
0: don't let
2: on
0: him
2: TV studios,
0: on.
2: And as a politician, not just as a policy solution.
1: No, you're absolutely right. That is a political demand. But
0: Padmaja,
1: when you're...
0: how do you have a demand in Parliament? You give it in a notice form?
1: Yeah.
0: Yes or no? Hmm. I have to do it. Anyone has to do it. Please show me one notice from NCP Sharad Pawar. Is din pe, is rule pe charcha karao. I will shut my mouth here and I'll apologize.
1: You know, I am just going to conclude this by saying one simple thing. You're absolutely right in saying that one, there is a political demand. Two, there has to be a cogent discussion along with that political demand as well, because this cannot go on interminably. And more importantly, at the end of the day, people will look to all of you, not just the BJP, to all of you for actual solutions. The leak should stop, irrespective of who stays and who resigns. So please, at some point, do get together and have a discussion to look for actual ways out.
0: I want
1: for
0: to
1: what
0: make
1: is
0: an
1: the
0: appeal.
1: Problem. For every student in our country. Only 10 seconds, please.
0: I am appealing on behalf of BJP. Leave your ego and political mileage. Let's have discussion in Parliament. Are you all ready?
3: Yeah, Shehzad.
1: Sanjay Jha, last 30 seconds.
3: Shehzad, I want an apology from the Prime Minister for the number of students who have committed suicide and died. Can I have an apology from Mr. Modi?
0: You hold a gun to my head. You hold gun to my head.
3: Let's start from
2: every single FIR filed against
0: every
2: single innocent person be withdrawn.
0: There you go.
2: My demand, once that happens, we're ready to discuss in Parliament.
1: Okay. Every single suggestion, demand that you have, please put it forward in Parliament and please call for that meeting again. Even if you need to do it all over again, please have that discussion. Because today I want to speak to the young people watching right now. In a nation of 1.4 billion Indians, 2 crore students, 2 crore of you each year are dreaming the dream that their class 10 and class 12 exam scores will lead to salvation. But the moment one scales that wall, a moat of competitive exams are awaiting them. But somehow, when you exit that very exam hall, the test isn't even over for you. Even then, it's only begun. And if you are in India, the chances are it hits you like a bus of betrayal when you hear about a paper leak. This is a reality. No political party can wash its hands off. The Congress today claims that over 152 cases of paper leaks have been reported in the last 10 years, affecting 7 crore students. NEET UG 2024 and 2026, UGC NET 2024, Telangana SSC 2023, UP Lekhpal 2022. The states change, so do the exams, but the headlines, they are exactly the same and the story remains unchanged. When you take up this issue with the government, the BJP has its own list to share of RPSC 2013, Haryana Board Exam 2011, Karnataka PUC 2015, CBSC leaks that took place in 2014, AIIMS leak in 2012, all of them under the UPA or opposition parties. All allegations, but no talk of accountability even there. And the issue is, who is credible enough to even ask that question? In the last 10 years, in addition to that list that I read out to you of the BJP and Congress governments, there have been three paper leaks under Samajwadi Party, three under the BRS, two under Shiv Sena UBT, RJD, TMC, JMM, CPIM, and the BJD. All these parliamentarians whom the protesters seek an audience with, all of them, have their own skeletons in their own cupboards. So it's natural for the protesters to feel unheard in this house of people. But is this issue really unaddressed by the legislature? In 2024, the government did pass the Public Exams Prevention of Unfair Means Act, which mandates up to 10 years in prison and a fine of up to 1 crore rupees for paper leaks. Before this, several state governments have also passed localized legislation to severely penalize individuals and syndicates. For example, in UP, penalties range up to 1 crore in fines and life imprisonment as well. In Rajasthan, in a law that was passed by the Congress government, the punishment is up to 10 years in prison and fines of up to 10 crores. In Gujarat, the fine is up to 1 crore and 10 years in prison, with similar laws in Uttarakhand, Jharkhand, Odisha, and Maharashtra. And yet, somehow none of it seems to resolve the leaks. Because the problem was never the absence of a law. It's the presence of impunity. You can fine a syndicate 1 crore rupees, but you cannot fine individual greed. How much do you micromanage when a teacher or a translator leaks the very paper that destroys the future of those very children who call them gurus? But you and I both will be too naive to assume that a resignation is going to solve it all. A minister quitting doesn't unleak a paper, it doesn't refund a year of someone's life, it doesn't undo the 3 a.m. recall sessions or the loans that their parents have taken for coaching classes in a city which is far, far from home. A head rolling makes for a good headline someday to be leveraged for a political career, or to build a good system, you need much more. If the demand stops at someone must go, then someone may ultimately go, but nothing will change. That's why the dialogue matters more than the resignation. And it may feel that it's too late to dialogue and that nobody wishes to listen, but let me assure you, the people of India have heard you out loud and clear. So ask your leaders for solutions and push them to talk about it and fix this problem completely. Don't be placated with just a resignation or a dharna. And no, this is not to let anyone off the hook. This is to ensure that none of these netas can sidestep the responsibility that each one of them owes you. So what happens to these protests now? Is there a way out of this deadlock? Who is really going to talk to the youth of our country? Somebody who in fact has spoken at length about this Gen Z, author Chetan Bhagat, joins us now. Chetan, thanks very much for speaking to us. When you see these images, and you've commented on this online as well, it's very worrying. What do you think should happen next or could happen next?
4: You know, Padmaja, in some ways we've lived our lives. I mean, we are living our lives, but you know, we have our careers. We've lived. This country belongs to the young people, right? We are merely like here to hand it over to them one day. And when you wake up in the morning and you open social media or whatever you open, whatever, you see like little, like fragile teenagers, unarmed, getting beaten up by the police. Even though I'm perfectly cognizant of the fact that it may be a few incidents. But what happens is these videos have extreme virality. It's like the same as Indians dancing around the Eiffel Tower from a virality. It's extreme, that's why it's viral. It's rare, that's why. And these videos have been all over and spreading like wildfire. And that's every young person in the country has seen it by now. And that, what does it convey? You know, and that what something is not right in the country. That we need violent force to keep our young generation under control who do not want their exams to be leaked. I mean, that's something has gone wrong. And I think that's very worrying. And it's very painful to see. We all have kids. It's not okay.
1: Do you think there's a lack of dialogue or the kind of outreach that is happening? Where is it lacking?
4: Well, clearly, the anger doesn't come overnight, you know. It doesn't come because it's trendy. It doesn't come because the whole idea of a cockroach Janata Party was funny. You know, it doesn't like just because those things happen, like some funny reels go viral and all that. Mm. But when something like this happens, it means it has been brewing for a while. Mm. And we have all missed it. I mean, we kind of knew that there are not enough jobs. We know this. We know that there are not enough seats in good colleges. We know that papers are getting leaked. We know that youth is also, like, you know, insecure about AI coming and taking over their jobs. Mm. All this is happening. But that is somewhere down. There is no outlet for the youth to express this anymore. Where do they express it? What are their platforms? And suddenly, like, you know, now something like this comes out, which is almost confusing. Like, what's going on? One day you have Sonam Mangchud fasting, who was somehow protesting in Ladakh, but now he's joined this. And then you have some newfound Cockroach Janata Party that has come, which is not even a real political party. And then it's just happening in various directions. But one thing is for clear is there is frustration. Mm. And that's amongst the young people. And it is real. Okay. They may express it differently from how you and I did. Mm. I remember in my time, there was Mandal Commission. 2011, there was India Against Corruption. Non-social media times, things were done very differently. And I don't want to go on about those times. Today, it's very different. A lot of expression is done digitally. Mm. But when it's coming to the streets, that means things have gone too far. They are the ones who will suffer, you know. They are the ones who will suffer. If the country is not governed properly, they are the ones who are not going to get jobs.
1: Because
4: they are the ones who...
1: To play the devil's advocate, the government says, you know, we've changed the law. We've brought in the NTA. Even within the NTA, yes, there are lacuna and the reforms are being done over there. We're looking at appointing a CEO. All of these measures, why are they not touching a chord? Why is there anger still despite all of that? Reneet happened. The results are out now. People are in the admission process. And yet you've got these parallel protests. Why?
4: So I wrote a column on the paper leak in 2024. Mm. And that it had become a big issue then. That's why I must have written it. It became a hot news then. But we still hear of paper leaks today. Mm. Even today, it's not been solved. Ever since this NTA has come, it's not working. It's a broken system. You know, calling it a CEO, call him a head of NTA, call him a secretary in charge of NTA, or calling him a CEO. I think the same thing is being attempted at the Ram Temple now. Mm. Let's find a CEO, because suddenly the word CEO seems like CEOs can't be corrupt, you know. But it doesn't work like that. Mm. You have to have integrity, you have to have accountability. And somewhere down the line, the government and all of us have taken the Gen Z for granted. We think they are just Gen Reels. We don't think they're Gen Z, you know. And they have just shown that they're not just Gen Reels. Mm. They are Gen Z. They are real people. They're not just taps on the phone, pressing likes and comments. And they had real concerns. Maybe steps were being taken, Parmija. Like, it's not like the steps were not being taken. But they were not enough to reassure youngsters that it is never going to happen again. You know, the way we react when, say, our defense is under threat or some other issue, we didn't take it seriously. We don't take them seriously. We think all the brands want to sell them noodles and chips and sneakers and phones. The media wants to sell them, like, you know, or entertainment, like, not just news media, all kinds of the OTT channels want to sell them content. People want to sell them their movies, books, whatever. But we are not listening to them. Mm. And therefore, they have no choice. I mean, this was so misdirected. What were they doing? Where were they walking? I want to ask this. Okay, if they had not done the lathi charge, where would these kids have walked? What could they have done? At the end of the day, they would have reached some up, end of the road, some barricade at Parliament House. They would stand there, maybe make a few slogans.
1: No, so the things are slightly different there, because what happened was that, you know, they almost reached the gates of Parliament. Then, of course, there was stone pelting that started. There were people who were not the students. And let's be absolutely clear. Are there young, scared people who perhaps faced reverses, had to attempt the re-NEET exam? Yes, all of them are there. Do they have concerns? 100% valid. But then there were also people on camera who were kicking the cops, who were breaking barricades, who got bottles. They were flinging bottles. Cars have been toppled. So that happened, which is why The police say the lathi charge started. And unfortunate as it is, those poor, poor children who were there with genuine grievances somehow got caught in the middle.
4: Yeah, see, there is a real issue. Now, if some opposition parties are jumping on it, some unruly elements are jumping on it, some permanent celebrity activists are jumping on it, it doesn't take away the issue. Hmm. Sometimes they back a real issue. Right. The issue was the real issue. Yes, maybe five gunda type people came in the protest. They said, chalo, we'll do our thing. We'll throw some bottles. You know, maybe it was from another opposition political party too. Let's show this government in a bad light. It's possible. I'm not denying that. It's possible. But they are all trying to ride off the back of a real issue, which is there.
1: Yeah.
4: Today, the Prime Minister has spoken just as we speak, I think an hour or two ago. It means it has reached the highest levels. This political party is very, very good. BJP is one of the most politically astute parties India has ever had, the current BJP. They pick up signals very fast, whether it's changing the GST laws or whether... So why are they responding? Because they are realizing that this is a groundswell. Mm. This can become very, very big. There was a video of a 10-year-old boy being chased by cops throwing lathis. There are videos of girls... Little girls who probably are like 35, 40 kilos. They are being like, you know, coming after like as if they are some goons. I mean, that's not going to... what happens when other kids see this? They're like, I'm not getting a job. This government is leaking my paper. And this is what they're doing to my fellow brothers and sisters.
1: Mm.
4: So I think, yeah, maybe the stone pelting is unfortunate. But it could have been planned that these kids are going to protest. We have to show them a path. We have to guide them to a ground where they all collect. But there'll be no, like, they will not feel, like, there'll be nothing wielded at them.
1: Hmm.
4: So that you let that getting expressed. We had a Ram Leela Maidan in 2011. We didn't have lathi charge then. We had other things where some people were taken into jail. And that's when it backfired on that government.
1: Hmm. No, lathi charge happened, actually. Lathi charge happened at midnight when Swami Ramdev was protesting over there. And he was dragged away. He ran away, even though there was no stone pelting at that time. Which is what politicians do, right? They keep quoting these precedents and saying, oh, look, lathi charge happened. I was water cannoned when the Nirbhaya protest was happening. The cops came and they water cannoned us right into our camera. I got it in the back of my neck. But that's what governments do.
4: I have a batchmate from IIT Delhi when I was studying, and in the Mallya project, he got shot. He still walks with a limp till to this day. He's like a big businessman now, but he still has that limp because he was shot at. By whom? By cops.
1: Hmm.
4: Who else? His own police, the police that is meant to protect him, shot at him. When there is an issue, we can protest on anything. You and I can protest that iPhones should be given free by the government.
1: Hmm.
4: You and I can protest. Nobody stops us. Problem is, nobody's going to join that protest, right? It's not going to grow viral. It's not going to get a groundswell of support.
1: Mm.
4: So in our case, if you and I walk to parliament saying, make iPhones free, we are not betting sponsored by iPhone, so just a hypothetical example, by the way, and they do a lathi charge on you and me, that's probably not going to go anywhere, right? I mean, it's not going to hurt the government. They'll be like, these were the two idiots who came on a non-issue. So that is the calculation I think the government did, that this is a non-issue. These kids are just a very big minority, and they are just like, you know, they are just creating some miscreants, like you said.
1: Mm-hmm.
4: That is what was the statement, that these are different actors, these are paid actors. And therefore, even if we like disperse them with force, it's not going to get any sympathy.
1: Mm-hmm.
4: The problem is, if you and I go for an issue, which is the burning issue in every heart,
1: mm-hmm.
4: and then they beat us up, that's when the problem comes for the government, because then they miscalculated. Because these kids are not just these kids. They are carrying the pain, they are carrying the emotion of all millions of kids maybe around the country. And they have been beaten up, and those millions of kids have seen those videos of them being beaten up.
1: Mm.
4: How is that a good thing for the government? So this miscalculation often happens in every government. You're right about that. It has happened in 2011. It happened in Mandal Commission. It probably happened in the 70s. In those movements of emergency time and all that. Every 15, 20 years, I think India gets, like the uncles and aunties of India, we make life so terrible for the young generation that they have to fight.
1: Hmm. But, you know, you mentioned, yes, the Prime Minister has spoken today, and yet the protest continues. Do you think that the manner of speaking is inadequate? What would you have done if you just put yourself in the shoes of this government? What would be the ideal thing, since you really do know the pulse of what Gen Z, the youth, thinks today?
4: I firstly, I'm not... I mean, you know, it's easy for us to comment, Pandja, because I would be commenting on what will I take to solve the problem. I don't know the political reality.
1: Hmm.
4: There must be some political compulsions. It's maybe not that easy to remove a minister, so like, for example.
1: Let's talk about an ideal world. Let's set aside the political compulsions.
4: Okay. Firstly, you need to have ear to the ground and figure out. I've written a column on the anger is real. It literally said that. 2 months back. I'm not saying I'm some great soothsayer. It was there. Anybody could have predicted it when the CJP thing was happening, that the anger is real. Don't think that the anger is not there. They may be caricaturish. They may be expressing it in memes. They may look silly, because they're not organized and the logo is funny or whatever. But it's real. So firstly, you should have that ear on the ground. You should have people who tell you, sir, this is not going right. The problem with every government that gets too powerful is they reward the biggest sycophant. They reward the biggest chamcha. So the chamchas come and say, sir, sab amazing ho raha hai. Every policy is amazing. People love you. These few people who are complaining right now, they're all jealous of you. They're all planted by opposition. And then these people get rewarded and promoted in the party.
1: Mm-hmm.
4: The people who give genuine feedback, why is he complaining? Why is he criticizing you? He's jealous of you. You should remove him. And that's how all governments, this is not about this government, anybody who's watching this from the political standpoint knows this. Every government gets hubris, and this is why it happens. Because there's a layer of chamchas that convince you that, sir, you are amazing. You are the best. I'm the best. You are God. Now, that was not the case. The Gen Z has been unhappy ever since the general election.
1: Hmm.
4: They were talking about paper leaks then also. The performance in UP, a lot of seats went down. A lot of it was because of youth issues. You had to fix something big then. Now, that's what I would firstly do, is have an ear to the ground. Now you're in a crisis mode. Now I think they are doing the right thing. The Prime Minister is making statements. The Minister is meeting the students. But at the end of the day, what I hope they are not doing is, let's just manage these. These are just some, you know how we talk down to the young generation? Bachche hain. Arre, inko thoda lollipop de dete hain, theek ho jayenge. Nahin, lollipop se kaam nahin chalega. You know, you have to fix it for them. This is about their future. This is exactly what the government is there for. हम लोगों का क्या है यार? It is for the young people. If you can't give them a better future, what is there? We give them lathis, not a better future. It's not okay. So what if they stone pelted? A few people stone pelted, right? You start beating other kids. You start beating everybody. Go catch the stone pelters, right? So, and why did you let it come to this head? You should have just said, okay, you protest, come here, guys. You should give them food, give them cold drinks, give them love. There are kids. Dissipate it a little bit, you know. There are many ways to do it. Gandhi ji ka hai, to dikhate hain flowers, dete Gandhi treatment, all that. There are many, many ways. Use humor, you know. Use love. Use compassion. These are our kids.
1: A gentler touch.
4: Much gentler touch. A loving touch. These are our kids. They don't belong to a party. They, even if they don't vote for you, they are Indians, aren't they?
1: Yeah.
4: So that's I think they will do it. I think government has sensed it, and somewhere the channels were closed. I think the feedback never reached, and I think they will do it. And to the protesters also, I would say, guys, firstly, be safe. It's not worth, you know, getting shot at or having a lathi on your head. It's not okay. Be safe. If there is trouble brewing, you can go if you want. Don't want to go, don't go. But, you know, if you see trouble brewing, don't be there. You are very young. There's a whole life ahead of you. Don't get so passionately charged up that for one Instagram post or triggered by one Instagram post, you put your life in danger. I'm saying it as responsibly as a father. I have two kids.
1: Do you think this is also a moment in time for the opposition to really figure out how to tap into this raw youth energy, which is clearly has issues at present?
4: Yeah,
1: are they measuring up to it in your estimate?
4: And I see that on Twitter or on X, they are saying, a lot of people are saying, see, opposition is jumping on this. This is backed by the opposition. This is backed. Well, of course, any big issue which involves a lot of people will become political, isn't it? Didn't the Ram Temple become political? It was not initially a political issue, but it became a political issue. So there is always an opportunity. From a pure, now we are not talking of compassion for the, from a pure politics point of view, there's always an opportunity. And this is one of the opportunities. However, it doesn't mean it'll get dropped in their lap. They have to win the trust. of the students and say, why should they trust the opposition? What will you do differently? What makes us feel that another party won't be corrupt? So you need to promise systems, you know, firstly, not just saying I'm more honest, I am better, and he's not good. People are people. Mm. Indians are Indians. You put them in positions of power, not all, but there's a very high chance if someone can be corrupt, they become corrupt. So make good systems, promise good systems. Either the ruling party can do it. They can say, we will make a system where this cannot happen anymore. Mm. ISRO, there is no corruption, right? I don't think so. I hope not. There are organizations in India where there isn't corruption, right? Defense largely is not. I'm not saying 100%. And again, you know, there may be some issues and there were some cases in supply. But in such a big organization, largely runs very well. Mm. So there are ways to do it. And we need good systems in place. And either the opposition wins the trust and says, yeah, we'll do it. I mean, that's what a democracy is all about.
1: Yeah.
4: So what is wrong in the opposition trying to do it? Are they doing it perfectly yet? Not yet. Not yet. You asked me that also. I don't think they are really getting this. Mm. It's a hard one to understand what's really going on.
1: Mm. So let's hope at least efforts are made in that direction by the government, yes, and by the opposition both, because like Chetan Bhagat said, ultimately this is a democracy and these young people are very much a part of our democracy, and more importantly, they are the future of our democracy. Thanks very much, Chetan Bhagat, for speaking to us.
4: Thank you.
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13: Uski bleeding ruki nahi lagatar tha uske dusre din unhone mrityu ghoshit kar diya usko.
14: NDTV traced each and every affected family and also visited multiple hospital wards.
15: NDTV had reported extensively on why are these deaths happening in Rajasthan.
16: Checked all the medications, the drugs, everything. We called AIMS Jodhpur also to do an investigation on it.
17: Big NDTV impact when it comes to Rajasthan maternity deaths. NDTV coverage has now forced action.
18: The Shiv Sena Shinde faction corporator is seen assaulting a female doctor and nurses at a hospital in Dombivli.
19: The thug you see is Shinde Sena corporator Ramesh Mhatre of Dombivli. Deputy Chief Minister Eknath Shinde, I have a direct question for you tonight. Will your government immediately arrest this rowdy, Ramesh Mhatre?
20: We learned that the action has been taken against the thug Neta that we see on our screens right now. FIR has been registered against this man.
21: And joining me live from Mumbai is Ramesh Mhatre. Kya aapko zara bhi sharam nahi aati hai? Aapko kisne haq diya haath uthane ka?
22: Humko haq hamare party ke Balasaheb Thackeray ne diya, jaha bhi anyay ho.
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21: नहीं मांगेंगे
22: सर।
0: Had it not been for NDTV's coverage, none of this would have happened. And today,
2: hello and welcome.

0: During Parliament March, security has still been heightened at sensitive areas. 11 people have been killed in Sikkim landslide. Workers were trapped at least 3 kilometers inside the tunnel. Prime Minister Modi has assured full support from the centre. India summons a Russian diplomat over death of 4 Indian seafarers in vessel attack off Ukraine coast. TMV Golden Leo was struck while leaving Ukraine's southern port of Odessa. All right, we're starting this edition with the breaking news that's coming in. We learned that the protesters have broken barricades, and this happened in the heart of Delhi at Connaught Place. Now, we learned that the police is appealing to the public to maintain peace. There are senior officials on ground who are present at the scene. Akhil, my colleague, is joining me live on the broadcast. Akhil, what are these protests regarding? Are these student protesters? Are these politician leaders? What's happening exactly at Connaught Place as we speak?
1: Well, Tanisha, what we have seen that a group of youngsters gathered near the barricades on Tolstoy Mark, which goes towards the CPU. And after that, what we have seen that this very evening, the vigilant Delhi police team were present at that point in time. And those individuals, those youngsters, basically brought down some of the barricades over there. Because earlier, what we have seen that at a few distance away from that very T point at Leo Tolstoy Mark, if you see, there is a heavy barricading after the yesterday incident. And right now, what we have seen that the police has basically maintained the distance and repeatedly appeal those individuals, those youngsters, for peace. Following which, what we have seen that they have dispersed. So right now, you see, the situation is completely under control within a few minutes, and the crowd has been dispersed from that very location.
0: Right, Akhil, thank you very much for getting those details. One small point that I would highlight here is those protesters that are there on our screens right now are actually wearing masks. So these are actually unmasked protesters. We do not know who they are, what their intention is, and what they have been doing by disrupting the normal public life. But as Akhil tells us, that the situation is now under control. All right, moving on, ladies and gentlemen, what happened today was politics at its loudest. But sadly, the students were nowhere to be heard today. The day, as usual, began with the promise of raising the voice of lakhs of young Indians. But somewhere along the way, the voice got completely drowned, and all of this by the political drama. From Congress leaders marching towards the Prime Minister's residence, to police stopping them, detaining them, BJP leaders arriving to counter the protest, everything altogether, along with the heated political sentiments, and finally everyone walking out at the end of the day after being released. It was almost 5 hours of non-stop television coverage, ladies and gentlemen. But after all those hours, one simple question remains in everybody's mind. What did the students actually get in return? Was there any breakthrough? Was there any assurance? Was there any single concrete step that was announced for the students whose future is at the heart of this issue? The answer, unfortunately, is a big fat no. This is the tragedy of our politics today, ladies and gentlemen. A movement that should have been entirely about students slowly became a battle between two political parties. And instead of discussing what the students are demanding, how the education system needs reformation, and what are the changes that are required in the examination bodies, or even how can the trust be restored, the conversation, remember here, shifted to who protested better, who was detained, who responded with a stronger political statement, and who won the battle of optics. Let's be very clear here that every political party has the democratic right to protest, and every government has the responsibility to answer genuine concerns. But when an issue is as important as a student's future and it is reduced to a political theatre, everyone loses today. The biggest irony is this. Today's protest was meant to speak for the students. Yet, by the end of the day, nobody was really talking about the students. All of the leaders were discussing about arrest, detentions, political slogans, counter-protest, and the education system did not improve today. Because once the leaders returned home and the television debates ended, it is still the students who wake up tomorrow with the same uncertainty, the same unanswered questions, and the same hope that someone will finally

0: While Aam Aadmi Party versus Congress war of words has also erupted as Congress MPs and top leaders led by Rahul Gandhi sat on dharna outside the Prime Minister's residence today. The Aam Aadmi Party has accused the Congress of trying to steal the spotlight from the CJP protest. It was former Delhi Chief Minister Atishi who hit out asking how was Congress even allowed to congregate near the Prime Minister's house when CJP was not even allowed to march to the Parliament. Now, Aam Aadmi Party is saying that the Congress and the BJP are the ones who are actually one unit. Reactions coming in on that.
1: प्रधानमंत्री जब तक ना चाहे वहां तो परिंदा भी पर नहीं मार सकता. ये जो इन छोटे छोटे गरीब बच्चों का प्रोटेस्ट यहाँ पे चल रहा है, जो 2.5 लाख बच्चे कल जंतर मंतर और नई दिल्ली के अंदर आए थे और उन्होंने 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
0: All right, we are getting in a breaking news that's coming in. It is the Education Minister, Dharmendra Pradhan, who has issued a statement on the ongoing protest that happened today by the opposition party outside the Prime Minister's residence. He says, and I quote, that the Congress party continues to, quote-unquote, shamelessly exploit students as political tools to manufacture the disruption during the monsoon session of the parliament. Dharmendra Pradhan has gone on to say that it is Rahul Gandhi and the Congress who are choosing to stage a dharna outside the Prime Minister's residence, causing inconvenience to the public and disregarding established security protocols. Even after the government is ready for a comprehensive discussion, the Congress, he says, always chose political spectacle over democratic debate, and that the objective was never solutions for students and it was always disruption for political headlines. So a scathing attack coming in there from the Education Minister Dharmendra Pradhan. He has spoken nothing yet on the student protest that happened yesterday. He has spoken today on what happened outside the Prime Minister's residence, where Congress and other opposition leaders had gathered outside the Prime Minister's residence. They staged a massive protest regarding which the Education Minister has now taken to X and has told about how he feels that Congress is the one who is actually misleading the students and misguiding the students, and that for Congress it's always about the headlines and it's never about the students. Vasudha is joining us on the phone line on that note. Vasudha, statement coming in there from the Education Minister, how are you reading it?
4: It's unexpected lines, and Dharmendra Pradhan is reiterating what a lot of BJP leaders, spokespersons have been saying. He says that for Rahul Gandhi, this is just about manufacturing confrontation. He says that, you know, there's no genuine concerns that the Congress party has. He's also said that, you know, this is Rahul Gandhi doing this despite the government agreeing on having a discussion in the parliament on NEET. And he goes on to say that his government, the government is completely committed to discussing NEET and addressing every genuine concern of youngsters. This comes, the timing of this is particularly important because today the Prime Minister did speak about the NEET re-examination in the morning, and he said that his government will go after everyone who has been accountable and who has also been responsible for this paper leak, and that corrective actions, corrective measures have also been taken. This is Dharmendra Pradhan reiterating that same position, but lashing out at Rahul Gandhi, saying that in some way, saying that, you know, his protest was nothing but just a spectacle.
0: Right, Vasudha, but also how do you see this? Dharmendra Pradhan has given out a statement on the protest that happened today. It was a political protest, of course, as we saw both the parties had up their ante, be the BJP or the Congress, but there were students, there were genuine students who were actually expecting him to also speak about the demands that have been put forth yesterday as well in the protest. How are you seeing this? When are you expecting a statement from the Education Minister to be released on this in the Parliament very soon?
4: I think this is is also an attempt, Rahisha, to make this into a political fight. It's going to become, us versus them, BJP versus Congress. This is also an attempt by both BJP and Congress to make this about who has failed more, in organizing examinations without paper leaks. Which is why, the education minister has also tweeted right now. This is just, just an hour after Rahul Gandhi has been released from Chhatrasal. Tomorrow it's going to play out because there is protest, but there's politics also that's playing out on this. With the Congress alleging that it's just the BJP that's been incompetent to arrest paper leaks, and the BJP saying that it's the Congress party that's politicizing the entire matter while its government is only looking at solutions.
0: Right. Vasudha, one last question before I let you go. Since you've been reporting from ground the whole day, even yesterday you were there, you saw what's happening from the parliament, from the protest site as well. What is it that we're going to expect tomorrow? Number one, in terms of the protests that are taking place by the political parties and, of course, the students. Number two, how the situation is going to pan out in the parliament tomorrow.
4: Well, Tanisha, that's a very important question. All of us are also, we're also anticipating as to what is to come, because every day seems to be a new day. What's happening outside the parliament seems to be deciding what will happen inside the parliament. Uddhav Thackeray has also arrived in New Delhi. Rahul Gandhi, Priyanka Gandhi have been released from Mandir Marg and Chhatrasal, and now they have gone home, but Jantar Mantar protests are still going on. I heard that there's going to be movement there as well. So clearly there's much that is expected on this front, but clearly, one thing is for sure, that this is the issue that all opposition parties have decided, will be the unifying factor for them.
0: All right, Vasudha, thank you very much for giving us those details. All eyes are now on how the situation turns out to be tomorrow. Vasudha, thank you very much at the moment for sharing those details with us. Ladies and gentlemen, with that, it's time for us to slip into a very quick commercial break. Don't go anywhere. News and updates continue on the other side.
5: Sena Shinde Faction Corporator seen assaulting a female doctor.
6: An 11-year-old kid who has unfortunately lost his life due to this ghastly accident.
5: 18 maternal deaths at government hospitals across Rajasthan.
7: College for the last 10 years, the college doesn't even exist.
8: The High Court has cancelled the bail granted to Mathre.
9: I very much doubt that Ramesh Mathre is going to forget NDTV in a hurry.
10: Major embarrassment for the BMC administration. Its own general body has rejected that internal inquiry.
8: Several of these women came to these hospitals to deliver their babies. Some of them never even made it back home alive.
11: AIIMS Jodhpur also took do an investigation on it.
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7: Thank you for staying with NDTV. Well, in a key NDA strategy meeting this morning, the Prime Minister gave a very strong message of assurance for the students. The Prime Minister declared that there is zero tolerance towards paper leaks. He assured NDA MPs that his government is fully committed to protecting the future of India's youth by ensuring fair and transparent examinations. Now, at the NDA parliamentary Mangal Milan meeting, which is called Parliamentary Affairs Minister, Kiran Rijiju said that the Prime Minister highlighted the government's response to recent paper leak incidents, including conducting re-examinations wherever it is necessary. The Prime Minister also stressed that robust measures are being put in place to prevent such incidents in the future. And he's also called for strictest possible punishment for those who are involved with the paper leak rackets. The message from the government is clear that no compromise will be made on exam integrity or the aspirations of students. Here is what Union Minister Kiran Rijiju has to say on the matter.
8: NEET ke exam ke bare mein adarniya Pradhan Mantri ji ne kaha hai ki jab paper leak ka khabar aaye turant sarkar ne karwai kiya aur 13 logon ko arrest karke jail mein dal diya gaya hai aur saath 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
1: Ayush, since when do we do scripts?
0: Fair point.
1: 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The biggest stage. Floodlights.
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2: Without a hook, no way. 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
8: 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Unfiltered list of things I saw and observed on the ground.
4: 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There were some children who've lost limbs in the shelling.
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11: The fact that there is now suddenly a raging debate with regard to ethanol, why is it that it's happening now?
12: E20, madam, has been around for nearly 2 years now. There are 20 crore two-wheelers using E20. There are...
13: Good evening, welcome to Left, Right and Centre. I'm Vishnu Shob on the programme this evening. 24 hours ago, the streets of Delhi turned into a battlefield. Students marching under the banner of the Cockroach Janata Party, demanding the resignation of the Education Minister over alleged paper leaks, were met with force. Lathis, chaos, over 100 police personnel injured, 60 protesters hurt. That was yesterday. Instead of the government facing the Cockroach Janata Party today, it was the Congress that took center stage. Rahul Gandhi, Priyanka Gandhi, Mallikarjun Kharge, marching straight to the Prime Minister's doorstep, 7 Lok Kalyan Marg. And here's where the plot thickened. The government didn't stay silent, it moved fast. The Minister of State and the Prime Minister's office, Jitendra Singh, along with the Union Home Secretary, were rushed to the spot to negotiate. Sources say the government even agreed to Rahul Gandhi's original demand, a full discussion on NEET on the floor of Parliament. But then, according to Mr. Singh, Rahul Gandhi moved the goalposts. He shifted them. He didn't stop at NEET. He escalated, demanding the resignation of Education Minister Dharmendra Pradhan. And once the talks collapsed, the visuals that dominated your screens, the ones that you can see over here, were of the leader of the opposition, Rahul Gandhi, being physically dragged away and Priyanka Gandhi forced into a police bus. And let's have those images of them being dragged away after this meeting took place. Let's play those out. Now, Jitendra Singh, who you could see over there in conversation with Rahul Gandhi, didn't hold back afterwards. His words, Rahul Gandhi went back on what he said and that this does not align with the principles of democracy. The government's charged. The Congress never even filed the formal parliamentary notice needed for a NEET debate in the first place. But it got murkier still, even as the Congress cried foul over the manhandling. And let's play out those shots of them being dragged onto a bus. That's important. If we can just do that, Rahul Gandhi and Priyanka Gandhi being carried away, even as the Congress party cried foul over the manhandling, a bombshell agitation landed from an unexpected corner. And you saw a little bit of that. The Aam Aadmi Party, which has backed the CJP protest from day one, right, turned its guns not on the BJP, but on the Congress. And these are the shots that I was talking about, Rahul Gandhi over there being pulled away. The Aam Aadmi Party's Atishi and Sanjay Singh accused the two parties, the BJP and the Congress, of a jugalbandi, a fixed duet, pointing out that Sonam Wangchuk and the CJP, the Cockroach Janata Party, were ignored for a month while the government rushed to the table for Rahul Gandhi within the hour. So tonight, the questions that this country wants answered are these. Did the government genuinely try to resolve this, or was there an offer designed to fail? Did Rahul Gandhi escalate a solvable situation into a resignation demand for political theatre? And is the Aam Aadmi Party's explosive charge that this is all one giant fixed match closer to the truth than either party wants to admit? Students, slogans, broken talks, and now serious allegations of collusion. Tonight we ask the question everyone in Delhi is whispering. Has the Cockroach Janata Party's fight for justice been overtaken by these events, been hijacked? But first, here's what the Minister Jitendra Singh had to say.
14: We went there and very politely, very humbly, I tried to plead before Rahul Gandhi ji that this was not the manner in which he should be indulging, also did not behove a leader of his stature and the LOP and also a senior Congress leader. He said yes, he was ready to lift this dharna, to suspend this dharna, provided he was given an assurance that government was ready for a discussion in the parliament on the issue of NEET exam, the paper leakage, etc., etc., all those issues related to this. So I told him, I said, okay, very humbly and very honestly, I told him, just give me some time. I'll have to do a small exercise for this. So I got in touch with the top leadership of the government, and then I was conveyed that on behalf of the government, I could assure Rahul Gandhi ji that government is ready to have a detailed discussion on NEET related agitation, protest, also on all the other issues related to NEET. When I went back to Rahul ji with this message, he said, no, but I also want the resignation of the education minister. Then I politely tried to submit before him. I said, look here, this is not done. Now, this is not a gentlemanly behavior, because just a few minutes back, you told me that if I got the assurance from the government that they were ready for a debate in parliament on the NEET and the education-related issues, you would call off your

0: Now immediately, but now you're saying no. 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My demands have changed now.
1: Rahul Gandhi ji, arajakta ke pratik bankar ubhar rahe. 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
2: Well, I'll be joined in just a few minutes from now by the top legal mind, one of the country's finest lawyers, Harish Salve, on this entire situation. He's got some very interesting views. But for now, I'm joined by Nighat Abbas, Congress spokesperson, and Sanju Varma of the BJP. Thank you both very much for being with us. I'm just trying to understand, Nighat, for the last 20 plus days, the Congress was nowhere around Jantar Mantar, nowhere involved in these protests. And it just seems that you have hijacked these protests of these students a day after so much violence in Delhi. Why has that happened? Is it because the Cockroach Janata Party was some sort of a potential rival to you and what you stood for?
3: Strange that you're asking me that question. Since 20 days, I haven't seen people asking the same question to the government. The government was supposed to meet those protesters. Instead, what the government chose was not taking the responsibility. Instead, what the government chose was to drag these students like criminals on the streets. Instead, what the government chose was to ensure that the barricading was done properly, because apparently they could not send Dharmendra Pradhan to have a conversation with who? Just students. The students have been treated like criminals on the streets yesterday. And Rahul Gandhiji and the entire opposition, Congress Party, has been consistently raising questions and concerns about the need aspirants and the paper leaks and the students who have committed suicide. Sadly, the government is not able to see that. They've turned a deaf ear. They are blindfolded. And there are so many people out on the streets asking for the accountability. But yet again, in the monsoon session, what we see is a blame game by the government. Apparently, the government doesn't answer any.
2: So, Sanjuji, why don't you reply to that very basic question that if the Congress were absent, so was the BJP, this situation got out of hand. Reply to that. Sanjuji.
4: You know, thanks, Vishnu, for having me on your show after quite a long time. You know, let me get straight to the nub of the issue. The fact of the matter is that after 24 long days, Rahul Gandhi suddenly decided to wake up. Why? Because barely 72 hours back, he came back from a 20-day long vacation. Rahul Gandhi's political fortunes are sagging. He wants to reclaim some of his lost political credibility. So what does he do? He decides to do a second dharna in front of Prime Minister Modi's residence. Let's get one thing very clear. That is a high security zone in order not to cause any problems for commoners with respect to security issues or traffic issues. If Rahul Gandhi was detained by the Delhi police, so be it. Point number one. Point number two, does the BJP stand for students, for the youngsters of this country? Does the Modi government stand shoulder to shoulder with the young of our country? Oh, Shiv, oh, Vishnu, most certainly, yes. There is no second opinion on that. But the fact is, this protest, right from the word go, has been hijacked by the usual suspects, by the usual toolkit. And why do I say that? The people who infiltrated this so-called protest, I say this on your show, yes, there might be some elements who were bona fide in their intent, but 99.5% of the protesters were propagandists, were agenda peddlers. And I'll tell you why. Shabana Azmi, Sonakshi Sinha, people like Yogendra Yadav, Kunal Kamra, you tell me honestly.
2: No, but Sanjuji, I think the worry is what happened to the students yesterday. The fact that there was, and I know that barricades were broken. I know the other side. I know that there have been 100 policemen and women who are injured. But the fact that a lot of these were very young people, 16-year-olds, 12-year-olds, 20-year-olds, and I think their concerns are very valid. You'd agree. They want a better education system. They want a better marking system, whether it's NEET or CBSE, what have you. What about all of those kids who've been lost in all of this?
4: Vishnu, that's an excellent question, and I want this for the benefit of your audience. They need to know this. The NEET UG exam was compromised, yes, but then the exam was held, and what have you? You now have the NEET UG exam results out. The students who are genuinely serious, they're preparing for the admission process. And paid propagandists are at Jantar Mantar, are at Feroz Shah Road, are trying to barge into Rail Bhavan. And tell me honestly, I said at the start, we stand with students, but saying, Modi mar gaya, hai hai. 370 wapis lao. Sansad Bhavan ko aag laga denge. Samvidhan ko aag laga denge. CAA ko wapis lo. Mera ling, meri marzi. Mera gender, meri marzi. I mean, honestly, tell me, what does CAA 370 have to do with students? So that is what I'm saying. We stand with students. We don't stand with professional Andolan GVs who are following a certain...
2: Okay. All right. Sanjuji, let me quickly get a response to that. Professional Andolan GVs is what the BJP feels overtook the protests which were happening in Jantar Mantar. Make your point, Nighat, but reply to what she says as well.
3: This is so insensitive that all the spokesperson I've met today on the media channels have been just ranting about BJP instead of asking the questions to their own government about kids. I'm sure Sanju Verma, with all due respect, and in and around her family would be having kids. Go and talk about those kids to the kids in your family. I mean, why are you not concerned about the kids who have committed suicide, their parents? 99.5% you say are the fringe elements in that protest. Madam, you need to go tomorrow. Go and talk to the parents. Go and talk to the pregnant females. Go and talk to the students who are 16 years old. Go and talk to the 10th class students. They are there out protesting. So that, my dear, is a very insensitive statement you have made. Now, my friend is just saying that, you know, that the government needs to talk to the students and not the opposition. I mean, of course, you can detain Rahul Gandhi, Priyanka Gandhi and many more leaders, but you cannot detain the fire which has been lit in the hearts of the young people of India. And if you wanted to have a conversation and if you were so concerned about the students, what was your government doing since past 20 days that it...
2: No, but Nighat, one short, brief question to you. I understand what you're saying when you target the BJP with that, but what were you doing for 21 days? Why wasn't Rahul ji over there? Why wasn't Priyanka ji over there with those students? Since you have, as you mentioned, stood for students for so long, why weren't they there?
3: This is very convenient. Since the time the paper has gotten leaked, Congress Party has been consistently raising concerns and questions and holding the government accountable.
2: But why not join those students? Because many of them were genuine students, Nighat. You know that they were genuine students.
3: Once again, what is the problem? I mean, why are we asking the questions to the opposition wherein the responsibility is completely...
2: I asked the same question to Sanju ji. I said that what have you done in so much time? Right? And I'm asking you the same question, but it is a valid question, isn't it?
3: Apparently, not precisely your channel, but a lot of channels have not been able to see what Chhatron Ki Goonj has done all across the nation, in Kota, in Dehradun. You know, BJP got so ranted about this that it planned so...
2: Okay, Nighat, all right. Okay, I'm running short on time. Sanju ji, you've got exactly 45 seconds. Please quickly make your point. Harish Salve waiting for me. Right, go ahead.
4: I just want to say one thing. The best way to deal with a crisis is to ensure that the policy apparatus is overhauled. We have said, the Modi government has said, come January 2027, the NEET exam will be held in CVT format because the OMR format is vulnerable to malpractices. The Modi government brought in the Public Examinations Act of 2024. The Modi government has been opening one IIT every year, one IIM every year. There were 387 medical colleges in 2013. There are 823 medical colleges today. There were 758 universities in 2013. There are 1.4 lakh universities today. There were just about 51,000 MBBS seats in 2013. There are 1.36 lakh MBBS seats today. And don't forget Vishnu. NEP 2020, a comprehensive education policy, was announced after 34 long years. The last time a comprehensive education policy was way back in 1986. And my final point, 27 paper leaks in 2022 under the incompetent leadership of Ashok Gehlot. Tab Rahul Gandhi ke muh mein dahi jam gaya tha. In 2012, I come from Maharashtra. 39 paper leaks under Prithviraj Chauhan, who was the chief minister then. तब राहुल गांधी के मुंह में दही जम गया था.
2: ओके, ऑलराइट, लॉट्स ऑफ इंपॉर्टेंट स्टैटिस्टिक्स एंड डेटा ओवर देयर. आई नीड टू लीव दिस ओवर देयर विद द थॉट दैट लेट्स होप दैट दी स्टूडेंट्स गेट जस्टिस फॉर व्हाट दे वांट. दैट्स बीइंग फॉरगॉटन नाउ विद पिक्चर्स लाइक दिस ऑफ पॉलिटिकल पार्टीज एंड पॉलिटिशियंस taking over what was a student protest. But joining me now, a very special guest, Harish Salve, one of India's finest legal minds, our former solicitor, general senior advocate in the Supreme Court. Mr. Salve, thanks very much for being with us. Many of these students got together for the last 20 days. They have serious concerns about marking in the examination, NEET, CBSE. And yet, after all the violence we saw in Delhi yesterday, it seems that this is now essentially a mudslinging match between the BJP and the Congress. One could say that none of them were really involved in this for the last 20 days. Isn't that the problem over here? That the children's issues are not being addressed. Politicians, political parties have taken over.
5: Vishnu, this is the problem in all these issues. The leakage of a question paper in a national examination is a matter of utmost seriousness. There's no question about it. But it's a matter which calls for investigation, and it's a matter which calls for a structured debate on what went wrong, who all were responsible, was there any laxity on the top, was there any complicity of any people on the top, and that all of them are held accountable for these students who have had to suffer this problem of cancellation. What has happened, but it should never ever happen again.
2: Yep.
5: And that has to be, that's I think what, if I were the student, that's what I would want. Plus I would want everybody who is responsible for this to be penalized appropriately.
2: Mr. Salve,
5: these are the two things which any student would want today.
2: What are your thoughts on the violence that we saw yesterday? I know what the police, I understand what the police needs to do when there are prohibitory orders which are breached. But there were children over there, 16 years old, 12 years old, crying over this. I mean, tear gassed, bashed by the police. Is this the way we deal with teenagers? I think that is a larger question. At one level, we cannot avoid answering the brutality that we saw. And yes, the police was hurt as well.
5: My biggest concern is when you take this kind of a problem, this is a problem which should either be taken in parliament or could have been taken to a court for a structured inquiry. In a popular movement, you will always have, maybe there were infiltrators. Yeah. We don't know. Or maybe, and this is, we have seen this happen before, innocent movements get hijacked by political elements. And those political elements are more interested in creating a platform for their politics, and the issue gets just the issue gets pushed to one side, or it's just an excuse for creating the platform. I saw yesterday on one of the TV channels one of the fellows screaming, saying we will destroy parliament or we'll uproot parliament or something. I don't think any NEET student would ever say that. So this, whether today's movement distracts from yesterday's movement, or whether this is the real face of the movement, a bit of which we saw. And what happens is, innocent students who are angry get lured into a movement.
2: Yep.
5: So you may have seen a lot of youngsters there who genuinely believe that this was something in their interest, without realizing that this was a movement by those with interest very different from their interest. Yep. So it's unfortunate. Now police are saying, injured policemen, so obviously somebody threw stones at the police. And this always happens, police, to expect the police in these cases to behave with absolute restraint, I mean, it's completely justified. Have they always behaved with restraint? The jury is out on that. So this, I'm not justifying for a minute what the Delhi police did, because I have no idea what happened on the scene. What today we have seen is a brazen display of politics over students' issues. I'm telling you, if I was a student today, I would want a forum where this matter is investigated. We taxpayers, we pay for our members of parliament to sit there so that the executive is held accountable, the executive's feet are held to fire.
2: Yeah.
5: this is a matter for a structured debate, maybe even a committee of parliament
2: yeah.
5: investigates what went wrong and who are the people responsible, however high they may be. And whoever is responsible must be made accountable. What happens, unfortunately, you'll see all the circus going on the streets for 3-4 days. Some other event will take place in India. We will all forget about this and we'll move on. And for 15 days, parliament will be blocked in the monsoon sessions. And finally, in 3 days, all the bills which are pending will be passed. So we have lost debate on important bills. The issue has got sidelined. And somebody just got FaceTime on TVs and on maybe newspapers and channels to show, oh, what a great champion of students am I. So I'm sorry, this kind of thing is completely destructive of such an issue.
2: But Mr. Salve, you know, we've had Sonam Wangchuk, an educator, a social activist who's been protesting now for... you know, he's been on hunger strike. His condition is okay now, but he's been on this hunger strike for 18, 20 odd days. In as much as the Congress may have usurped the movement of the cockroach Janata Party in the last couple of hours or today itself, what stopped the government from going and meeting Sonam Wangchuk and addressing the concerns that these students and Sonam Wangchuk were raising?
5: I don't know what the government has done because, frankly, I don't keep in touch with day-to-day news. And yes, Mr. Wangchuk had been on strike, but I read somewhere he was on strike for demanding a resignation of the
2: That's
5: minister.
2: That's true. Yes, that was his primary demand.
6: That was his primary demand.
5: Correct. Now, I, the moment somebody says, I want a minister to resign, the primary demand should have been, I want an independent investigation into what happened. That I could have understood. Instead of saying, I want a minister to resign. So the moment somebody says, I want a minister to resign, means I want to embarrass the government. So if I want to embarrass the government because the minister resigns, the next thing they'll say, actually, why only him? Why not throw in the whole minister for good measure? And so on. So this then takes a political turn. I'm sure a neat student will want whoever is guilty, to be duly sanctioned by law. So, you know, this... And today also, I read somewhere on your app,
6: yeah.
5: that originally they said, we must have a debate in parliament. They said, fine, let's have a debate in parliament on this. And they said, no, the minister must resign. And that's a political demand. Because they don't
6: want the Congress. That's what the Congress said. That's what Rahul
5: said. They don't want the demand. Because they don't want the demand. So I don't know. I have no idea who Mr. Wangchuk is. I don't know what his political affiliations are, if any. So there's so much that goes on, and people see every cause has then a leader, and then every leader looks for a cause which he can espouse. I think somewhere along the way, I'm not being critical of anyone. All I'm saying is what concerns me is somewhere along the way, as in so many of these cases, the issue is lost.
2: No, I agree. I think the issue has been lost, and I think that's a crying shame. But thanks, Mr. Salve, very much for joining us and sharing your views on this. We'll keep tracking the story on NDTV. It's not over by any means. And the larger issue over here just cannot be forgotten. Our children deserve justice for their education and certainly for the violence which they faced. And yes, we won't forget about those men and women in uniform either. For the moment, from all of us here, good night.
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4: उसकी ब्लीडिंग रुकी नहीं लगातार था उसके दूसरे दिन उन्होंने मृत्यु घोषित कर दिया उसको ये हॉस्पिटल की लापरवाही है
5: NDTV traced each and every affected family and also visited multiple hospital wards
6: NDTV had reported extensively on why are these deaths happening in Rajasthan
7: checked all the medications the drugs everything we called AIIMS Jodhpur also to do an investigation on it
8: big NDTV impact when it comes to Rajasthan maternity deaths NDTV coverage has now forced action
9: the Shiv Sena Shinde faction corporator is seen assaulting a female doctor and nurses at a hospital in Dombivli.
10: The thug you see is Shinde Sena corporator Ramesh Mhatre of Dombivli. Deputy Chief Minister Eknath Shinde, I have a direct question for you tonight. Will your government immediately arrest this rowdy, Ramesh Mhatre?
11: We learned that the action has been taken against the thug neta that we see on our screens right now. FIR has been registered against this man.
12: And joining me live from Mumbai is Ramesh Mhatre. Kya aapko zara bhi sharam nahi aati hai? Aapko kisne haq diya haath uthane ka?
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12: नहीं
13: मांगेंगे सर
10: Had it not been for NDTV's coverage, none of this would have happened. And today, 9 hours after I spent 26 minutes questioning him, Ramesh Mhatre, co-operator of the ruling Shinde Sena, has finally been arrested.
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9: 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You're watching NDTV 24/7 with me, Tanisha Avasthi. We get you the latest on what's happening tonight in the national capital, even as we speak. But before that, a quick check of the headlines. Rahul, Priyanka and Akhilesh Yadav released from detention. This after Congress staged a dharna outside the Prime Minister's residence in the capital. BJP calls the Congress march a big security scare. Prime Minister Modi sends a message on paper leaks. He vows zero tolerance on leaks, says accused will face stringent punishment.

0: off Ukraine coast, TMV Golden Leo was struck while leaving Ukraine's southern port of Odessa. All right, we're starting this edition with breaking news that's coming in. We learned that the protesters have broken barricades, and this happened in the heart of Delhi at Connaught Place. Now, we learned that the police is appealing to the public to maintain peace. There are senior officials on ground who are present at the scene. Akhil, my colleague, is joining me live on the broadcast. Akhil, what are these protests regarding? Are these student protesters? Are these politician leaders? What's happening exactly at Connaught Place as we speak?
1: Well, Tanisha, what we have seen that a group of youngsters gathered near the barricades on Tolstoy Mark, which goes towards the CPU. And after that, what we have seen that this very evening, the vigilant Delhi police team were present at that point in time. And those individuals, those youngsters basically brought down some of the barricades over there. Because earlier, what we have seen that at a few distance away from that very T point at New Tolstoy Mark, if you see, there is a heavy barricading after the yesterday incident. And right now, what we have seen that the police has basically maintained the distance and repeatedly appealed those individuals, those youngsters, for peace. Following which, what we have seen that they have dispersed. So right now, if you see, the situation is completely under control within a few minutes, and the crowd has been dispersed from that very location.
0: Right, Akhil, thank you very much for getting those details. One small point that I would highlight here is those protesters that are there on our screens right now are actually wearing masks. So these are actually unmasked protesters. We do not know who they are, what their intention is, and what they have been doing by disrupting the normal public life. But as Akhil tells us, that the situation is now under control. All right, moving on, ladies and gentlemen, what happened today was politics at its loudest. But sadly, the students were nowhere to be heard today. The day, as usual, began with the promise of raising the voice of lakhs of young Indians. But somewhere along the way, the voice got completely drowned, and all of this by the political drama. From Congress leaders marching towards the Prime Minister's residence, to police stopping them, detaining them, BJP leaders arriving to counter the protest, everything altogether, along with the heated political sentiments, and finally everyone walking out at the end of the day after being released. It was almost 5 hours of non-stop television coverage, ladies and gentlemen. But after all those hours, one simple question remains in everybody's mind. What did the students actually get in return? Was there any breakthrough? Was there any assurance? Was there any single concrete step that was announced for the students whose future is at the heart of this issue? The answer, unfortunately, is a big fat no. This is the tragedy of our politics today, ladies and gentlemen. A movement that should have been entirely about students slowly became a battle between two political parties. And instead of discussing what the students are demanding, how the education system needs reformation, and what are the changes that are required in the examination bodies, or even how can the trust be restored, the conversation, remember here, shifted to who protested better, who was detained, who responded with a stronger political statement, and who won the battle of optics. Let's be very clear here that every political party has the democratic right to protest, and every government has the responsibility to answer genuine concerns. But when an issue is as important as a student's future and it is reduced to a political theatre, everyone loses today. The biggest irony is this. Today's protest was meant to speak for the students. Yet, by the end of the day, nobody was really talking about the students. All of the leaders were discussing about arrest, detentions, political slogans, counter-protest, and the education system did not improve today. Because once the leaders return home and the television debates ended, it is still the students who wake up tomorrow with the same uncertainty, the same unanswered questions, and the same hope that someone will finally put their future above politics. Here is how the political story turned out to be today, starting from afternoon to late at night.
2: When we went there, and very politely, very humbly, I tried to plead before Rahul Gandhiji that this was not the manner in which he should be indulging, also did not behove a leader of his stature and the LOP, and also

0: are the ones who are actually one unit. Reactions coming in on that.
1: प्रधानमंत्री जब तक ना चाहे वहां तो परिंदा भी पर नहीं मार सकता. ये जो इन छोटे छोटे गरीब बच्चों का प्रोटेस्ट यहाँ पे चल रहा है, जो 2.5 लाख बच्चे कल जंतर मंतर और नई दिल्ली के अंदर आए थे और उन्होंने 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
0: All right, we are getting in a breaking news that's coming in. It is the Education Minister Dharmendra Pradhan who has issued a statement on the ongoing protest that happened today by the opposition party outside the Prime Minister's residence. He says, and I quote, that the Congress party continues to quote unquote shamelessly exploit students as political tools to manufacture the disruption during the monsoon session of the parliament. Dharmendra Pradhan has gone on to say that it is Rahul Gandhi and the Congress who are choosing to stage a dharna outside the Prime Minister's residence, causing inconvenience to the public and disregarding established security protocols. Even after the government is ready for a comprehensive discussion, the Congress, he says, always chose political spectacle over democratic debate, and that the objective was never solutions for students and it was always disruption for political headlines. So a scathing attack coming in there from the Education Minister Dharmendra Pradhan. He has spoken nothing yet on the student protest that happened yesterday. He has spoken today on what happened outside the Prime Minister's residence, where Congress and other opposition leaders had gathered outside the Prime Minister's residence. They staged a massive protest, regarding which the Education Minister has now taken to X and has told about how he feels that Congress is the one who is actually misleading the students and misguiding the students, and that for Congress it's always about the headlines and it's never about the students. Vasudha is joining us on the phone line on that note. Vasudha, statement coming in there from the Education Minister, how are you reading it?
4: It's unexpected lines, and Dharmendra Pradhan is reiterating what a lot of BJP leaders, spokespersons have been saying. He says that for Rahul Gandhi, this is just about manufacturing confrontation. He says that, you know, there's no genuine concerns that the Congress party has. He's also said that, you know, this is Rahul Gandhi doing this despite the government agreeing on having a discussion in the parliament on NEET. And he goes on to say that his government, the government is completely committed to discussing NEET and addressing every genuine concern of youngsters. This comes, the timing of this is particularly important because today the Prime Minister did speak about the NEET re-examination in the morning, and he said that his government will go after everyone who has been accountable and who has also been responsible for this paper leak, and that corrective actions, corrective measures have also been taken. This is Dharmendra Pradhan reiterating that same position, but lashing out at Rahul Gandhi, saying that in some way, saying that, you know, his protest was nothing but just a spectacle.
0: Right, Vasudha, but also how do you see this? Dharmendra Pradhan has given out a statement on the protest that happened today. It was a political protest, of course, as we saw both the parties had up their ante, be the BJP or the Congress, but there were students, there were genuine students who were actually expecting him to also speak about the demands that have been put forth yesterday as well in the protest. How are you seeing this? When are you expecting a statement from the Education Minister to be released on this in the Parliament very soon?
4: I think this is also an attempt, Rahisha, to make this into a political fight. You know, it's going to become, you know, us versus them, BJP versus Congress. This is also an attempt by both BJP and Congress to make this about who has failed more, you know, in organizing examinations without paper leaks. Which is why, you know, the Education Minister has also tweeted right now. This is just, you know, just an hour after Rahul Gandhi has been released from Chhatrasal. Tomorrow it's going to play out because there is protest, but there's politics also that's playing out on this, with the Congress alleging that it's just the BJP that's been incompetent to arrest paper leaks, and the BJP saying that it's the Congress party that's politicizing the entire matter while its government is only looking at solutions.
0: Right. Vasudha, one last question before I let you go. Since you've been reporting from ground the whole day, even yesterday you were there, you saw what's happening from the parliament, from the protest site as well. What is it that we're going to expect tomorrow? Number one, in terms of the protests that are taking place by the political parties and, of course, the students. Number two, how the situation is going to pan out in the parliament tomorrow?
4: Well, Tanisha, that's a very important question. All of us are also, we're also anticipating as to what is to come, because every day seems to be a new day. What's happening outside the parliament seems to be deciding what will happen inside the parliament. Uddhav Thackeray has also arrived in New Delhi. Rahul Gandhi, Priyanka Gandhi have been released from Mandir Marg and Chhatrasal. Now they have gone home, but Jantar Mantar protests are still going on. I heard that there's going to be movement there as well. So clearly there's much that is expected on this front. But clearly, one thing is for sure, that this is the issue that all opposition parties have decided, will be the unifying factor for them.
0: All right, Vasudha, thank you very much for giving us those details. All eyes are now on how the situation turns out to be tomorrow. Vasudha, thank you very much at the moment for sharing those details with us. Ladies and gentlemen, with that, it's time for us to slip into a very quick commercial break. Don't go anywhere. News and updates continue on the other side.
5: Sena Shinde faction corporator seen assaulting a female doctor.
6: An 11-year-old kid was unfortunately lost his life due to this ghastly accident.
5: 18 maternal deaths at government hospitals across Rajasthan.
7: College for the last 10 years, the college doesn't even exist.
8: The High Court has cancelled the bail granted to Mathre.
9: I very much doubt that Ramesh Mathre is going to forget NDTV in a hurry.
10: Major embarrassment for the BMC administration. Its own general body has rejected that internal inquiry.
11: Several of these women came to these hospitals to deliver their babies. Some of them never even made it back home alive.
12: AIIMS Jodhpur also took do an investigation on it.
13: The college exists only on paper.
14: They built, they led. They redefined the business conversation. Now, India Inc.'s finest takes center stage. Who will win the NDTV Profit Business Leadership Awards? 26 July on the NDTV Network.

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1: Without a hook, no way. The message is clear. It's 2026. You've got to be real in a world of reels. You've got to be original in a world where everything seems generated.
0: That's it. That's what we're looking for.
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7: 21 days in Kashmir. Unfiltered list of things I saw and observed on the ground.
3: Very special ground report from the line of control. There were some children who've lost
8: Thank you for staying with NDTV. Well, in a key NDA strategy meeting this morning, the Prime Minister gave a very strong message of assurance for the students. The Prime Minister declared that there is zero tolerance towards paper leaks. He assured NDA MPs that his government is fully committed to protecting the future of India's youth by ensuring fair and transparent examinations. Now, at the NDA parliamentary Mangal Milan meeting, which is called Parliamentary Affairs Minister, Kiran Rijiju said that the Prime Minister highlighted the government's response to recent paper leak incidents, including conducting re-examinations wherever it is necessary. The Prime Minister also stressed that robust measures are being put in place to prevent such incidents in the future. And he's also called for strictest possible punishment for those who are involved with the paper leak rackets. The message from the government is clear that no compromise will be made on exam integrity or the aspirations of students. Here is what Union Minister Kiran Rijiju has to say on the matter.
9: NEET ke exam ke bare mein adarniya Pradhan Mantri ji ne kaha hai ki jab paper leak ka khabar aaye turant sarkar ne karwai kiya aur 13 logon ko arrest karke jail mein dal diya gaya hai aur sath sath 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
8: Well, the BJP has posted a video of the Prime Minister stating that the PM is always working to secure the future of the country's children. Here's that video.
10: ये मोदी इसलिए मेहनत करता है कि जब आप 40-45 साल के हो, जब आपके घर में बच्चे बड़े हो रहे हो, तब आप अपने बच्चों को विकसित भारत में बड़े करते देख सकें, इसलिए मैं मेरी जिंदगी खपा रहा हूँ आपके बच्चों के भविष्य के।
8: That's all that we could pack in this edition. Thank you for watching. Good night and goodbye.
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12: The fact that there is now suddenly a raging debate with regard to ethanol, why is it that it's happening now?
13: E20, madam, has been around for nearly 2 years now. There are 20 crore two-wheelers using E20. There are 20 lakh four-wheelers using E20. But I think the counter information which has been put out, that this is not something we've done suddenly, that E20 has been around for at least almost 2 years, that E15 has been around for 3.5 years, and by the way, in the last 18 months or 24 months, there have been no complaints.
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8: Welcome, you're watching News Night with me, Raisha Sehgal. It is day two of the Jantar Mantar protest. Well, that is happening on one hand. On the other, a dharna by the Congress party outside the Prime Minister's residence. The question is the essence of the protest being overshadowed by the opposition parties? We will also tell you how the burger controversy has now rocked the Kokrun Janta party. Lots more lined up, but first, the headlines. Rahul, Priyanka and Akhilesh Yadav released from detention this after Congress staged a dharna outside the Prime Minister's residence in the capital. BJP calls the Congress march a big security scare. Prime Minister's message on paper leaks. Prime Minister Modi vows zero tolerance on leaks, says accused will face stringent punishment.

0: FIR registered against unidentified miscreants over Monday violence and stone pelting during Parliament March. Security is still heightened at sensitive areas. Eleven killed in Sikkim landslide. Workers were trapped at least 3 kilometres inside the tunnel. Prime Minister Modi assures full support from centre. India summons Russian diplomat over death of 4 Indian seafarers in vessel attack off Ukraine coast. TMV Golden Leo was struck while leaving Ukraine's southern port of Odisha. Well, as the Kokro Janta Party sit-in protest at Delhi's Jantar Mantar continues, the outfit is perhaps now battling an embarrassment of its own. CJP has now removed its spokesperson, Vijeta Dhaiya, from all official responsibilities. This after videos allegedly showing him eating a burger during the protest march went viral. The party has termed his conduct deeply insensitive. That's what the CJP has said. And it goes on to say that it was inconsistent with the values of the movement. Dhaiya, however, has hit back defending his actions and insisting that he is accountable to no one. In a video, he questioned why eating a burger had become such a huge issue, saying that he was hungry and would continue to do what he chooses. The controversy has now shifted the spotlight from the protest itself to the conduct of one of its most visible faces. And well, now joining me live to talk more about this, I'm joined by Vijeta Dhaiya himself, of course, the former spokesperson, ex-spokesperson of the Kokro Janta Party. Mr. Dhaiya, first up, you spoke about the protest extensively. You urged various students from all across the country to join you, to join the CJP on the Sansad Chalo March. But where were you when hundreds of students who came from all across the country had joined the march when the clashes broke out between the police and the student protesters? Where were you during that time?
1: Okay, like the march has happened. Now people will return to Jantar Mantar and I should be there in the evening. So let me quickly go to my home and come back. So of course, everything, every decision that I made, it was for the movement.
0: So are you saying that every decision you made was for the movement? But when the clashes broke out, students were getting injured, police personnel were also getting injured. You decided that amid all of this, it's a great idea to take a break and perhaps to eat a burger.
1: Every protester knows that for 50 days, I have given my sweat and blood to the entire protest. Like I have stood for 12 hours straight on my feet, debunking all the propaganda, you know, attending the guests and the delegations and doing all sorts of stuff. So it is not about the protester, it is just a propaganda by BJP IT cell.
0: Okay, you're saying it's a propaganda by the BJP IT cell, but CJP has removed you, has taken your post, you know, the spokesperson, and they've also gone ahead and called your actions insensitive and your conduct unacceptable. What do you have to say on that?
1: If you give one sacrifice and if this strengthens the movement, then so be it. It's fine. Vijeta is not so important. The movement and the larger cause is important. So I have no call.
0: There are also allegations that this was perhaps a faceless protest. Various leaders, CJP leaders themselves were missing. Abhijit Dibke wasn't there in front. You were, of course, you took a break to decide and eat a burger. Saurav Das had that meeting with JP Nadda. What do you have to say? Because a lot of student protesters, students also saying that they did not know where to go. They were just aimless.
1: No, it's not there. In my video, I had debunked this entire propaganda that, yeah, Saurav and Ashutosh, they were called to meet at that time because, you know, maybe the government saw an urgency in that time. And that's why we had delayed the protest that, you know, I let them come back. But then the protesters, they started shouting slogans of Sansad, Sansad, Sansad. And, you know, we saw that they were getting restless. So we started the march. And then, you know, there were protesters on both sides of the stage. So of course, as we gave the call, they started moving, and Abhijit was there on the truck. I mean, yeah, because maybe he also had to give the instructions.
0: My final question to you is that even now you're joining me live from your bedroom or maybe your drawing room. You're not there at Jantar Mantar, where day two of the sit-in protest by your party, CGP, and the students, it's still happening. What do you have to say on that? Because you're still not a part of the protest as we speak.
1: See, if someone is hungry, then they do eat. There is nothing wrong about eating, right? I am not the kind of person who would romanticize hunger. Every person in India, I support their right to food and a dignified life. So if I had not eaten anything for a long time, and if I was hungry, and if I had a burger, I mean, I just find it really, you know, fully for, you know, someone to come after me for saying this. And then there is another issue.
0: All right. Thanks, Vijeta, for speaking with us here on NDTV. All right, we have some breaking news coming in at this point of time. Their protesters have broken barricades at Connaught Place in Delhi. The police right now were appealing to the public to maintain peace. Senior officers are present at the scene. And this, of course, it's visuals there on your screens right now of the protests turning violent. This, of course, on a day when the government has also urged for dialogue and that assurance by the Prime Minister. I want to go across to my colleague Akhil for more on this. Akhil, what's happening there right now? It's day two of the sit-in protests at Jantar Mantar. But the police has appealed for peace, but we are seeing the protesters turning violent, breaking barricades there, Akhil.
2: Well, that's right. This is the second round in which what we have seen that again, some of the protesters have arrived in the central region of Connaught Place area near the inner circle. And what we have seen that there was some barricading which has been already been done over there. Prior to this very incident, what we have been seeing that there have been heavy barricading which have been done in the tier one zone of the inner circle. And today what we have seen that another incident has taken place in which what some of the protesters over there has turned those barricades. And right now what we are witnessing that the police team, the Delhi police team, has appealed to people over there to remain calm and maintain peace. And some of the senior officials from the Delhi police, including DCP level officials, including additional DCP level officials, have also arrived over there. So if you see, so far what we have been witnessing that earlier this morning, if you see, one FIR has been filed against those protesters who were part of this conspiracy has for violence. Because yesterday what we have seen that there were violence
0: right.
2: taking place not only in one region of the central Delhi, but apart from that very location of the zone one of the New Delhi districts, there were several other pockets where such incidents have taken place.
0: Right, so senior police officers also present there on the spot, but thanks for sharing those crucial insights here with us, Akhil. Moving on, instead of the centre facing only the CGP protesters, the political focus also shifted to the Congress leadership. Leader of the opposition, Rahul Gandhi, General Secretary Priyanka Gandhi Vadra and Congress President Mallikarjun Kharge led a march towards the Prime Minister's official residence at 7 Lok Kalyan Marg as a part of the party's protest over the NEET issue and the demand for accountability. As the protest unfolded, Minister of State in the Prime Minister's office, Jitendra Singh, and also Union Home Secretary Govind Mohan, they both held discussions with the Congress leaders. According to government sources, the centre conveyed its willingness to hold a discussion on the NEET issue in Parliament. After the talks failed, police then detained several Congress leaders and workers during the protest. Visuals showed Rahul Gandhi, Mallikarjun Kharge and other senior leaders being taken into the police custody. Addressing the media after the incident, Jitendra Singh and of course now the Congress leaders have been released. That also includes Rahul Gandhi and even Priyanka Gandhi. They both have now been released after their detention because of that unauthorized sit-in, the dharna, outside the PM's residence. Meanwhile, addressing the media after the incident, Dr. Jitendra Singh alleged that Rahul Gandhi, the LOP, had changed the terms discussed during the meeting and said such an approach was not in keeping with the democratic parliamentary practices. Okay, my colleague Divyankar is now joining me. Divyankar, at this point of time, while there is a sit-in protest at Jantar Mantar, what happened today outside the PM's residence, the Congress sit-in dharna, has somehow added a political tone and tenor to this protest, which is somehow taking away the basic demand of the protest, which is students' future and the need.

0: teacher, and the LOP, and also a senior Congress leader. He said yes, he was ready to lift this dharna, to suspend this dharna, provided he was given an assurance that government was ready for a discussion in the parliament on the issue of NEET exam, the paper leakage, etc., etc., all those issues related to this. So I told him, I said, okay, very humbly and very honestly, I told him, just give me some time. I'll have to do a small exercise for this. So I got in touch with the top leadership of the government, and then I was conveyed that on behalf of the government, I could assure Rahul Gandhi ji that government is ready to have a detailed discussion on NEET, on NEET-related agitation, protest, also on all the other issues related to NEET. When I went back to Rahul ji with this message, he said, no, but I also want the resignation of the education minister. Then I politely tried to submit before him. I said, look here, this is not done. Now, this is not a gentlemanly behavior, because just a few minutes back, you told me that if I got the assurance from the government that they were ready for a debate in parliament on the NEET and the education-related issues, you would call off your dharna immediately. But now you're saying no. No, he said, no, it's my wish. My demands have changed now.
1: On that note, we slip into a very short break. Come right back. More news and updates with my colleague Tanisha.
2: उसकी ब्लीडिंग रुकी नहीं लगातार था उसके दूसरे दिन तो उन्होंने मृत्यु घोषित कर दिया उसको ये हॉस्पिटल की लापरवाही है
3: NDTV traced each and every affected family and also visited multiple hospital wards.
4: NDTV had reported extensively on why are these deaths happening in Rajasthan.
5: Checked all the medications, the drugs, everything. We called AIIMS Jodhpur also to do an investigation on it.
6: Big NDTV impact when it comes to Rajasthan maternity deaths. NDTV coverage has now forced action.
7: The Shiv Sena Shinde faction corporator is seen assaulting a female doctor and nurses at a hospital in Dombivli.
8: The thug you see is Shinde Sena co-operator Ramesh Mhatre of Dombivli. Deputy Chief Minister Eknath Shinde, I have a direct question for you tonight. Will your government immediately arrest this rowdy, Ramesh Mhatre?
9: We learned that the action has been taken against the thug Neta that we see on our screens right now. FIR has been registered against this man.
10: And joining me live from Mumbai is Ramesh Mhatre. Kya aapko zara bhi sharam nahi aati hai? Aapko kisne haq diya haath uthane ka?
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10: नहीं मांगेंगे
11: सर
12: Had it not been for NDTV's coverage, none of this would have happened. 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
14: Really?
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7: Without a hook, no way. 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
9: 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In the presence of the Finance Minister, Nirmala Sitharaman. 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
12: 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We get you the latest on what's happening tonight in the national capital, even as we speak. But before that, a quick check of the headlines. Rahul, Priyanka and Akhilesh Yadav released from detention. This after Congress staged a dharna outside the Prime Minister's residence in the capital. BJP calls the Congress march a big security scare. Prime Minister Modi sends a message on paper leaks. He vows zero tolerance on leaks, says accused will face stringent punishment. FIR registered against unidentified miscreants over Monday violence and stone pelting during Parliament March. Security has still been heightened at sensitive areas. Eleven people have been killed in Sikkim landslide. Workers were trapped at least 3 kilometres inside the tunnel. Prime Minister Modi has assured full support from the centre. India summons a Russian diplomat over death of 4 Indian

0: maintain peace. There are Syrian officials on ground who are present at the scene. Akhil, my colleague, is joining me live on the broadcast. Akhil, what are these protests regarding? Are these student protesters? Are these politician leaders? What's happening exactly at Connaught Place as we speak?
1: Well, Tanisha, what we have seen that a group of youngsters gathered near the barricades on Tolstoy Mark, which goes towards the CPU. And after that, what we have seen that this very evening, the vigilant Delhi police team were present at that point in time. And those individuals, those youngsters basically brought down some of the barricades over there. Because earlier, what we have seen that at a few distance away from that very T point at Leo Tolstoy Mark, if you see, there is a heavy barricading after the yesterday incident. And right now what we have seen that the police has basically maintained the distance and repeatedly appealed those individuals, those youngsters, for peace, following which what we have seen that they have dispersed. So right now, if you see, the situation is completely under control within a few minutes, and the crowd has been dispersed from that very location.
0: Right, Akhil, thank you very much for getting those details. One small point that I would highlight here is those protesters that are there on our screens right now are actually wearing masks. So these are actually unmasked protesters. We do not know who they are, what their intention is, and what they have been doing by disrupting the normal public life. But as Akhil tells us, that the situation is now under control. All right, moving on, ladies and gentlemen, what happened today was politics at its loudest. But sadly, the students were nowhere to be heard today. The day, as usual, began with the promise of raising the voice of lakhs of young Indians. But somewhere along the way, the voice got completely drowned, and all of this by the political drama. From Congress leaders marching towards the Prime Minister's residence, to police stopping them, detaining them, BJP leaders arriving to counter the protest, everything altogether, along with the heated political sentiments, and finally everyone walking out at the end of the day after being released. It was almost 5 hours of non-stop television coverage, ladies and gentlemen. But after all those hours, one simple question remains in everybody's mind. What did the students actually get in return? Was there any breakthrough? Was there any assurance? Was there any single concrete step that was announced for the students whose future is at the heart of this issue? The answer, unfortunately, is a big fat no. This is the tragedy of our politics today, ladies and gentlemen. A movement that should have been entirely about students slowly became a battle between two political parties. And instead of discussing what the students are demanding, how the education system needs reformation, and what are the changes that are required in the examination bodies, or even how can the trust be restored, the conversation, remember here, shifted to who protested better, who was detained, who responded with a stronger political statement, and who won the battle of optics. Let's be very clear here that every political party has the democratic right to protest, and every government has the responsibility to answer genuine concerns. But when an issue is as important as a student's future and it is reduced to a political theatre, everyone loses today. The biggest irony is this. Today's protest was meant to speak for the students. Yet, by the end of the day, nobody was really talking about the students. All of the leaders were discussing about arrest, detentions, political slogans, counter-protest, and the education system did not improve today. Because once the leaders returned home and the television debates ended, it is still the students who wake up tomorrow with the same uncertainty, the same unanswered questions, and the same hope that someone will finally put their future above politics. Here is what the political story turned out to be today, starting from afternoon to late at night.
2: When we went there, and very politely, very humbly, I tried to plead before Rahul Gandhiji that this was not the manner in which he should be indulging, also did not behove a leader of his stature, and the LOP, and also a senior Congress leader. He said yes, he was ready to lift this dharna, to suspend this dharna, provided he was given an assurance that government was ready for a discussion in the parliament on the issue of NEET exam, the paper leakage, etc., etc., all those issues related to this. So I told him, I said, okay, I very, very humbly and very honestly, I told him.

0: Just give me some time. I'll have to do a small exercise for this. So I got in touch with the top leadership of the government, and then I was conveyed that on behalf of the government, I could assure Rahul Gandhi ji that government is ready to have a detailed discussion on NEET, on NEET-related agitation, protest, also on all the other issues related to NEET. When I went back to Rahul ji with this message, he said, no, but I also want the resignation of the education minister. Then I politely tried to submit before him. I said, look here, this is not done. Now, this is not a gentlemanly behavior, because just a few minutes back, you told me that if I got the assurance from the government that they were ready for a debate in parliament on the NEET and the education-related issues, you would call off your dharna immediately. But now you're saying no. No, he said, no, it's my wish. My demands have changed now.
1: Rahul Gandhi ji arajakta ke pratik bankar ubhar rahe hain. 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
2: We all our leader of opposition put forward three demands. One, Dharmendra Pradhan should resign immediately for taking the responsibility of all these CBC NEET leakages. Number two, the cases, FIR cases against the students related to the yesterday incident should be withdrawn immediately. Number three, there should be a concrete specific discussion on CBSE NEET exam leakage, which we are demanding yesterday.
3: जो मांग छात्रों की है, सरकार को छात्रों की मांग माननी चाहिए. जो उन्होंने मांग रखी है उसको स्वीकार सरकार को करना चाहिए. और सरकार ने जो अन्याय किया है छात्रों के साथ, युवाओं के साथ, जिस तरीके से उनको 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
5: And meanwhile, while we're talking about the protest, let's also talk about the rift that's there between the opposition. While Aam Aadmi Party versus Congress war of words has also erupted as Congress MPs and top leaders led by Rahul Gandhi sat on dharna outside the Prime Minister's residence today, the Aam Aadmi Party has accused the Congress of trying to steal the spotlight from the CGP protest. It was former Delhi Chief Minister Atishi who hit out asking how was Congress even allowed to congregate near the Prime Minister's house when CGP was not even allowed to march to the Parliament. Now, Aam Aadmi Party is saying that the Congress and the BJP are the ones who are actually one unit. Reactions coming in on that.
6: Pradhan Mantri jab tak na chahe wahan to parinda bhi par nahi maar sakta. 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
5: All right, we are getting in a breaking news that's coming in. It is the Education Minister, Dharmendra Pradhan, who has issued a statement on the ongoing protest that happened today by the opposition party outside the Prime Minister's residence. He says, and I quote, that the Congress party continues to, quote unquote, shamelessly exploit students as political tools to manufacture the disruption during the monsoon session of the parliament. Dharmendra Pradhan has gone on to say that it is Rahul Gandhi and the Congress who are choosing to stage a dharna outside the Prime Minister's residence, causing inconvenience to the public and disregarding established security protocols. Even after the government is ready for a comprehensive discussion, the Congress, he says, always chose political spectacle over democratic debate, and that the objective was never solutions for students and it was always disruption for political headlines. So a scathing attack coming in there from the Education Minister Dharmendra Pradhan. He has spoken nothing yet on the student protest that happened yesterday. He has spoken today on what happened outside the Prime Minister's residence, where Congress and other opposition leaders had gathered outside the Prime Minister's residence. They staged a massive protest, regarding which the Education Minister has now taken to X and has told about how he feels that Congress is the one who is actually misleading the students and misguiding the students, and that for Congress it's always about the headlines and it's never about the students. Vasudha is joining us on the phone line on that note. Vasudha, statement coming in there from the Education Minister, how are you reading it?
9: It's unexpected lines, and Dharmendra Pradhan is reiterating what a lot of BJP leaders, spokespersons have been saying. He says that for Rahul Gandhi, this is just about manufacturing confrontation. He says that, you know, there's no genuine concerns that the Congress party has. He's also said that, you know, this is Rahul Gandhi's doing this despite the government agreeing on having a discussion in the parliament on NEET. And he goes on to say that his government, the government is completely committed to discussing NEET and addressing every genuine concern of youngsters. This comes, the timing of this is particularly important because today the Prime Minister did speak about the NEET re-examination in the morning, and he said that his government will go after everyone who has been accountable and who has also been responsible for this paper leak, and that corrective actions, corrective measures have also been taken. This is Dharmendra Pradhan reiterating that same position, but lashing out at Rahul Gandhi, saying that in some way, saying that, you know, his protest was nothing but just a spectacle.
5: Right, Vasudha, but also how do you see this? Dharmendra Pradhan has given out a statement on the protest that happened today. It was a political protest, of course, as we saw both the parties had up their ante, be the BJP or the Congress, but there were students, there were genuine students who were actually expecting him to also speak about the demands that have been put forth yesterday as well in the protest. How are you seeing this? When are you expecting a statement from the Education Minister to be released on this in the Parliament very soon?
9: I think this is also an attempt, Rahisha, to make this into a political fight. You know, it's going to become, you know, us versus them, BJP versus Congress. This is also an attempt by both BJP and Congress to make this about who has failed more, you know, in organizing examinations without paper leaks. Which is why, you know, the Education Minister has also tweeted right now. This is just, you know, just an hour after Rahul Gandhi has been released from Chhatrasal. Tomorrow it's going to play out because there is protest, but there's politics also that's playing out on this. With the Congress alleging that it's just the BJP that's been incompetent to arrest paper leaks, and the BJP saying that it's the Congress party that's politicizing the entire matter while its government is only looking at solutions.
5: Right. Vasudha, one last question before I let you go. Since you've been reporting from ground the whole day, even yesterday you were there, you saw what's happening from the parliament, from the protest site as well. What is it that we're going to expect tomorrow? Number one, in terms of the protests that are taking place by the political parties and, of course, the students. Number two, how the situation is going to pan out in the parliament tomorrow?

0: Nisha, that's a very important question for all of us. Are also, we're also anticipating as to what is to come, because every day seems to be a new day. What's happening outside the parliament seems to be deciding what will happen inside the parliament. Uddhav Thackeray has also arrived in New Delhi. Rahul Gandhi, Priyanka Gandhi have been released from Mandir Marg and Chhatrasal, and now they have gone home. But Jantar Mantar protests are still going on. I heard that there's going to be movement there as well. So clearly, there's much that is expected on this front, but clearly, one thing is for sure, that this is the issue that all opposition parties have decided, will be the unifying factor for them.
1: All right, Vasudha, thank you very much for giving us those details. All eyes are now on how the situation turns out to be tomorrow. Vasudha, thank you very much at the moment for sharing those details with us. Ladies and gentlemen, with that, it's time for us to slip into a very quick commercial break. Don't go anywhere. News and updates continue on the other side.
2: Sena Shinde faction corporator seen assaulting a female doctor.
3: An 11-year-old kid who has unfortunately lost his life due to this ghastly accident.
2: 18 maternal deaths at government hospitals across Rajasthan.
4: College for the last 10 years, the college doesn't even exist.
5: The High Court has cancelled the bail granted to Mathre.
6: I very much doubt that Ramesh Mathre is going to forget NDTV in a hurry.
7: Major embarrassment for the BMC administration. Its own general body has rejected that internal inquiry.
8: Several of these women came to these hospitals to deliver their babies. Some of them never even made it back home alive.
9: AIIMS Jodhpur also took do an investigation on it.
10: The college exists only on paper.
11: The stage that has captured the pulse of leadership since 2006.
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13: The fact that there is now suddenly a raging debate with regard to ethanol, why is it that it's happening now?
14: E20, madam, has been around for nearly 2 years now. There are 20 crore two-wheelers using E20. There are 20 lakh four-wheelers using E20. But I think the counter information which has been put out, that this is not something we've done suddenly, that E20 has been around for at least almost 2 years, that E15 has been around for 3.5 years. And by the way, in the last 18 months or 24 months, there have been no complaints.
11: The front lines of Kargil. The fury of Operation Sindhu.
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8: NDTV traced each and every affected family and also visited multiple hospital wards.
2: NDTV had reported extensively on why are these deaths happening in Rajasthan.
9: Checked all the medications, the drugs, everything. We've called AIIMS Jodhpur also to do an investigation on it.
1: Big NDTV impact when it comes to Rajasthan maternity deaths. NDTV coverage has now forced action.
2: The Shiv Sena Shinde faction corporator is seen assaulting a female doctor and nurses at a hospital in Dombivli.
7: The thug you see is Shinde Sena corporator Ramesh Mhatre of Dombivli. Deputy Chief Minister Eknath Shinde, I have a direct question for you tonight. Will your government immediately arrest this rowdy Ramesh Mhatre?
22: We learned that the action has been taken against the thug neta that we see on us.
23: Thank you for staying with NDTV. Well, in a key NDA strategy meeting this morning, the Prime Minister gave a very strong message of assurance for the students. The Prime Minister declared that there is zero tolerance towards paper leaks. He assured NDA MPs that his government is fully committed to protecting the future of India's youth by ensuring fair and transparent examinations. Now, at the NDA parliamentary Mangal Milan meeting, which is called Parliamentary Affairs Minister, Kiran Rijiju said that the Prime Minister highlighted the government's response to recent paper leak incidents, including conducting re-examinations wherever it is necessary. The Prime Minister also stressed that robust measures are being put in place to prevent such incidents in the future. And he's also called for strictest possible punishment for those who are involved with the paper leak rackets. The message from the government is clear that no compromise will be made on exam integrity or the aspirations of students. Here is what Union Minister Kiran Rijiju has to say on the matter.
24: NEET ke exam ke bare mein adarniya Pradhan Mantri ji ne kaha hai ki jab paper leak ka khabar aaye turant sarkar ne karwai kiya aur 13 logon ko arrest karke jail mein dal diya gaya hai aur sath 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

0: Good evening and welcome. A very power-packed edition of India Matters comes up. The national capital's most sensitive VIP zone erupted in the biggest kind of high-profile politics. It began with paper leaks, it went into the cockroach Janata Party protest. But if you looked at what happened in Lutyens' Delhi today, you would think it was just another political face-off. But this time, right outside the Prime Minister's residence, and boy, what a political eruption it has begun. The leader of our opposition is sitting in a police station in Delhi at this point of time. Things are very, very tense. I'm Shiv. Thanks as always for being with India Matters. These are the headlines at 9 p.m. Congress stages big protest right outside the Prime Minister's residence in Delhi, demands Education Minister Dharmendra Pradhan's resignation and a neat debate in Parliament. The Prime Minister's office dispatches its junior minister Jitendra Singh to meet Rahul, claims he has changed his demands in a matter of minutes. Protesting netas detained by the police. Rahul Gandhi is still at a police station. Prime Minister's message on paper leaks. Modi vows zero tolerance on paper leaks, says accused will face stringent punishment. FIR registered against unidentified miscreants over Monday violence and stone pelting during the Parliament march. Security still heightened at sensitive areas of the national capital. Tragedy in Sikkim, 11 killed in a landslide during construction work on a tunnel. Workers were trapped at least 3 kilometers inside that structure. Prime Minister Modi assures full support from the center. Many still feared trapped inside. India summons Russian diplomat over the death of 4 Indian seafarers in a vessel attack off the Ukrainian coast. TMV Golden Leo was struck while leaving Ukraine's southern port of Odessa. And coming up on the show tonight, is this still a student's fight or is this a political fight? Because if you look at it, the CJP has been completely eclipsing the Congress until today, when Rahul Gandhi seemed to grab all the limelight, and he's still the headline maker on prime time tonight. The big debate with the biggest guest is coming right up here on India Matters. And towards the end of the show, I have a very special guest joining me. The boy who topped the repeat NEET exam. His paper was leaked, but he took the exam again. I want you to listen to what he has to say amidst the raging protests over paper leaks. Let's begin with our top story tonight. It is a day after violent protests rocked the national capital, the shockwaves of which are still being felt, my friends. The political confrontation between the government and the opposition escalated today in one of the most dramatic scenes in recent Indian politics. Leader of the opposition, Rahul Gandhi, led a Congress protest against the paper leaks controversy and what the party called an attack on students. Rahul Gandhi, Congress President Mallikarjun Kharge, Priyanka Gandhi Vadra marched all the way to Prime Minister Narendra Modi's residence at 7 Lok Kalyan Marg. This in itself is incredible because that is a high security zone where permission for any kind of assembly is almost never given, and yet a large Congress crowd managed to assemble there. The protest escalated when Rahul Gandhi sat on the road, pretty much squatted there and refused to budge despite being asked to do so by the police. Well, in a very unusual development, Union Minister from the PMO, Jitendra Singh, arrived at the protest site because Rahul Gandhi, after all, is leader of the opposition, and he went straight to Rahul to speak to him. Soon the Congress released its own list of demands: Dharmendra Pradhan's resignation, a NEET debate in Parliament, and compensation for the NEET suicides. Dr. Jitendra Singh, the minister, later claimed that Rahul Gandhi had agreed to call off the protest if the government allowed a discussion on NEET and paper leaks in Parliament, but then went back on his word and added additional demands as a condition to wind up the protest. The police began dispersing the protest around 6:40 this evening in what triggered one of the most dramatic meltdowns concerning Rahul Gandhi. He, along with his sister and several other Congress leaders, were detained and taken away in a bus. And government sources have said The protest, the Congress set a very wrong and dangerous precedent by protesting outside the Prime Minister's residence. It is not only a security threat, but such spiteful behavior is not seen in mature democracies, is how the BJP is seeing it. We should also not forget what happened in our neighborhood when such protests targeted the residence of leaders is what leaders in the BJP are saying at this point of time. We've got breaking news coming in right now. Sonia Gandhi has reached the Mandir Marg police station in the national capital after Congress protesters have been detained there. In fact, Priyanka Gandhi Vadra is at this police station as we speak. She's been detained there along with other Congress leaders. Sonia Gandhi, the mother of both Rahul and Sonia, has arrived there at the Mandir Marg police station in central Delhi, where her daughter is currently being held. Okay, the live pictures coming in from the Mandir Marg police station where Priyanka Gandhi Vadra is being held along with others. According to the information that we have right now, several other Congress leaders who were detained from outside the Prime Minister's residence are being held in Model Town. And Rahul Gandhi himself has been kept at the Chhatrasal Stadium. Leader of the opposition is at the Chhatrasal Stadium in North Delhi. So this is an escalating late evening live development that we are bringing to you at this point of time. In a moment from now, we'll have voices outside the Mandir Marg police station, which we'll have in a moment. But I want to stay on these pictures for the moment because these are pictures of Sonia Gandhi right outside there. Ali Mehdi, who's an advocate and vice president with the Delhi Congress, has been at the Congress protest today and in fact joins me live from outside the Mandir Marg police station where Sonia Gandhi has arrived. Ali, can you tell us what's happening right now? Sonia Gandhi has arrived at the Mandir Marg police station and can you confirm that Priyanka Gandhi is still there?
1: Priyanka Gandhi ji and her two, daughter and son, they are with her. And just Sonia Gandhi ji just arrived in the Mandir Marg police station. I'm standing outside. And but one thing I must tell you, the brutality of the police was, I don't have words to say, the way they were hitting the students, the children of India. Whole world was witnessing, and today Rahul Gandhi along with all the Congress leaders separately, they are, someone is in Hastal police station, someone is in Mandir Marg police station, and all of us, all the Congress karyakarta who are there for the students, who are fighting for the students, we are standing outside Mandir Marg police station. Police are not letting us in. I don't know why they're not letting us in. What have we done? What have the Congress leaders have done? Rahul Gandhi ji was only demanding for a parliament session on the students. He was saying that have a session in the parliament today itself. Why Narendra Modi ji can go to a businessman's house and for marriage, he can congratulate anyone, any prime minister of any country, but he doesn't have this much shame that he should come and meet the students of this country, the youth of this country. What is going on in this country? The problem is that Narendra Modi ji and BJP, they don't care about students, they don't care about youth. They have become so adamant, they have become so arrogant that the world is watching them. It is shameful for us that last night what the world was watching, the student was brutally, they were beaten up. The pictures which we have seen, it was horrifying, horrifying.
0: Stay with me, Ali, stay with me. Ali Mehdi is Vice President of the Congress in Delhi. He is outside the Mandir Marg, police station where Priyanka Gandhi Vadra is currently there. She was taken there after the big Congress protest. I want to welcome our other guests in on this. This is clearly a story that's going to be developing through the night tonight. Very, very interesting times. Leader of the opposition, Rahul Gandhi, is at the Chhatrasal Stadium. Anand Ranganathan, author, commentator. Welcome, Anand. Priyanka Kakkar, chief national spokesperson of the Aam Aadmi Party. Zainab Sikandar, columnist and political analyst. Ali Mehdi, you've just met. He's with He's at the Mandir Marg police station. Kushal Mehra, author, podcaster, Rajat Sethi, political analyst. Welcome to all of you. Thank you for being with me. You know, today, this entire protest that was on at Jantar Mantar, which marched towards Parliament yesterday, which saw, you know, a large degree of violence and chaos yesterday, has, you know, entered the political theatre of the absurd today. And it is still continuing late into the evening as well, where the entire spotlight shifted to the Congress party. The CJP or the Cockroach Janata Party appears to be completely sidelined in this entire chaos. And it appears to be fully on Rahul Gandhi. And the drama is still playing out right now. Priyanka Kakkar, I want all my guests to stay with me. I just want to get the nub of the politics out of the way. Priyanka, your party is pointing a finger at the Congress and saying that this is a fixed match. The BJP is in a fixed match with the Congress party, and that the Congress party, eclipsed by the CJP, is trying to get some time in the sun by itself. And this is all about Rahul Gandhi, who should otherwise be supporting the CJP.
2: Good evening, Shivji. That's true. That is what happened, right? Because initially, you will recall about 30 days ago, they were discrediting the CJP's movement. They very categorically said that they said quite a few things to discredit the movement, and they only wanted to say that only the Chhatra wing of Congress is the actual one who's taking up the cause. And then before going on a vacation, Rahul Gandhi had completely Rahul Gandhi, through his machinery also, through his influencers also, had completely discredited a movement which was only asking for the resignation of Dharmendra Pradhan, which was only asking for one crore compensation for each of the victims who suffered, who had to give up their lives because the coup vyavastha of the BJP. At that time, there was no support from the Congress to the CJP movement. Then he goes on a vacation. Then he returns from the vacation yesterday, and the first thing he does is no comment. Then today, suddenly, they're able to ghirao the PM's high security. I did not interrupt.

0: interrupt you, sir. You'll have your...
1: Let her finish, Ali, let her finish. We have time. Let her finish. No crosstalk.
0: Please wait.
1: No crosstalk. This is not a chaos channel.
0: I know. The issue has to be about Rahul Gandhi. Rahul Gandhi is right now in the police station.
1: Ali, let her finish. I'll come back to you. Let her finish.
0: He was in the police station.
1: Let's put Priyanka and Ali on the screen.
0: He was in the police station since the morning today, sir. आज सुबह से वो उठानों में बच्चों को निकलवा रहे थे फिर जंतर मंतर पे थे आपको नहीं दिखा रहा भाई नहीं नहीं आए हैं
1: One at a time, let viewers hear what you're saying. You both represent parties.
0: You can respond. I did not interrupt at all.
1: Ali, hold on. Hold your horses. Let her talk. Let Priyanka talk. I'm coming back to you. Everyone will be heard clearly. Don't worry. No interruptions here.
2: At this moment,
1: Yes, Priyanka, go on.
0: I don't know why he's getting so riled with facts. And if he... I don't know why he's so riled with facts. Please, you should lower his feeder so I can complete what I have to say.
1: Yeah, let's just lower that.
0: Well, since he's asking, has been going around from thana to thana since the morning to ensure that the detainees who were detained illegally by the BJP's police were all released, and that is what happened. Then he went to Jantar Mantar, stood with the students again. This was just aaj din ki unka dinacharya, not every day what he was doing. I can give that bureau also.
1: Okay.
0: Gandhi was on vacation. I can give you day by day and hour by hour update, but you will have a difficulty in telling me where Rahul Gandhi was.
1: Okay, let Ali answer that. Let Ali, Zainab, Anand, Kushal and Rajat, I seek your indulgence just to get this AAP Congress bit out of the way. Because, you know, they've been sniping at each other on Twitter so far. You know, let's just have it out over here on India Matters for a few minutes before I come to all of you, with your permission. No, Ali, basically what the AAP is saying is that that Rahul Gandhi was very jealous and insecure with all the traction and engagement that the CJP was getting. And after his 3-week foreign vacation, he's come and plopped himself outside the Prime Minister's residence in order to remind everyone, ki hello, I am also here.
2: I don't understand. Everyone is afraid of Rahul Gandhi. I don't know why. Rahul Gandhi is fighting with Narendra Modi, with this system. We are not against any party. All opposition parties come together, but Aam Aadmi Party, they were always with BJP. They were always hand in gloves with BJP. When Rahul Gandhi ji and other opposition leader, today Akhilesh Yadav also got detained. So every opposition leader is against this regime, what they are doing against the students of this country. But only Aam Aadmi Party have the problem. I don't know why they are saying that Congress has taken over this this whole...
1: Okay.
2: We are not taking over any protest. We are with the... Rahul Gandhi and Congress Party was standing with the students when nobody was standing.
1: Okay.
2: I got hurt when the students...
1: Okay. Priyanka Ali, hold on now. Let's find out what the others think about this. I'll go one by one. Anand, to you first. You know, the CJP for the first time in many days was nowhere in the headlines today. It was completely dominated by Rahul Gandhi. The Aam Aadmi Party says nobody can go and sit in front of the Prime Minister's house without some kind of a tacit understanding, and that this was some kind of connivance in order to take the spotlight away from Jantar Mantar and focus it on Rahul Gandhi. That is the insinuation, Priyanka, that your party is making. Yes, Anand, what are you making of this political fight taking over the... more substantive issue that seems to be lost in the noise. Let Anand come in, Priyanka. I'll come back to you. We have time. Don't worry.
3: Thank you. Good evening, Shiv, and good evening to my fellow panelists. This is the classic situation where one anarchist gets jealous of the other anarchist and tries to steal the limelight. But forget about Dharmendra Pradhan's resignation. I want the Delhi Police Commissioner resignation.
0: Forget about
3: how on earth... when Section 144 is imposed outside Prime Minister's house permanently, could a gang of 1,000 people, I'm not going to say mob, collect there illegally? And there is a representative of Rahul Gandhi or Congress, who I suppose is a lawyer, who is thinking nothing of laws being violated, Indian laws being violated. But then I suppose Indian laws are applicable only to Indian citizens, so that's fine there. Let me come to the nub of the issue. The fact of the matter is, it is a tragedy, Shiv, that this has been taken over by anarchists, because this is a serious grouse, as I've said, ad infinitum.
1: Hmm.
3: And the serious grouse was taken first to the government by the right-wingers, not the anarchists. The government refused to listen. And as a result, now that vacuum that was created, the anarchists have come in. On day one, look, if it is about responsibility, on day one, Shiv, I've been saying that heads must roll, that the minister must resign, that 23 lakh students must be compensated monetarily for the mental and physical trauma they've gone through. And if it is about hypocrisy, then Priyanka ji, my sister, is here. I want to ask, is this the only minister who has something to say about the things that he's conducted or watched over? For example, in AAP-ruled Punjab, there have been two major exam paper leaks, one class 12th English exam in 2023 and the other teacher enlistment exam. Should the education minister of Punjab, nobody is demanding his resignation. And as far as the police barbarity, twice in a matter of couple of months right now in July and in March, the Punjab police brutally thrashed the protesting teachers. Why? Because they were asking for parity in jobs. They hadn't been paid for months. So the hypocrisy exists. But finally, if it is about finding a solution, on day one, I've been saying that this exam must be carried out digitally, that it must be carried along the lines of JEE, that you must have score normalization.
1: Yeah.
3: You must have different diverse question bank. So the fact of the matter is, every sensible person has been demanding questions and answers from the government. The government ignored it. And now the government, when asked to bend, take it from me, will be crawling towards the anarchists.
1: No, you know, Anand, I'm glad you mentioned all the prescriptive parts of it. I was going to come to that towards the end. But thank you for bringing that up. Because that is exactly what has been lost in the noise of what has become the headline. Zainab? I would disagree with Anand insofar as saying that he's saying the one anarchist is jealous of the other. Rahul Gandhi is the leader of the opposition, Anand. Come on. He's the leader of the opposition, okay? And it is true that Rahul Gandhi has been raising these issues before. But what did you think of this? The headline today, Zainab, is now AAP versus Congress Party. It's no longer opposition versus the government on the issue that Anand was talking about, which is student plight.
4: I respect Anand ji a lot, but it's a shame. I don't think any political party or members of political party can be called anarchists, because they are the backbone of our democracy. And if we do away with one, then we might as well do away with all and have, you know, a dictatorship. Jahan pe koi kisi ki sunta nahi hai. And what I'm sad about is that even in this debate, if I knew this debate is going to turn into Priyanka Kakkar from Aam Aadmi Party and Ali Mehdi from Congress, you know, I would have never appeared on this, because the fact of the matter remains that this is about the students and a simple demand. The resignation of Dharmendra Pradhan, who's a spineless minister who cannot see students getting beaten up brutally on the streets of Delhi, 16-year-old, 15-year-old, girls and boys begging the police not to hit them because they have a right to protest. Is this what we are teaching the children of our nation? That we are living in a state where they cannot keep their demands to the very people that they are going to vote for in a couple of years? Is this what we have come to? Is this what India is? It is a shame. I mean, I would welcome Sanjay Singh ji today was from Aam Aadmi Party. He was shouting at the stairs of Parliament saying, "Kya ye Bhajpa ka sadan hai?" I welcome his statement. Rahul Gandhi ji coming and getting dragged on the roads. Sonia Gandhi ji coming and visiting her kids in jail. All of this is doing what? It's just amplifying the voices of the voiceless. And I don't understand one thing. Why is the government protecting Dharmendra Pradhan ji so much? Why is he being made into this golden boy of the central government? What will he do? I mean, I don't understand.
1: Okay.
4: Making this big faux pas of not reaching out to students. The one big mistake I think the central government is making is that perhaps, maybe somewhere they're thinking that they will tide over this protest just the way they tide it over the JNU protest. But there's a huge difference. You have to remember, in the political, in the pop psyche, the normal psyche of the common Indian, they think that JNU is a very leftist kind of a thinking, socialist bachche hain, ye तो बस बैठे रहते 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how you treat them, this is how you tell them that acha paper leak ho gaya to ho gaya.
1: Okay.
4: Ek aur

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1: 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Parties run the country. They're in the opposition as well, Zainab. I understand your sentiments. I acknowledge them. But ultimately, the questions have to be asked of the politicians. They're the ones who pull the strings. Anand, very quickly, then I have to go to the very patient Rajat and Kushal. Yes, Anand, since Zainab mentioned you.
2: No, and much as I respect Zainab ji and her views, and I appreciate that, you know, she's angry about this issue, that everyone must be, I must ask a couple of questions. Everyone has a right to protest legally, Zainab ji, not illegally. You cannot violate and run over rules that already exist about legal protest. That's point number one. Point number two, when I am demanding the resignation of every minister that has overseen paper leaks or overseen scandals in exams, why aren't you? For example, you had the Karnataka education minister that is also has also overseen the same MOU signed between the OSM company,
1: yeah,
2: that managed the CBSE scandal. Why aren't you demanding the resignation of Congress education ministers and Aam Aadmi Party resignation minister like I am, of everyone who's overseeing negligence? Two issues.
1: Okay. Rajat, want to bring you in very quickly then. Rajat, I'll come back to the issue of selectivity because that is a very important issue. Anand already pointed out that 45% of paper leaks in the last decade or so have happened in non-BJP states. That's a separate issue. I don't want to get into that because then it becomes a your paper leak versus my paper leak, just as this country's politics has become your rape versus my rape. But Rajat, the political theatre of the absurd that played out today starting around 6 p.m. What did you make of that? Does it distract from the issue? Was it expected? Are you unsurprised by how Rahul Gandhi and the Congress party kind of grabbed, the spotlight from the Jantar Mantar and put it on themselves? How do you see it, Rajat?
3: Well, Shiv, good evening to you and to everyone else. Whenever Aam Aadmi Party and Congress party are at each other's throats, you can very easily guess that there is an election either in Delhi or in Punjab. That's the best closest approximation that you can do. But there can be a yellow vulture, or there can be a green vulture, or there can be a king of vultures. But vulture will remain a vulture. They will scavenge for opportunities. They will hunt for opportunities and try to milk it as much as they can for political ends. All these folks were nowhere in sight when this fledgling movement of the students was still required support from all of these people.
1: Hmm.
3: They didn't bother to go there. Rahul Gandhi and the Congress party very conveniently thought that what could be a bigger drama than Jantar Mantar and all that had entailed yesterday. So they thought and they carefully strategized. The best place to go is to not go out and do, typical parliament stairs that they sit on. Usme drama nahi milta na. So they wanted a higher degree of drama. So they went ahead and sat before the Prime Minister's office, which is absolutely a red zone. You just cannot go there.
1: Yeah.
3: Because tomorrow, if you do this and tomorrow, if all the BJP ruled states mobilize 1 lakh people outside the houses of Mr. Rahul Gandhi, how would he react?
1: Mm.
3: So, you will get the taste of your own medicine quite quickly. So this is a slippery slope and you should refrain from getting onto the slippery slope. If you are genuinely concerned about the students, go and share. Why are you worried that who is going to become a hero? Is a Sonam Wangchuk going to become a hero or an Abhijit going to become a hero? Why are you worried about the heroism behind these political movements?
1: Yeah.
3: This is a root cause. This is why Congress parties and their think tank carefully thought for a day.
1: Huh.
3: What big drama element they have to do on the day chosen by them on the second day, not on the first day,
1: yeah,
3: when the students were on the street. They carefully chose such that 9 p.m. headlines that we are discussing today is about Mr. Rahul Gandhi.
1: You're right.
3: Not about the students.
1: You're
3: and they
1: right.
3: succeeded partially on that.
1: 100% they've succeeded completely. Rajat, look at it. It's the lead story across prime time. But also because, look, you can't blame the channels. If you've got the leader of the opposition sitting in Chhatrasal Stadium, what else are we going to debate tonight? Ali Rajat says that, insinuating basically that this is the Congress's insecurity playing out. Instead of, acknowledging the substance of the issue, which is paper leaks and Dharmendra Pradhan and, adding solidarity to what was going on at Jantar Mantar, this is tamasha by Rahul Gandhi because he doesn't

0: want to share the spotlight with anybody else. He's insecure about everyone else eclipsing him. And now that he's back from his vacation, he wants the spotlight on himself. It's insecurity. How do you answer that?
1: Hey, why do he think like this? Why aren't he speaking against Narendra Modi? The matter is of Narendra Modi and BJP.
0: No, but Rahul Gandhi is. I mean, the CJP is speaking
1: Rahul
0: against
1: Gandhi
0: the government.
1: Of the at the what the leader of. Let me complete. Rahul Gandhi sat outside the Prime Minister's office as a leader of opposition. He was demanding for a parliament session, special parliament session discussion on this very issue of students. So what is the problem in that? I don't understand. He was demanding, he was becoming a voice for the students. Who will go in the parliament? He is the leader of the opposition. And as a leader of the opposition, he sat outside along with other MPs outside Prime Minister's office, Prime Minister's house, that we want a discussion in parliament.
0: Rajat wants
1: That's
0: to counter you.
1: Demand.
0: Ali, hold on. Just listen to Rajat. Rajat, go ahead.
2: I'm shocked.
1: We don't want any spotlight.
2: I'm shocked that a literate so-called lawyer.
0: Ali, listen to Rajat. Ali, listen to Rajat.
2: Discussing here that the business of the parliament is to be decided outside the house of the Prime Minister. Is this where the business is actually decided?
1: Because
2: come on.
1: Prime Minister.
2: How illiterate can you be on national television? For God's sake.
1: To listen. You have to understand.
2: For God's sake, did you
1: raise have to
2: it?
1: Understand.
2: You are saying
1: don't be partial.
2: Agency.
0: Ali, 1 second. Let him answer.
1: One party. Don't be partial.
0: Let one person talk at a time so you both can be heard.
1: As a political analyst, you should come like a BJP spokesperson.
2: Super agitated.
0: Let's not get personal here. Let Rajat. Rajat is making a substantive point.
1: The Prime Minister. I don't know.
0: Rajat, complete your point.
2: Well, Shiv, I have a simple point. See, all the business of the parliament is decided by the business committee. It is not decided by one leader. This is what the speaker also said. But you know, this princeling attitude that Rahul Gandhi ji carries, that he thinks that he can just shout over the speaker and say, ki ye, aap iske upar behas kariye. And the speaker is duty bound to listen to him and suspend all the business that was pre-decided by all the parties together, which are part of the business advisory committee. And they should shun everything and listen to this king in the making.
0: Yeah, okay.
2: It is not possible. Democracies and parliaments do not work like this. You are a lawyer, for God's sake. Have some sense of how the parliament is conducted.
0: Priyanka, I want to bring you back in. I want to bring Priyanka of the Aam Aadmi Party back in. Rahul Gandhi had team members come to Jantar Mantar and extend their solidarity and support. You know, he has spoken out on this very issue. The demands that he has listed are identical almost to the demands that have been made by the Cockroach Janata Party. What more would you have Rahul Gandhi do? Why are you attacking Rahul Gandhi?
3: Firstly, Shiv, let me please congratulate Anandji for finally waking up to the issue of education after having supported fake degrees for 12 years. Secondly, when it comes to the issue of Rahul Gandhi, Shiv, this is a bigger issue. Now, the entire focus should have been on CJP, which was barely getting any media traction. We only saw it online. The entire focus should have been on the istifa of Dharmendra Pradhan, for some reason, he is protected till date. Perhaps he is the kingpin of the paper leaks mafia and the money goes to the top. That is why maybe he is safe to date. Now, the issue should have been this. But what has happened today? Shiv, if I'm sitting on your debate, it is because you invited me and I'm here and you were asking me to speak the second time, right? I couldn't just do that. Similarly, if Rahul Gandhi is able to sit in a very high red zone where nobody can really even stand for 1 minute, and if such a big congregation of people is there for 3 hours in full police protection with police not doing anything, that also cannot happen without permission, Shiv.
0: Okay. You're saying it's a fixed match. Okay. Fair enough. I take your point. You made that point. Got it. I want to bring Kushal in.
1: Because AM Party and BJP are fixed, that's why.
0: Ali, let me bring Kushal in. Kushal, there was a bit of an audio problem. That's why I'm coming to you a little late. Kushal is basically fed up with this whole tamasha. You know, I've been following his social media posts as well. I can feel his rising sense of exasperation with every step and every direction this whole thing is taking. Kushal, what did you think about what was happening today? We didn't hear about the CJP at all today. A day after that big confrontation and march to parliament. It was all about Rahul Gandhi, who, by the way, is sitting inside the Chhatrasal Stadium right now.
4: Good evening, Shiv. Good evening, everyone. I mean, politicians are going to do what they're supposed to do, right? Yeah. They're supposed to do politics. You can't blame them. It's like, you know,

It's the one thing they're supposed to do. So they're trying to milk it in their ways. It's like the theater of the absurd. If you ask me, I just find this whole, like, you know, somebody's eating.

0: in its tone deafness, does not know. I think one of my biggest criticisms of the Modi government has been their communication strategy. It is abysmal. Like, they just don't, they don't know how to communicate. And then, I don't know what, like, you march to the parliament. And what disappoints me with Rahul Gandhi is that he's lost a family member, right? Who's a prime minister. Like, he should be even more sensitive to security issue. That's what disappoints me. In this entire thing, I don't know what else to say. I actually wanted to add a few. I just wanted to take this opportunity to make a few suggestions. I actually agree with Anand that we have to digitize the exams. But I also want to inform Anand that the biggest opposition to digitization of examinations pan-India, Anand, is actually coming from the state governments, cutting across party lines, because they seem to have convinced themselves that the rural areas cannot handle the digitization of exams, Anand.
1: Yeah.
0: I'm being very serious. I genuinely believe
1: it's true
0: that we have to digitize these exams. And I also want to take this opportunity to tell students that even after that, we're not going to have a foolproof system, because even something as prestigious as the Math Olympiad was leaked just a couple of years ago. This, it's one of the most prestigious examinations that is used by Ivy Leagues. The Math Olympiad is used by Ivy Leagues, and even that got leaked, and leaks happen in all the countries. But digitization seems to reduce it the most. Now, whether it's going to happen or not, I don't know. The state governments need to get on board. Even on the paper leak numbers, right, I started looking at data from 2000 to 2026. What is most interesting is that actually, irrespective of the government in power, the central government paper leaks are very minimal. The highest number of leaks seem to happen at the state government.
1: Yeah, also
0: again,
1: true.
0: Cutting across party lines. So we clearly have this corrupt nexus at the level of states, and we need to talk about it. And the last thing, to the students, yaar, ye netaon ki baaton mein mat aao, yaar, apni zindagi mat barbaad karo. Kyunki honestly, you know, the political party activists will have the political party lawyers bailing them out, and they will be having their cases fought. Ye jo bacche hai na jinke upar abhi cases lagne wale hain, unki zindagi barbaad ho jayegi aur inme se koi nahi aane wala hai unko bachane ke
1: liye. No, and
0: terrible for the students. Zindagi barbaad ho gayi hai.
1: That is actually a hugely crucial point, because the police is looking at CCTV of you know, faces that were there in the protest, and all those people are going to be booked. But Priyanka, I see your raised hand. I'm going to come to you in just a moment, Zainab. You know, whether it is a security breach outside the Prime Minister's residence, whether it is stone pelting yesterday, you know, all of these in a hypercharged political atmosphere, you know, will help the system sort of divert from the main issue, which is paper leaks and student plight, which is a legitimate and substantive issue. You've seen the government reach out, go to speak to Rahul Gandhi yesterday, you know, welcome a delegation from the Cockroach Janata Party. So that engagement is happening. But do you think all the political drama and this kind of brinkmanship between the Aam Aadmi Party and the Congress Party will simply blunt opposition strength in asking for something legitimate? It's become an emotive issue around Dharmendra Pradhan, but it's more complicated than that.
2: For sure, the topic is very nuanced, it's very complicated. But, you know, I'm going to thank Mr. Mehra for actually bringing back, you know, the focus on the students again.
1: Yeah.
2: Because no matter what we speak about Rahul Gandhiji breaching security, or, you know, Aam Aadmi Party saying it's a fixed match, it does not matter. What matters is that whether the voices of the students are reaching the right ears, and what will it take for them to reach the right ears. So whether it is Rahul Gandhi breaching security that will make it reach the right ears, or whether it is, you know, Aam Aadmi Party, you know, calling, you know, a fixed match between BJP and Congress. Whatever it takes, at least do something. The problem is there is so much of indifference. There is so much of indifference with the students that it's becoming, it's a national shame, it's an international shame. The world is watching us. How many times will the government stay silent? Do they think it's a superpower? It's not. It's bringing a next level shame, and it's been done for 14 years. 14 years you've been name calling people anti-national, calling people jihadis, calling people whatnot. Stop. For once, let governance do the talking and let accountability take center stage. You have to understand, India is a young nation.
1: But does accountability mean getting rid of Dharmendra Pradhan? Because when the BJP is confronted with this, they usually say there's a CBI inquiry on, there's a paper leak specific law that is, you know, in that has been passed by this government, action has been taken,